for northern Lake Oraahe. Tonight, east winds 10 to 15 miles per hour. Mostly cloudy. Lows around 60. Friday, southeast winds 10 to 20 miles per hour. Chance of showers through the day. Slight chance of thunderstorms late in the afternoon. Cloudy in the morning, then becoming partly sunny. Highs in the upper 70s. Here are the weather conditions at 7 p.m. Central Daylight Time. Bismarck, partly sunny. Temperature 80 degrees, relative humidity 48%. Wind east at 10 miles an hour. Pressure 30.00 inches and steady. Mendham, partly sunny. 77 degrees, relative humidity 65%. Wind east at 6 miles an hour. Hazen, mostly sunny. 75 degrees, relative humidity 50%. Wind northeast at 8 miles an hour. Harvey, cloudy. 75 degrees, relative humidity 60%. Wind east at 7 miles an hour. Minot, cloudy. 70 degrees, relative humidity 68%. Dickinson, partly sunny. 75 degrees, relative humidity 51%. Wind southeast at 10 miles an hour. Elsewhere around North Dakota, at Williston, rain was falling, with a temperature of 65. It was 75 at Garrison. It was mostly sunny, with a temperature of 75 at Jamestown, 80 at Fargo, 79 at Grand Forks, and 76 at Devil's Lake. In northern South Dakota, skies ranged from mostly sunny to partly sunny, and the temperatures were 78 degrees. In eastern Montana, skies ranged from partly sunny to cloudy. It was 77 at Miles City, 70 at Glendive, and 69 at Sydney. Once again, at Bismarck, the temperature was 80 degrees under partly sunny skies. The regional weather forecast from your National Weather Service office in Bismarck. Scattered showers and isolated thunderstorms west and north central, with showers becoming widespread this evening through Friday morning. Locally heavy rainfall is possible. Scattered showers and isolated thunderstorms continue southwest and central Friday and Friday evening, then mainly dry late Friday and through the weekend. Temperatures near to slightly below normal through the weekend, with highs generally in the 70s. The exception being some 60s northwest and some lower 80s southeast. The detailed forecast for North Dakota, rest of tonight, mostly cloudy. Chance of showers and slight chance of thunderstorms through the night. Lows in the 50s to lower 60s. Friday, cloudy. Chance of showers and slight chance of thunderstorms through the day. Highs in the upper 60s to lower 80s. Friday night, mostly cloudy. Chance of showers and slight chance of thunderstorms. Lows in the lower 50s to mid 60s. Saturday, mostly cloudy in the morning, then becoming partly cloudy. Highs in the upper 60s to lower 80s. Here is the forecast for the Bismarck-Mendham listening area. Rest of today, cloudy. Highs around 80. East winds around 10 miles per hour with gusts up to 20 miles per hour. Tonight, mostly cloudy. Lows in the upper 50s. East winds 10 to 15 miles per hour. Friday, mostly cloudy with a chance of showers. A slight chance of thunderstorms in the afternoon. Highs in the upper 70s. Southeast winds 10 to 15 miles per hour with gusts up to 25 miles per hour. Chance of rain 30%. Friday night, a chance of thunderstorms in the evening. Mostly cloudy with a chance of showers. Lows in the upper 50s. Southeast winds 5 to 10 miles per hour with gusts up to 20 miles per hour, becoming southwest after midnight. Chance of rain 30%. Saturday, partly sunny. Highs in the upper 70s. Northwest winds 5 to 15 miles per hour with gusts up to 25 miles per hour. Saturday night, partly cloudy. Lows in the lower 50s. Sunday, sunny. Highs in the upper 70s. Sunday night, mostly clear in the evening, then partly cloudy with a slight chance of showers and thunderstorms after midnight. Lows in the mid-50s. Chance of rain 20%. Monday, mostly sunny. A chance of showers and thunderstorms in the afternoon. Highs in the mid-80s. Chance of rain 30%. Monday night, partly cloudy.

a chance of showers and thunderstorms in the evening. Lows in the upper 50s. Chance of rain 30%. Tuesday, mostly cloudy with a slight chance of showers in the morning, then partly sunny with a chance of showers and thunderstorms in the afternoon. Highs in the upper 70s. Chance of rain 50%. Tuesday night, mostly cloudy with a chance of showers and a slight chance of thunderstorms. Lows in the lower 50s. Chance of rain 40%. Wednesday, decreasing clouds. A slight chance of showers. A slight chance of thunderstorms in the afternoon. Highs in the upper 70s. Chance of rain 20%. For Western Lake Sakakawea, tonight, breezy. East winds 15 to 25 miles per hour. Chance of thunderstorms through the night. Chance of showers after midnight. Cloudy. Lows in the upper 50s. Friday, east winds 10 to 20 miles per hour. Showers and chance of thunderstorms. Cloudy. Highs in the upper 60s. For Eastern Lake Sakakawea, tonight, east winds 10 to 20 miles per hour. Chance of showers and slight chance of thunderstorms through the night. Cloudy. Lows in the upper 50s. Friday, southeast winds 15 to 20 miles per hour. Slight chance of thunderstorms early in the morning. Showers likely through the day. Slight chance of thunderstorms in the afternoon. Cloudy. Highs in the lower 70s. For Northern Lake Oahe, tonight, east winds 10 to 15 miles per hour. Mostly cloudy. Lows around 60. Friday, southeast winds 10 to 20 miles per hour. Chance of showers through the day. Slight chance of thunderstorms late in the afternoon. Cloudy in the morning, then becoming partly sunny. Highs in the upper 70s. Here are the weather conditions at 7 p.m. Central Daylight Time. Bismarck, partly sunny. Temperature 80 degrees, relative humidity 48%. Wind east at 10 miles an hour. Pressure 30.00 inches and steady. Mendon, partly sunny. 77 degrees, relative humidity 65%. Wind east at 6 miles an hour. Hazen, mostly sunny. 75 degrees, relative humidity 50%. Wind northeast at 8 miles an hour. Harvey, cloudy. 75 degrees, relative humidity 60%. Wind east at 7 miles an hour. Minot, cloudy. 70 degrees, relative humidity 68%. Dickinson, partly sunny. 75 degrees, relative humidity 51%. Wind southeast at 10 miles an hour. Elsewhere around North Dakota, at Williston, rain was falling, with a temperature of 65. It was 75 at Garrison. It was mostly sunny, with a temperature of 75 at Jamestown, 80 at Fargo, 79 at Grand Forks, and 76 at Devil's Lake. In northern South Dakota, skies ranged from mostly sunny to partly sunny, and the temperatures were 78 degrees. In eastern Montana, skies ranged from partly sunny to cloudy. It was 77 at Miles City, 70 at Glendive, and 69 at Sydney. Once again, at Bismarck, the temperature was 80 degrees under partly sunny skies. Here are the weather conditions at 7 p.m. Central Daylight Time. Bismarck, partly sunny. Temperature 80 degrees, relative humidity 48%. Wind east at 10 miles an hour. Pressure 30.00 inches and steady. Mendon, partly sunny. 77 degrees, relative humidity 65%. Wind east at 6 miles an hour. Hazen, mostly sunny. 75 degrees, relative humidity 50%. Wind northeast at 8 miles an hour. Harvey, cloudy. 75 degrees, relative humidity 60%. Wind east at 7 miles an hour. Minot, cloudy. 70 degrees, relative humidity 68%. Dickinson, partly sunny. 75 degrees, relative humidity 51%. Wind southeast at 10 miles an hour. Elsewhere around North Dakota, at Williston, rain was falling, with a temperature of 65. It was 75 at Garrison.
It was mostly sunny, with a temperature of 75 at Jamestown, 80 at Fargo, 79 at Grand Forks, and 76 at Devil's Lake. In northern South Dakota, skies ranged from mostly sunny to partly sunny, and the temperatures were 78 degrees. In eastern Montana, skies ranged from partly sunny to cloudy. It was 77 at Miles City, 70 at Glendive, and 69 at Sydney. Once again, at Bismarck, the temperature was 80 degrees under partly sunny skies. The regional weather forecast from your National Weather Service office in Bismarck. Scattered showers and isolated thunderstorms west and north central, with showers becoming widespread this evening through Friday morning. Locally heavy rainfall is possible. Scattered showers and isolated thunderstorms continue southwest and central Friday and Friday evening, then mainly dry late Friday and through the weekend. Temperatures near to slightly below normal through the weekend with highs generally in the 70s. The exception being some 60s northwest and some lower 80s southeast. The detailed forecast for North Dakota, rest of tonight, mostly cloudy. Chance of showers and slight chance of thunderstorms through the night. Lows in the 50s to lower 60s. Friday, cloudy. Chance of showers and slight chance of thunderstorms through the day. Highs in the upper 60s to lower 80s. Friday night, mostly cloudy. Chance of showers and slight chance of thunderstorms. Lows in the lower 50s to mid 60s. Saturday, mostly cloudy in the morning, then becoming partly cloudy. Highs in the upper 60s to lower 80s. Here is the forecast for the Bismarck, Minden listening area. Rest of today, cloudy. Highs around 80. East winds around 10 miles per hour with gusts up to 20 miles per hour. Tonight, mostly cloudy. Lows in the upper 50s. East winds 10 to 15 miles per hour. Friday, mostly cloudy with a chance of showers. A slight chance of thunderstorms in the afternoon. Highs in the upper 70s. Southeast winds 10 to 15 miles per hour with gusts up to 25 miles per hour. Chance of rain 30%. Friday night, a chance of thunderstorms in the evening. Mostly cloudy with a chance of showers. Lows in the upper 50s. Southeast winds 5 to 10 miles per hour with gusts up to 20 miles per hour, becoming southwest after midnight. Chance of rain 30%. Saturday, partly sunny. Highs in the upper 70s. Northwest winds 5 to 15 miles per hour with gusts up to 25 miles per hour. Saturday night, partly cloudy. Lows in the lower 50s. Sunday, sunny. Highs in the upper 70s. Sunday night, mostly clear in the evening, then partly cloudy with a slight chance of showers and thunderstorms after midnight. Lows in the mid-50s. Chance of rain 20%. Monday, mostly sunny. A chance of showers and thunderstorms in the afternoon. Highs in the mid-80s. Chance of rain 30%. Monday night, partly cloudy. A chance of showers and thunderstorms in the evening. Lows in the upper 50s. Chance of rain 30%. Tuesday, mostly cloudy with a slight chance of showers in the morning, then partly sunny with a chance of showers and thunderstorms in the afternoon. Highs in the upper 70s. Chance of rain 50%. Tuesday night, mostly cloudy with a chance of showers and a slight chance of thunderstorms. Lows in the lower 50s. Chance of rain 40%. Wednesday, decreasing clouds. A slight chance of showers. A slight chance of thunderstorms in the afternoon. Highs in the upper 70s. Chance of rain 20%. For Western Lake Sakakawea, tonight, breezy. East winds 15 to 25 miles per hour. Chance of thunderstorms through the night. Chance of showers after midnight. Cloudy. Lows in the upper 50s. Friday, east winds 10 to 20 miles per hour. Showers and chance of thunderstorms. Cloudy. Highs in the upper 60s. For Eastern Lake Sakakawea, tonight, east winds 10 to 20 miles per hour. Chance of showers and slight chance of thunderstorms through the night. Cloudy. Lows in the upper 50s. Friday, southeast winds 15 to 20 miles per hour. Slight chance of thunderstorms early in the morning. Showers likely through the day.
Slight chance of thunderstorms in the afternoon. Cloudy. Highs in the lower 70s. For Northern Lake Oraibi.

northeast winds 10 to 15 miles per hour. Mostly cloudy. Lows around 60. Friday, southeast winds 10 to 20 miles per hour. Chance of showers through the day. Slight chance of thunderstorms late in the afternoon. Cloudy in the morning, then becoming partly sunny. Highs in the upper 70s. Here are the weather conditions at 7 p.m. Central Daylight Time. Bismarck, partly sunny. Temperature 80 degrees, relative humidity 48%. Wind east at 10 miles an hour. Pressure 30.00 inches and steady. Mendham, partly sunny. 77 degrees, relative humidity 65%. Wind east at 6 miles an hour. Hazen, mostly sunny. 75 degrees, relative humidity 50%. Wind northeast at 8 miles an hour. Harvey, cloudy. 75 degrees, relative humidity 60%. Wind east at 7 miles an hour. Minot, cloudy. 70 degrees, relative humidity 68%. Dickinson, partly sunny. 75 degrees, relative humidity 51%. Wind southeast at 10 miles an hour. Elsewhere around North Dakota, at Williston, rain was falling with a temperature of 65. It was 75 at Garrison. It was mostly sunny, with a temperature of 75 at Jamestown, 80 at Fargo, 79 at Grand Forks, and 76 at Devil's Lake. In northern South Dakota, skies ranged from mostly sunny to partly sunny, and the temperatures were 78 degrees. In eastern Montana, skies ranged from partly sunny to cloudy. It was 77 at Miles City, 70 at Glendive, and 69 at Sydney. Once again, at Bismarck, the temperature was 80 degrees under partly sunny skies. The regional weather forecast from your National Weather Service office in Bismarck. Scattered showers and isolated thunderstorms west and north central, with showers becoming widespread this evening through Friday morning. Locally heavy rainfall is possible. Scattered showers and isolated thunderstorms continue southwest and central Friday and Friday evening, then mainly dry late Friday and through the weekend. Temperatures near to slightly below normal through the weekend with highs generally in the 70s. The exception being some 60s northwest and some lower 80s southeast. The detailed forecast for North Dakota, rest of tonight, mostly cloudy. Chance of showers and slight chance of thunderstorms through the night. Lows in the 50s to lower 60s. Friday, cloudy. Chance of showers and slight chance of thunderstorms through the day. Highs in the upper 60s to lower 80s. Friday night, mostly cloudy. Chance of showers and slight chance of thunderstorms. Lows in the lower 50s to mid 60s. Saturday, mostly cloudy in the morning, then becoming partly cloudy. Highs in the upper 60s to lower 80s. Here is the forecast for the Bismarck-Mendham listening area. Rest of today, cloudy. Highs around 80. East winds around 10 miles per hour with gusts up to 20 miles per hour. Tonight, mostly cloudy. Lows in the upper 50s. East winds 10 to 15 miles per hour. Friday, mostly cloudy with a chance of showers. A slight chance of thunderstorms in the afternoon. Highs in the upper 70s. Southeast winds 10 to 15 miles per hour with gusts up to 25 miles per hour. Chance of rain 30%. Friday night, a chance of thunderstorms in the evening. Mostly cloudy with a chance of showers. Lows in the upper 50s. Southeast winds 5 to 10 miles per hour with gusts up to 20 miles per hour, becoming southwest after midnight. Chance of rain 30%. Saturday, partly sunny. Highs in the upper 70s. Northwest winds 5 to 15 miles per hour with gusts up to 25 miles per hour. Saturday night, partly cloudy. Lows in the lower 50s. Sunday, sunny. Highs in the upper 70s. Sunday night, mostly clear in the evening, then partly cloudy with a slight chance of showers and thunderstorms after midnight. Lows in the mid-50s. Chance of rain 20%. Monday, mostly sunny. A chance of showers and thunderstorms in the afternoon. Highs in the mid-80s. Chance of rain 30%. Monday night, partly cloudy. A chance of showers and thunderstorms in the evening.

lows in the upper 50s. Chance of rain 30%. Tuesday, mostly cloudy with a slight chance of showers in the morning, then partly sunny with a chance of showers and thunderstorms in the afternoon. Highs in the upper 70s. Chance of rain 50%. Tuesday night, mostly cloudy with a chance of showers and a slight chance of thunderstorms. Lows in the lower 50s. Chance of rain 40%. Wednesday, decreasing clouds. A slight chance of showers. A slight chance of thunderstorms in the afternoon. Highs in the upper 70s. Chance of rain 20%. For Western Lake Sakakawea, tonight, breezy. East winds 15 to 25 miles per hour. Chance of thunderstorms through the night. Chance of showers after midnight. Cloudy. Lows in the upper 50s. Friday, east winds 10 to 20 miles per hour. Showers and chance of thunderstorms. Cloudy. Highs in the upper 60s. For Eastern Lake Sakakawea, tonight, east winds 10 to 20 miles per hour. Chance of showers and slight chance of thunderstorms through the night. Cloudy. Lows in the upper 50s. Friday, southeast winds 15 to 20 miles per hour. Slight chance of thunderstorms early in the morning. Showers likely through the day. Slight chance of thunderstorms in the afternoon. Cloudy. Highs in the lower 70s. For Northern Lake Oahe, tonight, east winds 10 to 15 miles per hour. Mostly cloudy. Lows around 60. Friday, southeast winds 10 to 20 miles per hour. Chance of showers through the day. Slight chance of thunderstorms late in the afternoon. Cloudy in the morning, then becoming partly sunny. Highs in the upper 70s. Here are the weather conditions at 7 p.m. Central Daylight Time. Bismarck, partly sunny. Temperature 80 degrees, relative humidity 48%. Wind east at 10 miles an hour. Pressure 30.00 inches and steady. Mendon, partly sunny. 77 degrees, relative humidity 65%. Wind east at 6 miles an hour. Hazen, mostly sunny. 75 degrees, relative humidity 50%. Wind northeast at 8 miles an hour. Harvey, cloudy. 75 degrees, relative humidity 60%. Wind east at 7 miles an hour. Minot, cloudy. 70 degrees, relative humidity 68%. Dickinson, partly sunny. 75 degrees, relative humidity 51%. Wind southeast at 10 miles an hour. Elsewhere around North Dakota, at Williston, rain was falling, with a temperature of 65. It was 75 at Garrison. It was mostly sunny, with a temperature of 75 at Jamestown, 80 at Fargo, 79 at Grand Forks, and 76 at Devil's Lake. In northern South Dakota, skies ranged from mostly sunny to partly sunny, and the temperatures were 78 degrees. In eastern Montana, skies ranged from partly sunny to cloudy. It was 77 at Miles City, 70 at Glendive, and 69 at Sydney. Once again, at Bismarck, the temperature was 80 degrees under partly sunny skies. The regional weather forecast from your National Weather Service office in Bismarck. Scattered showers and isolated thunderstorms west and north central, with showers becoming widespread this evening through Friday morning. Locally heavy rainfall is possible. Scattered showers and isolated thunderstorms continue southwest and central Friday and Friday evening, then mainly dry late Friday and through the weekend. Temperatures near to slightly below normal through the weekend with highs generally in the 70s. The exception being some 60s northwest and some lower 80s southeast. The detailed forecasts for North Dakota, rest of tonight, mostly cloudy. Chance of showers and slight chance of thunderstorms through the night. Lows in the 50s to lower 60s. Friday, cloudy. Chance of showers and slight chance of thunderstorms through the day. Highs in the upper 60s to lower 80s. Friday night, mostly cloudy. Chance of showers and slight chance of thunderstorms. Lows in the lower 50s to mid 60s. Saturday, mostly cloudy in the morning, then becoming partly cloudy. Highs in the upper 60s to lower 80s. Here is the forecast for the Bismarck-Mendon listening area. Rest of today, cloudy.

lows in the upper 50s. Southeast winds 5 to 10 miles per hour with gusts up to 20 miles per hour, becoming southwest after midnight. Chance of rain 30%. Saturday, partly sunny. Highs in the upper 70s. Northwest winds 5 to 15 miles per hour with gusts up to 25 miles per hour. Saturday night, partly cloudy. Lows in the lower 50s. Sunday, sunny. Highs in the upper 70s. Sunday night, mostly clear in the evening, then partly cloudy with a slight chance of showers and thunderstorms after midnight. Lows in the mid-50s. Chance of rain 20%. Monday, mostly sunny. A chance of showers and thunderstorms in the afternoon. Highs in the mid-80s. Chance of rain 30%. Monday night, partly cloudy. A chance of showers and thunderstorms in the evening. Lows in the upper 50s. Chance of rain 30%. Tuesday, mostly cloudy with a slight chance of showers in the morning, then partly sunny with a chance of showers and thunderstorms in the afternoon. Highs in the upper 70s. Chance of rain 50%. Tuesday night, mostly cloudy with a chance of showers and a slight chance of thunderstorms. Lows in the lower 50s. Chance of rain 40%. Wednesday, decreasing clouds. A slight chance of showers. A slight chance of thunderstorms in the afternoon. Highs in the upper 70s. Chance of rain 20%. 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Providing weather information 24 hours a day from your National Weather Service office in Bismarck. For Western Lake Sakakawea, tonight, breezy. East winds 15 to 25 miles per hour. Chance of thunderstorms through the night. Chance of showers after midnight. Cloudy. Lows in the upper 50s. Friday, east winds 10 to 20 miles per hour. Showers and chance of thunderstorms. Cloudy. Highs in the upper 60s. For Eastern Lake Sakakawea, tonight, east winds 10 to 20 miles per hour. Chance of showers and slight chance of thunderstorms through the night. Cloudy. Lows in the upper 50s. Friday, southeast winds 15 to 20 miles per hour. Slight chance of thunderstorms early in the morning. Showers likely through the day. Slight chance of thunderstorms in the afternoon. Cloudy. Highs in the lower 70s. For northern Lake Oahe, tonight, east winds 10 to 15 miles per hour. Mostly cloudy. Lows around 60. Friday, southeast winds 10 to 20 miles per hour. Chance of showers through the day. Slight chance of thunderstorms late in the afternoon. Cloudy in the morning, then becoming partly sunny. Highs in the upper 70s. Here are the weather conditions at 7 p.m. Central Daylight Time. Bismarck, partly sunny. Temperature 80 degrees, relative humidity 48%. Wind east at 10 miles an hour. Pressure 30.00 inches and steady. Mendon, partly sunny. 77 degrees, relative humidity 65%. Wind east at 6 miles an hour. Hazen, mostly sunny. 75 degrees, relative humidity 50%. Wind northeast at 8 miles an hour. Harvey, cloudy. 75 degrees, relative humidity 60%. Wind east at 7 miles an hour. Minot, cloudy. 70 degrees, relative humidity 68%. Dickinson, partly sunny. 75 degrees, relative humidity 51%. Wind southeast at 10 miles, humidity 68%. Dickinson, partly sunny. 75 degrees, relative humidity 51%. Wind southeast at 10 miles an hour. Elsewhere around North Dakota, at Williston, rain was falling, with a temperature of 65. It was 75 at Garrison. It was mostly sunny, with a temperature of 75 at Jamestown, 80 at Fargo, 79 at Grand Forks, and 76 at Devil's Lake. In northern South Dakota, skies ranged from mostly sunny to partly sunny, and the temperatures were 78 degrees. In eastern Montana, skies ranged from partly sunny to cloudy. It was 77 at Miles City, 70 at Glendive, and 69 at Sydney.

Once again, at Bismarck, the temperature was 80 degrees under partly sunny skies. The regional weather forecast from your National Weather Service office in Bismarck. Scattered showers and isolated thunderstorms west and north central, with showers becoming widespread this evening through Friday morning. Locally heavy rainfall is possible. Scattered showers and isolated thunderstorms continue southwest and central Friday and Friday evening, then mainly dry late Friday and through the weekend. Temperatures near to slightly below normal through the weekend with highs generally in the 70s. The exception being some 60s northwest and some lower 80s southeast. The detailed forecast for North Dakota, rest of tonight, mostly cloudy. Chance of showers and slight chance of thunderstorms through the night. Lows in the 50s to lower 60s. Friday, cloudy. Chance of showers and slight chance of thunderstorms through the day. Highs in the upper 60s to lower 80s. Friday night, mostly cloudy. Chance of showers and slight chance of thunderstorms. Lows in the lower 50s to mid 60s. Saturday, mostly cloudy in the morning, then becoming partly cloudy. Highs in the upper 60s to lower 80s. Here is the forecast for the Bismarck, Minden listening area. Rest of today, cloudy. Highs around 80. East winds around 10 miles per hour with gusts up to 20 miles per hour. Tonight, mostly cloudy. Lows in the upper 50s. East winds 10 to 15 miles per hour. Friday, mostly cloudy with a chance of showers. A slight chance of thunderstorms in the afternoon. Highs in the upper 70s. Southeast winds 10 to 15 miles per hour with gusts up to 25 miles per hour. Chance of rain 30%. Friday night, a chance of thunderstorms in the evening. Mostly cloudy with a chance of showers. Lows in the upper 50s. Southeast winds 5 to 10 miles per hour with gusts up to 20 miles per hour, becoming southwest after midnight. Chance of rain 30%. Saturday, partly sunny. Highs in the upper 70s. Northwest winds 5 to 15 miles per hour with gusts up to 25 miles per hour. Saturday night, partly cloudy. Lows in the lower 50s. Sunday, sunny. Highs in the upper 70s. Sunday night, mostly clear in the evening, then partly cloudy with a slight chance of showers and thunderstorms after midnight. Lows in the mid-50s. Chance of rain 20%. Monday, mostly sunny. A chance of showers and thunderstorms in the afternoon. Highs in the mid-80s. Chance of rain 30%. Monday night, partly cloudy. A chance of showers and thunderstorms in the evening. Lows in the upper 50s. Chance of rain 30%. Tuesday, mostly cloudy with a slight chance of showers in the morning, then partly sunny with a chance of showers and thunderstorms in the afternoon. Highs in the upper 70s. Chance of rain 50%. Tuesday night, mostly cloudy with a chance of showers and a slight chance of thunderstorms. Lows in the lower 50s. Chance of rain 40%. Wednesday, decreasing clouds. A slight chance of showers. A slight chance of thunderstorms in the afternoon. Highs in the upper 70s. Chance of rain 20%. Here is the forecast for the Bismarck, Minden listening area. Rest of today, cloudy. East winds 10 to 15 miles per hour. Tonight, mostly cloudy. Lows in the upper 50s. East winds 10 to 15 miles per hour. Friday, mostly cloudy with a chance of showers. A slight chance of thunderstorms in the afternoon. Highs in the upper 70s. Southeast winds 10 to 15 miles per hour with gusts up to 25 miles per hour. Chance of rain 30%. Friday night, a chance of thunderstorms in the evening. Mostly cloudy with a chance of showers. Lows in the upper 50s. Southeast winds 5 to 10 miles per hour with gusts up to 20 miles per hour, becoming southwest after midnight. Chance of rain 30%. Saturday, partly sunny. Highs in the upper 70s. Northwest winds 5 to 15 miles per hour with gusts up to 25 miles per hour. Saturday night, partly cloudy. Lows in the lower 50s. Sunday, sunny. Highs in the upper 70s. Sunday night, mostly clear in the evening, then partly
partly cloudy with a slight chance of showers and thunderstorms after midnight. Lows in the mid-50s. Chance of rain 20%. Monday, mostly sunny. A chance of showers and thunderstorms in the afternoon. Highs in the mid-80s. Chance of rain 30%. Monday night, partly cloudy. A chance of showers and thunderstorms in the evening. Lows in the upper 50s. Chance of rain 30%. Tuesday, mostly cloudy with a slight chance of showers in the morning, then partly sunny with a chance of showers and thunderstorms in the afternoon. Highs in the upper 70s. Chance of rain 50%. Tuesday night, mostly cloudy with a chance of showers and a slight chance of thunderstorms. Lows in the lower 50s. Chance of rain 40%. Wednesday, decreasing clouds. A slight chance of showers. A slight chance of thunderstorms in the afternoon. Highs in the upper 70s. Chance of rain 20%. For Western Lake Sakakawea, tonight, breezy. East winds 15 to 25 miles per hour. Chance of thunderstorms through the night. Chance of showers after midnight. Cloudy. Lows in the upper 50s. Friday, east winds 10 to 20 miles per hour. Showers and chance of thunderstorms. Cloudy. Highs in the upper 60s. For Eastern Lake Sakakawea, tonight, east winds 10 to 20 miles per hour. Chance of showers and slight chance of thunderstorms through the night. Cloudy. Lows in the upper 50s. Friday, southeast winds 15 to 20 miles per hour. Slight chance of thunderstorms early in the morning. Showers likely through the day. Slight chance of thunderstorms in the afternoon. Cloudy. Highs in the lower 70s. For Northern Lake Oahe, tonight, east winds 10 to 15 miles per hour. Mostly cloudy. Lows around 60. Friday, southeast winds 10 to 20 miles per hour. Chance of showers through the day. Slight chance of thunderstorms late in the afternoon. Cloudy in the morning, then becoming partly sunny. Highs in the upper 70s. Here are the weather conditions at 7 p.m. Central Daylight Time. Bismarck, partly sunny. Temperature 80 degrees, relative humidity 48%. Wind east at 10 miles an hour. Pressure 30.00 inches and steady. Mendham, partly sunny. 77 degrees, relative humidity 65%. Wind east at 6 miles an hour. Hazen, mostly sunny. 75 degrees, relative humidity 50%. Wind northeast at 8 miles an hour. Harvey, cloudy. 75 degrees, relative humidity 60%. Wind east at 7 miles an hour. Minot, cloudy. 70 degrees, relative humidity 68%. Dickinson, partly sunny. 75 degrees, relative humidity 51%. Wind southeast at 10 miles an hour. Elsewhere around North Dakota, at Williston, rain was falling, with a temperature of 65. It was 75 at Garrison. It was mostly sunny, with a temperature of 75 at Jamestown, 80 at Fargo, 79 at Grand Forks, and 76 at Devil's Lake. In northern South Dakota, skies ranged from mostly sunny to partly sunny, and the temperatures were 78 degrees. In eastern Montana, skies ranged from partly sunny to cloudy. It was 77 at Miles City, 70 at Glendive, and 69 at Sydney. Once again, at Bismarck, the temperature was 80 degrees under partly sunny skies. The Bismarck, North Dakota climate summary for this evening, as of 5 p.m., August 13, 2026. Today's high temperature of 81 degrees occurred at 5:22 p.m. The record high is 100 degrees, which was set in 1922. Today's low temperature of 57 degrees occurred at 5:59 a.m. The record low is 35 degrees, which was set in 1964. No precipitation fell today, which leaves the monthly total at 0.52 inches. The total precipitation for the year still stands at 8.24 inches. There were no heating degree days today. The yearly total since July 1st is 3. There were 4 cooling degree days today. The yearly total since January 1st is 596. The normal high temperature for tomorrow is 84 degrees, and the normal low is

57. The record high for tomorrow is 104, which occurred in 1935, and the record low is 34, which occurred in 1979. Sunset tonight is at 8:56 p.m. Sunrise tomorrow is at 6:40 a.m. The regional weather forecast from your National Weather Service office in Bismarck. Scattered showers and isolated thunderstorms west and north central, with showers becoming widespread this evening through Friday morning. Locally heavy rainfall is possible. Scattered showers and isolated thunderstorms continue southwest and central Friday and Friday evening, then mainly dry late Friday and through the weekend. Temperatures near to slightly below normal through the weekend with highs generally in the 70s. The exception being some 60s northwest and some lower 80s southeast. The detailed forecast for North Dakota, rest of tonight, mostly cloudy. Chance of showers and slight chance of thunderstorms through the night. Lows in the 50s to lower 60s. Friday, cloudy. Chance of showers and slight chance of thunderstorms through the day. Highs in the upper 60s to lower 80s. Friday night, mostly cloudy. Chance of showers and slight chance of thunderstorms. Lows in the lower 50s to mid 60s. Saturday, mostly cloudy in the morning, then becoming partly cloudy. Highs in the upper 60s to lower 80s. Here is the forecast for the Bismarck Minden listening area. Rest of today, cloudy. East winds 10 to 15 miles per hour. Tonight, mostly cloudy. Lows in the upper 50s. East winds 10 to 15 miles per hour. Friday, mostly cloudy with a chance of showers. A slight chance of thunderstorms in the afternoon. Highs in the upper 70s. Southeast winds 10 to 15 miles per hour with gusts up to 25 miles per hour. Chance of rain 30%. Friday night, a chance of thunderstorms in the evening. Mostly cloudy with a chance of showers. Lows in the upper 50s. Southeast winds 5 to 10 miles per hour with gusts up to 20 miles per hour, becoming southwest after midnight. Chance of rain 30%. Saturday, partly sunny. Highs in the upper 70s. Northwest winds 5 to 15 miles per hour with gusts up to 25 miles per hour. Saturday night, partly cloudy. Lows in the lower 50s. Sunday, sunny. Highs in the upper 70s. Sunday night, mostly clear in the evening, then partly cloudy with a slight chance of showers and thunderstorms after midnight. Lows in the mid-50s. Chance of rain 20%. Monday, mostly sunny. A chance of showers and thunderstorms in the afternoon. Highs in the mid-80s. Chance of rain 30%. Monday night, partly cloudy. A chance of showers and thunderstorms in the evening. Lows in the upper 50s. Chance of rain 30%. Tuesday, mostly cloudy with a slight chance of showers in the morning, then partly sunny with a chance of showers and thunderstorms in the afternoon. Highs in the upper 70s. Chance of rain 50%. Tuesday night, mostly cloudy with a chance of showers and a slight chance of thunderstorms. Lows in the lower 50s. Chance of rain 40%. Wednesday, decreasing clouds. A slight chance of showers. A slight chance of thunderstorms in the afternoon. Highs in the upper 70s. Chance of rain 20%. For Western Lake Sakakawea, tonight, breezy. East winds 15 to 25 miles per hour. Chance of thunderstorms through the night. Chance of showers after midnight. Cloudy. Lows in the upper 50s. Friday, east winds 10 to 20 miles per hour. Showers and chance of thunderstorms. Cloudy. Highs in the upper 60s. For Eastern Lake Sakakawea, tonight, east winds 10 to 20 miles per hour. Chance of showers and slight chance of thunderstorms through the night. Cloudy. Lows in the upper 50s. Friday, southeast winds 15 to 20 miles per hour. Slight chance of thunderstorms early in the morning. Showers likely through the day. Slight chance of thunderstorms in the afternoon. Cloudy. Highs in the lower 70s. For Northern Lake Oahe, tonight, east winds 10 to 15 miles per hour. Mostly cloudy. Lows around 60. Friday, southeast winds 10 to 20 miles per hour.
chance of showers through the day. Slight chance of thunderstorms late in the afternoon. Cloudy in the morning, then becoming partly sunny. Highs in the upper 70s. Here are the weather conditions at 7 p.m. Central Daylight Time. Bismarck, partly sunny. Temperature 80 degrees, relative humidity 48%. Wind east at 10 miles an hour. Pressure 30.00 inches and steady. Mendon, partly sunny. 77 degrees, relative humidity 65%. Wind east at 6 miles an hour. Hazen, mostly sunny. 75 degrees, relative humidity 50%. Wind northeast at 8 miles an hour. Harvey, cloudy. 75 degrees, relative humidity 60%. Wind east at 7 miles an hour. Minot, cloudy. 70 degrees, relative humidity 68%. Dickinson, partly sunny. 75 degrees, relative humidity 51%. Wind southeast at 10 miles an hour. Elsewhere around North Dakota, at Williston, rain was falling with a temperature of 65. It was 75 at Garrison. It was mostly sunny, with a temperature of 75 at Jamestown, 80 at Fargo, 79 at Grand Forks, and 76 at Devil's Lake. In northern South Dakota, skies ranged from mostly sunny to partly sunny, and the temperatures were 78 degrees. In eastern Montana, skies ranged from partly sunny to cloudy. It was 77 at Miles City, 70 at Glendive, and 69 at Sydney. Once again, at Bismarck, the temperature was 80 degrees under partly sunny skies. The Bismarck, North Dakota climate summary for this evening, as of 5 p.m., August 13, 2026. Today's high temperature of 81 degrees occurred at 5:22 p.m. The record high is 100 degrees, which was set in 1922. Today's low temperature of 57 degrees occurred at 5:59 a.m. The record low is 35 degrees, which was set in 1964. No precipitation fell today, which leaves the monthly total at 0.52 inches. The total precipitation for the year still stands at 8.24 inches. There were no heating degree days today. The yearly total since July 1st is 3. There were 4 cooling degree days today. The yearly total since January 1st is 596. The normal high temperature for tomorrow is 84 degrees, and the normal low is 57. The record high for tomorrow is 104, which occurred in 1935, and the record low is 34, which occurred in 1979. Sunset tonight is at 8:56 p.m. Sunrise tomorrow is at 6:40 a.m. The regional weather forecast from your National Weather Service office in Bismarck. Scattered showers and isolated thunderstorms west and north central, with showers becoming widespread this evening through Friday morning. Locally heavy rainfall is possible. Scattered showers and isolated thunderstorms continue southwest and central Friday and Friday evening, then mainly dry late Friday and through the weekend. Temperatures near to slightly below normal through the weekend, with highs generally in the 70s. The exception being some 60s northwest and some lower 80s southeast. The detailed forecast for North Dakota: rest of tonight, mostly cloudy. Chance of showers and slight chance of thunderstorms through the night. Lows in the 50s to lower 60s. Friday, cloudy. Chance of showers and slight chance of thunderstorms through the day. Highs in the upper 60s to lower 80s. Friday night, mostly cloudy. Chance of showers and slight chance of thunderstorms. Lows in the lower 50s to mid 60s. Saturday, mostly cloudy in the morning, then becoming partly cloudy. Highs in the upper 60s to lower 80s. Here is the forecast for the Bismarck, Mendon listening area. Rest of today, cloudy. East winds 10 to 15 miles per hour. Tonight, mostly cloudy. Lows in the upper 50s. East winds 10 to 15 miles per hour. Friday, mostly cloudy with a chance of showers. A slight chance of thunderstorms in the afternoon. Highs in the upper 70s. Southeast winds 10 to 15 miles per hour with gusts up to 25 miles per hour. Chance of rain 30%. Friday night, a chance of thunderstorms in the evening. Mostly cloudy with a chance of showers. Lows in the upper 50s.
southeast winds 5 to 10 miles.

per hour with gusts up to 20 miles per hour, becoming southwest after midnight. Chance of rain 30%. Saturday, partly sunny. Highs in the upper 70s. Northwest winds 5 to 15 miles per hour with gusts up to 25 miles per hour. Saturday night, partly cloudy. Lows in the lower 50s. Sunday, sunny. Highs in the upper 70s. Sunday night, mostly clear in the evening, then partly cloudy with a slight chance of showers and thunderstorms after midnight. Lows in the mid-50s. Chance of rain 20%. Monday, mostly sunny. A chance of showers and thunderstorms in the afternoon. Highs in the mid-80s. Chance of rain 30%. Monday night, partly cloudy. A chance of showers and thunderstorms in the evening. Lows in the upper 50s. Chance of rain 30%. Tuesday, mostly cloudy with a slight chance of showers in the morning, then partly sunny with a chance of showers and thunderstorms in the afternoon. Highs in the upper 70s. Chance of rain 50%. Tuesday night, mostly cloudy with a chance of showers and a slight chance of thunderstorms. Lows in the lower 50s. Chance of rain 40%. Wednesday, decreasing clouds. A slight chance of showers. A slight chance of thunderstorms in the afternoon. Highs in the upper 70s. Chance of rain 20%. For Western Lake Sakakawea, tonight, breezy. East winds 15 to 25 miles per hour. Chance of thunderstorms through the night. Chance of showers after midnight. Cloudy. Lows in the upper 50s. Friday, east winds 10 to 20 miles per hour. Showers and chance of thunderstorms. Cloudy. Highs in the upper 60s. For Eastern Lake Sakakawea, tonight, east winds 10 to 20 miles per hour. Chance of showers and slight chance of thunderstorms through the night. Cloudy. Lows in the upper 50s. Friday, southeast winds 15 to 20 miles per hour. Slight chance of thunderstorms early in the morning. Showers likely through the day. Slight chance of thunderstorms in the afternoon. Cloudy. Highs in the lower 70s. For Northern Lake Orahi, tonight, east winds 10 to 15 miles per hour. Mostly cloudy. Lows around 60. Friday, southeast winds 10 to 20 miles per hour. Chance of showers through the day. Slight chance of thunderstorms late in the afternoon. Cloudy in the morning, then becoming partly sunny. Highs in the upper 70s. Here are the weather conditions at 7 p.m. Central Daylight Time. Bismarck, partly sunny. Temperature 80 degrees, relative humidity 48%. Wind east at 10 miles an hour. Pressure 30.00 inches and steady. Mendham, partly sunny. 77 degrees, relative humidity 65%. Wind east at 6 miles an hour. Hazen, mostly sunny. 75 degrees, relative humidity 50%. Wind northeast at 8 miles an hour. Harvey, cloudy. 75 degrees, relative humidity 60%. Wind east at 7 miles an hour. Minot, cloudy. 70 degrees, relative humidity 68%. Dickinson, partly sunny. 75 degrees, relative humidity 51%. Wind southeast at 10 miles an hour. Elsewhere around North Dakota, at Williston, rain was falling, with a temperature of 65. It was 75 at Garrison. It was mostly sunny, with a temperature of 75 at Jamestown, 80 at Fargo, 79 at Grand Forks, and 76 at Devil's Lake. In northern South Dakota, skies ranged from mostly sunny to partly sunny, and the temperatures were 78 degrees. In eastern Montana, skies ranged from partly sunny to cloudy. It was 77 at Miles City, 70 at Glendive, and 69 at Sydney. Once again, at Bismarck, the temperature was 80 degrees under partly sunny skies. The Bismarck, North Dakota climate summary for this evening, as of 5 p.m., August 13, 2026. Today's high temperature of 81 degrees occurred at 5:22 p.m. The record high is 100 degrees, which was set in 1922. Today's low temperature of 57 degrees occurred at 5:59 a.m.
The record low is 35 degrees, which was set in 1964. No precipitation fell today, which leaves the monthly total at 0.52 inches. The total precipitation for the year still stands at 8.24 inches. There were no heating degree days today. The yearly total since July 1st is 3. There were 4 cooling degree days today. The yearly total since January 1st is 596. The normal high temperature for tomorrow is 84 degrees, and the normal low is 57. The record high for tomorrow is 104, which occurred in 1935, and the record low is 34, which occurred in 1979. Sunset tonight is at 8:56 p.m. Sunrise tomorrow is at 6:40 a.m. The regional weather forecast from your National Weather Service office in Bismarck. Scattered showers and isolated thunderstorms west and north central, with showers becoming widespread this evening through Friday morning. Locally heavy rainfall is possible. Scattered showers and isolated thunderstorms continue southwest and central Friday and Friday evening, then mainly dry late Friday and through the weekend. Temperatures near to slightly below normal through the weekend with highs generally in the 70s. The exception being some 60s northwest and some lower 80s southeast. The detailed forecast for North Dakota, rest of tonight, mostly cloudy. Chance of showers and slight chance of thunderstorms through the night. Lows in the 50s to lower 60s. Friday, cloudy. Chance of showers and slight chance of thunderstorms through the day. Highs in the upper 60s to lower 80s. Friday night, mostly cloudy. Chance of showers and slight chance of thunderstorms. Lows in the lower 50s to mid 60s. Saturday, mostly cloudy in the morning, then becoming partly cloudy. Highs in the upper 60s to lower 80s. 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Here is the forecast for the Bismarck Minden listening area. Rest of today, cloudy. East winds 10 to 15 miles per hour. Tonight, mostly cloudy. Lows in the upper 50s. East winds 10 to 15 miles per hour. Friday, mostly cloudy with a chance of showers. A slight chance of thunderstorms in the afternoon. Highs in the upper 70s. Southeast winds 10 to 15 miles per hour with gusts up to 25 miles per hour. Chance of rain 30%. Friday night, a chance of thunderstorms in the evening. Mostly cloudy with a chance of showers. Lows in the upper 50s. Southeast winds 5 to 10 miles per hour with gusts up to 20 miles per hour, becoming southwest after midnight. Chance of rain 30%. Saturday, partly sunny. Highs in the upper 70s. Northwest winds 5 to 15 miles per hour with gusts up to 25 miles per hour. Saturday night, partly cloudy. Lows in the lower 50s. Sunday, sunny. Highs in the upper 70s. Sunday night, mostly clear in the evening, then partly cloudy with a slight chance of showers and thunderstorms after midnight. Lows in the mid-50s. Chance of rain 20%. Monday, mostly sunny. A chance of showers and thunderstorms in the afternoon. Highs in the mid-80s. Chance of rain 30%. Monday night, partly cloudy. A chance of showers and thunderstorms in the evening. Lows in the upper 50s. Chance of rain 30%. Tuesday, mostly cloudy with a slight chance of showers in the morning, then partly sunny with a chance of showers and thunderstorms in the afternoon. Highs in the upper 70s. Chance of rain 50%. Tuesday night, mostly cloudy with a chance of showers and a slight chance of thunderstorms. Lows in the lower 50s. Chance of rain 40%. Wednesday, decreasing clouds. A slight chance of showers. A slight chance of thunderstorms in the afternoon. Highs in the upper 70s. Chance of rain 20%. For Western Lake Sakakawea, tonight, breezy. East winds 15 to 25 miles per hour. Chance of thunderstorms through the night. Chance of showers after midnight. Cloudy. Lows in the upper 50s. Friday, east winds 10 to 20 miles per hour.
showers and chance of thunderstorms. Cloudy.

highs in the upper 60s. For eastern Lake Sakakawea, tonight, east winds 10 to 20 miles per hour. Chance of showers and slight chance of thunderstorms through the night. Cloudy. Lows in the upper 50s. Friday, southeast winds 15 to 20 miles per hour. Slight chance of thunderstorms early in the morning. Showers likely through the day. Slight chance of thunderstorms in the afternoon. Cloudy. Highs in the lower 70s. For northern Lake Oahe, tonight, east winds 10 to 15 miles per hour. Mostly cloudy. Lows around 60. Friday, southeast winds 10 to 20 miles per hour. Chance of showers through the day. Slight chance of thunderstorms late in the afternoon. Cloudy in the morning, then becoming partly sunny. Highs in the upper 70s. Here are the weather conditions at 8 p.m. Central Daylight Time. Bismarck, partly cloudy. Temperature 77 degrees, relative humidity 57%. Wind east at 9 miles an hour. Pressure 30.00 inches and steady. Mendham, partly cloudy. 77 degrees, relative humidity 69%. Wind east at 9 miles an hour. Hazen, cloudy. 75 degrees, relative humidity 50%. Harvey, cloudy. 73 degrees, relative humidity 68%. Wind northeast at 7 miles an hour. Minot, cloudy. 70 degrees, relative humidity 61%. Wind north at 8 miles an hour. Dickinson, mostly cloudy. 73 degrees, relative humidity 57%. Wind southeast at 6 miles an hour. Elsewhere around North Dakota, it was 73 at Garrison. It was partly cloudy, with a temperature of 71 at Jamestown and 77 at Grand Forks. It was cloudy, with a temperature of 63 at Williston, 79 at Fargo, and 75 at Devil's Lake. In northern South Dakota, skies ranged from partly cloudy to mostly cloudy. It was 76 at Mobridge and 75 at Aberdeen. In eastern Montana, at Miles City, rain was falling, with a temperature of 75. It was cloudy, with a temperature of 68 at Glendive and 67 at Sydney. Once again, at Bismarck, the temperature was 77 degrees under partly cloudy skies. The Bismarck, North Dakota climate summary for this evening, as of 5 p.m., August 13, 2026. Today's high temperature of 81 degrees occurred at 5:22 p.m. The record high is 100 degrees, which was set in 1922. Today's low temperature of 57 degrees occurred at 5:59 a.m. The record low is 35 degrees, which was set in 1964. No precipitation fell today, which leaves the monthly total at 0.52 inches. The total precipitation for the year still stands at 8.24 inches. There were no heating degree days today. The yearly total since July 1st is 3. There were 4 cooling degree days today. The yearly total since January 1st is 596. The normal high temperature for tomorrow is 84 degrees, and the normal low is 57. The record high for tomorrow is 104, which occurred in 1935, and the record low is 34, which occurred in 1979. Sunset tonight is at 8:56 p.m. Sunrise tomorrow is at 6:40 a.m. The regional weather forecast from your National Weather Service office in Bismarck. Scattered showers and isolated thunderstorms west and north central, with showers becoming widespread this evening through Friday morning. Locally heavy rainfall is possible. Scattered showers and isolated thunderstorms continue southwest and central Friday and Friday evening, then mainly dry late Friday and through the weekend. Temperatures near to slightly below normal through the weekend, with highs generally in the 70s. The exception being some 60s northwest and some lower 80s southeast. The detailed forecast for North Dakota, rest of tonight, mostly cloudy. Chance of showers and slight chance of thunderstorms through the night. Lows in the 50s to lower 60s. Friday, cloudy. Chance of showers and slight chance of thunderstorms through the day. Highs in the upper 60s to lower 80s. Friday night, mostly cloudy. Chance of showers and slight chance of thunderstorms. Lows in the lower 50s to mid 60s. Saturday, mostly cloudy in the morning, then becoming partly

cloudy. Highs in the upper 60s to lower 80s. Here is the forecast for the Bismarck Mainland listening area. Rest of today, cloudy. East winds 10 to 15 miles per hour. Tonight, mostly cloudy. Lows in the upper 50s. East winds 10 to 15 miles per hour. Friday, mostly cloudy with a chance of showers. A slight chance of thunderstorms in the afternoon. Highs in the upper 70s. Southeast winds 10 to 15 miles per hour with gusts up to 25 miles per hour. Chance of rain 30%. Friday night, a chance of thunderstorms in the evening. Mostly cloudy with a chance of showers. Lows in the upper 50s. Southeast winds 5 to 10 miles per hour with gusts up to 20 miles per hour, becoming southwest after midnight. Chance of rain 30%. Saturday, partly sunny. Highs in the upper 70s. Northwest winds 5 to 15 miles per hour with gusts up to 25 miles per hour. Saturday night, partly cloudy. Lows in the lower 50s. Sunday, sunny. Highs in the upper 70s. Sunday night, mostly clear in the evening, then partly cloudy with a slight chance of showers and thunderstorms after midnight. Lows in the mid-50s. Chance of rain 20%. Monday, mostly sunny. A chance of showers and thunderstorms in the afternoon. Highs in the mid-80s. Chance of rain 30%. Monday night, partly cloudy. A chance of showers and thunderstorms in the evening. Lows in the upper 50s. Chance of rain 30%. Tuesday, mostly cloudy with a slight chance of showers in the morning, then partly sunny with a chance of showers and thunderstorms in the afternoon. Highs in the upper 70s. Chance of rain 50%. Tuesday night, mostly cloudy with a chance of showers and a slight chance of thunderstorms. Lows in the lower 50s. Chance of rain 40%. Wednesday, decreasing clouds. A slight chance of showers. A slight chance of thunderstorms in the afternoon. Highs in the upper 70s. Chance of rain 20%. For Western Lake Sakakawea, tonight, breezy. East winds 15 to 25 miles per hour. Chance of thunderstorms through the night. Chance of showers after midnight. Cloudy. Lows in the upper 50s. Friday, east winds 10 to 20 miles per hour. Showers and chance of thunderstorms. Cloudy. Highs in the upper 60s. For Eastern Lake Sakakawea, tonight, east winds 10 to 20 miles per hour. Chance of showers and slight chance of thunderstorms through the night. Cloudy. Lows in the upper 50s. Friday, southeast winds 15 to 20 miles per hour. Slight chance of thunderstorms early in the morning. Showers likely through the day. Slight chance of thunderstorms in the afternoon. Cloudy. Highs in the lower 70s. For Northern Lake Oahe, tonight, east winds 10 to 15 miles per hour. Mostly cloudy. Lows around 60. Friday, southeast winds 10 to 20 miles per hour. Chance of showers through the day. Slight chance of thunderstorms late in the afternoon. Cloudy in the morning, then becoming partly sunny. Highs in the upper 70s. Here are the weather conditions at 8 p.m. Central Daylight Time. Bismarck, partly cloudy. Temperature 77 degrees, relative humidity 57%. Wind east at 9 miles an hour. Pressure 30.00 inches and steady. Mendon, partly cloudy. 77 degrees, relative humidity 69%. Wind east at 9 miles an hour. Hazen, cloudy. 75 degrees, relative humidity 50%. Harvey, cloudy. 73 degrees, relative humidity 68%. Wind northeast at 7 miles an hour. Minot, cloudy. 70 degrees, relative humidity 61%. Wind north at 8 miles an hour. Dickinson, mostly cloudy. 73 degrees, relative humidity 57%. Wind southeast at 6 miles an hour. Elsewhere around North Dakota, it was 73 at Garrison. It was partly cloudy, with a temperature of 71 at Jamestown and 77 at Grand Forks.
It was cloudy, with a temperature of 63 at Williston, 79 at Fargo, and 75 at Devil's Lake. In northern South Dakota, skies ranged from partly cloudy to mostly cloudy. It was 76 at Mobridge, and 75 at Aberdeen. In eastern Montana, at Miles City, rain was falling, with a temperature of 75. It was cloudy, with a temperature of 68 at Glendive, and 67 at Sydney. Once again, at Bismarck, the temperature was 77 degrees under partly cloudy skies. The Bismarck, North Dakota climate summary for this evening, as of 5 p.m., August 13, 2026. Today's high temperature of 81 degrees occurred at 5:22 p.m. The record high is 100 degrees, which was set in 1922. Today's low temperature of 57 degrees occurred at 5:59 a.m. The record low is 35 degrees, which was set in 1964. No precipitation fell today, which leaves the monthly total at 0.52 inches. The total precipitation for the year still stands at 8.24 inches. There were no heating degree days today. The yearly total since July 1st is 3. There were 4 cooling degree days today. The yearly total since January 1st is 596. The normal high temperature for tomorrow is 84 degrees, and the normal low is 57. The record high for tomorrow is 104, which occurred in 1935, and the record low is 34, which occurred in 1979. Sunset tonight is at 8:56 p.m. Sunrise tomorrow is at 6:40 a.m. The regional weather forecast from your National Weather Service office in Bismarck. Scattered showers and isolated thunderstorms west and north central, with showers becoming widespread this evening through Friday morning. Locally heavy rainfall is possible. Scattered showers and isolated thunderstorms continue southwest and central Friday and Friday evening, then mainly dry late Friday and through the weekend. Temperatures near to slightly below normal through the weekend, with highs generally in the 70s. The exception being some 60s northwest and some lower 80s southeast. The detailed forecast for North Dakota: rest of tonight, mostly cloudy. Chance of showers and slight chance of thunderstorms through the night. Lows in the 50s to lower 60s. Friday, cloudy. Chance of showers and slight chance of thunderstorms through the day. Highs in the upper 60s to lower 80s. Friday night, mostly cloudy. Chance of showers and slight chance of thunderstorms. Lows in the lower 50s to mid 60s. Saturday, mostly cloudy in the morning, then becoming partly cloudy. Highs in the upper 60s to lower 80s. Here is the forecast for the Bismarck, Minden listening area. Rest of today, cloudy. East winds 10 to 15 miles per hour. Tonight, mostly cloudy. Lows in the upper 50s. East winds 10 to 15 miles per hour. Friday, mostly cloudy with a chance of showers. A slight chance of thunderstorms in the afternoon. Highs in the upper 70s. Southeast winds 10 to 15 miles per hour with gusts up to 25 miles per hour. Chance of rain 30%. Friday night, a chance of thunderstorms in the evening. Mostly cloudy with a chance of showers. Lows in the upper 50s. Southeast winds 5 to 10 miles per hour with gusts up to 20 miles per hour, becoming southwest after midnight. Chance of rain 30%. Saturday, partly sunny. Highs in the upper 70s. Northwest winds 5 to 15 miles per hour with gusts up to 25 miles per hour. Saturday night, partly cloudy. Lows in the lower 50s. Sunday, sunny. Highs in the upper 70s. Sunday night, mostly clear in the evening, then partly cloudy with a slight chance of showers and thunderstorms after midnight. Lows in the mid-50s. Chance of rain 20%. Monday, mostly sunny. A chance of showers and thunderstorms in the afternoon. Highs in the mid-80s. Chance of rain 30%. Monday night, partly cloudy. A chance of showers and thunderstorms in the evening. Lows in the upper 50s. Chance of rain 30%. Tuesday, mostly cloudy with a slight chance of showers in the morning, then partly sunny with a chance of showers and thunderstorms in the afternoon. Highs in the upper 70s. Chance of rain 50%.
Tuesday night, mostly cloudy with a chance of showers and a slight chance of thunderstorms. Lows in the lower 50s.

chance of rain 40%. Wednesday, decreasing clouds. A slight chance of showers. A slight chance of thunderstorms in the afternoon. Highs in the upper 70s. Chance of rain 20%. For Western Lake Sakakawea, tonight, breezy. East winds 15 to 25 miles per hour. Chance of thunderstorms through the night. Chance of showers after midnight. Cloudy. Lows in the upper 50s. Friday, east winds 10 to 20 miles per hour. Showers and chance of thunderstorms. Cloudy. Highs in the upper 60s. For Eastern Lake Sakakawea, tonight, east winds 10 to 20 miles per hour. Chance of showers and slight chance of thunderstorms through the night. Cloudy. Lows in the upper 50s. Friday, southeast winds 15 to 20 miles per hour. Slight chance of thunderstorms early in the morning. Showers likely through the day. Slight chance of thunderstorms in the afternoon. Cloudy. Highs in the lower 70s. For Northern Lake Oahe, tonight, east winds 10 to 15 miles per hour. Mostly cloudy. Lows around 60. Friday, southeast winds 10 to 20 miles per hour. Chance of showers through the day. Slight chance of thunderstorms late in the afternoon. Cloudy in the morning, then becoming partly sunny. Highs in the upper 70s. Here are the weather conditions at 8 p.m. Central Daylight Time. Bismarck, partly cloudy. Temperature 77 degrees, relative humidity 57%. Wind east at 9 miles an hour. Pressure 30.00 inches and steady. Mendon, partly cloudy. 77 degrees, relative humidity 69%. Wind east at 9 miles an hour. Hazen, cloudy. 75 degrees, relative humidity 50%. Harvey, cloudy. 73 degrees, relative humidity 68%. Wind northeast at 7 miles an hour. Minot, cloudy. 70 degrees, relative humidity 61%. Wind north at 8 miles an hour. Dickinson, mostly cloudy. 73 degrees, relative humidity 57%. Wind southeast at 6 miles an hour. Elsewhere around North Dakota, it was 73 at Garrison. It was partly cloudy, with a temperature of 71 at Jamestown and 77 at Grand Forks. It was cloudy, with a temperature of 63 at Williston, 79 at Fargo, and 75 at Devil's Lake. In northern South Dakota, skies ranged from partly cloudy to mostly cloudy. It was 76 at Mobridge, and 75 at Aberdeen. In eastern Montana, at Miles City, rain was falling, with a temperature of 75. It was cloudy, with a temperature of 68 at Glendive, and 67 at Sydney. Once again, at Bismarck, the temperature was 77 degrees under partly cloudy skies. The Bismarck, North Dakota climate summary for this evening, as of 5 p.m., August 13, 2026. Today's high temperature of 81 degrees occurred at 5:22 p.m. The record high is 100 degrees, which was set in 1922. Today's low temperature of 57 degrees occurred at 5:59 a.m. The record low is 35 degrees, which was set in 1964. No precipitation fell today, which leaves the monthly total at 0.52 inches. The total precipitation for the year still stands at 8.24 inches. There were no heating degree days today. The yearly total since July 1st is 3. There were 4 cooling degree days today. The yearly total since January 1st is 596. The normal high temperature for tomorrow is 84 degrees, and the normal low is 57. The record high for tomorrow is 104, which occurred in 1935, and the record low is 34, which occurred in 1979. Sunset tonight is at 8:56 p.m. Sunrise tomorrow is at 6:40 a.m. The regional weather forecast from your National Weather Service office in Bismarck. Scattered showers and isolated thunderstorms west and north central, with showers becoming widespread this evening through Friday morning. Locally heavy rainfall is possible. Scattered showers and isolated thunderstorms continue southwest and central Friday and Friday evening, then mainly dry late Friday and through the weekend. Temperatures near to slightly below normal through the weekend, with highs generally

in the 70s. The exception being some 60s northwest and some lower 80s southeast. The detailed forecasts for North Dakota. Rest of tonight, mostly cloudy. Chance of showers and slight chance of thunderstorms through the night. Lows in the 50s to lower 60s. Friday, cloudy. Chance of showers and slight chance of thunderstorms through the day. Highs in the upper 60s to lower 80s. Friday night, mostly cloudy. Chance of showers and slight chance of thunderstorms. Lows in the lower 50s to mid 60s. Saturday, mostly cloudy in the morning, then becoming partly cloudy. Highs in the upper 60s to lower 80s. Here is the forecast for the Bismarck Mandan listening area. Rest of today, cloudy. East winds 10 to 15 miles per hour. Tonight, mostly cloudy. Lows in the upper 50s. East winds 10 to 15 miles per hour. Friday, mostly cloudy with a chance of showers. A slight chance of thunderstorms in the afternoon. Highs in the upper 70s. Southeast winds 10 to 15 miles per hour with gusts up to 25 miles per hour. Chance of rain 30%. Friday night, a chance of thunderstorms in the evening. Mostly cloudy with a chance of showers. Lows in the upper 50s. Southeast winds 5 to 10 miles per hour with gusts up to 20 miles per hour. Becoming southwest after midnight. Chance of rain 30%. Saturday, partly sunny. Highs in the upper 70s. Northwest winds 5 to 15 miles per hour with gusts up to 25 miles per hour. Saturday night, partly cloudy. Lows in the lower 50s. Sunday, sunny. Highs in the upper 70s. Sunday night, mostly clear in the evening, then partly cloudy with a slight chance of showers and thunderstorms after midnight. Lows in the mid-50s. Chance of rain 20%. Monday, mostly sunny. A chance of showers and thunderstorms in the afternoon. Highs in the mid-80s. Chance of rain 30%. Monday night, partly cloudy. A chance of showers and thunderstorms in the evening. Lows in the upper 50s. Chance of rain 30%. Tuesday, mostly cloudy with a slight chance of showers in the morning, then partly sunny with a chance of showers and thunderstorms in the afternoon. Highs in the upper 70s. Chance of rain 50%. Tuesday night, mostly cloudy with a chance of showers and a slight chance of thunderstorms. Lows in the lower 50s. Chance of rain 40%. Wednesday, decreasing clouds. A slight chance of showers. A slight chance of thunderstorms in the afternoon. Highs in the upper 70s. Chance of rain 20%. For Western Lake Sakakawea, tonight, breezy. East winds 15 to 25 miles per hour. Chance of thunderstorms through the night. Chance of showers after midnight. Cloudy. Lows in the upper 50s. Friday, east winds 10 to 20 miles per hour. Showers and chance of thunderstorms. Cloudy. Highs in the upper 60s. For Eastern Lake Sakakawea, tonight, east winds 10 to 20 miles per hour. Chance of showers and slight chance of thunderstorms through the night. Cloudy. Lows in the upper 50s. Friday, southeast winds 15 to 20 miles per hour. Slight chance of thunderstorms early in the morning. Showers likely through the day. Slight chance of thunderstorms in the afternoon. Cloudy. Highs in the lower 70s. For Northern Lake Oahe, tonight, east winds 10 to 15 miles per hour. Mostly cloudy. Lows around 60. Friday, southeast winds 10 to 20 miles per hour. Chance of showers through the day. Slight chance of thunderstorms late in the afternoon. Cloudy in the morning, then becoming partly sunny. Highs in the upper 70s. Here are the weather conditions at 8 p.m. Central Daylight Time. Bismarck, partly cloudy. Temperature 77 degrees, relative humidity 57%. Wind east at 9 miles an hour. Pressure 30.00 inches and steady. Mandan, partly cloudy. 77 degrees, relative humidity 69%. Wind east at 9 miles an hour. Hazen, cloudy. 75 degrees, relative humidity 50%. Harvey, cloudy.

partly cloudy to mostly cloudy. It was 76 at Mobridge and 75 at Aberdeen. In eastern Montana, at Miles City, rain was falling with a temperature of 75. It was cloudy with a temperature of 68 at Glendive and 67 at Sydney. Once again, at Bismarck, the temperature was 77 degrees under partly cloudy skies. This is NOAA Weather Radio Station WXL78 in Bismarck, North Dakota, operating on a frequency of 162.475 MHz. Providing weather information 24 hours a day from your National Weather Service office in Bismarck. The Bismarck, North Dakota climate summary for this evening, as of 5 p.m., August 13, 2026. Today's high temperature of 81 degrees occurred at 5:22 p.m. The record high is 100 degrees, which was set in 1922. Today's low temperature of 57 degrees occurred at 5:59 a.m. The record low is 35 degrees, which was set in 1964. No precipitation fell today, which leaves the monthly total at 0.52 inches. The total precipitation for the year still stands at 8.24 inches. There were no heating degree days today. The yearly total since July 1st is 3. There were 4 cooling degree days today. The yearly total since January 1st is 596. The normal high temperature for tomorrow is 84 degrees, and the normal low is 57. The record high for tomorrow is 104, which occurred in 1935, and the record low is 34, which occurred in 1979. Sunset tonight is at 8:56 p.m. Sunrise tomorrow is at 6:40 a.m. The regional weather forecast from your National Weather Service office in Bismarck. Scattered showers and isolated thunderstorms west and north central, with showers becoming widespread this evening through Friday morning. Locally heavy rainfall is possible. Scattered showers and isolated thunderstorms continue southwest and central Friday and Friday evening, then mainly dry late Friday and through the weekend. Temperatures near to slightly below normal through the weekend, with highs generally in the 70s. The exception being some 60s northwest and some lower 80s southeast. The detailed forecast for North Dakota: rest of tonight, mostly cloudy. Chance of showers and slight chance of thunderstorms through the night. Lows in the 50s to lower 60s. Friday, cloudy. Chance of showers and slight chance of thunderstorms through the day. Highs in the upper 60s to lower 80s. Friday night, mostly cloudy. Chance of showers and slight chance of thunderstorms. Lows in the lower 50s to mid 60s. Saturday, mostly cloudy in the morning, then becoming partly cloudy. Highs in the upper 60s to lower 80s. Here is the forecast for the Bismarck, Minden listening area. Rest of today, cloudy. East winds 10 to 15 miles per hour. Tonight, mostly cloudy. Lows in the upper 50s. East winds 10 to 15 miles per hour. Friday, mostly cloudy with a chance of showers. A slight chance of thunderstorms in the afternoon. Highs in the upper 70s. Southeast winds 10 to 15 miles per hour with gusts up to 25 miles per hour. Thunderstorms in the afternoon. Highs in the upper 70s. Southeast winds 10 to 15 miles per hour with gusts up to 25 miles per hour. Chance of rain 30%. Friday night, a chance of thunderstorms in the evening. Mostly cloudy with a chance of showers. Lows in the upper 50s. Southeast winds 5 to 10 miles per hour with gusts up to 20 miles per hour, becoming southwest after midnight. Chance of rain 30%. Saturday, partly sunny. Highs in the upper 70s. Northwest winds 5 to 15 miles per hour with gusts up to 25 miles per hour. Saturday night, partly cloudy. Lows in the lower 50s. Sunday, sunny. Highs in the upper 70s. Sunday night, mostly clear in the evening, then partly cloudy with a slight chance of showers and thunderstorms after midnight. Lows in the mid-50s. Chance of rain 20%. Monday, mostly sunny. A chance of showers and thunderstorms in the afternoon. Highs in the mid-80s. Chance of rain 30%. Monday night, partly cloudy. A chance of showers and thunderstorms in the evening. Lows in the upper 50s. Chance of rain 30%.

Tuesday, mostly cloudy with a slight chance of showers in the morning, then partly sunny with a chance of showers and thunderstorms in the afternoon. Highs in the upper 70s. Chance of rain 50%. Tuesday night, mostly cloudy with a chance of showers and a slight chance of thunderstorms. Lows in the lower 50s. Chance of rain 40%. Wednesday, decreasing clouds. A slight chance of showers. A slight chance of thunderstorms in the afternoon. Highs in the upper 70s. Chance of rain 20%. For Western Lake Sakakawea, tonight, breezy. East winds 15 to 25 miles per hour. Chance of thunderstorms through the night. Chance of showers after midnight. Cloudy. Lows in the upper 50s. Friday, east winds 10 to 20 miles per hour. Showers and chance of thunderstorms. Cloudy. Highs in the upper 60s. For Eastern Lake Sakakawea, tonight, east winds 10 to 20 miles per hour. Chance of showers and slight chance of thunderstorms through the night. Cloudy. Lows in the upper 50s. Friday, southeast winds 15 to 20 miles per hour. Slight chance of thunderstorms early in the morning. Showers likely through the day. Slight chance of thunderstorms in the afternoon. Cloudy. Highs in the lower 70s. For Northern Lake Oahe, tonight, east winds 10 to 15 miles per hour. Mostly cloudy. Lows around 60. Friday, southeast winds 10 to 20 miles per hour. Chance of showers through the day. Slight chance of thunderstorms late in the afternoon. Cloudy in the morning, then becoming partly sunny. Highs in the upper 70s. Here are the weather conditions at 8 p.m. Central Daylight Time. Bismarck, partly cloudy. Temperature 77 degrees, relative humidity 57%. Wind east at 9 miles an hour. Pressure 30.00 inches and steady. Mendham, partly cloudy. 77 degrees, relative humidity 69%. Wind east at 9 miles an hour. Hazen, cloudy. 75 degrees, relative humidity 50%. Harvey, cloudy. 73 degrees, relative humidity 68%. Wind northeast at 7 miles an hour. Minot, cloudy. 70 degrees, relative humidity 61%. Wind north at 8 miles an hour. Dickinson, mostly cloudy. 73 degrees, relative humidity 57%. Wind southeast at 6 miles an hour. Elsewhere around North Dakota, it was 73 at Garrison. It was partly cloudy, with a temperature of 71 at Jamestown and 77 at Grand Forks. It was cloudy, with a temperature of 63 at Williston, 79 at Fargo, and 75 at Devil's Lake. In northern South Dakota, skies ranged from partly cloudy to mostly cloudy. It was 76 at Mobridge and 75 at Aberdeen. In eastern Montana, at Miles City, rain was falling, with a temperature of 75. It was cloudy, with a temperature of 68 at Glendive and 67 at Sydney. Once again, at Bismarck, the temperature was 77 degrees under partly cloudy skies. The Bismarck, North Dakota climate summary for this evening, as of 5 p.m., August 13, 2026. Today's high temperature of 81 degrees occurred at 5:22 p.m. The record high is 100 degrees, which was set in 1922. Today's low temperature of 57 degrees occurred at 5:59 a.m. The record low is 35 degrees, which was set in 1964. No precipitation fell today, which leaves the monthly total at 0.52 inches. The total precipitation for the year still stands at 8.24 inches. There were no heating degree days today. The yearly total since July 1st is 3. There were 4 cooling degree days today. The yearly total since January 1st is 596. The normal high temperature for tomorrow is 84 degrees, and the normal low is 57. The record high for tomorrow is 104, which occurred in 1935, and the record low is 34, which occurred in 1979. Sunset tonight is at 8:56 p.m. Sunrise tomorrow is at 6:40 a.m. The regional weather forecast from your National Weather Service office in Bismarck.
scattered showers and isolated thunderstorms west and north central, with showers becoming widespread this evening through Friday morning. Locally heavy rainfall is possible. Scattered showers and isolated thunderstorms continue southwest and central Friday and Friday evening, then mainly dry late Friday and through the weekend. Temperatures near to slightly below normal through the weekend with highs generally in the 70s. The exception being some 60s northwest and some lower 80s southeast. The detailed forecast for North Dakota, rest of tonight, mostly cloudy. Chance of showers and slight chance of thunderstorms through the night. Lows in the 50s to lower 60s. Friday, cloudy. Chance of showers and slight chance of thunderstorms through the day. Highs in the upper 60s to lower 80s. Friday night, mostly cloudy. Chance of showers and slight chance of thunderstorms. Lows in the lower 50s to mid 60s. Saturday, mostly cloudy in the morning, then becoming partly cloudy. Highs in the upper 60s to lower 80s. Here is the forecast for the Bismarck Minden listening area. Rest of today, cloudy. East winds 10 to 15 miles per hour. Tonight, mostly cloudy. Lows in the upper 50s. East winds 10 to 15 miles per hour. Friday, mostly cloudy with a chance of showers. A slight chance of thunderstorms in the afternoon. Highs in the upper 70s. Southeast winds 10 to 15 miles per hour with gusts up to 25 miles per hour. Chance of rain 30%. Friday night, a chance of thunderstorms in the evening. Mostly cloudy with a chance of showers. Lows in the upper 50s. Southeast winds 5 to 10 miles per hour with gusts up to 20 miles per hour, becoming southwest after midnight. Chance of rain 30%. Saturday, partly sunny. Highs in the upper 70s. Northwest winds 5 to 15 miles per hour with gusts up to 25 miles per hour. Saturday night, partly cloudy. Lows in the lower 50s. Sunday, sunny. Highs in the upper 70s. Sunday night, mostly clear in the evening, then partly cloudy with a slight chance of showers and thunderstorms after midnight. Lows in the mid-50s. Chance of rain 20%. Monday, mostly sunny. A chance of showers and thunderstorms in the afternoon. Highs in the mid-80s. Chance of rain 30%. Monday night, partly cloudy. A chance of showers and thunderstorms in the evening. Lows in the upper 50s. Chance of rain 30%. Tuesday, mostly cloudy with a slight chance of showers in the morning, then partly sunny with a chance of showers and thunderstorms in the afternoon. Highs in the upper 70s. Chance of rain 50%. Tuesday night, mostly cloudy with a chance of showers and a slight chance of thunderstorms. Lows in the lower 50s. Chance of rain 40%. Wednesday, decreasing clouds. A slight chance of showers. A slight chance of thunderstorms in the afternoon. Highs in the upper 70s. Chance of rain 20%. For Western Lake Sakakawea, tonight, breezy. East winds 15 to 25 miles per hour. Chance of thunderstorms through the night. Chance of showers after midnight. Cloudy. Lows in the upper 50s. Friday, east winds 10 to 20 miles per hour. Showers and chance of thunderstorms. Cloudy. Highs in the upper 60s. For Eastern Lake Sakakawea, tonight, east winds 10 to 20 miles per hour. Chance of showers and slight chance of thunderstorms through the night. Cloudy. Lows in the upper 50s. Friday, southeast winds 15 to 20 miles per hour. Slight chance of thunderstorms early in the morning. Showers likely through the day. Slight chance of thunderstorms in the afternoon. Cloudy. Highs in the lower 70s. For Northern Lake Orahi, tonight, east winds 10 to 15 miles per hour. Mostly cloudy. Lows around 60. Friday, southeast winds 10 to 20 miles per hour. Chance of showers through the day. Slight chance of thunderstorms late in the afternoon. Cloudy in the morning, then becoming partly sunny. Highs in the upper 70s. Here are the weather conditions at 8 p.m. Central Daylight Time. Bismarck, partly cloudy. Temperature 77 degrees, relative humidity 57%.
Wind east at 9 miles an hour. Pressure 30.9.

0.00 inches and steady. Mandan, partly cloudy. 77 degrees, relative humidity 69%. Wind east at 9 miles an hour. Hazen, cloudy. 75 degrees, relative humidity 50%. Harvey, cloudy. 73 degrees, relative humidity 68%. Wind northeast at 7 miles an hour. Minot, cloudy. 70 degrees, relative humidity 61%. Wind north at 8 miles an hour. Dickinson, mostly cloudy. 73 degrees, relative humidity 57%. Wind southeast at 6 miles an hour. Elsewhere around North Dakota, it was 73 at Garrison. It was partly cloudy, with a temperature of 71 at Jamestown and 77 at Grand Forks. It was cloudy, with a temperature of 63 at Williston, 79 at Fargo, and 75 at Devil's Lake. In northern South Dakota, skies ranged from partly cloudy to mostly cloudy. It was 76 at Mobridge and 75 at Aberdeen. In eastern Montana, at Miles City, rain was falling, with a temperature of 75. It was cloudy, with a temperature of 68 at Glendive and 67 at Sydney. Once again, at Bismarck, the temperature was 77 degrees under partly cloudy skies. The Bismarck, North Dakota climate summary for this evening, as of 5 p.m., August 13, 2026. Today's high temperature of 81 degrees occurred at 5:22 p.m. The record high is 100 degrees, which was set in 1922. Today's low temperature of 57 degrees occurred at 5:59 a.m. The record low is 35 degrees, which was set in 1964. No precipitation fell today, which leaves the monthly total at 0.52 inches. The total precipitation for the year still stands at 8.24 inches. There were no heating degree days today. The yearly total since July 1st is 3. There were 4 cooling degree days today. The yearly total since January 1st is 596. The normal high temperature for tomorrow is 84 degrees, and the normal low is 57. The record high for tomorrow is 104, which occurred in 1935, and the record low is 34, which occurred in 1979. Sunset tonight is at 8:56 p.m. Sunrise tomorrow is at 6:40 a.m. The regional weather forecast from your National Weather Service office in Bismarck. Scattered showers and isolated thunderstorms west and north central, with showers becoming widespread this evening through Friday morning. Locally heavy rainfall is possible. Scattered showers and isolated thunderstorms continue southwest and central Friday and Friday evening, then mainly dry late Friday and through the weekend. Temperatures near to slightly below normal through the weekend, with highs generally in the 70s. The exception being some 60s northwest and some lower 80s southeast. The detailed forecast for North Dakota: rest of tonight, mostly cloudy. Chance of showers and slight chance of thunderstorms through the night. Lows in the 50s to lower 60s. Friday, cloudy. Chance of showers and slight chance of thunderstorms through the day. Highs in the upper 60s to lower 80s. Friday night, mostly cloudy. Chance of showers and slight chance of thunderstorms. Lows in the lower 50s to mid 60s. Saturday, mostly cloudy in the morning, then becoming partly cloudy. Highs in the upper 60s to lower 80s. For Western Lake Sakakawea, tonight, breezy. East winds 15 to 25 miles per hour. Chance of thunderstorms through the night. Chance of showers after midnight. Cloudy. Lows in the upper 50s. Friday, east winds 10 to 20 miles per hour. Showers and chance of thunderstorms. Cloudy. Highs in the upper 60s. For Eastern Lake Sakakawea, tonight, east winds 10 to 20 miles per hour. Chance of showers and slight chance of thunderstorms through the night. Cloudy. Lows in the upper 50s. Friday, southeast winds 15 to 20 miles per hour. Slight chance of thunderstorms early in the morning. Showers likely through the day. Slight chance of thunderstorms in the afternoon. Cloudy. Highs in the lower 70s. For Northern Lake Oahe, tonight, east winds 10 to 15 miles per hour. Mostly cloudy. Lows around 60. Friday,
southeast winds 10 to 20 miles per hour. Chance of showers through the day. Slight chance of thunderstorms late in the afternoon. Cloudy in the morning, then becoming partly sunny. Highs in the upper 70s. Here are the weather conditions at 8 p.m. Central Daylight Time. Bismarck, partly cloudy. Temperature 77 degrees, relative humidity 57%. Wind east at 9 miles an hour. Pressure 30.00 inches and steady. Mendon, partly cloudy. 77 degrees, relative humidity 69%. Wind east at 9 miles an hour. Hazen, cloudy. 75 degrees, relative humidity 50%. Harvey, cloudy. 73 degrees, relative humidity 68%. Wind northeast at 7 miles an hour. Minot, cloudy. 70 degrees, relative humidity 61%. Wind north at 8 miles an hour. Dickinson, mostly cloudy. 73 degrees, relative humidity 57%. Wind southeast at 6 miles an hour. Elsewhere around North Dakota, it was 73 at Garrison. It was partly cloudy, with a temperature of 71 at Jamestown and 77 at Grand Forks. It was cloudy, with a temperature of 63 at Williston, 79 at Fargo, and 75 at Devil's Lake. In northern South Dakota, skies ranged from partly cloudy to mostly cloudy. It was 76 at Mobridge and 75 at Aberdeen. In eastern Montana, at Mile City, rain was falling, with a temperature of 75. It was cloudy, with a temperature of 68 at Glendive and 67 at Sydney. Once again, at Bismarck, the temperature was 77 degrees under partly cloudy skies. The Bismarck, North Dakota climate summary for this evening, as of 5 p.m., August 13, 2026. Today's high temperature of 81 degrees occurred at 5:22 p.m. The record high is 100 degrees, which was set in 1922. Today's low temperature of 57 degrees occurred at 5:59 a.m. The record low is 35 degrees, which was set in 1964. No precipitation fell today, which leaves the monthly total at 0.52 inches. The total precipitation for the year still stands at 8.24 inches. There were no heating degree days today. The yearly total since July 1st is 3. There were 4 cooling degree days today. The yearly total since January 1st is 596. The normal high temperature for tomorrow is 84 degrees, and the normal low is 57. The record high for tomorrow is 104, which occurred in 1935, and the record low is 34, which occurred in 1979. Sunset tonight is at 8:56 p.m. Sunrise tomorrow is at 6:40 a.m. The regional weather forecast from your National Weather Service office in Bismarck. Scattered showers and isolated thunderstorms west and north central, with showers becoming widespread this evening through Friday morning. Locally heavy rainfall is possible. Scattered showers and isolated thunderstorms continue southwest and central Friday and Friday evening, then mainly dry late Friday and through the weekend. Temperatures near to slightly below normal through the weekend, with highs generally in the 70s. The exception being some 60s northwest and some lower 80s southeast. The detailed forecast for North Dakota: rest of tonight, mostly cloudy. Chance of showers and slight chance of thunderstorms through the night. Lows in the 50s to lower 60s. Friday, cloudy. Chance of showers and slight chance of thunderstorms through the day. Highs in the upper 60s to lower 80s. Friday night, mostly cloudy. Chance of showers and slight chance of thunderstorms. Lows in the lower 50s to mid 60s. Saturday, mostly cloudy in the morning, then becoming partly cloudy. Highs in the upper 60s to lower 80s. For Western Lake Sakakawea, tonight, breezy. East winds 15 to 25 miles per hour. Chance of thunderstorms through the night. Chance of showers after midnight. Cloudy. Lows in the upper 50s. Friday, east winds 10 to 20 miles per hour. Showers and chance of thunderstorms. Cloudy. Highs in the upper 60s. For Eastern Lake Sakakawea, tonight, east winds 10 to 20 miles per hour. Chance of showers and slight chance of thunderstorms through the night. Cloudy.
lows in the upper 50s.

Friday, southeast winds 15 to 20 miles per hour. Slight chance of thunderstorms early in the morning. Showers likely through the day. Slight chance of thunderstorms in the afternoon. Cloudy. Highs in the lower 70s. For northern Lake Oahe, tonight, east winds 10 to 15 miles per hour. Mostly cloudy. Lows around 60. Friday, southeast winds 10 to 20 miles per hour. Chance of showers through the day. Slight chance of thunderstorms late in the afternoon. Cloudy in the morning, then becoming partly sunny. Highs in the upper 70s. Here are the weather conditions at 8 p.m. Central Daylight Time. Bismarck, partly cloudy. Temperature 77 degrees, relative humidity 57%. Wind east at 9 miles an hour. Pressure 30.00 inches and steady. Mendham, partly cloudy. 77 degrees, relative humidity 69%. Wind east at 9 miles an hour. Hazen, cloudy. 75 degrees, relative humidity 50%. Harvey, cloudy. 73 degrees, relative humidity 68%. Wind northeast at 7 miles an hour. Minot, cloudy. 70 degrees, relative humidity 61%. Wind north at 8 miles an hour. Dickinson, mostly cloudy. 73 degrees, relative humidity 57%. Wind southeast at 6 miles an hour. Elsewhere around North Dakota, it was 73 at Garrison. It was partly cloudy, with a temperature of 71 at Jamestown and 77 at Grand Forks. It was cloudy, with a temperature of 63 at Williston, 79 at Fargo, and 75 at Devil's Lake. In northern South Dakota, skies ranged from partly cloudy to mostly cloudy. It was 76 at Mobridge and 75 at Aberdeen. In eastern Montana, at Miles City, rain was falling, with a temperature of 75. It was cloudy, with a temperature of 68 at Glendive and 67 at Sydney. Once again, at Bismarck, the temperature was 77 degrees under partly cloudy skies. The Bismarck, North Dakota climate summary for this evening, as of 5 p.m., August 13, 2026. Today's high temperature of 81 degrees occurred at 5:22 p.m. The record high is 100 degrees, which was set in 1922. Today's low temperature of 57 degrees occurred at 5:59 a.m. The record low is 35 degrees, which was set in 1964. No precipitation fell today, which leaves the monthly total at 0.52 inches. The total precipitation for the year still stands at 8.24 inches. There were no heating degree days today. The yearly total since July 1st is 3. There were 4 cooling degree days today. The yearly total since January 1st is 596. The normal high temperature for tomorrow is 84 degrees, and the normal low is 57. The record high for tomorrow is 104, which occurred in 1935, and the record low is 34, which occurred in 1979. Sunset tonight is at 8:56 p.m. Sunrise tomorrow is at 6:40 a.m. The regional weather forecast from your National Weather Service office in Bismarck. Scattered showers and isolated thunderstorms west and north central, with showers becoming widespread this evening through Friday morning. Locally heavy rainfall is possible. Scattered showers and isolated thunderstorms continue southwest and central Friday and Friday evening, then mainly dry late Friday and through the weekend. Temperatures near to slightly below normal through the weekend, with highs generally in the 70s. The exception being some 60s northwest and some lower 80s southeast. The detailed forecast for North Dakota, rest of tonight, mostly cloudy. Chance of showers and slight chance of thunderstorms through the night. Lows in the 50s to lower 60s. Friday, cloudy. Chance of showers and slight chance of thunderstorms through the day. Highs in the upper 60s to lower 80s. Friday night, mostly cloudy. Chance of showers and slight chance of thunderstorms. Lows in the lower 50s to mid 60s. Saturday, mostly cloudy in the morning, then becoming partly cloudy. Highs in the upper 60s to lower 80s. For Western Lake Sakakawea, tonight, breezy. East winds 15 to 25 miles per hour. Chance of thunderstorms through the night,

chance of showers after midnight. Cloudy. Lows in the upper 50s. Friday, east winds 10 to 20 miles per hour. Showers and chance of thunderstorms. Cloudy. Highs in the upper 60s. For eastern Lake Sakakawea, tonight, east winds 10 to 20 miles per hour. Chance of showers and slight chance of thunderstorms through the night. Cloudy. Lows in the upper 50s. Friday, southeast winds 15 to 20 miles per hour. Slight chance of thunderstorms early in the morning. Showers likely through the day. Slight chance of thunderstorms in the afternoon. Cloudy. Highs in the lower 70s. For northern Lake Oahe, tonight, east winds 10 to 15 miles per hour. Mostly cloudy. Lows around 60. Friday, southeast winds 10 to 20 miles per hour. Chance of showers through the day. Slight chance of thunderstorms late in the afternoon. Cloudy in the morning, then becoming partly sunny. Highs in the upper 70s. 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Providing weather information 24 hours a day from your National Weather Service office in Bismarck. Here are the weather conditions at 8 p.m. Central Daylight Time. Bismarck, partly cloudy. Temperature 77 degrees, relative humidity 57%. Wind east at 9 miles an hour. Pressure 30.00 inches and steady. Mendon, partly cloudy. 77 degrees, relative humidity 69%. Wind east at 9 miles an hour. Hazen, cloudy. 75 degrees, relative humidity 50%. Harvey, cloudy. 73 degrees, relative humidity 68%. Wind northeast at 7 miles an hour. Minot, cloudy. 70 degrees, relative humidity 61%. Wind north at 8 miles an hour. Dickinson, mostly cloudy. 73 degrees, relative humidity 57%. Wind southeast at 6 miles an hour. Elsewhere around North Dakota, it was 73 at Garrison. It was partly cloudy, with a temperature of 71 at Jamestown and 77 at Grand Forks. It was cloudy, with a temperature of 63 at Williston, 79 at Fargo, and 75 at Devil's Lake. In northern South Dakota, skies ranged from partly cloudy to mostly cloudy. It was 76 at Mobridge, and 75 at Aberdeen. In eastern Montana, at Miles City, rain was falling, with a temperature of 75. It was cloudy, with a temperature of 68 at Glendive, and 67 at Sydney. Once again, at Bismarck, the temperature was 77 degrees under partly cloudy skies. Here are the weather conditions at 9 p.m. Central Daylight Time. Bismarck, partly cloudy. Temperature 75 degrees, relative humidity 61%. Wind east at 8 miles an hour. Pressure 30.02 inches and rising. Mendon, partly cloudy. 73 degrees, relative humidity 78%. Wind east at 9 miles an hour. Hazen, mostly cloudy. 73 degrees, relative humidity 49%. Harvey, cloudy. 72 degrees, relative humidity 64%. Wind east at 8 miles an hour. Minot, cloudy. 66 degrees, relative humidity 72%. Wind north at 6 miles an hour. Dickinson, cloudy. 70 degrees, relative humidity 63%. Wind east at 6 miles an hour. Elsewhere around North Dakota, it was 72 at Garrison. It was partly cloudy, with a temperature of 67 at Jamestown, 73 at Grand Forks, and 71 at Devil's Lake. At Fargo, it was mostly cloudy, with a temperature of 74. At Williston, it was cloudy, with a temperature of 62. In northern South Dakota, skies ranged from partly cloudy to mostly cloudy, and the temperatures were 71 degrees. In eastern Montana, the temperatures were 67 degrees. At Miles City, rain was falling. It was cloudy at Glendive and Sydney. Once again, at Bismarck, the temperature was 75 degrees under partly cloudy skies.
The Bismarck, North Dakota climate summary for this evening, as of 5 p.m., August 13, 2026. Today's high temperature of 81 degrees occurred at 5:22 p.m. The record high is 100 degrees, which was set in 1922. Today's low temperature of 57 degrees occurred at 5:59 a.m. The record low is 35 degrees, which was set in 1964. No precipitation fell today, which leaves the monthly total at 0.52 inches. The total precipitation for the year still stands at 8.24 inches. There were no heating degree days today. The yearly total since July 1st is 3. There were 4 cooling degree days today. The yearly total since January 1st is 596. The normal high temperature for tomorrow is 84 degrees, and the normal low is 57. The record high for tomorrow is 104, which occurred in 1935, and the record low is 34, which occurred in 1979. Sunset tonight is at 8:56 p.m. Sunrise tomorrow is at 6:40 a.m. The regional weather forecast from your National Weather Service office in Bismarck. Scattered showers and isolated thunderstorms west and north central, with showers becoming widespread this evening through Friday morning. Locally heavy rainfall is possible. Scattered showers and isolated thunderstorms continue southwest and central Friday and Friday evening, then mainly dry late Friday and through the weekend. Temperatures near to slightly below normal through the weekend with highs generally in the 70s. The exception being some 60s northwest and some lower 80s southeast. The detailed forecast for North Dakota, rest of tonight, mostly cloudy. Chance of showers and slight chance of thunderstorms through the night. Lows in the 50s to lower 60s. Friday, cloudy. Chance of showers and slight chance of thunderstorms through the day. Highs in the upper 60s to lower 80s. Friday night, mostly cloudy. Chance of showers and slight chance of thunderstorms. Lows in the lower 50s to mid 60s. Saturday, mostly cloudy in the morning, then becoming partly cloudy. Highs in the upper 60s to lower 80s. For Western Lake Sakakawea, tonight, breezy. East winds 15 to 25 miles per hour. Chance of thunderstorms through the night. Chance of showers after midnight. Cloudy. Lows in the upper 50s. Friday, east winds 10 to 20 miles per hour. Showers and chance of thunderstorms. Cloudy. Highs in the upper 60s. For Eastern Lake Sakakawea, tonight, east winds 10 to 20 miles per hour. Chance of showers and slight chance of thunderstorms through the night. Cloudy. Lows in the upper 50s. Friday, southeast winds 15 to 20 miles per hour. Slight chance of thunderstorms early in the morning. Showers likely through the day. Slight chance of thunderstorms in the afternoon. Cloudy. Highs in the lower 70s. For Northern Lake Oahe, tonight, east winds 10 to 15 miles per hour. Mostly cloudy. Lows around 60. Friday, southeast winds 10 to 20 miles per hour. Chance of showers through the day. Slight chance of thunderstorms late in the afternoon. Cloudy in the morning, then becoming partly sunny. Highs in the upper 70s. Here are the weather conditions at 9 p.m. Central Daylight Time. Bismarck, partly cloudy. Temperature 75 degrees, relative humidity 61%. Wind east at 8 miles an hour. Pressure 30.02 inches and rising. Menden, partly cloudy. 73 degrees, relative humidity 78%. Wind east at 9 miles an hour. Hazen, mostly cloudy. 73 degrees, relative humidity 49%. Harvey, cloudy. 72 degrees, relative humidity 64%. Wind east at 8 miles an hour. Minot, cloudy. 66 degrees, relative humidity 72%. Wind north at 6 miles an hour. Dickinson, cloudy. 70 degrees, relative humidity 63%. Wind east at 6 miles an hour. Elsewhere around North Dakota, it was 72 at Garrison. It was partly cloudy, with a temperature of 67 at Jamestown, 73 at Grand Forks, and 71 at Devil's Lake. At Fargo, it was mostly cloudy, with a temperature of 74.
At Williston, it was cloudy, with a temperature of 62. In northern South Dakota, skies range

Partly cloudy to mostly cloudy, and the temperatures were 71 degrees. In eastern Montana, the temperatures were 67 degrees. At Miles City, rain was falling. It was cloudy at Glendive and Sydney. Once again, at Bismarck, the temperature was 75 degrees under partly cloudy skies. The Bismarck, North Dakota climate summary for this evening, as of 5 p.m., August 13, 2026. Today's high temperature of 81 degrees occurred at 5:22 p.m. The record high is 100 degrees, which was set in 1922. Today's low temperature of 57 degrees occurred at 5:59 a.m. The record low is 35 degrees, which was set in 1964. No precipitation fell today, which leaves the monthly total at 0.52 inches. The total precipitation for the year still stands at 8.24 inches. There were no heating degree days today. The yearly total since July 1st is 3. There were 4 cooling degree days today. The yearly total since January 1st is 596. The normal high temperature for tomorrow is 84 degrees, and the normal low is 57. The record high for tomorrow is 104, which occurred in 1935, and the record low is 34, which occurred in 1979. Sunset tonight is at 8:56 p.m. Sunrise tomorrow is at 6:40 a.m. The regional weather forecast from your National Weather Service office in Bismarck. Scattered showers and isolated thunderstorms west and north central, with showers becoming widespread this evening through Friday morning. Locally heavy rainfall is possible. Scattered showers and isolated thunderstorms continue southwest and central Friday and Friday evening, then mainly dry late Friday and through the weekend. Temperatures near to slightly below normal through the weekend, with highs generally in the 70s. The exception being some 60s northwest and some lower 80s southeast. The detailed forecast for North Dakota: rest of tonight, mostly cloudy. Chance of showers and slight chance of thunderstorms through the night. Lows in the 50s to lower 60s. Friday, cloudy. Chance of showers and slight chance of thunderstorms through the day. Highs in the upper 60s to lower 80s. Friday night, mostly cloudy. Chance of showers and slight chance of thunderstorms. Lows in the lower 50s to mid 60s. Saturday, mostly cloudy in the morning, then becoming partly cloudy. Highs in the upper 60s to lower 80s. For Western Lake Sakakawea, tonight, breezy. East winds 15 to 25 miles per hour. Chance of thunderstorms through the night. Chance of showers after midnight. Cloudy. Lows in the upper 50s. Friday, east winds 10 to 20 miles per hour. Showers and chance of thunderstorms. Cloudy. Highs in the upper 60s. For Eastern Lake Sakakawea, tonight, east winds 10 to 20 miles per hour. Chance of showers and slight chance of thunderstorms through the night. Cloudy. Lows in the upper 50s. Friday, southeast winds 15 to 20 miles per hour. Slight chance of thunderstorms early in the morning. Showers likely through the day. Slight chance of thunderstorms in the afternoon. Cloudy. Highs in the lower 70s. For Northern Lake Orahi, tonight, east winds 10 to 15 miles per hour. Mostly cloudy. Lows around 60. Friday, southeast winds 10 to 20 miles per hour. Chance of showers through the day. Slight chance of thunderstorms late in the afternoon. Cloudy in the morning, then becoming partly sunny. Highs in the upper 70s. Here are the weather conditions at 9 p.m. Central Daylight Time. Bismarck, partly cloudy. Temperature 75 degrees, relative humidity 61%. Wind east at 8 miles an hour. Pressure 30.02 inches and rising. Menden, partly cloudy. 73 degrees, relative humidity 78%. Wind east at 9 miles an hour. Hazen, mostly cloudy. 73 degrees, relative humidity 49%. Harvey, cloudy. 72 degrees, relative humidity 64%. Wind east at 8 miles an hour. Minot, cloudy. 66 degrees, relative humidity 72%. Wind north at 6 miles an hour. Dickinson, mostly cloudy. 70 degrees,
Relative humidity 63%. Wind east at 6 miles an hour. Elsewhere around North Dakota, it was 72 at Garrison. It was partly cloudy, with a temperature of 67 at Jamestown and 73 at Grand Forks. It was mostly cloudy, with a temperature of 74 at Fargo and 71 at Devil's Lake. At Williston, it was cloudy, with a temperature of 62. In northern South Dakota, it was partly cloudy, and the temperatures were 71 degrees. In eastern Montana, the temperatures were 67 degrees. At Miles City, rain was falling. At Glendive, it was mostly cloudy. At Sydney, it was cloudy. Once again, at Bismarck, the temperature was 75 degrees under partly cloudy skies. The Bismarck, North Dakota climate summary for this evening, as of 5 p.m., August 13, 2026. Today's high temperature of 81 degrees occurred at 5:22 p.m. The record high is 100 degrees, which was set in 1922. Today's low temperature of 57 degrees occurred at 5:59 a.m. The record low is 35 degrees, which was set in 1964. No precipitation fell today, which leaves the monthly total at 0.52 inches. The total precipitation for the year still stands at 8.24 inches. There were no heating degree days today. The yearly total since July 1st is 3. There were 4 cooling degree days today. The yearly total since January 1st is 596. The normal high temperature for tomorrow is 84 degrees, and the normal low is 57. The record high for tomorrow is 104, which occurred in 1935, and the record low is 34, which occurred in 1979. Sunset tonight is at 8:56 p.m. Sunrise tomorrow is at 6:40 a.m. The regional weather forecast from your National Weather Service office in Bismarck. Scattered showers and isolated thunderstorms west and north central, with showers becoming widespread this evening through Friday morning. Locally heavy rainfall is possible. Scattered showers and isolated thunderstorms continue southwest and central Friday and Friday evening, then mainly dry late Friday and through the weekend. Temperatures near to slightly below normal through the weekend, with highs generally in the 70s. The exception being some 60s northwest and some lower 80s southeast. The detailed forecast for North Dakota, rest of tonight, mostly cloudy. Chance of showers and slight chance of thunderstorms through the night. Lows in the 50s to lower 60s. Friday, cloudy. Chance of showers and slight chance of thunderstorms through the day. Highs in the upper 60s to lower 80s. Friday night, mostly cloudy. Chance of showers and slight chance of thunderstorms. Lows in the lower 50s to mid 60s. Saturday, mostly cloudy in the morning, then becoming partly cloudy. Highs in the upper 60s to lower 80s. For Western Lake Sakakawea, tonight, breezy. East winds 15 to 25 miles per hour. Chance of thunderstorms through the night. Chance of showers after midnight. Cloudy. Lows in the upper 50s. Friday, east winds 10 to 20 miles per hour. Showers and chance of thunderstorms. Cloudy. Highs in the upper 60s. For Eastern Lake Sakakawea, tonight, east winds 10 to 20 miles per hour. Chance of showers and slight chance of thunderstorms through the night. Cloudy. Lows in the upper 50s. Friday, southeast winds 15 to 20 miles per hour. Slight chance of thunderstorms early in the morning. Showers likely through the day. Slight chance of thunderstorms in the afternoon. Cloudy. Highs in the lower 70s. For northern Lake Oahe, tonight, east winds 10 to 15 miles per hour. Mostly cloudy. Lows around 60. Friday, southeast winds 10 to 20 miles per hour. Chance of showers through the day. Slight chance of thunderstorms late in the afternoon. Cloudy in the morning, then becoming partly sunny. Highs in the upper 70s. Here are the weather conditions at 9 p.m. Central Daylight Time. Bismarck, partly cloudy. Temperature 75 degrees, relative humidity 61%. Wind east at 8 miles an hour. Pressure 30.02 inches and rising. Mendon, partly cloudy. 73 degrees, relative humidity 78%. Wind east at 9 miles an hour.
Hazen, mostly cloudy.

73 degrees. Relative humidity 49%. Harvey, cloudy. 72 degrees. Relative humidity 64%. Wind east at 8 miles an hour. Minot, cloudy. 66 degrees. Relative humidity 72%. Wind north at 6 miles an hour. Dickinson, mostly cloudy. 70 degrees. Relative humidity 63%. Wind east at 6 miles an hour. Elsewhere around North Dakota, it was 72 at Garrison. It was partly cloudy, with a temperature of 67 at Jamestown and 73 at Grand Forks. It was mostly cloudy, with a temperature of 74 at Fargo and 71 at Devil's Lake. At Williston, it was cloudy, with a temperature of 62. In northern South Dakota, it was partly cloudy, and the temperatures were 71 degrees. In eastern Montana, the temperatures were 67 degrees. At Mile City, rain was falling. At Glendive, it was mostly cloudy. At Sydney, it was cloudy. Once again, at Bismarck, the temperature was 75 degrees under partly cloudy skies. The Bismarck, North Dakota climate summary for this evening, as of 5 p.m., August 13, 2026. Today's high temperature of 81 degrees occurred at 5:22 p.m. The record high is 100 degrees, which was set in 1922. Today's low temperature of 57 degrees occurred at 5:59 a.m. The record low is 35 degrees, which was set in 1964. No precipitation fell today, which leaves the monthly total at 0.52 inches. The total precipitation for the year still stands at 8.24 inches. There were no heating degree days today. The yearly total since July 1st is 3. There were 4 cooling degree days today. The yearly total since January 1st is 596. The normal high temperature for tomorrow is 84 degrees, and the normal low is 57. The record high for tomorrow is 104, which occurred in 1935, and the record low is 34, which occurred in 1979. Sunset tonight is at 8:56 p.m. Sunrise tomorrow is at 6:40 a.m. The regional weather forecast from your National Weather Service office in Bismarck. Scattered showers and isolated thunderstorms west and north central, with showers becoming widespread this evening through Friday morning. Locally heavy rainfall is possible. Scattered showers and isolated thunderstorms continue southwest and central Friday and Friday evening, then mainly dry late Friday and through the weekend. Temperatures near to slightly below normal through the weekend, with highs generally in the 70s. The exception being some 60s northwest and some lower 80s southeast. The detailed forecast for North Dakota, rest of tonight, mostly cloudy. Chance of showers and slight chance of thunderstorms through the night. Lows in the 50s to lower 60s. Friday, cloudy. Chance of showers and slight chance of thunderstorms through the day. Highs in the upper 60s to lower 80s. Friday night, mostly cloudy. Chance of showers and slight chance of thunderstorms. Lows in the lower 50s to mid 60s. Saturday, mostly cloudy in the morning, then becoming partly cloudy. Highs in the upper 60s to lower 80s. For Western Lake Sakakawea, tonight, breezy. East winds 15 to 25 miles per hour. Chance of thunderstorms through the night. Chance of showers after midnight. Cloudy. Lows in the upper 50s. Friday, east winds 10 to 20 miles per hour. Showers and chance of thunderstorms. Cloudy. Highs in the upper 60s. For Eastern Lake Sakakawea, tonight, east winds 10 to 20 miles per hour. Chance of showers and slight chance of thunderstorms through the night. Cloudy. Lows in the upper 50s. Friday, southeast winds 15 to 20 miles per hour. Slight chance of thunderstorms early in the morning. Showers likely through the day. Slight chance of thunderstorms in the afternoon. Cloudy. Highs in the lower 70s. For northern Lake Oahe, tonight, east winds 10 to 15 miles per hour. Mostly cloudy. Lows around 60. Friday, southeast winds 10 to 20 miles per hour. Chance of showers through the day. Slight chance of thunderstorms late in the afternoon. Cloudy in the morning, then becoming partly sunny. Highs in the upper 70s. Here are

Weather conditions at 9 p.m. Central Daylight Time. Bismarck, partly cloudy. Temperature 75 degrees, relative humidity 61%. Wind east at 8 miles an hour. Pressure 30.02 inches and rising. Mendan, partly cloudy. 73 degrees, relative humidity 78%. Wind east at 9 miles an hour. Hazen, mostly cloudy. 73 degrees, relative humidity 49%. Harvey, cloudy. 72 degrees, relative humidity 64%. Wind east at 8 miles an hour. Minot, cloudy. 66 degrees, relative humidity 72%. Wind north at 6 miles an hour. Dickinson, mostly cloudy. 70 degrees, relative humidity 63%. Wind east at 6 miles an hour. Elsewhere around North Dakota, it was 72 at Garrison. It was partly cloudy, with a temperature of 67 at Jamestown and 73 at Grand Forks. It was mostly cloudy, with a temperature of 74 at Fargo and 71 at Devil's Lake. At Williston, it was cloudy, with a temperature of 62. In northern South Dakota, it was partly cloudy, and the temperatures were 71 degrees. In eastern Montana, the temperatures were 67 degrees. At Miles City, rain was falling. At Glendive, it was mostly cloudy. At Sydney, it was cloudy. Once again, at Bismarck, the temperature was 75 degrees under partly cloudy skies. The Bismarck, North Dakota climate summary for this evening, as of 5 p.m., August 13, 2026. Today's high temperature of 81 degrees occurred at 5:22 p.m. The record high is 100 degrees, which was set in 1922. Today's low temperature of 57 degrees occurred at 5:59 a.m. The record low is 35 degrees, which was set in 1964. No precipitation fell today, which leaves the monthly total at 0.52 inches. The total precipitation for the year still stands at 8.24 inches. There were no heating degree days today. The yearly total since July 1st is 3. There were 4 cooling degree days today. The yearly total since January 1st is 596. The normal high temperature for tomorrow is 84 degrees, and the normal low is 57. The record high for tomorrow is 104, which occurred in 1935, and the record low is 34, which occurred in 1979. Sunset tonight is at 8:56 p.m. Sunrise tomorrow is at 6:40 a.m. The regional weather forecast from your National Weather Service office in Bismarck. Scattered showers and isolated thunderstorms west and north central, with showers becoming widespread this evening through Friday morning. Locally heavy rainfall is possible. Scattered showers and isolated thunderstorms continue southwest and central Friday and Friday evening, then mainly dry late Friday and through the weekend. Temperatures near to slightly below normal through the weekend, with highs generally in the 70s. The exception being some 60s northwest and some lower 80s southeast. The detailed forecast for North Dakota: rest of tonight, mostly cloudy. Chance of showers and slight chance of thunderstorms through the night. Lows in the 50s to lower 60s. Friday, cloudy. Chance of showers and slight chance of thunderstorms through the day. Highs in the upper 60s to lower 80s. Friday night, mostly cloudy. Chance of showers and slight chance of thunderstorms. Lows in the lower 50s to mid 60s. Saturday, mostly cloudy in the morning, then becoming partly cloudy. Highs in the upper 60s to lower 80s. For Western Lake Sakakawea, tonight, breezy. East winds 15 to 25 miles per hour. Chance of thunderstorms through the night. Chance of showers after midnight. Cloudy. Lows in the upper 50s. Friday, east winds 10 to 20 miles per hour. Showers and chance of thunderstorms. Cloudy. Highs in the upper 60s. For Eastern Lake Sakakawea, tonight, east winds 10 to 20 miles per hour. Chance of showers and slight chance of thunderstorms through the night. Cloudy. Lows in the upper 50s. Friday, southeast winds 15 to 20 miles per hour. Slight chance of thunderstorms early in the morning. Showers likely through the day. Slight chance of thunderstorms in the afternoon. Cloudy.

73 degrees. Relative humidity 78%. Wind east at 9 miles an hour. Hazen, mostly cloudy. 73 degrees. Relative humidity 49%. Harvey, cloudy. 72 degrees. Relative humidity 64%. Wind east at 8 miles an hour. Minot, cloudy. 66 degrees. Relative humidity 72%. Wind north at 6 miles an hour. Dickinson, mostly cloudy. 70 degrees, relative humidity 63%. Wind east at 6 miles an hour. Elsewhere around North Dakota, it was 72 at Garrison. It was partly cloudy, with a temperature of 67 at Jamestown and 73 at Grand Forks. It was mostly cloudy, with a temperature of 74 at Fargo and 71 at Devil's Lake. At Williston, it was cloudy, with a temperature of 62. In northern South Dakota, it was partly cloudy, and the temperatures were 71 degrees. In eastern Montana, the temperatures were 67 degrees. At Miles City, rain was falling. At Glendive, it was mostly cloudy. At Sydney, it was cloudy. Once again, at Bismarck, the temperature was 75 degrees under partly cloudy skies. 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Providing weather information 24 hours a day from your National Weather Service office in Bismarck. The regional weather forecast from your National Weather Service office in Bismarck. Scattered showers and isolated thunderstorms west and north central, with showers becoming widespread this evening through Friday morning. Locally heavy rainfall is possible. Scattered showers and isolated thunderstorms continue southwest and central Friday and Friday evening, then mainly dry late Friday and through the weekend. Temperatures near to slightly below normal through the weekend with highs generally in the 70s. The exception being some 60s northwest and some lower 80s southeast. The detailed forecast for North Dakota, rest of tonight, mostly cloudy. Chance of showers and slight chance of thunderstorms through the night. Lows in the 50s to lower 60s. Friday, cloudy. Chance of showers and slight chance of thunderstorms through the day. Highs in the upper 60s to lower 80s. Friday night, mostly cloudy. Chance of showers and slight chance of thunderstorms. Lows in the lower 50s to mid 60s. Saturday, mostly cloudy in the morning, then becoming partly cloudy. Highs in the upper 60s to lower 80s. For western Lake Sakakawea, rest of tonight, breezy. East winds 15 to 25 miles per hour, cloudy. Highs in the upper 60s to lower 80s. For western Lake Sakakawea, rest of tonight, breezy. East winds 15 to 25 miles per hour. Chance of thunderstorms through the night. Chance of showers after midnight. Cloudy. Lows in the upper 50s. Friday, southeast winds 10 to 20 miles per hour. Showers and chance of thunderstorms. Cloudy. Highs in the upper 60s. For eastern Lake Sakakawea, rest of tonight, east winds 10 to 20 miles per hour. Slight chance of thunderstorms through the night. Slight chance of showers in the late evening and overnight. Cloudy. Lows in the upper 50s. Friday, southeast winds 10 to 20 miles per hour. Slight chance of thunderstorms early in the morning. Showers likely through the day. Slight chance of thunderstorms in the afternoon. Cloudy. Highs in the lower 70s. For northern Lake Oahe, rest of tonight, east winds 10 to 15 miles per hour. Mostly cloudy. Lows around 60. Friday, southeast winds 10 to 20 miles per hour. Chance of showers through the day. Slight chance of thunderstorms late in the afternoon. Cloudy in the morning, then becoming partly sunny. Highs in the upper 70s. Here are the weather conditions at 9 p.m. Central Daylight Time. Bismarck, partly cloudy. Temperature 75 degrees, relative humidity 61%. Wind east at 8 miles an hour. Pressure 30.02 inches and rising. Mendon, partly cloudy. 73 degrees, relative humidity 78%. Wind east at 9 miles an hour. Hazen, mostly cloudy. 73 degrees, relative humidity 49%.

Harvey, cloudy. 72 degrees, relative humidity 64%. Wind east at 8 miles an hour. Minot, cloudy. 66 degrees, relative humidity 72%. Wind north at 6 miles an hour. Dickinson, mostly cloudy. 70 degrees, relative humidity 63%. Wind east at 6 miles an hour. Elsewhere around North Dakota, it was 72 at Garrison. It was partly cloudy, with a temperature of 67 at Jamestown and 73 at Grand Forks. It was mostly cloudy, with a temperature of 74 at Fargo and 71 at Devil's Lake. At Williston, it was cloudy, with a temperature of 62. In northern South Dakota, it was partly cloudy, and the temperatures were 71 degrees. In eastern Montana, the temperatures were 67 degrees. At Miles City, rain was falling. At Glendive, it was mostly cloudy. At Sydney, it was cloudy. Once again, at Bismarck, the temperature was 75 degrees under partly cloudy skies. The regional weather forecast from your National Weather Service office in Bismarck. Scattered showers and isolated thunderstorms west and north central, with showers becoming widespread this evening through Friday morning. Locally heavy rainfall is possible. Scattered showers and isolated thunderstorms continue southwest and central Friday and Friday evening, then mainly dry late Friday and through the weekend. Temperatures near to slightly below normal through the weekend with highs generally in the 70s. The exception being some 60s northwest and some lower 80s southeast. The detailed forecast for North Dakota, rest of tonight, mostly cloudy. Chance of showers and slight chance of thunderstorms through the night. Lows in the 50s to lower 60s. Friday, cloudy. Chance of showers and slight chance of thunderstorms through the day. Highs in the upper 60s to lower 80s. Friday night, mostly cloudy. Chance of showers and slight chance of thunderstorms. Lows in the lower 50s to mid 60s. Saturday, mostly cloudy in the morning, then becoming partly cloudy. Highs in the upper 60s to lower 80s. Here is the forecast for the Bismarck, Minden listening area. Rest of tonight, mostly cloudy. Lows in the upper 50s. East winds around 10 miles per hour with gusts up to 20 miles per hour. Friday, mostly cloudy with a chance of showers. A slight chance of thunderstorms in the afternoon. Highs in the upper 70s. Southeast winds 10 to 15 miles per hour with gusts up to 25 miles per hour. Chance of rain 30%. Friday night, a chance of thunderstorms in the evening. Mostly cloudy with a chance of showers. Lows in the upper 50s. Southeast winds 5 to 10 miles per hour with gusts up to 20 miles per hour, becoming southwest after midnight. Chance of rain 30%. Saturday, partly sunny. Highs in the upper 70s. Northwest winds 5 to 15 miles per hour with gusts up to 25 miles per hour. Saturday night, partly cloudy. Lows in the lower 50s. North winds 5 to 15 miles per hour, diminishing to up to 5 miles per hour after midnight. Sunday, sunny. Highs in the upper 70s. Sunday night, mostly clear in the evening, then partly cloudy with a slight chance of showers and thunderstorms after midnight. Lows in the mid-50s. Chance of rain 20%. Monday, mostly sunny. A chance of showers and thunderstorms in the afternoon. Highs in the mid-80s. Chance of rain 30%. Monday night, partly cloudy. A chance of showers and thunderstorms in the evening. Lows in the upper 50s. Chance of rain 30%. Tuesday, mostly cloudy with a slight chance of showers in the morning, then partly sunny with a chance of showers and thunderstorms in the afternoon. Highs in the upper 70s. Chance of rain 50%. Tuesday night, mostly cloudy with a chance of showers and a slight chance of thunderstorms. Lows in the lower 50s. Chance of rain 40%. Wednesday, decreasing clouds. A slight chance of showers. A slight chance of thunderstorms in the afternoon. Highs in the upper 70s. Chance of rain 20%. Wednesday night, partly cloudy. A slight chance of showers and thunderstorms in the evening, then a chance of showers after midnight. Lows in the mid-50s. Chance of
rain 30%. Thursday, partly sunny in the morning, then clearing. A 20% chance of showers. Highs in the lower 80s. For Western Lake Sakakawea, rest of tonight, breezy. East winds 15 to 25 miles per hour. Chance of thunderstorms through the night. Chance of showers after midnight. Cloudy. Lows in the upper 50s. Friday, southeast winds 10 to 20 miles per hour. Showers and chance of thunderstorms. Cloudy. Highs in the upper 60s. For Eastern Lake Sakakawea, rest of tonight, east winds 10 to 20 miles per hour. Slight chance of thunderstorms through the night. Slight chance of showers in the late evening and overnight. Cloudy. Lows in the upper 50s. Friday, southeast winds 10 to 20 miles per hour. Slight chance of thunderstorms early in the morning. Showers likely through the day. Slight chance of thunderstorms in the afternoon. Cloudy. Highs in the lower 70s. For Northern Lake Oahe, rest of tonight, east winds 10 to 15 miles per hour. Mostly cloudy. Lows around 60. Friday, southeast winds 10 to 20 miles per hour. Chance of showers through the day. Slight chance of thunderstorms late in the afternoon. Cloudy in the morning, then becoming partly sunny. Highs in the upper 70s. Here are the weather conditions at 9 p.m. Central Daylight Time. Bismarck, partly cloudy. Temperature 75 degrees, relative humidity 61%. Wind east at 8 miles an hour. Pressure 30.02 inches and rising. Mendan, partly cloudy. 73 degrees, relative humidity 78%. Wind east at 9 miles an hour. Hazen, mostly cloudy. 73 degrees, relative humidity 49%. Harvey, cloudy. 72 degrees, relative humidity 64%. Wind east at 8 miles an hour. Minot, cloudy. 66 degrees, relative humidity 72%. Wind north at 6 miles an hour. Dickinson, mostly cloudy. 70 degrees, relative humidity 63%. Wind east at 6 miles an hour. Elsewhere around North Dakota, it was 72 at Garrison. It was partly cloudy, with a temperature of 67 at Jamestown and 73 at Grand Forks. It was mostly cloudy, with a temperature of 74 at Fargo and 71 at Devil's Lake. At Williston, it was cloudy, with a temperature of 62. In northern South Dakota, it was partly cloudy, and the temperatures were 71 degrees. In eastern Montana, the temperatures were 67 degrees. At Miles City, rain was falling. At Glendive, it was mostly cloudy. At Sydney, it was cloudy. Once again, at Bismarck, the temperature was 75 degrees under partly cloudy skies. The regional weather forecast from your National Weather Service office in Bismarck. Scattered showers and isolated thunderstorms west and north central, with showers becoming widespread this evening through Friday morning. Locally heavy rainfall is possible. Scattered showers and isolated thunderstorms continue southwest and central Friday and Friday evening, then mainly dry late Friday and through the weekend. Temperatures near to slightly below normal through the weekend with highs generally in the 70s. The exception being some 60s northwest and some lower 80s southeast. The detailed forecast for North Dakota, rest of tonight, mostly cloudy. Chance of showers and slight chance of thunderstorms through the night. Lows in the 50s to lower 60s. Friday, cloudy. Chance of showers and slight chance of thunderstorms through the day. Highs in the upper 60s to lower 80s. Friday night, mostly cloudy. Chance of showers and slight chance of thunderstorms. Lows in the lower 50s to mid 60s. Saturday, mostly cloudy in the morning, then becoming partly cloudy. Highs in the upper 60s to lower 80s. Here is the forecast for the Bismarck Mendon listening area. Rest of tonight, mostly cloudy. Lows in the upper 50s. East winds around 10 miles per hour with gusts up to 20 miles per hour. Friday, mostly cloudy with a chance of showers. A slight chance of thunderstorms in the afternoon. Highs in the upper 70s. Southeast winds 10 to 15 miles per hour with gusts up to 25 miles per hour.

chance of rain 30%. Friday night, a chance of thunderstorms in the evening. Mostly cloudy with a chance of showers. Lows in the upper 50s. Southeast winds 5 to 10 miles per hour with gusts up to 20 miles per hour, becoming southwest after midnight. Chance of rain 30%. Saturday, partly sunny. Highs in the upper 70s. Northwest winds 5 to 15 miles per hour with gusts up to 25 miles per hour. Saturday night, partly cloudy. Lows in the lower 50s. North winds 5 to 15 miles per hour, diminishing to up to 5 miles per hour after midnight. Sunday, sunny. Highs in the upper 70s. Sunday night, mostly clear in the evening, then partly cloudy with a slight chance of showers and thunderstorms after midnight. Lows in the mid-50s. Chance of rain 20%. Monday, mostly sunny. A chance of showers and thunderstorms in the afternoon. Highs in the mid-80s. Chance of rain 30%. Monday night, partly cloudy. A chance of showers and thunderstorms in the evening. Lows in the upper 50s. Chance of rain 30%. Tuesday, mostly cloudy with a slight chance of showers in the morning, then partly sunny with a chance of showers and thunderstorms in the afternoon. Highs in the upper 70s. Chance of rain 50%. Tuesday night, mostly cloudy with a chance of showers and a slight chance of thunderstorms. Lows in the lower 50s. Chance of rain 40%. Wednesday, decreasing clouds. A slight chance of showers. A slight chance of thunderstorms in the afternoon. Highs in the upper 70s. Chance of rain 20%. Wednesday night, partly cloudy. A slight chance of showers and thunderstorms in the evening, then a chance of showers after midnight. Lows in the mid-50s. Chance of rain 30%. Thursday, partly sunny in the morning, then clearing. A 20% chance of showers. Highs in the lower 80s. For Western Lake Sakakawea, rest of tonight, breezy. East winds 15 to 25 miles per hour. Chance of thunderstorms through the night. Chance of showers after midnight. Cloudy. Lows in the upper 50s. Friday, southeast winds 10 to 20 miles per hour. Showers and chance of thunderstorms. Cloudy. Highs in the upper 60s. For Eastern Lake Sakakawea, rest of tonight, east winds 10 to 20 miles per hour. Slight chance of thunderstorms through the night. Slight chance of showers in the late evening and overnight. Cloudy. Lows in the upper 50s. Friday, southeast winds 10 to 20 miles per hour. Slight chance of thunderstorms early in the morning. Showers likely through the day. Slight chance of thunderstorms in the afternoon. Cloudy. Highs in the lower 70s. For Northern Lake Orahi, rest of tonight, east winds 10 to 15 miles per hour. Mostly cloudy. Lows around 60. Friday, southeast winds 10 to 20 miles per hour. Chance of showers through the day. Slight chance of thunderstorms late in the afternoon. Cloudy in the morning, then becoming partly sunny. Highs in the upper 70s. Here are the weather conditions at 9 p.m. Central Daylight Time. Bismarck, partly cloudy. Temperature 75 degrees, relative humidity 61%. Wind east at 8 miles an hour. Pressure 30.02 inches and rising. Mendham, partly cloudy. 73 degrees, relative humidity 78%. Wind east at 9 miles an hour. Hazen, mostly cloudy. 73 degrees, relative humidity 49%. Harvey, cloudy. 72 degrees, relative humidity 64%. Wind east at 8 miles an hour. Minot, cloudy. 66 degrees, relative humidity 72%. Wind north at 6 miles an hour. Dickinson, mostly cloudy. 70 degrees, relative humidity 63%. Wind east at 6 miles an hour. Elsewhere around North Dakota, it was 72 at Garrison. It was partly cloudy, with a temperature of 67 at Jamestown and 73 at Grand Forks. It was mostly cloudy, with a temperature of 74 at Fargo and 71 at Devil's Lake. At Williston, it was cloudy, with a temperature of 62. In
in northern South Dakota, it was partly cloudy, and the temperatures were 71 degrees. In eastern Montana, the temperatures were 67 degrees. At Miles City, rain was falling. At Glendive, it was mostly cloudy. At Sydney, it was cloudy. Once again, at Bismarck, the temperature was 75 degrees under partly cloudy skies. The regional weather forecast from your National Weather Service office in Bismarck. Scattered showers and isolated thunderstorms west and north central, with showers becoming widespread this evening through Friday morning. Locally heavy rainfall is possible. Scattered showers and isolated thunderstorms continue southwest and central Friday and Friday evening, then mainly dry late Friday and through the weekend. Temperatures near to slightly below normal through the weekend with highs generally in the 70s. The exception being some 60s northwest and some lower 80s southeast. The detailed forecast for North Dakota, rest of tonight, mostly cloudy. Chance of showers and slight chance of thunderstorms through the night. Lows in the 50s to lower 60s. Friday, cloudy. Chance of showers and slight chance of thunderstorms through the day. Highs in the upper 60s to lower 80s. Friday night, mostly cloudy. Chance of showers and slight chance of thunderstorms. Lows in the lower 50s to mid 60s. Saturday, mostly cloudy in the morning, then becoming partly cloudy. Highs in the upper 60s to lower 80s. Here is the forecast for the Bismarck, Minden listening area. Rest of tonight, mostly cloudy. Lows in the upper 50s. East winds around 10 miles per hour with gusts up to 20 miles per hour. Friday, mostly cloudy with a chance of showers. A slight chance of thunderstorms in the afternoon. Highs in the upper 70s. Southeast winds 10 to 15 miles per hour with gusts up to 25 miles per hour. Chance of rain 30%. Friday night, a chance of thunderstorms in the evening. Mostly cloudy with a chance of showers. Lows in the upper 50s. Southeast winds 5 to 10 miles per hour with gusts up to 20 miles per hour, becoming southwest after midnight. Chance of rain 30%. Saturday, partly sunny. Highs in the upper 70s. Northwest winds 5 to 15 miles per hour with gusts up to 25 miles per hour. Saturday night, partly cloudy. Lows in the lower 50s. North winds 5 to 15 miles per hour, diminishing to up to 5 miles per hour after midnight. Sunday, sunny. Highs in the upper 70s. Sunday night, mostly clear in the evening, then partly cloudy with a slight chance of showers and thunderstorms after midnight. Lows in the mid-50s. Chance of rain 20%. Monday, mostly sunny. A chance of showers and thunderstorms in the afternoon. Highs in the mid-80s. Chance of rain 30%. Monday night, partly cloudy. A chance of showers and thunderstorms in the evening. Lows in the upper 50s. Chance of rain 30%. Tuesday, mostly cloudy with a slight chance of showers in the morning, then partly sunny with a chance of showers and thunderstorms in the afternoon. Highs in the upper 70s. Chance of rain 50%. Tuesday night, mostly cloudy with a chance of showers and a slight chance of thunderstorms. Lows in the lower 50s. Chance of rain 40%. Wednesday, decreasing clouds. A slight chance of showers. A slight chance of thunderstorms in the afternoon. Highs in the upper 70s. Chance of rain 20%. Wednesday night, partly cloudy. A slight chance of showers and thunderstorms in the evening, then a chance of showers after midnight. Lows in the mid-50s. Chance of rain 30%. Thursday, partly sunny in the morning, then clearing. A 20% chance of showers. Highs in the lower 80s. For Western Lake Sakakawea, rest of tonight, breezy. East winds 15 to 25 miles per hour. Chance of thunderstorms through the night. Chance of showers after midnight. Cloudy. Lows in the upper 50s. Friday, southeast winds 10 to 20 miles per hour. Showers and chance of thunderstorms. Cloudy. Highs in the upper 60s. For Eastern Lake Sakakawea, rest of tonight, east winds 10 to 20 miles per hour. Slight chance of thunderstorms through the night. Slight chance of showers in the late evening and

overnight. Cloudy. Lows in the upper 50s. Friday, southeast winds 10 to 20 miles per hour. Slight chance of thunderstorms early in the morning. Showers likely through the day. Slight chance of thunderstorms in the afternoon. Cloudy. Highs in the lower 70s. For northern Lake Oahe, rest of tonight, east winds 10 to 15 miles per hour. Mostly cloudy. Lows around 60. Friday, southeast winds 10 to 20 miles per hour. Chance of showers through the day. Slight chance of thunderstorms late in the afternoon. Cloudy in the morning, then becoming partly sunny. Highs in the upper 70s. Here are the weather conditions at 9 p.m. Central Daylight Time. Bismarck, partly cloudy. Temperature 75 degrees, relative humidity 61%. Wind east at 8 miles an hour. Pressure 30.02 inches and rising. Mendon, partly cloudy. 73 degrees, relative humidity 78%. Wind east at 9 miles an hour. Hazen, mostly cloudy. 73 degrees, relative humidity 49%. Harvey, cloudy. 72 degrees, relative humidity 64%. Wind east at 8 miles an hour. Minot, cloudy. 66 degrees, relative humidity 72%. Wind north at 6 miles an hour. Dickinson, mostly cloudy. 70 degrees, relative humidity 63%. Wind east at 6 miles an hour. Elsewhere around North Dakota, it was 72 at Garrison. It was partly cloudy, with a temperature of 67 at Jamestown and 73 at Grand Forks. It was mostly cloudy, with a temperature of 74 at Fargo and 71 at Devil's Lake. At Williston, it was cloudy, with a temperature of 62. In northern South Dakota, it was partly cloudy, and the temperatures were 71 degrees. In eastern Montana, the temperatures were 67 degrees. At Miles City, rain was falling. At Glendive, it was mostly cloudy. At Sydney, it was cloudy. Once again, at Bismarck, the temperature was 75 degrees under partly cloudy skies. The regional weather forecast from your National Weather Service office in Bismarck. Scattered showers and isolated thunderstorms west and north central, with showers becoming widespread this evening through Friday morning. Locally heavy rainfall is possible. Scattered showers and isolated thunderstorms continue southwest and central Friday and Friday evening, then mainly dry late Friday and through the weekend. Temperatures near to slightly below normal through the weekend with highs generally in the 70s. The exception being some 60s northwest and some lower 80s southeast. The detailed forecast for North Dakota, rest of tonight, mostly cloudy. Chance of showers and slight chance of thunderstorms through the night. Lows in the 50s to lower 60s. Friday, cloudy. Chance of showers and slight chance of thunderstorms through the day. Highs in the upper 60s to lower 80s. Friday night, mostly cloudy. Chance of showers and slight chance of thunderstorms. Lows in the lower 50s to mid 60s. Saturday, mostly cloudy in the morning, then becoming partly cloudy. Highs in the upper 60s to lower 80s. Here is the forecast for the Bismarck Mendon listening area. Rest of tonight, mostly cloudy. Lows in the upper 50s. East winds around 10 miles per hour with gusts up to 20 miles per hour. Friday, mostly cloudy with a chance of showers. A slight chance of thunderstorms in the afternoon. Highs in the upper 70s. Southeast winds 10 to 15 miles per hour with gusts up to 25 miles per hour. Chance of rain 30%. Friday night, a chance of thunderstorms in the evening. Mostly cloudy with a chance of showers. Lows in the upper 50s. Southeast winds 5 to 10 miles per hour with gusts up to 20 miles per hour, becoming southwest after midnight. Chance of rain 30%. Saturday, partly sunny. Highs in the upper 70s. Northwest winds 5 to 15 miles per hour with gusts up to 25 miles per hour. Saturday night, partly cloudy. Lows in the lower 50s. North winds 5 to 15 miles per hour, diminishing to up to 5 miles per hour after midnight. Sunday, sunny. Highs in the upper 70s. Sunday night,

clear in the evening, then partly cloudy with a slight chance of showers and thunderstorms after midnight. Lows in the mid-50s. Chance of rain 20%. Monday, mostly sunny. A chance of showers and thunderstorms in the afternoon. Highs in the mid-80s. Chance of rain 30%. Monday night, partly cloudy. A chance of showers and thunderstorms in the evening. Lows in the upper 50s. Chance of rain 30%. Tuesday, mostly cloudy with a slight chance of showers in the morning, then partly sunny with a chance of showers and thunderstorms in the afternoon. Highs in the upper 70s. Chance of rain 50%. Tuesday night, mostly cloudy with a chance of showers and a slight chance of thunderstorms. Lows in the lower 50s. Chance of rain 40%. Wednesday, decreasing clouds. A slight chance of showers. A slight chance of thunderstorms in the afternoon. Highs in the upper 70s. Chance of rain 20%. Wednesday night, partly cloudy. A slight chance of showers and thunderstorms in the evening, then a chance of showers after midnight. Lows in the mid-50s. Chance of rain 30%. Thursday, partly sunny in the morning, then clearing. A 20% chance of showers. Highs in the lower 80s. 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Providing weather information 24 hours a day from your National Weather Service office in Bismarck. For Western Lake Secaucawea, rest of tonight, breezy. East winds 15 to 25 miles per hour. Chance of thunderstorms through the night. Chance of showers after midnight. Cloudy. Lows in the upper 50s. Friday, southeast winds 10 to 20 miles per hour. Showers and chance of thunderstorms. Cloudy. Highs in the upper 60s. For Eastern Lake Secaucawea, rest of tonight, east winds 10 to 20 miles per hour. Slight chance of thunderstorms through the night. Slight chance of showers in the late evening and overnight. Cloudy. Lows in the upper 50s. Friday, southeast winds 10 to 20 miles per hour. Slight chance of thunderstorms early in the morning. Showers likely through the day. Slight chance of thunderstorms in the afternoon. Cloudy. Highs in the lower 70s. For Northern Lake Oahe, rest of tonight, east winds 10 to 15 miles per hour. Mostly cloudy. Lows around 60. Friday, southeast winds 10 to 20 miles per hour. Chance of showers through the day. Slight chance of thunderstorms late in the afternoon. Cloudy in the morning, then becoming partly sunny. Highs in the upper 70s. Here are the weather conditions at 10 p.m. Central Daylight Time. Bismarck, mostly cloudy. Temperature 73 degrees, relative humidity 68%. Wind east at 10 miles an hour. Pressure 30.03 inches and rising. Mendon, mostly cloudy. 72 degrees, relative humidity 83%. Wind east at 12 miles an hour. Hazen, mostly cloudy. 70 degrees, relative humidity 60%. Harvey, cloudy. 70 degrees, relative humidity 64%. Wind east at 10 miles an hour. Minot, cloudy. 66 degrees, relative humidity 72%. Wind east at 7 miles an hour. Dickinson, cloudy. 66 degrees, relative humidity 75%. Wind east at 7 miles an hour. Elsewhere around North Dakota, at Williston, rain was falling with a temperature of 61. It was 70 at Garrison. It was partly cloudy with a temperature of 65 at Jamestown, 71 at Fargo, and 69 at Grand Forks. At Devil's Lake, it was mostly cloudy with a temperature of 70. In northern South Dakota, skies ranged from partly cloudy to mostly cloudy. It was 71 at Mobridge and 69 at Aberdeen. In eastern Montana, at Miles City, rain was falling with a temperature of 66. It was cloudy with a temperature of 66 at Glendive and 65 at Sydney. Once again, at Bismarck, the temperature was 73 degrees under mostly cloudy skies. The regional weather forecast from your National Weather Service office in Bismarck.
Scattered showers and isolated thunderstorms west and north central, with showers becoming widespread this evening through Friday morning. Locally heavy rainfall is possible. Scattered showers and isolated thunderstorms continue southwest and central Friday and Friday evening, then mainly dry late Friday and through the weekend. Temperatures near to slightly below normal through the weekend with highs generally in the 70s. The exception being some 60s northwest and some lower 80s southeast. The detailed forecast for North Dakota. Rest of tonight, mostly cloudy. Chance of showers and slight chance of thunderstorms through the night. Lows in the 50s to lower 60s. Friday, cloudy. Chance of showers and slight chance of thunderstorms through the day. Highs in the upper 60s to lower 80s. Friday night, mostly cloudy. Chance of showers and slight chance of thunderstorms. Lows in the lower 50s to mid 60s. Saturday, mostly cloudy in the morning, then becoming partly cloudy. Highs in the upper 60s to lower 80s. Here is the forecast for the Bismarck Minden listening area. Rest of tonight, mostly cloudy. Lows in the upper 50s. East winds around 10 miles per hour with gusts up to 20 miles per hour. Friday, mostly cloudy with a chance of showers. A slight chance of thunderstorms in the afternoon. Highs in the upper 70s. Southeast winds 10 to 15 miles per hour with gusts up to 25 miles per hour. Chance of rain 30%. Friday night, a chance of thunderstorms in the evening. Mostly cloudy with a chance of showers. Lows in the upper 50s. Southeast winds 5 to 10 miles per hour with gusts up to 20 miles per hour, becoming southwest after midnight. Chance of rain 30%. Saturday, partly sunny. Highs in the upper 70s. Northwest winds 5 to 15 miles per hour with gusts up to 25 miles per hour. Saturday night, partly cloudy. Lows in the lower 50s. North winds 5 to 15 miles per hour, diminishing to up to 5 miles per hour after midnight. Sunday, sunny. Highs in the upper 70s. Sunday night, mostly clear in the evening, then partly cloudy with a slight chance of showers and thunderstorms after midnight. Lows in the mid-50s. Chance of rain 20%. Monday, mostly sunny. A chance of showers and thunderstorms in the afternoon. Highs in the mid-80s. Chance of rain 30%. Monday night, partly cloudy. A chance of showers and thunderstorms in the evening. Lows in the upper 50s. Chance of rain 30%. Tuesday, mostly cloudy with a slight chance of showers in the morning, then partly sunny with a chance of showers and thunderstorms in the afternoon. Highs in the upper 70s. Chance of rain 50%. Tuesday night, mostly cloudy with a chance of showers and a slight chance of thunderstorms. Lows in the lower 50s. Chance of rain 40%. Wednesday, decreasing clouds. A slight chance of showers. A slight chance of thunderstorms in the afternoon. Highs in the upper 70s. Chance of rain 20%. Wednesday night, partly cloudy. A slight chance of showers and thunderstorms in the evening, then a chance of showers after midnight. Lows in the mid-50s. Chance of rain 30%. Thursday, partly sunny in the morning, then clearing. A 20% chance of showers. Highs in the lower 80s. For Western Lake Sakakawea, rest of tonight, breezy. East winds 15 to 25 miles per hour. Chance of thunderstorms through the night. Chance of showers after midnight. Cloudy. Lows in the upper 50s. Friday, southeast winds 10 to 20 miles per hour. Showers and chance of thunderstorms. Cloudy. Highs in the upper 60s. For Eastern Lake Sakakawea, rest of tonight, east winds 10 to 20 miles per hour. Slight chance of thunderstorms through the night. Slight chance of showers in the late evening and overnight. Cloudy. Lows in the upper 50s. Friday, southeast winds 10 to 20 miles per hour. Slight chance of thunderstorms early in the morning. Showers likely through the day. Slight chance of thunderstorms in the afternoon. Cloudy. Highs in the lower 70s. For Northern Lake Oahe, rest of tonight, east winds 10 to 15 miles per hour. Mostly cloudy.
Lows around 60. Friday,

Northeast winds 10 to 20 miles per hour. Chance of showers through the day. Slight chance of thunderstorms late in the afternoon. Cloudy in the morning, then becoming partly sunny. Highs in the upper 70s. Here are the weather conditions at 10 p.m. Central Daylight Time. Bismarck, mostly cloudy. Temperature 73 degrees, relative humidity 68%. Wind east at 10 miles an hour. Pressure 30.03 inches and rising. Menden, mostly cloudy. 72 degrees, relative humidity 83%. Wind east at 12 miles an hour. Hazen, mostly cloudy. 70 degrees, relative humidity 60%. Harvey, cloudy. 70 degrees, relative humidity 64%. Wind east at 10 miles an hour. Minot, cloudy. 66 degrees, relative humidity 72%. Wind east at 7 miles an hour. Dickinson, cloudy. 66 degrees, relative humidity 75%. Wind east at 7 miles an hour. Elsewhere around North Dakota, at Williston, rain was falling with a temperature of 61. It was 70 at Garrison. It was partly cloudy with a temperature of 65 at Jamestown, 71 at Fargo, and 69 at Grand Forks. At Devil's Lake, it was mostly cloudy with a temperature of 70. In northern South Dakota, skies ranged from partly cloudy to mostly cloudy. It was 71 at Mobridge and 69 at Aberdeen. In eastern Montana, at Miles City, rain was falling with a temperature of 66. It was cloudy with a temperature of 66 at Glendive and 65 at Sydney. Once again, at Bismarck, the temperature was 73 degrees under mostly cloudy skies. Here are the weather conditions at 10 p.m. Central Daylight Time. Bismarck, mostly cloudy. Temperature 73 degrees, relative humidity 68%. Wind east at 10 miles an hour. Pressure 30.03 inches and rising. Menden, mostly cloudy. 72 degrees, relative humidity 83%. Wind east at 12 miles an hour. Hazen, mostly cloudy. 70 degrees, relative humidity 60%. Harvey, cloudy. 70 degrees, relative humidity 64%. Wind east at 10 miles an hour. Minot, cloudy. 66 degrees, relative humidity 72%. Wind east at 7 miles an hour. Dickinson, cloudy. 66 degrees, relative humidity 75%. Wind east at 7 miles an hour. Elsewhere around North Dakota, at Williston, rain was falling with a temperature of 61. It was 70 at Garrison. It was partly cloudy with a temperature of 65 at Jamestown, 71 at Fargo, and 69 at Grand Forks. At Devil's Lake, it was mostly cloudy with a temperature of 70. In northern South Dakota, skies ranged from partly cloudy to mostly cloudy. It was 71 at Mobridge and 69 at Aberdeen. In eastern Montana, at Miles City, rain was falling with a temperature of 66. At Glendive, it was mostly cloudy with a temperature of 66. At Sydney, it was cloudy with a temperature of 65. Once again, at Bismarck, the temperature was 73 degrees under mostly cloudy skies. The regional weather forecast from your National Weather Service office in Bismarck. Scattered showers and isolated thunderstorms west and north central, with showers becoming widespread this evening through Friday morning. Locally heavy rainfall is possible. Scattered showers and isolated thunderstorms continue southwest and central Friday and Friday evening, then mainly dry late Friday and through the weekend. Temperatures near to slightly below normal through the weekend with highs generally in the 70s. The exception being some 60s northwest and some lower 80s southeast. The detailed forecast for North Dakota, rest of tonight, mostly cloudy. Chance of showers and slight chance of thunderstorms through the night. Lows in the 50s to lower 60s. Friday, cloudy. Chance of showers and slight chance of thunderstorms through the day. Highs in the upper 60s to lower 80s. Friday night, mostly cloudy. Chance of showers and slight chance of thunderstorms. Lows in the lower 50s to mid 60s. Saturday, mostly cloudy in the morning, then becoming partly cloudy. Highs in the upper 60s to lower 80s.
Here is the forecast for the Bismarck Minden listening area. Rest of tonight, mostly cloudy. Lows in the upper 50s. East winds around 10 miles per hour with gusts up to 20 miles per hour. Friday, mostly cloudy with a chance of showers. A slight chance of thunderstorms in the afternoon. Highs in the upper 70s. Southeast winds 10 to 15 miles per hour with gusts up to 25 miles per hour. Chance of rain 30%. Friday night, a chance of thunderstorms in the evening. Mostly cloudy with a chance of showers. Lows in the upper 50s. Southeast winds 5 to 10 miles per hour with gusts up to 20 miles per hour, becoming southwest after midnight. Chance of rain 30%. Saturday, partly sunny. Highs in the upper 70s. Northwest winds 5 to 15 miles per hour with gusts up to 25 miles per hour. Saturday night, partly cloudy. Lows in the lower 50s. North winds 5 to 15 miles per hour, diminishing to up to 5 miles per hour after midnight. Sunday, sunny. Highs in the upper 70s. Sunday night, mostly clear in the evening, then partly cloudy with a slight chance of showers and thunderstorms after midnight. Lows in the mid-50s. Chance of rain 20%. Monday, mostly sunny. A chance of showers and thunderstorms in the afternoon. Highs in the mid-80s. Chance of rain 30%. Monday night, partly cloudy. A chance of showers and thunderstorms in the evening. Lows in the upper 50s. Chance of rain 30%. Tuesday, mostly cloudy with a slight chance of showers in the morning, then partly sunny with a chance of showers and thunderstorms in the afternoon. Highs in the upper 70s. Chance of rain 50%. Tuesday night, mostly cloudy with a chance of showers and a slight chance of thunderstorms. Lows in the lower 50s. Chance of rain 40%. Wednesday, decreasing clouds. A slight chance of showers. A slight chance of thunderstorms in the afternoon. Highs in the upper 70s. Chance of rain 20%. Wednesday night, partly cloudy. A slight chance of showers and thunderstorms in the evening, then a chance of showers after midnight. Lows in the mid-50s. Chance of rain 30%. Thursday, partly sunny in the morning, then clearing. A 20% chance of showers. Highs in the lower 80s. For Western Lake Sakakawea, rest of tonight, breezy. East winds 15 to 25 miles per hour. Chance of thunderstorms through the night. Chance of showers after midnight. Cloudy. Lows in the upper 50s. Friday, southeast winds 10 to 20 miles per hour. Showers and chance of thunderstorms. Cloudy. Highs in the upper 60s. For Eastern Lake Sakakawea, rest of tonight, east winds 10 to 20 miles per hour. Slight chance of thunderstorms through the night. Slight chance of showers in the late evening and overnight. Cloudy. Lows in the upper 50s. Friday, southeast winds 10 to 20 miles per hour. Slight chance of thunderstorms early in the morning. Showers likely through the day. Slight chance of thunderstorms in the afternoon. Cloudy. Highs in the lower 70s. For Northern Lake Oahe, rest of tonight, east winds 10 to 15 miles per hour. Mostly cloudy. Lows around 60. Friday, southeast winds 10 to 20 miles per hour. Chance of showers through the day. Slight chance of thunderstorms late in the afternoon. Cloudy in the morning, then becoming partly sunny. Highs in the upper 70s. Here are the weather conditions at 10 p.m. Central Daylight Time. Bismarck, mostly cloudy. Temperature 73 degrees, relative humidity 68%. Wind east at 10 miles an hour. Pressure 30.03 inches and rising. Minden, mostly cloudy. 72 degrees, relative humidity 83%. Wind east at 12 miles an hour. Hazen, mostly cloudy. 70 degrees, relative humidity 60%. Harvey, cloudy. 70 degrees, relative humidity 64%. Wind east at 10 miles an hour. Minot, cloudy. 66 degrees, relative humidity 72%. Wind east at 7 miles an hour. Dickinson.

cloudy. 66 degrees, relative humidity 75%. Wind east at 7 miles an hour. Elsewhere around North Dakota, at Williston, rain was falling with a temperature of 61. It was 70 at Garrison. It was partly cloudy, with a temperature of 65 at Jamestown, 71 at Fargo, and 69 at Grand Forks. At Devil's Lake, it was mostly cloudy, with a temperature of 70. In northern South Dakota, skies ranged from partly cloudy to mostly cloudy. It was 71 at Mobridge, and 69 at Aberdeen. In eastern Montana, at Miles City, rain was falling, with a temperature of 66. At Glendive, it was mostly cloudy, with a temperature of 66. At Sydney, it was cloudy, with a temperature of 65. Once again, at Bismarck, the temperature was 73 degrees under mostly cloudy skies. The regional weather forecast from your National Weather Service office in Bismarck. Scattered showers and isolated thunderstorms west and north central, with showers becoming widespread this evening through Friday morning. Locally heavy rainfall is possible. Scattered showers and isolated thunderstorms continue southwest and central Friday and Friday evening, then mainly dry late Friday and through the weekend. Temperatures near to slightly below normal through the weekend with highs generally in the 70s. The exception being some 60s northwest and some lower 80s southeast. The detailed forecast for North Dakota, rest of tonight, mostly cloudy. Chance of showers and slight chance of thunderstorms through the night. Lows in the 50s to lower 60s. Friday, cloudy. Chance of showers and slight chance of thunderstorms through the day. Highs in the upper 60s to lower 80s. Friday night, mostly cloudy. Chance of showers and slight chance of thunderstorms. Lows in the lower 50s to mid 60s. Saturday, mostly cloudy in the morning, then becoming partly cloudy. Highs in the upper 60s to lower 80s. Here is the forecast for the Bismarck Minden listening area. Rest of tonight, mostly cloudy. Lows in the upper 50s. East winds around 10 miles per hour with gusts up to 20 miles per hour. Friday, mostly cloudy with a chance of showers. A slight chance of thunderstorms in the afternoon. Highs in the upper 70s. Southeast winds 10 to 15 miles per hour with gusts up to 25 miles per hour. Chance of rain 30%. Friday night, a chance of thunderstorms in the evening. Mostly cloudy with a chance of showers. Lows in the upper 50s. Southeast winds 5 to 10 miles per hour with gusts up to 20 miles per hour, becoming southwest after midnight. Chance of rain 30%. Saturday, partly sunny. Highs in the upper 70s. Northwest winds 5 to 15 miles per hour with gusts up to 25 miles per hour. Saturday night, partly cloudy. Lows in the lower 50s. North winds 5 to 15 miles per hour, diminishing to up to 5 miles per hour after midnight. Sunday, sunny. Highs in the upper 70s. Sunday night, mostly clear in the evening, then partly cloudy with a slight chance of showers and thunderstorms after midnight. Lows in the mid-50s. Chance of rain 20%. Monday, mostly sunny. A chance of showers and thunderstorms in the afternoon. Highs in the mid-80s. Chance of rain 30%. Monday night, partly cloudy. A chance of showers and thunderstorms in the evening. Lows in the upper 50s. Chance of rain 30%. Tuesday, mostly cloudy with a slight chance of showers in the morning, then partly sunny with a chance of showers and thunderstorms in the afternoon. Highs in the upper 70s. Chance of rain 50%. Tuesday night, mostly cloudy with a chance of showers and a slight chance of thunderstorms. Lows in the lower 50s. Chance of rain 40%. Wednesday, decreasing clouds. A slight chance of showers. A slight chance of thunderstorms in the afternoon. Highs in the upper 70s. Chance of rain 20%. Wednesday night, partly cloudy. A slight chance of showers and thunderstorms in the evening, then a chance of showers after midnight. Lows in the mid-50s. Chance of rain 30%. Thursday, partly sunny in the morning, then clearing. A 20% chance of showers. Highs in the lower 80s. For Western Lake Sakakawea, rest of tonight, breezy.

northeast winds 15 to 25 miles per hour. Chance of thunderstorms through the night. Chance of showers after midnight. Cloudy. Lows in the upper 50s. Friday, southeast winds 10 to 20 miles per hour. Showers and chance of thunderstorms. Cloudy. Highs in the upper 60s. For eastern Lake Sakakawea, rest of tonight, east winds 10 to 20 miles per hour. Slight chance of thunderstorms through the night. Slight chance of showers in the late evening and overnight. Cloudy. Lows in the upper 50s. Friday, southeast winds 10 to 20 miles per hour. Slight chance of thunderstorms early in the morning. Showers likely through the day. Slight chance of thunderstorms in the afternoon. Cloudy. Highs in the lower 70s. For northern Lake Oahe, rest of tonight, east winds 10 to 15 miles per hour. Mostly cloudy. Lows around 60. Friday, southeast winds 10 to 20 miles per hour. Chance of showers through the day. Slight chance of thunderstorms late in the afternoon. Cloudy in the morning, then becoming partly sunny. Highs in the upper 70s. Here are the weather conditions at 10 p.m. Central Daylight Time. Bismarck, mostly cloudy. Temperature 73 degrees, relative humidity 68%. Wind east at 10 miles an hour. Pressure 30.03 inches and rising. Mendan, mostly cloudy. 72 degrees, relative humidity 83%. Wind east at 12 miles an hour. Hazen, mostly cloudy. 70 degrees, relative humidity 60%. Harvey, cloudy. 70 degrees, relative humidity 64%. Wind east at 10 miles an hour. Minot, cloudy. 66 degrees, relative humidity 72%. Wind east at 7 miles an hour. Dickinson, cloudy. 66 degrees, relative humidity 75%. Wind east at 7 miles an hour. Elsewhere around North Dakota, at Williston, rain was falling, with a temperature of 61. It was 70 at Garrison. It was partly cloudy, with a temperature of 65 at Jamestown, 71 at Fargo, and 69 at Grand Forks. At Devil's Lake, it was mostly cloudy, with a temperature of 70. In northern South Dakota, skies ranged from partly cloudy to mostly cloudy. It was 71 at Mobridge, and 69 at Aberdeen. In eastern Montana, at Miles City, rain was falling, with a temperature of 66. At Glendive, it was mostly cloudy, with a temperature of 66. At Sydney, it was cloudy, with a temperature of 65. Once again, at Bismarck, the temperature was 73 degrees under mostly cloudy skies. The regional weather forecast from your National Weather Service office in Bismarck. Scattered showers and isolated thunderstorms west and north central, with showers becoming widespread this evening through Friday morning. Locally heavy rainfall is possible. Scattered showers and isolated thunderstorms continue southwest and central Friday and Friday evening, then mainly dry late Friday and through the weekend. Temperatures near to slightly below normal through the weekend, with highs generally in the 70s. The exception being some 60s northwest and some lower 80s southeast. The detailed forecast for North Dakota, rest of tonight, mostly cloudy. Chance of showers and slight chance of thunderstorms through the night. Lows in the 50s to lower 60s. Friday, cloudy. Chance of showers and slight chance of thunderstorms through the day. Highs in the upper 60s to lower 80s. Friday night, mostly cloudy. Chance of showers and slight chance of thunderstorms. Lows in the lower 50s to mid 60s. Saturday, mostly cloudy in the morning, then becoming partly cloudy. Highs in the upper 60s to lower 80s. Here is the forecast for the Bismarck Mendon listening area. Rest of tonight, mostly cloudy. Lows in the upper 50s. East winds around 10 miles per hour with gusts up to 20 miles per hour. Friday, mostly cloudy with a chance of showers. A slight chance of thunderstorms in the afternoon. Highs in the upper 70s. Southeast winds 10 to 15 miles per hour with gusts up to 25 miles per hour. Chance of rain 30%. Friday night, a chance of thunderstorms in the evening. Mostly cloudy with a chance of showers. Lows in

chance of rain 20%. Monday, mostly sunny. A chance of showers and thunderstorms in the afternoon. Highs in the mid-80s. Chance of rain 30%. Monday night, partly cloudy. A chance of showers and thunderstorms in the evening. Lows in the upper 50s. Chance of rain 30%. Tuesday, mostly cloudy with a slight chance of showers in the morning, then partly sunny with a chance of showers and thunderstorms in the afternoon. Highs in the upper 70s. Chance of rain 50%. Tuesday night, mostly cloudy with a chance of showers and a slight chance of thunderstorms. Lows in the lower 50s. Chance of rain 40%. Wednesday, decreasing clouds. A slight chance of showers. A slight chance of thunderstorms in the afternoon. Highs in the upper 70s. Chance of rain 20%. Wednesday night, partly cloudy. A slight chance of showers and thunderstorms in the evening, then a chance of showers after midnight. Lows in the mid-50s. Chance of rain 30%. Thursday, partly sunny in the morning, then clearing. A 20% chance of showers. Highs in the lower 80s. 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Providing weather information 24 hours a day from your National Weather Service office in Bismarck. For Western Lake Sakakawea, rest of tonight, breezy. East winds 15 to 25 miles per hour. Chance of thunderstorms through the night. Chance of showers after midnight. Cloudy. Lows in the upper 50s. Friday, southeast winds 10 to 20 miles per hour. Showers and chance of thunderstorms. Cloudy. Highs in the upper 60s. For Eastern Lake Sakakawea, rest of tonight, east winds 10 to 20 miles per hour. Slight chance of thunderstorms through the night. Slight chance of showers in the late evening and overnight. Cloudy. Lows in the upper 50s. Friday, southeast winds 10 to 20 miles per hour. Evening and overnight. Cloudy. Lows in the upper 50s. Friday, southeast winds 10 to 20 miles per hour. Slight chance of thunderstorms early in the morning. Showers likely through the day. Slight chance of thunderstorms in the afternoon. Cloudy. Highs in the lower 70s. For Northern Lake Oahe, rest of tonight, east winds 10 to 15 miles per hour. Mostly cloudy. Lows around 60. Friday, southeast winds 10 to 20 miles per hour. Chance of showers through the day. Slight chance of thunderstorms late in the afternoon. Cloudy in the morning, then becoming partly sunny. Highs in the upper 70s. Here are the weather conditions at 10 p.m. Central Daylight Time. Bismarck, mostly cloudy. Temperature 73 degrees, relative humidity 68%. Wind east at 10 miles an hour. Pressure 30.03 inches and rising. Mendham, mostly cloudy. 72 degrees, relative humidity 83%. Wind east at 12 miles an hour. Hazen, mostly cloudy. 70 degrees, relative humidity 60%. Harvey, cloudy. 70 degrees, relative humidity 64%. Wind east at 10 miles an hour. Minot, cloudy. 66 degrees, relative humidity 72%. Wind east at 7 miles an hour. Dickinson, cloudy. 66 degrees, relative humidity 75%. Wind east at 7 miles an hour. Elsewhere around North Dakota, at Williston, rain was falling with a temperature of 61. It was 70 at Garrison. It was partly cloudy with a temperature of 65 at Jamestown, 71 at Fargo, and 69 at Grand Forks. At Devil's Lake, it was mostly cloudy with a temperature of 70. In northern South Dakota, skies ranged from partly cloudy to mostly cloudy. It was 71 at Mobridge and 69 at Aberdeen. In eastern Montana, at Miles City, rain was falling with a temperature of 66. At Glendive, it was mostly cloudy with a temperature of 66. At Sydney, it was cloudy with a temperature of 65. Once again, at Bismarck, the temperature was 73 degrees under mostly cloudy skies. The regional weather forecast.

from your National Weather Service office in Bismarck. Scattered showers and isolated thunderstorms west and north central, with showers becoming widespread this evening through Friday morning. Locally heavy rainfall is possible. Scattered showers and isolated thunderstorms continue southwest and central Friday and Friday evening, then mainly dry late Friday and through the weekend. Temperatures near to slightly below normal through the weekend with highs generally in the 70s. The exception being some 60s northwest and some lower 80s southeast. The detailed forecast for North Dakota, rest of tonight, mostly cloudy. Chance of showers and slight chance of thunderstorms through the night. Lows in the 50s to lower 60s. Friday, cloudy. Chance of showers and slight chance of thunderstorms through the day. Highs in the upper 60s to lower 80s. Friday night, mostly cloudy. Chance of showers and slight chance of thunderstorms. Lows in the lower 50s to mid 60s. Saturday, mostly cloudy in the morning, then becoming partly cloudy. Highs in the upper 60s to lower 80s. Here is the forecast for the Bismarck Minden listening area. Rest of tonight, mostly cloudy. Lows in the upper 50s. East winds around 10 miles per hour with gusts up to 20 miles per hour. Friday, mostly cloudy with a chance of showers. A slight chance of thunderstorms in the afternoon. Highs in the upper 70s. Southeast winds 10 to 15 miles per hour with gusts up to 25 miles per hour. Chance of rain 30%. Friday night, a chance of thunderstorms in the evening. Mostly cloudy with a chance of showers. Lows in the upper 50s. Southeast winds 5 to 10 miles per hour with gusts up to 20 miles per hour, becoming southwest after midnight. Chance of rain 30%. Saturday, partly sunny. Highs in the upper 70s. Northwest winds 5 to 15 miles per hour with gusts up to 25 miles per hour. Saturday night, partly cloudy. Lows in the lower 50s. North winds 5 to 15 miles per hour, diminishing to up to 5 miles per hour after midnight. Sunday, sunny. Highs in the upper 70s. Sunday night, mostly clear in the evening, then partly cloudy with a slight chance of showers and thunderstorms after midnight. Lows in the mid-50s. Chance of rain 20%. Monday, mostly sunny. A chance of showers and thunderstorms in the afternoon. Highs in the mid-80s. Chance of rain 30%. Monday night, partly cloudy. A chance of showers and thunderstorms in the evening. Lows in the upper 50s. Chance of rain 30%. Tuesday, mostly cloudy with a slight chance of showers in the morning, then partly sunny with a chance of showers and thunderstorms in the afternoon. Highs in the upper 70s. Chance of rain 50%. Tuesday night, mostly cloudy with a chance of showers and a slight chance of thunderstorms. Lows in the lower 50s. Chance of rain 40%. Wednesday, decreasing clouds. A slight chance of showers. A slight chance of thunderstorms in the afternoon. Highs in the upper 70s. Chance of rain 20%. Wednesday night, partly cloudy. A slight chance of showers and thunderstorms in the evening, then a chance of showers after midnight. Lows in the mid-50s. Chance of rain 30%. Thursday, partly sunny in the morning, then clearing. A 20% chance of showers. Highs in the lower 80s. Here is the forecast for the Bismarck Minden listening area. Rest of tonight, mostly cloudy. Lows in the upper 50s. East winds around 10 miles per hour with gusts up to 20 miles per hour. Friday, mostly cloudy with a chance of showers. A slight chance of thunderstorms in the afternoon. Highs in the upper 70s. Southeast winds 10 to 15 miles per hour with gusts up to 25 miles per hour. Chance of rain 30%. Friday night, a chance of thunderstorms in the evening. Mostly cloudy with a chance of showers. Lows in the upper 50s. Southeast winds 5 to 10 miles per hour with gusts up to 20 miles per hour, becoming southwest after midnight. Chance of rain 30%. Saturday, partly sunny. Highs in the upper 70s. Northwest winds 5 to 15 miles per hour with gusts up to 25 miles per hour. Saturday night, partly cloudy.
lows in the lower 50s. North winds 5 to 15 miles per hour, diminishing to up to 5 miles per hour after midnight. Sunday, sunny. Highs in the upper 70s. Sunday night, mostly clear in the evening, then partly cloudy with a slight chance of showers and thunderstorms after midnight. Lows in the mid-50s. Chance of rain 20%. Monday, mostly sunny. A chance of showers and thunderstorms in the afternoon. Highs in the mid-80s. Chance of rain 30%. Monday night, partly cloudy. A chance of showers and thunderstorms in the evening. Lows in the upper 50s. Chance of rain 30%. Tuesday, mostly cloudy with a slight chance of showers in the morning, then partly sunny with a chance of showers and thunderstorms in the afternoon. Highs in the upper 70s. Chance of rain 50%. Tuesday night, mostly cloudy with a chance of showers and a slight chance of thunderstorms. Lows in the lower 50s. Chance of rain 40%. Wednesday, decreasing clouds. A slight chance of showers. A slight chance of thunderstorms in the afternoon. Highs in the upper 70s. Chance of rain 20%. Wednesday night, partly cloudy. A slight chance of showers and thunderstorms in the evening, then a chance of showers after midnight. Lows in the mid-50s. Chance of rain 30%. Thursday, partly sunny in the morning, then clearing. A 20% chance of showers. Highs in the lower 80s. For Western Lake Sakakawea, rest of tonight, breezy. East winds 15 to 25 miles per hour. Chance of thunderstorms through the night. Chance of showers after midnight. Cloudy. Lows in the upper 50s. Friday, southeast winds 10 to 20 miles per hour. Showers and chance of thunderstorms. Cloudy. Highs in the upper 60s. For Eastern Lake Sakakawea, rest of tonight, east winds 10 to 20 miles per hour. Slight chance of thunderstorms through the night. Slight chance of showers in the late evening and overnight. Cloudy. Lows in the upper 50s. Friday, southeast winds 10 to 20 miles per hour. Slight chance of thunderstorms early in the morning. Showers likely through the day. Slight chance of thunderstorms in the afternoon. Cloudy. Highs in the lower 70s. For northern Lake Oahe, rest of tonight, east winds 10 to 15 miles per hour. Mostly cloudy. Lows around 60. Friday, southeast winds 10 to 20 miles per hour. Chance of showers through the day. Slight chance of thunderstorms late in the afternoon. Cloudy in the morning, then becoming partly sunny. Highs in the upper 70s. Here are the weather conditions at 10 p.m. Central Daylight Time. Bismarck, mostly cloudy. Temperature 73 degrees, relative humidity 68%. Wind east at 10 miles an hour. Pressure 30.03 inches and rising. Menden, mostly cloudy. 72 degrees, relative humidity 83%. Wind east at 12 miles an hour. Hazen, mostly cloudy. 70 degrees, relative humidity 60%. Harvey, cloudy. 70 degrees, relative humidity 64%. Wind east at 10 miles an hour. Minot, cloudy. 66 degrees, relative humidity 72%. Wind east at 7 miles an hour. Dickinson, cloudy. 66 degrees, relative humidity 75%. Wind east at 7 miles an hour. Elsewhere around North Dakota, at Williston, rain was falling, with a temperature of 61. It was 70 at Garrison. It was partly cloudy, with a temperature of 65 at Jamestown, 71 at Fargo, and 69 at Grand Forks. At Devil's Lake, it was mostly cloudy, with a temperature of 70. In northern South Dakota, skies ranged from partly cloudy to mostly cloudy. It was 71 at Mobridge, and 69 at Aberdeen. In eastern Montana, at Mile City, rain was falling, with a temperature of 66. At Glendive, it was mostly cloudy, with a temperature of 66. At Sydney, it was cloudy, with a temperature of 65. Once again, at Bismarck, the temperature was 73 degrees under mostly cloudy skies. The regional weather forecast from your National Weather Service office in Bismarck.
scattered showers.

and isolated thunderstorms west and north central, with showers becoming widespread this evening through Friday morning. Locally heavy rainfall is possible. Scattered showers and isolated thunderstorms continue southwest and central Friday and Friday evening, then mainly dry late Friday and through the weekend. Temperatures near to slightly below normal through the weekend with highs generally in the 70s. The exception being some 60s northwest and some lower 80s southeast. The detailed forecast for North Dakota, rest of tonight, mostly cloudy. Chance of showers and slight chance of thunderstorms through the night. Lows in the 50s to lower 60s. Friday, cloudy. Chance of showers and slight chance of thunderstorms through the day. Highs in the upper 60s to lower 80s. Friday night, mostly cloudy. Chance of showers and slight chance of thunderstorms. Lows in the lower 50s to mid 60s. Saturday, mostly cloudy in the morning, then becoming partly cloudy. Highs in the upper 60s to lower 80s. Here is the forecast for the Bismarck, Minden listening area. Rest of tonight, mostly cloudy. Lows in the upper 50s. East winds around 10 miles per hour with gusts up to 20 miles per hour. Friday, mostly cloudy with a chance of showers. A slight chance of thunderstorms in the afternoon. Highs in the upper 70s. Southeast winds 10 to 15 miles per hour with gusts up to 25 miles per hour. Chance of rain 30%. Friday night, a chance of thunderstorms in the evening. Mostly cloudy with a chance of showers. Lows in the upper 50s. Southeast winds 5 to 10 miles per hour with gusts up to 20 miles per hour, becoming southwest after midnight. Chance of rain 30%. Saturday, partly sunny. Highs in the upper 70s. Northwest winds 5 to 15 miles per hour with gusts up to 25 miles per hour. Saturday night, partly cloudy. Lows in the lower 50s. North winds 5 to 15 miles per hour, diminishing to up to 5 miles per hour after midnight. Sunday, sunny. Highs in the upper 70s. Sunday night, mostly clear in the evening, then partly cloudy with a slight chance of showers and thunderstorms after midnight. Lows in the mid-50s. Chance of rain 20%. Monday, mostly sunny. A chance of showers and thunderstorms in the afternoon. Highs in the mid-80s. Chance of rain 30%. Monday night, partly cloudy. A chance of showers and thunderstorms in the evening. Lows in the upper 50s. Chance of rain 30%. Tuesday, mostly cloudy with a slight chance of showers in the morning, then partly sunny with a chance of showers and thunderstorms in the afternoon. Highs in the upper 70s. Chance of rain 50%. Tuesday night, mostly cloudy with a chance of showers and a slight chance of thunderstorms. Lows in the lower 50s. Chance of rain 40%. Wednesday, decreasing clouds. A slight chance of showers. A slight chance of thunderstorms in the afternoon. Highs in the upper 70s. Chance of rain 20%. Wednesday night, partly cloudy. A slight chance of showers and thunderstorms in the evening, then a chance of showers after midnight. Lows in the mid-50s. Chance of rain 30%. Thursday, partly sunny in the morning, then clearing. A 20% chance of showers. Highs in the lower 80s. For Western Lake Sakakawea, rest of tonight, breezy. East winds 15 to 25 miles per hour. Chance of thunderstorms through the night. Chance of showers after midnight. Cloudy. Lows in the upper 50s. Friday, southeast winds 10 to 20 miles per hour. Showers and chance of thunderstorms. Cloudy. Highs in the upper 60s. For Eastern Lake Sakakawea, rest of tonight, east winds 10 to 20 miles per hour. Slight chance of thunderstorms through the night. Slight chance of showers in the late evening and overnight. Cloudy. Lows in the upper 50s. Friday, southeast winds 10 to 20 miles per hour. Slight chance of thunderstorms early in the morning. Showers likely through the day. Slight chance of thunderstorms in the afternoon. Cloudy. Highs in the lower 70s. For northern Lake Oahe, rest of tonight, east winds 10 to 15 miles per hour. Mostly cloudy. Lows around 60.

Friday, southeast winds 10 to 20 miles per hour. Chance of showers through the day. Slight chance of thunderstorms late in the afternoon. Cloudy in the morning, then becoming partly sunny. Highs in the upper 70s. Here are the weather conditions at 10 p.m. Central Daylight Time. Bismarck, mostly cloudy. Temperature 73 degrees, relative humidity 68%. Wind east at 10 miles an hour. Pressure 30.03 inches and rising. Mandan, mostly cloudy. 72 degrees, relative humidity 83%. Wind east at 12 miles an hour. Hazen, mostly cloudy. 70 degrees, relative humidity 60%. Harvey, cloudy. 70 degrees, relative humidity 64%. Wind east at 10 miles an hour. Minot, cloudy. 66 degrees, relative humidity 72%. Wind east at 7 miles an hour. Dickinson, cloudy. 66 degrees, relative humidity 75%. Wind east at 7 miles an hour. Elsewhere around North Dakota, at Williston, rain was falling, with a temperature of 61. It was 70 at Garrison. It was partly cloudy, with a temperature of 65 at Jamestown, 71 at Fargo, and 69 at Grand Forks. At Devil's Lake, it was mostly cloudy, with a temperature of 70. In northern South Dakota, skies ranged from partly cloudy to mostly cloudy. It was 71 at Mobridge, and 69 at Aberdeen. In eastern Montana, at Miles City, rain was falling, with a temperature of 66. At Glendive, it was mostly cloudy, with a temperature of 66. At Sydney, it was cloudy, with a temperature of 65. Once again, at Bismarck, the temperature was 73 degrees under mostly cloudy skies. The regional weather forecast from your National Weather Service office in Bismarck. Scattered showers and isolated thunderstorms west and north central, with showers becoming widespread this evening through Friday morning. Locally heavy rainfall is possible. Scattered showers and isolated thunderstorms continue southwest and central Friday and Friday evening, then mainly dry late Friday and through the weekend. Temperatures near to slightly below normal through the weekend with highs generally in the 70s. The exception being some 60s northwest and some lower 80s southeast. The detailed forecast for North Dakota, rest of tonight, mostly cloudy. Chance of showers and slight chance of thunderstorms through the night. Lows in the 50s to lower 60s. Friday, cloudy. Chance of showers and slight chance of thunderstorms through the day. Highs in the upper 60s to lower 80s. Friday night, mostly cloudy. Chance of showers and slight chance of thunderstorms. Lows in the lower 50s to mid 60s. Saturday, mostly cloudy in the morning, then becoming partly cloudy. Highs in the upper 60s to lower 80s. Here is the forecast for the Bismarck, Maine and listening area. West of tonight, mostly cloudy. Lows in the upper 50s. East winds around 10 miles per hour with gusts up to 20 miles per hour. Friday, mostly cloudy with a chance of showers. A slight chance of thunderstorms in the afternoon. Highs in the upper 70s. Southeast winds 10 to 15 miles per hour with gusts up to 25 miles per hour. Chance of rain 30%. Friday night, a chance of thunderstorms in the evening. Mostly cloudy with a chance of showers. Lows in the upper 50s. Southeast winds 5 to 10 miles per hour with gusts up to 20 miles per hour, becoming southwest after midnight. Chance of rain 30%. Saturday, partly sunny. Highs in the upper 70s. Northwest winds 5 to 15 miles per hour with gusts up to 25 miles per hour. Saturday night, partly cloudy. Lows in the lower 50s. North winds 5 to 15 miles per hour, diminishing to up to 5 miles per hour after midnight. Sunday, sunny. Highs in the upper 70s. Sunday night, mostly clear in the evening, then partly cloudy with a slight chance of showers and thunderstorms after midnight. Lows in the mid-50s. Chance of rain 20%. Monday, mostly sunny. A chance of showers and thunderstorms in the afternoon. Highs in the mid-80s. Chance of rain 30%. Monday night, partly cloudy. A chance of showers and thunderstorms in the evening.

in the upper 50s. Chance of rain 30%. Tuesday, mostly cloudy with a slight chance of showers in the morning, then partly sunny with a chance of showers and thunderstorms in the afternoon. Highs in the upper 70s. Chance of rain 50%. Tuesday night, mostly cloudy with a chance of showers and a slight chance of thunderstorms. Lows in the lower 50s. Chance of rain 40%. Wednesday, decreasing clouds. A slight chance of showers. A slight chance of thunderstorms in the afternoon. Highs in the upper 70s. Chance of rain 20%. Wednesday night, partly cloudy. A slight chance of showers and thunderstorms in the evening, then a chance of showers after midnight. Lows in the mid-50s. Chance of rain 30%. Thursday, partly sunny in the morning then clearing. A 20% chance of showers. Highs in the lower 80s. For Western Lake Sakakawea, west of tonight, breezy. East winds 15 to 25 miles per hour. Chance of thunderstorms through the night. Chance of showers after midnight. Cloudy. Lows in the upper 50s. Friday, southeast winds 10 to 20 miles per hour. Showers and chance of thunderstorms. Cloudy. Highs in the upper 60s. For Eastern Lake Sakakawea, west of tonight, east winds 10 to 20 miles per hour. Slight chance of thunderstorms through the night. Slight chance of showers in the late evening and overnight. Cloudy. Lows in the upper 50s. Friday, southeast winds 10 to 20 miles per hour. Slight chance of thunderstorms early in the morning. Showers likely through the day. Slight chance of thunderstorms in the afternoon. Cloudy. Highs in the lower 70s. For northern Lake Hawaii, west of tonight, east winds 10 to 15 miles per hour. Mostly cloudy. Lows around 60. Friday, southeast winds 10 to 20 miles per hour. Chance of showers through the day. Slight chance of thunderstorms late in the afternoon. Cloudy in the morning then becoming partly sunny. Highs in the upper 70s. Here are the weather conditions at 10 p.m. Central Daylight Time. Bismarck, mostly cloudy. Temperature 73 degrees, relative humidity 68%. Wind east at 10 miles an hour. Pressure 30.03 inches and rising. Minden, mostly cloudy. 72 degrees, relative humidity 83%. Wind east at 12 miles an hour. Hazen, mostly cloudy. 70 degrees, relative humidity 60%. Harvey, cloudy. 70 degrees, relative humidity 64%. Wind east at 10 miles an hour. Minot, cloudy. 66 degrees, relative humidity 72%. Wind east at 7 miles an hour. Dickinson, cloudy. 66 degrees, relative humidity 75%. Wind east at 7 miles an hour. Elsewhere around North Dakota, at Williston, rain was falling with a temperature of 61. It was 70 at Garrison. It was partly cloudy with a temperature of 65 at Jamestown, 71 at Fargo, and 69 at Grand Forks. At Devil's Lake, it was mostly cloudy with a temperature of 70. In northern South Dakota, skies ranged from partly cloudy to mostly cloudy. It was 71 at Mobridge and 69 at Aberdeen. In eastern Montana, at Miles City, rain was falling with a temperature of 66. At Glendive, it was mostly cloudy with a temperature of 66. At Sydney, it was cloudy with a temperature of 65. Once again, at Bismarck, the temperature was 73 degrees under mostly cloudy skies. The regional weather forecast from your National Weather Service office in Bismarck. Scattered showers and isolated thunderstorms west and north central, with showers becoming widespread this evening through Friday morning. Locally heavy rainfall is possible. Scattered showers and isolated thunderstorms continue southwest and central Friday and Friday evening.

Friday, cloudy. Chance of showers and a slight chance of thunderstorms through the day. Highs in the upper 60s to lower 80s. Friday night, mostly cloudy. Chance of showers and a slight chance of thunderstorms. Lows in the lower 50s to mid 60s. Saturday, mostly cloudy in the morning, then becoming partly cloudy. Highs in the upper 60s to lower 80s. 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Here is the forecast for the Bismarck Mills and listening area. West of tonight, mostly cloudy. Lows in the upper 50s. East winds around 10 miles per hour with gusts up to 20 miles per hour. Friday, mostly cloudy with a chance of showers. A slight chance of thunderstorms in the afternoon. Highs in the upper 70s. Southeast winds 10 to 15 miles per hour with gusts up to 25 miles per hour. Chance of rain 30%. Friday night, a chance of thunderstorms in the evening. Mostly cloudy with a chance of showers. Lows in the upper 50s. Southeast winds 5 to 10 miles per hour with gusts up to 20 miles per hour. Becoming southwest after midnight. Chance of rain 30%. Saturday, partly sunny. Highs in the upper 70s. Northwest winds 5 to 15 miles per hour with gusts up to 25 miles per hour. Saturday night, partly cloudy. Lows in the lower 50s. North winds 5 to 15 miles per hour, diminishing to up to 5 miles per hour after midnight. Sunday, sunny. Highs in the upper 70s. Sunday night, mostly clear in the evening, then partly cloudy with a slight chance of showers and thunderstorms after midnight. Lows in the mid-50s. Chance of rain 20%. Monday, mostly sunny. A chance of showers and thunderstorms in the afternoon. Highs in the mid-80s. Chance of rain 30%. Monday night, partly cloudy. A chance of showers and thunderstorms in the evening. Lows in the upper 50s. Chance of rain 30%. Tuesday, mostly cloudy with a slight chance of showers in the morning, then partly sunny with a chance of showers and thunderstorms in the afternoon. Highs in the upper 70s. Chance of rain 50%. Tuesday night, mostly cloudy with a chance of showers and a slight chance of thunderstorms. Lows in the lower 50s. Chance of rain 40%. Wednesday, decreasing clouds. A slight chance of showers. A slight chance of thunderstorms in the afternoon. Highs in the upper 70s. Chance of rain 20%. Wednesday night, partly cloudy. A slight chance of showers and thunderstorms in the evening, then a chance of showers after midnight. Lows in the mid-50s. Chance of rain 30%. Thursday, partly sunny in the morning, then clearing. A 20% chance of showers. Highs in the lower 80s. For Western Lake Secaucawea, west of tonight, breezy. East winds 15 to 25 miles per hour. Chance of thunderstorms through the night. Chance of showers after midnight. Cloudy. Lows in the upper 50s. Friday, southeast winds 10 to 20 miles per hour. Showers and chance of thunderstorms. Cloudy. Highs in the upper 60s. For Eastern Lake Secaucawea, west of tonight, east winds 10 to 20 miles per hour. Slight chance of thunderstorms through the night. Slight chance of showers in the late evening and overnight. Cloudy. Lows in the upper 50s. Friday, southeast winds 10 to 20 miles per hour. Slight chance of thunderstorms early in the morning. Showers likely through the day. Slight chance of thunderstorms in the afternoon. Cloudy. Highs in the lower 70s. For northern Lake Oahe, west of tonight, east winds 10 to 15 miles per hour. Mostly cloudy. Lows around 60. Friday, southeast winds 10 to 20 miles per hour. Chance of showers through the day. Slight chance of thunderstorms late in the afternoon. Cloudy in the morning, then becoming partly sunny. Highs in the upper 70s. Here are the weather conditions at 11 p.m. Central Daylight Time. Bismarck, mostly cloudy. Temperature 71 degrees. Relative
humidity 75%. Wind east at 9 miles an hour. Pressure 30.04 inches and rising. Mandan, mostly cloudy. 70 degrees, relative humidity 88%. Wind east at 9 miles an hour. Hazel, cloudy. 70 degrees, relative humidity 60%. Wind variable at 6 miles an hour. Harvey, mostly cloudy. 68 degrees, relative humidity 68%. Wind east at 9 miles an hour. Minot, cloudy. 63 degrees, relative humidity 83%. Wind east at 6 miles an hour. Dickinson, cloudy. 66 degrees, relative humidity 75%. Wind east at 6 miles an hour. Elsewhere around North Dakota, it was 69 at Garrison. At Fargo, it was clear, with a temperature of 70. It was partly cloudy, with a temperature of 65 at Jamestown, and 68 at Grand Forks. At Devil's Lake, it was mostly cloudy, with a temperature of 69. At Williston, rain and fog were reported, with a temperature of 59. In northern South Dakota, at Aberdeen, it was partly cloudy, with a temperature of 68. At Mobridge, it was cloudy, with a temperature of 71. In eastern Montana, rain was falling, with a temperature of 65 at Glenknife, and 64 at Sydney. At Miles City, it was cloudy, with a temperature of 66. Once again, at Bismarck, the temperature was 71 degrees under mostly cloudy skies. The regional weather forecast from your National Weather Service office in Bismarck. Scattered showers and isolated thunderstorms west and north central, with showers becoming widespread this evening through Friday morning. Locally heavy rainfall is possible. Scattered showers and isolated thunderstorms continue southwest and central Friday and Friday evening, then mainly dry late Friday and through the weekend. Temperatures near to slightly below normal through the weekend with highs generally in the 70s. The exception being some 60s northwest and some lower 80s southeast. The detailed forecast for North Dakota, rest of tonight, mostly cloudy. Chance of showers and slight chance of thunderstorms through the night. Lows in the 50s to lower 60s. Friday, cloudy. Chance of showers and slight chance of thunderstorms through the day. Highs in the upper 60s to lower 80s. Friday night, mostly cloudy. Chance of showers and slight chance of thunderstorms. Lows in the lower 50s to mid 60s. Saturday, mostly cloudy in the morning, then becoming partly cloudy. Highs in the upper 60s to lower 80s. Here is the forecast for the Bismarck Mandan listening area. Rest of tonight, mostly cloudy. Lows in the upper 50s. East winds around 10 miles per hour with gusts up to 20 miles per hour. Friday, mostly cloudy with a chance of showers. A slight chance of thunderstorms in the afternoon. Highs in the upper 70s. Southeast winds 10 to 15 miles per hour with gusts up to 25 miles per hour. Chance of rain 30%. Friday night, a chance of thunderstorms in the evening. Mostly cloudy with a chance of showers. Lows in the upper 50s. Southeast winds 5 to 10 miles per hour with gusts up to 20 miles per hour, becoming southwest after midnight. Chance of rain 30%. Saturday, partly sunny. Highs in the upper 70s. Northwest winds 5 to 15 miles per hour with gusts up to 25 miles per hour. Saturday night, partly cloudy. Lows in the lower 50s. North winds 5 to 15 miles per hour, diminishing to up to 5 miles per hour after midnight. Sunday, sunny. Highs in the upper 70s. Sunday night, mostly clear in the evening, then partly cloudy with a slight chance of showers and thunderstorms after midnight. Lows in the mid-50s. Chance of rain 20%. Monday, mostly sunny. A chance of showers and thunderstorms in the afternoon. Highs in the mid-80s. Chance of rain 30%. Monday night, partly cloudy. A chance of showers and thunderstorms in the evening. Lows in the upper 50s. Chance of rain 30%. Tuesday, mostly cloudy with a slight chance of showers in the morning, then partly sunny with a chance of showers and thunderstorms in the afternoon. Highs in the upper 70s. Chance of rain 50%. Tuesday night, mostly cloudy.

with a chance of showers and a slight chance of thunderstorms. Lows in the lower 50s. Chance of rain 40%. Wednesday, decreasing clouds. A slight chance of showers. A slight chance of thunderstorms in the afternoon. Highs in the upper 70s. Chance of rain 20%. Wednesday night, partly cloudy. A slight chance of showers and thunderstorms in the evening, then a chance of showers after midnight. Lows in the mid-50s. Chance of rain 30%. Thursday, partly sunny in the morning, then clearing. A 20% chance of showers. Highs in the lower 80s. For Western Lake Sakakawea, rest of tonight, breezy. East winds 15 to 25 miles per hour. Chance of thunderstorms through the night. Chance of showers after midnight. Cloudy. Lows in the upper 50s. Friday, southeast winds 10 to 20 miles per hour. Showers and chance of thunderstorms. Cloudy. Highs in the upper 60s. For Eastern Lake Sakakawea, rest of tonight, east winds 10 to 20 miles per hour. Slight chance of thunderstorms through the night. Slight chance of showers in the late evening and overnight. Cloudy. Lows in the upper 50s. Friday, southeast winds 10 to 20 miles per hour. Slight chance of thunderstorms early in the morning. Showers likely through the day. Slight chance of thunderstorms in the afternoon. Cloudy. Highs in the lower 70s. For Northern Lake Oahe, rest of tonight, east winds 10 to 15 miles per hour. Mostly cloudy. Lows around 60. Friday, southeast winds 10 to 20 miles per hour. Chance of showers through the day. Slight chance of thunderstorms late in the afternoon. Cloudy in the morning, then becoming partly sunny. Highs in the upper 70s. Here are the weather conditions at 11 p.m. Central Daylight Time. Bismarck, mostly cloudy. Temperature 71 degrees, relative humidity 75%. Wind east at 9 miles an hour. Pressure 30.04 inches and rising. Mendham, mostly cloudy. 70 degrees, relative humidity 88%. Wind east at 9 miles an hour. Hazen, cloudy. 70 degrees, relative humidity 60%. Wind variable at 6 miles an hour. Harvey, mostly cloudy. 68 degrees, relative humidity 68%. Wind east at 9 miles an hour. Minot, cloudy. 63 degrees, relative humidity 83%. Wind east at 6 miles an hour. Dickinson, cloudy. 66 degrees, relative humidity 75%. Wind east at 6 miles an hour. Elsewhere around North Dakota, it was 69 at Garrison. At Fargo, it was clear, with a temperature of 70. It was partly cloudy, with a temperature of 65 at Jamestown, and 68 at Grand Forks. At Devil's Lake, it was mostly cloudy, with a temperature of 69. At Williston, rain and fog were reported, with a temperature of 59. In northern South Dakota, at Aberdeen, it was partly cloudy, with a temperature of 68. At Mobridge, it was cloudy, with a temperature of 71. In eastern Montana, rain was falling, with a temperature of 65 at Glendive, and 64 at Sydney. At Miles City, it was mostly cloudy, with a temperature of 66. Once again, at Bismarck, the temperature was 71 degrees under mostly cloudy skies. The regional weather forecast from your National Weather Service office in Bismarck. Scattered showers and isolated thunderstorms west and north central, with showers becoming widespread this evening through Friday morning. Locally heavy rainfall is possible. Scattered showers and isolated thunderstorms continue southwest and central Friday and Friday evening, then mainly dry late Friday and through the weekend. Temperatures near to slightly below normal through the weekend with highs generally in the 70s. The exception being some 60s northwest and some lower 80s southeast. The detailed forecast for North Dakota, rest of tonight, mostly cloudy. Chance of showers and slight chance of thunderstorms through the night. Lows in the 50s to lower 60s. Friday, cloudy. Chance of showers and slight chance of thunderstorms through the day. Highs in the upper 60s to lower 80s. Friday night, mostly cloudy.
chance of showers and slight chance of thunderstorms. Lows in the lower 50s to mid 60s. Saturday, mostly cloudy in the morning, then becoming partly cloudy. Highs in the upper 60s to lower 80s. Here is the forecast for the Bismarck Mainland listening area. Rest of tonight, mostly cloudy. Lows in the upper 50s. East winds around 10 miles per hour with gusts up to 20 miles per hour. Friday, mostly cloudy with a chance of showers. A slight chance of thunderstorms in the afternoon. Highs in the upper 70s. Southeast winds 10 to 15 miles per hour with gusts up to 25 miles per hour. Chance of rain 30%. Friday night, a chance of thunderstorms in the evening. Mostly cloudy with a chance of showers. Lows in the upper 50s. Southeast winds 5 to 10 miles per hour with gusts up to 20 miles per hour, becoming southwest after midnight. Chance of rain 30%. Saturday, partly sunny. Highs in the upper 70s. Northwest winds 5 to 15 miles per hour with gusts up to 25 miles per hour. Saturday night, partly cloudy. Lows in the lower 50s. North winds 5 to 15 miles per hour, diminishing to up to 5 miles per hour after midnight. Sunday, sunny. Highs in the upper 70s. Sunday night, mostly clear in the evening, then partly cloudy with a slight chance of showers and thunderstorms after midnight. Lows in the mid-50s. Chance of rain 20%. Monday, mostly sunny. A chance of showers and thunderstorms in the afternoon. Highs in the mid-80s. Chance of rain 30%. Monday night, partly cloudy. A chance of showers and thunderstorms in the evening. Lows in the upper 50s. Chance of rain 30%. Tuesday, mostly cloudy with a slight chance of showers in the morning, then partly sunny with a chance of showers and thunderstorms in the afternoon. Highs in the upper 70s. Chance of rain 50%. Tuesday night, mostly cloudy with a chance of showers and a slight chance of thunderstorms. Lows in the lower 50s. Chance of rain 40%. Wednesday, decreasing clouds. A slight chance of showers. A slight chance of thunderstorms in the afternoon. Highs in the upper 70s. Chance of rain 20%. Wednesday night, partly cloudy. A slight chance of showers and thunderstorms in the evening, then a chance of showers after midnight. Lows in the mid-50s. Chance of rain 30%. Thursday, partly sunny in the morning, then clearing. A 20% chance of showers. Highs in the lower 80s. For Western Lake Sakakawea, rest of tonight, breezy. East winds 15 to 25 miles per hour. Chance of thunderstorms through the night. Chance of showers after midnight. Cloudy. Lows in the upper 50s. Friday, southeast winds 10 to 20 miles per hour. Showers and chance of thunderstorms. Cloudy. Highs in the upper 60s. For Eastern Lake Sakakawea, rest of tonight, east winds 10 to 20 miles per hour. Slight chance of thunderstorms through the night. Slight chance of showers in the late evening and overnight. Cloudy. Lows in the upper 50s. Friday, southeast winds 10 to 20 miles per hour. Slight chance of thunderstorms early in the morning. Showers likely through the day. Slight chance of thunderstorms in the afternoon. Cloudy. Highs in the lower 70s. For Northern Lake Oahe, rest of tonight, east winds 10 to 15 miles per hour. Mostly cloudy. Lows around 60. Friday, southeast winds 10 to 20 miles per hour. Chance of showers through the day. Slight chance of thunderstorms late in the afternoon. Cloudy in the morning, then becoming partly sunny. Highs in the upper 70s. Here are the weather conditions at 11 p.m. Central Daylight Time. Bismarck, mostly cloudy. Temperature 71 degrees, relative humidity 75%. Wind east at 9 miles an hour. Pressure 30.04 inches and rising. Mainland, mostly cloudy. 70 degrees, relative humidity 88%. Wind east at 9 miles an hour. Hazen, cloudy. 70 degrees, relative humidity 60%. Wind variable at 6 miles an hour.
Harvey, mostly cloudy. 68 degrees.

relative humidity 68%. Wind east at 9 miles an hour. Minot, cloudy. 63 degrees, relative humidity 83%. Wind east at 6 miles an hour. Dickinson, cloudy. 66 degrees, relative humidity 75%. Wind east at 6 miles an hour. Elsewhere around North Dakota, it was 69 at Garrison. At Fargo, it was clear, with a temperature of 70. It was partly cloudy, with a temperature of 65 at Jamestown and 68 at Grand Forks. At Devil's Lake, it was mostly cloudy, with a temperature of 69. At Williston, rain and fog were reported, with a temperature of 59. In northern South Dakota, at Aberdeen, it was partly cloudy, with a temperature of 68. At Mobridge, it was cloudy, with a temperature of 71. In eastern Montana, rain was falling, with a temperature of 65 at Glendive and 64 at Sydney. At Miles City, it was mostly cloudy, with a temperature of 66. Once again, at Bismarck, the temperature was 71 degrees under mostly cloudy skies. The regional weather forecast from your National Weather Service office in Bismarck. Scattered showers and isolated thunderstorms west and north central, with showers becoming widespread this evening through Friday morning. Locally heavy rainfall is possible. Scattered showers and isolated thunderstorms continue southwest and central Friday and Friday evening, then mainly dry late Friday and through the weekend. Temperatures near to slightly below normal through the weekend with highs generally in the 70s. The exception being some 60s northwest and some lower 80s southeast. The detailed forecast for North Dakota, rest of tonight, mostly cloudy. Chance of showers and slight chance of thunderstorms through the night. Lows in the 50s to lower 60s. Friday, cloudy. Chance of showers and slight chance of thunderstorms through the day. Highs in the upper 60s to lower 80s. Friday night, mostly cloudy. Chance of showers and slight chance of thunderstorms. Lows in the lower 50s to mid 60s. Saturday, mostly cloudy in the morning, then becoming partly cloudy. Highs in the upper 60s to lower 80s. Here is the forecast for the Bismarck, Minden listening area. Rest of tonight, mostly cloudy. Lows in the upper 50s. East winds around 10 miles per hour with gusts up to 20 miles per hour. Friday, mostly cloudy with a chance of showers. A slight chance of thunderstorms in the afternoon. Highs in the upper 70s. Southeast winds 10 to 15 miles per hour with gusts up to 25 miles per hour. Chance of rain 30%. Friday night, a chance of thunderstorms in the evening. Mostly cloudy with a chance of showers. Lows in the upper 50s. Southeast winds 5 to 10 miles per hour with gusts up to 20 miles per hour, becoming southwest after midnight. Chance of rain 30%. Saturday, partly sunny. Highs in the upper 70s. Northwest winds 5 to 15 miles per hour with gusts up to 25 miles per hour. Saturday night, partly cloudy. Lows in the lower 50s. North winds 5 to 15 miles per hour, diminishing to up to 5 miles per hour after midnight. Sunday, sunny. Highs in the upper 70s. Sunday night, mostly clear in the evening, then partly cloudy with a slight chance of showers and thunderstorms after midnight. Lows in the mid-50s. Chance of rain 20%. Monday, mostly sunny. A chance of showers and thunderstorms in the afternoon. Highs in the mid-80s. Chance of rain 30%. Monday night, partly cloudy. A chance of showers and thunderstorms in the evening. Lows in the upper 50s. Chance of rain 30%. Tuesday, mostly cloudy with a slight chance of showers in the morning, then partly sunny with a chance of showers and thunderstorms in the afternoon. Highs in the upper 70s. Chance of rain 50%. Tuesday night, mostly cloudy with a chance of showers and a slight chance of thunderstorms. Lows in the lower 50s. Chance of rain 40%. Wednesday, decreasing clouds. A slight chance of showers. A slight chance of thunderstorms in the afternoon. Highs in the upper 70s. Chance of rain 20%. Wednesday night, partly cloudy. A slight chance of showers and thunderstorms in the evening, then a chance of showers after midnight. Lows

mid-50s. Chance of rain 30%. Thursday, partly sunny in the morning, then clearing. A 20% chance of showers. Highs in the lower 80s. For western Lake Sakakawea, rest of tonight, breezy. East winds 15 to 25 miles per hour. Chance of thunderstorms through the night. Chance of showers after midnight. Cloudy. Lows in the upper 50s. Friday, southeast winds 10 to 20 miles per hour. Showers and chance of thunderstorms. Cloudy. Highs in the upper 60s. For eastern Lake Sakakawea, rest of tonight, east winds 10 to 20 miles per hour. Slight chance of thunderstorms through the night. Slight chance of showers in the late evening and overnight. Cloudy. Lows in the upper 50s. Friday, southeast winds 10 to 20 miles per hour. Slight chance of thunderstorms early in the morning. Showers likely through the day. Slight chance of thunderstorms in the afternoon. Cloudy. Highs in the lower 70s. For northern Lake Oahe, rest of tonight, east winds 10 to 15 miles per hour. Mostly cloudy. Lows around 60. Friday, southeast winds 10 to 20 miles per hour. Chance of showers through the day. Slight chance of thunderstorms late in the afternoon. Cloudy in the morning, then becoming partly sunny. Highs in the upper 70s. Here are the weather conditions at 11 p.m. Central Daylight Time. Bismarck, mostly cloudy. Temperature 71 degrees, relative humidity 75%. Wind east at 9 miles an hour. Pressure 30.04 inches and rising. Mendham, mostly cloudy. 70 degrees, relative humidity 88%. Wind east at 9 miles an hour. Hazen, cloudy. 70 degrees, relative humidity 60%. Wind variable at 6 miles an hour. Harvey, mostly cloudy. 68 degrees, relative humidity 68%. Wind east at 9 miles an hour. Minot, cloudy. 63 degrees, relative humidity 83%. Wind east at 6 miles an hour. Dickinson, cloudy. 66 degrees, relative humidity 75%. Wind east at 6 miles an hour. Elsewhere around North Dakota, it was 69 at Garrison. At Fargo, it was clear, with a temperature of 70. It was partly cloudy, with a temperature of 65 at Jamestown and 68 at Grand Forks. At Devil's Lake, it was mostly cloudy, with a temperature of 69. At Williston, rain and fog were reported, with a temperature of 59. In northern South Dakota, at Aberdeen, it was partly cloudy, with a temperature of 68. At Mobridge, it was cloudy, with a temperature of 71. In eastern Montana, rain was falling, with a temperature of 65 at Glendive and 64 at Sydney. At Mile City, it was mostly cloudy, with a temperature of 66. Once again, at Bismarck, the temperature was 71 degrees under mostly cloudy skies. The regional weather forecast from your National Weather Service office in Bismarck. Scattered showers and isolated thunderstorms west and north central, with showers becoming widespread this evening through Friday morning. Locally heavy rainfall is possible. Scattered showers and isolated thunderstorms continue southwest and central Friday and Friday evening, then mainly dry late Friday and through the weekend. Temperatures near to slightly below normal through the weekend, with highs generally in the 70s. The exception being some 60s northwest and some lower 80s southeast. The detailed forecast for North Dakota, rest of tonight, mostly cloudy. Chance of showers and slight chance of thunderstorms through the night. Lows in the 50s to lower 60s. Friday, cloudy. Chance of showers and slight chance of thunderstorms through the day. Highs in the upper 60s to lower 80s. Friday night, mostly cloudy. Chance of showers and slight chance of thunderstorms. Lows in the lower 50s to mid 60s. Saturday, mostly cloudy in the morning, then becoming partly cloudy. Highs in the upper 60s to lower 80s. 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Providing weather information 24 hours a day from your National Weather Service office in Bismarck. Here is the forecast for the

chance of rain 30%. Saturday, partly sunny. Highs in the upper 70s. Northwest winds 5 to 15 miles per hour with gusts up to 25 miles per hour. Saturday night, partly cloudy. Lows in the lower 50s. North winds 5 to 15 miles per hour, diminishing to up to 5 miles per hour after midnight. Sunday, sunny. Highs in the upper 70s. Sunday night, mostly clear in the evening, then partly cloudy with a slight chance of showers and thunderstorms after midnight. Lows in the mid-50s. Chance of rain 20%. Monday, mostly sunny. A chance of showers and thunderstorms in the afternoon. Highs in the mid-80s. Chance of rain 30%. Monday night, partly cloudy. A chance of showers and thunderstorms in the evening. Lows in the upper 50s. Chance of rain 30%. Tuesday, mostly cloudy with a slight chance of showers in the morning, then partly sunny with a chance of showers and thunderstorms in the afternoon. Highs in the upper 70s. Chance of rain 50%. Tuesday night, mostly cloudy with a chance of showers and a slight chance of thunderstorms. Lows in the lower 50s. Chance of rain 40%. Wednesday, decreasing clouds. A slight chance of showers. A slight chance of thunderstorms in the afternoon. Highs in the upper 70s. Chance of rain 20%. Wednesday night, partly cloudy. A slight chance of showers and thunderstorms in the evening, then a chance of showers after midnight. Lows in the mid-50s. Chance of rain 30%. Thursday, Wednesday night, partly cloudy. A slight chance of showers and thunderstorms in the evening, then a chance of showers after midnight. Lows in the mid-50s. Chance of rain 30%. Thursday, partly sunny in the morning, then clearing. A 20% chance of showers. Highs in the lower 80s. For Western Lake Sakakawea, rest of tonight, breezy. East winds 15 to 25 miles per hour. Chance of thunderstorms through the night. Chance of showers after midnight. Cloudy. Lows in the upper 50s. Friday, southeast winds 10 to 20 miles per hour. Showers and chance of thunderstorms. Cloudy. Highs in the upper 60s. For Eastern Lake Sakakawea, rest of tonight, east winds 10 to 20 miles per hour. Slight chance of thunderstorms through the night. Slight chance of showers in the late evening and overnight. Cloudy. Lows in the upper 50s. Friday, southeast winds 10 to 20 miles per hour. Slight chance of thunderstorms early in the morning. Showers likely through the day. Slight chance of thunderstorms in the afternoon. Cloudy. Highs in the lower 70s. For Northern Lake Oahe, rest of tonight, east winds 10 to 15 miles per hour. Mostly cloudy. Lows around 60. Friday, southeast winds 10 to 20 miles per hour. Chance of showers through the day. Slight chance of thunderstorms late in the afternoon. Cloudy in the morning, then becoming partly sunny. Highs in the upper 70s. Here are the weather conditions at 11 p.m. Central Daylight Time. Bismarck, mostly cloudy. Temperature 71 degrees, relative humidity 75%. Wind east at 9 miles an hour. Pressure 30.04 inches and rising. Mendham, mostly cloudy. 70 degrees, relative humidity 88%. Wind east at 9 miles an hour. Hazen, cloudy. 70 degrees, relative humidity 60%. Wind variable at 6 miles an hour. Harvey, mostly cloudy. 68 degrees, relative humidity 68%. Wind east at 9 miles an hour. Minot, cloudy. 63 degrees, relative humidity 83%. Wind east at 6 miles an hour. Dickinson, cloudy. 66 degrees, relative humidity 75%. Wind east at 6 miles an hour. Elsewhere around North Dakota, it was 69 at Garrison. At Fargo, it was clear, with a temperature of 70. It was partly cloudy, with a temperature of 65 at Jamestown and 68 at Grand Forks. At Devil's Lake, it was mostly cloudy, with a temperature of 69. At Williston, rain and fog were reported, with a temperature of 59.

in northern South Dakota, at Aberdeen, it was partly cloudy, with a temperature of 68. At Mobridge, it was cloudy, with a temperature of 71. In eastern Montana, rain was falling, with a temperature of 65 at Glendive, and 64 at Sydney. At Mile City, it was mostly cloudy, with a temperature of 66. Once again, at Bismarck, the temperature was 71 degrees under mostly cloudy skies. The regional weather forecast from your National Weather Service office in Bismarck. Scattered showers and isolated thunderstorms west and north central, with showers becoming widespread this evening through Friday morning. Locally heavy rainfall is possible. Scattered showers and isolated thunderstorms continue southwest and central Friday and Friday evening, then mainly dry late Friday and through the weekend. Temperatures near to slightly below normal through the weekend with highs generally in the 70s. The exception being some 60s northwest and some lower 80s southeast. The detailed forecast for North Dakota, rest of tonight, mostly cloudy. Chance of showers and slight chance of thunderstorms through the night. Lows in the 50s to lower 60s. Friday, cloudy. Chance of showers and slight chance of thunderstorms through the day. Highs in the upper 60s to lower 80s. Friday night, mostly cloudy. Chance of showers and slight chance of thunderstorms. Lows in the lower 50s to mid 60s. Saturday, mostly cloudy in the morning then becoming partly cloudy. Highs in the upper 60s to lower 80s. Here is the forecast for the Bismarck, Minden listening area. Rest of tonight, mostly cloudy. Lows in the upper 50s. East winds around 10 miles per hour with gusts up to 20 miles per hour. Friday, mostly cloudy with a chance of showers. A slight chance of thunderstorms in the afternoon. Highs in the upper 70s. Southeast winds 10 to 15 miles per hour with gusts up to 25 miles per hour. Chance of rain 30%. Friday night, a chance of thunderstorms in the evening. Mostly cloudy with a chance of showers. Lows in the upper 50s. Southeast winds 5 to 10 miles per hour with gusts up to 20 miles per hour, becoming southwest after midnight. Chance of rain 30%. Saturday, partly sunny. Highs in the upper 70s. Northwest winds 5 to 15 miles per hour with gusts up to 25 miles per hour. Saturday night, partly cloudy. Lows in the lower 50s. North winds 5 to 15 miles per hour, diminishing to up to 5 miles per hour after midnight. Sunday, sunny. Highs in the upper 70s. Sunday night, mostly clear in the evening, then partly cloudy with a slight chance of showers and thunderstorms after midnight. Lows in the mid-50s. Chance of rain 20%. Monday, mostly sunny. A chance of showers and thunderstorms in the afternoon. Highs in the mid-80s. Chance of rain 30%. Monday night, partly cloudy. A chance of showers and thunderstorms in the evening. Lows in the upper 50s. Chance of rain 30%. Tuesday, mostly cloudy with a slight chance of showers in the morning, then partly sunny with a chance of showers and thunderstorms in the afternoon. Highs in the upper 70s. Chance of rain 50%. Tuesday night, mostly cloudy with a chance of showers and a slight chance of thunderstorms. Lows in the lower 50s. Chance of rain 40%. Wednesday, decreasing clouds. A slight chance of showers. A slight chance of thunderstorms in the afternoon. Highs in the upper 70s. Chance of rain 20%. Wednesday night, partly cloudy. A slight chance of showers and thunderstorms in the evening, then a chance of showers after midnight. Lows in the mid-50s. Chance of rain 30%. Thursday, partly sunny in the morning then clearing. A 20% chance of showers. Highs in the lower 80s. For Western Lake Sakakawea, rest of tonight, breezy. East winds 15 to 25 miles per hour. Chance of thunderstorms through the night. Chance of showers after midnight. Cloudy. Lows in the upper 50s. Friday, southeast winds 10 to 20 miles per hour. Showers and chance of thunderstorms. Cloudy. Highs in the upper 60s. For Eastern Lake Sakakawea, rest of tonight, east winds 10 to 20 miles per hour.
Slight chance of thunderstorms through the night. Slight chance of showers in the late evening and overnight. Cloudy. Lows in the upper 50s. Friday, southeast winds 10 to 20 miles per hour. Slight chance of thunderstorms early in the morning. Showers likely through the day. Slight chance of thunderstorms in the afternoon. Cloudy. Highs in the lower 70s. For northern Lake Oahe, rest of tonight, east winds 10 to 15 miles per hour. Mostly cloudy. Lows around 60. Friday, southeast winds 10 to 20 miles per hour. Chance of showers through the day. Slight chance of thunderstorms late in the afternoon. Cloudy in the morning, then becoming partly sunny. Highs in the upper 70s. Here are the weather conditions at 11 p.m. Central Daylight Time. Bismarck, mostly cloudy. Temperature 71 degrees, relative humidity 75%. Wind east at 9 miles an hour. Pressure 30.04 inches and rising. Mendham, mostly cloudy. 70 degrees, relative humidity 88%. Wind east at 9 miles an hour. Hazen, cloudy. 70 degrees, relative humidity 60%. Wind variable at 6 miles an hour. Harvey, mostly cloudy. 68 degrees, relative humidity 68%. Wind east at 9 miles an hour. Minot, cloudy. 63 degrees, relative humidity 83%. Wind east at 6 miles an hour. Dickinson, cloudy. 66 degrees, relative humidity 75%. Wind east at 6 miles an hour. Elsewhere around North Dakota, it was 69 at Garrison. At Fargo, it was clear, with a temperature of 70. It was partly cloudy, with a temperature of 65 at Jamestown and 68 at Grand Forks. At Devil's Lake, it was mostly cloudy, with a temperature of 69. At Williston, rain and fog were reported, with a temperature of 59. In northern South Dakota, at Aberdeen, it was partly cloudy, with a temperature of 68. At Mobridge, it was cloudy, with a temperature of 71. In eastern Montana, rain was falling, with a temperature of 65 at Glendive and 64 at Sydney. At Mile City, it was mostly cloudy, with a temperature of 66. Once again, at Bismarck, the temperature was 71 degrees under mostly cloudy skies. The regional weather forecast from your National Weather Service office in Bismarck. Scattered showers and isolated thunderstorms west and north central, with showers becoming widespread this evening through Friday morning. Locally heavy rainfall is possible. Scattered showers and isolated thunderstorms continue southwest and central Friday and Friday evening, then mainly dry late Friday and through the weekend. Temperatures near to slightly below normal through the weekend, with highs generally in the 70s. The exception being some 60s northwest and some lower 80s southeast. The detailed forecast for North Dakota, rest of tonight, mostly cloudy. Chance of showers and slight chance of thunderstorms through the night. Lows in the 50s to lower 60s. Friday, cloudy. Chance of showers and slight chance of thunderstorms through the day. Highs in the upper 60s to lower 80s. Friday night, mostly cloudy. Chance of showers and slight chance of thunderstorms. Lows in the lower 50s to mid 60s. Saturday, mostly cloudy in the morning, then becoming partly cloudy. Highs in the upper 60s to lower 80s. Here is the forecast for the Bismarck Mendham listening area. Rest of tonight, mostly cloudy. Lows in the upper 50s. East winds around 10 miles per hour with gusts up to 20 miles per hour. Friday, mostly cloudy with a chance of showers. A slight chance of thunderstorms in the afternoon. Highs in the upper 70s. Southeast winds 10 to 15 miles per hour with gusts up to 25 miles per hour. Chance of rain 30%. Friday night, a chance of thunderstorms in the evening. Mostly cloudy with a chance of showers. Lows in the upper 50s. Southeast winds 5 to 10 miles per hour with gusts up to 20 miles per hour, becoming southwest after midnight. Chance of rain 30%. Saturday, partly sunny. Highs in the upper 70s. Northwest winds 5 to 15 miles per hour with gusts up to 25 miles per hour.
Saturday night, partly cloudy,

Lows in the lower 50s. North winds 5 to 15 miles per hour, diminishing to up to 5 miles per hour after midnight. Sunday, sunny. Highs in the upper 70s. Sunday night, mostly clear in the evening, then partly cloudy with a slight chance of showers and thunderstorms after midnight. Lows in the mid-50s. Chance of rain 20%. Monday, mostly sunny. A chance of showers and thunderstorms in the afternoon. Highs in the mid-80s. Chance of rain 30%. Monday night, partly cloudy. A chance of showers and thunderstorms in the evening. Lows in the upper 50s. Chance of rain 30%. Tuesday, mostly cloudy with a slight chance of showers in the morning, then partly sunny with a chance of showers and thunderstorms in the afternoon. Highs in the upper 70s. Chance of rain 50%. Tuesday night, mostly cloudy with a chance of showers and a slight chance of thunderstorms. Lows in the lower 50s. Chance of rain 40%. Wednesday, decreasing clouds. A slight chance of showers. A slight chance of thunderstorms in the afternoon. Highs in the upper 70s. Chance of rain 20%. Wednesday night, partly cloudy. A slight chance of showers and thunderstorms in the evening, then a chance of showers after midnight. Lows in the mid-50s. Chance of rain 30%. Thursday, partly sunny in the morning, then clearing. A 20% chance of showers. Highs in the lower 80s. For Western Lakes Aconcagua, rest of tonight, breezy. East winds 15 to 25 miles per hour. Chance of thunderstorms through the night. Chance of showers after midnight. Cloudy. Lows in the upper 50s. Friday, southeast winds 10 to 20 miles per hour. Showers and chance of thunderstorms. Cloudy. Highs in the upper 60s. For Eastern Lake Aconcagua, rest of tonight, east winds 10 to 20 miles per hour. Slight chance of thunderstorms through the night. Slight chance of showers in the late evening and overnight. Cloudy. Lows in the upper 50s. Friday, southeast winds 10 to 20 miles per hour. Slight chance of thunderstorms early in the morning. Showers likely through the day. Slight chance of thunderstorms in the afternoon. Cloudy. Highs in the lower 70s. For Northern Lake Oahe, rest of tonight, east winds 10 to 15 miles per hour. Mostly cloudy. Lows around 60. Friday, southeast winds 10 to 20 miles per hour. Chance of showers through the day. Slight chance of thunderstorms late in the afternoon. Cloudy in the morning, then becoming partly sunny. Highs in the upper 70s. Here are the weather conditions at 11 p.m. Central Daylight Time. Bismarck, mostly cloudy. Temperature 71 degrees, relative humidity 75%. Wind east at 9 miles an hour. Pressure 30.04 inches and rising. Mendan, mostly cloudy. 70 degrees, relative humidity 88%. Wind east at 9 miles an hour. Hazen, cloudy. 70 degrees, relative humidity 60%. Wind variable at 6 miles an hour. Harvey, mostly cloudy. 68 degrees, relative humidity 68%. Wind east at 9 miles an hour. Minot, cloudy. 63 degrees, relative humidity 83%. Wind east at 6 miles an hour. Dickinson, cloudy. 66 degrees, relative humidity 75%. Wind east at 6 miles an hour. Elsewhere around North Dakota, it was 69 at Garrison. At Fargo, it was clear, with a temperature of 70. It was partly cloudy, with a temperature of 65 at Jamestown, and 68 at Grand Forks. At Devil's Lake, it was mostly cloudy, with a temperature of 69. At Williston, rain and fog were reported, with a temperature of 59. In northern South Dakota, at Aberdeen, it was partly cloudy, with a temperature of 68. At Mobridge, it was cloudy, with a temperature of 71. In eastern Montana, rain was falling, with a temperature of 65 at Glendive, and 64 at Sydney. At Miles City, it was mostly cloudy, with a temperature of 66. Once again, at Bismarck, the temperature was 71 degrees under mostly cloudy skies.

regional weather forecast from your National Weather Service office in Bismarck. Scattered showers and isolated thunderstorms west and north central, with showers becoming widespread this evening through Friday morning. Locally heavy rainfall is possible. Scattered showers and isolated thunderstorms continue southwest and central Friday and Friday evening, then mainly dry late Friday and through the weekend. Temperatures near to slightly below normal through the weekend with highs generally in the 70s. The exception being some 60s northwest and some lower 80s southeast. The detailed forecast for North Dakota. Rest of tonight, mostly cloudy. Chance of showers and slight chance of thunderstorms through the night. Lows in the 50s to lower 60s. Friday, cloudy. Chance of showers and slight chance of thunderstorms through the day. Highs in the upper 60s to lower 80s. Friday night, mostly cloudy. Chance of showers and slight chance of thunderstorms. Lows in the lower 50s to mid 60s. Saturday, mostly cloudy in the morning, then becoming partly cloudy. Highs in the upper 60s to lower 80s. Here is the forecast for the Bismarck, Minden listening area. Rest of tonight, mostly cloudy. Lows in the upper 50s. East winds around 10 miles per hour with gusts up to 20 miles per hour. Friday, mostly cloudy with a chance of showers. A slight chance of thunderstorms in the afternoon. Highs in the upper 70s. Southeast winds 10 to 15 miles per hour with gusts up to 25 miles per hour. Chance of rain 30%. Friday night, a chance of thunderstorms in the evening. Mostly cloudy with a chance of showers. Lows in the upper 50s. Southeast winds 5 to 10 miles per hour with gusts up to 20 miles per hour, becoming southwest after midnight. Chance of rain 30%. Saturday, partly sunny. Highs in the upper 70s. Northwest winds 5 to 15 miles per hour with gusts up to 25 miles per hour. Saturday night, partly cloudy. Lows in the lower 50s. North winds 5 to 15 miles per hour, diminishing to up to 5 miles per hour after midnight. Sunday, sunny. Highs in the upper 70s. Sunday night, mostly clear in the evening, then partly cloudy with a slight chance of showers and thunderstorms after midnight. Lows in the mid-50s. Chance of rain 20%. Monday, mostly sunny. A chance of showers and thunderstorms in the afternoon. Highs in the mid-80s. Chance of rain 30%. Monday night, partly cloudy. A chance of showers and thunderstorms in the evening. Lows in the upper 50s. Chance of rain 30%. Tuesday, mostly cloudy with a slight chance of showers in the morning, then partly sunny with a chance of showers and thunderstorms in the afternoon. Highs in the upper 70s. Chance of rain 50%. Tuesday night, mostly cloudy with a chance of showers and a slight chance of thunderstorms. Lows in the lower 50s. Chance of rain 40%. Wednesday, decreasing clouds. A slight chance of showers. A slight chance of thunderstorms in the afternoon. Highs in the upper 70s. Chance of rain 20%. Wednesday night, partly cloudy. A slight chance of showers and thunderstorms in the evening, then a chance of showers after midnight. Lows in the mid-50s. Chance of rain 30%. Thursday, partly sunny in the morning, then clearing. A 20% chance of showers. Highs in the lower 80s. For Western Lake Sakakawea, rest of tonight, breezy. East winds 15 to 25 miles per hour. Chance of thunderstorms through the night. Chance of showers after midnight. Cloudy. Lows in the upper 50s. Friday, southeast winds 10 to 20 miles per hour. Showers and chance of thunderstorms. Cloudy. Highs in the upper 60s. For Eastern Lake Sakakawea, rest of tonight, east winds 10 to 20 miles per hour. Slight chance of thunderstorms through the night. Slight chance of showers in the late evening and overnight. Cloudy. Lows in the upper 50s. Friday, southeast winds 10 to 20 miles per hour. Slight chance of thunderstorms early in the morning. Showers likely through the day. Slight chance of thunderstorms in the afternoon. Cloudy. Highs in the lower 70s. For Northern Lake Oahe, rest of tonight, east winds 10 to 15.

miles per hour. Mostly cloudy. Lows around 60. Friday, southeast winds 10 to 20 miles per hour. Chance of showers through the day. Slight chance of thunderstorms late in the afternoon. Cloudy in the morning, then becoming partly sunny. Highs in the upper 70s. Here are the weather conditions at 11 p.m. Central Daylight Time. Bismarck, mostly cloudy. Temperature 71 degrees, relative humidity 75%. Wind east at 9 miles an hour. Pressure 30.04 inches and rising. Mendon, mostly cloudy. 70 degrees, relative humidity 88%. Wind east at 9 miles an hour. Hazen, cloudy. 70 degrees, relative humidity 60%. Wind variable at 6 miles an hour. Harvey, mostly cloudy. 68 degrees, relative humidity 68%. Wind east at 9 miles an hour. Minot, cloudy. 63 degrees, relative humidity 83%. Wind east at 6 miles an hour. Dickinson, cloudy. 66 degrees, relative humidity 75%. Wind east at 6 miles an hour. Elsewhere around North Dakota, it was 69 at Garrison. At Fargo, it was clear, with a temperature of 70. It was partly cloudy, with a temperature of 65 at Jamestown, and 68 at Grand Forks. At Devil's Lake, it was mostly cloudy, with a temperature of 69. At Williston, rain and fog were reported, with a temperature of 59. In northern South Dakota, at Aberdeen, it was partly cloudy, with a temperature of 68. At Mobridge, it was cloudy, with a temperature of 71. In eastern Montana, rain was falling, with a temperature of 65 at Glendive and 64 at Sydney. At Miles City, it was mostly cloudy, with a temperature of 66. Once again, at Bismarck, the temperature was 71 degrees under mostly cloudy skies. The regional weather forecast from your National Weather Service office in Bismarck. Scattered showers and isolated thunderstorms west and north central, with showers becoming widespread this evening through Friday morning. Locally heavy rainfall is possible. Scattered showers and isolated thunderstorms continue southwest and central Friday and Friday evening, then mainly dry late Friday and through the weekend. Temperatures near to slightly below normal through the weekend, with highs generally in the 70s. The exception being some 60s northwest and some lower 80s southeast. The detailed forecast for North Dakota, rest of tonight, mostly cloudy. Chance of showers and slight chance of thunderstorms through the night. Lows in the 50s to lower 60s. Friday, cloudy. Chance of showers and slight chance of thunderstorms through the day. Highs in the upper 60s to lower 80s. Friday night, mostly cloudy. Chance of showers and slight chance of thunderstorms. Lows in the lower 50s to mid 60s. Saturday, mostly cloudy in the morning, then becoming partly cloudy. Highs in the upper 60s to lower 80s. Here is the forecast for the Bismarck-Mendon listening area. Rest of tonight, mostly cloudy. Lows in the upper 50s. East winds around 10 miles per hour with gusts up to 20 miles per hour. Friday, mostly cloudy. A chance of showers in the morning, then showers likely and a slight chance of thunderstorms in the afternoon. Highs in the upper 70s. Southeast winds 10 to 15 miles per hour with gusts up to 25 miles per hour. Chance of rain 70%. Friday night, cloudy. Showers likely and a chance of thunderstorms in the evening, then a chance of showers after midnight. Lows in the upper 50s. Southeast winds 5 to 10 miles per hour with gusts up to 20 miles per hour, becoming southwest after midnight. Chance of rain 70%. Saturday, partly sunny. Highs in the upper 70s. Northwest winds 5 to 15 miles per hour with gusts up to 25 miles per hour. Saturday night, partly cloudy. Lows in the lower 50s. North winds 5 to 15 miles per hour, diminishing to up to 5 miles per hour after midnight. Sunday, sunny. Highs in the upper 70s. Sunday night, mostly clear in the evening, then partly cloudy with a slight chance of showers and thunderstorms after midnight. Lows in the mid-50s. Chance of rain 20%. Monday, mostly

a chance of showers and thunderstorms in the afternoon. Highs in the mid-80s. Chance of rain 30%. Monday night, partly cloudy. A chance of showers and thunderstorms in the evening. Lows in the upper 50s. Chance of rain 30%. Tuesday, mostly cloudy with a slight chance of showers in the morning, then partly sunny with a chance of showers and thunderstorms in the afternoon. Highs in the upper 70s. Chance of rain 50%. Tuesday night, mostly cloudy with a chance of showers and a slight chance of thunderstorms. Lows in the lower 50s. Chance of rain 40%. Wednesday, decreasing clouds. A slight chance of showers. A slight chance of thunderstorms in the afternoon. Highs in the upper 70s. Chance of rain 20%. Wednesday night, partly cloudy. A slight chance of showers and thunderstorms in the evening, then a chance of showers after midnight. Lows in the mid-50s. Chance of rain 30%. Thursday, partly sunny in the morning, then clearing. A 20% chance of showers. Highs in the lower 80s. 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Providing weather information 24 hours a day from your National Weather Service office in Bismarck. For Western Lake Sakakawea, rest of tonight, breezy. East winds 15 to 25 miles per hour. Chance of thunderstorms through the night. Chance of showers after midnight. Cloudy. Lows in the upper 50s. Friday, southeast winds 10 to 20 miles per hour. Showers and chance of thunderstorms. Cloudy. Highs in the upper 60s. For Eastern Lake Sakakawea, rest of tonight, east winds 10 to 20 miles per hour. Slight chance of thunderstorms through the night. Slight chance of showers in the late evening and overnight. Cloudy. Lows in the upper 50s. Friday, southeast winds 10 to 20 miles per hour. Slight chance of thunderstorms early in the morning. Showers likely through the day. Slight chance of thunderstorms in the afternoon. Cloudy. Highs in the lower 70s. For Northern Lake Oahe, rest of tonight, east winds 10 to 15 miles per hour. Mostly cloudy. Lows around 60. Friday, southeast winds 10 to 20 miles per hour. Chance of showers through the day. Slight chance of thunderstorms late in the afternoon. Cloudy in the morning, then becoming partly sunny. Highs in the upper 70s. Here are the weather conditions at midnight Central Daylight Time. Bismarck, cloudy. Temperature 69 degrees, relative humidity 81%. Wind east at 6 miles an hour. Pressure 30.05 inches and rising. Menden, mostly cloudy. 70 degrees, relative humidity 88%. Wind east at 9 miles an hour. Hazen, mostly cloudy. 68 degrees, relative humidity 68%. Wind east at 7 miles an hour. Harvey, mostly cloudy. 66 degrees, relative humidity 72%. Wind east at 7 miles an hour. Minot, cloudy. 62 degrees, relative humidity 90%. Elsewhere around North Dakota, it was 69 at Garrison. At Fargo, it was clear, with a temperature of 67. At Grand Forks, it was partly cloudy, with a temperature of 65. At Devil's Lake, it was mostly cloudy, with a temperature of 68. At Williston, it was cloudy, with a temperature of 59. In northern South Dakota, skies ranged from partly cloudy to mostly cloudy. It was 70 at Mobridge, and 67 at Aberdeen. In eastern Montana, at Sydney, rain was falling, with a temperature of 63. At Mile City, it was cloudy, with a temperature of 65. At Glendive, rain and fog were reported, with a temperature of 64. Once again, at Bismarck, the temperature was 69 degrees under cloudy skies. The regional weather forecast from your National Weather Service office in Bismarck. Scattered showers and isolated thunderstorms west and north central, with showers becoming widespread this evening through Friday morning. Locally heavy rainfall is possible. Scattered showers and isolated thunderstorms continue southwest and central Friday and Friday evening, then mainly dry late Friday and through the weekend.
temperatures near to slightly below normal through the weekend with highs generally in the 70s. The exception being some 60s northwest and some lower 80s southeast. The detailed forecast for North Dakota, rest of tonight, mostly cloudy. Chance of showers and slight chance of thunderstorms through the night. Lows in the 50s to lower 60s. Friday, cloudy. Chance of showers and slight chance of thunderstorms through the day. Highs in the upper 60s to lower 80s. Friday night, mostly cloudy. Chance of showers and slight chance of thunderstorms. Lows in the lower 50s to mid 60s. Saturday, mostly cloudy in the morning, then becoming partly cloudy. Highs in the upper 60s to lower 80s. Here is the forecast for the Bismarck Mandan listening area. Rest of tonight, mostly cloudy. Lows in the upper 50s. East winds around 10 miles per hour with gusts up to 20 miles per hour. Friday, mostly cloudy. A chance of showers in the morning, then showers likely and a slight chance of thunderstorms in the afternoon. Highs in the upper 70s. Southeast winds 10 to 15 miles per hour with gusts up to 25 miles per hour. Chance of rain 70%. Friday night, cloudy. Showers likely and a chance of thunderstorms in the evening, then a chance of showers after midnight. Lows in the upper 50s. Southeast winds 5 to 10 miles per hour with gusts up to 20 miles per hour, becoming southwest after midnight. Chance of rain 70%. Saturday, partly sunny. Highs in the upper 70s. Northwest winds 5 to 15 miles per hour with gusts up to 25 miles per hour. Saturday night, partly cloudy. Lows in the lower 50s. North winds 5 to 15 miles per hour, diminishing to up to 5 miles per hour after midnight. Sunday, sunny. Highs in the upper 70s. Sunday night, mostly clear in the evening, then partly cloudy with a slight chance of showers and thunderstorms after midnight. Lows in the mid-50s. Chance of rain 20%. Monday, mostly sunny. A chance of showers and thunderstorms in the afternoon. Highs in the mid-80s. Chance of rain 30%. Monday night, partly cloudy. A chance of showers and thunderstorms in the evening. Lows in the upper 50s. Chance of rain 30%. Tuesday, mostly cloudy with a slight chance of showers in the morning, then partly sunny with a chance of showers and thunderstorms in the afternoon. Highs in the upper 70s. Chance of rain 50%. Tuesday night, mostly cloudy with a chance of showers and a slight chance of thunderstorms. Lows in the lower 50s. Chance of rain 40%. Wednesday, decreasing clouds. A slight chance of showers. A slight chance of thunderstorms in the afternoon. Highs in the upper 70s. Chance of rain 20%. Wednesday night, partly cloudy. A slight chance of showers and thunderstorms in the evening, then a chance of showers after midnight. Lows in the mid-50s. Chance of rain 30%. Thursday, partly sunny in the morning, then clearing. A 20% chance of showers. Highs in the lower 80s. For Western Lake Sakakawea, rest of tonight, breezy. East winds 15 to 25 miles per hour. Chance of thunderstorms through the night. Chance of showers after midnight. Cloudy. Lows in the upper 50s. Friday, southeast winds 10 to 20 miles per hour. Showers and chance of thunderstorms. Cloudy. Highs in the upper 60s. For Eastern Lake Sakakawea, rest of tonight, east winds 10 to 20 miles per hour. Slight chance of thunderstorms through the night. Slight chance of showers in the late evening and overnight. Cloudy. Lows in the upper 50s. Friday, southeast winds 10 to 20 miles per hour. Slight chance of thunderstorms early in the morning. Showers likely through the day. Slight chance of thunderstorms in the afternoon. Cloudy. Highs in the lower 70s. For Northern Lake Oahe, rest of tonight, east winds 10 to 15 miles per hour. Mostly cloudy. Lows around 60. Friday, southeast winds 10 to 20 miles per hour. Chance of showers through the day. Slight chance of thunderstorms late in the afternoon. Cloudy in the morning, then becoming partly sunny. Highs in the upper 70s.

Here are the weather conditions at midnight Central Daylight Time. Bismarck, cloudy. Temperature 69 degrees, relative humidity 81%. Wind east at 6 miles an hour. Pressure 30.05 inches and rising. Mendham, mostly cloudy. 70 degrees, relative humidity 88%. Wind east at 9 miles an hour. Hazen, mostly cloudy. 68 degrees, relative humidity 68%. Wind east at 7 miles an hour. Harvey, mostly cloudy. 66 degrees, relative humidity 72%. Wind east at 7 miles an hour. Minot, cloudy. 62 degrees, relative humidity 90%. Elsewhere around North Dakota, it was 69 at Garrison. At Fargo, it was clear, with a temperature of 67. At Grand Forks, it was partly cloudy, with a temperature of 65. At Devil's Lake, it was mostly cloudy, with a temperature of 68. At Williston, it was cloudy, with a temperature of 59. In northern South Dakota, skies ranged from partly cloudy to mostly cloudy. It was 70 at Mobridge, and 67 at Aberdeen. In eastern Montana, at Sydney, rain was falling, with a temperature of 63. At Miles City, it was cloudy, with a temperature of 65. At Glendive, rain and fog were reported, with a temperature of 64. Once again, at Bismarck, the temperature was 69 degrees under cloudy skies. The regional weather forecast from your National Weather Service office in Bismarck. Scattered showers and isolated thunderstorms west and north central, with showers becoming widespread this evening through Friday morning. Locally heavy rainfall is possible. Scattered showers and isolated thunderstorms continue southwest and central Friday and Friday evening, then mainly dry late Friday and through the weekend. Temperatures near to slightly below normal through the weekend with highs generally in the 70s. The exception being some 60s northwest and some lower 80s southeast. The detailed forecasts for North Dakota, rest of tonight, mostly cloudy. Chance of showers and slight chance of thunderstorms through the night. Lows in the 50s to lower 60s. Friday, cloudy. Chance of showers and slight chance of thunderstorms through the day. Highs in the upper 60s to lower 80s. Friday night, mostly cloudy. Chance of showers and slight chance of thunderstorms. Lows in the lower 50s to mid 60s. Saturday, mostly cloudy in the morning, then becoming partly cloudy. Highs in the upper 60s to lower 80s. Here is the forecast for the Bismarck Mendham listening area. Rest of tonight, mostly cloudy. Lows in the upper 50s. East winds around 10 miles per hour with gusts up to 20 miles per hour. Friday, mostly cloudy. A chance of showers in the morning, then showers likely and a slight chance of thunderstorms in the afternoon. Highs in the upper 70s. Southeast winds 10 to 15 miles per hour with gusts up to 25 miles per hour. Chance of rain 70%. Friday night, cloudy. Showers likely and a chance of thunderstorms in the evening, then a chance of showers after midnight. Lows in the upper 50s. Southeast winds 5 to 10 miles per hour with gusts up to 20 miles per hour, becoming southwest after midnight. Chance of rain 70%. Saturday, partly sunny. Highs in the upper 70s. Northwest winds 5 to 15 miles per hour with gusts up to 25 miles per hour. Saturday night, partly cloudy. Lows in the lower 50s. North winds 5 to 15 miles per hour, diminishing to up to 5 miles per hour after midnight. Sunday, sunny. Highs in the upper 70s. Sunday night, mostly clear in the evening, then partly cloudy with a slight chance of showers and thunderstorms after midnight. Lows in the mid-50s. Chance of rain 20%. Monday, mostly sunny. A chance of showers and thunderstorms in the afternoon. Highs in the mid-80s. Chance of rain 30%. Monday night, partly cloudy. A chance of showers and thunderstorms in the evening. Lows in the upper 50s. Chance of rain 30%. Tuesday, mostly cloudy with a slight chance of showers in the morning, then partly sunny with a chance of showers and thunderstorms in the afternoon. Highs in the upper 70s. Chance of rain 50%.
Tuesday night, mostly cloudy with a chance of showers and a slight chance of thunderstorms. Lows in the lower 50s. Chance of rain 40%. Wednesday, decreasing clouds. A slight chance of showers. A slight chance of thunderstorms in the afternoon. Highs in the upper 70s. Chance of rain 20%. Wednesday night, partly cloudy. A slight chance of showers and thunderstorms in the evening, then a chance of showers after midnight. Lows in the mid-50s. Chance of rain 30%. Thursday, partly sunny in the morning, then clearing. A 20% chance of showers. Highs in the lower 80s. For Western Lake Sakakawea, rest of tonight, breezy. East winds 15 to 25 miles per hour. Chance of thunderstorms through the night. Chance of showers after midnight. Cloudy. Lows in the upper 50s. Friday, southeast winds 10 to 20 miles per hour. Showers and chance of thunderstorms. Cloudy. Highs in the upper 60s. For Eastern Lake Sakakawea, rest of tonight, east winds 10 to 20 miles per hour. Slight chance of thunderstorms through the night. Slight chance of showers in the late evening and overnight. Cloudy. Lows in the upper 50s. Friday, southeast winds 10 to 20 miles per hour. Slight chance of thunderstorms early in the morning. Showers likely through the day. Slight chance of thunderstorms in the afternoon. Cloudy. Highs in the lower 70s. For Northern Lake Oahe, rest of tonight, east winds 10 to 15 miles per hour. Mostly cloudy. Lows around 60. Friday, southeast winds 10 to 20 miles per hour. Chance of showers through the day. Slight chance of thunderstorms late in the afternoon. Cloudy in the morning, then becoming partly sunny. Highs in the upper 70s. Here are the weather conditions at midnight Central Daylight Time. Bismarck, cloudy. Temperature 69 degrees, relative humidity 81%. Wind east at 6 miles an hour. Pressure 30.05 inches and rising. Mendham, mostly cloudy. 70 degrees, relative humidity 88%. Wind east at 9 miles an hour. Hazen, mostly cloudy. 68 degrees, relative humidity 68%. Wind east at 7 miles an hour. Harvey, mostly cloudy. 66 degrees, relative humidity 72%. Wind east at 7 miles an hour. Minot, cloudy. 62 degrees, relative humidity 90%. Elsewhere around North Dakota, it was 69 at Garrison. At Fargo, it was clear, with a temperature of 67. At Grand Forks, it was partly cloudy, with a temperature of 65. At Devil's Lake, it was mostly cloudy, with a temperature of 68. At Williston, it was cloudy, with a temperature of 59. In northern South Dakota, skies ranged from partly cloudy to mostly cloudy. It was 70 at Mobridge, and 67 at Aberdeen. In eastern Montana, at Sydney, rain was falling, with a temperature of 63. At Miles City, it was cloudy, with a temperature of 65. At Glendive, rain and fog were reported, with a temperature of 64. Once again, at Bismarck, the temperature was 69 degrees under cloudy skies. The regional weather forecast from your National Weather Service office in Bismarck. Scattered showers and isolated thunderstorms west and north central, with showers becoming widespread this evening through Friday morning. Locally heavy rainfall is possible. Scattered showers and isolated thunderstorms continue southwest and central Friday and Friday evening, then mainly dry late Friday and through the weekend. Temperatures near to slightly below normal through the weekend with highs generally in the 70s. The exception being some 60s northwest and some lower 80s southeast. The detailed forecast for North Dakota, rest of tonight, mostly cloudy. Chance of showers and slight chance of thunderstorms through the night. Lows in the 50s to lower 60s. Friday, cloudy. Chance of showers and slight chance of thunderstorms through the day. Highs in the upper 60s to lower 80s. Friday night, mostly cloudy. Chance of showers and slight chance of thunderstorms. Lows in the lower 50s to mid-60s. Saturday, mostly cloudy in the morning, then becoming partly cloudy. Highs in the upper 60s to lower 80s.

Here is the forecast for the Bismarck Mainland listening area. Rest of tonight, mostly cloudy. Lows in the upper 50s. East winds around 10 miles per hour with gusts up to 20 miles per hour. Friday, mostly cloudy. A chance of showers in the morning, then showers likely and a slight chance of thunderstorms in the afternoon. Highs in the upper 70s. Southeast winds 10 to 15 miles per hour with gusts up to 25 miles per hour. Chance of rain 70%. Friday night, cloudy. Showers likely and a chance of thunderstorms in the evening, then a chance of showers after midnight. Lows in the upper 50s. Southeast winds 5 to 10 miles per hour with gusts up to 20 miles per hour, becoming southwest after midnight. Chance of rain 70%. Saturday, partly sunny. Highs in the upper 70s. Northwest winds 5 to 15 miles per hour with gusts up to 25 miles per hour. Saturday night, partly cloudy. Lows in the lower 50s. North winds 5 to 15 miles per hour, diminishing to up to 5 miles per hour after midnight. Sunday, sunny. Highs in the upper 70s. Sunday night, mostly clear in the evening, then partly cloudy with a slight chance of showers and thunderstorms after midnight. Lows in the mid-50s. Chance of rain 20%. Monday, mostly sunny. A chance of showers and thunderstorms in the afternoon. Highs in the mid-80s. Chance of rain 30%. Monday night, partly cloudy. A chance of showers and thunderstorms in the evening. Lows in the upper 50s. Chance of rain 30%. Tuesday, mostly cloudy with a slight chance of showers in the morning, then partly sunny with a chance of showers and thunderstorms in the afternoon. Highs in the upper 70s. Chance of rain 50%. Tuesday night, mostly cloudy with a chance of showers and a slight chance of thunderstorms. Lows in the lower 50s. Chance of rain 40%. Wednesday, decreasing clouds. A slight chance of showers. A slight chance of thunderstorms in the afternoon. Highs in the upper 70s. Chance of rain 20%. Wednesday night, partly cloudy. A slight chance of showers and thunderstorms in the evening, then a chance of showers after midnight. Lows in the mid-50s. Chance of rain 30%. Thursday, partly sunny in the morning, then clearing. A 20% chance of showers. Highs in the lower 80s. For Western Lake Sakakawea, rest of tonight, breezy. East winds 15 to 25 miles per hour. Chance of thunderstorms through the night. Chance of showers after midnight. Cloudy. Lows in the upper 50s. Friday, southeast winds 10 to 20 miles per hour. Showers and chance of thunderstorms. Cloudy. Highs in the upper 60s. For Eastern Lake Sakakawea, rest of tonight, east winds 10 to 20 miles per hour. Slight chance of thunderstorms through the night. Slight chance of showers in the late evening and overnight. Cloudy. Lows in the upper 50s. Friday, southeast winds 10 to 20 miles per hour. Slight chance of thunderstorms early in the morning. Showers likely through the day. Slight chance of thunderstorms in the afternoon. Cloudy. Highs in the lower 70s. For Northern Lake Oahe, rest of tonight, east winds 10 to 15 miles per hour. Mostly cloudy. Lows around 60. Friday, southeast winds 10 to 20 miles per hour. Chance of showers through the day. Slight chance of thunderstorms late in the afternoon. Cloudy in the morning, then becoming partly sunny. Highs in the upper 70s. Here are the weather conditions at midnight Central Daylight Time. Bismarck, cloudy. Temperature 69 degrees, relative humidity 81%. Wind east at 6 miles an hour. Pressure 30.05 inches and rising. Mainland, mostly cloudy. 70 degrees, relative humidity 88%. Wind east at 9 miles an hour. Hazen, mostly cloudy. 68 degrees, relative humidity 68%. Wind east at 7 miles an hour. Harvey, mostly cloudy. 66 degrees, relative humidity 72%. Wind east at 7 miles an hour. Minot, cloudy.

degrees, relative humidity 90%. Elsewhere around North Dakota, it was 69 at Garrison. At Fargo, it was clear, with a temperature of 67. At Grand Forks, it was partly cloudy, with a temperature of 65. At Devil's Lake, it was mostly cloudy, with a temperature of 68. At Williston, it was cloudy, with a temperature of 59. In northern South Dakota, skies ranged from partly cloudy to mostly cloudy. It was 70 at Mobridge, and 67 at Aberdeen. In eastern Montana, at Sydney, rain was falling, with a temperature of 63. At Miles City, it was cloudy, with a temperature of 65. At Glendive, rain and fog were reported, with a temperature of 64. Once again, at Bismarck, the temperature was 69 degrees under cloudy skies. The regional weather forecast from your National Weather Service office in Bismarck. Scattered showers and isolated thunderstorms west and north central, with showers becoming widespread this evening through Friday morning. Locally heavy rainfall is possible. Scattered showers and isolated thunderstorms continue southwest and central Friday and Friday evening, then mainly dry late Friday and through the weekend. Temperatures near to slightly below normal through the weekend with highs generally in the 70s. The exception being some 60s northwest and some lower 80s southeast. The detailed forecast for North Dakota, rest of tonight, mostly cloudy. Chance of showers and slight chance of thunderstorms through the night. Lows in the 50s to lower 60s. Friday, cloudy. Chance of showers and slight chance of thunderstorms through the day. Highs in the upper 60s to lower 80s. Friday night, mostly cloudy. Chance of showers and slight chance of thunderstorms. Lows in the lower 50s to mid 60s. Saturday, mostly cloudy in the morning, then becoming partly cloudy. Highs in the upper 60s to lower 80s. Here is the forecast for the Bismarck, Minden listening area. Rest of tonight, mostly cloudy. Lows in the upper 50s. East winds around 10 miles per hour with gusts up to 20 miles per hour. Friday, mostly cloudy. A chance of showers in the morning, then showers likely and a slight chance of thunderstorms in the afternoon. Highs in the upper 70s. Southeast winds 10 to 15 miles per hour with gusts up to 25 miles per hour. Chance of rain 70%. Friday night, cloudy. Showers likely and a chance of thunderstorms in the evening, then a chance of showers after midnight. Lows in the upper 50s. Southeast winds 5 to 10 miles per hour with gusts up to 20 miles per hour, becoming southwest after midnight. Chance of rain 70%. Saturday, partly sunny. Highs in the upper 70s. Northwest winds 5 to 15 miles per hour with gusts up to 25 miles per hour. Saturday night, partly cloudy. Lows in the lower 50s. North winds 5 to 15 miles per hour, diminishing to up to 5 miles per hour after midnight. Sunday, sunny. Highs in the upper 70s. Sunday night, mostly clear in the evening, then partly cloudy with a slight chance of showers and thunderstorms after midnight. Lows in the mid-50s. Chance of rain 20%. Monday, mostly sunny. A chance of showers and thunderstorms in the afternoon. Highs in the mid-80s. Chance of rain 30%. Monday night, partly cloudy. A chance of showers and thunderstorms in the evening. Lows in the upper 50s. Chance of rain 30%. Tuesday, mostly cloudy with a slight chance of showers in the morning, then partly sunny with a chance of showers and thunderstorms in the afternoon. Highs in the upper 70s. Chance of rain 50%. Tuesday night, mostly cloudy with a chance of showers and a slight chance of thunderstorms. Lows in the lower 50s. Chance of rain 40%. Wednesday, decreasing clouds. A slight chance of showers. A slight chance of thunderstorms in the afternoon. Highs in the upper 70s. Chance of rain 20%. Wednesday night, partly cloudy. A slight chance of showers and thunderstorms in the evening, then a chance of showers after midnight. Lows in the mid-50s. Chance of rain 30%. Thursday, partly sunny in the morning, then clearing. A 20% chance of showers. Highs in the lower 80s. 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

slight chance of showers in the late evening and overnight. Cloudy. Lows in the upper 50s. Friday, southeast winds 10 to 20 miles per hour. Slight chance of thunderstorms early in the morning. Showers likely through the day. Slight chance of thunderstorms in the afternoon. Cloudy. Highs in the lower 70s. For northern Lake Oahe, rest of tonight, east winds 10 to 15 miles per hour. Mostly cloudy. Lows around 60. Friday, southeast winds 10 to 20 miles per hour. Chance of showers through the day. Slight chance of thunderstorms late in the afternoon. Cloudy in the morning, then becoming partly sunny. Highs in the upper 70s. Here are the weather conditions at midnight Central Daylight Time. Bismarck, cloudy. Temperature 69 degrees, relative humidity 81%. Wind east at 6 miles an hour. Pressure 30.05 inches and rising. Mendham, mostly cloudy. 70 degrees, relative humidity 88%. Wind east at 9 miles an hour. Hazen, mostly cloudy. 68 degrees, mostly cloudy. 70 degrees, relative humidity 88%. Wind east at 9 miles an hour. Hazen, mostly cloudy. 68 degrees, relative humidity 68%. Wind east at 7 miles an hour. Harvey, mostly cloudy. 66 degrees, relative humidity 72%. Wind east at 7 miles an hour. Minot, cloudy. 62 degrees, relative humidity 90%. Elsewhere around North Dakota, it was 69 at Garrison. At Fargo, it was clear, with a temperature of 67. At Grand Forks, it was partly cloudy, with a temperature of 65. At Devil's Lake, it was mostly cloudy, with a temperature of 68. At Williston, it was cloudy, with a temperature of 59. In northern South Dakota, skies ranged from partly cloudy to mostly cloudy. It was 70 at Mobridge, and 67 at Aberdeen. In eastern Montana, at Sydney, rain was falling, with a temperature of 63. At Miles City, it was cloudy, with a temperature of 65. At Glendive, rain and fog were reported, with a temperature of 64. Once again, at Bismarck, the temperature was 69 degrees under cloudy skies. The regional weather forecast from your National Weather Service office in Bismarck. Scattered showers and isolated thunderstorms west and north central, with showers becoming widespread this evening through Friday morning. Locally heavy rainfall is possible. Scattered showers and isolated thunderstorms continue southwest and central Friday and Friday evening, then mainly dry late Friday and through the weekend. Temperatures near to slightly below normal through the weekend with highs generally in the 70s. The exception being some 60s northwest and some lower 80s southeast. The detailed forecast for North Dakota, rest of tonight, mostly cloudy. Chance of showers and slight chance of thunderstorms through the night. Lows in the 50s to lower 60s. Friday, cloudy. Chance of showers and slight chance of thunderstorms through the day. Highs in the upper 60s to lower 80s. Friday night, mostly cloudy. Chance of showers and slight chance of thunderstorms. Lows in the lower 50s to mid 60s. Saturday, mostly cloudy in the morning, then becoming partly cloudy. Highs in the upper 60s to lower 80s. Here is the forecast for the Bismarck Mendham listening area. Rest of tonight, mostly cloudy. Lows in the upper 50s. East winds around 10 miles per hour with gusts up to 20 miles per hour. Friday, mostly cloudy. A chance of showers in the morning, then showers likely and a slight chance of thunderstorms in the afternoon. Highs in the upper 70s. Southeast winds 10 to 15 miles per hour with gusts up to 25 miles per hour. Chance of rain 70%. Friday night, cloudy. Showers likely and a chance of thunderstorms in the evening, then a chance of showers after midnight. Lows in the upper 50s. Southeast winds 5 to 10 miles per hour with gusts up to 20 miles per hour, becoming southwest after midnight. Chance of rain 70%. Saturday, partly sunny. Highs in the upper 70s. Northwest winds 5 to 15 miles per hour with gusts up to 25 miles per hour. Saturday night, partly

cloudy. Lows in the lower 50s. North winds 5 to 15 miles per hour, diminishing to up to 5 miles per hour after midnight. Sunday, sunny. Highs in the upper 70s. Sunday night, mostly clear in the evening, then partly cloudy with a slight chance of showers and thunderstorms after midnight. Lows in the mid-50s. Chance of rain 20%. Monday, mostly sunny. A chance of showers and thunderstorms in the afternoon. Highs in the mid-80s. Chance of rain 30%. Monday night, partly cloudy. A chance of showers and thunderstorms in the evening. Lows in the upper 50s. Chance of rain 30%. Tuesday, mostly cloudy with a slight chance of showers in the morning, then partly sunny with a chance of showers and thunderstorms in the afternoon. Highs in the upper 70s. Chance of rain 50%. Tuesday night, mostly cloudy with a chance of showers and a slight chance of thunderstorms. Lows in the lower 50s. Chance of rain 40%. Wednesday, decreasing clouds. A slight chance of showers. A slight chance of thunderstorms in the afternoon. Highs in the upper 70s. Chance of rain 20%. Wednesday night, partly cloudy. A slight chance of showers and thunderstorms in the evening, then a chance of showers after midnight. Lows in the mid-50s. Chance of rain 30%. Thursday, partly sunny in the morning, then clearing. A 20% chance of showers. Highs in the lower 80s. Here is the forecast for the Bismarck Mandan listening area. West of tonight, mostly cloudy. Lows in the upper 50s. East winds around 10 miles per hour with gusts up to 20 miles per hour. Friday, mostly cloudy. A chance of showers in the morning, then showers likely and a slight chance of thunderstorms in the afternoon. Highs in the upper 70s. Southeast winds 10 to 15 miles per hour with gusts up to 25 miles per hour. Chance of rain 70%. Friday night, cloudy. Showers likely and a chance of thunderstorms in the evening, then a chance of showers after midnight. Lows in the upper 50s. Southeast winds 5 to 10 miles per hour with gusts up to 20 miles per hour, becoming southwest after midnight. Chance of rain 70%. Saturday, partly sunny. Highs in the upper 70s. Northwest winds 5 to 15 miles per hour with gusts up to 25 miles per hour. Saturday night, partly cloudy. Lows in the lower 50s. North winds 5 to 15 miles per hour, diminishing to up to 5 miles per hour after midnight. Sunday, sunny. Highs in the upper 70s. Sunday night, mostly clear in the evening, then partly cloudy with a slight chance of showers and thunderstorms after midnight. Lows in the mid-50s. Chance of rain 20%. Monday, mostly sunny. A chance of showers and thunderstorms in the afternoon. Highs in the mid-80s. Chance of rain 30%. Monday night, partly cloudy. A chance of showers and thunderstorms in the evening. Lows in the upper 50s. Chance of rain 30%. Tuesday, mostly cloudy with a slight chance of showers in the morning, then partly sunny with a chance of showers and thunderstorms in the afternoon. Highs in the upper 70s. Chance of rain 50%. Tuesday night, mostly cloudy with a chance of showers and a slight chance of thunderstorms. Lows in the lower 50s. Chance of rain 40%. Wednesday, decreasing clouds. A slight chance of showers. A slight chance of thunderstorms in the afternoon. Highs in the upper 70s. Chance of rain 20%. Wednesday night, partly cloudy. A slight chance of showers and thunderstorms in the evening, then a chance of showers after midnight. Lows in the mid-50s. Chance of rain 30%. Thursday, partly sunny in the morning, then clearing. A 20% chance of showers. Highs in the lower 80s. For Western Lake Sakakawea, west of tonight, breezy. East winds 15 to 25 miles per hour. Chance of thunderstorms through the night. Chance of showers after midnight. Cloudy. Lows in the upper 50s. Friday, southeast winds 10 to 20 miles per hour. Showers and chance of thunderstorms. Cloudy. Highs in the upper 60s.
For eastern Lake Sakakawea, west of tonight, east winds 10 to 20 miles per hour. Slight chance of thunderstorms through the night. Slight chance of showers in the late evening and overnight. Cloudy. Lows in the upper 50s. Friday, southeast winds 10 to 20 miles per hour. Slight chance of thunderstorms early in the morning. Showers likely through the day. Slight chance of thunderstorms in the afternoon. Cloudy. Highs in the lower 70s. For northern Lake Hawaii, west of tonight, east winds 10 to 15 miles per hour. Mostly cloudy. Lows around 60. Friday, southeast winds 10 to 20 miles per hour. Chance of showers through the day. Slight chance of thunderstorms late in the afternoon. Cloudy in the morning, then becoming partly sunny. Highs in the upper 70s. Here are the weather conditions at midnight Central Daylight Time. Bismarck, cloudy. Temperature 69 degrees, relative humidity 81%. Wind east at 6 miles an hour. Pressure 30.05 inches and rising. Mandan, mostly cloudy. 70 degrees, relative humidity 88%. Wind east at 9 miles an hour. Hazen, mostly cloudy. 68 degrees, relative humidity 68%. Wind east at 7 miles an hour. Harvey, mostly cloudy. 66 degrees, relative humidity 72%. Wind east at 7 miles an hour. Minot, cloudy. 62 degrees, relative humidity 90%. Elsewhere around North Dakota, it was 69 at Garrison. At Fargo, it was clear, with a temperature of 67. At Grand Forks, it was partly cloudy, with a temperature of 65. At Devil's Lake, it was mostly cloudy, with a temperature of 68. At Williston, it was cloudy, with a temperature of 59. In northern South Dakota, skies ranged from partly cloudy to mostly cloudy. It was 70 at Mobridge, and 67 at Aberdeen. In eastern Montana, at Sydney, rain was falling, with a temperature of 63. At Miles City, it was cloudy, with a temperature of 65. In Glendive, rain and fog were reported, with a temperature of 64. Once again, at Bismarck, the temperature was 69 degrees under cloudy skies. The regional weather forecast from your National Weather Service office in Bismarck. Scattered showers and isolated thunderstorms west and north central, with showers becoming widespread this evening through Friday morning. Locally heavy rainfall is possible. Scattered showers and isolated thunderstorms continue southwest and central Friday and Friday evening, then mainly dry late Friday and through the weekend. Temperatures near to slightly below normal through the weekend with highs generally in the 70s. The exception being some 60s northwest and some lower 80s southeast. The detailed forecast for North Dakota, west of tonight, mostly cloudy. Chance of showers and slight chance of thunderstorms through the night. Lows in the 50s to lower 60s. Friday, cloudy. Chance of showers and slight chance of thunderstorms through the day. Highs in the upper 60s to lower 80s. Friday night, mostly cloudy. Chance of showers and slight chance of thunderstorms. Lows in the lower 50s to mid 60s. Saturday, mostly cloudy in the morning, then becoming partly cloudy. Highs in the upper 60s to lower 80s. Here is the forecast for the Bismarck, Mandan listening area. West of tonight, mostly cloudy. Lows in the upper 50s. East winds around 10 miles per hour with gusts up to 20 miles per hour. Friday, mostly cloudy. A chance of showers in the morning, then showers likely and a slight chance of thunderstorms in the afternoon. Highs in the upper 70s. Southeast winds 10 to 15 miles per hour with gusts up to 25 miles per hour. Chance of rain 70%. Friday night, cloudy. Showers likely and a chance of thunderstorms in the evening, then a chance of showers after midnight. Lows in the upper 50s. Southeast winds 5 to 10 miles per hour with gusts up to 20 miles per hour, becoming southwest after midnight. Chance of rain 70%. Saturday, partly sunny. Highs in the upper 70s.

10%. Monday night, partly cloudy. A chance of showers and thunderstorms in the evening. Lows in the upper 50s. Chance of rain, 30%. Tuesday, mostly cloudy with a slight chance of showers in the morning. Then partly sunny with a chance of showers and thunderstorms in the afternoon. Highs in the upper 70s. Chance of rain, 50%. Tuesday night, mostly cloudy with a chance of showers and a slight chance of thunderstorms. Lows in the lower 50s. Chance of rain, 40%. Wednesday, decreasing clouds. A slight chance of showers. A slight chance of thunderstorms in the afternoon. Highs in the upper 70s. Chance of rain, 20%. Wednesday night, partly cloudy. A slight chance of showers and thunderstorms in the evening, then a chance of showers after midnight. Lows in the mid-50s. Chance of rain, 30%. Thursday, partly sunny in the morning, then clearing. A 20% chance of showers. Highs in the lower 80s. For Western Lake Secaucawea, west of tonight, breezy. East winds 15 to 25 miles per hour. Chance of thunderstorms through the night. Chance of showers after midnight. Cloudy. Lows in the upper 50s. Friday, southeast winds 10 to 20 miles per hour. Showers and chance of thunderstorms. Cloudy. Highs in the upper 60s. For Eastern Lake Secaucawea, west of tonight, east winds 10 to 20 miles per hour. Slight chance of thunderstorms through the night. Slight chance of showers in the late evening and overnight. Cloudy. Lows in the upper 50s. Friday, southeast winds 10 to 20 miles per hour. Slight chance of thunderstorms early in the morning. Showers likely through the day. Slight chance of thunderstorms in the afternoon. Cloudy. Highs in the lower 70s. For Northern Lake Oahe, west of tonight, east winds 10 to 15 miles per hour. Mostly cloudy. Lows around 60. Friday, southeast winds 10 to 20 miles per hour. Chance of showers through the day. Slight chance of thunderstorms late in the afternoon. Cloudy in the morning, then becoming partly sunny. Highs in the upper 70s. Here are the weather conditions at midnight Central Daylight Time. Bismarck, cloudy. Temperature 69 degrees, relative humidity 81%. Wind east at 6 miles an hour. Pressure 30.05 inches and rising. Mendham, mostly cloudy. 70 degrees, relative humidity 88%. Wind east at 9 miles an hour. Hazen, mostly cloudy. 68 degrees, relative humidity 68%. Wind east at 7 miles an hour. Harvey, mostly cloudy. 66 degrees, relative humidity 72%. Wind east at 7 miles an hour. Minot, cloudy. 62 degrees, relative humidity 90%. Elsewhere around North Dakota, it was 69 at Garrison. At Fargo, it was clear, with a temperature of 67. At Grand Forks, it was partly cloudy, with a temperature of 65. At Devil's Lake, it was mostly cloudy, with a temperature of 68. At Williston, it was cloudy, with a temperature of 59. In northern South Dakota, skies ranged from partly cloudy to mostly cloudy. It was 70 at Mobridge, and 67 at Aberdeen.

isolated thunderstorms continue southwest and central Friday and Friday evening, then mainly dry late Friday and through the weekend. Temperatures near to slightly below normal through the weekend, with highs generally in the 70s. The exception being some 60s northwest and some lower 80s southeast. The detailed forecast for North Dakota: west of tonight, mostly cloudy. Chance of showers and slight chance of thunderstorms through the night. Lows in the 50s to lower 60s. Friday, cloudy. Chance of showers and slight chance of thunderstorms through the day. Highs in the upper 60s to lower 80s. Friday night, mostly cloudy. Chance of showers and slight chance of thunderstorms. Lows in the lower 50s to mid 60s. Saturday, mostly cloudy in the morning, then becoming partly cloudy. Highs in the upper 60s to lower 80s. Here is the forecast for the Bismarck, Maine, and listening area. West of tonight, mostly cloudy. Lows in the upper 50s. East winds around 10 miles per hour with gusts up to 20 miles per hour. Friday, mostly cloudy. A chance of showers in the morning, then showers likely, and a slight chance of thunderstorms in the afternoon. Highs in the upper 70s. Southeast winds 10 to 15 miles per hour with gusts up to 25 miles per hour. Chance of rain 70%. Friday night, cloudy. Showers likely and a chance of thunderstorms in the evening, then a chance of showers after midnight. Lows in the upper 50s. Southeast winds 5 to 10 miles per hour with gusts up to 20 miles per hour, becoming southwest after midnight. Chance of rain 70%. Saturday, partly sunny. Highs in the upper 70s. Northwest winds 5 to 15 miles per hour with gusts up to 25 miles per hour. Saturday night, partly cloudy. Lows in the lower 50s. North winds 5 to 15 miles per hour, diminishing to up to 5 miles per hour after midnight. Sunday, sunny. Highs in the upper 70s. Sunday night, mostly clear in the evening, then partly cloudy with a slight chance of showers and thunderstorms after midnight. Lows in the mid-50s. Chance of rain 20%. Monday, mostly sunny. A chance of showers and thunderstorms in the afternoon. Highs in the mid-80s. Chance of rain 30%. Monday night, partly cloudy. A chance of showers and thunderstorms in the evening. Lows in the upper 50s. Chance of rain 30%. Tuesday, mostly cloudy with a slight chance of showers in the morning, then partly sunny with a chance of showers and thunderstorms in the afternoon. Highs in the upper 70s. Chance of rain 50%. Tuesday night, mostly cloudy with a chance of showers and a slight chance of thunderstorms. Lows in the lower 50s. Chance of rain 40%. Wednesday, decreasing clouds. A slight chance of showers. A slight chance of thunderstorms in the afternoon. Highs in the upper 70s. Chance of rain 20%. Wednesday night, partly cloudy. A slight chance of showers and thunderstorms in the evening, then a chance of showers after midnight. Lows in the mid-50s. Chance of rain 30%. Thursday, partly sunny in the morning, then clearing. A 20% chance of showers. Highs in the lower 80s. For Western Lake Sakakawea, west of tonight, breezy. East winds 15 to 25 miles per hour. Chance of thunderstorms through the night. Chance of showers after midnight. Cloudy. Lows in the upper 50s. Friday, southeast winds 10 to 20 miles per hour. Showers and chance of thunderstorms. Cloudy. Highs in the upper 60s. For Eastern Lake Sakakawea, west of tonight, east winds 10 to 20 miles per hour. Slight chance of thunderstorms through the night. Slight chance of showers in the late evening and overnight. Cloudy. Lows in the upper 50s. Friday, southeast winds 10 to 20 miles per hour. Slight chance of thunderstorms early in the morning. Showers likely through the day. Slight chance of thunderstorms in the afternoon. Cloudy. Highs in the lower 70s. For Northern Lake Oahe, west of tonight, east winds 10 to 15 miles per hour. Mostly cloudy. Lows around 60. Friday, southeast winds 10 to 20 miles per hour. Chance of showers through the day. Slight chance of

storms late in the afternoon. Cloudy in the morning, then becoming partly sunny. Highs in the upper 70s. Here are the weather conditions at midnight Central Daylight Time. Bismarck, cloudy. Temperature 69 degrees, relative humidity 81%. Wind east at 6 miles an hour. Pressure 30.05 inches and rising. Menden, mostly cloudy. 70 degrees, relative humidity 88%. Wind east at 9 miles an hour. Hazel, mostly cloudy. 68 degrees, relative humidity 68%. Wind east at 7 miles an hour. Harvey, mostly cloudy. 66 degrees, relative humidity 72%. Wind east at 7 miles an hour. Minot, cloudy. 62 degrees, relative humidity 90%. Elsewhere around North Dakota, it was 69 at Garrison. At Fargo, it was clear, with a temperature of 67. At Grand Forks, it was partly cloudy, with a temperature of 65. At Devil's Lake, it was mostly cloudy, with a temperature of 68. At Williston, it was cloudy, with a temperature of 59. In northern South Dakota, skies ranged from partly cloudy to mostly cloudy. It was 70 at Mobridge, and 67 at Aberdeen. In eastern Montana, at Sydney, rain was falling, with a temperature of 63. At Miles City, it was cloudy, with a temperature of 65. At Glendive, rain and fog were reported, with a temperature of 64. Once again, at Bismarck, the temperature was 69 degrees under cloudy skies. The regional weather forecast from your National Weather Service office in Bismarck. Scattered showers and isolated thunderstorms west and north central, with showers becoming widespread this evening through Friday morning. Locally heavy rainfall is possible. Scattered showers and isolated thunderstorms continue southwest and central Friday and Friday evening, then mainly dry late Friday and through the weekend. Temperatures near to slightly below normal through the weekend with highs generally in the 70s. The exception being some 60s northwest and some lower 80s southeast. The detailed forecast for North Dakota, rest of tonight, mostly cloudy. Chance of showers and slight chance of thunderstorms through the night. Lows in the 50s to lower 60s. Friday, cloudy. Chance of showers and slight chance of thunderstorms through the day. Highs in the upper 60s to lower 80s. Friday night, mostly cloudy. Chance of showers and slight chance of thunderstorms. Lows in the lower 50s to mid 60s. Saturday, mostly cloudy in the morning, then becoming partly cloudy. Highs in the upper 60s to lower 80s. Here is the forecast for the Bismarck, Minden listening area. Rest of tonight, mostly cloudy. Lows in the upper 50s. East winds around 10 miles per hour with gusts up to 20 miles per hour. Friday, mostly cloudy. A chance of showers in the morning, then showers likely and a slight chance of thunderstorms in the afternoon. Highs in the upper 70s. Southeast winds 10 to 15 miles per hour with gusts up to 25 miles per hour. Chance of rain 70%. Friday night, cloudy. Showers likely and a chance of thunderstorms in the evening, then a chance of showers after midnight. Lows in the upper 50s. Southeast winds 5 to 10 miles per hour with gusts up to 20 miles per hour, becoming southwest after midnight. Chance of rain 70%. Saturday, partly sunny. Highs in the upper 70s. Northwest winds 5 to 15 miles per hour with gusts up to 25 miles per hour. Saturday night, partly cloudy. Lows in the lower 50s. North winds 5 to 15 miles per hour, diminishing to up to 5 miles per hour after midnight. Sunday, sunny. Highs in the upper 70s. Sunday night, mostly clear in the evening, then partly cloudy with a slight chance of showers and thunderstorms after midnight. Lows in the mid-50s. Chance of rain 20%. Monday, mostly sunny. A chance of showers and thunderstorms in the afternoon. Highs in the mid-80s. Chance of rain 30%. Monday night, partly cloudy. A chance of showers and thunderstorms in the evening. Lows in the upper 50s. Chance of rain 30%. Tuesday, mostly cloudy with a slight chance of showers in the morning, then partly sunny with a chance of showers.

thunderstorms in the afternoon. Highs in the upper 70s. Chance of rain 50%. Tuesday night, mostly cloudy with a chance of showers and a slight chance of thunderstorms. Lows in the lower 50s. Chance of rain 40%. Wednesday, decreasing clouds. A slight chance of showers. A slight chance of thunderstorms in the afternoon. Highs in the upper 70s. Chance of rain 20%. Wednesday night, partly cloudy. A slight chance of showers and thunderstorms in the evening, then a chance of showers after midnight. Lows in the mid-50s. Chance of rain 30%. Thursday, partly sunny in the morning then clearing. A 20% chance of showers. Highs in the lower 80s. 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Providing weather information 24 hours a day from your National Weather Service office in Bismarck. For Western Lake Sakakawea, rest of tonight, breezy. East winds 15 to 25 miles per hour. Chance of thunderstorms through the night. Chance of showers after midnight. Cloudy. Lows in the upper 50s. Friday, southeast winds 10 to 20 miles per hour. Showers and chance of thunderstorms. Cloudy. Highs in the upper 60s. For Eastern Lake Sakakawea, rest of tonight, east winds 10 to 20 miles per hour. Slight chance of thunderstorms through the night. Slight chance of showers in the late evening and overnight. Cloudy. Lows in the upper 50s. Friday, southeast winds 10 to 20 miles per hour. Slight chance of thunderstorms early in the morning. Showers likely through the day. Slight chance of thunderstorms in the afternoon. Cloudy. Highs in the lower 70s. For northern Lake Oahe, rest of tonight, east winds 10 to 15 miles per hour. Mostly cloudy. Lows around 60. Friday, southeast winds 10 to 20 miles per hour. Chance of showers through the day. Slight chance of thunderstorms late in the afternoon. Cloudy in the morning, then becoming partly sunny. Highs in the upper 70s. Here are the weather conditions at 1 a.m. Central Daylight Time. Bismarck, cloudy. Temperature 68 degrees, relative humidity 84%. Pressure 30.05 inches and steady. Menden, cloudy. 68 degrees, relative humidity 94%. Wind east at 8 miles an hour. Hazen, cloudy. 68 degrees, relative humidity 73%. Wind east at 8 miles an hour. Harvey, mostly cloudy. 63 degrees, relative humidity 88%. Wind southeast at 7 miles an hour. Minot, cloudy. 63 degrees, relative humidity 87%. Wind north at 8 miles an hour. Dickinson, cloudy. 66 degrees, relative humidity 78%. Wind southeast at 8 miles an hour. Elsewhere around North Dakota, it was 68 at Garrison. It was partly cloudy, with a temperature of 62 at Jamestown, 65 at Fargo, and 64 at Grand Forks. At Devil's Lake, it was mostly cloudy, with a temperature of 66. At Williston, it was cloudy, with a temperature of 59. In northern South Dakota, it was cloudy. It was 70 at Mobridge, and 66 at Aberdeen. In eastern Montana, at Glendive, rain was falling, with a temperature of 64. At Miles City, it was mostly cloudy, with a temperature of 65. At Sydney, it was cloudy, with a temperature of 63. Once again, at Bismarck, the temperature was 68 degrees under cloudy skies. The regional weather forecast from your National Weather Service office in Bismarck. Scattered showers and isolated thunderstorms west and north central, with showers becoming widespread this evening through Friday morning. Locally heavy rainfall is possible. Scattered showers and isolated thunderstorms continue southwest and central Friday and Friday evening, then mainly dry late Friday and through the weekend. Temperatures near to slightly below normal through the weekend with highs generally in the 70s. The exception being some 60s northwest and some lower 80s southeast. The detailed forecast for North Dakota, rest of tonight, mostly cloudy.
chance of showers and slight chance of thunderstorms through the night. Lows in the 50s to lower 60s. Friday, cloudy. Chance of showers and slight chance of thunderstorms through the day. Highs in the upper 60s to lower 80s. Friday night, mostly cloudy. Chance of showers and slight chance of thunderstorms. Lows in the lower 50s to mid 60s. Saturday, mostly cloudy in the morning, then becoming partly cloudy. Highs in the upper 60s to lower 80s. Here is the forecast for the Bismarck Mainland listening area. Rest of tonight, mostly cloudy. Lows in the upper 50s. East winds around 10 miles per hour with gusts up to 20 miles per hour. Friday, mostly cloudy. A chance of showers in the morning, then showers likely and a slight chance of thunderstorms in the afternoon. Highs in the upper 70s. Southeast winds 10 to 15 miles per hour with gusts up to 25 miles per hour. Chance of rain 70%. Friday night, cloudy. Showers likely and a chance of thunderstorms in the evening, then a chance of showers after midnight. Lows in the upper 50s. Southeast winds 5 to 10 miles per hour with gusts up to 20 miles per hour, becoming southwest after midnight. Chance of rain 70%. Saturday, partly sunny. Highs in the upper 70s. Northwest winds 5 to 15 miles per hour with gusts up to 25 miles per hour. Saturday night, partly cloudy. Lows in the lower 50s. North winds 5 to 15 miles per hour, diminishing to up to 5 miles per hour after midnight. Sunday, sunny. Highs in the upper 70s. Sunday night, mostly clear in the evening, then partly cloudy with a slight chance of showers and thunderstorms after midnight. Lows in the mid-50s. Chance of rain 20%. Monday, mostly sunny. A chance of showers and thunderstorms in the afternoon. Highs in the mid-80s. Chance of rain 30%. Monday night, partly cloudy. A chance of showers and thunderstorms in the evening. Lows in the upper 50s. Chance of rain 30%. Tuesday, mostly cloudy with a slight chance of showers in the morning, then partly sunny with a chance of showers and thunderstorms in the afternoon. Highs in the upper 70s. Chance of rain 50%. Tuesday night, mostly cloudy with a chance of showers and a slight chance of thunderstorms. Lows in the lower 50s. Chance of rain 40%. Wednesday, decreasing clouds. A slight chance of showers. A slight chance of thunderstorms in the afternoon. Highs in the upper 70s. Chance of rain 20%. Wednesday night, partly cloudy. A slight chance of showers and thunderstorms in the evening, then a chance of showers after midnight. Lows in the mid-50s. Chance of rain 30%. Thursday, partly sunny in the morning, then clearing. A 20% chance of showers. Highs in the lower 80s. For Western Lake Sakakawea, rest of tonight, breezy. East winds 15 to 25 miles per hour. Chance of thunderstorms through the night. Chance of showers after midnight. Cloudy. Lows in the upper 50s. Friday, southeast winds 10 to 20 miles per hour. Showers and chance of thunderstorms. Cloudy. Highs in the upper 60s. For Eastern Lake Sakakawea, rest of tonight, east winds 10 to 20 miles per hour. Slight chance of thunderstorms through the night. Slight chance of showers in the late evening and overnight. Cloudy. Lows in the upper 50s. Friday, southeast winds 10 to 20 miles per hour. Slight chance of thunderstorms early in the morning. Showers likely through the day. Slight chance of thunderstorms in the afternoon. Cloudy. Highs in the lower 70s. For Northern Lake Oahe, rest of tonight, east winds 10 to 15 miles per hour. Mostly cloudy. Lows around 60. Friday, southeast winds 10 to 20 miles per hour. Chance of showers through the day. Slight chance of thunderstorms late in the afternoon. Cloudy in the morning, then becoming partly sunny. Highs in the upper 70s. Here are the weather conditions at 1 a.m. Central Daylight Time. Bismarck, cloudy. Temperature 68 degrees, relative humidity 84%. Pressure 30.05 inches and steady.
Mendham, cloudy. 68.

degrees, relative humidity 94%. Wind east at 8 miles an hour. Hazen, cloudy. 68 degrees, relative humidity 73%. Wind east at 8 miles an hour. Harvey, mostly cloudy. 63 degrees, relative humidity 88%. Wind southeast at 7 miles an hour. Minot, cloudy. 63 degrees, relative humidity 87%. Wind north at 8 miles an hour. Dickinson, cloudy. 66 degrees, relative humidity 78%. Wind southeast at 8 miles an hour. Elsewhere around North Dakota, it was 68 at Garrison. It was partly cloudy, with a temperature of 62 at Jamestown, 65 at Fargo, and 64 at Grand Forks. At Devil's Lake, it was mostly cloudy, with a temperature of 66. At Williston, it was cloudy, with a temperature of 59. In northern South Dakota, it was cloudy. It was 70 at Mobridge, and 66 at Aberdeen. In eastern Montana, at Glendive, rain was falling, with a temperature of 64. It was cloudy, with a temperature of 65 at Miles City, and 63 at Sydney. Once again, at Bismarck, the temperature was 68 degrees under cloudy skies. The regional weather forecast from your National Weather Service office in Bismarck. Scattered showers and isolated thunderstorms west and north central, with showers becoming widespread this evening through Friday morning. Locally heavy rainfall is possible. Scattered showers and isolated thunderstorms continue southwest and central Friday and Friday evening, then mainly dry late Friday and through the weekend. Temperatures near to slightly below normal through the weekend with highs generally in the 70s. The exception being some 60s northwest and some lower 80s southeast. The detailed forecast for North Dakota, rest of tonight, mostly cloudy. Chance of showers and slight chance of thunderstorms through the night. Lows in the 50s to lower 60s. Friday, cloudy. Chance of showers and slight chance of thunderstorms through the day. Highs in the upper 60s to lower 80s. Friday night, mostly cloudy. Chance of showers and slight chance of thunderstorms. Lows in the lower 50s to mid 60s. Saturday, mostly cloudy in the morning, then becoming partly cloudy. Highs in the upper 60s to lower 80s. Here is the forecast for the Bismarck Minden listening area. Rest of tonight, mostly cloudy. Lows in the upper 50s. East winds around 10 miles per hour with gusts up to 20 miles per hour. Friday, mostly cloudy. A chance of showers in the morning, then showers likely and a slight chance of thunderstorms in the afternoon. Highs in the upper 70s. Southeast winds 10 to 15 miles per hour with gusts up to 25 miles per hour. Chance of rain 70%. Friday night, cloudy. Showers likely and a chance of thunderstorms in the evening, then a chance of showers after midnight. Lows in the upper 50s. Southeast winds 5 to 10 miles per hour with gusts up to 20 miles per hour, becoming southwest after midnight. Chance of rain 70%. Saturday, partly sunny. Highs in the upper 70s. Northwest winds 5 to 15 miles per hour with gusts up to 25 miles per hour. Saturday night, partly cloudy. Lows in the lower 50s. North winds 5 to 15 miles per hour, diminishing to up to 5 miles per hour after midnight. Sunday, sunny. Highs in the upper 70s. Sunday night, mostly clear in the evening, then partly cloudy with a slight chance of showers and thunderstorms after midnight. Lows in the mid-50s. Chance of rain 20%. Monday, mostly sunny. A chance of showers and thunderstorms in the afternoon. Highs in the mid-80s. Chance of rain 30%. Monday night, partly cloudy. A chance of showers and thunderstorms in the evening. Lows in the upper 50s. Chance of rain 30%. Tuesday, mostly cloudy with a slight chance of showers in the morning, then partly sunny with a chance of showers and thunderstorms in the afternoon. Highs in the upper 70s. Chance of rain 50%. Tuesday night, mostly cloudy with a chance of showers and a slight chance of thunderstorms. Lows in the lower 50s. Chance of rain 40%. Wednesday, decreasing clouds. A slight chance of showers.

A slight chance of thunderstorms in the afternoon. Highs in the upper 70s. Chance of rain 20%. Wednesday night, partly cloudy. A slight chance of showers and thunderstorms in the evening, then a chance of showers after midnight. Lows in the mid-50s. Chance of rain 30%. Thursday, partly sunny in the morning, then clearing. A 20% chance of showers. Highs in the lower 80s. For Western Lake Sakakawea, rest of tonight, breezy. East winds 15 to 25 miles per hour. Chance of thunderstorms through the night. Chance of showers after midnight. Cloudy. Lows in the upper 50s. Friday, southeast winds 10 to 20 miles per hour. Showers and chance of thunderstorms. Cloudy. Highs in the upper 60s. For Eastern Lake Sakakawea, rest of tonight, east winds 10 to 20 miles per hour. Slight chance of thunderstorms through the night. Slight chance of showers in the late evening and overnight. Cloudy. Lows in the upper 50s. Friday, southeast winds 10 to 20 miles per hour. Slight chance of thunderstorms early in the morning. Showers likely through the day. Slight chance of thunderstorms in the afternoon. Cloudy. Highs in the lower 70s. For Northern Lake Orahi, rest of tonight, east winds 10 to 15 miles per hour. Mostly cloudy. Lows around 60. Friday, southeast winds 10 to 20 miles per hour. Chance of showers through the day. Slight chance of thunderstorms late in the afternoon. Cloudy in the morning, then becoming partly sunny. Highs in the upper 70s. Here are the weather conditions at 1 a.m. Central Daylight Time. Bismarck, cloudy. Temperature 68 degrees, relative humidity 84%. Pressure 30.05 inches and steady. Mendham, cloudy. 68 degrees, relative humidity 94%. Wind east at 8 miles an hour. Hazen, cloudy. 68 degrees, relative humidity 73%. Wind east at 8 miles an hour. Harvey, mostly cloudy. 63 degrees, relative humidity 88%. Wind southeast at 7 miles an hour. Minot, cloudy. 63 degrees, relative humidity 87%. Wind north at 8 miles an hour. Dickinson, cloudy. 66 degrees, relative humidity 78%. Wind southeast at 8 miles an hour. Elsewhere around North Dakota, it was 68 at Garrison. It was partly cloudy, with a temperature of 62 at Jamestown, 65 at Fargo, and 64 at Grand Forks. At Devil's Lake, it was mostly cloudy, with a temperature of 66. At Williston, it was cloudy, with a temperature of 59. In northern South Dakota, it was cloudy. It was 70 at Mobridge, and 66 at Aberdeen. In eastern Montana, at Glendive, rain was falling, with a temperature of 64. It was cloudy, with a temperature of 65 at Miles City, and 63 at Sydney. Once again, at Bismarck, the temperature was 68 degrees under cloudy skies. The regional weather forecast from your National Weather Service office in Bismarck. Scattered showers and isolated thunderstorms west and north central, with showers becoming widespread this evening through Friday morning. Locally heavy rainfall is possible. Scattered showers and isolated thunderstorms continue southwest and central Friday and Friday evening, then mainly dry late Friday and through the weekend. Temperatures near to slightly below normal through the weekend with highs generally in the 70s. The exception being some 60s northwest and some lower 80s southeast. The detailed forecast for North Dakota, rest of tonight, mostly cloudy. Chance of showers and slight chance of thunderstorms through the night. Lows in the 50s to lower 60s. Friday, cloudy. Chance of showers and slight chance of thunderstorms through the day. Highs in the upper 60s to lower 80s. Friday night, mostly cloudy. Chance of showers and slight chance of thunderstorms. Lows in the lower 50s to mid 60s. Saturday, mostly cloudy in the morning, then becoming partly cloudy. Highs in the upper 60s to lower 80s. Here is the forecast for the Bismarck Mendham listening area. Rest of tonight, mostly cloudy. Lows in the upper 50s.
northeast winds around 10 miles per hour with gusts up to 20 miles per hour. Friday, mostly cloudy. A chance of showers in the morning, then showers likely and a slight chance of thunderstorms in the afternoon. Highs in the upper 70s. Southeast winds 10 to 15 miles per hour with gusts up to 25 miles per hour. Chance of rain 70%. Friday night, cloudy. Showers likely and a chance of thunderstorms in the evening, then a chance of showers after midnight. Lows in the upper 50s. Southeast winds 5 to 10 miles per hour with gusts up to 20 miles per hour, becoming southwest after midnight. Chance of rain 70%. Saturday, partly sunny. Highs in the upper 70s. Northwest winds 5 to 15 miles per hour with gusts up to 25 miles per hour. Saturday night, partly cloudy. Lows in the lower 50s. North winds 5 to 15 miles per hour, diminishing to up to 5 miles per hour after midnight. Sunday, sunny. Highs in the upper 70s. Sunday night, mostly clear in the evening, then partly cloudy with a slight chance of showers and thunderstorms after midnight. Lows in the mid-50s. Chance of rain 20%. Monday, mostly sunny. A chance of showers and thunderstorms in the afternoon. Highs in the mid-80s. Chance of rain 30%. Monday night, partly cloudy. A chance of showers and thunderstorms in the evening. Lows in the upper 50s. Chance of rain 30%. Tuesday, mostly cloudy with a slight chance of showers in the morning, then partly sunny with a chance of showers and thunderstorms in the afternoon. Highs in the upper 70s. Chance of rain 50%. Tuesday night, mostly cloudy with a chance of showers and a slight chance of thunderstorms. Lows in the lower 50s. Chance of rain 40%. Wednesday, decreasing clouds. A slight chance of showers. A slight chance of thunderstorms in the afternoon. Highs in the upper 70s. Chance of rain 20%. Wednesday night, partly cloudy. A slight chance of showers and thunderstorms in the evening, then a chance of showers after midnight. Lows in the mid-50s. Chance of rain 30%. Thursday, partly sunny in the morning, then clearing. A 20% chance of showers. Highs in the lower 80s. For Western Lake Sakakawea, rest of tonight, breezy. East winds 15 to 25 miles per hour. Chance of thunderstorms through the night. Chance of showers after midnight. Cloudy. Lows in the upper 50s. Friday, southeast winds 10 to 20 miles per hour. Showers and chance of thunderstorms. Cloudy. Highs in the upper 60s. For Eastern Lake Sakakawea, rest of tonight, east winds 10 to 20 miles per hour. Slight chance of thunderstorms through the night. Slight chance of showers in the late evening and overnight. Cloudy. Lows in the upper 50s. Friday, southeast winds 10 to 20 miles per hour. Slight chance of thunderstorms early in the morning. Showers likely through the day. Slight chance of thunderstorms in the afternoon. Cloudy. Highs in the lower 70s. For Northern Lake Oahe, rest of tonight, east winds 10 to 15 miles per hour. Mostly cloudy. Lows around 60. Friday, southeast winds 10 to 20 miles per hour. Chance of showers through the day. Slight chance of thunderstorms late in the afternoon. Cloudy in the morning, then becoming partly sunny. Highs in the upper 70s. Here are the weather conditions at 1 a.m. Central Daylight Time. Bismarck, cloudy. Temperature 68 degrees, relative humidity 84%. Pressure 30.05 inches and steady. Menden, cloudy. 68 degrees, relative humidity 94%. Wind east at 8 miles an hour. Hazen, cloudy. 68 degrees, relative humidity 73%. Wind east at 8 miles an hour. Harvey, mostly cloudy. 63 degrees, relative humidity 88%. Wind southeast at 7 miles an hour. Minot, cloudy. 63 degrees, relative humidity 87%. Wind north at 8 miles an hour. Dickinson, cloudy. 66 degrees, relative humidity 78%.
Wind southeast at 8 miles.

elsewhere around North Dakota. It was 68 at Garrison. It was partly cloudy, with a temperature of 62 at Jamestown, 65 at Fargo, and 64 at Grand Forks. At Devil's Lake, it was mostly cloudy, with a temperature of 66. At Williston, it was cloudy, with a temperature of 59. In northern South Dakota, it was cloudy. It was 70 at Mobridge, and 66 at Aberdeen. In eastern Montana, at Glendive, rain was falling, with a temperature of 64. It was cloudy, with a temperature of 65 at Miles City, and 63 at Sydney. Once again, at Bismarck, the temperature was 68 degrees under cloudy skies. The regional weather forecast from your National Weather Service office in Bismarck. Scattered showers and isolated thunderstorms west and north central, with showers becoming widespread this evening through Friday morning. Locally heavy rainfall is possible. Scattered showers and isolated thunderstorms continue southwest and central Friday and Friday evening, then mainly dry late Friday and through the weekend. Temperatures near to slightly below normal through the weekend with highs generally in the 70s. The exception being some 60s northwest and some lower 80s southeast. The detailed forecast for North Dakota, rest of tonight, mostly cloudy. Chance of showers and slight chance of thunderstorms through the night. Lows in the 50s to lower 60s. Friday, cloudy. Chance of showers and slight chance of thunderstorms through the day. Highs in the upper 60s to lower 80s. Friday night, mostly cloudy. Chance of showers and slight chance of thunderstorms. Lows in the lower 50s to mid 60s. Saturday, mostly cloudy in the morning, then becoming partly cloudy. Highs in the upper 60s to lower 80s. Here is the forecast for the Bismarck, Minden listening area. Rest of tonight, mostly cloudy. Lows in the upper 50s. East winds around 10 miles per hour with gusts up to 20 miles per hour. Friday, mostly cloudy. A chance of showers in the morning, then showers likely and a slight chance of thunderstorms in the afternoon. Highs in the upper 70s. Southeast winds 10 to 15 miles per hour with gusts up to 25 miles per hour. Chance of rain 70%. Friday night, cloudy. Showers likely and a chance of thunderstorms in the evening, then a chance of showers after midnight. Lows in the upper 50s. Southeast winds 5 to 10 miles per hour with gusts up to 20 miles per hour, becoming southwest after midnight. Chance of rain 70%. Saturday, partly sunny. Highs in the upper 70s. Northwest winds 5 to 15 miles per hour with gusts up to 25 miles per hour. Saturday night, partly cloudy. Lows in the lower 50s. North winds 5 to 15 miles per hour, diminishing to up to 5 miles per hour after midnight. Sunday, sunny. Highs in the upper 70s. Sunday night, mostly clear in the evening, then partly cloudy with a slight chance of showers and thunderstorms after midnight. Lows in the mid-50s. Chance of rain 20%. Monday, mostly sunny. A chance of showers and thunderstorms in the afternoon. Highs in the mid-80s. Chance of rain 30%. Monday night, partly cloudy. A chance of showers and thunderstorms in the evening. Lows in the upper 50s. Chance of rain 30%. Tuesday, mostly cloudy with a slight chance of showers in the morning, then partly sunny with a chance of showers and thunderstorms in the afternoon. Highs in the upper 70s. Chance of rain 50%. Tuesday night, mostly cloudy with a chance of showers and a slight chance of thunderstorms. Lows in the lower 50s. Chance of rain 40%. Wednesday, decreasing clouds. A slight chance of showers. A slight chance of thunderstorms in the afternoon. Highs in the upper 70s. Chance of rain 20%. Wednesday night, partly cloudy. A slight chance of showers and thunderstorms in the evening, then a chance of showers after midnight. Lows in the mid-50s. Chance of rain 30%. Thursday, partly sunny in the morning, then clearing. A 20% chance of showers. Highs in the lower 80s. 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Providing weather information 24 hours a day from your

10 to 20 miles per hour. Slight chance of thunderstorms early in the morning. Showers likely through the day. Slight chance of thunderstorms in the afternoon. Cloudy. Highs in the lower 70s. For northern Lake Oahe, rest of tonight, east winds 10 to 15 miles per hour. Mostly cloudy. Lows around 60. Friday, southeast winds 10 to 20 miles per hour. Chance of showers through the day. Slight chance of thunderstorms late in the afternoon. Cloudy in the morning, then becoming partly sunny. Highs in the upper 70s. Here are the weather conditions. Slight chance of thunderstorms late in the afternoon. Cloudy in the morning, then becoming partly sunny. Highs in the upper 70s. Here are the weather conditions at 1 a.m. Central Daylight Time. Bismarck, cloudy. Temperature 68 degrees, relative humidity 84%. Pressure 30.05 inches and steady. Mendon, cloudy. 68 degrees, relative humidity 94%. Wind east at 8 miles an hour. Hazen, cloudy. 68 degrees, relative humidity 73%. Wind east at 8 miles an hour. Harvey, mostly cloudy. 63 degrees, relative humidity 88%. Wind southeast at 7 miles an hour. Minot, cloudy. 63 degrees, relative humidity 87%. Wind north at 8 miles an hour. Dickinson, cloudy. 66 degrees, relative humidity 78%. Wind southeast at 8 miles an hour. Elsewhere around North Dakota, it was 68 at Garrison. It was partly cloudy, with a temperature of 62 at Jamestown, 65 at Fargo, and 64 at Grand Forks. At Devil's Lake, it was mostly cloudy, with a temperature of 66. At Williston, it was cloudy, with a temperature of 59. In northern South Dakota, it was cloudy. It was 70 at Mobridge, and 66 at Aberdeen. In eastern Montana, at Glendive, rain was falling, with a temperature of 64. It was cloudy, with a temperature of 65 at Miles City, and 63 at Sydney. Once again, at Bismarck, the temperature was 68 degrees under cloudy skies. The regional weather forecast from your National Weather Service office in Bismarck. Scattered showers and isolated thunderstorms west and north central, with showers becoming widespread this evening through Friday morning. Locally heavy rainfall is possible. Scattered showers and isolated thunderstorms continue southwest and central Friday and Friday evening, then mainly dry late Friday and through the weekend. Temperatures near to slightly below normal through the weekend, with highs generally in the 70s. The exception being some 60s northwest and some lower 80s southeast. The detailed forecast for North Dakota, rest of tonight, mostly cloudy. Chance of showers and slight chance of thunderstorms through the night. Lows in the 50s to lower 60s. Friday, cloudy. Chance of showers and slight chance of thunderstorms through the day. Highs in the upper 60s to lower 80s. Friday night, mostly cloudy. Chance of showers and slight chance of thunderstorms. Lows in the lower 50s to mid 60s. Saturday, mostly cloudy in the morning, then becoming partly cloudy. Highs in the upper 60s to lower 80s. Here is the forecast for the Bismarck-Mendon listening area. Rest of tonight, mostly cloudy. Lows in the lower 60s. East winds around 10 miles per hour with gusts up to 20 miles per hour. Friday, mostly cloudy. A chance of showers in the morning, then showers likely and a slight chance of thunderstorms in the afternoon. Highs in the mid-70s. Southeast winds 10 to 15 miles per hour with gusts up to 25 miles per hour. Chance of rain 70%. Friday night, mostly cloudy. Showers likely and a chance of thunderstorms in the evening, then a chance of showers after midnight. Lows around 60. Southeast winds 5 to 10 miles per hour, becoming west after midnight. Chance of rain 70%. Saturday, decreasing clouds. Highs in the upper 70s. Northwest winds 10 to 15 miles per hour with gusts up to 25 miles per hour. Saturday night, decreasing clouds. Lows in the lower 50s. North winds 5 to 10 miles per hour. Gusts up to 25 miles per hour in the evening.

Sunday, sunny. Highs in the upper 70s. Sunday night, partly cloudy. A slight chance of showers and thunderstorms after midnight. Lows in the mid-50s. Chance of rain 20%. Monday, mostly sunny. Highs in the mid-80s. Monday night, increasing clouds. A slight chance of thunderstorms in the evening. A chance of showers. Lows in the mid-50s. Chance of rain 40%. Tuesday, mostly cloudy with a chance of showers in the morning, then partly sunny with showers likely and a slight chance of thunderstorms in the afternoon. Highs in the mid-70s. Chance of rain 60%. Tuesday night, a chance of thunderstorms in the evening. Mostly cloudy with a chance of showers. Lows in the lower 50s. Chance of rain 50%. Wednesday, decreasing clouds. A slight chance of showers. A slight chance of thunderstorms in the afternoon. Highs in the mid-70s. Chance of rain 20%. Wednesday night, a slight chance of thunderstorms in the evening. Partly cloudy with a slight chance of showers. Lows in the lower 50s. Chance of rain 20%. Thursday, mostly sunny. A slight chance of showers and thunderstorms in the afternoon. Highs in the upper 70s. Chance of rain 20%. For Western Lake Sakakawea, rest of tonight, breezy. East winds 15 to 25 miles per hour. Chance of thunderstorms through the night. Chance of showers after midnight. Cloudy. Lows in the upper 50s. Friday, southeast winds 10 to 20 miles per hour. Showers and chance of thunderstorms. Cloudy. Highs in the upper 60s. For Eastern Lake Sakakawea, rest of tonight, east winds 10 to 20 miles per hour. Slight chance of thunderstorms through the night. Slight chance of showers in the late evening and overnight. Cloudy. Lows in the upper 50s. Friday, southeast winds 10 to 20 miles per hour. Slight chance of thunderstorms early in the morning. Showers likely through the day. Slight chance of thunderstorms in the afternoon. Cloudy. Highs in the lower 70s. For Northern Lake Oahe, rest of tonight, east winds 10 to 15 miles per hour. Mostly cloudy. Lows around 60. Friday, southeast winds 10 to 20 miles per hour. Chance of showers through the day. Slight chance of thunderstorms late in the afternoon. Cloudy in the morning, then becoming partly sunny. Highs in the upper 70s. Here are the weather conditions at 1 a.m. Central Daylight Time. Bismarck, cloudy. Temperature 68 degrees, relative humidity 84%. Pressure 30.05 inches and steady. Mendham, cloudy. 68 degrees, relative humidity 94%. Wind east at 8 miles an hour. Hazen, cloudy. 68 degrees, relative humidity 73%. Wind east at 8 miles an hour. Harvey, mostly cloudy. 63 degrees, relative humidity 88%. Wind southeast at 7 miles an hour. Minot, cloudy. 63 degrees, relative humidity 87%. Wind north at 8 miles an hour. Dickinson, cloudy. 66 degrees, relative humidity 78%. Wind southeast at 8 miles an hour. Elsewhere around North Dakota, it was 68 at Garrison. It was partly cloudy, with a temperature of 62 at Jamestown, 65 at Fargo, and 64 at Grand Forks. At Devil's Lake, it was mostly cloudy, with a temperature of 66. At Williston, it was cloudy, with a temperature of 59. In northern South Dakota, it was cloudy. It was 70 at Mobridge, and 66 at Aberdeen. In eastern Montana, at Glendive, rain was falling, with a temperature of 64. It was cloudy, with a temperature of 65 at Miles City, and 63 at Sydney. Once again, at Bismarck, the temperature was 68 degrees under cloudy skies. The regional weather forecast from your National Weather Service office in Bismarck. Scattered showers and isolated thunderstorms west and north central, with showers becoming widespread this evening through Friday morning. Locally heavy rainfall is possible. Scattered showers and isolated thunderstorms continue southwest and central Friday.

and Friday evening, then mainly dry late Friday and through the weekend. Temperatures near to slightly below normal through the weekend with highs generally in the 70s. The exception being some 60s northwest and some lower 80s southeast. The detailed forecast for North Dakota, rest of tonight, mostly cloudy. Chance of showers and slight chance of thunderstorms through the night. Lows in the 50s to lower 60s. Friday, cloudy. Chance of showers and slight chance of thunderstorms through the day. Highs in the upper 60s to lower 80s. Friday night, mostly cloudy. Chance of showers and slight chance of thunderstorms. Lows in the lower 50s to mid 60s. Saturday, mostly cloudy in the morning, then becoming partly cloudy. Highs in the upper 60s to lower 80s. Here is the forecast for the Bismarck, Minden listening area. Rest of tonight, mostly cloudy. Lows in the lower 60s. East winds around 10 miles per hour with gusts up to 20 miles per hour. Friday, mostly cloudy. A chance of showers in the morning, then showers likely and a slight chance of thunderstorms in the afternoon. Highs in the mid-70s. Southeast winds 10 to 15 miles per hour with gusts up to 25 miles per hour. Chance of rain 70%. Friday night, mostly cloudy. Showers likely and a chance of thunderstorms in the evening, then a chance of showers after midnight. Lows around 60. Southeast winds 5 to 10 miles per hour, becoming west after midnight. Chance of rain 70%. Saturday, decreasing clouds. Highs in the upper 70s. Northwest winds 10 to 15 miles per hour with gusts up to 25 miles per hour. Saturday night, decreasing clouds. Lows in the lower 50s. North winds 5 to 10 miles per hour. Gusts up to 25 miles per hour in the evening. Sunday, sunny. Highs in the upper 70s. Sunday night, partly cloudy. A slight chance of showers and thunderstorms after midnight. Lows in the mid-50s. Chance of rain 20%. Monday, mostly sunny. Highs in the mid-80s. Monday night, increasing clouds. A slight chance of thunderstorms in the evening. A chance of showers. Lows in the mid-50s. Chance of rain 40%. Tuesday, mostly cloudy with a chance of showers in the morning, then partly sunny with showers likely and a slight chance of thunderstorms in the afternoon. Highs in the mid-70s. Chance of rain 60%. Tuesday night, a chance of thunderstorms in the evening. Mostly cloudy with a chance of showers. Lows in the lower 50s. Chance of rain 50%. Wednesday, decreasing clouds. A slight chance of showers. A slight chance of thunderstorms in the afternoon. Highs in the mid-70s. Chance of rain 20%. Wednesday night, a slight chance of thunderstorms in the evening. Partly cloudy with a slight chance of showers. Lows in the lower 50s. Chance of rain 20%. Thursday, mostly sunny. A slight chance of showers and thunderstorms in the afternoon. Highs in the upper 70s. Chance of rain 20%. For Western Lake Sakakawea, rest of tonight, breezy. East winds 15 to 25 miles per hour. Chance of thunderstorms through the night. Chance of showers after midnight. Cloudy. Lows in the upper 50s. Friday, southeast winds 10 to 20 miles per hour. Showers and chance of thunderstorms. Cloudy. Highs in the upper 60s. For Eastern Lake Sakakawea, rest of tonight, east winds 10 to 20 miles per hour. Slight chance of thunderstorms through the night. Slight chance of showers in the late evening and overnight. Cloudy. Lows in the upper 50s. Friday, southeast winds 10 to 20 miles per hour. Slight chance of thunderstorms early in the morning. Showers likely through the day. Slight chance of thunderstorms in the afternoon. Cloudy. Highs in the lower 70s. For Northern Lake Orahi, rest of tonight, east winds 10 to 15 miles per hour. Mostly cloudy. Lows around 60. Friday, southeast winds 10 to 20 miles per hour. Chance of showers through the day. Slight chance of thunderstorms late in the afternoon. Cloudy in the morning, then becoming partly sunny. Highs in the upper 70s.

Here are the weather conditions at 1 a.m. Central Daylight Time. Bismarck, cloudy. Temperature 68 degrees. Relative humidity 84%. Pressure 30.05 inches and steady. Mendon, cloudy. 68 degrees. Relative humidity 94%. Wind east at 8 miles an hour. Hazen, cloudy. 68 degrees. Relative humidity 73%. Wind east at 8 miles an hour. Harvey, mostly cloudy. 63 degrees. Relative humidity 88%. Wind southeast at 7 miles an hour. Minot, cloudy. 63 degrees. Relative humidity 87%. Wind north at 8 miles an hour. Dickinson, cloudy. 66 degrees. Relative humidity 78%. Wind southeast at 8 miles an hour. Elsewhere around North Dakota, it was 68 at Garrison. It was partly cloudy, with a temperature of 62 at Jamestown, 65 at Fargo, and 64 at Grand Forks. At Devil's Lake, it was mostly cloudy, with a temperature of 66. At Williston, it was cloudy, with a temperature of 59. In northern South Dakota, it was cloudy. It was 70 at Mobridge, and 66 at Aberdeen. In eastern Montana, at Glendive, rain was falling, with a temperature of 64. It was cloudy, with a temperature of 65 at Miles City, and 63 at Sydney. Once again, at Bismarck, the temperature was 68 degrees under cloudy skies. The regional weather forecast from your National Weather Service office in Bismarck. Scattered showers and isolated thunderstorms west and north central, with showers becoming widespread this evening through Friday morning. Locally heavy rainfall is possible. Scattered showers and isolated thunderstorms continue southwest and central Friday and Friday evening, then mainly dry late Friday and through the weekend. Temperatures near to slightly below normal through the weekend with highs generally in the 70s. The exception being some 60s northwest and some lower 80s southeast. The detailed forecast for North Dakota, rest of tonight, mostly cloudy. Chance of showers and slight chance of thunderstorms through the night. Lows in the 50s to lower 60s. Friday, cloudy. Chance of showers and slight chance of thunderstorms through the day. Highs in the upper 60s to lower 80s. Friday night, mostly cloudy. Chance of showers and slight chance of thunderstorms. Lows in the lower 50s to mid 60s. Saturday, mostly cloudy in the morning, then becoming partly cloudy. Highs in the upper 60s to lower 80s. Here is the forecast for the Bismarck Mendon listening area. Rest of tonight, mostly cloudy. Lows in the lower 60s. East winds around 10 miles per hour with gusts up to 20 miles per hour. Friday, mostly cloudy. A chance of showers in the morning, then showers likely and a slight chance of thunderstorms in the afternoon. Highs in the mid-70s. Southeast winds 10 to 15 miles per hour with gusts up to 25 miles per hour. Chance of rain 70%. Friday night, mostly cloudy. Showers likely and a chance of thunderstorms in the evening, then a chance of showers after midnight. Lows around 60. Southeast winds 5 to 10 miles per hour, becoming west after midnight. Chance of rain 70%. Saturday, decreasing clouds. Highs in the upper 70s. Northwest winds 10 to 15 miles per hour with gusts up to 25 miles per hour. Saturday night, decreasing clouds. Lows in the lower 50s. North winds 5 to 10 miles per hour. Gusts up to 25 miles per hour in the evening. Sunday, sunny. Highs in the upper 70s. Sunday night, partly cloudy. A slight chance of showers and thunderstorms after midnight. Lows in the mid-50s. Chance of rain 20%. Monday, mostly sunny. Highs in the mid-80s. Monday night, increasing clouds. A slight chance of thunderstorms in the evening. A chance of showers. Lows in the mid-50s. Chance of rain 40%. Tuesday, mostly cloudy with a chance of showers in the morning, then partly sunny with showers likely and a slight chance of thunderstorms in the afternoon. Highs in the mid-70s. Chance of rain 60%. Tuesday night, a chance of thunderstorms in the evening. Mostly cloudy with a

chance of showers. Lows in the lower 50s. Chance of rain 50%. Wednesday, decreasing clouds. A slight chance of showers. A slight chance of thunderstorms in the afternoon. Highs in the mid-70s. Chance of rain 20%. Wednesday night, a slight chance of thunderstorms in the evening. Partly cloudy with a slight chance of showers. Lows in the lower 50s. Chance of rain 20%. Thursday, mostly sunny. A slight chance of showers and thunderstorms in the afternoon. Highs in the upper 70s. Chance of rain 20%. For Western Lake Sakakawea, rest of tonight, breezy. East winds 15 to 25 miles per hour. Chance of thunderstorms through the night. Chance of showers after midnight. Cloudy. Lows in the upper 50s. Friday, southeast winds 10 to 20 miles per hour. Showers and chance of thunderstorms. Cloudy. Highs in the upper 60s. For Eastern Lake Sakakawea, rest of tonight, east winds 10 to 20 miles per hour. Slight chance of thunderstorms through the night. Slight chance of showers in the late evening and overnight. Cloudy. Lows in the upper 50s. Friday, southeast winds 10 to 20 miles per hour. Slight chance of thunderstorms early in the morning. Showers likely through the day. Slight chance of thunderstorms in the afternoon. Cloudy. Highs in the lower 70s. For Northern Lake Oahe, rest of tonight, east winds 10 to 15 miles per hour. Mostly cloudy. Lows around 60. Friday, southeast winds 10 to 20 miles per hour. Chance of showers through the day. Slight chance of thunderstorms late in the afternoon. Cloudy in the morning, then becoming partly sunny. Highs in the upper 70s. Here are the weather conditions at 1 a.m. Central Daylight Time. Bismarck, cloudy. Temperature 68 degrees, relative humidity 84%. Pressure 30.05 inches and steady. Mendham, cloudy. 68 degrees, relative humidity 94%. Wind east at 8 miles an hour. Hazen, cloudy. 68 degrees, relative humidity 73%. Wind east at 8 miles an hour. Harvey, mostly cloudy. 63 degrees, relative humidity 88%. Wind southeast at 7 miles an hour. Minot, cloudy. 63 degrees, relative humidity 87%. Wind north at 8 miles an hour. Dickinson, cloudy. 66 degrees, relative humidity 78%. Wind southeast at 8 miles an hour. Elsewhere around North Dakota, it was 68 at Garrison. It was partly cloudy, with a temperature of 62 at Jamestown, 65 at Fargo, and 64 at Grand Forks. At Devil's Lake, it was mostly cloudy, with a temperature of 66. At Williston, it was cloudy, with a temperature of 59. In northern South Dakota, it was cloudy. It was 70 at Mobridge, and 66 at Aberdeen. In eastern Montana, at Glendive, rain was falling, with a temperature of 64. It was cloudy, with a temperature of 65 at Miles City, and 63 at Sydney. Once again, at Bismarck, the temperature was 68 degrees under cloudy skies. The regional weather forecast from your National Weather Service office in Bismarck. Scattered showers and isolated thunderstorms west and north central, with showers becoming widespread this evening through Friday morning. Locally heavy rainfall is possible. Scattered showers and isolated thunderstorms continue southwest and central Friday and Friday evening, then mainly dry late Friday and through the weekend. Temperatures near to slightly below normal through the weekend with highs generally in the 70s. The exception being some 60s northwest and some lower 80s southeast. The detailed forecast for North Dakota, rest of tonight, mostly cloudy. Chance of showers and slight chance of thunderstorms through the night. Lows in the 50s to lower 60s. Friday, cloudy. Chance of showers and slight chance of thunderstorms through the day. Highs in the upper 60s to lower 80s. Friday night, mostly cloudy. Chance of showers and slight chance of thunderstorms. Lows in the lower 50s to mid 60s. Saturday, mostly cloudy in the morning, then becoming partly cloudy. Highs in the upper 60s

the lower 80s. Here is the forecast for the Bismarck Menden listening area. Rest of tonight, mostly cloudy. Lows in the lower 60s. East winds around 10 miles per hour with gusts up to 20 miles per hour. Friday, mostly cloudy. A chance of showers in the morning, then showers likely and a slight chance of thunderstorms in the afternoon. Highs in the mid-70s. Southeast winds 10 to 15 miles per hour with gusts up to 25 miles per hour. Chance of rain 70%. Friday night, mostly cloudy. Showers likely and a chance of thunderstorms in the evening, then a chance of showers after midnight. Lows around 60. Southeast winds 5 to 10 miles per hour, becoming west after midnight. Chance of rain 70%. Saturday, decreasing clouds. Highs in the upper 70s. Northwest winds 10 to 15 miles per hour with gusts up to 25 miles per hour. Saturday night, decreasing clouds. Lows in the lower 50s. North winds 5 to 10 miles per hour. Gusts up to 25 miles per hour in the evening. Sunday, sunny. Highs in the upper 70s. Sunday night, partly cloudy. A slight chance of showers and thunderstorms after midnight. Lows in the mid-50s. Chance of rain 20%. Monday, mostly sunny. Highs in the mid-80s. Monday night, increasing clouds. A slight chance of thunderstorms in the evening. A chance of showers. Lows in the mid-50s. Chance of rain 40%. Tuesday, mostly cloudy with a chance of showers in the morning, then partly sunny with showers likely and a slight chance of thunderstorms in the afternoon. Highs in the mid-70s. Chance of rain 60%. Tuesday night, a chance of thunderstorms in the evening. Mostly cloudy with a chance of showers. Lows in the lower 50s. Chance of rain 50%. Wednesday, decreasing clouds. A slight chance of showers. A slight chance of thunderstorms in the afternoon. Highs in the mid-70s. Chance of rain 20%. Wednesday night, a slight chance of thunderstorms in the evening. Partly cloudy with a slight chance of showers. Lows in the lower 50s. Chance of rain 20%. Thursday, mostly sunny. A slight chance of showers and thunderstorms in the afternoon. Highs in the upper 70s. Chance of rain 20%. 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Providing weather information 24 hours a day from your National Weather Service office in Bismarck. For Western Lake Sakakawea, rest of tonight, breezy. East winds 15 to 25 miles per hour. Chance of thunderstorms through the night. Chance of showers after midnight. Cloudy. Lows in the upper 50s. Friday, southeast winds 10 to 20 miles per hour. Showers and chance of thunderstorms. Cloudy. Highs in the upper 60s. For Eastern Lake Sakakawea, rest of tonight, east winds 10 to 20 miles per hour. Slight chance of thunderstorms through the night. Slight chance of showers in the late evening and overnight. Cloudy. Lows in the upper 50s. Friday, southeast winds 10 to 20 miles per hour. Slight chance of thunderstorms early in the morning. Showers likely through the day. Slight chance of thunderstorms in the afternoon. Cloudy. Highs in the lower 70s. For northern Lake Oahe, rest of tonight, east winds 10 to 15 miles per hour. Mostly cloudy. Lows around 60. Friday, southeast winds 10 to 20 miles per hour. Chance of showers through the day. Slight chance of thunderstorms late in the afternoon. Cloudy in the morning, then becoming partly sunny. Highs in the upper 70s. Here are the weather conditions at 1 a.m. Central Daylight Time. Bismarck, cloudy. Temperature 68 degrees, relative humidity 84%. Pressure 30.05 inches and steady. Menden, cloudy. 68 degrees, relative humidity 94%. Wind east at 8 miles an hour. Hazen, cloudy. 68 degrees, relative humidity 73%. Wind east at 8 miles an hour. Harvey, mostly cloudy.

63 degrees, relative humidity 88%. Wind southeast at 7 miles an hour. Minot, cloudy. 63 degrees, relative humidity 87%. Wind north at 8 miles an hour. Dickinson, cloudy. 66 degrees, relative humidity 78%. Wind southeast at 8 miles an hour. Elsewhere around North Dakota, it was 68 at Garrison. It was partly cloudy, with a temperature of 62 at Jamestown, 65 at Fargo, and 64 at Grand Forks. At Devil's Lake, it was mostly cloudy, with a temperature of 66. At Williston, it was cloudy, with a temperature of 59. In northern South Dakota, it was cloudy. It was 70 at Mobridge, and 66 at Aberdeen. In eastern Montana, at Glendive, rain was falling, with a temperature of 64. It was cloudy, with a temperature of 65 at Miles City, and 63 at Sydney. Once again, at Bismarck, the temperature was 68 degrees under cloudy skies. Here are the weather conditions at 2 a.m. Central Daylight Time. Bismarck, mostly cloudy. Temperature 68 degrees, relative humidity 84%. Wind east at 8 miles an hour. Pressure 30.05 inches and steady. Mendon, mostly cloudy. 66 degrees, relative humidity 100%. Wind east at 8 miles an hour. Hazen, cloudy. 68 degrees, relative humidity 73%. Wind east at 8 miles an hour. Harvey, cloudy. 63 degrees, relative humidity 88%. Wind southeast at 7 miles an hour. Minot, cloudy. 62 degrees, relative humidity 90%. Wind north at 10 miles an hour. Dickinson, cloudy. 66 degrees, relative humidity 78%. Wind east at 6 miles an hour. Elsewhere around North Dakota, it was 67 at Garrison. At Jamestown, it was clear, with a temperature of 61. It was partly cloudy, with a temperature of 64 at Fargo, and 62 at Grand Forks. At Devil's Lake, it was mostly cloudy, with a temperature of 65. At Williston, it was cloudy, with a temperature of 59. In northern South Dakota, skies ranged from mostly cloudy to cloudy. It was 70 at Mobridge, and 66 at Aberdeen. In eastern Montana, rain was falling, with a temperature of 65 at Miles City, and 64 at Sydney. At Glendive, it was cloudy, with a temperature of 64. Once again, at Bismarck, the temperature was 68 degrees under mostly cloudy skies. The regional weather forecast from your National Weather Service office in Bismarck. Scattered showers and isolated thunderstorms west and north central, with showers becoming widespread this evening through Friday morning. Locally heavy rainfall is possible. Scattered showers and isolated thunderstorms continue southwest and central Friday and Friday evening, then mainly dry late Friday and through the weekend. Temperatures near to slightly below normal through the weekend with highs generally in the 70s. The exception being some 60s northwest and some lower 80s southeast. The detailed forecast for North Dakota, rest of tonight, mostly cloudy. Chance of showers and slight chance of thunderstorms through the night. Lows in the 50s to lower 60s. Friday, cloudy. Chance of showers and slight chance of thunderstorms through the day. Highs in the upper 60s to lower 80s. Friday night, mostly cloudy. Chance of showers and slight chance of thunderstorms. Lows in the lower 50s to mid 60s. Saturday, mostly cloudy in the morning then becoming partly cloudy. Highs in the upper 60s to lower 80s. Here is the forecast for the Bismarck-Mendon listening area. Rest of tonight, mostly cloudy. Lows in the lower 60s. East winds around 10 miles per hour with gusts up to 20 miles per hour. Friday, mostly cloudy. A chance of showers in the morning, then showers likely and a slight chance of thunderstorms in the afternoon. Highs in the mid-70s. Southeast winds 10 to 15 miles per hour with gusts up to 25 miles per hour. Chance of rain 70%. Friday night, mostly cloudy. Showers likely and a chance of thunderstorms in the evening, then a chance of showers after midnight. Lows around 60. Southeast winds 5 to 10 miles.
per hour, becoming west after midnight. Chance of rain 70%. Saturday, decreasing clouds. Highs in the upper 70s. Northwest winds 10 to 15 miles per hour with gusts up to 25 miles per hour. Saturday night, decreasing clouds. Lows in the lower 50s. North winds 5 to 10 miles per hour. Gusts up to 25 miles per hour in the evening. Sunday, sunny. Highs in the upper 70s. Sunday night, partly cloudy. A slight chance of showers and thunderstorms after midnight. Lows in the mid-50s. Chance of rain 20%. Monday, mostly sunny. Highs in the mid-80s. Monday night, increasing clouds. A slight chance of thunderstorms in the evening. A chance of showers. Lows in the mid-50s. Chance of rain 40%. Tuesday, mostly cloudy with a chance of showers in the morning, then partly sunny with showers likely and a slight chance of thunderstorms in the afternoon. Highs in the mid-70s. Chance of rain 60%. Tuesday night, a chance of thunderstorms in the evening. Mostly cloudy with a chance of showers. Lows in the lower 50s. Chance of rain 50%. Wednesday, decreasing clouds. A slight chance of showers. A slight chance of thunderstorms in the afternoon. Highs in the mid-70s. Chance of rain 20%. Wednesday night, a slight chance of thunderstorms in the evening. Partly cloudy with a slight chance of showers. Lows in the lower 50s. Chance of rain 20%. Thursday, mostly sunny. A slight chance of showers and thunderstorms in the afternoon. Highs in the upper 70s. Chance of rain 20%. For Western Lake Sakakawea, rest of tonight, breezy. East winds 15 to 25 miles per hour. Chance of thunderstorms through the night. Chance of showers after midnight. Cloudy. Lows in the upper 50s. Friday, southeast winds 10 to 20 miles per hour. Showers and chance of thunderstorms. Cloudy. Highs in the upper 60s. For Eastern Lake Sakakawea, rest of tonight, east winds 10 to 20 miles per hour. Slight chance of thunderstorms through the night. Slight chance of showers in the late evening and overnight. Cloudy. Lows in the upper 50s. Friday, southeast winds 10 to 20 miles per hour. Slight chance of thunderstorms early in the morning. Showers likely through the day. Slight chance of thunderstorms in the afternoon. Cloudy. Highs in the lower 70s. For Northern Lake Oahe, rest of tonight, east winds 10 to 15 miles per hour. Mostly cloudy. Lows around 60. Friday, southeast winds 10 to 20 miles per hour. Chance of showers through the day. Slight chance of thunderstorms late in the afternoon. Cloudy in the morning, then becoming partly sunny. Highs in the upper 70s. Here are the weather conditions at 2 a.m. Central Daylight Time. Bismarck, mostly cloudy. Temperature 68 degrees, relative humidity 84%. Wind east at 8 miles an hour. Pressure 30.05 inches and steady. Mendham, mostly cloudy. 66 degrees, relative humidity 100%. Wind east at 8 miles an hour. Hazen, cloudy. 68 degrees, relative humidity 73%. Wind east at 8 miles an hour. Harvey, cloudy. 63 degrees, relative humidity 88%. Wind southeast at 7 miles an hour. Minot, cloudy. 62 degrees, relative humidity 90%. Wind north at 10 miles an hour. Dickinson, cloudy. 66 degrees, relative humidity 78%. Wind east at 6 miles an hour. Elsewhere around North Dakota, it was 67 at Garrison. At Jamestown, it was clear, with a temperature of 61. It was partly cloudy, with a temperature of 64 at Fargo, and 62 at Grand Forks. At Devil's Lake, it was mostly cloudy, with a temperature of 65. At Williston, it was cloudy, with a temperature of 59. In northern South Dakota, skies ranged from mostly cloudy to cloudy. It was 70 at Mobridge, and 66 at Aberdeen. In eastern Montana, rain was falling, with a temperature of

65 at Miles City and 64 at Sydney. At Glendive, it was cloudy with a temperature of 64. Once again, at Bismarck, the temperature was 68 degrees under mostly cloudy skies. Here are the weather conditions at 2 a.m. Central Daylight Time. Bismarck, mostly cloudy. Temperature 68 degrees, relative humidity 84%. Wind east at 8 miles an hour. Pressure 30.05 inches and steady. Mendham, mostly cloudy. 66 degrees, relative humidity 100%. Wind east at 8 miles an hour. Hazen, cloudy. 68 degrees, relative humidity 73%. Wind east at 8 miles an hour. Harvey, cloudy. 63 degrees, relative humidity 88%. Wind southeast at 7 miles an hour. Minot, cloudy. 62 degrees, relative humidity 90%. Wind north at 10 miles an hour. Dickinson, cloudy. 66 degrees, relative humidity 78%. Wind east at 6 miles an hour. Elsewhere around North Dakota, it was 67 at Garrison. It was partly cloudy, with a temperature of 61 at Jamestown, 64 at Fargo, and 62 at Grand Forks. At Devil's Lake, it was mostly cloudy, with a temperature of 65. At Williston, it was cloudy, with a temperature of 59. In northern South Dakota, skies ranged from mostly cloudy to cloudy. It was 70 at Mobridge, and 66 at Aberdeen. In eastern Montana, rain was falling, with a temperature of 65 at Miles City, and 64 at Sydney. At Glendive, it was cloudy, with a temperature of 64. Once again, at Bismarck, the temperature was 68 degrees under mostly cloudy skies. The regional weather forecast from your National Weather Service office in Bismarck. Scattered showers and isolated thunderstorms west and north central, with showers becoming widespread this evening through Friday morning. Locally heavy rainfall is possible. Scattered showers and isolated thunderstorms continue southwest and central Friday and Friday evening, then mainly dry late Friday and through the weekend. Temperatures near to slightly below normal through the weekend with highs generally in the 70s. The exception being some 60s northwest and some lower 80s southeast. The detailed forecast for North Dakota, rest of tonight, mostly cloudy. Chance of showers and slight chance of thunderstorms through the night. Lows in the 50s to lower 60s. Friday, cloudy. Chance of showers and slight chance of thunderstorms through the day. Highs in the upper 60s to lower 80s. Friday night, mostly cloudy. Chance of showers and slight chance of thunderstorms. Lows in the lower 50s to mid 60s. Saturday, mostly cloudy in the morning then becoming partly cloudy. Highs in the upper 60s to lower 80s. Here is the forecast for the Bismarck Mendham listening area. Rest of tonight, mostly cloudy. Lows in the lower 60s. East winds around 10 miles per hour with gusts up to 20 miles per hour. Friday, mostly cloudy. A chance of showers in the morning, then showers likely and a slight chance of thunderstorms in the afternoon. Highs in the mid-70s. Southeast winds 10 to 15 miles per hour with gusts up to 25 miles per hour. Chance of rain 70%. Friday night, mostly cloudy. Showers likely and a chance of thunderstorms in the evening, then a chance of showers after midnight. Lows around 60. Southeast winds 5 to 10 miles per hour, becoming west after midnight. Chance of rain 70%. Saturday, decreasing clouds. Highs in the upper 70s. Northwest winds 10 to 15 miles per hour with gusts up to 25 miles per hour. Saturday night, decreasing clouds. Lows in the lower 50s. North winds 5 to 10 miles per hour. Gusts up to 25 miles per hour in the evening. Sunday, sunny. Highs in the upper 70s. Sunday night, partly cloudy. A slight chance of showers and thunderstorms after midnight. Lows in the mid-50s. Chance of rain 20%. Monday, mostly sunny. Highs in the mid-80s. Monday night, increasing clouds. A slight chance of thunderstorms in the evening. A chance of showers. Lows in the mid-50s. Chance of rain 40%.

Tuesday, mostly cloudy with a chance of showers in the morning, then partly sunny with showers likely and a slight chance of thunderstorms in the afternoon. Highs in the mid-70s. Chance of rain 60%. Tuesday night, a chance of thunderstorms in the evening. Mostly cloudy with a chance of showers. Lows in the lower 50s. Chance of rain 50%. Wednesday, decreasing clouds. A slight chance of showers. A slight chance of thunderstorms in the afternoon. Highs in the mid-70s. Chance of rain 20%. Wednesday night, a slight chance of thunderstorms in the evening. Partly cloudy with a slight chance of showers. Lows in the lower 50s. Chance of rain 20%. Thursday, mostly sunny. A slight chance of showers and thunderstorms in the afternoon. Highs in the upper 70s. Chance of rain 20%. For Western Lake Sakakawea, rest of tonight, breezy. East winds 15 to 25 miles per hour. Chance of thunderstorms through the night. Chance of showers after midnight. Cloudy. Lows in the upper 50s. Friday, southeast winds 10 to 20 miles per hour. Showers and chance of thunderstorms. Cloudy. Highs in the upper 60s. For Eastern Lake Sakakawea, rest of tonight, east winds 10 to 20 miles per hour. Slight chance of thunderstorms through the night. Slight chance of showers in the late evening and overnight. Cloudy. Lows in the upper 50s. Friday, southeast winds 10 to 20 miles per hour. Slight chance of thunderstorms early in the morning. Showers likely through the day. Slight chance of thunderstorms in the afternoon. Cloudy. Highs in the lower 70s. For Northern Lake Oahe, rest of tonight, east winds 10 to 15 miles per hour. Mostly cloudy. Lows around 60. Friday, southeast winds 10 to 20 miles per hour. Chance of showers through the day. Slight chance of thunderstorms late in the afternoon. Cloudy in the morning, then becoming partly sunny. Highs in the upper 70s. Here are the weather conditions at 2 a.m. Central Daylight Time. Bismarck, mostly cloudy. Temperature 68 degrees, relative humidity 84%. Wind east at 8 miles an hour. Pressure 30.05 inches and steady. Mendon, mostly cloudy. 66 degrees, relative humidity 100%. Wind east at 8 miles an hour. Hazen, cloudy. 68 degrees, relative humidity 73%. Wind east at 8 miles an hour. Harvey, cloudy. 63 degrees, relative humidity 88%. Wind southeast at 7 miles an hour. Minot, cloudy. 62 degrees, relative humidity 90%. Wind north at 10 miles an hour. Dickinson, cloudy. 66 degrees, relative humidity 78%. Wind east at 6 miles an hour. Elsewhere around North Dakota, it was 67 at Garrison. It was partly cloudy, with a temperature of 61 at Jamestown, 64 at Fargo, and 62 at Grand Forks. At Devil's Lake, it was mostly cloudy, with a temperature of 65. At Williston, it was cloudy, with a temperature of 59. In northern South Dakota, skies ranged from mostly cloudy to cloudy. It was 70 at Mobridge, and 66 at Aberdeen. In eastern Montana, rain was falling, with a temperature of 65 at Miles City, and 64 at Sydney. At Glendive, it was cloudy, with a temperature of 64. Once again, at Bismarck, the temperature was 68 degrees under mostly cloudy skies. The regional weather forecast from your National Weather Service office in Bismarck. Scattered showers and isolated thunderstorms west and north central, with showers becoming widespread this evening through Friday morning. Locally heavy rainfall is possible. Scattered showers and isolated thunderstorms continue southwest and central Friday and Friday evening, then mainly dry late Friday and through the weekend. Temperatures near to slightly below normal through the weekend with highs generally in the 70s. The exception being some 60s northwest and some lower 80s southeast. The detailed forecast for North Dakota, rest of tonight, mostly cloudy. Chance of showers and slight chance of thunderstorms through the night. Lows in the 50s to lower 60s. Friday, cloudy.
chance of showers and slight chance of thunderstorms through the day. Highs in the upper 60s to lower 80s. Friday night, mostly cloudy. Chance of showers and slight chance of thunderstorms. Lows in the lower 50s to mid 60s. Saturday, mostly cloudy in the morning, then becoming partly cloudy. Highs in the upper 60s to lower 80s. Here is the forecast for the Bismarck Minden listening area. Rest of tonight, mostly cloudy. Lows in the lower 60s. East winds around 10 miles per hour with gusts up to 20 miles per hour. Friday, mostly cloudy. A chance of showers in the morning, then showers likely and a slight chance of thunderstorms in the afternoon. Highs in the mid-70s. Southeast winds 10 to 15 miles per hour with gusts up to 25 miles per hour. Chance of rain 70%. Friday night, mostly cloudy. Showers likely and a chance of thunderstorms in the evening, then a chance of showers after midnight. Lows around 60. Southeast winds 5 to 10 miles per hour, becoming west after midnight. Chance of rain 70%. Saturday, decreasing clouds. Highs in the upper 70s. Northwest winds 10 to 15 miles per hour with gusts up to 25 miles per hour. Saturday night, decreasing clouds. Lows in the lower 50s. North winds 5 to 10 miles per hour. Gusts up to 25 miles per hour in the evening. Sunday, sunny. Highs in the upper 70s. Sunday night, partly cloudy. A slight chance of showers and thunderstorms after midnight. Lows in the mid-50s. Chance of rain 20%. Monday, mostly sunny. Highs in the mid-80s. Monday night, increasing clouds. A slight chance of thunderstorms in the evening. A chance of showers. Lows in the mid-50s. Chance of rain 40%. Tuesday, mostly cloudy with a chance of showers in the morning, then partly sunny with showers likely and a slight chance of thunderstorms in the afternoon. Highs in the mid-70s. Chance of rain 60%. Tuesday night, a chance of thunderstorms in the evening. Mostly cloudy with a chance of showers. Lows in the lower 50s. Chance of rain 50%. Wednesday, decreasing clouds. A slight chance of showers. A slight chance of thunderstorms in the afternoon. Highs in the mid-70s. Chance of rain 20%. Wednesday night, a slight chance of thunderstorms in the evening. Partly cloudy with a slight chance of showers. Lows in the lower 50s. Chance of rain 20%. Thursday, mostly sunny. A slight chance of showers and thunderstorms in the afternoon. Highs in the upper 70s. Chance of rain 20%. For Western Lake Sakakawea, rest of tonight, breezy. East winds 15 to 25 miles per hour. Chance of thunderstorms through the night. Chance of showers after midnight. Cloudy. Lows in the upper 50s. Friday, southeast winds 10 to 20 miles per hour. Showers and chance of thunderstorms. Cloudy. Highs in the upper 60s. For Eastern Lake Sakakawea, rest of tonight, east winds 10 to 20 miles per hour. Slight chance of thunderstorms through the night. Slight chance of showers in the late evening and overnight. Cloudy. Lows in the upper 50s. Friday, southeast winds 10 to 20 miles per hour. Slight chance of thunderstorms early in the morning. Showers likely through the day. Slight chance of thunderstorms in the afternoon. Cloudy. Highs in the lower 70s. For Northern Lake Oahe, rest of tonight, east winds 10 to 15 miles per hour. Mostly cloudy. Lows around 60. Friday, southeast winds 10 to 20 miles per hour. Chance of showers through the day. Slight chance of thunderstorms late in the afternoon. Cloudy in the morning, then becoming partly sunny. Highs in the upper 70s. Here are the weather conditions at 2 a.m. Central Daylight Time. Bismarck, mostly cloudy. Temperature 68 degrees, relative humidity 84%. Wind east at 8 miles an hour. Pressure 30.05 inches and steady. Minden, mostly cloudy. 66 degrees, relative humidity 100%. Wind east at 8 miles an hour. Hazen, cloudy.

68 degrees, relative humidity 73%. Wind east at 8 miles an hour. Harvey, cloudy. 63 degrees, relative humidity 88%. Wind southeast at 7 miles an hour. Minot, cloudy. 62 degrees, relative humidity 90%. Wind north at 10 miles an hour. Dickinson, cloudy. 66 degrees, relative humidity 78%. Wind east at 6 miles an hour. Elsewhere around North Dakota, it was 67 at Garrison. It was partly cloudy, with a temperature of 61 at Jamestown, 64 at Fargo, and 62 at Grand Forks. At Devil's Lake, it was mostly cloudy, with a temperature of 65. At Williston, it was cloudy, with a temperature of 59. In northern South Dakota, skies ranged from mostly cloudy to cloudy. It was 70 at Mobridge, and 66 at Aberdeen. In eastern Montana, rain was falling, with a temperature of 65 at Miles City, and 64 at Sydney. At Glendive, it was cloudy, with a temperature of 64. Once again, at Bismarck, the temperature was 68 degrees under mostly cloudy skies. The regional weather forecast from your National Weather Service office in Bismarck. Scattered showers and isolated thunderstorms west and north central, with showers becoming widespread this evening through Friday morning. Locally heavy rainfall is possible. Scattered showers and isolated thunderstorms continue southwest and central Friday and Friday evening, then mainly dry late Friday and through the weekend. Temperatures near to slightly below normal through the weekend with highs generally in the 70s. The exception being some 60s northwest and some lower 80s southeast. The detailed forecast for North Dakota, rest of tonight, mostly cloudy. Chance of showers and slight chance of thunderstorms through the night. Lows in the 50s to lower 60s. Friday, cloudy. Chance of showers and slight chance of thunderstorms through the day. Highs in the upper 60s to lower 80s. Friday night, mostly cloudy. Chance of showers and slight chance of thunderstorms. Lows in the lower 50s to mid 60s. Saturday, mostly cloudy in the morning then becoming partly cloudy. Highs in the upper 60s to lower 80s. 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Providing weather information 24 hours a day from your National Weather Service office in Bismarck. Here is the forecast for the Bismarck Minden listening area. Rest of tonight, mostly cloudy. Lows in the lower 60s. East winds around 10 miles per hour with gusts up to 20 miles per hour. Friday, mostly cloudy. A chance of showers in the morning, then showers likely and a slight chance of thunderstorms in the afternoon. Highs in the mid-70s. Southeast winds 10 to 15 miles per hour with gusts up to 25 miles per hour. Chance of rain 70%. Friday night, mostly cloudy. Showers likely and a chance of thunderstorms in the evening, then a chance of showers after midnight. Lows around 60. Southeast winds 5 to 10 miles per hour, becoming west after midnight. Chance of rain 70%. Saturday, decreasing clouds. Highs in the upper 70s. Northwest winds 10 to 15 miles per hour with gusts up to 25 miles per hour. Saturday night, decreasing clouds. Lows in the lower 50s. North winds 5 to 10 miles per hour. Gusts up to 25 miles per hour in the evening. Sunday, sunny. Highs in the upper 70s. Sunday night, partly cloudy. A slight chance of showers and thunderstorms after midnight. Lows in the mid-50s. Chance of rain 20%. Monday, mostly sunny. Highs in the mid-80s. Monday night, increasing clouds. A slight chance of thunderstorms in the evening. A chance of showers. Lows in the mid-50s. Chance of rain 40%. Tuesday, mostly cloudy with a chance of showers in the morning, then partly sunny with showers likely and a slight chance of thunderstorms in the afternoon. Highs in the mid-70s. Chance of rain 60%. Tuesday night, a chance of thunderstorms in the evening. Mostly cloudy with a chance of showers. Lows in the lower 50s. Chance of rain 50%. Wednesday, decreasing.

cloudy. Lows in the upper 50s. Friday, southeast winds 10 to 20 miles per hour. Showers and chance of thunderstorms. Cloudy. Highs in the upper 60s. For eastern Lake Sakakawea, rest of tonight, east winds 10 to 20 miles per hour. Slight chance of thunderstorms through the night. Slight chance of showers in the late evening and overnight. Cloudy. Lows in the upper 50s. Friday, southeast winds 10 to 20 miles per hour. Slight chance of thunderstorms early in the morning. Showers likely through the day. Slight chance of thunderstorms in the afternoon. Cloudy. Highs in the lower 70s. For northern Lake Oahu, rest of tonight, east winds 10 to 15 miles per hour. Mostly cloudy. Lows around 60. Friday, southeast winds 10 to 20 miles per hour. Chance of showers through the day. Slight chance of thunderstorms late in the afternoon. Cloudy in the morning, then becoming partly sunny. Highs in the upper 70s. Here are the weather conditions at 2 a.m. Central Daylight Time. Bismarck, mostly cloudy. Temperature 68 degrees, relative humidity 84%. Wind east at 8 miles an hour. Pressure 30.05 inches and steady. Mandan, mostly cloudy. 66 degrees, relative humidity 100%. Wind east at 8 miles an hour. Hazen, cloudy. 68 degrees, relative humidity 73%. Wind east at 8 miles an hour. Harvey, cloudy. 63 degrees, relative humidity 88%. Wind southeast at 7 miles an hour. Minot, cloudy. 62 degrees, relative humidity 90%. Wind north at 10 miles an hour. Dickinson, cloudy. 66 degrees, relative humidity 78%. Wind east at 6 miles an hour. Elsewhere around North Dakota, it was 67 at Garrison. It was partly cloudy, with a temperature of 61 at Jamestown, 64 at Fargo, and 62 at Grand Forks. At Devil's Lake, it was mostly cloudy, with a temperature of 65. At Williston, it was cloudy, with a temperature of 59. In northern South Dakota, skies ranged from mostly cloudy to cloudy. It was 70 at Mobridge, and 66 at Aberdeen. In eastern Montana, rain was falling, with a temperature of 65 at Miles City, and 64 at Sydney. At Glendive, it was cloudy, with a temperature of 64. Once again, at Bismarck, the temperature was 68 degrees under mostly cloudy skies. The Bismarck, North Dakota climate summary for yesterday, August 13, 2026. Yesterday's high temperature was 81 degrees. This high was 4 degrees below the normal high of 85. The record high is 100 degrees, which was set in 1922. Yesterday's low temperature was 57 degrees. This tied the normal low of 57. The record low is 35 degrees, which was set in 1964. No precipitation fell yesterday, which leaves the monthly total at 0.52 inches. The total precipitation for the year still stands at 8.24 inches. There were no heating degree days yesterday. The yearly total since July 1st is 3. There were 4 cooling degree days yesterday. The yearly total since January 1st is 596. The normal high temperature for today is 84 degrees, and the normal low is 57. The record high for today is 104, which occurred in 1935, and the record low is 34, which occurred in 1979. Sunrise today is at 6:40 a.m. and sunset is at 8:55 p.m. The regional weather forecast from your National Weather Service office in Bismarck. Scattered showers and isolated thunderstorms west and north central, with showers becoming widespread this evening through Friday morning. Locally heavy rainfall is possible. Scattered showers and isolated thunderstorms continue southwest and central Friday and Friday evening, then mainly dry late Friday and through the weekend. Temperatures near to slightly below normal through the weekend, with highs generally in the 70s. The exception being some 60s northwest and some lower 80s southeast. The detailed forecast for North Dakota, rest of tonight, mostly cloudy. Chance of showers and slight chance of thunderstorms through the night. Lows in the 50s to lower 60s. Friday, cloudy.

chance of showers and slight chance of thunderstorms through the day. Highs in the upper 60s to lower 80s. Friday night, mostly cloudy. Chance of showers and slight chance of thunderstorms. Lows in the lower 50s to mid 60s. Saturday, mostly cloudy in the morning, then becoming partly cloudy. Highs in the upper 60s to lower 80s. Here is the forecast for the Bismarck Menden listening area. Rest of tonight, mostly cloudy. Lows in the lower 60s. East winds around 10 miles per hour with gusts up to 20 miles per hour. Friday, mostly cloudy. A chance of showers in the morning, then showers likely and a slight chance of thunderstorms in the afternoon. Highs in the mid-70s. Southeast winds 10 to 15 miles per hour with gusts up to 25 miles per hour. Chance of rain 70%. Friday night, mostly cloudy. Showers likely and a chance of thunderstorms in the evening, then a chance of showers after midnight. Lows around 60. Southeast winds 5 to 10 miles per hour, becoming west after midnight. Chance of rain 70%. Saturday, decreasing clouds. Highs in the upper 70s. Northwest winds 10 to 15 miles per hour with gusts up to 25 miles per hour. Saturday night, decreasing clouds. Lows in the lower 50s. North winds 5 to 10 miles per hour. Gusts up to 25 miles per hour in the evening. Sunday, sunny. Highs in the upper 70s. Sunday night, partly cloudy. A slight chance of showers and thunderstorms after midnight. Lows in the mid-50s. Chance of rain 20%. Monday, mostly sunny. Highs in the mid-80s. Monday night, increasing clouds. A slight chance of thunderstorms in the evening. A chance of showers. Lows in the mid-50s. Chance of rain 40%. Tuesday, mostly cloudy with a chance of showers in the morning, then partly sunny with showers likely and a slight chance of thunderstorms in the afternoon. Highs in the mid-70s. Chance of rain 60%. Tuesday night, a chance of thunderstorms in the evening. Mostly cloudy with a chance of showers. Lows in the lower 50s. Chance of rain 50%. Wednesday, decreasing clouds. A slight chance of showers. A slight chance of thunderstorms in the afternoon. Highs in the mid-70s. Chance of rain 20%. Wednesday night, a slight chance of thunderstorms in the evening. Partly cloudy with a slight chance of showers. Lows in the lower 50s. Chance of rain 20%. Thursday, mostly sunny. A slight chance of showers and thunderstorms in the afternoon. Highs in the upper 70s. Chance of rain 20%. For Western Lake Sakakawea, rest of tonight, breezy. East winds 15 to 25 miles per hour. Chance of thunderstorms through the night. Chance of showers after midnight. Cloudy. Lows in the upper 50s. Friday, southeast winds 10 to 20 miles per hour. Showers and chance of thunderstorms. Cloudy. Highs in the upper 60s. For Eastern Lake Sakakawea, rest of tonight, east winds 10 to 20 miles per hour. Slight chance of thunderstorms through the night. Slight chance of showers in the late evening and overnight. Cloudy. Lows in the upper 50s. Friday, southeast winds 10 to 20 miles per hour. Slight chance of thunderstorms early in the morning. Showers likely through the day. Slight chance of thunderstorms in the afternoon. Cloudy. Highs in the lower 70s. For Northern Lake Oahe, rest of tonight, east winds 10 to 15 miles per hour. Mostly cloudy. Lows around 60. Friday, southeast winds 10 to 20 miles per hour. Chance of showers through the day. Slight chance of thunderstorms late in the afternoon. Cloudy in the morning, then becoming partly sunny. Highs in the upper 70s. Here are the weather conditions at 2 a.m. Central Daylight Time. Bismarck, mostly cloudy. Temperature 68 degrees, relative humidity 84%. Wind east at 8 miles an hour. Pressure 30.05 inches and steady. Menden, mostly cloudy. 66 degrees, relative humidity 100%. Wind east at 8 miles an hour. Hazen, cloudy.

68 degrees, relative humidity 73%. Wind east at 8 miles an hour. Harvey, cloudy. 63 degrees, relative humidity 88%. Wind southeast at 7 miles an hour. Minot, cloudy. 62 degrees, relative humidity 90%. Wind north at 10 miles an hour. Dickinson, cloudy. 66 degrees, relative humidity 78%. Wind east at 6 miles an hour. Elsewhere around North Dakota, it was 67 at Garrison. It was partly cloudy, with a temperature of 61 at Jamestown, 64 at Fargo, and 62 at Grand Forks. At Devil's Lake, it was mostly cloudy, with a temperature of 65. At Williston, it was cloudy, with a temperature of 59. In northern South Dakota, skies ranged from mostly cloudy to cloudy. It was 70 at Mobridge, and 66 at Aberdeen. In eastern Montana, rain was falling, with a temperature of 65 at Miles City, and 64 at Sydney. At Glendive, it was cloudy, with a temperature of 64. Once again, at Bismarck, the temperature was 68 degrees under mostly cloudy skies. The Bismarck, North Dakota climate summary for yesterday, August 13, 2026. Yesterday's high temperature was 81 degrees. This high was 4 degrees below the normal high of 85. The record high is 100 degrees, which was set in 1922. Yesterday's low temperature was 57 degrees. This tied the normal low of 57. The record low is 35 degrees, which was set in 1964. No precipitation fell yesterday, which leaves the monthly total at 0.52 inches. The total precipitation for the year still stands at 8.24 inches. There were no heating degree days yesterday. The yearly total since July 1st is 3. There were 4 cooling degree days yesterday. The yearly total since January 1st is 596. The normal high temperature for today is 84 degrees, and the normal low is 57. The record high for today is 104, which occurred in 1935, and the record low is 34, which occurred in 1979. Sunrise today is at 6:40 a.m. and sunset is at 8:55 p.m. Here is the forecast for the Bismarck, Mammoth, and listening area. Rest of tonight, mostly cloudy. Lows in the lower 60s. East winds around 10 miles per hour with gusts up to 20 miles per hour. Friday, mostly cloudy. A chance of showers in the morning, then showers likely and a slight chance of thunderstorms in the afternoon. Highs in the mid-70s. Southeast winds 10 to 15 miles per hour with gusts up to 25 miles per hour. Chance of rain 70%. Friday night, mostly cloudy. Showers likely and a chance of thunderstorms in the evening, then a chance of showers after midnight. Lows around 60. Southeast winds 5 to 10 miles per hour, becoming west after midnight. Chance of rain 70%. Saturday, decreasing clouds. Highs in the upper 70s. Northwest winds 10 to 15 miles per hour with gusts up to 25 miles per hour. Saturday night, decreasing clouds. Lows in the lower 50s. North winds 5 to 10 miles per hour. Gusts up to 25 miles per hour in the evening. Sunday, sunny. Highs in the upper 70s. Sunday night, partly cloudy. A slight chance of showers and thunderstorms after midnight. Lows in the mid-50s. Chance of rain 20%. Monday, mostly sunny. Highs in the mid-80s. Monday night, increasing clouds. A slight chance of thunderstorms in the evening. A chance of showers. Lows in the mid-50s. Chance of rain 40%. Tuesday, mostly cloudy with a chance of showers in the morning, then partly sunny with showers likely and a slight chance of thunderstorms in the afternoon. Highs in the mid-70s. Chance of rain 60%. Tuesday night, a chance of thunderstorms in the evening. Mostly cloudy with a chance of showers. Lows in the lower 50s. Chance of rain 50%. Wednesday, decreasing clouds. A slight chance of showers. A slight chance of thunderstorms in the afternoon. Highs in the mid-70s. Chance of rain 20%. Wednesday night, a slight chance of thunderstorms in the evening.

partly cloudy with a slight chance of showers. Lows in the lower 50s. Chance of rain 20%. Thursday, mostly sunny. A slight chance of showers and thunderstorms in the afternoon. Highs in the upper 70s. Chance of rain 20%. For Western Lake Sakakawea, rest of tonight, breezy. East winds 15 to 25 miles per hour. Chance of thunderstorms through the night. Chance of showers after midnight. Cloudy. Lows in the upper 50s. Friday, southeast winds 10 to 20 miles per hour. Showers and chance of thunderstorms. Cloudy. Highs in the upper 60s. For Eastern Lake Sakakawea, west of tonight, east winds 10 to 20 miles per hour. Slight chance of thunderstorms through the night. Slight chance of showers in the late evening and overnight. Cloudy. Lows in the upper 50s. Friday, southeast winds 10 to 20 miles per hour. Slight chance of thunderstorms early in the morning. Showers likely through the day. Slight chance of thunderstorms in the afternoon. Cloudy. Highs in the lower 70s. For Northern Lake Oahe, west of tonight, east winds 10 to 15 miles per hour. Mostly cloudy. Lows around 60. Friday, southeast winds 10 to 20 miles per hour. Chance of showers through the day. Slight chance of thunderstorms late in the afternoon. Cloudy in the morning, then becoming partly sunny. Highs in the upper 70s. Here are the weather conditions at 2 a.m. Central Daylight Time. Bismarck, mostly cloudy. Temperature 68 degrees, relative humidity 84%. Wind east at 8 miles an hour. Pressure 30.05 inches and steady. Mendham, mostly cloudy. 66 degrees, relative humidity 100%. Wind east at 8 miles an hour. Hazen, cloudy. 68 degrees, relative humidity 73%. Wind east at 8 miles an hour. Harvey, cloudy. 63 degrees, relative humidity 88%. Wind southeast at 7 miles an hour. Minot, cloudy. 62 degrees, relative humidity 90%. Wind north at 10 miles an hour. Dickinson, cloudy. 66 degrees, relative humidity 78%. Wind east at 6 miles an hour. Elsewhere around North Dakota, it was 67 at Garrison. It was partly cloudy, with a temperature of 61 at Jamestown, 64 at Fargo, and 62 in Grand Forks. At Devil's Lake, it was mostly cloudy, with a temperature of 65. At Williston, it was cloudy, with a temperature of 59. In northern South Dakota, skies ranged from mostly cloudy to cloudy. It was 70 at Mobridge, and 66 at Aberdeen. In eastern Montana, rain was falling, with a temperature of 65 at Miles City, and 64 at Sydney. At Glendive, it was cloudy, with a temperature of 64. Once again, at Bismarck, the temperature was 68 degrees under mostly cloudy skies. The Bismarck, North Dakota climate summary for yesterday, August 13, 2026. Yesterday's high temperature was 81 degrees. This high was 4 degrees below the normal high of 85. The record high is 100 degrees, which was set in 1922. Yesterday's low temperature was 57 degrees. This tied the normal low of 57. The record low is 35 degrees, which was set in 1964. No precipitation fell yesterday, which leaves the monthly total at 0.52 inches. The total precipitation for the year still stands at 8.24 inches. There were no heating degree days yesterday. The yearly total since July 1st is 3. There were 4 cooling degree days yesterday. The yearly total since January 1st is 596. The normal high temperature for today is 84 degrees, and the normal low is 57. The record high for today is 104, which occurred in 1935, and the record low is 34, which occurred in 1979. Sunrise today is at 6:40 a.m. and sunset is at 8:55 p.m. Here is the forecast for the Bismarck, Mendham, and listening area. West of tonight, mostly cloudy. Lows in the lower 60s. East winds around 10 miles per hour with gusts up to 20 miles per hour. Friday, mostly cloudy.

Cloudy. A chance of showers in the morning, then showers likely, and a slight chance of thunderstorms in the afternoon. Highs in the mid-70s. Southeast winds 10 to 15 miles per hour with gusts up to 25 miles per hour. Chance of rain 70%. Friday night, mostly cloudy. Showers likely, and a chance of thunderstorms in the evening, then a chance of showers after midnight. Lows around 60. Southeast winds 5 to 10 miles per hour, becoming west after midnight. Chance of rain 70%. Saturday, decreasing clouds. Highs in the upper 70s. Northwest winds 10 to 15 miles per hour with gusts up to 25 miles per hour. Saturday night, decreasing clouds. Lows in the lower 50s. North winds 5 to 10 miles per hour. Gusts up to 25 miles per hour in the evening. Sunday, sunny. Highs in the upper 70s. Sunday night, partly cloudy. A slight chance of showers and thunderstorms after midnight. Lows in the mid-50s. Chance of rain 20%. Monday, mostly sunny. Highs in the mid-80s. Monday night, increasing clouds. A slight chance of thunderstorms in the evening. A chance of showers. Lows in the mid-50s. Chance of rain 40%. Tuesday, mostly cloudy with a chance of showers in the morning, then partly sunny with showers likely and a slight chance of thunderstorms in the afternoon. Highs in the mid-70s. Chance of rain 60%. Tuesday night, a chance of thunderstorms in the evening. Mostly cloudy with a chance of showers. Lows in the lower 50s. Chance of rain 50%. Wednesday, decreasing clouds. A slight chance of showers. A slight chance of thunderstorms in the afternoon. Highs in the mid-70s. Chance of rain 20%. Wednesday night, a slight chance of thunderstorms in the evening. Partly cloudy with a slight chance of showers. Lows in the lower 50s. Chance of rain 20%. Thursday, mostly sunny. A slight chance of showers and thunderstorms in the afternoon. Highs in the upper 70s. Chance of rain 20%. For Western Lakes, Aconcagua, west of tonight, breezy. East winds 15 to 25 miles per hour. Chance of thunderstorms through the night. Chance of showers after midnight. Cloudy. Lows in the upper 50s. Friday, southeast winds 10 to 20 miles per hour. Showers and chance of thunderstorms. Cloudy. Highs in the upper 60s. For Eastern Lakes, Aconcagua, west of tonight, east winds 10 to 20 miles per hour. Slight chance of thunderstorms through the night. Slight chance of showers in the late evening and overnight. Cloudy. Lows in the upper 50s. Friday, southeast winds 10 to 20 miles per hour. Slight chance of thunderstorms early in the morning. Showers likely through the day. Slight chance of thunderstorms in the afternoon. Cloudy. Highs in the lower 70s. For Northern Lake Oahe, west of tonight, east winds 10 to 15 miles per hour. Mostly cloudy. Lows around 60. Friday, southeast winds 10 to 20 miles per hour. Chance of showers through the day. Slight chance of thunderstorms late in the afternoon. Cloudy in the morning, then becoming partly sunny. Highs in the upper 70s. Here are the weather conditions at 2 a.m. Central Daylight Time. Bismarck, mostly cloudy. Temperature 68 degrees. Relative humidity 84%. Wind east at 8 miles an hour. Pressure 30.05 inches and steady. Mandan, mostly cloudy. 66 degrees. Relative humidity 100%. Wind east at 8 miles an hour. Hazel, cloudy. 68 degrees. Relative humidity 73%. Wind east at 8 miles an hour. Harvey, cloudy. 63 degrees. Relative humidity 88%. Wind southeast at 7 miles an hour. Minot, cloudy. 62 degrees. Relative humidity 90%. Wind north at 10 miles an hour. Dickinson, cloudy. 66 degrees. Relative humidity 78%. Wind east at 6 miles an hour. Elsewhere around North Dakota, it was 67 at Garrison. It was partly cloudy, with a temperature of

at Jamestown, 64 at Fargo, and 62 at Grand Forks. At Devil's Lake, it was mostly cloudy with a temperature of 65. At Williston, it was cloudy with a temperature of 59. In northern South Dakota, skies ranged from mostly cloudy to cloudy. It was 70 at Mobridge and 66 at Aberdeen. In eastern Montana, rain was falling with a temperature of 65 at Miles City and 64 at Sydney. At Glendive, it was cloudy with a temperature of 64. Once again, at Bismarck, the temperature was 68 degrees under mostly cloudy skies. The Bismarck, North Dakota climate summary for yesterday, August 13, 2026. Yesterday's high temperature was 81 degrees. This high was 4 degrees below the normal high of 85. The record high is 100 degrees, which was set in 1922. Yesterday's low temperature was 57 degrees. This high, the normal low, 57. The record low is 35 degrees, which was set in 1964. No precipitation fell yesterday, which leaves the monthly total at 0.52 inches. The total precipitation for the year still stands at 8.24 inches. There were no heating degree days yesterday. The yearly total since July 1st is 3. There were 4 cooling degree days yesterday. The yearly total since January 1st is 596. The normal high temperature for today is 84 degrees, and the normal low is 57. The record high for today is 104, which occurred in 1935, and the record low is 34, which occurred in 1979. Sunrise today is at 6:40 a.m. and sunset is at 8:55 p.m. This is NOAA Weather Radio Station WXL-78 in Bismarck, North Dakota, operating on a frequency of 162.475 MHz. Providing weather information 24 hours a day from your National Weather Service office in Bismarck. Here is the forecast for the Bismarck, Maine and listening area. Rest of tonight, mostly cloudy. Lows in the lower 60s. East winds around 10 miles per hour with gusts up to 20 miles per hour. Friday, mostly cloudy. A chance of showers in the morning, then showers likely and a slight chance of thunderstorms in the afternoon. Highs in the mid-70s. Southeast winds 10 to 15 miles per hour with gusts up to 25 miles per hour. Chance of rain 70%. Friday night, mostly cloudy. Showers likely and a chance of thunderstorms in the evening, then a chance of showers after midnight. Lows around 60. Southeast winds 5 to 10 miles per hour, becoming west after midnight. Chance of rain 70%. Saturday, decreasing clouds. Highs in the upper 70s. Northwest winds 10 to 15 miles per hour with gusts up to 25 miles per hour. Saturday night, decreasing clouds. Lows in the lower 50s. North winds 5 to 10 miles per hour. Gusts up to 25 miles per hour in the evening. Sunday, sunny. Highs in the upper 70s. Sunday night, partly cloudy. A slight chance of showers and thunderstorms after midnight. Lows in the mid-50s. Chance of rain 20%. Monday, mostly sunny. Highs in the mid-80s. Monday night, increasing clouds. A slight chance of thunderstorms in the evening. A chance of showers. Lows in the mid-50s. Chance of rain 40%. Tuesday, mostly cloudy with a chance of showers in the morning, then partly sunny with showers likely and a slight chance of thunderstorms in the afternoon. Highs in the mid-70s. Chance of rain 60%. Tuesday night, a chance of thunderstorms in the evening. Mostly cloudy with a chance of showers. Lows in the lower 50s. Chance of rain 50%. Wednesday, decreasing clouds. A slight chance of showers. A slight chance of thunderstorms in the afternoon. Highs in the mid-70s. Chance of rain 20%. Wednesday night, a slight chance of thunderstorms in the evening. Partly cloudy with a slight chance of showers. Lows in the lower 50s. Chance of rain 20%. Thursday, mostly sunny. A slight chance of showers and thunderstorms in the afternoon. Highs in the upper 70s. Chance of rain 20%. For Western Lake Sakakawea, rest of tonight, breezy. East winds 15 to 25 miles.

chance of thunderstorms through the night. Chance of showers after midnight. Cloudy. Lows in the upper 50s. Friday, southeast winds 10 to 20 miles per hour. Showers and chance of thunderstorms. Cloudy. Highs in the upper 60s. For eastern Lake Sakakawea, rest of tonight, east winds 10 to 20 miles per hour. Slight chance of thunderstorms through the night. Slight chance of showers in the late evening and overnight. Cloudy. Lows in the upper 50s. Friday, southeast winds 10 to 20 miles per hour. Slight chance of thunderstorms early in the morning. Showers likely through the day. Slight chance of thunderstorms in the afternoon. Cloudy. Highs in the lower 70s. For northern Lake Oahe, rest of tonight, east winds 10 to 15 miles per hour. Mostly cloudy. Lows around 60. Friday, southeast winds 10 to 20 miles per hour. Chance of showers through the day. Slight chance of thunderstorms late in the afternoon. Cloudy in the morning, then becoming partly sunny. Highs in the upper 70s. Here are the weather conditions at 3 a.m. Central Daylight Time. Bismarck, mostly cloudy. Temperature 67 degrees, relative humidity 87%. Wind east at 6 miles an hour. Pressure 30.05 inches and steady. Mendham, cloudy. 66 degrees, relative humidity 100%. Wind east at 9 miles an hour. Hazel, cloudy. 68 degrees, relative humidity 73%. Wind southeast at 13 miles an hour. Harvey, mostly cloudy. 61 degrees, relative humidity 94%. Wind east at 6 miles an hour. Minot, cloudy. 61 degrees, relative humidity 90%. Wind northeast at 13 miles an hour. Dickinson, mostly cloudy. 67 degrees, relative humidity 78%. Wind southeast at 12 miles an hour. Elsewhere around North Dakota, it was 68 at Garrison. It was clear, with a temperature of 62 at Jamestown, and 61 at Grand Forks. At Fargo, it was partly cloudy, with a temperature of 62. At Devil's Lake, it was mostly cloudy, with a temperature of 64. At Williston, it was cloudy, with a temperature of 60. In northern South Dakota, at Aberdeen, it was partly cloudy, with a temperature of 65. At Mobridge, it was cloudy, with a temperature of 69. In eastern Montana, at Glendive, it was mostly cloudy, with a temperature of 64. At Sydney, it was cloudy, with a temperature of 63. At Mile City, rain and fog were reported, with a temperature of 64. Once again, at Bismarck, the temperature was 67 degrees under mostly cloudy skies. The Bismarck, North Dakota climate summary for yesterday, August 13, 2026. Yesterday's high temperature was 81 degrees. This high was 4 degrees below the normal high of 85. The record high is 100 degrees, which was set in 1922. Yesterday's low temperature was 57 degrees. This tied the normal low of 57. The record low is 35 degrees, which was set in 1964. No precipitation fell yesterday, which leaves the monthly total at 0.52 inches. The total precipitation for the year still stands at 8.24 inches. There were no heating degree days yesterday. The yearly total since July 1st is 3. There were 4 cooling degree days yesterday. The yearly total since January 1st is 596. The normal high temperature for today is 84 degrees, and the normal low is 57. The record high for today is 104, which occurred in 1935, and the record low is 34, which occurred in 1979. Sunrise today is at 6:40 a.m. and sunset is at 8:55 p.m. Here is the forecast for the Bismarck, Mendham listening area. Rest of tonight, mostly cloudy. Lows in the lower 60s. East winds around 10 miles per hour with gusts up to 20 miles per hour. Friday, mostly cloudy. A chance of showers in the morning, then showers likely and a slight chance of thunderstorms in the afternoon. Highs in the mid-70s. Southeast winds 10 to 15 miles per hour with gusts up to 25 miles per hour. Chance of rain

70%. Friday night, mostly cloudy. Showers likely and a chance of thunderstorms in the evening, then a chance of showers after midnight. Lows around 60. Southeast winds 5 to 10 miles per hour, becoming west after midnight. Chance of rain 70%. Saturday, decreasing clouds. Highs in the upper 70s. Northwest winds 10 to 15 miles per hour with gusts up to 25 miles per hour. Saturday night, decreasing clouds. Lows in the lower 50s. North winds 5 to 10 miles per hour. Gusts up to 25 miles per hour in the evening. Sunday, sunny. Highs in the upper 70s. Sunday night, partly cloudy. A slight chance of showers and thunderstorms after midnight. Lows in the mid-50s. Chance of rain 20%. Monday, mostly sunny. Highs in the mid-80s. Monday night, increasing clouds. A slight chance of thunderstorms in the evening. A chance of showers. Lows in the mid-50s. Chance of rain 40%. Tuesday, mostly cloudy with a chance of showers in the morning, then partly sunny with showers likely and a slight chance of thunderstorms in the afternoon. Highs in the mid-70s. Chance of rain 60%. Tuesday night, a chance of thunderstorms in the evening. Mostly cloudy with a chance of showers. Lows in the lower 50s. Chance of rain 50%. Wednesday, decreasing clouds. A slight chance of showers. A slight chance of thunderstorms in the afternoon. Highs in the mid-70s. Chance of rain 20%. Wednesday night, a slight chance of thunderstorms in the evening. Partly cloudy with a slight chance of showers. Lows in the lower 50s. Chance of rain 20%. Thursday, mostly sunny. A slight chance of showers and thunderstorms in the afternoon. Highs in the upper 70s. Chance of rain 20%. For Western Lake Sakakawea, rest of tonight, breezy. East winds 15 to 25 miles per hour. Chance of thunderstorms through the night. Chance of showers after midnight. Cloudy. Lows in the upper 50s. Friday, southeast winds 10 to 20 miles per hour. Showers and chance of thunderstorms. Cloudy. Highs in the upper 60s. For Eastern Lake Sakakawea, rest of tonight, east winds 10 to 20 miles per hour. Slight chance of thunderstorms through the night. Slight chance of showers in the late evening and overnight. Cloudy. Lows in the upper 50s. Friday, southeast winds 10 to 20 miles per hour. Slight chance of thunderstorms early in the morning. Showers likely through the day. Slight chance of thunderstorms in the afternoon. Cloudy. Highs in the lower 70s. For Northern Lake Oahe, rest of tonight, east winds 10 to 15 miles per hour. Mostly cloudy. Lows around 60. Friday, southeast winds 10 to 20 miles per hour. Chance of showers through the day. Slight chance of thunderstorms late in the afternoon. Cloudy in the morning, then becoming partly sunny. Highs in the upper 70s. Here are the weather conditions at 3 a.m. Central Daylight Time. Bismarck, mostly cloudy. Temperature 67 degrees, relative humidity 87%. Wind east at 6 miles an hour. Pressure 30.05 inches and steady. Mendham, mostly cloudy. 66 degrees, relative humidity 100%. Wind east at 9 miles an hour. Hazen, cloudy. 68 degrees, relative humidity 73%. Wind southeast at 13 miles an hour. Harvey, mostly cloudy. 61 degrees, relative humidity 94%. Wind east at 6 miles an hour. Minot, cloudy. 61 degrees, relative humidity 90%. Wind northeast at 13 miles an hour. Dickinson, mostly cloudy. 67 degrees, relative humidity 78%. Wind southeast at 12 miles an hour. Elsewhere around North Dakota, it was 68 at Garrison. It was clear, with a temperature of 62 at Jamestown, 62 at Fargo, and 61 at Grand Forks. At Devil's Lake, it was partly cloudy, with a temperature of 64. At Williston, it was cloudy, with a temperature of 60.

northern South Dakota, at Aberdeen, it was partly cloudy, with a temperature of 65. At Mobridge, it was cloudy, with a temperature of 69. In eastern Montana, at Glendive, it was mostly cloudy, with a temperature of 64. At Sydney, it was cloudy, with a temperature of 63. At Mile City, rain and fog were reported, with a temperature of 64. Once again, at Bismarck, the temperature was 67 degrees under mostly cloudy skies. The Bismarck, North Dakota climate summary for yesterday, August 13, 2026. Yesterday's high temperature was 81 degrees. This high was 4 degrees below the normal high of 85. The record high is 100 degrees, which was set in 1922. Yesterday's low temperature was 57 degrees. This high the normal low of 57. The record low is 35 degrees, which was set in 1964. No precipitation fell yesterday, which leaves the monthly total at 0.52 inches. The total precipitation for the year still stands at 8.24 inches. There were no heating degree days yesterday. The yearly total since July 1st is 3. There were 4 cooling degree days yesterday. The yearly total since January 1st is 596. The normal high temperature for today is 84 degrees, and the normal low is 57. The record high for today is 104, which occurred in 1935, and the record low is 34, which occurred in 1979. Sunrise today is at 6:40 a.m. and sunset is at 8:55 p.m. Here is the forecast for the Bismarck, Minden listening area. Rest of tonight, mostly cloudy. Lows in the lower 60s. East winds around 10 miles per hour with gusts up to 20 miles per hour. Friday, mostly cloudy. A chance of showers in the morning, then showers likely and a slight chance of thunderstorms in the afternoon. Highs in the mid-70s. Southeast winds 10 to 15 miles per hour with gusts up to 25 miles per hour. Chance of rain 70%. Friday night, mostly cloudy. Showers likely and a chance of thunderstorms in the evening, then a chance of showers after midnight. Lows around 60. Southeast winds 5 to 10 miles per hour, becoming west after midnight. Chance of rain 70%. Saturday, decreasing clouds. Highs in the upper 70s. Northwest winds 10 to 15 miles per hour with gusts up to 25 miles per hour. Saturday night, decreasing clouds. Lows in the lower 50s. North winds 5 to 10 miles per hour. Gusts up to 25 miles per hour in the evening. Sunday, sunny. Highs in the upper 70s. Sunday night, partly cloudy. A slight chance of showers and thunderstorms after midnight. Lows in the mid-50s. Chance of rain 20%. Monday, mostly sunny. Highs in the mid-80s. Monday night, increasing clouds. A slight chance of thunderstorms in the evening. A chance of showers. Lows in the mid-50s. Chance of rain 40%. Tuesday, mostly cloudy with a chance of showers in the morning, then partly sunny with showers likely and a slight chance of thunderstorms in the afternoon. Highs in the mid-70s. Chance of rain 60%. Tuesday night, a chance of thunderstorms in the evening. Mostly cloudy with a chance of showers. Lows in the lower 50s. Chance of rain 50%. Wednesday, decreasing clouds. A slight chance of showers. A slight chance of thunderstorms in the afternoon. Highs in the mid-70s. Chance of rain 20%. Wednesday night, a slight chance of thunderstorms in the evening. Partly cloudy with a slight chance of showers. Lows in the lower 50s. Chance of rain 20%. Thursday, mostly sunny. A slight chance of showers and thunderstorms in the afternoon. Highs in the upper 70s. Chance of rain 20%. For Western Lake Sakakawea, rest of tonight, breezy. East winds 15 to 25 miles per hour. Chance of thunderstorms through the night. Chance of showers after midnight. Cloudy. Lows in the upper 50s. Friday, southeast winds 10 to 20 miles per hour. Showers and chance of thunderstorms. Cloudy. Highs in the upper 60s. For Eastern Lake Sakakawea, rest of tonight, east winds 10 to 20 miles per hour.

slight chance of thunderstorms through the night. Slight chance of showers in the late evening and overnight. Cloudy. Lows in the upper 50s. Friday, southeast winds 10 to 20 miles per hour. Slight chance of thunderstorms early in the morning. Showers likely through the day. Slight chance of thunderstorms in the afternoon. Cloudy. Highs in the lower 70s. For northern Lake Oahe, rest of tonight, east winds 10 to 15 miles per hour. Mostly cloudy. Lows around 60. Friday, southeast winds 10 to 20 miles per hour. Chance of showers through the day. Slight chance of thunderstorms late in the afternoon. Cloudy in the morning, then becoming partly sunny. Highs in the upper 70s. Here are the weather conditions at 3 a.m. Central Daylight Time. Bismarck, mostly cloudy. Temperature 67 degrees, relative humidity 87%. Wind east at 6 miles an hour. Pressure 30.05 inches and steady. Mendham, mostly cloudy. 66 degrees, relative humidity 100%. Wind east at 9 miles an hour. Hazen, cloudy. 68 degrees, relative humidity 73%. Wind southeast at 13 miles an hour. Harvey, mostly cloudy. 61 degrees, relative humidity 94%. Wind east at 6 miles an hour. Minot, cloudy. 61 degrees, relative humidity 90%. Wind northeast at 13 miles an hour. Dickinson, mostly cloudy. 67 degrees, relative humidity 78%. Wind southeast at 12 miles an hour. Elsewhere around North Dakota, it was 68 at Garrison. It was clear, with a temperature of 62 at Jamestown, 62 at Fargo, and 61 at Grand Forks. At Devil's Lake, it was partly cloudy, with a temperature of 64. At Williston, it was cloudy, with a temperature of 60. In northern South Dakota, at Aberdeen, it was partly cloudy, with a temperature of 65. At Mobridge, it was cloudy, with a temperature of 69. In eastern Montana, at Glendive, it was mostly cloudy, with a temperature of 64. At Sydney, it was cloudy, with a temperature of 63. At Miles City, rain and fog were reported, with a temperature of 64. Once again, at Bismarck, the temperature was 67 degrees under mostly cloudy skies. The Bismarck, North Dakota climate summary for yesterday, August 13, 2026. Yesterday's high temperature was 81 degrees. This high was 4 degrees below the normal high of 85. The record high is 100 degrees, which was set in 1922. Yesterday's low temperature was 57 degrees. This high the normal low of 57. The record low is 35 degrees, which was set in 1964. No precipitation fell yesterday, which leaves the monthly total at 0.52 inches. The total precipitation for the year still stands at 8.24 inches. There were no heating degree days yesterday. The yearly total since July 1st is 3. There were 4 cooling degree days yesterday. The yearly total since January 1st is 596. The normal high temperature for today is 84 degrees, and the normal low is 57. The record high for today is 104, which occurred in 1935, and the record low is 34, which occurred in 1979. Sunrise today is at 6:40 a.m. and sunset is at 8:55 p.m. Here is the forecast for the Bismarck, Mendham listening area. Rest of tonight, mostly cloudy. Lows in the lower 60s. East winds around 10 miles per hour with gusts up to 20 miles per hour. Friday, mostly cloudy. A chance of showers in the morning, then showers likely and a slight chance of thunderstorms in the afternoon. Highs in the mid-70s. Southeast winds 10 to 15 miles per hour with gusts up to 25 miles per hour. Chance of rain 70%. Friday night, mostly cloudy. Showers likely and a chance of thunderstorms in the evening, then a chance of showers after midnight. Lows around 60. Southeast winds 5 to 10 miles per hour, becoming west after midnight. Chance of rain 70%. Saturday, decreasing clouds. Highs in the upper 70s. Northwest winds 10 to 15 miles per hour with gusts up to 20.
25 miles per hour. Saturday night, decreasing clouds. Lows in the lower 50s. North winds 5 to 10 miles per hour. Gusts up to 25 miles per hour in the evening. Sunday, sunny. Highs in the upper 70s. Sunday night, partly cloudy. A slight chance of showers and thunderstorms after midnight. Lows in the mid-50s. Chance of rain 20%. Monday, mostly sunny. Highs in the mid-80s. Monday night, increasing clouds. A slight chance of thunderstorms in the evening. A chance of showers. Lows in the mid-50s. Chance of rain 40%. Tuesday, mostly cloudy with a chance of showers in the morning, then partly sunny with showers likely and a slight chance of thunderstorms in the afternoon. Highs in the mid-70s. Chance of rain 60%. Tuesday night, a chance of thunderstorms in the evening. Mostly cloudy with a chance of showers. Lows in the lower 50s. Chance of rain 50%. Wednesday, decreasing clouds. A slight chance of showers. A slight chance of thunderstorms in the afternoon. Highs in the mid-70s. Chance of rain 20%. Wednesday night, a slight chance of thunderstorms in the evening. Partly cloudy with a slight chance of showers. Lows in the lower 50s. Chance of rain 20%. Thursday, mostly sunny. A slight chance of showers and thunderstorms in the afternoon. Highs in the upper 70s. Chance of rain 20%. For Western Lake Sakakawea, rest of tonight, breezy. East winds 15 to 25 miles per hour. Chance of thunderstorms through the night. Chance of showers after midnight. Cloudy. Lows in the upper 50s. Friday, southeast winds 10 to 20 miles per hour. Showers and chance of thunderstorms. Cloudy. Highs in the upper 60s. For Eastern Lake Sakakawea, rest of tonight, east winds 10 to 20 miles per hour. Slight chance of thunderstorms through the night. Slight chance of showers in the late evening and overnight. Cloudy. Lows in the upper 50s. Friday, southeast winds 10 to 20 miles per hour. Slight chance of thunderstorms early in the morning. Showers likely through the day. Slight chance of thunderstorms in the afternoon. Cloudy. Highs in the lower 70s. For Northern Lake Oahe, rest of tonight, east winds 10 to 15 miles per hour. Mostly cloudy. Lows around 60. Friday, southeast winds 10 to 20 miles per hour. Chance of showers through the day. Slight chance of thunderstorms late in the afternoon. Cloudy in the morning, then becoming partly sunny. Highs in the upper 70s. Here are the weather conditions at 3 a.m. Central Daylight Time. Bismarck, mostly cloudy. Temperature 67 degrees, relative humidity 87%. Wind east at 6 miles an hour. Pressure 30.05 inches and steady. Mendon, mostly cloudy. 66 degrees, relative humidity 100%. Wind east at 9 miles an hour. Hazen, cloudy. 68 degrees, relative humidity 73%. Wind southeast at 13 miles an hour. Harvey, mostly cloudy. 61 degrees, relative humidity 94%. Wind east at 6 miles an hour. Minot, cloudy. 61 degrees, relative humidity 90%. Wind northeast at 13 miles an hour. Dickinson, mostly cloudy. 67 degrees, relative humidity 78%. Wind southeast at 12 miles an hour. Elsewhere around North Dakota, it was 68 at Garrison. It was clear, with a temperature of 62 at Jamestown, 62 at Fargo, and 61 at Grand Forks. At Devil's Lake, it was partly cloudy, with a temperature of 64. At Williston, it was cloudy, with a temperature of 60. In northern South Dakota, at Aberdeen, it was partly cloudy, with a temperature of 65. At Mobridge, it was cloudy, with a temperature of 69. In eastern Montana, at Glendive, it was mostly cloudy, with a temperature of 64. At Sydney, it was cloudy, with a temperature of 63. At Miles City, rain and fog were reported, with a temperature of 64. Once again, at Bismarck, the temperature was

27 degrees under mostly cloudy skies. The Bismarck, North Dakota climate summary for yesterday, August 13, 2026. Yesterday's high temperature was 81 degrees. This high was 4 degrees below the normal high of 85. The record high is 100 degrees, which was set in 1922. Yesterday's low temperature was 57 degrees. This high the normal low of 57. The record low is 35 degrees, which was set in 1964. No precipitation fell yesterday, which leaves the monthly total at 0.52 inches. The total precipitation for the year still stands at 8.24 inches. There were no heating degree days yesterday. The yearly total since July 1st is 3. There were 4 cooling degree days yesterday. The yearly total since January 1st is 596. The normal high temperature for today is 84 degrees, and the normal low is 57. The record high for today is 104, which occurred in 1935, and the record low is 34, which occurred in 1979. Sunrise today is at 6:40 a.m. and sunset is at 8:55 p.m. Here is the forecast for the Bismarck, Minden listening area. Today, mostly cloudy. A chance of showers in the morning. Showers likely and a slight chance of thunderstorms in the afternoon. Highs in the mid-70s. Southeast winds 10 to 15 miles per hour with gusts up to 25 miles per hour. Chance of rain 70%. Tonight, mostly cloudy. Showers likely and a chance of thunderstorms in the evening, then a chance of showers after midnight. Lows around 60. Southeast winds 5 to 10 miles per hour, becoming west after midnight. Chance of rain 70%. Saturday, decreasing clouds. Highs in the upper 70s. Northwest winds 10 to 15 miles per hour with gusts up to 25 miles per hour. Saturday night, decreasing clouds. Lows in the lower 50s. North winds 5 to 10 miles per hour. Gusts up to 25 miles per hour in the evening. Sunday, sunny. Highs in the upper 70s. West winds around 5 miles per hour. Sunday night, partly cloudy. A slight chance of showers and thunderstorms after midnight. Lows in the mid-50s. Chance of rain 20%. Monday, mostly sunny. Highs in the mid-80s. Monday night, increasing clouds. A slight chance of thunderstorms in the evening. A chance of showers. Lows in the mid-50s. Chance of rain 40%. Tuesday, mostly cloudy with a chance of showers in the morning, then partly sunny with showers likely and a slight chance of thunderstorms in the afternoon. Highs in the mid-70s. Chance of rain 60%. Tuesday night, a chance of thunderstorms in the evening. Mostly cloudy with a chance of showers. Lows in the lower 50s. Chance of rain 50%. Wednesday, decreasing clouds. A slight chance of showers. A slight chance of thunderstorms in the afternoon. Highs in the mid-70s. Chance of rain 20%. Wednesday night, a slight chance of thunderstorms in the evening. Partly cloudy with a slight chance of showers. Lows in the lower 50s. Chance of rain 20%. Thursday, mostly sunny. A slight chance of showers and thunderstorms in the afternoon. Highs in the upper 70s. Chance of rain 20%. 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Providing weather information 24 hours a day from your National Weather Service office in Bismarck. For Western Lake Sakakawea, rest of tonight, breezy. East winds 15 to 25 miles per hour. Chance of thunderstorms through the night. Chance of showers after midnight. Cloudy. Lows in the upper 50s. Friday, southeast winds 10 to 20 miles per hour. Showers and chance of thunderstorms. Cloudy. Highs in the upper 60s. For Eastern Lake Sakakawea, rest of tonight, east winds 10 to 20 miles per hour. Slight chance of thunderstorms through the night. Slight chance of showers in the late evening and overnight. Cloudy. Lows in the upper 50s. Friday, southeast winds 10 to 20 miles per hour. Slight chance of thunderstorms early in the morning. Shower.

right time. Bismarck, mostly cloudy. Temperature 67 degrees, relative humidity 87%. Wind east at 6 miles an hour. Pressure 30.05 inches and steady. Mendham, mostly cloudy. 66 degrees, relative humidity 100%. Wind east at 9 miles an hour. Hazen, cloudy. 68 degrees, relative humidity 73%. Wind southeast at 13 miles an hour. Harvey, mostly cloudy. 61 degrees, relative humidity 94%. Wind east at 6 miles an hour. Minot, cloudy. 61 degrees, relative humidity 90%. Wind northeast at 13 miles an hour. Dickinson, mostly cloudy. 67 degrees, relative humidity 78%. Wind southeast at 12 miles an hour. Elsewhere around North Dakota, it was 68 at Garrison. It was clear, with a temperature of 62 at Jamestown, 62 at Fargo, and 61 at Grand Forks. At Devil's Lake, it was partly cloudy, with a temperature of 64. At Williston, it was cloudy, with a temperature of 60. In northern South Dakota, at Aberdeen, it was partly cloudy, with a temperature of 65. At Mobridge, it was cloudy, with a temperature of 69. In eastern Montana, at Glendive, it was mostly cloudy, with a temperature of 64. At Sydney, it was cloudy, with a temperature of 63. At Miles City, rain and fog were reported, with a temperature of 64. Once again, at Bismarck, the temperature was 67 degrees under mostly cloudy skies. The Bismarck, North Dakota climate summary for yesterday, August 13, 2026. Yesterday's high temperature was 81 degrees. This high was 4 degrees below the normal high of 85. The record high is 100 degrees, which was set in 1922. Yesterday's low temperature was 57 degrees. This tied the normal low of 57. The record low is 35 degrees, which was set in 1964. No precipitation fell yesterday, which leaves the monthly total at 0.52 inches. The total precipitation for the year still stands at 8.24 inches. There were no heating degree days yesterday. The yearly total since July 1st is 3. There were 4 cooling degree days yesterday. The yearly total since January 1st is 596. The normal high temperature for today is 84 degrees, and the normal low is 57. The record high for today is 104, which occurred in 1935, and the record low is 34, which occurred in 1979. Sunrise today is at 6:40 a.m. and sunset is at 8:55 p.m. Here is the forecast for the Bismarck, Mendham listening area. Today, mostly cloudy. A chance of showers in the morning. Showers likely and a slight chance of thunderstorms in the afternoon. Highs in the mid-70s. Southeast winds 10 to 15 miles per hour with gusts up to 25 miles per hour. Chance of rain 70%. Tonight, mostly cloudy. Showers likely and a chance of thunderstorms in the evening, then a chance of showers after midnight. Lows around 60. Southeast winds 5 to 10 miles per hour, becoming west after midnight. Chance of rain 70%. Saturday, decreasing clouds. Highs in the upper 70s. Northwest winds 10 to 15 miles per hour with gusts up to 25 miles per hour. Saturday night, decreasing clouds. Lows in the lower 50s. North winds 5 to 10 miles per hour. Gusts up to 25 miles per hour in the evening. Sunday, sunny. Highs in the upper 70s. West winds around 5 miles per hour. Sunday night, partly cloudy. A slight chance of showers and thunderstorms after midnight. Lows in the mid-50s. Chance of rain 20%. Monday, mostly sunny. Highs in the mid-80s. Monday night, increasing clouds. A slight chance of thunderstorms in the evening. A chance of showers. Lows in the mid-50s. Chance of rain 40%. Tuesday, mostly cloudy with a chance of showers in the morning, then partly sunny with showers likely and a slight chance of thunderstorms in the afternoon. Highs in the mid-70s. Chance of rain 60%. Tuesday night, a chance of thunderstorms in the evening.

Mostly cloudy with a chance of showers. Lows in the lower 50s. Chance of rain 50%. Wednesday, decreasing clouds. A slight chance of showers. A slight chance of thunderstorms in the afternoon. Highs in the mid-70s. Chance of rain 20%. Wednesday night, a slight chance of thunderstorms in the evening. Partly cloudy with a slight chance of showers. Lows in the lower 50s. Chance of rain 20%. Thursday, mostly sunny. A slight chance of showers and thunderstorms in the afternoon. Highs in the upper 70s. Chance of rain 20%. For Western Lake Sakakawea, rest of tonight, breezy. East winds 15 to 25 miles per hour. Chance of thunderstorms through the night. Chance of showers after midnight. Cloudy. Lows in the upper 50s. Friday, southeast winds 10 to 20 miles per hour. Showers and chance of thunderstorms. Cloudy. Highs in the upper 60s. For Eastern Lake Sakakawea, rest of tonight, east winds 10 to 20 miles per hour. Slight chance of thunderstorms through the night. Slight chance of showers in the late evening and overnight. Cloudy. Lows in the upper 50s. Friday, southeast winds 10 to 20 miles per hour. Slight chance of thunderstorms early in the morning. Showers likely through the day. Slight chance of thunderstorms in the afternoon. Cloudy. Highs in the lower 70s. For Northern Lake Oahe, rest of tonight, east winds 10 to 15 miles per hour. Mostly cloudy. Lows around 60. Friday, southeast winds 10 to 20 miles per hour. Chance of showers through the day. Slight chance of thunderstorms late in the afternoon. Cloudy in the morning, then becoming partly sunny. Highs in the upper 70s. Here are the weather conditions at 3 a.m. Central Daylight Time. Bismarck, mostly cloudy. Temperature 67 degrees, relative humidity 87%. Wind east at 6 miles an hour. Pressure 30.05 inches and steady. Mendham, mostly cloudy. 66 degrees, relative humidity 100%. Wind east at 9 miles an hour. Hazen, cloudy. 68 degrees, relative humidity 73%. Wind southeast at 13 miles an hour. Harvey, mostly cloudy. 61 degrees, relative humidity 94%. Wind east at 6 miles an hour. Minot, cloudy. 61 degrees, relative humidity 90%. Wind northeast at 13 miles an hour. Dickinson, mostly cloudy. 67 degrees, relative humidity 78%. Wind southeast at 12 miles an hour. Elsewhere around North Dakota, it was 68 at Garrison. It was clear, with a temperature of 62 at Jamestown, 62 at Fargo, and 61 at Grand Forks. At Devil's Lake, it was partly cloudy, with a temperature of 64. At Williston, it was cloudy, with a temperature of 60. In northern South Dakota, at Aberdeen, it was partly cloudy, with a temperature of 65. At Mobridge, it was cloudy, with a temperature of 69. In eastern Montana, at Glendive, it was mostly cloudy, with a temperature of 64. At Sydney, it was cloudy, with a temperature of 63. At Miles City, rain and fog were reported, with a temperature of 64. Once again, at Bismarck, the temperature was 67 degrees under mostly cloudy skies. The Bismarck, North Dakota climate summary for yesterday, August 13, 2026. Yesterday's high temperature was 81 degrees. This high was 4 degrees below the normal high of 85. The record high is 100 degrees, which was set in 1922. Yesterday's low temperature was 57 degrees. This tied the normal low of 57. The record low is 35 degrees, which was set in 1964. No precipitation fell yesterday, which leaves the monthly total at 0.52 inches. The total precipitation for the year still stands at 8.24 inches. There were no heating degree days yesterday. The yearly total since July 1st is 3. There were 4 cooling degree days yesterday. The yearly total since January 1st is 596. The normal high temperature for today is 84 degrees, and the normal low is 57.

record high for today is 104, which occurred in 1935, and the record low is 34, which occurred in 1979. Sunrise today is at 6:40 a.m. and sunset is at 8:55 p.m. Here is the forecast for the Bismarck Mandan listening area. Today, mostly cloudy. A chance of showers in the morning. Showers likely and a slight chance of thunderstorms in the afternoon. Highs in the mid-70s. Southeast winds 10 to 15 miles per hour with gusts up to 25 miles per hour. Chance of rain 70%. Tonight, mostly cloudy. Showers likely and a chance of thunderstorms in the evening, then a chance of showers after midnight. Lows around 60. Southeast winds 5 to 10 miles per hour, becoming west after midnight. Chance of rain 70%. Saturday, decreasing clouds. Highs in the upper 70s. Northwest winds 10 to 15 miles per hour with gusts up to 25 miles per hour. Saturday night, decreasing clouds. Lows in the lower 50s. North winds 5 to 10 miles per hour. Gusts up to 25 miles per hour in the evening. Sunday, sunny. Highs in the upper 70s. West winds around 5 miles per hour. Sunday night, partly cloudy. A slight chance of showers and thunderstorms after midnight. Lows in the mid-50s. Chance of rain 20%. Monday, mostly sunny. Highs in the mid-80s. Monday night, increasing clouds. A slight chance of thunderstorms in the evening. A chance of showers. Lows in the mid-50s. Chance of rain 40%. Tuesday, mostly cloudy with a chance of showers in the morning, then partly sunny with showers likely and a slight chance of thunderstorms in the afternoon. Highs in the mid-70s. Chance of rain 60%. Tuesday night, a chance of thunderstorms in the evening. Mostly cloudy with a chance of showers. Lows in the lower 50s. Chance of rain 50%. Wednesday, decreasing clouds. A slight chance of showers. A slight chance of thunderstorms in the afternoon. Highs in the mid-70s. Chance of rain 20%. Wednesday night, a slight chance of thunderstorms in the evening. Partly cloudy with a slight chance of showers. Lows in the lower 50s. Chance of rain 20%. Thursday, mostly sunny. A slight chance of showers and thunderstorms in the afternoon. Highs in the upper 70s. Chance of rain 20%. For Western Lake Sakakawea, rest of tonight, breezy. East winds 15 to 25 miles per hour. Chance of thunderstorms through the night. Chance of showers after midnight. Cloudy. Lows in the upper 50s. Friday, southeast winds 10 to 20 miles per hour. Showers and chance of thunderstorms. Cloudy. Highs in the upper 60s. For Eastern Lake Sakakawea, rest of tonight, east winds 10 to 20 miles per hour. Slight chance of thunderstorms through the night. Slight chance of showers in the late evening and overnight. Cloudy. Lows in the upper 50s. Friday, southeast winds 10 to 20 miles per hour. Slight chance of thunderstorms early in the morning. Showers likely through the day. Slight chance of thunderstorms in the afternoon. Cloudy. Highs in the lower 70s. For Northern Lake Oahe, rest of tonight, east winds 10 to 15 miles per hour. Mostly cloudy. Lows around 60. Friday, southeast winds 10 to 20 miles per hour. Chance of showers through the day. Slight chance of thunderstorms late in the afternoon. Cloudy in the morning, then becoming partly sunny. Highs in the upper 70s. Here are the weather conditions at 3 a.m. Central Daylight Time. Bismarck, mostly cloudy. Temperature 67 degrees, relative humidity 87%. Wind east at 6 miles an hour. Pressure 30.05 inches and steady. Mandan, mostly cloudy. 66 degrees, relative humidity 100%. Wind east at 9 miles an hour. Hazen, cloudy. 68 degrees, relative humidity 73%. Wind southeast at 13 miles an hour. Harvey, mostly cloudy. 61 degrees, relative humidity 94%. Wind east at 6 miles an hour.

Minot, cloudy. 61 degrees, relative humidity 90%. Wind northeast at 13 miles an hour. Dickinson, mostly cloudy. 67 degrees, relative humidity 78%. Wind southeast at 12 miles an hour. Elsewhere around North Dakota, it was 68 at Garrison. It was clear, with a temperature of 62 at Jamestown, 62 at Fargo, and 61 at Grand Forks. At Devil's Lake, it was partly cloudy, with a temperature of 64. At Williston, it was cloudy, with a temperature of 60. In northern South Dakota, at Aberdeen, it was partly cloudy, with a temperature of 65. At Mobridge, it was cloudy, with a temperature of 69. In eastern Montana, at Glendive, it was mostly cloudy, with a temperature of 64. At Sydney, it was cloudy, with a temperature of 63. At Mile City, rain and fog were reported, with a temperature of 64. Once again, at Bismarck, the temperature was 67 degrees under mostly cloudy skies. The Bismarck, North Dakota climate summary for yesterday, August 13, 2026. Yesterday's high temperature was 81 degrees. This high was 4 degrees below the normal high of 85. The record high is 100 degrees, which was set in 1922. Yesterday's low temperature was 57 degrees. This tied the normal low of 57. The record low is 35 degrees, which was set in 1964. No precipitation fell yesterday, which leaves the monthly total at 0.52 inches. The total precipitation for the year still stands at 8.24 inches. There were no heating degree days yesterday. The yearly total since July 1st is 3. There were 4 cooling degree days yesterday. The yearly total since January 1st is 596. The normal high temperature for today is 84 degrees, and the normal low is 57. The record high for today is 104, which occurred in 1935, and the record low is 34, which occurred in 1979. Sunrise today is at 6:40 a.m. and sunset is at 8:55 p.m. Here is the forecast for the Bismarck, Minden listening area. Today, mostly cloudy. A chance of showers in the morning. Showers likely and a slight chance of thunderstorms in the afternoon. Highs in the mid-70s. Southeast winds 10 to 15 miles per hour with gusts up to 25 miles per hour. Chance of rain 70%. Tonight, mostly cloudy. Showers likely and a chance of thunderstorms in the evening, then a chance of showers after midnight. Lows around 60. Southeast winds 5 to 10 miles per hour, becoming west after midnight. Chance of rain 70%. Saturday, decreasing clouds. Highs in the upper 70s. Northwest winds 10 to 15 miles per hour with gusts up to 25 miles per hour. Saturday night, decreasing clouds. Lows in the lower 50s. North winds 5 to 10 miles per hour. Gusts up to 25 miles per hour in the evening. Sunday, sunny. Highs in the upper 70s. West winds around 5 miles per hour. Sunday night, partly cloudy. A slight chance of showers and thunderstorms after midnight. Lows in the mid-50s. Chance of rain 20%. Monday, mostly sunny. Highs in the mid-80s. Monday night, increasing clouds. A slight chance of thunderstorms in the evening. A chance of showers. Lows in the mid-50s. Chance of rain 40%. Tuesday, mostly cloudy with a chance of showers in the morning, then partly sunny with showers likely and a slight chance of thunderstorms in the afternoon. Highs in the mid-70s. Chance of rain 60%. Tuesday night, a chance of thunderstorms in the evening. Mostly cloudy with a chance of showers. Lows in the lower 50s. Chance of rain 50%. Wednesday, decreasing clouds. A slight chance of showers. A slight chance of thunderstorms in the afternoon. Highs in the mid-70s. Chance of rain 20%. Wednesday night, a slight chance of thunderstorms in the evening. Partly cloudy with a slight chance of showers. Lows in the lower 50s. Chance of rain 20%. Thursday, mostly sunny. A slight chance of showers and thunderstorms in the afternoon. Highs in the upper 70s. Chance of rain 20%.

for western Lake Sakakawea. Rest of tonight, breezy. East winds 15 to 25 miles per hour. Chance of thunderstorms through the night. Chance of showers after midnight. Cloudy. Lows in the upper 50s. Friday, southeast winds 10 to 20 miles per hour. Showers and chance of thunderstorms. Cloudy. Highs in the upper 60s. For eastern Lake Sakakawea, rest of tonight, east winds 10 to 20 miles per hour. Slight chance of thunderstorms through the night. Slight chance of showers in the late evening and overnight. Cloudy. Lows in the upper 50s. Friday, southeast winds 10 to 20 miles per hour. Slight chance of thunderstorms early in the morning. Showers likely through the day. Slight chance of thunderstorms in the afternoon. Cloudy. Highs in the lower 70s. For northern Lake Oahe, rest of tonight, east winds 10 to 15 miles per hour. Mostly cloudy. Lows around 60. Friday, southeast winds 10 to 20 miles per hour. Chance of showers through the day. Slight chance of thunderstorms late in the afternoon. Cloudy in the morning, then becoming partly sunny. Highs in the upper 70s. Here are the weather conditions at 3 a.m. Central Daylight Time. Bismarck, mostly cloudy. Temperature 67 degrees, relative humidity 87%. Wind east at 6 miles an hour. Pressure 30.05 inches and steady. Mendham, mostly cloudy. 66 degrees, relative humidity 100%. Wind east at 9 miles an hour. Hazen, cloudy. 68 degrees, relative humidity 73%. Wind southeast at 13 miles an hour. Harvey, mostly cloudy. 61 degrees, relative humidity 94%. Wind east at 6 miles an hour. Minot, cloudy. 61 degrees, relative humidity 90%. Wind northeast at 13 miles an hour. Dickinson, mostly cloudy. 67 degrees, relative humidity 78%. Wind southeast at 12 miles an hour. Elsewhere around North Dakota, it was 68 at Garrison. It was clear, with a temperature of 62 at Jamestown, 62 at Fargo, and 61 at Grand Forks. At Devil's Lake, it was partly cloudy, with a temperature of 64. At Williston, it was cloudy, with a temperature of 60. In northern South Dakota, at Aberdeen, it was partly cloudy, with a temperature of 65. At Mobridge, it was cloudy, with a temperature of 69. In eastern Montana, at Glendive, it was mostly cloudy, with a temperature of 64. At Sydney, it was cloudy, with a temperature of 63. At Mile City, rain and fog were reported, with a temperature of 64. Once again, at Bismarck, the temperature was 67 degrees under mostly cloudy skies. The Bismarck, North Dakota climate summary for yesterday, August 13, 2026. Yesterday's high temperature was 81 degrees. This high was 4 degrees below the normal high of 85. The record high is 100 degrees, which was set in 1922. Yesterday's low temperature was 57 degrees. This tied the normal low of 57. The record low is 35 degrees, which was set in 1964. No precipitation fell yesterday, which leaves the monthly total at 0.52 inches. The total precipitation for the year still stands at 8.24 inches. There were no heating degree days yesterday. The yearly total since July 1st is 3. There were 4 cooling degree days yesterday. The yearly total since January 1st is 596. The normal high temperature for today is 84 degrees, and the normal low is 57. The record high for today is 104, which occurred in 1935, and the record low is 34, which occurred in 1979. Sunrise today is at 6:40 a.m. and sunset is at 8:55 p.m. Here is the forecast for the Bismarck, Mendham listening area. Today, mostly cloudy. A chance of showers in the morning. Showers likely and a slight chance of thunderstorms in the afternoon. Highs in the mid-70s. Southeast winds 10 to 15 miles per hour with gusts up to 25 miles per hour. Chance of rain 70%. Tonight, mostly cloudy. Showers likely.

and a chance of thunderstorms in the evening, then a chance of showers after midnight. Lows around 60. Southeast winds 5 to 10 miles per hour, becoming west after midnight. Chance of rain 70%. Saturday, decreasing clouds. Highs in the upper 70s. Northwest winds 10 to 15 miles per hour with gusts up to 25 miles per hour. Saturday night, decreasing clouds. Lows in the lower 50s. North winds 5 to 10 miles per hour. Gusts up to 25 miles per hour in the evening. Sunday, sunny. Highs in the upper 70s. West winds around 5 miles per hour. Sunday night, partly cloudy. A slight chance of showers and thunderstorms after midnight. Lows in the mid-50s. Chance of rain 20%. Monday, mostly sunny. Highs in the mid-80s. Monday night, increasing clouds. A slight chance of thunderstorms in the evening. A chance of showers. Lows in the mid-50s. Chance of rain 40%. Tuesday, mostly cloudy with a chance of showers in the morning, then partly sunny with showers likely and a slight chance of thunderstorms in the afternoon. Highs in the mid-70s. Chance of rain 60%. Tuesday night, a chance of thunderstorms in the evening. Mostly cloudy with a chance of showers. Lows in the lower 50s. Chance of rain 50%. Wednesday, decreasing clouds. A slight chance of showers. A slight chance of thunderstorms in the afternoon. Highs in the mid-70s. Chance of rain 20%. Wednesday night, a slight chance of thunderstorms in the evening. Partly cloudy with a slight chance of showers. Lows in the lower 50s. Chance of rain 20%. Thursday, mostly sunny. A slight chance of showers and thunderstorms in the afternoon. Highs in the upper 70s. Chance of rain 20%. 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Providing weather information 24 hours a day from your National Weather Service office in Bismarck. For Western Lake Sakakawea, rest of tonight, breezy. East winds 15 to 25 miles per hour. Chance of thunderstorms through the night. Chance of showers after midnight. Cloudy. Lows in the upper 50s. Friday, southeast winds 10 to 20 miles per hour. Showers and chance of thunderstorms. Cloudy. Highs in the upper 60s. For Eastern Lake Sakakawea, rest of tonight, east winds 10 to 20 miles per hour. Slight chance of thunderstorms through the night. Slight chance of showers in the late evening and overnight. Cloudy. Lows in the upper 50s. Friday, southeast winds 10 to 20 miles per hour. Slight chance of thunderstorms early in the morning. Showers likely through the day. Slight chance of thunderstorms in the afternoon. Cloudy. Highs in the lower 70s. For northern Lake Oahe, rest of tonight, east winds 10 to 15 miles per hour. Mostly cloudy. Lows around 60. Friday, southeast winds 10 to 20 miles per hour. Chance of showers through the day. Slight chance of thunderstorms late in the afternoon. Cloudy in the morning, then becoming partly sunny. Highs in the upper 70s. Here are the weather conditions at 4 a.m. Central Daylight Time. Bismarck, mostly cloudy. Temperature 66 degrees, relative humidity 87%. Wind east at 9 miles an hour. Pressure 30.04 inches and falling. Mendon, mostly cloudy. 64 degrees, relative humidity 100%. Wind east at 7 miles an hour. Hazen, cloudy. 68 degrees, relative humidity 68%. Wind southeast at 9 miles an hour. Harvey, mostly cloudy. 59 degrees, relative humidity 100%. Minot, cloudy. 61 degrees, relative humidity 90%. Wind northeast at 9 miles an hour. Dickinson, mostly cloudy. 65 degrees, relative humidity 87%. Wind southeast at 9 miles an hour. Elsewhere around North Dakota, at Williston, rain was falling with a temperature of 60. It was 67 at Garrison. At Grand Forks, it was clear.

a temperature of 57. It was partly cloudy, with a temperature of 62 in Jamestown and 62 at Fargo. At Devil's Lake, it was mostly cloudy, with a temperature of 64. In northern South Dakota, it was mostly cloudy. It was 68 at Mobridge and 64 at Aberdeen. In eastern Montana, at Sydney, rain was falling, with a temperature of 63. At Glendive, it was cloudy, with a temperature of 64. At Miles City, rain and fog were reported, with a temperature of 64. Once again, at Bismarck, the temperature was 66 degrees under mostly cloudy skies. The Bismarck, North Dakota climate summary for yesterday, August 13, 2026. Yesterday's high temperature was 81 degrees. This high was 4 degrees below the normal high of 85. The record high is 100 degrees, which was set in 1922. Yesterday's low temperature was 57 degrees. This tied the normal low of 57. The record low is 35 degrees, which was set in 1964. No precipitation fell yesterday, which leaves the monthly total at 0.52 inches. The total precipitation for the year still stands at 8.24 inches. There were no heating degree days yesterday. The yearly total since July 1st is 3. There were 4 cooling degree days yesterday. The yearly total since January 1st is 596. The normal high temperature for today is 84 degrees, and the normal low is 57. The record high for today is 104, which occurred in 1935, and the record low is 34, which occurred in 1979. Sunrise today is at 6:40 a.m. and sunset is at 8:55 p.m. The regional weather forecast from your National Weather Service office in Bismarck. Scattered to numerous showers and isolated thunderstorms west and north central today. Locally heavy rainfall is possible, especially in the northwest. Scattered showers and isolated thunderstorms central this afternoon and this evening. Showers ending over central North Dakota late tonight, then mainly dry through the weekend. Temperatures near to slightly below normal through the weekend with highs mainly in the 70s. The detailed forecast for North Dakota, today, cloudy. Scattered to numerous showers west and north central, spreading east through the day. Highs in the mid-60s northwest to lower 80s southeast. Tonight, mostly cloudy. Chance of showers and slight chance of thunderstorms. Lows 55 to 65. Saturday, mostly cloudy in the morning then becoming partly cloudy. Slight chance of morning showers northeast. Highs in the upper 60s northwest to lower 80s southeast. Sunday, mostly clear. Lows in the mid-40s to mid-50s. Highs in the lower 70s to lower 80s. Here is the forecast for the Bismarck, Minden listening area. Today, mostly cloudy. A chance of showers in the morning. Showers likely and a slight chance of thunderstorms in the afternoon. Highs in the mid-70s. Southeast winds 10 to 15 miles per hour with gusts up to 25 miles per hour. Chance of rain 70%. Tonight, mostly cloudy. Showers likely and a chance of thunderstorms in the evening, then a chance of showers after midnight. Lows around 60. Southeast winds 5 to 10 miles per hour, becoming west after midnight. Chance of rain 70%. Saturday, decreasing clouds. Highs in the upper 70s. Northwest winds 10 to 15 miles per hour with gusts up to 25 miles per hour. Saturday night, decreasing clouds. Lows in the lower 50s. North winds 5 to 10 miles per hour. Gusts up to 25 miles per hour in the evening. Sunday, sunny. Highs in the upper 70s. West winds around 5 miles per hour. Sunday night, partly cloudy. A slight chance of showers and thunderstorms after midnight. Lows in the mid-50s. Chance of rain 20%. Monday, mostly sunny. Highs in the mid-80s. Monday night, increasing clouds. A slight chance of thunderstorms in the evening. A chance of showers. Lows in the mid-50s. Chance of rain 40%. Tuesday, mostly cloudy with a chance of showers in the morning, then partly sunny with showers likely and a slight chance of thunderstorms in the afternoon. Highs in the mid-70s. Chance of rain 60%. Tuesday night, a

chance of thunderstorms in the evening. Mostly cloudy with a chance of showers. Lows in the lower 50s. Chance of rain 50%. Wednesday, decreasing clouds. A slight chance of showers. A slight chance of thunderstorms in the afternoon. Highs in the mid-70s. Chance of rain 20%. Wednesday night, a slight chance of thunderstorms in the evening. Partly cloudy with a slight chance of showers. Lows in the lower 50s. Chance of rain 20%. Thursday, mostly sunny. A slight chance of showers and thunderstorms in the afternoon. Highs in the upper 70s. Chance of rain 20%. For Western Lake Sakakawea, rest of tonight, breezy. East winds 15 to 25 miles per hour. Chance of thunderstorms through the night. Chance of showers after midnight. Cloudy. Lows in the upper 50s. Friday, southeast winds 10 to 20 miles per hour. Showers and chance of thunderstorms. Cloudy. Highs in the upper 60s. For Eastern Lake Sakakawea, rest of tonight, east winds 10 to 20 miles per hour. Slight chance of thunderstorms through the night. Slight chance of showers in the late evening and overnight. Cloudy. Lows in the upper 50s. Friday, southeast winds 10 to 20 miles per hour. Slight chance of thunderstorms early in the morning. Showers likely through the day. Slight chance of thunderstorms in the afternoon. Cloudy. Highs in the lower 70s. For Northern Lake Oahe, rest of tonight, east winds 10 to 15 miles per hour. Mostly cloudy. Lows around 60. Friday, southeast winds 10 to 20 miles per hour. Chance of showers through the day. Slight chance of thunderstorms late in the afternoon. Cloudy in the morning, then becoming partly sunny. Highs in the upper 70s. Here are the weather conditions at 4 a.m. Central Daylight Time. Bismarck, mostly cloudy. Temperature 66 degrees, relative humidity 87%. Wind east at 9 miles an hour. Pressure 30.04 inches and falling. Mendham, mostly cloudy. 64 degrees, relative humidity 100%. Wind east at 7 miles an hour. Hazen, cloudy. 68 degrees, relative humidity 68%. Wind southeast at 9 miles an hour. Harvey, mostly cloudy. 59 degrees, relative humidity 100%. Minot, cloudy. 61 degrees, relative humidity 90%. Wind northeast at 9 miles an hour. Dickinson, mostly cloudy. 65 degrees, relative humidity 87%. Wind southeast at 9 miles an hour. Elsewhere around North Dakota, at Williston, rain was falling with a temperature of 60. It was 67 at Garrison. At Grand Forks, it was clear with a temperature of 57. It was partly cloudy with a temperature of 62 at Jamestown and 62 at Fargo. At Devil's Lake, it was mostly cloudy with a temperature of 64. In northern South Dakota, it was mostly cloudy. It was 68 at Mobridge and 64 at Aberdeen. In eastern Montana, at Sydney, rain was falling with a temperature of 63. At Glendive, it was cloudy with a temperature of 64. At Miles City, rain and fog were reported with a temperature of 64. Once again, at Bismarck, the temperature was 66 degrees under mostly cloudy skies. Here are the weather conditions at 4 a.m. Central Daylight Time. Bismarck, mostly cloudy. Temperature 66 degrees, relative humidity 87%. Wind east at 9 miles an hour. Pressure 30.04 inches and falling. Mendham, mostly cloudy. 64 degrees, relative humidity 100%. Wind east at 7 miles an hour. Hazen, cloudy. 68 degrees, relative humidity 68%. Wind southeast at 9 miles an hour. Harvey, mostly cloudy. 59 degrees, relative humidity 100%. Minot, cloudy. 61 degrees, relative humidity 90%. Wind northeast at 9 miles an hour. Dickinson, mostly cloudy. 65 degrees, relative humidity 87%. Wind southeast at 9 miles

an hour. Elsewhere around North Dakota, at Williston, rain was falling with a temperature of 60. It was 67 at Garrison. It was clear with a temperature of 62 at Jamestown and 57 at Grand Forks. At Fargo, it was partly cloudy with a temperature of 62. At Devil's Lake, it was mostly cloudy with a temperature of 64. In northern South Dakota, it was mostly cloudy. It was 68 at Mobridge and 64 at Aberdeen. In eastern Montana, at Sydney, rain was falling with a temperature of 63. At Glendive, it was cloudy with a temperature of 64. At Miles City, rain and fog were reported with a temperature of 64. Once again, at Bismarck, the temperature was 66 degrees under mostly cloudy skies. The Bismarck, North Dakota climate summary for yesterday, August 13, 2026. Yesterday's high temperature was 81 degrees. This high was 4 degrees below the normal high of 85. The record high is 100 degrees, which was set in 1922. Yesterday's low temperature was 57 degrees. This tied the normal low of 57. The record low is 35 degrees, which was set in 1964. No precipitation fell yesterday, which leaves the monthly total at 0.52 inches. The total precipitation for the year still stands at 8.24 inches. There were no heating degree days yesterday. The yearly total since July 1st is 3. There were 4 cooling degree days yesterday. The yearly total since January 1st is 596. The normal high temperature for today is 84 degrees, and the normal low is 57. The record high for today is 104, which occurred in 1935, and the record low is 34, which occurred in 1979. Sunrise today is at 6:40 a.m. and sunset is at 8:55 p.m. The regional weather forecast from your National Weather Service office in Bismarck. Scattered to numerous showers and isolated thunderstorms west and north central today. Locally heavy rainfall is possible, especially in the northwest. Scattered showers and isolated thunderstorms central this afternoon and this evening. Showers ending over central North Dakota late tonight, then mainly dry through the weekend. Temperatures near to slightly below normal through the weekend with highs mainly in the 70s. The detailed forecast for North Dakota, today, cloudy. Scattered to numerous showers west and north central, spreading east through the day. Highs in the mid-60s northwest to lower 80s southeast. Tonight, mostly cloudy. Chance of showers and slight chance of thunderstorms. Lows 55 to 65. Saturday, mostly cloudy in the morning then becoming partly cloudy. Slight chance of morning showers northeast. Highs in the upper 60s northwest to lower 80s southeast. Sunday, mostly clear. Lows in the mid-40s to mid-50s. Highs in the lower 70s to lower 80s. Here is the forecast for the Bismarck Minden listening area. Today, mostly cloudy. A chance of showers in the morning. Showers likely and a slight chance of thunderstorms in the afternoon. Highs in the mid-70s. Southeast winds 10 to 15 miles per hour with gusts up to 25 miles per hour. Chance of rain 70%. Tonight, mostly cloudy. Showers likely and a chance of thunderstorms in the evening, then a chance of showers after midnight. Lows around 60. Southeast winds 5 to 10 miles per hour, becoming west after midnight. Chance of rain 70%. Saturday, decreasing clouds. Highs in the upper 70s. Northwest winds 10 to 15 miles per hour with gusts up to 25 miles per hour. Saturday night, decreasing clouds. Lows in the lower 50s. North winds 5 to 10 miles per hour. Gusts up to 25 miles per hour in the evening. Sunday, sunny. Highs in the upper 70s. West winds around 5 miles per hour. Sunday night, partly cloudy. A slight chance of showers and thunderstorms after midnight. Lows in the mid-50s. Chance of rain 20%. Monday, mostly sunny. Highs in the mid-80s. Monday night, increasing clouds. A slight chance of thunderstorms in the evening. A chance of showers. Lows in the mid-50s. Chance of rain 40%. Tuesday, mostly cloudy with a chance of showers in

Morning, then partly sunny with showers likely and a slight chance of thunderstorms in the afternoon. Highs in the mid-70s. Chance of rain 60%. Tuesday night, a chance of thunderstorms in the evening. Mostly cloudy with a chance of showers. Lows in the lower 50s. Chance of rain 50%. Wednesday, decreasing clouds. A slight chance of showers. A slight chance of thunderstorms in the afternoon. Highs in the mid-70s. Chance of rain 20%. Wednesday night, a slight chance of thunderstorms in the evening. Partly cloudy with a slight chance of showers. Lows in the lower 50s. Chance of rain 20%. Thursday, mostly sunny. A slight chance of showers and thunderstorms in the afternoon. Highs in the upper 70s. Chance of rain 20%. For Western Lake Sakakawea, rest of tonight, breezy. East winds 15 to 25 miles per hour. Chance of thunderstorms through the night. Chance of showers after midnight. Cloudy. Lows in the upper 50s. Friday, southeast winds 10 to 20 miles per hour. Showers and chance of thunderstorms. Cloudy. Highs in the upper 60s. For Eastern Lake Sakakawea, rest of tonight, east winds 10 to 20 miles per hour. Slight chance of thunderstorms through the night. Slight chance of showers in the late evening and overnight. Cloudy. Lows in the upper 50s. Friday, southeast winds 10 to 20 miles per hour. Slight chance of thunderstorms early in the morning. Showers likely through the day. Slight chance of thunderstorms in the afternoon. Cloudy. Highs in the lower 70s. For Northern Lake Oahe, rest of tonight, east winds 10 to 15 miles per hour. Mostly cloudy. Lows around 60. Friday, southeast winds 10 to 20 miles per hour. Chance of showers through the day. Slight chance of thunderstorms late in the afternoon. Cloudy in the morning, then becoming partly sunny. Highs in the upper 70s. Here are the weather conditions at 4 a.m. Central Daylight Time. Bismarck, mostly cloudy. Temperature 66 degrees, relative humidity 87%. Wind east at 9 miles an hour. Pressure 30.04 inches and falling. Mendham, mostly cloudy. 64 degrees, relative humidity 100%. Wind east at 7 miles an hour. Hazen, cloudy. 68 degrees, relative humidity 68%. Wind southeast at 9 miles an hour. Harvey, mostly cloudy. 59 degrees, relative humidity 100%. Minot, cloudy. 61 degrees, relative humidity 90%. Wind northeast at 9 miles an hour. Dickinson, mostly cloudy. 65 degrees, relative humidity 87%. Wind southeast at 9 miles an hour. Elsewhere around North Dakota, at Williston, rain was falling, with a temperature of 60. It was 67 at Garrison. It was clear, with a temperature of 62 at Jamestown, and 57 at Grand Forks. At Fargo, it was partly cloudy, with a temperature of 62. At Devil's Lake, it was mostly cloudy, with a temperature of 64. In northern South Dakota, it was mostly cloudy. It was 68 at Mobridge, and 64 at Aberdeen. In eastern Montana, at Sydney, rain was falling, with a temperature of 63. At Glendive, it was cloudy, with a temperature of 64. At Miles City, rain and fog were reported, with a temperature of 64. Once again, at Bismarck, the temperature was 66 degrees under mostly cloudy skies. The Bismarck, North Dakota climate summary for yesterday, August 13, 2026. Yesterday's high temperature was 81 degrees. This high was 4 degrees below the normal high of 85. The record high is 100 degrees, which was set in 1922. Yesterday's low temperature was 57 degrees. This high the normal low of 57. The record low is 35 degrees, which was set in 1964. No precipitation fell yesterday, which leaves the monthly total at 0.52 inches. The total precipitation for the year still stands at 8.24 inches. There were no heating degree days yesterday. The yearly total since July 1st is 3.
There were four cooling degree days yesterday. The yearly total since January 1st is 596. The normal high temperature for today is 84 degrees, and the normal low is 57. The record high for today is 104, which occurred in 1935, and the record low is 34, which occurred in 1979. Sunrise today is at 6:40 a.m. and sunset is at 8:55 p.m. The regional weather forecast from your National Weather Service office in Bismarck. Scattered to numerous showers and isolated thunderstorms west and north central today. Locally heavy rainfall is possible, especially in the northwest. Scattered showers and isolated thunderstorms central this afternoon and this evening. Showers ending over central North Dakota late tonight, then mainly dry through the weekend. Temperatures near to slightly below normal through the weekend with highs mainly in the 70s. The detailed forecast for North Dakota, today, cloudy. Scattered to numerous showers west and north central, spreading east through the day. Highs in the mid-60s northwest to lower 80s southeast. Tonight, mostly cloudy. Chance of showers and slight chance of thunderstorms. Lows 55 to 65. Saturday, mostly cloudy in the morning then becoming partly cloudy. Slight chance of morning showers northeast. Highs in the upper 60s northwest to lower 80s southeast. Sunday, mostly clear. Lows in the mid-40s to mid-50s. Highs in the lower 70s to lower 80s. Here is the forecast for the Bismarck Minden listening area. Today, mostly cloudy. A chance of showers in the morning. Showers likely and a slight chance of thunderstorms in the afternoon. Highs in the mid-70s. Southeast winds 10 to 15 miles per hour with gusts up to 25 miles per hour. Chance of rain 70%. Tonight, mostly cloudy. Showers likely and a chance of thunderstorms in the evening, then a chance of showers after midnight. Lows around 60. Southeast winds 5 to 10 miles per hour, becoming west after midnight. Chance of rain 70%. Saturday, decreasing clouds. Highs in the upper 70s. Northwest winds 10 to 15 miles per hour with gusts up to 25 miles per hour. Saturday night, decreasing clouds. Lows in the lower 50s. North winds 5 to 10 miles per hour. Gusts up to 25 miles per hour in the evening. Sunday, sunny. Highs in the upper 70s. West winds around 5 miles per hour. Sunday night, partly cloudy. A slight chance of showers and thunderstorms after midnight. Lows in the mid-50s. Chance of rain 20%. Monday, mostly sunny. Highs in the mid-80s. Monday night, increasing clouds. A slight chance of thunderstorms in the evening. A chance of showers. Lows in the mid-50s. Chance of rain 40%. Tuesday, mostly cloudy with a chance of showers in the morning, then partly sunny with showers likely and a slight chance of thunderstorms in the afternoon. Highs in the mid-70s. Chance of rain 60%. Tuesday night, a chance of thunderstorms in the evening. Mostly cloudy with a chance of showers. Lows in the lower 50s. Chance of rain 50%. Wednesday, decreasing clouds. A slight chance of showers. A slight chance of thunderstorms in the afternoon. Highs in the mid-70s. Chance of rain 20%. Wednesday night, a slight chance of thunderstorms in the evening. Partly cloudy with a slight chance of showers. Lows in the lower 50s. Chance of rain 20%. Thursday, mostly sunny. A slight chance of showers and thunderstorms in the afternoon. Highs in the upper 70s. Chance of rain 20%. For Western Lake Sakakawea, rest of tonight, breezy. East winds 15 to 25 miles per hour. Chance of thunderstorms through the night. Chance of showers after midnight. Cloudy. Lows in the upper 50s. Friday, southeast winds 10 to 20 miles per hour. Showers and chance of thunderstorms. Cloudy. Highs in the upper 60s. For Eastern Lake Sakakawea, rest of tonight, east winds 10 to 20 miles per hour. Slight chance of thunderstorms through the night. Slight chance of showers in the late evening and overnight. Cloudy. Lows in the upper 50s.
Friday, southeast winds 10 to

20 miles per hour. Slight chance of thunderstorms early in the morning. Showers likely through the day. Slight chance of thunderstorms in the afternoon. Cloudy. Highs in the lower 70s. For northern Lake Oahe, rest of tonight, east winds 10 to 15 miles per hour. Mostly cloudy. Lows around 60. Friday, southeast winds 10 to 20 miles per hour. Chance of showers through the day. Slight chance of thunderstorms late in the afternoon. Cloudy in the morning, then becoming partly sunny. Highs in the upper 70s. Here are the weather conditions at 4 a.m. Central Daylight Time. Bismarck, mostly cloudy. Temperature 66 degrees, relative humidity 87%. Wind east at 9 miles an hour. Pressure 30.04 inches and falling. Mendon, mostly cloudy. 64 degrees, relative humidity 100%. Wind east at 7 miles an hour. Hazen, cloudy. 68 degrees, relative humidity 68%. Wind southeast at 9 miles an hour. Harvey, mostly cloudy. 59 degrees, relative humidity 100%. Minot, cloudy. 61 degrees, relative humidity 90%. Wind northeast at 9 miles an hour. Dickinson, mostly cloudy. 65 degrees, relative humidity 87%. Wind southeast at 9 miles an hour. Elsewhere around North Dakota, at Williston, rain was falling with a temperature of 60. It was 67 at Garrison. It was clear with a temperature of 62 at Jamestown and 57 at Grand Forks. At Fargo, it was partly cloudy with a temperature of 62. At Devil's Lake, it was mostly cloudy with a temperature of 64. In northern South Dakota, it was mostly cloudy. It was 68 at Mobridge and 64 at Aberdeen. In eastern Montana, at Sydney, rain was falling with a temperature of 63. At Glendive, it was cloudy with a temperature of 64. At Mile City, rain and fog were reported with a temperature of 64. Once again, at Bismarck, the temperature was 66 degrees under mostly cloudy skies. 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Providing weather information 24 hours a day from your National Weather Service office in Bismarck. The Bismarck, North Dakota climate summary for yesterday, August 13, 2026. Yesterday's high temperature was 81 degrees. This high was 4 degrees below the normal high of 85. The record high is 100 degrees, which was set in 1922. Yesterday's low temperature was 57 degrees. This high the normal low of 57. The record low is 35 degrees, which was set in 1964. No precipitation fell yesterday, which leaves the monthly total at 0.52 inches. The total precipitation for the year still stands at 8.24 inches. There were no heating degree days yesterday. The yearly total since July 1st is 3. There were 4 cooling degree days yesterday. The yearly total since January 1st is 596. The normal high temperature for today is 84 degrees, and the normal low is 57. The record high for today is 104, which occurred in 1935, and the record low is 34, which occurred in 1979. Sunrise today is at 6:40 a.m. and sunset is at 8:55 p.m. The regional weather forecast from your National Weather Service office in Bismarck. Scattered to numerous showers and isolated thunderstorms west and north central today. Locally heavy rainfall is possible, especially in the northwest. Scattered showers and isolated thunderstorms central this afternoon and this evening. Showers ending over central North Dakota late tonight, then mainly dry through the weekend. Temperatures near to slightly below normal through the weekend with highs mainly in the 70s. The detailed forecast for North Dakota. Dakota late tonight, then mainly dry through the weekend. Temperatures near to slightly below normal through the weekend with highs mainly in the 70s. The detailed forecast for North Dakota. Today, cloudy. Scattered to numerous showers west and north central, spreading east through the day. Highs in the mid-60s northwest to lower 80s southeast. Tonight, mostly cloudy. Chance of showers and slight chance of thunderstorms.

Evening, then a chance of showers after midnight. Lows around 60. Southeast winds 5 to 10 miles per hour, becoming west after midnight. Chance of rain 70%. Saturday, decreasing clouds. Highs in the upper 70s. Northwest winds 10 to 15 miles per hour with gusts up to 25 miles per hour. Saturday night, decreasing clouds. Lows in the lower 50s. North winds 5 to 10 miles per hour. Gusts up to 25 miles per hour in the evening. Sunday, sunny. Highs in the upper 70s. West winds around 5 miles per hour. Sunday night, partly cloudy. A slight chance of showers and thunderstorms after midnight. Lows in the mid-50s. Chance of rain 20%. Monday, mostly sunny. Highs in the mid-80s. Monday night, increasing clouds. A slight chance of thunderstorms in the evening. A chance of showers. Lows in the mid-50s. Chance of rain 40%. Tuesday, mostly cloudy with a chance of showers in the morning, then partly sunny with showers likely and a slight chance of thunderstorms in the afternoon. Highs in the mid-70s. Chance of rain 60%. Tuesday night, a chance of thunderstorms in the evening. Mostly cloudy with a chance of showers. Lows in the lower 50s. Chance of rain 50%. Wednesday, decreasing clouds. A slight chance of showers. A slight chance of thunderstorms in the afternoon. Highs in the mid-70s. Chance of rain 20%. Wednesday night, a slight chance of thunderstorms in the evening. Partly cloudy with a slight chance of showers. Lows in the lower 50s. Chance of rain 20%. Thursday, mostly sunny. A slight chance of showers and thunderstorms in the afternoon. Highs in the upper 70s. Chance of rain 20%. For Western Lake Sakakawea, today, breezy. Southeast winds 15 to 25 miles per hour. Chance of showers early in the morning. Chance of thunderstorms through the day. Showers in the late morning and early afternoon. Cloudy. Highs in the upper 60s. Tonight, northeast winds 10 to 20 miles per hour shifting to the northwest in the late evening and overnight. Chance of showers and slight chance of thunderstorms in the evening. Mostly cloudy. Lows in the mid-50s. For Eastern Lake Sakakawea, today, breezy. Southeast winds 15 to 25 miles per hour. Chance of thunderstorms through the day. Showers, cloudy. Highs around 70. Tonight, southeast winds 10 to 20 miles per hour shifting to the south 10 to 15 miles per hour late in the evening, then shifting to the northwest 10 to 20 miles per hour after midnight. Showers likely and chance of thunderstorms through the night. Slight chance of showers after midnight. Mostly cloudy. Lows in the mid-50s. For Northern Lake Oahe, today, southeast winds 10 to 20 miles per hour. Chance of showers. Slight chance of thunderstorms late in the afternoon. Mostly cloudy. Highs in the upper 70s. Tonight, south winds 10 to 15 miles per hour shifting to the west after midnight. Chance of showers and slight chance of thunderstorms until early morning. Mostly cloudy. Lows in the lower 60s. Here are the weather conditions at 4 a.m. Central Daylight Time. Bismarck, mostly cloudy. Temperature 66 degrees, relative humidity 87%. Wind east at 9 miles an hour. Pressure 30.04 inches and falling. Mendan, mostly cloudy. 64 degrees, relative humidity 100%. Wind east at 7 miles an hour. Hazen, cloudy. 68 degrees, relative humidity 68%. Wind southeast at 9 miles an hour. Harvey, mostly cloudy. 59 degrees, relative humidity 100%. Minot, cloudy. 61 degrees, relative humidity 90%. Wind northeast at 9 miles an hour. Dickinson, mostly cloudy. 65 degrees, relative humidity 87%. Wind southeast at 9 miles an hour. Elsewhere around North Dakota, at Williston, rain was falling with a temperature of 60. It was 67 at Garrison. It was clear with a temperature of 62 at Jamestown and 57 at

Grand Forks. At Fargo, it was partly cloudy, with a temperature of 62. At Devil's Lake, it was mostly cloudy, with a temperature of 64. In northern South Dakota, it was mostly cloudy. It was 68 at Mobridge, and 64 at Aberdeen. In eastern Montana, at Sydney, rain was falling, with a temperature of 63. At Glendive, it was cloudy, with a temperature of 64. At Miles City, rain and fog were reported, with a temperature of 64. Once again, at Bismarck, the temperature was 66 degrees under mostly cloudy skies. The Bismarck, North Dakota climate summary for yesterday, August 13, 2026. Yesterday's high temperature was 81 degrees. This high was 4 degrees below the normal high of 85. The record high is 100 degrees, which was set in 1922. Yesterday's low temperature was 57 degrees. This high the normal low of 57. The record low is 35 degrees, which was set in 1964. No precipitation fell yesterday, which leaves the monthly total at 0.52 inches. The total precipitation for the year still stands at 8.24 inches. There were no heating degree days yesterday. The yearly total since July 1st is 3. There were 4 cooling degree days yesterday. The yearly total since January 1st is 596. The normal high temperature for today is 84 degrees, and the normal low is 57. The record high for today is 104, which occurred in 1935, and the record low is 34, which occurred in 1979. Sunrise today is at 6:40 a.m. and sunset is at 8:55 p.m. The regional weather forecast from your National Weather Service office in Bismarck. Scattered to numerous showers and isolated thunderstorms west and north central today. Locally heavy rainfall is possible, especially in the northwest. Scattered showers and isolated thunderstorms central this afternoon and this evening. Showers ending over central North Dakota late tonight, then mainly dry through the weekend. Temperatures near to slightly below normal through the weekend with highs mainly in the 70s. The detailed forecast for North Dakota, today, cloudy. Scattered to numerous showers west and north central, spreading east through the day. Highs in the mid-60s northwest to lower 80s southeast. Tonight, mostly cloudy. Chance of showers and slight chance of thunderstorms. Lows 55 to 65. Saturday, mostly cloudy in the morning then becoming partly cloudy. Slight chance of morning showers northeast. Highs in the upper 60s northwest to lower 80s southeast. Sunday, mostly clear. Lows in the mid-40s to mid-50s. Highs in the lower 70s to lower 80s. Here is the forecast for the Bismarck, Minden listening area. Today, mostly cloudy. A chance of showers in the morning. Showers likely and a slight chance of thunderstorms in the afternoon. Highs in the mid-70s. Southeast winds 10 to 15 miles per hour with gusts up to 25 miles per hour. Chance of rain 70%. Tonight, mostly cloudy. Showers likely and a chance of thunderstorms in the evening, then a chance of showers after midnight. Lows around 60. Southeast winds 5 to 10 miles per hour, becoming west after midnight. Chance of rain 70%. Saturday, decreasing clouds. Highs in the upper 70s. Northwest winds 10 to 15 miles per hour with gusts up to 25 miles per hour. Saturday night, decreasing clouds. Lows in the lower 50s. North winds 5 to 10 miles per hour. Gusts up to 25 miles per hour in the evening. Sunday, sunny. Highs in the upper 70s. West winds around 5 miles per hour. Sunday night, partly cloudy. A slight chance of showers and thunderstorms after midnight. Lows in the mid-50s. Chance of rain 20%. Monday, mostly sunny. Highs in the mid-80s. Monday night, increasing clouds. A slight chance of thunderstorms in the evening. A chance of showers. Lows in the mid-50s. Chance of rain 40%. Tuesday, mostly cloudy with a chance of showers in the morning, then partly sunny with showers likely and a slight chance of thunderstorms in the afternoon. Highs in the mid-70s. Chance of rain 60%. Tuesday night, a chance of thunderstorms in the evening.

mostly cloudy with a chance of showers. Lows in the lower 50s. Chance of rain 50%. Wednesday, decreasing clouds. A slight chance of showers. A slight chance of thunderstorms in the afternoon. Highs in the mid-70s. Chance of rain 20%. Wednesday night, a slight chance of thunderstorms in the evening. Partly cloudy with a slight chance of showers. Lows in the lower 50s. Chance of rain 20%. Thursday, mostly sunny. A slight chance of showers and thunderstorms in the afternoon. Highs in the upper 70s. Chance of rain 20%. For Western Lake Sakakawea, today, breezy. Southeast winds 15 to 25 miles per hour. Chance of showers early in the morning. Chance of thunderstorms through the day. Showers in the late morning and early afternoon. Cloudy. Highs in the upper 60s. Tonight, northeast winds 10 to 20 miles per hour shifting to the northwest in the late evening and overnight. Chance of showers and slight chance of thunderstorms in the evening. Mostly cloudy. Lows in the mid-50s. For Eastern Lake Sakakawea, today, breezy. Southeast winds 15 to 25 miles per hour. Chance of thunderstorms through the day. Showers, cloudy. Highs around 70. Tonight, southeast winds 10 to 20 miles per hour shifting to the south 10 to 15 miles per hour late in the evening, then shifting to the northwest 10 to 20 miles per hour after midnight. Showers likely and chance of thunderstorms through the night. Slight chance of showers after midnight. Mostly cloudy. Lows in the mid-50s. For Northern Lake Oahe, today, southeast winds 10 to 20 miles per hour. Chance of showers. Slight chance of thunderstorms late in the afternoon. Mostly cloudy. Highs in the upper 70s. Tonight, south winds 10 to 15 miles per hour shifting to the west after midnight. Chance of showers and slight chance of thunderstorms until early morning. Mostly cloudy. Lows in the lower 60s. Here are the weather conditions at 4 a.m. Central Daylight Time. Bismarck, mostly cloudy. Temperature 66 degrees, relative humidity 87%. Wind east at 9 miles an hour. Pressure 30.04 inches and falling. Mendham, mostly cloudy. 64 degrees, relative humidity 100%. Wind east at 7 miles an hour. Hazen, cloudy. 68 degrees, relative humidity 68%. Wind southeast at 9 miles an hour. Harvey, mostly cloudy. 59 degrees, relative humidity 100%. Minot, cloudy. 61 degrees, relative humidity 90%. Wind northeast at 9 miles an hour. Dickinson, mostly cloudy. 65 degrees, relative humidity 87%. Wind southeast at 9 miles an hour. Elsewhere around North Dakota, at Williston, rain was falling, with a temperature of 60. It was 67 at Garrison. It was clear, with a temperature of 62 at Jamestown, and 57 at Grand Forks. At Fargo, it was partly cloudy, with a temperature of 62. At Devil's Lake, it was mostly cloudy, with a temperature of 64. In northern South Dakota, it was mostly cloudy. It was 68 at Mobridge, and 64 at Aberdeen. In eastern Montana, at Sydney, rain was falling, with a temperature of 63. At Glendive, it was cloudy, with a temperature of 64. At Miles City, rain and fog were reported, with a temperature of 64. Once again, at Bismarck, the temperature was 66 degrees under mostly cloudy skies. The Bismarck, North Dakota climate summary for yesterday, August 13, 2026. Yesterday's high temperature was 81 degrees. This high was 4 degrees below the normal high of 85. The record high is 100 degrees, which was set in 1922. Yesterday's low temperature was 57 degrees. This tied the normal low of 57. The record low is 35 degrees, which was set in 1964. No precipitation fell yesterday, which leaves the monthly total at 0.52 inches. The total precipitation for the year still stands at 8.24 inches. There were no heating degree days yesterday. The yearly total since July 1st is 3. There were 4 cooling

3 days yesterday. The yearly total since January 1st is 596. The normal high temperature for today is 84 degrees, and the normal low is 57. The record high for today is 104, which occurred in 1935, and the record low is 34, which occurred in 1979. Sunrise today is at 6:40 a.m. and sunset is at 8:55 p.m. The regional weather forecast from your National Weather Service office in Bismarck. Scattered to numerous showers and isolated thunderstorms west and north central today. Locally heavy rainfall is possible, especially in the northwest. Scattered showers and isolated thunderstorms central this afternoon and this evening. Showers ending over central North Dakota late tonight, then mainly dry through the weekend. Temperatures near to slightly below normal through the weekend with highs mainly in the 70s. The detailed forecast for North Dakota, today, cloudy. Scattered to numerous showers west and north central, spreading east through the day. Highs in the mid-60s northwest to lower 80s southeast. Tonight, mostly cloudy. Chance of showers and slight chance of thunderstorms. Lows 55 to 65. Saturday, mostly cloudy in the morning then becoming partly cloudy. Slight chance of morning showers northeast. Highs in the upper 60s northwest to lower 80s southeast. Sunday, mostly clear. Lows in the mid-40s to mid-50s. Highs in the lower 70s to lower 80s. Here is the forecast for the Bismarck Moon and listening area. Today, mostly cloudy. A chance of showers in the morning. Showers likely and a slight chance of thunderstorms in the afternoon. Highs in the mid-70s. Southeast winds 10 to 15 miles per hour with gusts up to 25 miles per hour. Chance of rain 70%. Tonight, mostly cloudy. Showers likely and a chance of thunderstorms in the evening, then a chance of showers after midnight. Lows around 60. Southeast winds 5 to 10 miles per hour, becoming west after midnight. Chance of rain 70%. Saturday, decreasing clouds. Highs in the upper 70s. Northwest winds 10 to 15 miles per hour with gusts up to 25 miles per hour. Saturday night, decreasing clouds. Lows in the lower 50s. North winds 5 to 10 miles per hour. Gusts up to 25 miles per hour in the evening. Sunday, sunny. Highs in the upper 70s. West winds around 5 miles per hour. Sunday night, partly cloudy. A slight chance of showers and thunderstorms after midnight. Lows in the mid-50s. Chance of rain 20%. Monday, mostly sunny. Highs in the mid-80s. Monday night, increasing clouds. A slight chance of thunderstorms in the evening. A chance of showers. Lows in the mid-50s. Chance of rain 40%. Tuesday, mostly cloudy with a chance of showers in the morning, then partly sunny with showers likely and a slight chance of thunderstorms in the afternoon. Highs in the mid-70s. Chance of rain 60%. Tuesday night, a chance of thunderstorms in the evening. Mostly cloudy with a chance of showers. Lows in the lower 50s. Chance of rain 50%. Wednesday, decreasing clouds. A slight chance of showers. A slight chance of thunderstorms in the afternoon. Highs in the mid-70s. Chance of rain 20%. Wednesday night, a slight chance of thunderstorms in the evening. Partly cloudy with a slight chance of showers. Lows in the lower 50s. Chance of rain 20%. Thursday, mostly sunny. A slight chance of showers and thunderstorms in the afternoon. Highs in the upper 70s. Chance of rain 20%. For Western Lake Sakakawea, today, breezy. Southeast winds 15 to 25 miles per hour. Chance of showers early in the morning. Chance of thunderstorms through the day. Showers in the late morning and early afternoon. Cloudy. Highs in the upper 60s. Tonight, northeast winds 10 to 20 miles per hour shifting to the northwest in the late evening and overnight. Chance of showers and slight chance of thunderstorms in the evening. Mostly cloudy. Lows in the mid-50s. For Eastern Lake Sakakawea, today, breezy. Southeast winds 15 to 25 miles per hour. Chance of thunderstorms through the day.

showers, cloudy. Highs around 70. Tonight, southeast winds 10 to 20 miles per hour, shifting to the south 10 to 15 miles per hour late in the evening, then shifting to the northwest 10 to 20 miles per hour after midnight. Showers likely and chance of thunderstorms through the night. Slight chance of showers after midnight. Mostly cloudy. Lows in the mid-50s. For northern Lake Oahe, today, southeast winds 10 to 20 miles per hour. Chance of showers. Slight chance of thunderstorms late in the afternoon. Mostly cloudy. Highs in the upper 70s. Tonight, south winds 10 to 15 miles per hour shifting to the west after midnight. Chance of showers and slight chance of thunderstorms until early morning. Mostly cloudy. Lows in the lower 60s. Here are the weather conditions at 4 a.m. Central Daylight Time. Bismarck, mostly cloudy. Temperature 66 degrees. Relative humidity 87%. Wind east at 9 miles an hour. Pressure 30.04 inches and falling. Mendon, mostly cloudy. 64 degrees. Relative humidity 100%. Wind east at 7 miles an hour. Hazel, cloudy. 68 degrees. Relative humidity 68%. Wind southeast at 9 miles an hour. Harvey, mostly cloudy. 59 degrees, relative humidity 100%. Minot, cloudy. 61 degrees, relative humidity 90%. Wind northeast at 9 miles an hour. Dickinson, mostly cloudy. 65 degrees, relative humidity 87%. Wind southeast at 9 miles an hour. Elsewhere around North Dakota, at Lewiston, rain was falling with a temperature of 60. It was 67 at Garrison. It was clear with a temperature of 62 at Jamestown and 57 at Grand Forks. At Fargo, it was partly cloudy with a temperature of 62. At Devil's Lake, it was mostly cloudy with a temperature of 64. In northern South Dakota, it was mostly cloudy. It was 68 at Bullridge and 64 at Aberdeen. In eastern Montana, at Sydney, rain was falling with a temperature of 63. At Glendive, it was cloudy with a temperature of 64. At Mile City, rain and fog were reported with a temperature of 64. Once again, at Bismarck, the temperature was 66 degrees under mostly cloudy skies. The Bismarck, North Dakota climate summary for yesterday, August 13, 2026. Yesterday's high temperature was 81 degrees. This high was 4 degrees below the normal high of 85. The record high is 100 degrees, which was set in 1922. Yesterday's low temperature was 57 degrees. This time the normal low of 57. The record low is 35 degrees, which was set in 1964. No precipitation fell yesterday, which leaves the monthly total at 0.52 inches. The total precipitation for the year still stands at 8.24 inches. There were no heating degree days yesterday. The yearly total since July 1st is 3. There were 4 cooling degree days yesterday. The yearly total since January 1st is 596. The normal high temperature for today is 84 degrees, and the normal low is 57. The record high for today is 104, which occurred in 1935, and the record low is 34, which occurred in 1979. Sunrise today is at 6:40 a.m. and sunset is at 8:55 p.m. The regional weather forecast from your National Weather Service office in Bismarck. Scattered to numerous showers and isolated thunderstorms west and north central today. Locally heavy rainfall is possible, especially in the northwest. Scattered showers and isolated thunderstorms central this afternoon and this evening. Showers ending over central North Dakota late tonight, then mainly dry through the weekend. Temperatures near to slightly below normal through the weekend with highs mainly in the 70s. The detailed forecast for North Dakota. Today, cloudy. Scattered to numerous showers west and north central, spreading east through the day. Highs in the mid-60s northwest to lower 80s southeast. Tonight, mostly cloudy. Chance of showers and slight chance of thunderstorms. Lows 55 to 65. Saturday, mostly cloudy in the morning then becoming partly cloudy. Slight chance of morning showers northeast.

southeast. Sunday, mostly clear. Lows in the mid-40s to mid-50s. Highs in the lower 70s to lower 80s. Here is the forecast for the Bismarck winds and listening area. Today, mostly cloudy. A chance of showers in the morning. Showers likely and a slight chance of thunderstorms in the afternoon. Highs in the mid-70s. Southeast winds 10 to 15 miles per hour with gusts up to 25 miles per hour. Chance of rain 70%. Tonight, mostly cloudy. Showers likely and a chance of thunderstorms in the evening, then a chance of showers after midnight. Lows around 60. Southeast winds 5 to 10 miles per hour, becoming west after midnight. Chance of rain 70%. Saturday, decreasing clouds. Highs in the upper 70s. Northwest winds 10 to 15 miles per hour with gusts up to 25 miles per hour. Saturday night, decreasing clouds. Lows in the lower 50s. North winds 5 to 10 miles per hour. Gusts up to 25 miles per hour in the evening. Sunday, sunny. Highs in the upper 70s. West winds around 5 miles per hour. Sunday night, partly cloudy. A slight chance of showers and thunderstorms after midnight. Lows in the mid-50s. Chance of rain 20%. Monday, mostly sunny. Highs in the mid-80s. Monday night, increasing clouds. A slight chance of thunderstorms in the evening. A chance of showers. Lows in the mid-50s. Chance of rain 40%. Tuesday, mostly cloudy with a chance of showers in the morning, then partly sunny with showers likely and a slight chance of thunderstorms in the afternoon. Highs in the mid-70s. Chance of rain 60%. Tuesday night, a chance of thunderstorms in the evening. Mostly cloudy with a chance of showers. Lows in the lower 50s. Chance of rain 50%. Wednesday, decreasing clouds. A slight chance of showers. A slight chance of thunderstorms in the afternoon. Highs in the mid-70s. Chance of rain 20%. Wednesday night, a slight chance of thunderstorms in the evening. Partly cloudy with a slight chance of showers. Lows in the lower 50s. Chance of rain 20%. Thursday, mostly sunny. A slight chance of showers and thunderstorms in the afternoon. Highs in the upper 70s. Chance of rain 20%. 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Providing weather information 24 hours a day from your National Weather Service office in Bismarck. For Western Lake Sakakawea, today, breezy. Southeast winds 15 to 25 miles per hour. Chance of showers early in the morning. Chance of thunderstorms through the day. Showers in the late morning and early afternoon. Cloudy. Highs in the upper 60s. Tonight, northeast winds 10 to 20 miles per hour shifting to the northwest in the late evening and overnight. Chance of showers and slight chance of thunderstorms in the evening. Mostly cloudy. Lows in the mid-50s. For eastern Lake Sakakawea, today, breezy. Southeast winds 15 to 25 miles per hour. Chance of thunderstorms through the day. Showers, cloudy. Highs around 70. Tonight, southeast winds 10 to 20 miles per hour shifting to the south 10 to 15 miles per hour late in the evening, then shifting to the northwest 10 to 20 miles per hour after midnight. Showers likely and chance of thunderstorms through the night. Slight chance of showers after midnight. Mostly cloudy. Lows in the mid-50s. For northern Lake Oahe, today, southeast winds 10 to 20 miles per hour. Chance of showers. Slight chance of thunderstorms late in the afternoon. Mostly cloudy. Highs in the upper 70s. Tonight, south winds 10 to 15 miles per hour shifting to the west after midnight. Chance of showers and slight chance of thunderstorms until early morning. Mostly cloudy. Lows in the lower 60s. Here are the weather conditions at 5 a.m. Central Daylight Time. Bismarck, cloudy. Temperature 66 degrees, relative humidity 84%. Wind east at 10 miles an hour. Pressure 30.04 inches and

partly cloudy. 64 degrees, relative humidity 100%. Wind east at 8 miles an hour. Hazel, cloudy. 68 degrees, relative humidity 68%. Wind southeast at 7 miles an hour. Harvey, cloudy. 61 degrees, relative humidity 94%. Wind east at 8 miles an hour. Minot, cloudy. 61 degrees, relative humidity 90%. Wind northeast at 7 miles an hour. Dickinson, cloudy. 65 degrees, relative humidity 87%. Wind east at 9 miles an hour. Elsewhere around North Dakota, it was 66 at Garrison. It was partly cloudy, with a temperature of 60 at Jamestown, 60 at Fargo, and 61 at Grand Forks. At Devil's Lake, it was mostly cloudy, with a temperature of 62. At Williston, it was cloudy, with a temperature of 60. In northern South Dakota, skies ranged from mostly cloudy to cloudy. It was 67 at Mobridge, and 64 at Aberdeen. In eastern Montana, it was cloudy, with a temperature of 64 at Glendive, and 62 at Sydney. At Miles City, rain and fog were reported, with a temperature of 64. Once again, at Bismarck, the temperature was 66 degrees under cloudy skies. The Bismarck, North Dakota climate summary for yesterday, August 13, 2026. Yesterday's high temperature was 81 degrees. This high was 4 degrees below the normal high of 85. The record high is 100 degrees, which was set in 1922. Yesterday's low temperature was 57 degrees. This tied the normal low of 57. The record low is 35 degrees, which was set in 1964. No precipitation fell yesterday, which leaves the monthly total at 0.52 inches. The total precipitation for the year still stands at 8.24 inches. There were no heating degree days yesterday. The yearly total since July 1st is 3. There were 4 cooling degree days yesterday. The yearly total since January 1st is 596. The normal high temperature for today is 84 degrees, and the normal low is 57. The record high for today is 104, which occurred in 1935, and the record low is 34, which occurred in 1979. Sunrise today is at 6:40 a.m. and sunset is at 8:55 p.m. The regional weather forecast from your National Weather Service office in Bismarck. Scattered to numerous showers and isolated thunderstorms west and north central today. Locally heavy rainfall is possible, especially in the northwest. Scattered showers and isolated thunderstorms central this afternoon and this evening. Showers ending over central North Dakota late tonight, then mainly dry through the weekend. Temperatures near to slightly below normal through the weekend with highs mainly in the 70s. The detailed forecast for North Dakota, today, cloudy. Scattered to numerous showers west and north central, spreading east through the day. Highs in the mid-60s northwest to lower 80s southeast. Tonight, mostly cloudy. Chance of showers and slight chance of thunderstorms. Lows 55 to 65. Saturday, mostly cloudy in the morning then becoming partly cloudy. Slight chance of morning showers northeast. Highs in the upper 60s northwest to lower 80s southeast. Sunday, mostly clear. Lows in the mid-40s to mid-50s. Highs in the lower 70s to lower 80s. Here is the forecast for the Bismarck, Minden listening area. Today, mostly cloudy. A chance of showers in the morning. Showers likely and a slight chance of thunderstorms in the afternoon. Highs in the mid-70s. Southeast winds 10 to 15 miles per hour with gusts up to 25 miles per hour. Chance of rain 70%. Tonight, mostly cloudy. Showers likely and a chance of thunderstorms in the evening, then a chance of showers after midnight. Lows around 60. Southeast winds 5 to 10 miles per hour, becoming west after midnight. Chance of rain 70%. Saturday, decreasing clouds. Highs in the upper 70s. Northwest winds 10 to 15 miles per hour with gusts up to 25 miles per hour. Saturday night, decreasing clouds. Lows in the lower 50s. North winds 5 to 10 miles per hour. Gusts up to 25 miles per hour.

In the evening, Sunday, sunny, highs in the upper 70s, west winds around 5 miles per hour. Sunday night, partly cloudy, a slight chance of showers and thunderstorms after midnight. Lows in the mid-50s, chance of rain 20%. Monday, mostly sunny, highs in the mid-80s. Monday night, increasing clouds, a slight chance of thunderstorms in the evening. A chance of showers. Lows in the mid-50s. Chance of rain 40%. Tuesday, mostly cloudy with a chance of showers in the morning, then partly sunny with showers likely and a slight chance of thunderstorms in the afternoon. Highs in the mid-70s. Chance of rain 60%. Tuesday night, a chance of thunderstorms in the evening. Mostly cloudy with a chance of showers. Lows in the lower 50s. Chance of rain 50%. Wednesday, decreasing clouds. A slight chance of showers. A slight chance of thunderstorms in the afternoon. Highs in the mid-70s. Chance of rain 20%. Wednesday night, a slight chance of thunderstorms in the evening. Partly cloudy with a slight chance of showers. Lows in the lower 50s. Chance of rain 20%. Thursday, mostly sunny. A slight chance of showers and thunderstorms in the afternoon. Highs in the upper 70s. Chance of rain 20%. For Western Lake Sakakawea, today, breezy. Southeast winds 15 to 25 miles per hour. Chance of showers early in the morning. Chance of thunderstorms through the day. Showers in the late morning and early afternoon. Cloudy. Highs in the upper 60s. Tonight, northeast winds 10 to 20 miles per hour shifting to the northwest in the late evening and overnight. Chance of showers and slight chance of thunderstorms in the evening. Mostly cloudy. Lows in the mid-50s. For Eastern Lake Sakakawea, today, breezy. Southeast winds 15 to 25 miles per hour. Chance of thunderstorms through the day. Showers, cloudy. Highs around 70. Tonight, southeast winds 10 to 20 miles per hour shifting to the south 10 to 15 miles per hour late in the evening, then shifting to the northwest 10 to 20 miles per hour after midnight. Showers likely and chance of thunderstorms through the night. Slight chance of showers after midnight. Mostly cloudy. Lows in the mid-50s. For Northern Lake Oahe, today, southeast winds 10 to 20 miles per hour. Chance of showers. Slight chance of thunderstorms late in the afternoon. Mostly cloudy. Highs in the upper 70s. Tonight, south winds 10 to 15 miles per hour shifting to the west after midnight. Chance of showers and slight chance of thunderstorms until early morning. Mostly cloudy. Lows in the lower 60s. Here are the weather conditions at 5 a.m. Central Daylight Time. Bismarck, cloudy. Temperature 66 degrees, relative humidity 84%. Wind east at 10 miles an hour. Pressure 30.04 inches and steady. Mendham, mostly cloudy. 64 degrees, relative humidity 100%. Wind east at 8 miles an hour. Hazen, cloudy. 68 degrees, relative humidity 68%. Wind southeast at 7 miles an hour. Harvey, cloudy. 61 degrees, relative humidity 94%. Wind east at 8 miles an hour. Minot, cloudy. 61 degrees, relative humidity 90%. Wind northeast at 7 miles an hour. Dickinson, cloudy. 65 degrees, relative humidity 87%. Wind east at 9 miles an hour. Elsewhere around North Dakota, it was 66 at Garrison. It was partly cloudy, with a temperature of 60 at Jamestown, 60 at Fargo, and 61 at Grand Forks. At Devil's Lake, it was mostly cloudy, with a temperature of 62. At Williston, it was cloudy, with a temperature of 60. In northern South Dakota, skies ranged from mostly cloudy to cloudy. It was 67 at Mobridge, and 64 at Aberdeen. In eastern Montana, it was cloudy, with a temperature of 64 at Glendive, and 62 at Sydney. At Miles City, rain and fog were reported, with a temperature of 64. Once again, at Bismarck, the temperature was 66 degrees under cloudy skies.

the Bismarck, North Dakota climate summary for yesterday, August 13, 2026. Yesterday's high temperature was 81 degrees. This high was 4 degrees below the normal high of 85. The record high is 100 degrees, which was set in 1922. Yesterday's low temperature was 57 degrees. This tied the normal low of 57. The record low is 35 degrees, which was set in 1964. No precipitation fell yesterday, which leaves the monthly total at 0.52 inches. The total precipitation for the year still stands at 8.24 inches. There were no heating degree days yesterday. The yearly total since July 1st is 3. There were 4 cooling degree days yesterday. The yearly total since January 1st is 596. The normal high temperature for today is 84 degrees, and the normal low is 57. The record high for today is 104, which occurred in 1935, and the record low is 34, which occurred in 1979. Sunrise today is at 6:40 a.m. and sunset is at 8:55 p.m. The regional weather forecast from your National Weather Service office in Bismarck. Scattered to numerous showers and isolated thunderstorms west and north central today. Locally heavy rainfall is possible, especially in the northwest. Scattered showers and isolated thunderstorms central this afternoon and this evening. Showers ending over central North Dakota late tonight, then mainly dry through the weekend. Temperatures near to slightly below normal through the weekend with highs mainly in the 70s. The detailed forecast for North Dakota, today, cloudy. Scattered to numerous showers west and north central, spreading east through the day. Highs in the mid-60s northwest to lower 80s southeast. Tonight, mostly cloudy. Chance of showers and slight chance of thunderstorms. Lows 55 to 65. Saturday, mostly cloudy in the morning then becoming partly cloudy. Slight chance of morning showers northeast. Highs in the upper 60s northwest to lower 80s southeast. Sunday, mostly clear. Lows in the mid-40s to mid-50s. Highs in the lower 70s to lower 80s. Here is the forecast for the Bismarck, Minden listening area. Today, mostly cloudy. A chance of showers in the morning. Showers likely and a slight chance of thunderstorms in the afternoon. Highs in the mid-70s. Southeast winds 10 to 15 miles per hour with gusts up to 25 miles per hour. Chance of rain 70%. Tonight, mostly cloudy. Showers likely and a chance of thunderstorms in the evening, then a chance of showers after midnight. Lows around 60. Southeast winds 5 to 10 miles per hour, becoming west after midnight. Chance of rain 70%. Saturday, decreasing clouds. Highs in the upper 70s. Northwest winds 10 to 15 miles per hour with gusts up to 25 miles per hour. Saturday night, decreasing clouds. Lows in the lower 50s. North winds 5 to 10 miles per hour. Gusts up to 25 miles per hour in the evening. Sunday, sunny. Highs in the upper 70s. West winds around 5 miles per hour. Sunday night, partly cloudy. A slight chance of showers and thunderstorms after midnight. Lows in the mid-50s. Chance of rain 20%. Monday, mostly sunny. Highs in the mid-80s. Monday night, increasing clouds. A slight chance of thunderstorms in the evening. A chance of showers. Lows in the mid-50s. Chance of rain 40%. Tuesday, mostly cloudy with a chance of showers in the morning, then partly sunny with showers likely and a slight chance of thunderstorms in the afternoon. Highs in the mid-70s. Chance of rain 60%. Tuesday night, a chance of thunderstorms in the evening. Mostly cloudy with a chance of showers. Lows in the lower 50s. Chance of rain 50%. Wednesday, decreasing clouds. A slight chance of showers. A slight chance of thunderstorms in the afternoon. Highs in the mid-70s. Chance of rain 20%. Wednesday night, a slight chance of thunderstorms in the evening. Partly cloudy with a slight chance of showers. Lows in the lower 50s. Chance of rain 20%. Thursday, mostly sunny. A slight chance of showers and thunderstorms in the afternoon. Highs in the upper

70s. Chance of rain 20%. For western Lake Sakakawea, today, breezy. Southeast winds 15 to 25 miles per hour. Chance of showers early in the morning. Chance of thunderstorms through the day. Showers in the late morning and early afternoon. Cloudy. Highs in the upper 60s. Tonight, northeast winds 10 to 20 miles per hour shifting to the northwest in the late evening and overnight. Chance of showers and slight chance of thunderstorms in the evening. Mostly cloudy. Lows in the mid-50s. For eastern Lake Sakakawea, today, breezy. Southeast winds 15 to 25 miles per hour. Chance of thunderstorms through the day. Showers, cloudy. Highs around 70. Tonight, southeast winds 10 to 20 miles per hour shifting to the south 10 to 15 miles per hour late in the evening, then shifting to the northwest 10 to 20 miles per hour after midnight. Showers likely and chance of thunderstorms through the night. Slight chance of showers after midnight. Mostly cloudy. Lows in the mid-50s. For northern Lake Oahe, today, southeast winds 10 to 20 miles per hour. Chance of showers. Slight chance of thunderstorms late in the afternoon. Mostly cloudy. Highs in the upper 70s. Tonight, south winds 10 to 15 miles per hour shifting to the west after midnight. Chance of showers and slight chance of thunderstorms until early morning. Mostly cloudy. Lows in the lower 60s. Here are the weather conditions at 5 a.m. Central Daylight Time. Bismarck, cloudy. Temperature 66 degrees, relative humidity 84%. Wind east at 10 miles an hour. Pressure 30.04 inches and steady. Mendham, mostly cloudy. 64 degrees, relative humidity 100%. Wind east at 8 miles an hour. Hazen, cloudy. 68 degrees, relative humidity 68%. Wind southeast at 7 miles an hour. Harvey, cloudy. 61 degrees, relative humidity 94%. Wind east at 8 miles an hour. Minot, cloudy. 61 degrees, relative humidity 90%. Wind northeast at 7 miles an hour. Dickinson, cloudy. 65 degrees, relative humidity 87%. Wind east at 9 miles an hour. Elsewhere around North Dakota, it was 66 at Garrison. It was partly cloudy, with a temperature of 60 at Jamestown, 60 at Fargo, and 61 at Grand Forks. At Devil's Lake, it was mostly cloudy, with a temperature of 62. At Williston, it was cloudy, with a temperature of 60. In northern South Dakota, skies ranged from mostly cloudy to cloudy. It was 67 at Mobridge, and 64 at Aberdeen. In eastern Montana, it was cloudy, with a temperature of 64 at Glendive, and 62 at Sydney. At Miles City, rain and fog were reported, with a temperature of 64. Once again, at Bismarck, the temperature was 66 degrees under cloudy skies. The Bismarck, North Dakota climate summary for yesterday, August 13, 2026. Yesterday's high temperature was 81 degrees. This high was 4 degrees below the normal high of 85. The record high is 100 degrees, which was set in 1922. Yesterday's low temperature was 57 degrees. This tied the normal low of 57. The record low is 35 degrees, which was set in 1964. No precipitation fell yesterday, which leaves the monthly total at 0.52 inches. The total precipitation for the year still stands at 8.24 inches. There were no heating degree days yesterday. The yearly total since July 1st is 3. There were 4 cooling degree days yesterday. The yearly total since January 1st is 596. The normal high temperature for today is 84 degrees, and the normal low is 57. The record high for today is 104, which occurred in 1935, and the record low is 34, which occurred in 1979. Sunrise today is at 6:40 a.m. and sunset is at 8:55 p.m. The regional weather forecast from your National Weather Service office in Bismarck. Scattered to numerous showers and isolated thunderstorms west and north central today. Locally heavy rainfall is possible, especially in the northwest. Scattered showers and isolated thunderstorms.
storms central this afternoon and this evening. Showers ending over central North Dakota late tonight, then mainly dry through the weekend. Temperatures near to slightly below normal through the weekend with highs mainly in the 70s. The detailed forecast for North Dakota. Today, cloudy. Scattered to numerous showers west and north central, spreading east through the day. Highs in the mid-60s northwest to lower 80s southeast. Tonight, mostly cloudy. Chance of showers and slight chance of thunderstorms. Lows 55 to 65. Saturday, mostly cloudy in the morning then becoming partly cloudy. Slight chance of morning showers northeast. Highs in the upper 60s northwest to lower 80s southeast. Sunday, mostly clear. Lows in the mid-40s to mid-50s. Highs in the lower 70s to lower 80s. Here is the forecast for the Bismarck Mandan listening area. Today, mostly cloudy. A chance of showers in the morning. Showers likely and a slight chance of thunderstorms in the afternoon. Highs in the mid-70s. Southeast winds 10 to 15 miles per hour with gusts up to 25 miles per hour. Chance of rain 70%. Tonight, mostly cloudy. Showers likely and a chance of thunderstorms in the evening, then a chance of showers after midnight. Lows around 60. Southeast winds 5 to 10 miles per hour, becoming west after midnight. Chance of rain 70%. Saturday, decreasing clouds. Highs in the upper 70s. Northwest winds 10 to 15 miles per hour with gusts up to 25 miles per hour. Saturday night, decreasing clouds. Lows in the lower 50s. North winds 5 to 10 miles per hour. Gusts up to 25 miles per hour in the evening. Sunday, sunny. Highs in the upper 70s. West winds around 5 miles per hour. Sunday night, partly cloudy. A slight chance of showers and thunderstorms after midnight. Lows in the mid-50s. Chance of rain 20%. Monday, mostly sunny. Highs in the mid-80s. Monday night, increasing clouds. A slight chance of thunderstorms in the evening. A chance of showers. Lows in the mid-50s. Chance of rain 40%. Tuesday, mostly cloudy with a chance of showers in the morning, then partly sunny with showers likely and a slight chance of thunderstorms in the afternoon. Highs in the mid-70s. Chance of rain 60%. Tuesday night, a chance of thunderstorms in the evening. Mostly cloudy with a chance of showers. Lows in the lower 50s. Chance of rain 50%. Wednesday, decreasing clouds. A slight chance of showers. A slight chance of thunderstorms in the afternoon. Highs in the mid-70s. Chance of rain 20%. Wednesday night, a slight chance of thunderstorms in the evening. Partly cloudy with a slight chance of showers. Lows in the lower 50s. Chance of rain 20%. Thursday, mostly sunny. A slight chance of showers and thunderstorms in the afternoon. Highs in the upper 70s. Chance of rain 20%. For Western Lake Sakakawea, today, breezy. Southeast winds 15 to 25 miles per hour. Chance of showers early in the morning. Chance of thunderstorms through the day. Showers in the late morning and early afternoon. Cloudy. Highs in the upper 60s. Tonight, northeast winds 10 to 20 miles per hour shifting to the northwest in the late evening and overnight. Chance of showers and slight chance of thunderstorms in the evening. Mostly cloudy. Lows in the mid-50s. For Eastern Lake Sakakawea, today, breezy. Southeast winds 15 to 25 miles per hour. Chance of thunderstorms through the day. Showers, cloudy. Highs around 70. Tonight, southeast winds 10 to 20 miles per hour shifting to the south 10 to 15 miles per hour late in the evening, then shifting to the northwest 10 to 20 miles per hour after midnight. Showers likely and chance of thunderstorms through the night. Slight chance of showers after midnight. Mostly cloudy. Lows in the mid-50s. For Northern Lake Oahe, today, southeast winds 10 to 20 miles per hour. Chance of showers. Slight chance of thunderstorms late in the afternoon. Mostly cloudy. Highs in the upper 70s. Tonight, south winds 10 to 15 miles per hour.

miles per hour, shifting to the west after midnight. Chance of showers and slight chance of thunderstorms until early morning. Mostly cloudy. Lows in the lower 60s. Here are the weather conditions at 5 a.m. Central Daylight Time. Bismarck, cloudy. Temperature 66 degrees. Relative humidity 84%. Wind east at 10 miles an hour. Pressure 30.04 inches and steady. Mendham, mostly cloudy. 64 degrees, relative humidity 100%. Wind east at 8 miles an hour. Hazen, cloudy. 68 degrees, relative humidity 68%. Wind southeast at 7 miles an hour. Harvey, cloudy. 61 degrees, relative humidity 94%. Wind east at 8 miles an hour. Minot, cloudy. 61 degrees, relative humidity 90%. Wind northeast at 7 miles an hour. Dickinson, cloudy. 65 degrees, relative humidity 87%. Wind east at 9 miles an hour. Elsewhere around North Dakota, it was 66 at Garrison. It was partly cloudy, with a temperature of 60 at Jamestown, 60 at Fargo, and 61 at Grand Forks. At Devil's Lake, it was mostly cloudy, with a temperature of 62. At Williston, it was cloudy, with a temperature of 60. In northern South Dakota, skies ranged from mostly cloudy to cloudy. It was 67 at Mobridge, and 64 at Aberdeen. In eastern Montana, it was cloudy, with a temperature of 64 at Glendive, and 62 at Sydney. At Miles City, rain and fog were reported, with a temperature of 64. Once again, at Bismarck, the temperature was 66 degrees under cloudy skies. 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Providing weather information 24 hours a day from your National Weather Service office in Bismarck. The Bismarck, North Dakota climate summary for yesterday, August 13, 2026. Yesterday's high temperature was 81 degrees. This high was 4 degrees below the normal high of 85. The record high is 100 degrees, which was set in 1922. Yesterday's low temperature was 57 degrees. This tied the normal low of 57. The record low is 35 degrees, which was set in 1964. No precipitation fell yesterday, which leaves the monthly total at 0.52 inches. The total precipitation for the year still stands at 8.24 inches. There were no heating degree days yesterday. The yearly total since July 1st is 3. There were 4 cooling degree days yesterday. The yearly total since January 1st is 596. The normal high temperature for today is 84 degrees, and the normal low is 57. The record high for today is 104, which occurred in 1935, and the record low is 34, which occurred in 1979. Sunrise today is at 6:40 a.m. and sunset is at 8:55 p.m. The regional weather forecast from your National Weather Service office in Bismarck. Scattered to numerous showers and isolated thunderstorms west and north central today. Locally heavy rainfall is possible, especially in the northwest. Scattered to numerous showers and isolated thunderstorms west and north central today. Locally heavy rainfall is possible, especially in the northwest. Scattered showers and isolated thunderstorms central this afternoon and this evening. Showers ending over central North Dakota late tonight, then mainly dry through the weekend. Temperatures near to slightly below normal through the weekend with highs mainly in the 70s. The detailed forecast for North Dakota, today, cloudy. Scattered to numerous showers west and north central, spreading east through the day. Highs in the mid-60s northwest to lower 80s southeast. Tonight, mostly cloudy. Chance of showers and slight chance of thunderstorms. Lows 55 to 65. Saturday, mostly cloudy in the morning then becoming partly cloudy. Slight chance of morning showers northeast. Highs in the upper 60s northwest to lower 80s southeast. Sunday, mostly clear. Lows in the mid-40s to mid-50s. Highs in the lower 70s to lower 80s. Here is the forecast for the Bismarck-Mendham listening area. Today, cloudy. A chance of showers in the morning, then showers.

Lows in the lower 50s. North winds 5 to 10 miles per hour. Gusts up to 25 miles per hour in the evening. Sunday, sunny. Highs in the upper 70s. West winds around 5 miles per hour. Sunday night, partly cloudy. A slight chance of showers and thunderstorms after midnight. Lows in the mid-50s. Chance of rain 20%. Monday, mostly sunny. Highs in the mid-80s. Monday night, increasing clouds. A slight chance of thunderstorms in the evening. A chance of showers. Lows in the mid-50s. Chance of rain 40%. Tuesday, mostly cloudy with a chance of showers in the morning, then partly sunny with showers likely and a slight chance of thunderstorms in the afternoon. Highs in the mid-70s. Chance of rain 60%. Tuesday night, a chance of thunderstorms in the evening. Mostly cloudy with a chance of showers. Lows in the lower 50s. Chance of rain 50%. Wednesday, decreasing clouds. A slight chance of showers. A slight chance of thunderstorms in the afternoon. Highs in the mid-70s. Chance of rain 20%. Wednesday night, a slight chance of thunderstorms in the evening. Partly cloudy with a slight chance of showers. Lows in the lower 50s. Chance of rain 20%. Thursday, mostly sunny. A slight chance of showers and thunderstorms in the afternoon. Highs in the upper 70s. Chance of rain 20%. For Western Lake Sakakawea, today, breezy. Southeast winds 15 to 25 miles per hour. Chance of showers early in the morning. Chance of thunderstorms through the day. Showers in the late morning and early afternoon. Cloudy. Highs in the upper 60s. Tonight, northeast winds 10 to 20 miles per hour shifting to the northwest in the late evening and overnight. Chance of showers and slight chance of thunderstorms in the evening. Mostly cloudy. Lows in the mid-50s. For Eastern Lake Sakakawea, today, breezy. Southeast winds 15 to 25 miles per hour. Chance of thunderstorms through the day. Showers, cloudy. Highs around 70. Tonight, southeast winds 10 to 20 miles per hour shifting to the south 10 to 15 miles per hour late in the evening, then shifting to the northwest 10 to 20 miles per hour after midnight. Showers likely and chance of thunderstorms through the night. Slight chance of showers after midnight. Mostly cloudy. Lows in the mid-50s. For Northern Lake Oahe, today, southeast winds 10 to 20 miles per hour. Chance of showers. Slight chance of thunderstorms late in the afternoon. Mostly cloudy. Highs in the upper 70s. Tonight, south winds 10 to 15 miles per hour shifting to the west after midnight. Chance of showers and slight chance of thunderstorms until early morning. Mostly cloudy. Lows in the lower 60s. Here are the weather conditions at 5 a.m. Central Daylight Time. Bismarck, cloudy. Temperature 66 degrees, relative humidity 84%. Wind east at 10 miles an hour. Pressure 30.04 inches and steady. Mendham, mostly cloudy. 64 degrees, relative humidity 100%. Wind east at 8 miles an hour. Hazen, cloudy. 68 degrees, relative humidity 68%. Wind southeast at 7 miles an hour. Harvey, cloudy. 61 degrees, relative humidity 94%. Wind east at 8 miles an hour. Minot, cloudy. 61 degrees, relative humidity 90%. Wind northeast at 7 miles an hour. Dickinson, cloudy. 65 degrees, relative humidity 87%. Wind east at 9 miles an hour. Elsewhere around North Dakota, it was 66 at Garrison. It was partly cloudy, with a temperature of 60 at Jamestown, 60 at Fargo, and 61 at Grand Forks. At Devil's Lake, it was mostly cloudy, with a temperature of 62. At Williston, it was cloudy, with a temperature of 60. In northern South Dakota, skies ranged from mostly cloudy to cloudy. It was 67 at Mobridge, and 64 at Aberdeen. In eastern Montana, it was cloudy, with a temperature of 64 at Glendive, and 62 at Sydney. At Miles City,

and fog were reported, with a temperature of 64. Once again, at Bismarck, the temperature was 66 degrees under cloudy skies. The Bismarck, North Dakota climate summary for yesterday, August 13, 2026. Yesterday's high temperature was 81 degrees. This high was 4 degrees below the normal high of 85. The record high is 100 degrees, which was set in 1922. Yesterday's low temperature was 57 degrees. This high the normal low of 57. The record low is 35 degrees, which was set in 1964. No precipitation fell yesterday, which leaves the monthly total at 0.52 inches. The total precipitation for the year still stands at 8.24 inches. There were no heating degree days yesterday. The yearly total since July 1st is 3. There were 4 cooling degree days yesterday. The yearly total since January 1st is 596. The normal high temperature for today is 84 degrees, and the normal low is 57. The record high for today is 104, which occurred in 1935, and the record low is 34, which occurred in 1979. Sunrise today is at 6:40 a.m. and sunset is at 8:55 p.m. The regional weather forecast from your National Weather Service office in Bismarck. Scattered to numerous showers and isolated thunderstorms west and north central today. Locally heavy rainfall is possible, especially in the northwest. Scattered showers and isolated thunderstorms central this afternoon and this evening. Showers ending over central North Dakota late tonight, then mainly dry through the weekend. Temperatures near to slightly below normal through the weekend with highs mainly in the 70s. The detailed forecast for North Dakota, today, cloudy. Scattered to numerous showers west and north central, spreading east through the day. Highs in the mid-60s northwest to lower 80s southeast. Tonight, mostly cloudy. Chance of showers and slight chance of thunderstorms. Lows 55 to 65. Saturday, mostly cloudy in the morning then becoming partly cloudy. Slight chance of morning showers northeast. Highs in the upper 60s northwest to lower 80s southeast. Sunday, mostly clear. Lows in the mid-40s to mid-50s. Highs in the lower 70s to lower 80s. Here is the forecast for the Bismarck Minden listening area. Today, cloudy. A chance of showers in the morning, then showers likely and a slight chance of thunderstorms in the afternoon. Highs in the mid-70s. Southeast winds 10 to 15 miles per hour with gusts up to 25 miles per hour. Chance of rain 70%. Tonight, cloudy. Showers likely and a chance of thunderstorms in the evening, then a chance of showers after midnight. Lows around 60. Southeast winds 5 to 10 miles per hour, becoming west after midnight. Chance of rain 70%. Saturday, decreasing clouds. Highs in the upper 70s. Northwest winds 10 to 15 miles per hour with gusts up to 25 miles per hour. Saturday night, decreasing clouds. Lows in the lower 50s. North winds 5 to 10 miles per hour. Gusts up to 25 miles per hour in the evening. Sunday, sunny. Highs in the upper 70s. West winds around 5 miles per hour. Sunday night, partly cloudy. A slight chance of showers and thunderstorms after midnight. Lows in the mid-50s. Chance of rain 20%. Monday, mostly sunny. Highs in the mid-80s. Monday night, increasing clouds. A slight chance of thunderstorms in the evening. A chance of showers. Lows in the mid-50s. Chance of rain 40%. Tuesday, mostly cloudy with a chance of showers in the morning, then partly sunny with showers likely and a slight chance of thunderstorms in the afternoon. Highs in the mid-70s. Chance of rain 60%. Tuesday night, a chance of thunderstorms in the evening. Mostly cloudy with a chance of showers. Lows in the lower 50s. Chance of rain 50%. Wednesday, decreasing clouds. A slight chance of showers. A slight chance of thunderstorms in the afternoon. Highs in the mid-70s. Chance of rain 20%. Wednesday night, a slight chance of thunderstorms in the evening. Partly cloudy with a slight chance of showers. Lows in the lower 50s. Chance of rain 20%.

Thursday, mostly sunny. A slight chance of showers and thunderstorms in the afternoon. Highs in the upper 70s. Chance of rain 20%. For Western Lake Sakakawea, today, breezy. Southeast winds 15 to 25 miles per hour. Chance of showers early in the morning. Chance of thunderstorms through the day. Showers in the late morning and early afternoon. Cloudy. Highs in the upper 60s. Tonight, northeast winds 10 to 20 miles per hour shifting to the northwest in the late evening and overnight. Chance of showers and slight chance of thunderstorms in the evening. Mostly cloudy. Lows in the mid-50s. For Eastern Lake Sakakawea, today, breezy. Southeast winds 15 to 25 miles per hour. Chance of thunderstorms through the day. Showers, cloudy. Highs around 70. Tonight, southeast winds 10 to 20 miles per hour shifting to the south 10 to 15 miles per hour late in the evening, then shifting to the northwest 10 to 20 miles per hour after midnight. Showers likely and chance of thunderstorms through the night. Slight chance of showers after midnight. Mostly cloudy. Lows in the mid-50s. For northern Lake Oahe, today, southeast winds 10 to 20 miles per hour. Chance of showers. Slight chance of thunderstorms late in the afternoon. Mostly cloudy. Highs in the upper 70s. Tonight, south winds 10 to 15 miles per hour shifting to the west after midnight. Chance of showers and slight chance of thunderstorms until early morning. Mostly cloudy. Lows in the lower 60s. Here are the weather conditions at 5 a.m. Central Daylight Time. Bismarck, cloudy. Temperature 66 degrees, relative humidity 84%. Wind east at 10 miles an hour. Pressure 30.04 inches and steady. Mendham, mostly cloudy. 64 degrees, relative humidity 100%. Wind east at 8 miles an hour. Hazen, cloudy. 68 degrees, relative humidity 68%. Wind southeast at 7 miles an hour. Harvey, cloudy. 61 degrees, relative humidity 94%. Wind east at 8 miles an hour. Minot, cloudy. 61 degrees, relative humidity 90%. Wind northeast at 7 miles an hour. Dickinson, cloudy. 65 degrees, relative humidity 87%. Wind east at 9 miles an hour. Elsewhere around North Dakota, it was 66 at Garrison. It was partly cloudy, with a temperature of 60 at Jamestown, 60 at Fargo, and 61 at Grand Forks. At Devil's Lake, it was mostly cloudy, with a temperature of 62. At Williston, it was cloudy, with a temperature of 60. In northern South Dakota, skies ranged from mostly cloudy to cloudy. It was 67 at Mobridge, and 64 at Aberdeen. In eastern Montana, it was cloudy, with a temperature of 64 at Glendive, and 62 at Sydney. At Mile City, rain and fog were reported, with a temperature of 64. Once again, at Bismarck, the temperature was 66 degrees under cloudy skies. The Bismarck, North Dakota climate summary for yesterday, August 13, 2026. Yesterday's high temperature was 81 degrees. This high was 4 degrees below the normal high of 85. The record high is 100 degrees, which was set in 1922. Yesterday's low temperature was 57 degrees. This tied the normal low of 57. The record low is 35 degrees, which was set in 1964. No precipitation fell yesterday, which leaves the monthly total at 0.52 inches. The total precipitation for the year still stands at 8.24 inches. There were no heating degree days yesterday. The yearly total since July 1st is 3. There were 4 cooling degree days yesterday. The yearly total since January 1st is 596. The normal high temperature for today is 84 degrees, and the normal low is 57. The record high for today is 104, which occurred in 1935, and the record low is 34, which occurred in 1979. Sunrise today is at 6:40 a.m. and sunset is at 8:55 p.m. The regional weather forecast from your National Weather Service office in Bismarck. Scattered to numerous showers and isolated thunderstorms west and north central today.

Locally heavy rainfall is possible, especially in the northwest. Scattered showers and isolated thunderstorms central this afternoon and this evening. Showers ending over central North Dakota late tonight, then mainly dry through the weekend. Temperatures near to slightly below normal through the weekend with highs mainly in the 70s. The detailed forecast for North Dakota, today, cloudy. Scattered to numerous showers west and north central, spreading east through the day. Highs in the mid-60s northwest to lower 80s southeast. Tonight, mostly cloudy. Chance of showers and slight chance of thunderstorms. Lows 55 to 65. Saturday, mostly cloudy in the morning then becoming partly cloudy. Slight chance of morning showers northeast. Highs in the upper 60s northwest to lower 80s southeast. Sunday, mostly clear. Lows in the mid-40s to mid-50s. Highs in the lower 70s to lower 80s. Here is the forecast for the Bismarck Minden listening area. Today, cloudy. A chance of showers in the morning, then showers likely and a slight chance of thunderstorms in the afternoon. Highs in the mid-70s. Southeast winds 10 to 15 miles per hour with gusts up to 25 miles per hour. Chance of rain 70%. Tonight, cloudy. Showers likely and a chance of thunderstorms in the evening, then a chance of showers after midnight. Lows around 60. Southeast winds 5 to 10 miles per hour, becoming west after midnight. Chance of rain 70%. Saturday, decreasing clouds. Highs in the upper 70s. Northwest winds 10 to 15 miles per hour with gusts up to 25 miles per hour. Saturday night, decreasing clouds. Lows in the lower 50s. North winds 5 to 10 miles per hour. Gusts up to 25 miles per hour in the evening. Sunday, sunny. Highs in the upper 70s. West winds around 5 miles per hour. Sunday night, partly cloudy. A slight chance of showers and thunderstorms after midnight. Lows in the mid-50s. Chance of rain 20%. Monday, mostly sunny. Highs in the mid-80s. Monday night, increasing clouds. A slight chance of thunderstorms in the evening. A chance of showers. Lows in the mid-50s. Chance of rain 40%. Tuesday, mostly cloudy with a chance of showers in the morning, then partly sunny with showers likely and a slight chance of thunderstorms in the afternoon. Highs in the mid-70s. Chance of rain 60%. Tuesday night, a chance of thunderstorms in the evening. Mostly cloudy with a chance of showers. Lows in the lower 50s. Chance of rain 50%. Wednesday, decreasing clouds. A slight chance of showers. A slight chance of thunderstorms in the afternoon. Highs in the mid-70s. Chance of rain 20%. Wednesday night, a slight chance of thunderstorms in the evening. Partly cloudy with a slight chance of showers. Lows in the lower 50s. Chance of rain 20%. Thursday, mostly sunny. A slight chance of showers and thunderstorms in the afternoon. Highs in the upper 70s. Chance of rain 20%. For Western Lake Sakakawea, today, breezy. Southeast winds 15 to 25 miles per hour. Chance of showers early in the morning. Chance of thunderstorms through the day. Showers in the late morning and early afternoon. Cloudy. Highs in the upper 60s. Tonight, northeast winds 10 to 20 miles per hour shifting to the northwest in the late evening and overnight. Chance of showers and slight chance of thunderstorms in the evening. Mostly cloudy. Lows in the mid-50s. For Eastern Lake Sakakawea, today, breezy. Southeast winds 15 to 25 miles per hour. Chance of thunderstorms through the day. Showers, cloudy. Highs around 70. Tonight, southeast winds 10 to 20 miles per hour shifting to the south 10 to 15 miles per hour late in the evening, then shifting to the northwest 10 to 20 miles per hour after midnight. Showers likely and chance of thunderstorms through the night. Slight chance of showers after midnight. Mostly cloudy. Lows in the mid-50s. For Northern Lake Oahe, today, southeast winds 10 to 20 miles per hour. Chance of showers. Slight chance of thunderstorms late in the afternoon. Mostly cloudy.

highs in the upper 70s. Tonight, south winds 10 to 15 miles per hour shifting to the west after midnight. Chance of showers and slight chance of thunderstorms until early morning. Mostly cloudy. Lows in the lower 60s. Here are the weather conditions at 5 a.m. Central Daylight Time. Bismarck, cloudy. Temperature 66 degrees, relative humidity 84%. Wind east at 10 miles an hour. Pressure 30.04 inches and steady. Mendon, mostly cloudy. 64 degrees, relative humidity 100%. Wind east at 8 miles an hour. Hazen, cloudy. 68 degrees, relative humidity 68%. Wind southeast at 7 miles an hour. Harvey, cloudy. 61 degrees, relative humidity 94%. Wind east at 8 miles an hour. Minot, cloudy. 61 degrees, relative humidity 90%. Wind northeast at 7 miles an hour. Dickinson, cloudy. 65 degrees, relative humidity 87%. Wind east at 9 miles an hour. Elsewhere around North Dakota, it was 66 at Garrison. It was partly cloudy, with a temperature of 60 at Jamestown, 60 at Fargo, and 61 at Grand Forks. At Devil's Lake, it was mostly cloudy, with a temperature of 62. At Williston, it was cloudy, with a temperature of 60. In northern South Dakota, skies ranged from mostly cloudy to cloudy. It was 67 at Mobridge, and 64 at Aberdeen. In eastern Montana, it was cloudy, with a temperature of 64 at Glendive, and 62 at Sydney. At Mile City, rain and fog were reported, with a temperature of 64. Once again, at Bismarck, the temperature was 66 degrees under cloudy skies. The Bismarck, North Dakota climate summary for yesterday, August 13, 2026. Yesterday's high temperature was 81 degrees. This high was 4 degrees below the normal high of 85. The record high is 100 degrees, which was set in 1922. Yesterday's low temperature was 57 degrees. This tied the normal low of 57. The record low is 35 degrees, which was set in 1964. No precipitation fell yesterday, which leaves the monthly total at 0.52 inches. The total precipitation for the year still stands at 8.24 inches. There were no heating degree days yesterday. The yearly total since July 1st is 3. There were 4 cooling degree days yesterday. The yearly total since January 1st is 596. The normal high temperature for today is 84 degrees, and the normal low is 57. The record high for today is 104, which occurred in 1935, and the record low is 34, which occurred in 1979. Sunrise today is at 6:40 a.m. and sunset is at 8:55 p.m. The regional weather forecast from your National Weather Service office in Bismarck. Scattered to numerous showers and isolated thunderstorms west and north central today. Locally heavy rainfall is possible, especially in the northwest. Scattered showers and isolated thunderstorms central this afternoon and this evening. Showers ending over central North Dakota late tonight, then mainly dry through the weekend. Temperatures near to slightly below normal through the weekend with highs mainly in the 70s. The detailed forecast for North Dakota, today, cloudy. Scattered to numerous showers west and north central, spreading east through the day. Highs in the mid-60s northwest to lower 80s southeast. Tonight, mostly cloudy. Chance of showers and slight chance of thunderstorms. Lows 55 to 65. Saturday, mostly cloudy in the morning then becoming partly cloudy. Slight chance of morning showers northeast. Highs in the upper 60s northwest to lower 80s southeast. Sunday, mostly clear. Lows in the mid-40s to mid-50s. Highs in the lower 70s to lower 80s. Here is the forecast for the Bismarck-Mendon listening area. Today, cloudy. A chance of showers in the morning, then showers likely and a slight chance of thunderstorms in the afternoon. Highs in the mid-70s. Southeast winds 10 to 15 miles per hour with gusts up to 25 miles per hour. Chance of rain 70%. Tonight, cloudy. Showers likely and a chance of thunderstorms in the evening, then a chance of showers after midnight.

Lows around 60. Southeast winds 5 to 10 miles per hour, becoming west after midnight. Chance of rain 70%. Saturday, decreasing clouds. Highs in the upper 70s. Northwest winds 10 to 15 miles per hour with gusts up to 25 miles per hour. Saturday night, decreasing clouds. Lows in the lower 50s. North winds 5 to 10 miles per hour. Gusts up to 25 miles per hour in the evening. Sunday, sunny. Highs in the upper 70s. West winds around 5 miles per hour. Sunday night, partly cloudy. A slight chance of showers and thunderstorms after midnight. Lows in the mid-50s. Chance of rain 20%. Monday, mostly sunny. Highs in the mid-80s. Monday night, increasing clouds. A slight chance of thunderstorms in the evening. A chance of showers. Lows in the mid-50s. Chance of rain 40%. Tuesday, mostly cloudy with a chance of showers in the morning, then partly sunny with showers likely and a slight chance of thunderstorms in the afternoon. Highs in the mid-70s. Chance of rain 60%. Tuesday night, a chance of thunderstorms in the evening. Mostly cloudy with a chance of showers. Lows in the lower 50s. Chance of rain 50%. Wednesday, decreasing clouds. A slight chance of showers. A slight chance of thunderstorms in the afternoon. Highs in the mid-70s. Chance of rain 20%. Wednesday night, a slight chance of thunderstorms in the evening. Partly cloudy with a slight chance of showers. Lows in the lower 50s. Chance of rain 20%. Thursday, mostly sunny. A slight chance of showers and thunderstorms in the afternoon. Highs in the upper 70s. Chance of rain 20%. 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Providing weather information 24 hours a day from your National Weather Service office in Bismarck. For Western Lake Sakakawea, today, breezy. Southeast winds 15 to 25 miles per hour. Chance of showers early in the morning. Chance of thunderstorms through the day. Showers in the late morning and early afternoon. Cloudy. Highs in the upper 60s. Tonight, northeast winds 10 to 20 miles per hour shifting to the northwest in the late evening and overnight. Chance of showers and slight chance of thunderstorms in the evening. Mostly cloudy. Lows in the mid-50s. For Eastern Lake Sakakawea, today, breezy. Southeast winds 15 to 25 miles per hour. Chance of thunderstorms through the day. Showers, cloudy. Highs around 70. Tonight, southeast winds 10 to 20 miles per hour shifting to the south 10 to 15 miles per hour late in the evening, then shifting to the northwest 10 to 20 miles per hour after midnight. Showers likely and chance of thunderstorms through the night. Slight chance of showers after midnight. Mostly cloudy. Lows in the mid-50s. For Northern Lake Oahe, today, southeast winds 10 to 20 miles per hour. Chance of showers. Slight chance of thunderstorms late in the afternoon. Mostly cloudy. Highs in the upper 70s. Tonight, south winds 10 to 15 miles per hour shifting to the west after midnight. Chance of showers and slight chance of thunderstorms until early morning. Mostly cloudy. Lows in the lower 60s. Here are the weather conditions at 6 a.m. Central Daylight Time. Bismarck, cloudy. Temperature 65 degrees, relative humidity 87%. Wind east at 7 miles an hour. Pressure 30.04 inches and steady. Mendon, cloudy. 64 degrees, relative humidity 100%. Wind east at 8 miles an hour. Hazen, cloudy. 68 degrees, relative humidity 68%. Wind southeast at 8 miles an hour. Harvey, mostly cloudy. 61 degrees, relative humidity 94%. Wind southeast at 8 miles an hour. Minot, cloudy. 61 degrees, relative humidity 90%. Dickinson, cloudy. 64 degrees, relative humidity 90%. Wind east at 7 miles an hour. Elsewhere around North Dakota.

Minnesota. It was 66 at Garrison. At Fargo, it was clear with a temperature of 59. At Jamestown, it was partly cloudy with a temperature of 60. At Grand Forks, it was mostly cloudy with a temperature of 60. At Devil's Lake, it was cloudy with a temperature of 63. At Williston, rain and fog were reported with a temperature of 60. In northern South Dakota, skies ranged from partly cloudy to mostly cloudy. It was 66 at Mobridge and 64 at Aberdeen. In eastern Montana, at Mile City, fog was reported with a temperature of 64. At Glendive, it was mostly cloudy with a temperature of 64. At Sydney, it was cloudy with a temperature of 62. Once again, at Bismarck, the temperature was 65 degrees under cloudy skies. The Bismarck, North Dakota climate summary for yesterday, August 13, 2026. Yesterday's high temperature was 81 degrees. This high was 4 degrees below the normal high of 85. The record high is 100 degrees, which was set in 1922. Yesterday's low temperature was 57 degrees. This tied the normal low of 57. The record low is 35 degrees, which was set in 1964. No precipitation fell yesterday, which leaves the monthly total at 0.52 inches. The total precipitation for the year still stands at 8.24 inches. There were no heating degree days yesterday. The yearly total since July 1st is 3. There were 4 cooling degree days yesterday. The yearly total since January 1st is 596. The normal high temperature for today is 84 degrees, and the normal low is 57. The record high for today is 104, which occurred in 1935, and the record low is 34, which occurred in 1979. Sunrise today is at 6:40 a.m. and sunset is at 8:55 p.m. The regional weather forecast from your National Weather Service office in Bismarck. Scattered to numerous showers and isolated thunderstorms west and north central today. Locally heavy rainfall is possible, especially in the northwest. Scattered showers and isolated thunderstorms central this afternoon and this evening. Showers ending over central North Dakota late tonight, then mainly dry through the weekend. Temperatures near to slightly below normal through the weekend with highs mainly in the 70s. The detailed forecast for North Dakota, today, cloudy. Scattered to numerous showers west and north central, spreading east through the day. Highs in the mid-60s northwest to lower 80s southeast. Tonight, mostly cloudy. Chance of showers and slight chance of thunderstorms. Lows 55 to 65. Saturday, mostly cloudy in the morning then becoming partly cloudy. Slight chance of morning showers northeast. Highs in the upper 60s northwest to lower 80s southeast. Sunday, mostly clear. Lows in the mid-40s to mid-50s. Highs in the lower 70s to lower 80s. Here is the forecast for the Bismarck Minden listening area. Today, cloudy. A chance of showers in the morning, then showers likely and a slight chance of thunderstorms in the afternoon. Highs in the mid-70s. Southeast winds 10 to 15 miles per hour with gusts up to 25 miles per hour. Chance of rain 70%. Tonight, cloudy. Showers likely and a chance of thunderstorms in the evening, then a chance of showers after midnight. Lows around 60. Southeast winds 5 to 10 miles per hour, becoming west after midnight. Chance of rain 70%. Saturday, decreasing clouds. Highs in the upper 70s. Northwest winds 10 to 15 miles per hour with gusts up to 25 miles per hour. Saturday night, decreasing clouds. Lows in the lower 50s. North winds 5 to 10 miles per hour. Gusts up to 25 miles per hour in the evening. Sunday, sunny. Highs in the upper 70s. West winds around 5 miles per hour. Sunday night, partly cloudy. A slight chance of showers and thunderstorms after midnight. Lows in the mid-50s. Chance of rain 20%. Monday, mostly sunny. Highs in the mid-80s. Monday night, increasing clouds. A slight chance of thunderstorms in the evening. A chance of showers. Lows in the mid-50s. Chance of rain 40%. Tuesday, mostly cloudy with a chance of showers in the

Morning, then partly sunny with showers likely and a slight chance of thunderstorms in the afternoon. Highs in the mid-70s. Chance of rain 60%. Tuesday night, a chance of thunderstorms in the evening. Mostly cloudy with a chance of showers. Lows in the lower 50s. Chance of rain 50%. Wednesday, decreasing clouds. A slight chance of showers. A slight chance of thunderstorms in the afternoon. Highs in the mid-70s. Chance of rain 20%. Wednesday night, a slight chance of thunderstorms in the evening. Partly cloudy with a slight chance of showers. Lows in the lower 50s. Chance of rain 20%. Thursday, mostly sunny. A slight chance of showers and thunderstorms in the afternoon. Highs in the upper 70s. Chance of rain 20%. For Western Lake Sakakawea, today, breezy. Southeast winds 15 to 25 miles per hour. Chance of showers early in the morning. Chance of thunderstorms through the day. Showers in the late morning and early afternoon. Cloudy. Highs in the upper 60s. Tonight, northeast winds 10 to 20 miles per hour shifting to the northwest in the late evening and overnight. Chance of showers and slight chance of thunderstorms in the evening. Mostly cloudy. Lows in the mid-50s. For Eastern Lake Sakakawea, today, breezy. Southeast winds 15 to 25 miles per hour. Chance of thunderstorms through the day. Showers, cloudy. Highs around 70. Tonight, southeast winds 10 to 20 miles per hour shifting to the south 10 to 15 miles per hour late in the evening, then shifting to the northwest 10 to 20 miles per hour after midnight. Showers likely and chance of thunderstorms through the night. Slight chance of showers after midnight. Mostly cloudy. Lows in the mid-50s. For Northern Lake Oahe, today, southeast winds 10 to 20 miles per hour. Chance of showers. Slight chance of thunderstorms late in the afternoon. Mostly cloudy. Highs in the upper 70s. Tonight, south winds 10 to 15 miles per hour shifting to the west after midnight. Chance of showers and slight chance of thunderstorms until early morning. Mostly cloudy. Lows in the lower 60s. Here are the weather conditions at 6 a.m. Central Daylight Time. Bismarck, cloudy. Temperature 65 degrees, relative humidity 87%. Wind east at 7 miles an hour. Pressure 30.04 inches and steady. Mendon, cloudy. 64 degrees, relative humidity 100%. Wind east at 8 miles an hour. Hazen, cloudy. 68 degrees, relative humidity 68%. Wind southeast at 8 miles an hour. Harvey, mostly cloudy. 61 degrees, relative humidity 94%. Wind southeast at 8 miles an hour. Minot, cloudy. 61 degrees, relative humidity 90%. Dickinson, cloudy. 64 degrees, relative humidity 90%. Wind east at 7 miles an hour. Elsewhere around North Dakota, at Williston, a thunderstorm was reported with a temperature of 60. It was 66 at Garrison. It was partly cloudy, with a temperature of 60 at Jamestown, 59 at Fargo, and 60 at Grand Forks. At Devil's Lake, it was cloudy, with a temperature of 63. In northern South Dakota, it was mostly cloudy. It was 66 at Mobridge, and 64 at Aberdeen. In eastern Montana, at Glendive, it was mostly cloudy, with a temperature of 64. At Sydney, it was cloudy, with a temperature of 62. At Mile City, rain and fog were reported, with a temperature of 64. Once again, at Bismarck, the temperature was 65 degrees under cloudy skies. The Bismarck, North Dakota climate summary for yesterday, August 13, 2026. Yesterday's high temperature was 81 degrees. This high was 4 degrees below the normal high of 85. The record high is 100 degrees, which was set in 1922. Yesterday's low temperature was 57 degrees. This tied the normal low of 57. The record low is 35 degrees, which was set in 1964. No precipitation fell yesterday, which leaves the monthly total at 0.52 inches. The total precipitation for the year still stands at 8.24.

inches. There were no heating degree days yesterday. The yearly total since July 1st is 3. There were 4 cooling degree days yesterday. The yearly total since January 1st is 596. The normal high temperature for today is 84 degrees, and the normal low is 57. The record high for today is 104, which occurred in 1935, and the record low is 34, which occurred in 1979. Sunrise today is at 6:40 a.m. and sunset is at 8:55 p.m. The regional weather forecast from your National Weather Service office in Bismarck. Scattered to numerous showers and isolated thunderstorms west and north central today. Locally heavy rainfall is possible, especially in the northwest. Scattered showers and isolated thunderstorms central this afternoon and this evening. Showers ending over central North Dakota late tonight, then mainly dry through the weekend. Temperatures near to slightly below normal through the weekend with highs mainly in the 70s. The detailed forecast for North Dakota, today, cloudy. Scattered to numerous showers west and north central, spreading east through the day. Highs in the mid-60s northwest to lower 80s southeast. Tonight, mostly cloudy. Chance of showers and slight chance of thunderstorms. Lows 55 to 65. Saturday, mostly cloudy in the morning then becoming partly cloudy. Slight chance of morning showers northeast. Highs in the upper 60s northwest to lower 80s southeast. Sunday, mostly clear. Lows in the mid-40s to mid-50s. Highs in the lower 70s to lower 80s. Here is the forecast for the Bismarck Minden listening area. Today, cloudy. A chance of showers in the morning, then showers likely and a slight chance of thunderstorms in the afternoon. Highs in the mid-70s. Southeast winds 10 to 15 miles per hour with gusts up to 25 miles per hour. Chance of rain 70%. Tonight, cloudy. Showers likely and a chance of thunderstorms in the evening, then a chance of showers after midnight. Lows around 60. Southeast winds 5 to 10 miles per hour, becoming west after midnight. Chance of rain 70%. Saturday, decreasing clouds. Highs in the upper 70s. Northwest winds 10 to 15 miles per hour with gusts up to 25 miles per hour. Saturday night, decreasing clouds. Lows in the lower 50s. North winds 5 to 10 miles per hour. Gusts up to 25 miles per hour in the evening. Sunday, sunny. Highs in the upper 70s. West winds around 5 miles per hour. Sunday night, partly cloudy. A slight chance of showers and thunderstorms after midnight. Lows in the mid-50s. Chance of rain 20%. Monday, mostly sunny. Highs in the mid-80s. Monday night, increasing clouds. A slight chance of thunderstorms in the evening. A chance of showers. Lows in the mid-50s. Chance of rain 40%. Tuesday, mostly cloudy with a chance of showers in the morning, then partly sunny with showers likely and a slight chance of thunderstorms in the afternoon. Highs in the mid-70s. Chance of rain 60%. Tuesday night, a chance of thunderstorms in the evening. Mostly cloudy with a chance of showers. Lows in the lower 50s. Chance of rain 50%. Wednesday, decreasing clouds. A slight chance of showers. A slight chance of thunderstorms in the afternoon. Highs in the mid-70s. Chance of rain 20%. Wednesday night, a slight chance of thunderstorms in the evening. Partly cloudy with a slight chance of showers. Lows in the lower 50s. Chance of rain 20%. Thursday, mostly sunny. A slight chance of showers and thunderstorms in the afternoon. Highs in the upper 70s. Chance of rain 20%. For Western Lake Sakakawea, today, breezy. Southeast winds 15 to 25 miles per hour. Chance of showers early in the morning. Chance of thunderstorms through the day. Showers in the late morning and early afternoon. Cloudy. Highs in the upper 60s. Tonight, northeast winds 10 to 20 miles per hour shifting to the northwest in the late evening and overnight. Chance of showers and slight chance of thunderstorms in the evening. Mostly cloudy. Lows in the mid-50s. For Eastern Lake Sakakawea, today, breezy.

southeast winds 15 to 25 miles per hour. Chance of thunderstorms through the day. Showers, cloudy. Highs around 70. Tonight, southeast winds 10 to 20 miles per hour, shifting to the south 10 to 15 miles per hour late in the evening, then shifting to the northwest 10 to 20 miles per hour after midnight. Showers likely and chance of thunderstorms through the night. Slight chance of showers after midnight. Mostly cloudy. Lows in the mid-50s. For northern Lake Oahe, today, southeast winds 10 to 20 miles per hour. Chance of showers. Slight chance of thunderstorms late in the afternoon. Mostly cloudy. Highs in the upper 70s. Tonight, south winds 10 to 15 miles per hour shifting to the west after midnight. Chance of showers and slight chance of thunderstorms until early morning. Mostly cloudy. Lows in the lower 60s. Here are the weather conditions at 6 a.m. Central Daylight Time. Bismarck, cloudy. Temperature 65 degrees, relative humidity 87%. Wind east at 7 miles an hour. Pressure 30.04 inches and steady. Mendon, cloudy. 64 degrees, relative humidity 100%. Wind east at 8 miles an hour. Hazen, cloudy. 68 degrees, relative humidity 68%. Wind southeast at 8 miles an hour. Harvey, mostly cloudy. 61 degrees, relative humidity 94%. Wind southeast at 8 miles an hour. Minot, cloudy. 61 degrees, relative humidity 90%. Dickinson, cloudy. 64 degrees, relative humidity 90%. Wind east at 7 miles an hour. Elsewhere around North Dakota, at Williston, a thunderstorm was reported with a temperature of 60. It was 66 at Garrison. It was partly cloudy, with a temperature of 60 at Jamestown, 59 at Fargo, and 60 at Grand Forks. At Devil's Lake, it was cloudy, with a temperature of 63. In northern South Dakota, it was mostly cloudy. It was 66 at Mobridge, and 64 at Aberdeen. In eastern Montana, at Glendive, it was mostly cloudy, with a temperature of 64. At Sydney, it was cloudy, with a temperature of 62. At Miles City, rain and fog were reported, with a temperature of 64. Once again, at Bismarck, the temperature was 65 degrees under cloudy skies. The Bismarck, North Dakota climate summary for yesterday, August 13, 2026. Yesterday's high temperature was 81 degrees. This high was 4 degrees below the normal high of 85. The record high is 100 degrees, which was set in 1922. Yesterday's low temperature was 57 degrees. This tied the normal low of 57. The record low is 35 degrees, which was set in 1964. No precipitation fell yesterday, which leaves the monthly total at 0.52 inches. The total precipitation for the year still stands at 8.24 inches. There were no heating degree days yesterday. The yearly total since July 1st is 3. There were 4 cooling degree days yesterday. The yearly total since January 1st is 596. The normal high temperature for today is 84 degrees, and the normal low is 57. The record high for today is 104, which occurred in 1935, and the record low is 34, which occurred in 1979. Sunrise today is at 6:40 a.m. and sunset is at 8:55 p.m. The regional weather forecast from your National Weather Service office in Bismarck. Scattered to numerous showers and isolated thunderstorms west and north central today. Locally heavy rainfall is possible, especially in the northwest. Scattered showers and isolated thunderstorms central this afternoon and this evening. Showers ending over central North Dakota late tonight, then mainly dry through the weekend. Temperatures near to slightly below normal through the weekend with highs mainly in the 70s. The detailed forecast for North Dakota, today, cloudy. Scattered to numerous showers west and north central, spreading east through the day. Highs in the mid-60s northwest to lower 80s southeast. Tonight, mostly cloudy. Chance of showers and slight chance of thunderstorms. Lows 55 to 65. Saturday, mostly cloudy in the morning then becoming partly cloudy. Slight chance of morning showers northeast.
highs in the upper 60s northwest to lower 80s southeast. Sunday, mostly clear. Lows in the mid-40s to mid-50s. Highs in the lower 70s to lower 80s. Here is the forecast for the Bismarck Mainland listening area. Today, cloudy. A chance of showers in the morning, then showers likely and a slight chance of thunderstorms in the afternoon. Highs in the mid-70s. Southeast winds 10 to 15 miles per hour with gusts up to 25 miles per hour. Chance of rain 70%. Tonight, cloudy. Showers likely and a chance of thunderstorms in the evening, then a chance of showers after midnight. Lows around 60. Southeast winds 5 to 10 miles per hour, becoming west after midnight. Chance of rain 70%. Saturday, decreasing clouds. Highs in the upper 70s. Northwest winds 10 to 15 miles per hour with gusts up to 25 miles per hour. Saturday night, decreasing clouds. Lows in the lower 50s. North winds 5 to 10 miles per hour. Gusts up to 25 miles per hour in the evening. Sunday, sunny. Highs in the upper 70s. West winds around 5 miles per hour. Sunday night, partly cloudy. A slight chance of showers and thunderstorms after midnight. Lows in the mid-50s. Chance of rain 20%. Monday, mostly sunny. Highs in the mid-80s. Monday night, increasing clouds. A slight chance of thunderstorms in the evening. A chance of showers. Lows in the mid-50s. Chance of rain 40%. Tuesday, mostly cloudy with a chance of showers in the morning, then partly sunny with showers likely and a slight chance of thunderstorms in the afternoon. Highs in the mid-70s. Chance of rain 60%. Tuesday night, a chance of thunderstorms in the evening. Mostly cloudy with a chance of showers. Lows in the lower 50s. Chance of rain 50%. Wednesday, decreasing clouds. A slight chance of showers. A slight chance of thunderstorms in the afternoon. Highs in the mid-70s. Chance of rain 20%. Wednesday night, a slight chance of thunderstorms in the evening. Partly cloudy with a slight chance of showers. Lows in the lower 50s. Chance of rain 20%. Thursday, mostly sunny. A slight chance of showers and thunderstorms in the afternoon. Highs in the upper 70s. Chance of rain 20%. For Western Lake Sakakawea, today, breezy. Southeast winds 15 to 25 miles per hour. Chance of showers early in the morning. Chance of thunderstorms through the day. Showers in the late morning and early afternoon. Cloudy. Highs in the upper 60s. Tonight, northeast winds 10 to 20 miles per hour shifting to the northwest in the late evening and overnight. Chance of showers and slight chance of thunderstorms in the evening. Mostly cloudy. Lows in the mid-50s. For Eastern Lake Sakakawea, today, breezy. Southeast winds 15 to 25 miles per hour. Chance of thunderstorms through the day. Showers, cloudy. Highs around 70. Tonight, southeast winds 10 to 20 miles per hour shifting to the south 10 to 15 miles per hour late in the evening, then shifting to the northwest 10 to 20 miles per hour after midnight. Showers likely and chance of thunderstorms through the night. Slight chance of showers after midnight. Mostly cloudy. Lows in the mid-50s. For northern Lake Oahe, today, southeast winds 10 to 20 miles per hour. Chance of showers. Slight chance of thunderstorms late in the afternoon. Mostly cloudy. Highs in the upper 70s. Tonight, south winds 10 to 15 miles per hour shifting to the west after midnight. Chance of showers and slight chance of thunderstorms until early morning. Mostly cloudy. Lows in the lower 60s. Here are the weather conditions at 6 a.m. Central Daylight Time. Bismarck, cloudy. Temperature 65 degrees, relative humidity 87%. Wind east at 7 miles an hour. Pressure 30.04 inches and steady. Mendan, cloudy. 64 degrees, relative humidity 100%. Wind east at 8 miles an hour. Hazen, cloudy. 68 degrees, relative humidity 68%.

Wind southeast at 8 miles an hour. Harvey, mostly cloudy. 61 degrees, relative humidity 94%. Wind southeast at 8 miles an hour. Minot, cloudy. 61 degrees, relative humidity 90%. Dickinson, cloudy. 64 degrees, relative humidity 90%. Wind east at 7 miles an hour. Elsewhere around North Dakota, at Williston, a thunderstorm was reported with a temperature of 60. It was 66 at Garrison. It was partly cloudy, with a temperature of 60 at Jamestown, 59 at Fargo, and 60 at Grand Forks. At Devil's Lake, it was cloudy, with a temperature of 63. In northern South Dakota, it was mostly cloudy. It was 66 at Mobridge, and 64 at Aberdeen. In eastern Montana, at Glendive, it was mostly cloudy, with a temperature of 64. At Sydney, it was cloudy, with a temperature of 62. At Miles City, rain and fog were reported, with a temperature of 64. Once again, at Bismarck, the temperature was 65 degrees under cloudy skies. 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Providing weather information 24 hours a day from your National Weather Service office in Bismarck. The Bismarck, North Dakota climate summary for yesterday, August 13, 2026. Yesterday's high temperature was 81 degrees. This high was 4 degrees below the normal high of 85. The record high is 100 degrees, which was set in 1922. Yesterday's low temperature was 57 degrees. This high the normal low of 57. The record low is 35 degrees, which was set in 1964. No precipitation fell yesterday, which leaves the monthly total at 0.52 inches. The total precipitation for the year still stands at 8.24 inches. There were no heating degree days yesterday. The yearly total since July 1st is 3. There were 4 cooling degree days yesterday. The yearly total since January 1st is 596. The normal high temperature for today is 84 degrees, and the normal low is 57. The record high for today is 104, which occurred in 1935, and the record low is 34, which occurred in 1979. Sunrise today is at 6:40 a.m. and sunset is at 8:55 p.m. The regional weather forecast from your National Weather Service office in Bismarck. Scattered to numerous showers and isolated thunderstorms west and north central today. Locally heavy rainfall is possible, especially in the northwest. Scattered showers and isolated thunderstorms central this afternoon and this evening. Showers ending over central North Dakota late tonight, then mainly dry through the weekend. Temperatures near to slightly below normal through the weekend with highs mainly in the 70s. The deep tonight, then mainly dry through the weekend. Temperatures near to slightly below normal through the weekend with highs mainly in the 70s. The detailed forecast for North Dakota, today, cloudy. Scattered to numerous showers west and north central, spreading east through the day. Highs in the mid-60s northwest to lower 80s southeast. Tonight, mostly cloudy. Chance of showers and slight chance of thunderstorms. Lows 55 to 65. Saturday, mostly cloudy in the morning then becoming partly cloudy. Slight chance of morning showers northeast. Highs in the upper 60s northwest to lower 80s southeast. Sunday, mostly clear. Lows in the mid-40s to mid-50s. Highs in the lower 70s to lower 80s. Here is the forecast for the Bismarck, Minden listening area. Today, cloudy. A chance of showers and a slight chance of thunderstorms in the morning, then showers likely and a chance of thunderstorms in the afternoon. Highs in the mid-70s. Southeast winds 10 to 15 miles per hour with gusts up to 25 miles per hour. Chance of rain 60%. Tonight, cloudy. Showers likely and a chance of thunderstorms in the evening, then a chance of showers after midnight. Lows around 60. Southeast winds 5 to 10 miles per hour, becoming west after midnight. Chance of rain 70%. Saturday, decreasing clouds. Highs in the upper 70s. Northwest winds 10 to 15 miles per hour with gusts up to 25 miles per hour. Saturday night, decreasing clouds.

Tuesday, mostly cloudy with a chance of showers in the morning, then partly sunny with showers likely and a slight chance of thunderstorms in the afternoon. Highs in the mid-70s. Chance of rain 60%. Tuesday night, a chance of thunderstorms in the evening. Mostly cloudy with a chance of showers. Lows in the lower 50s. Chance of rain 50%. Wednesday, decreasing clouds. A slight chance of showers. A slight chance of thunderstorms in the afternoon. Highs in the mid-70s. Chance of rain 20%. Wednesday night, a slight chance of thunderstorms in the evening. Partly cloudy with a slight chance of showers. Lows in the lower 50s. Chance of rain 20%. Thursday, mostly sunny. A slight chance of showers and thunderstorms in the afternoon. Highs in the upper 70s. Chance of rain 20%. For Western Lake Sakakawea, today, breezy. Southeast winds 15 to 25 miles per hour. Chance of showers early in the morning. Chance of thunderstorms through the day. Showers in the late morning and early afternoon. Cloudy. Highs in the upper 60s. Tonight, northeast winds 10 to 20 miles per hour shifting to the northwest in the late evening and overnight. Chance of showers and slight chance of thunderstorms in the evening. Mostly cloudy. Lows in the mid-50s. For Eastern Lake Sakakawea, today, breezy. Southeast winds 15 to 25 miles per hour. Chance of thunderstorms through the day. Showers, cloudy. Highs around 70. Tonight, southeast winds 10 to 20 miles per hour shifting to the south 10 to 15 miles per hour late in the evening, then shifting to the northwest 10 to 20 miles per hour after midnight. Showers likely and chance of thunderstorms through the night. Slight chance of showers after midnight. Mostly cloudy. Lows in the mid-50s. For Northern Lake Oahe, today, southeast winds 10 to 20 miles per hour. Chance of showers. Slight chance of thunderstorms late in the afternoon. Mostly cloudy. Highs in the upper 70s. Tonight, south winds 10 to 15 miles per hour shifting to the west after midnight. Chance of showers and slight chance of thunderstorms until early morning. Mostly cloudy. Lows in the lower 60s. Here are the weather conditions at 6 a.m. Central Daylight Time. Bismarck, cloudy. Temperature 65 degrees, relative humidity 87%. Wind east at 7 miles an hour. Pressure 30.04 inches and steady. Mendon, cloudy. 64 degrees, relative humidity 100%. Wind east at 8 miles an hour. Hazen, cloudy. 68 degrees, relative humidity 68%. Wind southeast at 8 miles an hour. Harvey, mostly cloudy. 61 degrees, relative humidity 94%. Wind southeast at 8 miles an hour. Minot, cloudy. 61 degrees, relative humidity 90%. Dickinson, cloudy. 64 degrees, relative humidity 90%. Wind east at 7 miles an hour. Elsewhere around North Dakota, at Williston, a thunderstorm was reported with a temperature of 60. It was 66 at Garrison. It was partly cloudy, with a temperature of 60 at Jamestown, 59 at Fargo, and 60 at Grand Forks. At Devil's Lake, it was cloudy, with a temperature of 63. In northern South Dakota, it was mostly cloudy. It was 66 at Mobridge, and 64 at Aberdeen. In eastern Montana, at Glendive, it was mostly cloudy, with a temperature of 64. At Sydney, it was cloudy, with a temperature of 62. At Miles City, rain and fog were reported, with a temperature of 64. Once again, at Bismarck, the temperature was 65 degrees under cloudy skies. The Bismarck, North Dakota climate summary for yesterday, August 13, 2026. Yesterday's high temperature was 81 degrees. This high was 4 degrees below the normal high of 85. The record high is 100 degrees, which was set in 1922. Yesterday's low temperature was 57 degrees. This tied the normal low of 57. The record low is 35 degrees, which was set in 1964. No precipitation fell yesterday, which leaves the monthly total at 0.52 inches. The total

Precipitation for the year still stands at 8.24 inches. There were no heating degree days yesterday. The yearly total since July 1st is 3. There were 4 cooling degree days yesterday. The yearly total since January 1st is 596. The normal high temperature for today is 84 degrees, and the normal low is 57. The record high for today is 104, which occurred in 1935, and the record low is 34, which occurred in 1979. Sunrise today is at 6:40 a.m. and sunset is at 8:55 p.m. The regional weather forecast from your National Weather Service office in Bismarck. Scattered to numerous showers and isolated thunderstorms west and north central today. Locally heavy rainfall is possible, especially in the northwest. Scattered showers and isolated thunderstorms central this afternoon and this evening. Showers ending over central North Dakota late tonight, then mainly dry through the weekend. Temperatures near to slightly below normal through the weekend with highs mainly in the 70s. The detailed forecast for North Dakota, today, cloudy. Scattered to numerous showers west and north central, spreading east through the day. Highs in the mid-60s northwest to lower 80s southeast. Tonight, mostly cloudy. Chance of showers and slight chance of thunderstorms. Lows 55 to 65. Saturday, mostly cloudy in the morning then becoming partly cloudy. Slight chance of morning showers northeast. Highs in the upper 60s northwest to lower 80s southeast. Sunday, mostly clear. Lows in the mid-40s to mid-50s. Highs in the lower 70s to lower 80s. Here is the forecast for the Bismarck Minden listening area. Today, cloudy. A chance of showers and a slight chance of thunderstorms in the morning, then showers likely and a chance of thunderstorms in the afternoon. Highs in the mid-70s. Southeast winds 10 to 15 miles per hour with gusts up to 25 miles per hour. Chance of rain 60%. Tonight, cloudy. Showers likely and a chance of thunderstorms in the evening, then a chance of showers after midnight. Lows around 60. Southeast winds 5 to 10 miles per hour, becoming west after midnight. Chance of rain 70%. Saturday, decreasing clouds. Highs in the upper 70s. Northwest winds 10 to 15 miles per hour with gusts up to 25 miles per hour. Saturday night, decreasing clouds. Lows in the lower 50s. North winds 5 to 10 miles per hour. Gusts up to 25 miles per hour in the evening. Sunday, sunny. Highs in the upper 70s. West winds around 5 miles per hour. Sunday night, partly cloudy. A slight chance of showers and thunderstorms after midnight. Lows in the mid-50s. Chance of rain 20%. Monday, mostly sunny. Highs in the mid-80s. Monday night, increasing clouds. A slight chance of thunderstorms in the evening. A chance of showers. Lows in the mid-50s. Chance of rain 40%. Tuesday, mostly cloudy with a chance of showers in the morning, then partly sunny with showers likely and a slight chance of thunderstorms in the afternoon. Highs in the mid-70s. Chance of rain 60%. Tuesday night, a chance of thunderstorms in the evening. Mostly cloudy with a chance of showers. Lows in the lower 50s. Chance of rain 50%. Wednesday, decreasing clouds. A slight chance of showers. A slight chance of thunderstorms in the afternoon. Highs in the mid-70s. Chance of rain 20%. Wednesday night, a slight chance of thunderstorms in the evening. Partly cloudy with a slight chance of showers. Lows in the lower 50s. Chance of rain 20%. Thursday, mostly sunny. A slight chance of showers and thunderstorms in the afternoon. Highs in the upper 70s. Chance of rain 20%. For Western Lake Sakakawea, today, breezy. Southeast winds 15 to 25 miles per hour. Chance of showers early in the morning. Chance of thunderstorms through the day. Showers in the late morning and early afternoon. Cloudy. Highs in the upper 60s. Tonight, northeast winds 10 to 20 miles per hour shifting to the northwest in the late evening and overnight. Chance of showers and slight chance of thunderstorms in the evening. Mostly cloudy. Lows in the

for eastern Lake Sakakawea, today, breezy. Southeast winds 15 to 25 miles per hour. Chance of thunderstorms through the day. Showers, cloudy. Highs around 70. Tonight, southeast winds 10 to 20 miles per hour, shifting to the south 10 to 15 miles per hour late in the evening, then shifting to the northwest 10 to 20 miles per hour after midnight. Showers likely and chance of thunderstorms through the night. Slight chance of showers after midnight. Mostly cloudy. Lows in the mid-50s. For northern Lake Oahe, today, southeast winds 10 to 20 miles per hour. Chance of showers. Slight chance of thunderstorms late in the afternoon. Mostly cloudy. Highs in the upper 70s. Tonight, south winds 10 to 15 miles per hour, shifting to the west after midnight. Chance of showers and slight chance of thunderstorms until early morning. Mostly cloudy. Lows in the lower 60s. Here are the weather conditions at 6 a.m. Central Daylight Time. Bismarck, cloudy. Temperature 65 degrees, relative humidity 87%. Wind east at 7 miles an hour. Pressure 30.04 inches and steady. Mendon, cloudy. 64 degrees, relative humidity 100%. Wind east at 8 miles an hour. Hazen, cloudy. 68 degrees, relative humidity 68%. Wind southeast at 8 miles an hour. Harvey, mostly cloudy. 61 degrees, relative humidity 94%. Wind southeast at 8 miles an hour. Minot, cloudy. 61 degrees, relative humidity 90%. Dickinson, cloudy. 64 degrees, relative humidity 90%. Wind east at 7 miles an hour. Elsewhere around North Dakota, at Williston, a thunderstorm was reported with a temperature of 60. It was 66 at Garrison. It was partly cloudy, with a temperature of 60 at Jamestown, 59 at Fargo, and 60 at Grand Forks. At Devil's Lake, it was cloudy, with a temperature of 63. In northern South Dakota, it was mostly cloudy. It was 66 at Mobridge, and 64 at Aberdeen. In eastern Montana, at Glendive, it was mostly cloudy, with a temperature of 64. At Sydney, it was cloudy, with a temperature of 62. At Mile City, rain and fog were reported, with a temperature of 64. Once again, at Bismarck, the temperature was 65 degrees under cloudy skies. The Bismarck, North Dakota climate summary for yesterday, August 13, 2026. Yesterday's high temperature was 81 degrees. This high was 4 degrees below the normal high of 85. The record high is 100 degrees, which was set in 1922. Yesterday's low temperature was 57 degrees. This high the normal low of 57. The record low is 35 degrees, which was set in 1964. No precipitation fell yesterday, which leaves the monthly total at 0.52 inches. The total precipitation for the year still stands at 8.24 inches. There were no heating degree days yesterday. The yearly total since July 1st is 3. There were 4 cooling degree days yesterday. The yearly total since January 1st is 596. The normal high temperature for today is 84 degrees, and the normal low is 57. The record high for today is 104, which occurred in 1935, and the record low is 34, which occurred in 1979. Sunrise today is at 6:40 a.m. and sunset is at 8:55 p.m. The regional weather forecast from your National Weather Service office in Bismarck. Scattered to numerous showers and isolated thunderstorms west and north central today. Locally heavy rainfall is possible, especially in the northwest. Scattered showers and isolated thunderstorms central this afternoon and this evening. Showers ending over central North Dakota late tonight, then mainly dry through the weekend. Temperatures near to slightly below normal through the weekend with highs mainly in the 70s. The detailed forecast for North Dakota, today, cloudy. Scattered to numerous showers west and north central, spreading east through the day. Highs in the mid-60s northwest to lower 80s southeast. Tonight, mostly cloudy. Chance of showers and slight chance of thunderstorms. Lows 55 to 65. Saturday, mostly cloudy in the morning.

then becoming partly cloudy. Slight chance of morning showers northeast. Highs in the upper 60s northwest to lower 80s southeast. Sunday, mostly clear. Lows in the mid-40s to mid-50s. Highs in the lower 70s to lower 80s. Here is the forecast for the Bismarck Mainland listening area. Today, cloudy. A chance of showers and a slight chance of thunderstorms in the morning, then showers likely and a chance of thunderstorms in the afternoon. Highs in the mid-70s. Southeast winds 10 to 15 miles per hour with gusts up to 25 miles per hour. Chance of rain 60%. Tonight, cloudy. Showers likely and a chance of thunderstorms in the evening, then a chance of showers after midnight. Lows around 60. Southeast winds 5 to 10 miles per hour, becoming west after midnight. Chance of rain 70%. Saturday, decreasing clouds. Highs in the upper 70s. Northwest winds 10 to 15 miles per hour with gusts up to 25 miles per hour. Saturday night, decreasing clouds. Lows in the lower 50s. North winds 5 to 10 miles per hour. Gusts up to 25 miles per hour in the evening. Sunday, sunny. Highs in the upper 70s. West winds around 5 miles per hour. Sunday night, partly cloudy. A slight chance of showers and thunderstorms after midnight. Lows in the mid-50s. Chance of rain 20%. Monday, mostly sunny. Highs in the mid-80s. Monday night, increasing clouds. A slight chance of thunderstorms in the evening. A chance of showers. Lows in the mid-50s. Chance of rain 40%. Tuesday, mostly cloudy with a chance of showers in the morning, then partly sunny with showers likely and a slight chance of thunderstorms in the afternoon. Highs in the mid-70s. Chance of rain 60%. Tuesday night, a chance of thunderstorms in the evening. Mostly cloudy with a chance of showers. Lows in the lower 50s. Chance of rain 50%. Wednesday, decreasing clouds. A slight chance of showers. A slight chance of thunderstorms in the afternoon. Highs in the mid-70s. Chance of rain 20%. Wednesday night, a slight chance of thunderstorms in the evening. Partly cloudy with a slight chance of showers. Lows in the lower 50s. Chance of rain 20%. Thursday, mostly sunny. A slight chance of showers and thunderstorms in the afternoon. Highs in the upper 70s. Chance of rain 20%. For Western Lake Sakakawea, today, breezy. Southeast winds 15 to 25 miles per hour. Chance of showers early in the morning. Chance of thunderstorms through the day. Showers in the late morning and early afternoon. Cloudy. Highs in the upper 60s. Tonight, northeast winds 10 to 20 miles per hour shifting to the northwest in the late evening and overnight. Chance of showers and slight chance of thunderstorms in the evening. Mostly cloudy. Lows in the mid-50s. For Eastern Lake Sakakawea, today, breezy. Southeast winds 15 to 25 miles per hour. Chance of thunderstorms through the day. Showers, cloudy. Highs around 70. Tonight, southeast winds 10 to 20 miles per hour shifting to the south 10 to 15 miles per hour late in the evening, then shifting to the northwest 10 to 20 miles per hour after midnight. Showers likely and chance of thunderstorms through the night. Slight chance of showers after midnight. Mostly cloudy. Lows in the mid-50s. For northern Lake Oahe, today, southeast winds 10 to 20 miles per hour. Chance of showers. Slight chance of thunderstorms late in the afternoon. Mostly cloudy. Highs in the upper 70s. Tonight, south winds 10 to 15 miles per hour shifting to the west after midnight. Chance of showers and slight chance of thunderstorms until early morning. Mostly cloudy. Lows in the lower 60s. Here are the weather conditions at 6 a.m. Central Daylight Time. Bismarck, cloudy. Temperature 65 degrees, relative humidity 87%. Wind east at 7 miles an hour. Pressure 30.04 inches and steady. Mendon, cloudy. 64 degrees, relative humidity 100%. Wind east at 8 miles an hour. Hazel.
cloudy. 68 degrees, relative humidity 68%. Wind southeast at 8 miles an hour. Harvey, mostly cloudy. 61 degrees, relative humidity 94%. Wind southeast at 8 miles an hour. Minot, cloudy. 61 degrees, relative humidity 90%. Dickinson, cloudy. 64 degrees, relative humidity 90%. Wind east at 7 miles an hour. Elsewhere around North Dakota, at Williston, a thunderstorm was reported with a temperature of 60. It was 66 at Garrison. It was partly cloudy with a temperature of 60 at Jamestown, 59 at Fargo, and 60 at Grand Forks. At Devil's Lake, it was cloudy with a temperature of 63. In northern South Dakota, it was mostly cloudy. It was 66 at Mobridge and 64 at Aberdeen. In eastern Montana, at Glendive, it was mostly cloudy with a temperature of 64. At Sydney, it was cloudy with a temperature of 62. At Miles City, rain and fog were reported with a temperature of 64. Once again, at Bismarck, the temperature was 65 degrees under cloudy skies. The Bismarck, North Dakota climate summary for yesterday, August 13, 2026. Yesterday's high temperature was 81 degrees. This high was 4 degrees below the normal high of 85. The record high is 100 degrees, which was set in 1922. Yesterday's low temperature was 57 degrees. This high the normal low of 57. The record low is 35 degrees, which was set in 1964. No precipitation fell yesterday, which leaves the monthly total at 0.52 inches. The total precipitation for the year still stands at 8.24 inches. There were no heating degree days yesterday. The yearly total since July 1st is 3. There were 4 cooling degree days yesterday. The yearly total since January 1st is 596. The normal high temperature for today is 84 degrees, and the normal low is 57. The record high for today is 104, which occurred in 1935, and the record low is 34, which occurred in 1979. Sunrise today is at 6:40 a.m. and sunset is at 8:55 p.m. The regional weather forecast from your National Weather Service office in Bismarck. Scattered to numerous showers and isolated thunderstorms west and north central today. Locally heavy rainfall is possible, especially in the northwest. Scattered showers and isolated thunderstorms central this afternoon and this evening. Showers ending over central North Dakota late tonight, then mainly dry through the weekend. Temperatures near to slightly below normal through the weekend with highs mainly in the 70s. The detailed forecast for North Dakota, today, cloudy. Scattered to numerous showers west and north central, spreading east through the day. Highs in the mid-60s northwest to lower 80s southeast. Tonight, mostly cloudy. Chance of showers and slight chance of thunderstorms. Lows 55 to 65. Saturday, mostly cloudy in the morning, then becoming partly cloudy. Slight chance of morning showers northeast. Highs in the upper 60s northwest to lower 80s southeast. Sunday, mostly clear. Lows in the mid-40s to mid-50s. Highs in the lower 70s to lower 80s. Here is the forecast for the Bismarck, Minden listening area. Today, cloudy. A chance of showers and a slight chance of thunderstorms in the morning, then showers likely and a chance of thunderstorms in the afternoon. Highs in the mid-70s. Southeast winds 10 to 15 miles per hour with gusts up to 25 miles per hour. Chance of rain 60%. Tonight, cloudy. Showers likely and a chance of thunderstorms in the evening, then a chance of showers after midnight. Lows around 60. Southeast winds 5 to 10 miles per hour, becoming west after midnight. Chance of rain 70%. Saturday, decreasing clouds. Highs in the upper 70s. Northwest winds 10 to 15 miles per hour with gusts up to 25 miles per hour. Saturday night, decreasing clouds. Lows in the lower 50s. North winds 5 to 10 miles per hour. Gusts up to 25 miles per hour in the evening. Sunday, sunny. Highs in the upper 70s. West winds around 5 miles per hour. Sunday night, partly cloudy,

a slight chance of showers and thunderstorms after midnight. Lows in the mid-50s. Chance of rain 20%. Monday, mostly sunny. Highs in the mid-80s. Monday night, increasing clouds. A slight chance of thunderstorms in the evening. A chance of showers. Lows in the mid-50s. Chance of rain 40%. Tuesday, mostly cloudy with a chance of showers in the morning, then partly sunny with showers likely and a slight chance of thunderstorms in the afternoon. Highs in the mid-70s. Chance of rain 60%. Tuesday night, a chance of thunderstorms in the evening. Mostly cloudy with a chance of showers. Lows in the lower 50s. Chance of rain 50%. Wednesday, decreasing clouds. A slight chance of showers. A slight chance of thunderstorms in the afternoon. Highs in the mid-70s. Chance of rain 20%. Wednesday night, a slight chance of thunderstorms in the evening. Partly cloudy with a slight chance of showers. Lows in the lower 50s. Chance of rain 20%. Thursday, mostly sunny. A slight chance of showers and thunderstorms in the afternoon. Highs in the upper 70s. Chance of rain 20%. 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Providing weather information 24 hours a day from your National Weather Service office in Bismarck. For Western Lake Secaucawea, today, breezy. Southeast winds 15 to 25 miles per hour. Chance of showers early in the morning. Chance of thunderstorms through the day. Showers in the late morning and early afternoon. Cloudy. Highs in the upper 60s. Tonight, northeast winds 10 to 20 miles per hour shifting to the northwest in the late evening and overnight. Chance of showers and slight chance of thunderstorms in the evening. Mostly cloudy. Lows in the mid-50s. For Eastern Lake Secaucawea, today, breezy. Southeast winds 15 to 25 miles per hour. Chance of thunderstorms through the day. Showers, cloudy. Highs around 70. Tonight, southeast winds 10 to 20 miles per hour shifting to the south 10 to 15 miles per hour late in the evening, then shifting to the northwest 10 to 20 miles per hour after midnight. Showers likely and chance of thunderstorms through the night. Slight chance of showers after midnight. Mostly cloudy. Lows in the mid-50s. For Northern Lake Oahe, today, southeast winds 10 to 20 miles per hour. Chance of showers. Slight chance of thunderstorms late in the afternoon. Mostly cloudy. Highs in the upper 70s. Tonight, south winds 10 to 15 miles per hour shifting to the west after midnight. Chance of showers and slight chance of thunderstorms until early morning. Mostly cloudy. Lows in the lower 60s. Here are the weather conditions at 7 a.m. Central Daylight Time. Bismarck, partly cloudy. Temperature 65 degrees, relative humidity 87%. Wind east at 8 miles an hour. Pressure 30.02 inches and falling. Mendon, partly cloudy. 64 degrees, relative humidity 100%. Wind east at 7 miles an hour. Hazen, cloudy. 66 degrees, relative humidity 77%. Harvey, cloudy. 61 degrees, relative humidity 94%. Wind east at 9 miles an hour. Minot, cloudy. 61 degrees, relative humidity 90%. Wind east at 7 miles an hour. Dickinson, fog was reported. 65 degrees, relative humidity 97%. Wind southeast at 9 miles an hour. Elsewhere around North Dakota, it was 64 at Garrison. At Fargo, it was clear, with a temperature of 59. At Jamestown, it was partly cloudy, with a temperature of 58. It was mostly cloudy, with a temperature of 56 at Grand Forks, and 63 at Devil's Lake. At Williston, rain and fog were reported, with a temperature of 61. In northern South Dakota, at Mobridge, fog was reported, with a temperature of 66. At Aberdeen, it was partly cloudy, with a temperature of 64. In eastern Montana, it was cloudy, with a temperature of 64 at Glendive, and 63 at Sydney. At Miles City, rain.

and fog were reported, with a temperature of 64. Once again, at Bismarck, the temperature was 65 degrees under partly cloudy skies. The Bismarck, North Dakota climate summary for yesterday, August 13, 2026. Yesterday's high temperature was 81 degrees. This high was 4 degrees below the normal high of 85. The record high is 100 degrees, which was set in 1922. Yesterday's low temperature was 57 degrees. This high the normal low of 57. The record low is 35 degrees, which was set in 1964. No precipitation fell yesterday, which leaves the monthly total at 0.52 inches. The total precipitation for the year still stands at 8.24 inches. There were no heating degree days yesterday. The yearly total since July 1st is 3. There were 4 cooling degree days yesterday. The yearly total since January 1st is 596. The normal high temperature for today is 84 degrees, and the normal low is 57. The record high for today is 104, which occurred in 1935, and the record low is 34, which occurred in 1979. Sunrise today is at 6:40 a.m. and sunset is at 8:55 p.m. The regional weather forecast from your National Weather Service office in Bismarck. Scattered to numerous showers and isolated thunderstorms west and north central today. Locally heavy rainfall is possible, especially in the northwest. Scattered showers and isolated thunderstorms central this afternoon and this evening. Showers ending over central North Dakota late tonight, then mainly dry through the weekend. Temperatures near to slightly below normal through the weekend with highs mainly in the 70s. The detailed forecast for North Dakota, today, cloudy. Scattered to numerous showers west and north central, spreading east through the day. Highs in the mid-60s northwest to lower 80s southeast. Tonight, mostly cloudy. Chance of showers and slight chance of thunderstorms. Lows 55 to 65. Saturday, mostly cloudy in the morning then becoming partly cloudy. Slight chance of morning showers northeast. Highs in the upper 60s northwest to lower 80s southeast. Sunday, mostly clear. Lows in the mid-40s to mid-50s. Highs in the lower 70s to lower 80s. Here is the forecast for the Bismarck, Minden listening area. Today, cloudy. A chance of showers and a slight chance of thunderstorms in the morning, then showers likely and a chance of thunderstorms in the afternoon. Highs in the mid-70s. Southeast winds 10 to 15 miles per hour with gusts up to 25 miles per hour. Chance of rain 60%. Tonight, cloudy. Showers likely and a chance of thunderstorms in the evening, then a chance of showers after midnight. Lows around 60. Southeast winds 5 to 10 miles per hour, becoming west after midnight. Chance of rain 70%. Saturday, decreasing clouds. Highs in the upper 70s. Northwest winds 10 to 15 miles per hour with gusts up to 25 miles per hour. Saturday night, decreasing clouds. Lows in the lower 50s. North winds 5 to 10 miles per hour. Gusts up to 25 miles per hour in the evening. Sunday, sunny. Highs in the upper 70s. West winds around 5 miles per hour. Sunday night, partly cloudy. A slight chance of showers and thunderstorms after midnight. Lows in the mid-50s. Chance of rain 20%. Monday, mostly sunny. Highs in the mid-80s. Monday night, increasing clouds. A slight chance of thunderstorms in the evening. A chance of showers. Lows in the mid-50s. Chance of rain 40%. Tuesday, mostly cloudy with a chance of showers in the morning, then partly sunny with showers likely and a slight chance of thunderstorms in the afternoon. Highs in the mid-70s. Chance of rain 60%. Tuesday night, a chance of thunderstorms in the evening. Mostly cloudy with a chance of showers. Lows in the lower 50s. Chance of rain 50%. Wednesday, decreasing clouds. A slight chance of showers. A slight chance of thunderstorms in the afternoon. Highs in the mid-70s. Chance of rain 20%. Wednesday night, a slight chance of thunderstorms in the evening. Partly cloudy with a slight chance of showers. Lows in the lower 50s. Chance of rain.

20%. Thursday, mostly sunny. A slight chance of showers and thunderstorms in the afternoon. Highs in the upper 70s. Chance of rain 20%. For Western Lake Sakakawea, today, breezy. Southeast winds 15 to 25 miles per hour. Chance of showers early in the morning. Chance of thunderstorms through the day. Showers in the late morning and early afternoon. Cloudy. Highs in the upper 60s. Tonight, northeast winds 10 to 20 miles per hour shifting to the northwest in the late evening and overnight. Chance of showers and slight chance of thunderstorms in the evening. Mostly cloudy. Lows in the mid-50s. For Eastern Lake Sakakawea, today, breezy. Southeast winds 15 to 25 miles per hour. Chance of thunderstorms through the day. Showers, cloudy. Highs around 70. Tonight, southeast winds 10 to 20 miles per hour shifting to the south 10 to 15 miles per hour late in the evening, then shifting to the northwest 10 to 20 miles per hour after midnight. Showers likely and chance of thunderstorms through the night. Slight chance of showers after midnight. Mostly cloudy. Lows in the mid-50s. For Northern Lake Oahe, today, southeast winds 10 to 20 miles per hour. Chance of showers. Slight chance of thunderstorms late in the afternoon. Mostly cloudy. Highs in the upper 70s. Tonight, south winds 10 to 15 miles per hour shifting to the west after midnight. Chance of showers and slight chance of thunderstorms until early morning. Mostly cloudy. Lows in the lower 60s. Here are the weather conditions at 7 a.m. Central Daylight Time. Bismarck, partly cloudy. Temperature 65 degrees, relative humidity 87%. Wind east at 8 miles an hour. Pressure 30.02 inches and falling. Mendon, partly cloudy. 64 degrees, relative humidity 100%. Wind east at 7 miles an hour. Hazen, cloudy. 66 degrees, relative humidity 77%. Harvey, cloudy. 61 degrees, relative humidity 94%. Wind east at 9 miles an hour. Minot, cloudy. 61 degrees, relative humidity 90%. Wind east at 7 miles an hour. Dickinson, fog was reported. 65 degrees, relative humidity 97%. Wind southeast at 9 miles an hour. Elsewhere around North Dakota, it was 64 at Garrison. At Fargo, it was clear, with a temperature of 59. It was partly cloudy, with a temperature of 58 at Jamestown, and 56 at Grand Forks. At Devil's Lake, it was mostly cloudy, with a temperature of 63. At Williston, rain and fog were reported, with a temperature of 61. In northern South Dakota, at Mobridge, fog was reported, with a temperature of 66. At Aberdeen, it was partly cloudy, with a temperature of 64. In eastern Montana, it was cloudy, with a temperature of 64 at Glendive, and 63 at Sydney. At Miles City, rain and fog were reported, with a temperature of 64. Once again, at Bismarck, the temperature was 65 degrees under partly cloudy skies. The Bismarck, North Dakota climate summary for yesterday, August 13, 2026. Yesterday's high temperature was 81 degrees. This high was 4 degrees below the normal high of 85. The record high is 100 degrees, which was set in 1922. Yesterday's low temperature was 57 degrees. This tied the normal low of 57. The record low is 35 degrees, which was set in 1964. No precipitation fell yesterday, which leaves the monthly total at 0.52 inches. The total precipitation for the year still stands at 8.24 inches. There were no heating degree days yesterday. The yearly total since July 1st is 3. There were 4 cooling degree days yesterday. The yearly total since January 1st is 596. The normal high temperature for today is 84 degrees, and the normal low is 57. The record high for today is 104, which occurred in 1935, and the record low is 34, which occurred in 1979. Sunrise today is at 6:40 a.m. and sunset is at 8:55 p.m. The regional weather forecast from your National Weather Service office in Bismarck.

scattered to numerous showers and isolated thunderstorms west and north-central today. Locally heavy rainfall is possible, especially in the northwest. Scattered showers and isolated thunderstorms central this afternoon and this evening. Showers ending over central North Dakota late tonight, then mainly dry through the weekend. Temperatures near to slightly below normal through the weekend with highs mainly in the 70s. The detailed forecast for North Dakota, today, cloudy. Scattered to numerous showers west and north central, spreading east through the day. Highs in the mid-60s northwest to lower 80s southeast. Tonight, mostly cloudy. Chance of showers and slight chance of thunderstorms. Lows 55 to 65. Saturday, mostly cloudy in the morning then becoming partly cloudy. Slight chance of morning showers northeast. Highs in the upper 60s northwest to lower 80s southeast. Sunday, mostly clear. Lows in the mid-40s to mid-50s. Highs in the lower 70s to lower 80s. Here is the forecast for the Bismarck Minden listening area. Today, cloudy. A chance of showers and a slight chance of thunderstorms in the morning, then showers likely and a chance of thunderstorms in the afternoon. Highs in the mid-70s. Southeast winds 10 to 15 miles per hour with gusts up to 25 miles per hour. Chance of rain 60%. Tonight, cloudy. Showers likely and a chance of thunderstorms in the evening, then a chance of showers after midnight. Lows around 60. Southeast winds 5 to 10 miles per hour, becoming west after midnight. Chance of rain 70%. Saturday, decreasing clouds. Highs in the upper 70s. Northwest winds 10 to 15 miles per hour with gusts up to 25 miles per hour. Saturday night, decreasing clouds. Lows in the lower 50s. North winds 5 to 10 miles per hour. Gusts up to 25 miles per hour in the evening. Sunday, sunny. Highs in the upper 70s. West winds around 5 miles per hour. Sunday night, partly cloudy. A slight chance of showers and thunderstorms after midnight. Lows in the mid-50s. Chance of rain 20%. Monday, mostly sunny. Highs in the mid-80s. Monday night, increasing clouds. A slight chance of thunderstorms in the evening. A chance of showers. Lows in the mid-50s. Chance of rain 40%. Tuesday, mostly cloudy with a chance of showers in the morning, then partly sunny with showers likely and a slight chance of thunderstorms in the afternoon. Highs in the mid-70s. Chance of rain 60%. Tuesday night, a chance of thunderstorms in the evening. Mostly cloudy with a chance of showers. Lows in the lower 50s. Chance of rain 50%. Wednesday, decreasing clouds. A slight chance of showers. A slight chance of thunderstorms in the afternoon. Highs in the mid-70s. Chance of rain 20%. Wednesday night, a slight chance of thunderstorms in the evening. Partly cloudy with a slight chance of showers. Lows in the lower 50s. Chance of rain 20%. Thursday, mostly sunny. A slight chance of showers and thunderstorms in the afternoon. Highs in the upper 70s. Chance of rain 20%. For Western Lake Sakakawea, today, breezy. Southeast winds 15 to 25 miles per hour. Chance of showers early in the morning. Chance of thunderstorms through the day. Showers in the late morning and early afternoon. Cloudy. Highs in the upper 60s. Tonight, northeast winds 10 to 20 miles per hour shifting to the northwest in the late evening and overnight. Chance of showers and slight chance of thunderstorms in the evening. Mostly cloudy. Lows in the mid-50s. For Eastern Lake Sakakawea, today, breezy. Southeast winds 15 to 25 miles per hour. Chance of thunderstorms through the day. Showers, cloudy. Highs around 70. Tonight, southeast winds 10 to 20 miles per hour shifting to the south 10 to 15 miles per hour late in the evening, then shifting to the northwest 10 to 20 miles per hour after midnight. Showers likely and chance of thunderstorms through the night. Slight chance of showers after midnight. Mostly cloudy. Lows in the mid-50s. For northern Lake Oahe, today, southeast winds 10 to 20 miles per

Hour. Chance of showers. Slight chance of thunderstorms late in the afternoon. Mostly cloudy. Highs in the upper 70s. Tonight, south winds 10 to 15 miles per hour shifting to the west after midnight. Chance of showers and slight chance of thunderstorms until early morning. Mostly cloudy. Lows in the lower 60s. Here are the weather conditions at 7 a.m. Central Daylight Time. Bismarck, partly cloudy. Temperature 65 degrees, relative humidity 87%. Wind east at 8 miles an hour. Pressure 30.02 inches and falling. Mendham, partly cloudy. 64 degrees, relative humidity 100%. Wind east at 7 miles an hour. Hazen, cloudy. 66 degrees, relative humidity 77%. Harvey, cloudy. 61 degrees, relative humidity 94%. Wind east at 9 miles an hour. Minot, cloudy. 61 degrees, relative humidity 90%. Wind east at 7 miles an hour. Dickinson, fog was reported. 65 degrees, relative humidity 97%. Wind southeast at 9 miles an hour. Elsewhere around North Dakota, it was 64 at Garrison. At Fargo, it was clear, with a temperature of 59. It was partly cloudy, with a temperature of 58 at Jamestown, and 56 at Grand Forks. At Devil's Lake, it was mostly cloudy, with a temperature of 63. At Williston, rain and fog were reported, with a temperature of 61. In northern South Dakota, at Mobridge, fog was reported, with a temperature of 66. At Aberdeen, it was partly cloudy, with a temperature of 64. In eastern Montana, it was cloudy, with a temperature of 64 at Glendive, and 63 at Sydney. At Miles City, rain and fog were reported, with a temperature of 64. Once again, at Bismarck, the temperature was 65 degrees under partly cloudy skies. The Bismarck, North Dakota climate summary for yesterday, August 13, 2026. Yesterday's high temperature was 81 degrees. This high was 4 degrees below the normal high of 85. The record high is 100 degrees, which was set in 1922. Yesterday's low temperature was 57 degrees. This high the normal low of 57. The record low is 35 degrees, which was set in 1964. No precipitation fell yesterday, which leaves the monthly total at 0.52 inches. The total precipitation for the year still stands at 8.24 inches. There were no heating degree days yesterday. The yearly total since July 1st is 3. There were 4 cooling degree days yesterday. The yearly total since January 1st is 596. The normal high temperature for today is 84 degrees, and the normal low is 57. The record high for today is 104, which occurred in 1935, and the record low is 34, which occurred in 1979. Sunrise today is at 6:40 a.m. and sunset is at 8:55 p.m. The regional weather forecast from your National Weather Service office in Bismarck. Scattered to numerous showers and isolated thunderstorms west and north central today. Locally heavy rainfall is possible, especially in the northwest. Scattered showers and isolated thunderstorms central this afternoon and this evening. Showers ending over central North Dakota late tonight, then mainly dry through the weekend. Temperatures near to slightly below normal through the weekend with highs mainly in the 70s. The detailed forecast for North Dakota, today, cloudy. Scattered to numerous showers west and north central, spreading east through the day. Highs in the mid-60s northwest to lower 80s southeast. Tonight, mostly cloudy. Chance of showers and slight chance of thunderstorms. Lows 55 to 65. Saturday, mostly cloudy in the morning then becoming partly cloudy. Slight chance of morning showers northeast. Highs in the upper 60s northwest to lower 80s southeast. Sunday, mostly clear. Lows in the mid-40s to mid-50s. Highs in the lower 70s to lower 80s. Here is the forecast for the Bismarck Mendham listening area. Today, cloudy. A chance of showers and a slight chance of thunderstorms in the morning, then showers likely and a chance of thunderstorms in the afternoon. Highs in the mid-70s.
southeast winds 10 to 15 miles per hour with gusts up to 25 miles per hour. Chance of rain 60%. Tonight, cloudy. Showers likely and a chance of thunderstorms in the evening, then a chance of showers after midnight. Lows around 60. Southeast winds 5 to 10 miles per hour, becoming west after midnight. Chance of rain 70%. Saturday, decreasing clouds. Highs in the upper 70s. Northwest winds 10 to 15 miles per hour with gusts up to 25 miles per hour. Saturday night, decreasing clouds. Lows in the lower 50s. North winds 5 to 10 miles per hour. Gusts up to 25 miles per hour in the evening. Sunday, sunny. Highs in the upper 70s. West winds around 5 miles per hour. Sunday night, partly cloudy. A slight chance of showers and thunderstorms after midnight. Lows in the mid-50s. Chance of rain 20%. Monday, mostly sunny. Highs in the mid-80s. Monday night, increasing clouds. A slight chance of thunderstorms in the evening. A chance of showers. Lows in the mid-50s. Chance of rain 40%. Tuesday, mostly cloudy with a chance of showers in the morning, then partly sunny with showers likely and a slight chance of thunderstorms in the afternoon. Highs in the mid-70s. Chance of rain 60%. Tuesday night, a chance of thunderstorms in the evening. Mostly cloudy with a chance of showers. Lows in the lower 50s. Chance of rain 50%. Wednesday, decreasing clouds. A slight chance of showers. A slight chance of thunderstorms in the afternoon. Highs in the mid-70s. Chance of rain 20%. Wednesday night, a slight chance of thunderstorms in the evening. Partly cloudy with a slight chance of showers. Lows in the lower 50s. Chance of rain 20%. Thursday, mostly sunny. A slight chance of showers and thunderstorms in the afternoon. Highs in the upper 70s. Chance of rain 20%. For Western Lake Sakakawea, today, breezy. Southeast winds 15 to 25 miles per hour. Chance of showers early in the morning. Chance of thunderstorms through the day. Showers in the late morning and early afternoon. Cloudy. Highs in the upper 60s. Tonight, northeast winds 10 to 20 miles per hour shifting to the northwest in the late evening and overnight. Chance of showers and slight chance of thunderstorms in the evening. Mostly cloudy. Lows in the mid-50s. For Eastern Lake Sakakawea, today, breezy. Southeast winds 15 to 25 miles per hour. Chance of thunderstorms through the day. Showers, cloudy. Highs around 70. Tonight, southeast winds 10 to 20 miles per hour shifting to the south 10 to 15 miles per hour late in the evening, then shifting to the northwest 10 to 20 miles per hour after midnight. Showers likely and chance of thunderstorms through the night. Slight chance of showers after midnight. Mostly cloudy. Lows in the mid-50s. For Northern Lake Oahe, today, southeast winds 10 to 20 miles per hour. Chance of showers. Slight chance of thunderstorms late in the afternoon. Mostly cloudy. Highs in the upper 70s. Tonight, south winds 10 to 15 miles per hour shifting to the west after midnight. Chance of showers and slight chance of thunderstorms until early morning. Mostly cloudy. Lows in the lower 60s. Here are the weather conditions at 7 a.m. Central Daylight Time. Bismarck, partly cloudy. Temperature 65 degrees, relative humidity 87%. Wind east at 8 miles an hour. Pressure 30.02 inches and falling. Mendon, partly cloudy. 64 degrees, relative humidity 100%. Wind east at 7 miles an hour. Hazen, cloudy. 66 degrees, relative humidity 77%. Harvey, cloudy. 61 degrees, relative humidity 94%. Wind east at 9 miles an hour. Minot, cloudy. 61 degrees, relative humidity 90%. Wind east at 7 miles an hour. Dickinson, fog was reported. 65 degrees, relative humidity 97%. Wind southeast at 9 miles an hour.
elsewhere around North Dakota. 864 at Garrison.

at Fargo, it was clear, with a temperature of 59. It was partly cloudy, with a temperature of 58 at Jamestown, and 56 at Grand Forks. At Devil's Lake, it was mostly cloudy, with a temperature of 63. At Williston, rain and fog were reported, with a temperature of 61. In northern South Dakota, at Mobridge, fog was reported, with a temperature of 66. At Aberdeen, it was partly cloudy, with a temperature of 64. In eastern Montana, it was cloudy, with a temperature of 64 at Glendive, and 63 at Sydney. At Miles City, rain and fog were reported, with a temperature of 64. Once again, at Bismarck, the temperature was 65 degrees under partly cloudy skies. This is NOAA Weather Radio Station WXL78 in Bismarck, North Dakota, operating on a frequency of 162.475 MHz. Providing weather information 24 hours a day from your National Weather Service office in Bismarck. The Bismarck, North Dakota climate summary for yesterday, August 13, 2026. Yesterday's high temperature was 81 degrees. This high was 4 degrees below the normal high of 85. The record high is 100 degrees, which was set in 1922. Yesterday's low temperature was 57 degrees. This high the normal low of 57. The record low is 35 degrees, which was set in 1964. No precipitation fell yesterday, which leaves the monthly total at 0.52 inches. The total precipitation for the year still stands at 8.24 inches. There were no heating degree days yesterday. The yearly total since July 1st is 3. There were 4 cooling degree days yesterday. The yearly total since January 1st is 596. The normal high temperature for today is 84 degrees, and the normal low is 57. The record high for today is 104, which occurred in 1935, and the record low is 34, which occurred in 1979. Sunrise today is at 6:40 a.m. and sunset is at 8:55 p.m. The regional weather forecast from your National Weather Service office in Bismarck. Scattered to numerous showers and isolated thunderstorms west and north central today. Locally heavy rainfall is possible, especially in the northwest. Scattered showers and isolated thunderstorms central this afternoon and this evening. Showers ending is possible, especially in the northwest. Scattered showers and isolated thunderstorms central this afternoon and this evening. Showers ending over central North Dakota late tonight, then mainly dry through the weekend. Temperatures near to slightly below normal through the weekend with highs mainly in the 70s. The detailed forecast for North Dakota, today, cloudy. Scattered to numerous showers west and north central, spreading east through the day. Highs in the mid-60s northwest to lower 80s southeast. Tonight, mostly cloudy. Chance of showers and slight chance of thunderstorms. Lows 55 to 65. Saturday, mostly cloudy in the morning then becoming partly cloudy. Slight chance of morning showers northeast. Highs in the upper 60s northwest to lower 80s southeast. Sunday, mostly clear. Lows in the mid-40s to mid-50s. Highs in the lower 70s to lower 80s. Here is the forecast for the Bismarck, Minden listening area. Today, cloudy. A chance of showers and a slight chance of thunderstorms in the morning, then showers likely and a chance of thunderstorms in the afternoon. Highs in the mid-70s. Southeast winds 10 to 15 miles per hour with gusts up to 25 miles per hour. Chance of rain 60%. Tonight, cloudy. Showers likely and a chance of thunderstorms in the evening, then a chance of showers after midnight. Lows around 60. Southeast winds 5 to 10 miles per hour, becoming west after midnight. Chance of rain 70%. Saturday, decreasing clouds. Highs in the upper 70s. Northwest winds 10 to 15 miles per hour with gusts up to 25 miles per hour. Saturday night, decreasing clouds. Lows in the lower 50s. North winds 5 to 10 miles per hour. Gusts up to 25 miles per hour in the evening. Sunday, sunny. Highs in the upper 70s. West winds around 5 miles per hour. Sunday night, partly cloudy. A slight chance of showers and thunderstorms after midnight. Lows in the mid-50s. Chance of rain 20%.

Highs in the mid-70s. Chance of rain 20%. Wednesday night, a slight chance of thunderstorms in the evening. Partly cloudy with a slight chance of showers. Lows in the lower 50s. Chance of rain 20%. Thursday, mostly sunny. A slight chance of showers and thunderstorms in the afternoon. Highs in the upper 70s. Chance of rain 20%. For Western Lake Sakakawea, today, breezy. Southeast winds 15 to 25 miles per hour. Chance of showers early in the morning. Chance of thunderstorms through the day. Showers in the late morning and early afternoon. Cloudy. Highs in the upper 60s. Tonight, northeast winds 10 to 20 miles per hour shifting to the northwest in the late evening and overnight. Chance of showers and slight chance of thunderstorms in the evening. Mostly cloudy. Lows in the mid-50s. For Eastern Lake Sakakawea, today, breezy. Southeast winds 15 to 25 miles per hour. Chance of thunderstorms through the day. Showers, cloudy. Highs around 70. Tonight, southeast winds 10 to 20 miles per hour shifting to the south 10 to 15 miles per hour late in the evening, then shifting to the northwest 10 to 20 miles per hour after midnight. Showers likely and chance of thunderstorms through the night. Slight chance of showers after midnight. Mostly cloudy. Lows in the mid-50s. For Northern Lake Oahe, today, southeast winds 10 to 20 miles per hour. Chance of showers. Slight chance of thunderstorms late in the afternoon. Mostly cloudy. Highs in the upper 70s. Tonight, south winds 10 to 15 miles per hour shifting to the west after midnight. Chance of showers and slight chance of thunderstorms until early morning. Mostly cloudy. Lows in the lower 60s. Here are the weather conditions at 7 a.m. Central Daylight Time. Bismarck, partly cloudy. Temperature 65 degrees, relative humidity 87%. Wind east at 8 miles an hour. Pressure 30.02 inches and falling. Mendan, partly cloudy. 64 degrees, relative humidity 100%. Wind east at 7 miles an hour. Hazen, cloudy. 66 degrees, relative humidity 77%. Harvey, cloudy. 61 degrees, relative humidity 94%. Wind east at 9 miles an hour. Minot, cloudy. 61 degrees, relative humidity 90%. Wind east at 7 miles an hour. Dickinson, fog was reported. 65 degrees, relative humidity 97%. Wind southeast at 9 miles an hour. Elsewhere around North Dakota, it was 64 at Garrison. At Fargo, it was clear, with a temperature of 59. It was partly cloudy, with a temperature of 58 at Jamestown, and 56 at Grand Forks. At Devil's Lake, it was mostly cloudy, with a temperature of 63. At Williston, rain and fog were reported, with a temperature of 61. In northern South Dakota, at Mobridge, fog was reported, with a temperature of 66. At Aberdeen, it was partly cloudy, with a temperature of 64. In eastern Montana, it was cloudy, with a temperature of 64 at Glendive, and 63 at Sydney. At Miles City, rain and fog were reported, with a temperature of 64. Once again, at Bismarck, the temperature was 65 degrees under partly cloudy skies. The Bismarck, North Dakota climate summary for yesterday, August 13, 2026. Yesterday's high temperature was 81 degrees. This high was 4 degrees below the normal high of 85. The record high is 100 degrees, which was set in 1922. Yesterday's low temperature was 57 degrees. This tied the normal low of 57. The record low is 35 degrees, which was set in 1964. No precipitation fell yesterday, which leaves the monthly total at 0.52 inches. The total precipitation for the year still stands at 8.24 inches. There were no heating degree days yesterday. The yearly total since July 1st is 3. There were 4 cooling degree days yesterday. The yearly total since January 1st is 596. The normal high temperature for today is 84 degrees, and the normal low is 57. The record high for today is 104, which occurred in 1930.

35 and the record low is 34, which occurred in 1979. Sunrise today is at 6:40 a.m. and sunset is at 8:55 p.m. The regional weather forecast from your National Weather Service office in Bismarck. Scattered to numerous showers and isolated thunderstorms west and north central today. Locally heavy rainfall is possible, especially in the northwest. Scattered showers and isolated thunderstorms central this afternoon and this evening. Showers ending over central North Dakota late tonight, then mainly dry through the weekend. Temperatures near to slightly below normal through the weekend with highs mainly in the 70s. The detailed forecast for North Dakota, today, cloudy. Scattered to numerous showers west and north central, spreading east through the day. Highs in the mid-60s northwest to lower 80s southeast. Tonight, mostly cloudy. Chance of showers and slight chance of thunderstorms. Lows 55 to 65. Saturday, mostly cloudy in the morning then becoming partly cloudy. Slight chance of morning showers northeast. Highs in the upper 60s northwest to lower 80s southeast. Sunday, mostly clear. Lows in the mid-40s to mid-50s. Highs in the lower 70s to lower 80s. Here is the forecast for the Bismarck Menden listening area. Today, cloudy. A chance of showers and a slight chance of thunderstorms in the morning, then showers likely and a chance of thunderstorms in the afternoon. Highs in the mid-70s. Southeast winds 10 to 15 miles per hour with gusts up to 25 miles per hour. Chance of rain 60%. Tonight, cloudy. Showers likely and a chance of thunderstorms in the evening, then a chance of showers after midnight. Lows around 60. Southeast winds 5 to 10 miles per hour, becoming west after midnight. Chance of rain 70%. Saturday, decreasing clouds. Highs in the upper 70s. Northwest winds 10 to 15 miles per hour with gusts up to 25 miles per hour. Saturday night, decreasing clouds. Lows in the lower 50s. North winds 5 to 10 miles per hour. Gusts up to 25 miles per hour in the evening. Sunday, sunny. Highs in the upper 70s. West winds around 5 miles per hour. Sunday night, partly cloudy. A slight chance of showers and thunderstorms after midnight. Lows in the mid-50s. Chance of rain 20%. Monday, mostly sunny. Highs in the mid-80s. Monday night, increasing clouds. A slight chance of thunderstorms in the evening. A chance of showers. Lows in the mid-50s. Chance of rain 40%. Tuesday, mostly cloudy with a chance of showers in the morning, then partly sunny with showers likely and a slight chance of thunderstorms in the afternoon. Highs in the mid-70s. Chance of rain 60%. Tuesday night, a chance of thunderstorms in the evening. Mostly cloudy with a chance of showers. Lows in the lower 50s. Chance of rain 50%. Wednesday, decreasing clouds. A slight chance of showers. A slight chance of thunderstorms in the afternoon. Highs in the mid-70s. Chance of rain 20%. Wednesday night, a slight chance of thunderstorms in the evening. Partly cloudy with a slight chance of showers. Lows in the lower 50s. Chance of rain 20%. Thursday, mostly sunny. A slight chance of showers and thunderstorms in the afternoon. Highs in the upper 70s. Chance of rain 20%. For Western Lake Sakakawea, today, breezy. Southeast winds 15 to 25 miles per hour. Chance of showers early in the morning. Chance of thunderstorms through the day. Showers in the late morning and early afternoon. Cloudy. Highs in the upper 60s. Tonight, northeast winds 10 to 20 miles per hour shifting to the northwest in the late evening and overnight. Chance of showers and slight chance of thunderstorms in the evening. Mostly cloudy. Lows in the mid-50s. For Eastern Lake Sakakawea, today, breezy. Southeast winds 15 to 25 miles per hour. Chance of thunderstorms through the day. Showers, cloudy. Highs around 70. Tonight, southeast winds 10 to 20 miles per hour shifting to the south 10 to 15 miles per hour late in the evening, then shifting to the northwest 10 to 20 miles per hour after midnight.

showers likely and chance of thunderstorms through the night. Slight chance of showers after midnight. Mostly cloudy. Lows in the mid-50s. For northern Lake Oahe, today, southeast winds 10 to 20 miles per hour. Chance of showers. Slight chance of thunderstorms late in the afternoon. Mostly cloudy. Highs in the upper 70s. Tonight, south winds 10 to 15 miles per hour shifting to the west after midnight. Chance of showers and slight chance of thunderstorms until early morning. Mostly cloudy. Lows in the lower 60s. Here are the weather conditions at 7 a.m. Central Daylight Time. Bismarck, partly cloudy. Temperature 65 degrees, relative humidity 87%. Wind east at 8 miles an hour. Pressure 30.02 inches and falling. Mandan, partly cloudy. 64 degrees, relative humidity 100%. Wind east at 7 miles an hour. Hazen, cloudy. 66 degrees, relative humidity 77%. Harvey, cloudy. 61 degrees, relative humidity 94%. Wind east at 9 miles an hour. Minot, cloudy. 61 degrees, relative humidity 90%. Wind east at 7 miles an hour. Dickinson, fog was reported. 65 degrees, relative humidity 97%. Wind southeast at 9 miles an hour. Elsewhere around North Dakota, it was 64 at Garrison. At Fargo, it was clear, with a temperature of 59. It was partly cloudy, with a temperature of 58 at Jamestown, and 56 at Grand Forks. At Devil's Lake, it was mostly cloudy, with a temperature of 63. At Williston, rain and fog were reported, with a temperature of 61. In northern South Dakota, at Mobridge, fog was reported, with a temperature of 66. At Aberdeen, it was partly cloudy, with a temperature of 64. In eastern Montana, it was cloudy, with a temperature of 64 at Glendive, and 63 at Sydney. At Miles City, rain and fog were reported, with a temperature of 64. Once again, at Bismarck, the temperature was 65 degrees under partly cloudy skies. The Bismarck, North Dakota climate summary for yesterday, August 13, 2026. Yesterday's high temperature was 81 degrees. This high was 4 degrees below the normal high of 85. The record high is 100 degrees, which was set in 1922. Yesterday's low temperature was 57 degrees. This tied the normal low of 57. The record low is 35 degrees, which was set in 1964. No precipitation fell yesterday, which leaves the monthly total at 0.52 inches. The total precipitation for the year still stands at 8.24 inches. There were no heating degree days yesterday. The yearly total since July 1st is 3. There were 4 cooling degree days yesterday. The yearly total since January 1st is 596. The normal high temperature for today is 84 degrees, and the normal low is 57. The record high for today is 104, which occurred in 1935, and the record low is 34, which occurred in 1979. Sunrise today is at 6:40 a.m. and sunset is at 8:55 p.m. The regional weather forecast from your National Weather Service office in Bismarck. Scattered to numerous showers and isolated thunderstorms west and north central today. Locally heavy rainfall is possible, especially in the northwest. Scattered showers and isolated thunderstorms central this afternoon and this evening. Showers ending over central North Dakota late tonight, then mainly dry through the weekend. Temperatures near to slightly below normal through the weekend with highs mainly in the 70s. The detailed forecast for North Dakota, today, cloudy. Scattered to numerous showers west and north central, spreading east through the day. Highs in the mid-60s northwest to lower 80s southeast. Tonight, mostly cloudy. Chance of showers and slight chance of thunderstorms. Lows 55 to 65. Saturday, mostly cloudy in the morning then becoming partly cloudy. Slight chance of morning showers northeast. Highs in the upper 60s northwest to lower 80s southeast. Sunday, mostly clear. Lows in the mid-40s to mid-50s. Highs in the lower 70s to lower 80s. Here is the forecast for the Bismarck Mandan listening area.

Today, cloudy. A chance of showers and a slight chance of thunderstorms in the morning, then showers likely and a chance of thunderstorms in the afternoon. Highs in the mid-70s. Southeast winds 10 to 15 miles per hour with gusts up to 25 miles per hour. Chance of rain 60%. Tonight, cloudy. Showers likely and a chance of thunderstorms in the evening, then a chance of showers after midnight. Lows around 60. Southeast winds 5 to 10 miles per hour, becoming west after midnight. Chance of rain 70%. Saturday, decreasing clouds. Highs in the upper 70s. Northwest winds 10 to 15 miles per hour with gusts up to 25 miles per hour. Saturday night, decreasing clouds. Lows in the lower 50s. North winds 5 to 10 miles per hour. Gusts up to 25 miles per hour in the evening. Sunday, sunny. Highs in the upper 70s. West winds around 5 miles per hour. Sunday night, partly cloudy. A slight chance of showers and thunderstorms after midnight. Lows in the mid-50s. Chance of rain 20%. Monday, mostly sunny. Highs in the mid-80s. Monday night, increasing clouds. A slight chance of thunderstorms in the evening. A chance of showers. Lows in the mid-50s. Chance of rain 40%. Tuesday, mostly cloudy with a chance of showers in the morning, then partly sunny with showers likely and a slight chance of thunderstorms in the afternoon. Highs in the mid-70s. Chance of rain 60%. Tuesday night, a chance of thunderstorms in the evening. Mostly cloudy with a chance of showers. Lows in the lower 50s. Chance of rain 50%. Wednesday, decreasing clouds. A slight chance of showers. A slight chance of thunderstorms in the afternoon. Highs in the mid-70s. Chance of rain 20%. Wednesday night, a slight chance of thunderstorms in the evening. Partly cloudy with a slight chance of showers. Lows in the lower 50s. Chance of rain 20%. Thursday, mostly sunny. A slight chance of showers and thunderstorms in the afternoon. Highs in the upper 70s. Chance of rain 20%. For Western Lake Sakakawea, today, breezy. Southeast winds 15 to 25 miles per hour. Chance of showers early in the morning. Chance of thunderstorms through the day. Showers in the late morning and early afternoon. Cloudy. Highs in the upper 60s. Tonight, northeast winds 10 to 20 miles per hour shifting to the northwest in the late evening and overnight. Chance of showers and slight chance of thunderstorms in the evening. Mostly cloudy. Lows in the mid-50s. For Eastern Lake Sakakawea, today, breezy. Southeast winds 15 to 25 miles per hour. Chance of thunderstorms through the day. Showers, cloudy. Highs around 70. Tonight, southeast winds 10 to 20 miles per hour shifting to the south 10 to 15 miles per hour late in the evening, then shifting to the northwest 10 to 20 miles per hour after midnight. Showers likely and chance of thunderstorms through the night. Slight chance of showers after midnight. Mostly cloudy. Lows in the mid-50s. For Northern Lake Oahe, today, southeast winds 10 to 20 miles per hour. Chance of showers. Slight chance of thunderstorms late in the afternoon. Mostly cloudy. Highs in the upper 70s. Tonight, south winds 10 to 15 miles per hour shifting to the west after midnight. Chance of showers and slight chance of thunderstorms until early morning. Mostly cloudy. Lows in the lower 60s. Here are the weather conditions at 7 a.m. Central Daylight Time. Bismarck, partly cloudy. Temperature 65 degrees, relative humidity 87%. Wind east at 8 miles an hour. Pressure 30.02 inches and falling. Mandan, partly cloudy. 64 degrees, relative humidity 100%. Wind east at 7 miles an hour. Hazen, cloudy. 66 degrees, relative humidity 77%. Harvey, cloudy. 61 degrees, relative humidity 94%. Wind east at 9 miles an hour. Minot, cloudy. 61 degrees, relative humidity 90%. Wind east at 7.

7 miles an hour. Dickinson, fog was reported. 65 degrees, relative humidity 97%. Wind southeast at 9 miles an hour. Elsewhere around North Dakota, it was 64 at Garrison. At Fargo, it was clear, with a temperature of 59. It was partly cloudy, with a temperature of 58 at Jamestown, and 56 at Grand Forks. At Devil's Lake, it was mostly cloudy, with a temperature of 63. At Williston, rain and fog were reported, with a temperature of 61. In northern South Dakota, at Mobridge, fog was reported, with a temperature of 66. At Aberdeen, it was partly cloudy, with a temperature of 64. In eastern Montana, it was cloudy, with a temperature of 64 at Glendive, and 63 at Sydney. At Mile City, rain and fog were reported, with a temperature of 64. Once again, at Bismarck, the temperature was 65 degrees under partly cloudy skies. The Bismarck, North Dakota climate summary for yesterday, August 13, 2026. Yesterday's high temperature was 81 degrees. This high was 4 degrees below the normal high of 85. The record high is 100 degrees, which was set in 1922. Yesterday's low temperature was 57 degrees. This tied the normal low of 57. The record low is 35 degrees, which was set in 1964. No precipitation fell yesterday, which leaves the monthly total at 0.52 inches. The total precipitation for the year still stands at 8.24 inches. There were no heating degree days yesterday. The yearly total since July 1st is 3. There were 4 cooling degree days yesterday. The yearly total since January 1st is 596. The normal high temperature for today is 84 degrees, and the normal low is 57. The record high for today is 104, which occurred in 1935, and the record low is 34, which occurred in 1979. Sunrise today is at 6:40 a.m. and sunset is at 8:55 p.m. The regional weather forecast from your National Weather Service office in Bismarck. Scattered to numerous showers and isolated thunderstorms west and north central today. Locally heavy rainfall is possible, especially in the northwest. Scattered showers and isolated thunderstorms central this afternoon and this evening. Showers ending over central North Dakota late tonight, then mainly dry through the weekend. Temperatures near to slightly below normal through the weekend with highs mainly in the 70s. The detailed forecast for North Dakota, today, cloudy. Scattered to numerous showers west and north central, spreading east through the day. Highs in the mid-60s northwest to lower 80s southeast. Tonight, mostly cloudy. Chance of showers and slight chance of thunderstorms. Lows 55 to 65. Saturday, mostly cloudy in the morning then becoming partly cloudy. Slight chance of morning showers northeast. Highs in the upper 60s northwest to lower 80s southeast. Sunday, mostly clear. Lows in the mid-40s to mid-50s. Highs in the lower 70s to lower 80s. Here is the forecast for the Bismarck, Maine and listening area. Today, cloudy. A chance of showers and a slight chance of thunderstorms in the morning, then showers likely and a chance of thunderstorms in the afternoon. Highs in the mid-70s. Southeast winds 10 to 15 miles per hour with gusts up to 25 miles per hour. Chance of rain 60%. Tonight, cloudy. Showers likely and a chance of thunderstorms in the evening, then a chance of showers after midnight. Lows around 60. Southeast winds 5 to 10 miles per hour, becoming west after midnight. Chance of rain 70%. Saturday, decreasing clouds. Highs in the upper 70s. Northwest winds 10 to 15 miles per hour with gusts up to 25 miles per hour. Saturday night, decreasing clouds. Lows in the lower 50s. North winds 5 to 10 miles per hour. Gusts up to 25 miles per hour in the evening. Sunday, sunny. Highs in the upper 70s. West winds around 5 miles per hour. Sunday night, partly cloudy. A slight chance of showers and thunderstorms after midnight. Lows in the mid-50s. Chance of rain 20%. Monday, mostly sunny. Highs in the mid-80s. Monday night, increasing clouds. A slight chance of thunderstorms.

evening, a chance of showers. Lows in the mid-50s. Chance of rain 40%. Tuesday, mostly cloudy with a chance of showers in the morning, then partly sunny with showers likely and a slight chance of thunderstorms in the afternoon. Highs in the mid-70s. Chance of rain 60%. Tuesday night, a chance of thunderstorms in the evening. Mostly cloudy with a chance of showers. Lows in the lower 50s. Chance of rain 50%. Wednesday, decreasing clouds. A slight chance of showers. A slight chance of thunderstorms in the afternoon. Highs in the mid-70s. Chance of rain 20%. Wednesday night, a slight chance of thunderstorms in the evening. Partly cloudy with a slight chance of showers. Lows in the lower 50s. Chance of rain 20%. Thursday, mostly sunny. A slight chance of showers and thunderstorms in the afternoon. Highs in the upper 70s. Chance of rain 20%. 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Providing weather information 24 hours a day from your National Weather Service office in Bismarck. For Western Lake Secaucawea, today, breezy. Southeast winds 15 to 25 miles per hour. Chance of showers early in the morning. Chance of thunderstorms through the day. Showers in the late morning and early afternoon. Cloudy. Highs in the upper 60s. Tonight, northeast winds 10 to 20 miles per hour shifting to the northwest in the late evening and overnight. Chance of showers and slight chance of thunderstorms in the evening. Mostly cloudy. Lows in the mid-50s. For Eastern Lake Secaucawea, today, breezy. Southeast winds 15 to 25 miles per hour. Chance of thunderstorms through the day. Showers, cloudy. Highs around 70. Tonight, southeast winds 10 to 20 miles per hour shifting to the south 10 to 15 miles per hour late in the evening, then shifting to the northwest 10 to 20 miles per hour after midnight. Showers likely and chance of thunderstorms through the night. Slight chance of showers after midnight. Mostly cloudy. Lows in the mid-50s. For northern Lake Oahe, today, southeast winds 10 to 20 miles per hour. Chance of showers. Slight chance of thunderstorms late in the afternoon. Mostly cloudy. Highs in the upper 70s. Tonight, south winds 10 to 15 miles per hour shifting to the west after midnight. Chance of showers and slight chance of thunderstorms until early morning. Mostly cloudy. Lows in the lower 60s. Here are the weather conditions at 8 a.m. Central Daylight Time. Bismarck, cloudy. Temperature 65 degrees, relative humidity 90%. Wind east at 8 miles an hour. Pressure 30.03 inches and rising. Mangan, partly sunny. 64 degrees, relative humidity 100%. Wind east at 9 miles an hour. Hazen, cloudy. 66 degrees, relative humidity 77%. Wind southeast at 7 miles an hour. Harvey, mostly sunny. 61 degrees, relative humidity 94%. Wind east at 10 miles an hour. Minot, cloudy. 61 degrees, relative humidity 87%. Wind east at 8 miles an hour. Dickinson, light rain and fog were reported. 65 degrees, relative humidity 97%. Wind east at 7 miles an hour. Elsewhere around North Dakota, it was 65 in Garrison. At Fargo, it was sunny, with a temperature of 64. At Jamestown, it was mostly sunny, with a temperature of 62. It was partly sunny, with a temperature of 62 in Grand Forks, and 65 at Devil's Lake. At Williston, rain and fog were reported, with a temperature of 60. In northern South Dakota, skies ranged from partly sunny to cloudy. It was 67 at Mobridge, and 65 at Aberdeen. In eastern Montana, at Miles City, fog was reported, with a temperature of 64. It was cloudy, with a temperature of 64 in Glendive, and

this high was 4 degrees below the normal high of 85. The record high is 100 degrees, which was set in 1922. Yesterday's low temperature was 57 degrees. This time the normal low 57. The record low is 35 degrees, which was set in 1964. No precipitation fell yesterday, which leaves the monthly total at 0.52 inches. The total precipitation for the year still stands at 8.24 inches. There were no heating degree days yesterday. The yearly total since July 1st is 3. There were 4 cooling degree days yesterday. The yearly total since January 1st is 596. The normal high temperature for today is 84 degrees, and the normal low is 57. The record high for today is 104, which occurred in 1935, and the record low is 34, which occurred in 1979. Sunrise today is at 6:40 a.m. and sunset is at 8:55 p.m. The regional weather forecast from your National Weather Service office in Bismarck. Scattered to numerous showers and isolated thunderstorms west and north central today. Locally heavy rainfall is possible, especially in the northwest. Scattered showers and isolated thunderstorms central this afternoon and this evening. Showers ending over central North Dakota late tonight, then mainly dry through the weekend. Temperatures near to slightly below normal through the weekend with highs mainly in the 70s. The detailed forecast for North Dakota, today, cloudy. Scattered to numerous showers west and north central, spreading east through the day. Highs in the mid-60s northwest to lower 80s southeast. Tonight, mostly cloudy. Chance of showers and slight chance of thunderstorms. Lows 55 to 65. Saturday, mostly cloudy in the morning then becoming partly cloudy. Slight chance of morning showers northeast. Highs in the upper 60s northwest to lower 80s southeast. Sunday, mostly clear. Lows in the mid-40s to mid-50s. Highs in the lower 70s to lower 80s. Here is the forecast for the Bismarck, Maine and listening area. Today, cloudy. A chance of showers and a slight chance of thunderstorms in the morning. Then showers likely and a chance of thunderstorms in the afternoon. Highs in the mid-70s. Southeast winds 10 to 15 miles per hour with gusts up to 25 miles per hour. Chance of rain 60%. Tonight, cloudy. Showers likely and a chance of thunderstorms in the evening, then a chance of showers after midnight. Lows around 60. Southeast winds 5 to 10 miles per hour, becoming west after midnight. Chance of rain 70%. Saturday, decreasing clouds. Highs in the upper 70s. Northwest winds 10 to 15 miles per hour with gusts up to 25 miles per hour. Saturday night, decreasing clouds. Lows in the lower 50s. North winds 5 to 10 miles per hour. Gusts up to 25 miles per hour in the evening. Sunday, sunny. Highs in the upper 70s. West winds around 5 miles per hour. Sunday night, partly cloudy. A slight chance of showers and thunderstorms after midnight. Lows in the mid-50s. Chance of rain 20%. Monday, mostly sunny. Highs in the mid-80s. Monday night, increasing clouds. A slight chance of thunderstorms in the evening. A chance of showers. Lows in the mid-50s. Chance of rain 40%. Tuesday, mostly cloudy with a chance of showers in the morning, then partly sunny with showers likely and a slight chance of thunderstorms in the afternoon. Highs in the mid-70s. Chance of rain 60%. Tuesday night, a chance of thunderstorms in the evening. Mostly cloudy with a chance of showers. Lows in the lower 50s. Chance of rain 50%. Wednesday, decreasing clouds. A slight chance of showers. A slight chance of thunderstorms in the afternoon. Highs in the mid-70s. Chance of rain 20%. Wednesday night, a slight chance of thunderstorms in the evening. Partly cloudy with a slight chance of showers. Lows in the lower 50s. Chance of rain 20%. Thursday, mostly sunny. A slight chance of showers and thunderstorms in the afternoon. Highs in the upper 70s. Chance of rain 20%. For Western Lake Secaucawea, today, breezy. Southeast wind.

tonight. Northeast winds 10 to 20 miles per hour, shifting to the northwest in the late evening and overnight. Chance of showers and slight chance of thunderstorms in the evening. Mostly cloudy. Lows in the mid-50s. For eastern Lake Sakakawea, today, breezy. Southeast winds 15 to 25 miles per hour. Chance of thunderstorms through the day. Showers, cloudy. Highs around 70. Tonight, southeast winds 10 to 20 miles per hour, shifting to the south 10 to 15 miles per hour late in the evening, then shifting to the northwest 10 to 20 miles per hour after midnight. Showers likely and chance of thunderstorms through the night. Slight chance of showers after midnight. Mostly cloudy. Lows in the mid-50s. For northern Lake Oahe, today, southeast winds 10 to 20 miles per hour. Chance of showers. Slight chance of thunderstorms late in the afternoon. Mostly cloudy. Highs in the upper 70s. Tonight, south winds 10 to 15 miles per hour, shifting to the west after midnight. Chance of showers and slight chance of thunderstorms until early morning. Mostly cloudy. Lows in the lower 60s. Here are the weather conditions at 8 a.m. Central Daylight Time. Bismarck, cloudy. Temperature 65 degrees. Relative humidity 90%. Wind east at 8 miles an hour. Pressure 30.03 inches and rising. Mandan, partly sunny. 64 degrees. Relative humidity 100%. Wind east at 9 miles an hour. Hazel, cloudy. 66 degrees. Relative humidity 77%. Wind southeast at 7 miles an hour. Harvey, mostly sunny. 61 degrees. Relative humidity 94%. Wind east at 10 miles an hour. Minot, cloudy. 61 degrees. Relative humidity 87%. Wind east at 8 miles an hour. Dickinson, rain and fog were reported. 65 degrees. Relative humidity 97%. Wind east at 7 miles an hour. Elsewhere around North Dakota, in 65 at Garrison. It was sunny, with a temperature of 62 at Jamestown and 64 at Fargo. It was partly sunny, with a temperature of 62 at Grand Forks and 65 at Devil's Lake. At Williston, rain and fog were reported, with a temperature of 60. In northern South Dakota, skies ranged from partly sunny to cloudy. It was 67 at Mobridge and 65 at Aberdeen. In eastern Montana, at Miles City, fog was reported with a temperature of 64. It was cloudy with a temperature of 64 in Glenknife and 63 at Sydney. Once again, at Bismarck, the temperature was 65 degrees under cloudy skies. The Bismarck, North Dakota climate summary for yesterday, August 13, 2026. Yesterday's high temperature was 81 degrees. This high was 4 degrees below the normal high of 85. The record high is 100 degrees, which was set in 1922. Yesterday's low temperature was 57 degrees. This high, the normal low of 57. The record low is 35 degrees, which was set in 1964. No precipitation fell yesterday, which leaves the monthly total at 0.52 inches. The total precipitation for the year still stands at 8.24 inches. There were no heating degree days yesterday. The yearly total since July 1st is 3. There were 4 cooling degree days yesterday. The yearly total since January 1st is 596. The normal high temperature for today is 84 degrees, and the normal low is 57. The record high for today is 104, which occurred in 1935, and the record low is 34, which occurred in 1979. Sunrise today is at 6:40 a.m. and sunset is at 8:55 p.m. The regional weather forecast from your National Weather Service office in Bismarck. Scattered to numerous showers and isolated thunderstorms west and north central today. Locally heavy rainfall is possible, especially in the northwest. Scattered showers and isolated thunderstorms central this afternoon and this evening. Showers ending over central North Dakota late tonight, then mainly dry through the weekend.

60s northwest to lower 80s southeast. Tonight, mostly cloudy. Chance of showers and a slight chance of thunderstorms. Lows 55 to 65. Saturday, mostly cloudy in the morning, then becoming partly cloudy. Slight chance of morning showers northeast. Highs in the upper 60s northwest to lower 80s southeast. Sunday, mostly clear. Lows in the mid-40s to mid-50s. Highs in the lower 70s to lower 80s. Here is the forecast for the Bismarck Mountain listening area. Today, cloudy. A chance of showers and a slight chance of thunderstorms in the morning. Then showers likely and a chance of thunderstorms in the afternoon. Highs in the mid-70s. Southeast winds 10 to 15 miles per hour with gusts up to 25 miles per hour. Chance of rain 60%. Tonight, cloudy. Showers likely and a chance of thunderstorms in the evening, then a chance of showers after midnight. Lows around 60. Southeast winds 5 to 10 miles per hour, becoming west after midnight. Chance of rain 70%. Saturday, decreasing clouds. Highs in the upper 70s. Northwest winds 10 to 15 miles per hour with gusts up to 25 miles per hour. Saturday night, decreasing clouds. Lows in the lower 50s. North winds 5 to 10 miles per hour. Gusts up to 25 miles per hour in the evening. Sunday, sunny. Highs in the upper 70s. West winds around 5 miles per hour. Sunday night, partly cloudy. A slight chance of showers and thunderstorms after midnight. Lows in the mid-50s. Chance of rain 20%. Monday, mostly sunny. Highs in the mid-80s. Monday night, increasing clouds. A slight chance of thunderstorms in the evening. A chance of showers. Lows in the mid-50s. Chance of rain 40%. Tuesday, mostly cloudy with a chance of showers in the morning, then partly sunny with showers likely and a slight chance of thunderstorms in the afternoon. Highs in the mid-70s. Chance of rain 60%. Tuesday night, a chance of thunderstorms in the evening. Mostly cloudy with a chance of showers. Lows in the lower 50s. Chance of rain 50%. Wednesday, decreasing clouds. A slight chance of showers. A slight chance of thunderstorms in the afternoon. Highs in the mid-70s. Chance of rain 20%. Wednesday night, a slight chance of thunderstorms in the evening. Partly cloudy with a slight chance of showers. Lows in the lower 50s. Chance of rain 20%. Thursday, mostly sunny. A slight chance of showers and thunderstorms in the afternoon. Highs in the upper 70s. Chance of rain 20%. For Western Lake Sakakawea, today, breezy. Southeast winds 15 to 25 miles per hour. Chance of showers early in the morning. Chance of thunderstorms through the day. Showers in the late morning and early afternoon. Cloudy. Highs in the upper 60s. Tonight, northeast winds 10 to 20 miles per hour shifting to the northwest in the late evening and overnight. Chance of showers and slight chance of thunderstorms in the evening. Mostly cloudy. Lows in the mid-50s. For Eastern Lake Sakakawea, today, breezy. Southeast winds 15 to 25 miles per hour. Chance of thunderstorms through the day. Showers, cloudy. Highs around 70. Tonight, southeast winds 10 to 20 miles per hour shifting to the south 10 to 15 miles per hour late in the evening, then shifting to the northwest 10 to 20 miles per hour after midnight. Showers likely and chance of thunderstorms through the night. Slight chance of showers after midnight. Mostly cloudy. Lows in the mid-50s. For Northern Lake Oahe, today, southeast winds 10 to 20 miles per hour. Chance of showers. Slight chance of thunderstorms late in the afternoon. Mostly cloudy. Highs in the upper 70s. Tonight, south winds 10 to 15 miles per hour shifting to the west after midnight. Chance of showers and slight chance of thunderstorms until early morning. Mostly cloudy.

was in the lower 60s. Here are the weather conditions at 8 a.m. Central Daylight Time. Bismarck, cloudy. Temperature 65 degrees. Relative humidity 90%. Wind east at 8 miles an hour. Pressure 30.03 inches and rising. Mandan, partly sunny. 64 degrees. Relative humidity 100%. Wind east at 9 miles an hour. Hazel, cloudy. 66 degrees. Relative humidity 77%. Wind southeast at 7 miles an hour. Harvey, mostly sunny. 61 degrees. Relative humidity 94%. Wind east at 10 miles an hour. Minot, cloudy. 61 degrees. Relative humidity 87%. Wind east at 8 miles an hour. Dickinson, rain and fog were reported. 65 degrees. Relative humidity 97%. Wind east at 7 miles an hour. Elsewhere around North Dakota, it was 65 at Garrison. It was sunny, with a temperature of 62 at Jamestown and 64 at Fargo. It was partly sunny, with a temperature of 62 at Grand Forks and 65 at Devil's Lake. At Williston, rain and fog were reported, with a temperature of 60. In northern South Dakota, skies ranged from partly sunny to cloudy. It was 67 at Mobridge and 65 at Aberdeen. In eastern Montana, at Miles City, fog was reported with a temperature of 64. It was cloudy with a temperature of 64 at Glenive and 63 at Sydney. Once again, at Bismarck, the temperature was 65 degrees under cloudy skies. The Bismarck, North Dakota climate summary for yesterday, August 13, 2026. Yesterday's high temperature was 81 degrees. This high was 4 degrees below the normal high of 85. The record high is 100 degrees, which was set in 1922. Yesterday's low temperature was 57 degrees. This tied the normal low of 57. The record low is 35 degrees, which was set in 1964. No precipitation fell yesterday, which leaves the monthly total at 0.52 inches. The total precipitation for the year still stands at 8.24 inches. There were no heating degree days yesterday. The yearly total since July 1st is 3. There were 4 cooling degree days yesterday. The yearly total since January 1st is 596. The normal high temperature for today is 84 degrees, and the normal low is 57. The record high for today is 104, which occurred in 1935, and the record low is 34, which occurred in 1979. Sunrise today is at 6:40 a.m. and sunset is at 8:55 p.m. The regional weather forecast from your National Weather Service office in Bismarck. Scattered to numerous showers and isolated thunderstorms west and north central today. Locally heavy rainfall is possible, especially in the northwest. Scattered showers and isolated thunderstorms central this afternoon and this evening. Showers ending over central North Dakota late tonight, then mainly dry through the weekend. Temperatures near to slightly below normal through the weekend with highs mainly in the 70s. The detailed forecast for North Dakota, today, cloudy. Scattered to numerous showers west and north central, spreading east through the day. Highs in the mid-60s northwest to lower 80s southeast. Tonight, mostly cloudy. Chance of showers and slight chance of thunderstorms. Lows 55 to 65. Saturday, mostly cloudy in the morning then becoming partly cloudy. Slight chance of morning showers northeast. Highs in the upper 60s northwest to lower 80s southeast. Sunday, mostly clear. Lows in the mid-40s to mid-50s. Highs in the lower 70s to lower 80s. Here is the forecast for the Bismarck mainland listening area. Today, cloudy. A chance of showers and a slight chance of thunderstorms in the morning, then showers likely and a chance of thunderstorms in the afternoon. Highs in the mid-70s. Southeast winds 10 to 15 miles per hour with gusts up to 25 miles per hour. Chance of rain 60%. Tonight, cloudy. Showers likely and a chance of thunderstorms in the evening, then a chance of showers after midnight. Lows around 60. Southeast winds 5 to 10 miles per hour, becoming west after midnight. Chance of rain 70%. Saturday, decreasing clouds.
highs in the upper 70s. Northwest winds 10 to 15 miles per hour with gusts up to 25 miles per hour. Saturday night, decreasing clouds. Lows in the lower 50s. North winds 5 to 10 miles per hour. Gusts up to 25 miles per hour in the evening. Sunday, sunny. Highs in the upper 70s. West winds around 5 miles per hour. Sunday night, partly cloudy. A slight chance of showers and thunderstorms after midnight. Lows in the mid-50s. Chance of rain 20%. Monday, mostly sunny. Highs in the mid-80s. Monday night, increasing clouds. A slight chance of thunderstorms in the evening. A chance of showers. Lows in the mid-50s. Chance of rain 40%. Tuesday, mostly cloudy with a chance of showers in the morning, then partly sunny with showers likely and a slight chance of thunderstorms in the afternoon. Highs in the mid-70s. Chance of rain 60%. Tuesday night, a chance of thunderstorms in the evening. Mostly cloudy with a chance of showers. Lows in the lower 50s. Chance of rain 50%. Wednesday, decreasing clouds. A slight chance of showers. A slight chance of thunderstorms in the afternoon. Highs in the mid-70s. Chance of rain 20%. Wednesday night, a slight chance of thunderstorms in the evening. Partly cloudy with a slight chance of showers. Lows in the lower 50s. Chance of rain 20%. Thursday, mostly sunny. A slight chance of showers and thunderstorms in the afternoon. Highs in the upper 70s. Chance of rain 20%. For Western Lake Sakakawea, today, breezy. Southeast winds 15 to 25 miles per hour. Chance of showers early in the morning. Chance of thunderstorms through the day. Showers in the late morning and early afternoon. Cloudy. Highs in the upper 60s. Tonight, northeast winds 10 to 20 miles per hour shifting to the northwest in the late evening and overnight. Chance of showers and slight chance of thunderstorms in the evening. Mostly cloudy. Lows in the mid-50s. For Eastern Lake Sakakawea, today, breezy. Southeast winds 15 to 25 miles per hour. Chance of thunderstorms through the day. Showers, cloudy. Highs around 70. Tonight, southeast winds 10 to 20 miles per hour shifting to the south 10 to 15 miles per hour late in the evening, then shifting to the northwest 10 to 20 miles per hour after midnight. Showers likely and chance of thunderstorms through the night. Slight chance of showers after midnight. Mostly cloudy. Lows in the mid-50s. For northern Lake Oahe, today, southeast winds 10 to 20 miles per hour. Chance of showers. Slight chance of thunderstorms late in the afternoon. Mostly cloudy. Highs in the upper 70s. Tonight, south winds 10 to 15 miles per hour shifting to the west after midnight. Chance of showers and slight chance of thunderstorms until early morning. Mostly cloudy. Lows in the lower 60s. Here are the weather conditions at 8 a.m. Central Daylight Time. Bismarck, cloudy. Temperature 65 degrees, relative humidity 90%. Wind east at 8 miles an hour. Pressure 30.03 inches and rising. Mandan, partly sunny. 64 degrees, relative humidity 100%. Wind east at 9 miles an hour. Hazel, cloudy. 66 degrees, relative humidity 77%. Wind southeast at 7 miles an hour. Harvey, mostly sunny. 61 degrees, relative humidity 94%. Wind east at 10 miles an hour. Minot, cloudy. 61 degrees, relative humidity 87%. Wind east at 8 miles an hour. Dickinson, rain and fog were reported. 65 degrees, relative humidity 97%. Wind east at 7 miles an hour. Elsewhere around North Dakota, it was 65 at Garrison. It was sunny, with a temperature of 62 at Jamestown, and 64 at Fargo. It was partly sunny, with a temperature of 62 at Grand Forks, and 65 at Devil's Lake. At Williston, rain and fog were reported, with a temperature of 60. In northern South Dakota, skies ranged from partly sunny to cloudy. It was 67 at Mobridge.

and 65 at Aberdeen. In eastern Montana, at Mile City, fog was reported with a temperature of 64. It was cloudy with a temperature of 64 at Glendive and 63 at Sydney. Once again, at Bismarck, the temperature was 65 degrees under cloudy skies. This is NOAA Weather Radio Station WXL78 in Bismarck, North Dakota, operating on a frequency of 162.475 MHz. Providing weather information 24 hours a day from your National Weather Service office in Bismarck. The Bismarck, North Dakota climate summary for yesterday, August 13, 2026. Yesterday's high temperature was 81 degrees. This high was 4 degrees below the normal high of 85. The record high is 100 degrees, which was set in 1922. Yesterday's low temperature was 57 degrees. This tied the normal low of 57. The record low is 35 degrees, which was set in 1964. No precipitation fell yesterday, which leaves the monthly total at 0.52 inches. The total precipitation for the year still stands at 8.24 inches. There were no heating degree days yesterday. The yearly total since July 1st is 3. There were 4 cooling degree days yesterday. The yearly total since January 1st is 596. The normal high temperature for today is 84 degrees, and the normal low is 57. The record high for today is 104, which occurred in 1935, and the record low is 34, which occurred in 1979. Sunrise today is at 6:40 a.m. and sunset is at 8:55 p.m. The regional weather forecast from your National Weather Service office in Bismarck. Scattered to numerous showers and isolated thunderstorms west and north central today. Locally heavy rainfall is possible, especially in Bismarck. Scattered to numerous showers and isolated thunderstorms west and north central today. Locally heavy rainfall is possible, especially in the northwest. Scattered showers and isolated thunderstorms central this afternoon and this evening. Showers ending over central North Dakota late tonight, then mainly dry through the weekend. Temperatures near to slightly below normal through the weekend with highs mainly in the 70s. The detailed forecast for North Dakota, today, cloudy. Scattered to numerous showers west and north central, spreading east through the day. Highs in the mid-60s northwest to lower 80s southeast. Tonight, mostly cloudy. Chance of showers and slight chance of thunderstorms. Lows 55 to 65. Saturday, mostly cloudy in the morning then becoming partly cloudy. Slight chance of morning showers northeast. Highs in the upper 60s northwest to lower 80s southeast. Sunday, mostly clear. Lows in the mid-40s to mid-50s. Highs in the lower 70s to lower 80s. Here is the forecast for the Bismarck Mainland listening area. Today, cloudy. A chance of showers and a slight chance of thunderstorms in the morning, then showers likely and a chance of thunderstorms in the afternoon. Highs in the mid-70s. Southeast winds 10 to 15 miles per hour with gusts up to 25 miles per hour. Chance of rain 60%. Tonight, cloudy. Showers likely and a chance of thunderstorms in the evening, then a chance of showers after midnight. Lows around 60. Southeast winds 5 to 10 miles per hour, becoming west after midnight. Chance of rain 70%. Saturday, decreasing clouds. Highs in the upper 70s. Northwest winds 10 to 15 miles per hour with gusts up to 25 miles per hour. Saturday night, decreasing clouds. Lows in the lower 50s. North winds 5 to 10 miles per hour. Gusts up to 25 miles per hour in the evening. Sunday, sunny. Highs in the upper 70s. West winds around 5 miles per hour. Sunday night, partly cloudy. A slight chance of showers and thunderstorms after midnight. Lows in the mid-50s. Chance of rain 20%. Monday, mostly sunny. Highs in the mid-80s. Monday night, increasing clouds. A slight chance of thunderstorms in the evening. A chance of showers. Lows in the mid-50s. Chance of rain 40%. Tuesday, mostly cloudy with a chance of showers in the morning, then partly sunny with showers likely and a slight chance of thunderstorms in the afternoon. Highs in the mid-70s. Chance of rain.

for Western Lakes Aconcagua, today, breezy. Southeast winds 15 to 25 miles per hour. Chance of showers early in the morning. Chance of thunderstorms through the day. Showers in the late morning and early afternoon. Cloudy. Highs in the upper 60s. Tonight, northeast winds 10 to 20 miles per hour shifting to the northwest in the late evening and overnight. Chance of showers and slight chance of thunderstorms in the evening. Mostly cloudy. Lows in the mid-50s. For Eastern Lakes Aconcagua, today, breezy. Southeast winds 15 to 25 miles per hour. Chance of thunderstorms through the day. Showers, cloudy. Highs around 70. Tonight, southeast winds 10 to 20 miles per hour shifting to the south 10 to 15 miles per hour late in the evening, then shifting to the northwest 10 to 20 miles per hour after midnight. Showers likely and chance of thunderstorms through the night. Slight chance of showers after midnight. Mostly cloudy. Lows in the mid-50s. For northern Lake Oahe, today, southeast winds 10 to 20 miles per hour. Chance of showers. Slight chance of thunderstorms late in the afternoon. Mostly cloudy. Highs in the upper 70s. Tonight, south winds 10 to 15 miles per hour shifting to the west after midnight. Chance of showers and slight chance of thunderstorms until early morning. Mostly cloudy. Lows in the lower 60s. Here are the weather conditions at 8 a.m. Central Daylight Time. Bismarck, cloudy. Temperature 65 degrees, relative humidity 90%. Wind east at 8 miles an hour. Pressure 30.03 inches and rising. Mendon, partly sunny. 64 degrees, relative humidity 100%. Wind east at 9 miles an hour. Hazen, cloudy. 66 degrees, relative humidity 77%. Wind southeast at 7 miles an hour. Harvey, mostly sunny. 61 degrees, relative humidity 94%. Wind east at 10 miles an hour. Minot, cloudy. 61 degrees, relative humidity 87%. Wind east at 8 miles an hour. Dickinson, rain and fog were reported. 65 degrees, relative humidity 97%. Wind east at 7 miles an hour. Elsewhere around North Dakota, it was 65 at Garrison. It was sunny, with a temperature of 62 at Jamestown, and 64 at Fargo. It was partly sunny, with a temperature of 62 at Grand Forks, and 65 at Devil's Lake. At Williston, rain and fog were reported, with a temperature of 60. In northern South Dakota, skies ranged from partly sunny to cloudy. It was 67 at Mobridge, and 65 at Aberdeen. In eastern Montana, at Miles City, fog was reported, with a temperature of 64. It was cloudy, with a temperature of 64 at Glendive, and 63 at Sydney. Once again, at Bismarck, the temperature was 65 degrees under cloudy skies. The Bismarck, North Dakota climate summary for yesterday, August 13, 2026. Yesterday's high temperature was 81 degrees. This high was 4 degrees below the normal high of 85. The record high is 100 degrees, which was set in 1922. Yesterday's low temperature was 57 degrees. This tied the normal low of 57. The record low is 35 degrees, which was set in 1964. No precipitation fell yesterday, which leaves the monthly total at 0.52 inches. The total precipitation for the year still stands at 8.24 inches. There were no heating degree days yesterday. The yearly total since July 1st is 3. There were 4 cooling degree days yesterday. The yearly total since January 1st is 596. The normal high temperature for today is 84 degrees, and the normal low is 57. The record high for today is 104, which occurred in 1935, and the record low is 34, which occurred in 1979. Sunrise today is at 6:40 a.m. and sunset is at 8:55 p.m. The regional weather forecast from your National Weather Service office in Bismarck. Scattered to numerous showers and isolated thunderstorms west and north central today. Locally heavy rainfall is possible, especially in the northwest. Scattered showers and isolated thunderstorms central this afternoon and this evening.

Showers ending over central North Dakota late tonight, then mainly dry through the weekend. Temperatures near to slightly below normal through the weekend with highs mainly in the 70s. The detailed forecast for North Dakota, today, cloudy. Scattered to numerous showers west and north central, spreading east through the day. Highs in the mid-60s northwest to lower 80s southeast. Tonight, mostly cloudy. Chance of showers and slight chance of thunderstorms. Lows 55 to 65. Saturday, mostly cloudy in the morning then becoming partly cloudy. Slight chance of morning showers northeast. Highs in the upper 60s northwest to lower 80s southeast. Sunday, mostly clear. Lows in the mid-40s to mid-50s. Highs in the lower 70s to lower 80s. Here is the forecast for the Bismarck Mainland listening area. Today, cloudy. A chance of showers and a slight chance of thunderstorms in the morning, then showers likely and a chance of thunderstorms in the afternoon. Highs in the mid-70s. Southeast winds 10 to 15 miles per hour with gusts up to 25 miles per hour. Chance of rain 60%. Tonight, cloudy. Showers likely and a chance of thunderstorms in the evening, then a chance of showers after midnight. Lows around 60. Southeast winds 5 to 10 miles per hour, becoming west after midnight. Chance of rain 70%. Saturday, decreasing clouds. Highs in the upper 70s. Northwest winds 10 to 15 miles per hour with gusts up to 25 miles per hour. Saturday night, decreasing clouds. Lows in the lower 50s. North winds 5 to 10 miles per hour. Gusts up to 25 miles per hour in the evening. Sunday, sunny. Highs in the upper 70s. West winds around 5 miles per hour. Sunday night, partly cloudy. A slight chance of showers and thunderstorms after midnight. Lows in the mid-50s. Chance of rain 20%. Monday, mostly sunny. Highs in the mid-80s. Monday night, increasing clouds. A slight chance of thunderstorms in the evening. A chance of showers. Lows in the mid-50s. Chance of rain 40%. Tuesday, mostly cloudy with a chance of showers in the morning, then partly sunny with showers likely and a slight chance of thunderstorms in the afternoon. Highs in the mid-70s. Chance of rain 60%. Tuesday night, a chance of thunderstorms in the evening. Mostly cloudy with a chance of showers. Lows in the lower 50s. Chance of rain 50%. Wednesday, decreasing clouds. A slight chance of showers. A slight chance of thunderstorms in the afternoon. Highs in the mid-70s. Chance of rain 20%. Wednesday night, a slight chance of thunderstorms in the evening. Partly cloudy with a slight chance of showers. Lows in the lower 50s. Chance of rain 20%. Thursday, mostly sunny. A slight chance of showers and thunderstorms in the afternoon. Highs in the upper 70s. Chance of rain 20%. For Western Lake Sakakawea, today, breezy. Southeast winds 15 to 25 miles per hour. Chance of showers early in the morning. Chance of thunderstorms through the day. Showers in the late morning and early afternoon. Cloudy. Highs in the upper 60s. Tonight, northeast winds 10 to 20 miles per hour shifting to the northwest in the late evening and overnight. Chance of showers and slight chance of thunderstorms in the evening. Mostly cloudy. Lows in the mid-50s. For Eastern Lake Sakakawea, today, breezy. Southeast winds 15 to 25 miles per hour. Chance of thunderstorms through the day. Showers, cloudy. Highs around 70. Tonight, southeast winds 10 to 20 miles per hour shifting to the south 10 to 15 miles per hour late in the evening, then shifting to the northwest 10 to 20 miles per hour after midnight. Showers likely and chance of thunderstorms through the night. Slight chance of showers after midnight. Mostly cloudy. Lows in the mid-50s. For northern Lake Oahe, today, southeast winds 10 to 20 miles per hour. Chance of showers. Slight chance of thunderstorms late in the afternoon. Mostly cloudy. Highs in the upper 70s. Tonight, south winds 10 to 15 miles per hour shifting to the west after midnight.

chance of showers and slight chance of thunderstorms until early morning. Mostly cloudy. Lows in the lower 60s. Here are the weather conditions at 8 a.m. Central Daylight Time. Bismarck, cloudy. Temperature 65 degrees, relative humidity 90%. Wind east at 8 miles an hour. Pressure 30.03 inches and rising. Mendham, partly sunny. 64 degrees, relative humidity 100%. Wind east at 9 miles an hour. Hazen, cloudy. 66 degrees, relative humidity 77%. Wind southeast at 7 miles an hour. Harvey, mostly sunny. 61 degrees, relative humidity 94%. Wind east at 10 miles an hour. Minot, cloudy. 61 degrees, relative humidity 87%. Wind east at 8 miles an hour. Dickinson, rain and fog were reported. 65 degrees, relative humidity 97%. Wind east at 7 miles an hour. Elsewhere around North Dakota, it was 65 at Garrison. It was sunny, with a temperature of 62 at Jamestown and 64 at Fargo. It was partly sunny, with a temperature of 62 at Grand Forks and 65 at Devil's Lake. At Williston, rain and fog were reported, with a temperature of 60. In northern South Dakota, skies ranged from partly sunny to cloudy. It was 67 at Mobridge and 65 at Aberdeen. In eastern Montana, at Miles City, fog was reported, with a temperature of 64. It was cloudy, with a temperature of 64 at Glendive and 63 at Sydney. Once again, at Bismarck, the temperature was 65 degrees under cloudy skies. The Bismarck, North Dakota climate summary for yesterday, August 13, 2026. Yesterday's high temperature was 81 degrees. This high was 4 degrees below the normal high of 85. The record high is 100 degrees, which was set in 1922. Yesterday's low temperature was 57 degrees. This tied the normal low of 57. The record low is 35 degrees, which was set in 1964. No precipitation fell yesterday, which leaves the monthly total at 0.52 inches. The total precipitation for the year still stands at 8.24 inches. There were no heating degree days yesterday. The yearly total since July 1st is 3. There were 4 cooling degree days yesterday. The yearly total since January 1st is 596. The normal high temperature for today is 84 degrees, and the normal low is 57. The record high for today is 104, which occurred in 1935, and the record low is 34, which occurred in 1979. Sunrise today is at 6:40 a.m. and sunset is at 8:55 p.m. The regional weather forecast from your National Weather Service office in Bismarck. Scattered to numerous showers and isolated thunderstorms west and north central today. Locally heavy rainfall is possible, especially in the northwest. Scattered showers and isolated thunderstorms central this afternoon and this evening. Showers ending over central North Dakota late tonight, then mainly dry through the weekend. Temperatures near to slightly below normal through the weekend with highs mainly in the 70s. The detailed forecast for North Dakota, today, cloudy. Scattered to numerous showers west and north central, spreading east through the day. Highs in the mid-60s northwest to lower 80s southeast. Tonight, mostly cloudy. Chance of showers and slight chance of thunderstorms. Lows 55 to 65. Saturday, mostly cloudy in the morning then becoming partly cloudy. Slight chance of morning showers northeast. Highs in the upper 60s northwest to lower 80s southeast. Sunday, mostly clear. Lows in the mid-40s to mid-50s. Highs in the lower 70s to lower 80s. Here is the forecast for the Bismarck, Mendham listening area. Today, cloudy. A chance of showers and a slight chance of thunderstorms in the morning, then showers likely and a chance of thunderstorms in the afternoon. Highs in the mid-70s. Southeast winds 10 to 15 miles per hour with gusts up to 25 miles per hour. Chance of rain 60%. Tonight, cloudy. Showers likely and a chance of thunderstorms in the evening, then a chance of showers after midnight. Lows around 60. Southeast winds 5 to 10 miles per hour, becoming west after midnight.

Chance of rain 70%. Saturday, decreasing clouds. Highs in the upper 70s. Northwest winds 10 to 15 miles per hour with gusts up to 25 miles per hour. Saturday night, decreasing clouds. Lows in the lower 50s. North winds 5 to 10 miles per hour. Gusts up to 25 miles per hour in the evening. Sunday, sunny. Highs in the upper 70s. West winds around 5 miles per hour. Sunday night, partly cloudy. A slight chance of showers and thunderstorms after midnight. Lows in the mid-50s. Chance of rain 20%. Monday, mostly sunny. Highs in the mid-80s. Monday night, increasing clouds. A slight chance of thunderstorms in the evening. A chance of showers. Lows in the mid-50s. Chance of rain 40%. Tuesday, mostly cloudy with a chance of showers in the morning, then partly sunny with showers likely and a slight chance of thunderstorms in the afternoon. Highs in the mid-70s. Chance of rain 60%. Tuesday night, a chance of thunderstorms in the evening. Mostly cloudy with a chance of showers. Lows in the lower 50s. Chance of rain 50%. Wednesday, decreasing clouds. A slight chance of showers. A slight chance of thunderstorms in the afternoon. Highs in the mid-70s. Chance of rain 20%. Wednesday night, a slight chance of thunderstorms in the evening. Partly cloudy with a slight chance of showers. Lows in the lower 50s. Chance of rain 20%. Thursday, mostly sunny. A slight chance of showers and thunderstorms in the afternoon. Highs in the upper 70s. Chance of rain 20%. For Western Lake Sakakawea, today, breezy. Southeast winds 15 to 25 miles per hour. Chance of showers early in the morning. Chance of thunderstorms through the day. Showers in the late morning and early afternoon. Cloudy. Highs in the upper 60s. Tonight, northeast winds 10 to 20 miles per hour shifting to the northwest in the late evening and overnight. Chance of showers and slight chance of thunderstorms in the evening. Mostly cloudy. Lows in the mid-50s. For Eastern Lake Sakakawea, today, breezy. Southeast winds 15 to 25 miles per hour. Chance of thunderstorms through the day. Showers, cloudy. Highs around 70. Tonight, southeast winds 10 to 20 miles per hour shifting to the south 10 to 15 miles per hour late in the evening, then shifting to the northwest 10 to 20 miles per hour after midnight. Showers likely and chance of thunderstorms through the night. Slight chance of showers after midnight. Mostly cloudy. Lows in the mid-50s. For Northern Lake Oahe, today, southeast winds 10 to 20 miles per hour. Chance of showers. Slight chance of thunderstorms late in the afternoon. Mostly cloudy. Highs in the upper 70s. Tonight, south winds 10 to 15 miles per hour shifting to the west after midnight. Chance of showers and slight chance of thunderstorms until early morning. Mostly cloudy. Lows in the lower 60s. Here are the weather conditions at 8 a.m. Central Daylight Time. Bismarck, cloudy. Temperature 65 degrees, relative humidity 90%. Wind east at 8 miles an hour. Pressure 30.03 inches and rising. Mendon, partly sunny. 64 degrees, relative humidity 100%. Wind east at 9 miles an hour. Hazen, cloudy. 66 degrees, relative humidity 77%. Wind southeast at 7 miles an hour. Harvey, mostly sunny. 61 degrees, relative humidity 94%. Wind east at 10 miles an hour. Minot, cloudy. 61 degrees, relative humidity 87%. Wind east at 8 miles an hour. Dickinson, rain and fog were reported. 65 degrees, relative humidity 97%. Wind east at 7 miles an hour. Elsewhere around North Dakota, it was 65 at Garrison. It was sunny, with a temperature of 62 at Jamestown, and 64 at Fargo. It was partly sunny, with a temperature of 62 at Grand Forks, and 65 at Devil's Lake. At Williston, rain and fog were reported, with a temperature of 60. In northern

South Dakota, skies ranged from partly sunny to cloudy. It was 67 at Mobridge and 65 at Aberdeen. In eastern Montana, at Miles City, fog was reported with a temperature of 64. It was cloudy with a temperature of 64 at Glendive and 63 at Sydney. Once again, at Bismarck, the temperature was 65 degrees under cloudy skies. The Bismarck, North Dakota climate summary for yesterday, August 13, 2026. Yesterday's high temperature was 81 degrees. This high was 4 degrees below the normal high of 85. The record high is 100 degrees, which was set in 1922. Yesterday's low temperature was 57 degrees. This high the normal low of 57. The record low is 35 degrees, which was set in 1964. No precipitation fell yesterday, which leaves the monthly total at 0.52 inches. The total precipitation for the year still stands at 8.24 inches. There were no heating degree days yesterday. The yearly total since July 1st is 3. There were 4 cooling degree days yesterday. The yearly total since January 1st is 596. The normal high temperature for today is 84 degrees, and the normal low is 57. The record high for today is 104, which occurred in 1935, and the record low is 34, which occurred in 1979. Sunrise today is at 6:40 a.m. and sunset is at 8:55 p.m. The regional weather forecast from your National Weather Service office in Bismarck. Scattered to numerous showers and isolated thunderstorms west and north central today. Locally heavy rainfall is possible, especially in the northwest. Scattered showers and isolated thunderstorms central this afternoon and this evening. Showers ending over central North Dakota late tonight, then mainly dry through the weekend. Temperatures near to slightly below normal through the weekend with highs mainly in the 70s. The detailed forecast for North Dakota, today, cloudy. Scattered to numerous showers west and north central, spreading east through the day. Highs in the mid-60s northwest to lower 80s southeast. Tonight, mostly cloudy. Chance of showers and slight chance of thunderstorms. Lows 55 to 65. Saturday, mostly cloudy in the morning then becoming partly cloudy. Slight chance of morning showers northeast. Highs in the upper 60s northwest to lower 80s southeast. Sunday, mostly clear. Lows in the mid-40s to mid-50s. Highs in the lower 70s to lower 80s. Here is the forecast for the Bismarck Minden listening area. Today, cloudy. A chance of showers and a slight chance of thunderstorms in the morning, then showers likely and a chance of thunderstorms in the afternoon. Highs in the mid-70s. Southeast winds 10 to 15 miles per hour with gusts up to 25 miles per hour. Chance of rain 60%. Tonight, cloudy. Showers likely and a chance of thunderstorms in the evening, then a chance of showers after midnight. Lows around 60. Southeast winds 5 to 10 miles per hour, becoming west after midnight. Chance of rain 70%. Saturday, decreasing clouds. Highs in the upper 70s. Northwest winds 10 to 15 miles per hour with gusts up to 25 miles per hour. Saturday night, decreasing clouds. Lows in the lower 50s. North winds 5 to 10 miles per hour. Gusts up to 25 miles per hour in the evening. Sunday, sunny. Highs in the upper 70s. West winds around 5 miles per hour. Sunday night, partly cloudy. A slight chance of showers and thunderstorms after midnight. Lows in the mid-50s. Chance of rain 20%. Monday, mostly sunny. Highs in the mid-80s. Monday night, increasing clouds. A slight chance of thunderstorms in the evening. A chance of showers. Lows in the mid-50s. Chance of rain 40%. Tuesday, mostly cloudy with a chance of showers in the morning, then partly sunny with showers likely and a slight chance of thunderstorms in the afternoon. Highs in the mid-70s. Chance of rain 60%. Tuesday night, a chance of thunderstorms in the evening. Mostly cloudy with a chance of showers. Lows in the lower 50s. Chance of rain 50%. Wednesday, decreasing clouds. A slight chance of showers. A slight chance of thunderstorms in the afternoon.

highs in the mid-70s. Chance of rain 20%. Wednesday night, a slight chance of thunderstorms in the evening. Partly cloudy with a slight chance of showers. Lows in the lower 50s. Chance of rain 20%. Thursday, mostly sunny. A slight chance of showers and thunderstorms in the afternoon. Highs in the upper 70s. Chance of rain 20%. 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Providing weather information 24 hours a day from your National Weather Service office in Bismarck. For Western Lake Sakakawea, today, breezy. Southeast winds 15 to 25 miles per hour. Chance of showers early in the morning. Chance of thunderstorms through the day. Showers in the late morning and early afternoon. Cloudy. Highs in the upper 60s. Tonight, northeast winds 10 to 20 miles per hour shifting to the northwest in the late evening and overnight. Chance of showers and slight chance of thunderstorms in the evening. Mostly cloudy. Lows in the mid-50s. For Eastern Lake Sakakawea, today, breezy. Southeast winds 15 to 25 miles per hour. Chance of thunderstorms through the day. Showers, cloudy. Highs around 70. Tonight, southeast winds 10 to 20 miles per hour shifting to the south 10 to 15 miles per hour late in the evening, then shifting to the northwest 10 to 20 miles per hour after midnight. Showers likely and chance of thunderstorms through the night. Slight chance of showers after midnight. Mostly cloudy. Lows in the mid-50s. For Northern Lake Oahe, today, southeast winds 10 to 20 miles per hour. Chance of showers. Slight chance of thunderstorms late in the afternoon. Mostly cloudy. Highs in the upper 70s. Tonight, south winds 10 to 15 miles per hour shifting to the west after midnight. Chance of showers and slight chance of thunderstorms until early morning. Mostly cloudy. Lows in the lower 60s. Here are the weather conditions at 9 a.m. Central Daylight Time. Bismarck, cloudy. Temperature 68 degrees, relative humidity 81%. Wind southeast at 12 miles an hour. Pressure 30.05 inches and rising. Mendham, cloudy. 64 degrees, relative humidity 100%. Wind southeast at 12 miles an hour. Hazen, light rain was falling. 66 degrees, relative humidity 88%. Wind southeast at 8 miles an hour. Harvey, partly sunny. 64 degrees, relative humidity 88%. Wind southeast at 12 miles an hour. Minot, cloudy. 62 degrees, relative humidity 83%. Wind east at 7 miles an hour. Dickinson, heavy rain and fog were reported, visibility 1 mile. 65 degrees, relative humidity 97%. Wind east at 7 miles an hour. Elsewhere around North Dakota, at Williston, fog was reported, with a temperature of 61. It was 67 at Garrison. At Fargo, it was sunny, with a temperature of 70. At Devil's Lake, it was mostly sunny, with a temperature of 66. At Jamestown, it was partly sunny, with a temperature of 64. At Grand Forks, it was cloudy, with a temperature of 66. In northern South Dakota, at Mobridge, fog was reported, with a temperature of 67. At Aberdeen, it was partly sunny, with a temperature of 66. In eastern Montana, at Sydney, rain was falling, with a temperature of 64. At Glendive, it was cloudy, with a temperature of 65. At Miles City, rain and fog were reported, with a temperature of 64. Once again, at Bismarck, the temperature was 68 degrees under cloudy skies. The Bismarck, North Dakota climate summary for yesterday, August 13, 2026. Yesterday's high temperature was 81 degrees. This high was 4 degrees below the normal high of 85. The record high is 100 degrees, which was set in 1922. Yesterday's low temperature was 57 degrees. This tied the normal low of 57. The record low is 35 degrees, which was set in 1964. No precipitation fell yesterday, which leaves the monthly total at 0.52 inches. The total

precipitation for the year still stands at 8.24 inches. There were no heating degree days yesterday. The yearly total since July 1st is 3. There were 4 cooling degree days yesterday. The yearly total since January 1st is 596. The normal high temperature for today is 84 degrees, and the normal low is 57. The record high for today is 104, which occurred in 1935, and the record low is 34, which occurred in 1979. Sunrise today is at 6:40 a.m. and sunset is at 8:55 p.m. The regional weather forecast from your National Weather Service office in Bismarck. Scattered to numerous showers and isolated thunderstorms west and north central today. Locally heavy rainfall is possible, especially in the northwest. Scattered showers and isolated thunderstorms central this afternoon and this evening. Showers ending over central North Dakota late tonight, then mainly dry through the weekend. Temperatures near to slightly below normal through the weekend with highs mainly in the 70s. The detailed forecast for North Dakota, today, cloudy. Scattered to numerous showers west and north central, spreading east through the day. Highs in the mid-60s northwest to lower 80s southeast. Tonight, mostly cloudy. Chance of showers and slight chance of thunderstorms. Lows 55 to 65. Saturday, mostly cloudy in the morning then becoming partly cloudy. Slight chance of morning showers northeast. Highs in the upper 60s northwest to lower 80s southeast. Sunday, mostly clear. Lows in the mid-40s to mid-50s. Highs in the lower 70s to lower 80s. Here is the forecast for the Bismarck Minden listening area. Today, cloudy. A chance of showers and a slight chance of thunderstorms in the morning, then showers likely and a chance of thunderstorms in the afternoon. Highs in the mid-70s. Southeast winds 10 to 15 miles per hour with gusts up to 25 miles per hour. Chance of rain 60%. Tonight, cloudy. Showers likely and a chance of thunderstorms in the evening, then a chance of showers after midnight. Lows around 60. Southeast winds 5 to 10 miles per hour, becoming west after midnight. Chance of rain 70%. Saturday, decreasing clouds. Highs in the upper 70s. Northwest winds 10 to 15 miles per hour with gusts up to 25 miles per hour. Saturday night, decreasing clouds. Lows in the lower 50s. North winds 5 to 10 miles per hour. Gusts up to 25 miles per hour in the evening. Sunday, sunny. Highs in the upper 70s. West winds around 5 miles per hour. Sunday night, partly cloudy. A slight chance of showers and thunderstorms after midnight. Lows in the mid-50s. Chance of rain 20%. Monday, mostly sunny. Highs in the mid-80s. Monday night, increasing clouds. A slight chance of thunderstorms in the evening. A chance of showers. Lows in the mid-50s. Chance of rain 40%. Tuesday, mostly cloudy with a chance of showers in the morning, then partly sunny with showers likely and a slight chance of thunderstorms in the afternoon. Highs in the mid-70s. Chance of rain 60%. Tuesday night, a chance of thunderstorms in the evening. Mostly cloudy with a chance of showers. Lows in the lower 50s. Chance of rain 50%. Wednesday, decreasing clouds. A slight chance of showers. A slight chance of thunderstorms in the afternoon. Highs in the mid-70s. Chance of rain 20%. Wednesday night, a slight chance of thunderstorms in the evening. Partly cloudy with a slight chance of showers. Lows in the lower 50s. Chance of rain 20%. Thursday, mostly sunny. A slight chance of showers and thunderstorms in the afternoon. Highs in the upper 70s. Chance of rain 20%. For Western Lake Sakakawea, today, breezy. Southeast winds 15 to 25 miles per hour. Chance of showers early in the morning. Chance of thunderstorms through the day. Showers in the late morning and early afternoon. Cloudy. Highs in the upper 60s. Tonight, northeast winds 10 to 20 miles per hour shifting to the northwest in the late evening and overnight. Chance of showers and slight chance of thunderstorms in the evening. Mostly cloudy. Lows in the

for eastern Lake Sakakawea today, breezy. Southeast winds 15 to 25 miles per hour. Chance of thunderstorms through the day. Showers, cloudy. Highs around 70. Tonight, southeast winds 10 to 20 miles per hour, shifting to the south 10 to 15 miles per hour late in the evening, then shifting to the northwest 10 to 20 miles per hour after midnight. Showers likely and chance of thunderstorms through the night. Slight chance of showers after midnight. Mostly cloudy. Lows in the mid-50s. For northern Lake Oahe, today, southeast winds 10 to 20 miles per hour. Chance of showers. Slight chance of thunderstorms late in the afternoon. Mostly cloudy. Highs in the upper 70s. Tonight, south winds 10 to 15 miles per hour shifting to the west after midnight. Chance of showers and slight chance of thunderstorms until early morning. Mostly cloudy. Lows in the lower 60s. Here are the weather conditions at 9 a.m. Central Daylight Time. Bismarck, cloudy. Temperature 68 degrees, relative humidity 81%. Wind southeast at 12 miles an hour. Pressure 30.05 inches and rising. Mendham, cloudy. 64 degrees, relative humidity 100%. Wind southeast at 12 miles an hour. Hazen, light rain was falling. 66 degrees, relative humidity 88%. Wind southeast at 8 miles an hour. Harvey, partly sunny. 64 degrees, relative humidity 88%. Wind southeast at 12 miles an hour. Minot, cloudy. 62 degrees, relative humidity 83%. Wind east at 7 miles an hour. Dickinson, heavy rain and fog were reported, visibility 1 mile. 65 degrees, relative humidity 97%. Wind east at 7 miles an hour. Elsewhere around North Dakota, at Williston, fog was reported, with a temperature of 61. It was 67 at Garrison. At Fargo, it was sunny, with a temperature of 70. At Devil's Lake, it was mostly sunny, with a temperature of 66. At Jamestown, it was partly sunny, with a temperature of 64. At Grand Forks, it was cloudy, with a temperature of 66. In northern South Dakota, at Mobridge, fog was reported, with a temperature of 67. At Aberdeen, it was partly sunny, with a temperature of 66. In eastern Montana, at Sydney, rain was falling, with a temperature of 64. At Glendive, it was cloudy, with a temperature of 65. At Miles City, rain and fog were reported, with a temperature of 64. Once again, at Bismarck, the temperature was 68 degrees under cloudy skies. The Bismarck, North Dakota climate summary for yesterday, August 13, 2026. Yesterday's high temperature was 81 degrees. This high was 4 degrees below the normal high of 85. The record high is 100 degrees, which was set in 1922. Yesterday's low temperature was 57 degrees. This tied the normal low of 57. The record low is 35 degrees, which was set in 1964. No precipitation fell yesterday, which leaves the monthly total at 0.52 inches. The total precipitation for the year still stands at 8.24 inches. There were no heating degree days yesterday. The yearly total since July 1st is 3. There were 4 cooling degree days yesterday. The yearly total since January 1st is 596. The normal high temperature for today is 84 degrees, and the normal low is 57. The record high for today is 104, which occurred in 1935, and the record low is 34, which occurred in 1979. Sunrise today is at 6:40 a.m. and sunset is at 8:55 p.m. The regional weather forecast from your National Weather Service office in Bismarck. Scattered to numerous showers and isolated thunderstorms west and north central today. Locally heavy rainfall is possible, especially in the northwest. Scattered showers and isolated thunderstorms central this afternoon and this evening. Showers ending over central North Dakota late tonight, then mainly dry through the weekend. Temperatures near to slightly below normal through the weekend with highs mainly in the 70s. The detailed forecast for North Dakota, today, cloudy. Scattered to numerous showers west and north central, spreading east through the day.

Highs in the mid-60s northwest to lower 80s southeast. Tonight, mostly cloudy. Chance of showers and slight chance of thunderstorms. Lows 55 to 65. Saturday, mostly cloudy in the morning, then becoming partly cloudy. Slight chance of morning showers northeast. Highs in the upper 60s northwest to lower 80s southeast. Sunday, mostly clear. Lows in the mid-40s to mid-50s. Highs in the lower 70s to lower 80s. Here is the forecast for the Bismarck Minden listening area. Today, cloudy. A chance of showers and a slight chance of thunderstorms in the morning, then showers likely and a chance of thunderstorms in the afternoon. Highs in the mid-70s. Southeast winds 10 to 15 miles per hour with gusts up to 25 miles per hour. Chance of rain 60%. Tonight, cloudy. Showers likely and a chance of thunderstorms in the evening, then a chance of showers after midnight. Lows around 60. Southeast winds 5 to 10 miles per hour, becoming west after midnight. Chance of rain 70%. Saturday, decreasing clouds. Highs in the upper 70s. Northwest winds 10 to 15 miles per hour with gusts up to 25 miles per hour. Saturday night, decreasing clouds. Lows in the lower 50s. North winds 5 to 10 miles per hour. Gusts up to 25 miles per hour in the evening. Sunday, sunny. Highs in the upper 70s. West winds around 5 miles per hour. Sunday night, partly cloudy. A slight chance of showers and thunderstorms after midnight. Lows in the mid-50s. Chance of rain 20%. Monday, mostly sunny. Highs in the mid-80s. Monday night, increasing clouds. A slight chance of thunderstorms in the evening. A chance of showers. Lows in the mid-50s. Chance of rain 40%. Tuesday, mostly cloudy with a chance of showers in the morning, then partly sunny with showers likely and a slight chance of thunderstorms in the afternoon. Highs in the mid-70s. Chance of rain 60%. Tuesday night, a chance of thunderstorms in the evening. Mostly cloudy with a chance of showers. Lows in the lower 50s. Chance of rain 50%. Wednesday, decreasing clouds. A slight chance of showers. A slight chance of thunderstorms in the afternoon. Highs in the mid-70s. Chance of rain 20%. Wednesday night, a slight chance of thunderstorms in the evening. Partly cloudy with a slight chance of showers. Lows in the lower 50s. Chance of rain 20%. Thursday, mostly sunny. A slight chance of showers and thunderstorms in the afternoon. Highs in the upper 70s. Chance of rain 20%. For Western Lake Sakakawea, today, breezy. Southeast winds 15 to 25 miles per hour. Chance of showers early in the morning. Chance of thunderstorms through the day. Showers in the late morning and early afternoon. Cloudy. Highs in the upper 60s. Tonight, northeast winds 10 to 20 miles per hour shifting to the northwest in the late evening and overnight. Chance of showers and slight chance of thunderstorms in the evening. Mostly cloudy. Lows in the mid-50s. For Eastern Lake Sakakawea, today, breezy. Southeast winds 15 to 25 miles per hour. Chance of thunderstorms through the day. Showers, cloudy. Highs around 70. Tonight, southeast winds 10 to 20 miles per hour shifting to the south 10 to 15 miles per hour late in the evening, then shifting to the northwest 10 to 20 miles per hour after midnight. Showers likely and chance of thunderstorms through the night. Slight chance of showers after midnight. Mostly cloudy. Lows in the mid-50s. For Northern Lake Oahe, today, southeast winds 10 to 20 miles per hour. Chance of showers. Slight chance of thunderstorms late in the afternoon. Mostly cloudy. Highs in the upper 70s. Tonight, south winds 10 to 15 miles per hour shifting to the west after midnight. Chance of showers and slight chance of thunderstorms until early morning. Mostly cloudy. Lows in the lower 60s. Here are the weather conditions at 9 a.m. Central Daylight Time. Bismarck, cloudy.
temperature 68 degrees, relative humidity 81%.

Wind southeast at 12 miles an hour. Pressure 30.05 inches and rising. Mendon, cloudy. 64 degrees, relative humidity 100%. Wind southeast at 12 miles an hour. Hazen, light rain was falling. 66 degrees, relative humidity 88%. Wind southeast at 8 miles an hour. Harvey, partly sunny. 64 degrees, relative humidity 88%. Wind southeast at 12 miles an hour. Minot, cloudy. 62 degrees, relative humidity 83%. Wind east at 7 miles an hour. Dickinson, heavy rain and fog were reported, visibility 1 mile. 65 degrees, relative humidity 97%. Wind east at 7 miles an hour. Elsewhere around North Dakota, at Williston, fog was reported, with a temperature of 61. It was 67 at Garrison. At Fargo, it was sunny, with a temperature of 70. At Devil's Lake, it was mostly sunny, with a temperature of 66. At Jamestown, it was partly sunny, with a temperature of 64. At Grand Forks, it was cloudy, with a temperature of 66. In northern South Dakota, at Mobridge, fog was reported, with a temperature of 67. At Aberdeen, it was partly sunny, with a temperature of 66. In eastern Montana, at Sydney, rain was falling, with a temperature of 64. At Glendive, it was cloudy, with a temperature of 65. At Mile City, rain and fog were reported, with a temperature of 64. Once again, at Bismarck, the temperature was 68 degrees under cloudy skies. The Bismarck, North Dakota climate summary for yesterday, August 13, 2026. Yesterday's high temperature was 81 degrees. This high was 4 degrees below the normal high of 85. The record high is 100 degrees, which was set in 1922. Yesterday's low temperature was 57 degrees. This high the normal low of 57. The record low is 35 degrees, which was set in 1964. No precipitation fell yesterday, which leaves the monthly total at 0.52 inches. The total precipitation for the year still stands at 8.24 inches. There were no heating degree days yesterday. The yearly total since July 1st is 3. There were 4 cooling degree days yesterday. The yearly total since January 1st is 596. The normal high temperature for today is 84 degrees, and the normal low is 57. The record high for today is 104, which occurred in 1935, and the record low is 34, which occurred in 1979. Sunrise today is at 6:40 a.m. and sunset is at 8:55 p.m. The regional weather forecast from your National Weather Service office in Bismarck. Scattered to numerous showers and isolated thunderstorms west and north central today. Locally heavy rainfall is possible, especially in the northwest. Scattered showers and isolated thunderstorms central this afternoon and this evening. Showers ending over central North Dakota late tonight, then mainly dry through the weekend. Temperatures near to slightly below normal through the weekend with highs mainly in the 70s. The detailed forecast for North Dakota, today, cloudy. Scattered to numerous showers west and north central, spreading east through the day. Highs in the mid-60s northwest to lower 80s southeast. Tonight, mostly cloudy. Chance of showers and slight chance of thunderstorms. Lows 55 to 65. Saturday, mostly cloudy in the morning then becoming partly cloudy. Slight chance of morning showers northeast. Highs in the upper 60s northwest to lower 80s southeast. Sunday, mostly clear. Lows in the mid-40s to mid-50s. Highs in the lower 70s to lower 80s. Here is the forecast for the Bismarck Mendon listening area. Today, cloudy. A chance of showers and a slight chance of thunderstorms in the morning, then showers likely and a chance of thunderstorms in the afternoon. Highs in the mid-70s. Southeast winds 10 to 15 miles per hour with gusts up to 25 miles per hour. Chance of rain 60%. Tonight, cloudy. Showers likely and a chance of thunderstorms in the evening, then a chance of showers after midnight. Lows around 60. Southeast winds 5 to 10 miles per hour, becoming west after midnight. Chance of rain 70%.
Saturday, decreasing clouds. Highs in the upper 70s. Northwest winds 10 to 15 miles per hour with gusts up to 25 miles per hour. Saturday night, decreasing clouds. Lows in the lower 50s. North winds 5 to 10 miles per hour. Gusts up to 25 miles per hour in the evening. Sunday, sunny. Highs in the upper 70s. West winds around 5 miles per hour. Sunday night, partly cloudy. A slight chance of showers and thunderstorms after midnight. Lows in the mid-50s. Chance of rain 20%. Monday, mostly sunny. Highs in the mid-80s. Monday night, increasing clouds. A slight chance of thunderstorms in the evening. A chance of showers. Lows in the mid-50s. Chance of rain 40%. Tuesday, mostly cloudy with a chance of showers in the morning, then partly sunny with showers likely and a slight chance of thunderstorms in the afternoon. Highs in the mid-70s. Chance of rain 60%. Tuesday night, a chance of thunderstorms in the evening. Mostly cloudy with a chance of showers. Lows in the lower 50s. Chance of rain 50%. Wednesday, decreasing clouds. A slight chance of showers. A slight chance of thunderstorms in the afternoon. Highs in the mid-70s. Chance of rain 20%. Wednesday night, a slight chance of thunderstorms in the evening. Partly cloudy with a slight chance of showers. Lows in the lower 50s. Chance of rain 20%. Thursday, mostly sunny. A slight chance of showers and thunderstorms in the afternoon. Highs in the upper 70s. Chance of rain 20%. For Western Lake Sakakawea, today, breezy. Southeast winds 15 to 25 miles per hour. Chance of showers early in the morning. Chance of thunderstorms through the day. Showers in the late morning and early afternoon. Cloudy. Highs in the upper 60s. Tonight, northeast winds 10 to 20 miles per hour shifting to the northwest in the late evening and overnight. Chance of showers and slight chance of thunderstorms in the evening. Mostly cloudy. Lows in the mid-50s. For Eastern Lake Sakakawea, today, breezy. Southeast winds 15 to 25 miles per hour. Chance of thunderstorms through the day. Showers, cloudy. Highs around 70. Tonight, southeast winds 10 to 20 miles per hour shifting to the south 10 to 15 miles per hour late in the evening, then shifting to the northwest 10 to 20 miles per hour after midnight. Showers likely and chance of thunderstorms through the night. Slight chance of showers after midnight. Mostly cloudy. Lows in the mid-50s. For Northern Lake Oahe, today, southeast winds 10 to 20 miles per hour. Chance of showers. Slight chance of thunderstorms late in the afternoon. Mostly cloudy. Highs in the upper 70s. Tonight, south winds 10 to 15 miles per hour shifting to the west after midnight. Chance of showers and slight chance of thunderstorms until early morning. Mostly cloudy. Lows in the lower 60s. 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Providing weather information 24 hours a day from your National Weather Service office in Bismarck. Here are the weather conditions at 9 a.m. Central Daylight Time. Bismarck, cloudy. Temperature 68 degrees, relative humidity 81%. Wind southeast at 12 miles an hour. Pressure 30.05 inches and rising. Mendham, cloudy. 64 degrees, relative humidity 100%. Wind southeast at 12 miles an hour. Hazen, light rain was falling. 66 degrees, relative humidity 88%. Wind southeast at 8 miles an hour. Harvey, partly sunny. 64 degrees, relative humidity 88%. Wind southeast at 12 miles an hour. Minot, cloudy. 62 degrees, relative humidity 83%. Wind east at 7 miles an hour. Dickinson, heavy rain and fog were reported, visibility 1 mile. 65 degrees, relative humidity 97%. Wind east at 7 miles an hour.
elsewhere around North Dakota. At Williston, fog was reported with a temperature of 61.

It was 67 at Garrison. At Fargo, it was sunny with a temperature of 70. At Devil's Lake, it was mostly sunny with a temperature of 66. At Jamestown, it was partly sunny with a temperature of 64. At Grand Forks, it was cloudy with a temperature of 66. In northern South Dakota, at Mobridge, fog was reported with a temperature of 67. At Aberdeen, it was partly sunny with a temperature of 66. In eastern Montana, at Sydney, rain was falling with a temperature of 64. At Glendive, it was cloudy with a temperature of 65. At Miles City, rain and fog were reported with a temperature of 64. Once again, at Bismarck, the temperature was 68 degrees under cloudy skies. The regional weather forecast from your National Weather Service office in Bismarck. Scattered to numerous showers and isolated thunderstorms west and north central today. Locally heavy rainfall is possible, especially in the northwest. Scattered showers and isolated thunderstorms central this afternoon and this evening. Showers ending over central North Dakota late tonight, then mainly dry through the weekend. Temperatures near to slightly below normal through the weekend with high showers ending over central North Dakota late tonight, then mainly dry through the weekend. Temperatures near to slightly below normal through the weekend with highs mainly in the 70s. The detailed forecast for North Dakota, today, cloudy. Scattered to numerous showers west and north central, spreading east through the day. Highs in the mid-60s northwest to lower 80s southeast. Tonight, mostly cloudy. Chance of showers and slight chance of thunderstorms. Lows 55 to 65. Saturday, mostly cloudy in the morning then becoming partly cloudy. Slight chance of morning showers northeast. Highs in the upper 60s northwest to lower 80s southeast. Sunday, mostly clear. Lows in the mid-40s to mid-50s. Highs in the lower 70s to lower 80s. Here is the forecast for the Bismarck Minden listening area. Today, cloudy. A chance of showers and a slight chance of thunderstorms in the morning, then showers likely and a chance of thunderstorms in the afternoon. Highs in the mid-70s. Southeast winds 10 to 15 miles per hour with gusts up to 25 miles per hour. Chance of rain 60%. Tonight, cloudy. Showers likely and a chance of thunderstorms in the evening, then a chance of showers after midnight. Lows around 60. Southeast winds 5 to 10 miles per hour, becoming west after midnight. Chance of rain 70%. Saturday, decreasing clouds. Highs in the upper 70s. Northwest winds 10 to 15 miles per hour with gusts up to 25 miles per hour. Saturday night, decreasing clouds. Lows in the lower 50s. North winds 5 to 10 miles per hour. Gusts up to 25 miles per hour in the evening. Sunday, sunny. Highs in the upper 70s. West winds around 5 miles per hour. Sunday night, partly cloudy. A slight chance of showers and thunderstorms after midnight. Lows in the mid-50s. Chance of rain 20%. Monday, mostly sunny. Highs in the mid-80s. Monday night, increasing clouds. A slight chance of thunderstorms in the evening. A chance of showers. Lows in the mid-50s. Chance of rain 40%. Tuesday, mostly cloudy with a chance of showers in the morning, then partly sunny with showers likely and a slight chance of thunderstorms in the afternoon. Highs in the mid-70s. Chance of rain 60%. Tuesday night, a chance of thunderstorms in the evening. Mostly cloudy with a chance of showers. Lows in the lower 50s. Chance of rain 50%. Wednesday, decreasing clouds. A slight chance of showers. A slight chance of thunderstorms in the afternoon. Highs in the mid-70s. Chance of rain 20%. Wednesday night, a slight chance of thunderstorms in the evening. Partly cloudy with a slight chance of showers. Lows in the lower 50s. Chance of rain 20%. Thursday, mostly sunny. A slight chance of showers and thunderstorms in the afternoon. Highs in the upper 70s. Chance of rain 20%. For Western Lake Sakakawea, today, breezy. Southeast winds 15 to 25 miles per hour. Showers and chance of thunderstorms.

thunderstorms through the night. Slight chance of showers after midnight. Cloudy. Lows in the mid-50s. For northern Lake Oahe, today, southeast winds 15 to 20 miles per hour. Chance of showers in the morning. Chance of thunderstorms through the day. Cloudy. Highs in the upper 70s. Tonight, south winds 10 to 15 miles per hour shifting to the west after midnight. Chance of thunderstorms until early morning. Chance of showers in the late evening and overnight. Mostly cloudy. Lows in the lower 60s. Here are the weather conditions at 9 a.m. Central Daylight Time. Bismarck, cloudy. Temperature 68 degrees, relative humidity 81%. Wind southeast at 12 miles an hour. Pressure 30.05 inches and rising. Mendham, cloudy. 64 degrees, relative humidity 100%. Wind southeast at 12 miles an hour. Hazen, light rain was falling. 66 degrees, relative humidity 88%. Wind southeast at 8 miles an hour. Harvey, partly sunny. 64 degrees, relative humidity 88%. Wind southeast at 12 miles an hour. Minot, cloudy. 62 degrees, relative humidity 83%. Wind east at 7 miles an hour. Dickinson, heavy rain and fog were reported, visibility 1 mile. 65 degrees, relative humidity 97%. Wind east at 7 miles an hour. Elsewhere around North Dakota, at Williston, fog was reported, with a temperature of 61. It was 67 at Garrison. At Fargo, it was sunny, with a temperature of 70. At Devil's Lake, it was mostly sunny, with a temperature of 66. At Jamestown, it was partly sunny, with a temperature of 64. At Grand Forks, it was cloudy, with a temperature of 66. In northern South Dakota, at Mobridge, fog was reported, with a temperature of 67. At Aberdeen, it was partly sunny, with a temperature of 66. In eastern Montana, at Sydney, rain was falling, with a temperature of 64. At Glendive, it was cloudy, with a temperature of 65. At Miles City, rain and fog were reported, with a temperature of 64. Once again, at Bismarck, the temperature was 68 degrees under cloudy skies. The regional weather forecast from your National Weather Service office in Bismarck. Scattered to numerous showers and isolated thunderstorms west and north central today. Locally heavy rainfall is possible, especially in the northwest. Scattered showers and isolated thunderstorms central this afternoon and this evening. Showers ending over central North Dakota late tonight, then mainly dry through the weekend. Temperatures near to slightly below normal through the weekend with highs mainly in the 70s. The detailed forecast for North Dakota, today, cloudy. Scattered to numerous showers west and north central, spreading east through the day. Highs in the mid-60s northwest to lower 80s southeast. Tonight, mostly cloudy. Chance of showers and slight chance of thunderstorms. Lows 55 to 65. Saturday, mostly cloudy in the morning then becoming partly cloudy. Slight chance of morning showers northeast. Highs in the upper 60s northwest to lower 80s southeast. Sunday, mostly clear. Lows in the mid-40s to mid-50s. Highs in the lower 70s to lower 80s. Here is the forecast for the Bismarck Mendham listening area. Rest of today, cloudy. A chance of showers and a slight chance of thunderstorms early in the morning, then showers likely and a chance of thunderstorms in the afternoon. Highs in the mid-70s. Southeast winds 10 to 15 miles per hour with gusts up to 25 miles per hour. Chance of rain 60%. Tonight, cloudy. Showers likely and a chance of thunderstorms in the evening, then a chance of showers after midnight. Lows around 60. Southeast winds 5 to 10 miles per hour, becoming west after midnight. Chance of rain 70%. Saturday, decreasing clouds. Highs in the upper 70s. Northwest winds 10 to 15 miles per hour with gusts up to 25 miles per hour. Saturday night, decreasing clouds. Lows in the lower 50s. North winds 5 to 10 miles per hour. Gusts up to 25 miles per hour in the evening. Sunday, sunny.

highs in the upper 70s. West winds around 5 miles per hour. Sunday night, partly cloudy. A slight chance of showers and thunderstorms after midnight. Lows in the mid-50s. Chance of rain 20%. Monday, mostly sunny. Highs in the mid-80s. Monday night, increasing clouds. A slight chance of thunderstorms in the evening. A chance of showers. Lows in the mid-50s. Chance of rain 40%. Tuesday, mostly cloudy with a chance of showers in the morning, then partly sunny with showers likely and a slight chance of thunderstorms in the afternoon. Highs in the mid-70s. Chance of rain 60%. Tuesday night, a chance of thunderstorms in the evening. Mostly cloudy with a chance of showers. Lows in the lower 50s. Chance of rain 50%. Wednesday, decreasing clouds. A slight chance of showers. A slight chance of thunderstorms in the afternoon. Highs in the mid-70s. Chance of rain 20%. Wednesday night, a slight chance of thunderstorms in the evening. Partly cloudy with a slight chance of showers. Lows in the lower 50s. Chance of rain 20%. Thursday, mostly sunny. A slight chance of showers and thunderstorms in the afternoon. Highs in the upper 70s. Chance of rain 20%. For Western Lake Sakakawea, today, breezy. Southeast winds 15 to 25 miles per hour. Showers and chance of thunderstorms. Cloudy. Highs in the upper 60s. Tonight, northeast winds 10 to 20 miles per hour shifting to the northwest in the late evening and overnight. Chance of showers and slight chance of thunderstorms in the evening. Mostly cloudy. Lows in the mid-50s. For Eastern Lake Sakakawea, today, breezy. Southeast winds 15 to 25 miles per hour. Showers and chance of thunderstorms. Cloudy. Highs around 70. Tonight, southeast winds 10 to 20 miles per hour shifting to the south 10 to 15 miles per hour late in the evening, then shifting to the northwest 10 to 20 miles per hour after midnight. Showers and chance of thunderstorms through the night. Slight chance of showers after midnight. Cloudy. Lows in the mid-50s. For northern Lake Oahe, today, southeast winds 15 to 20 miles per hour. Chance of showers in the morning. Chance of thunderstorms through the day. Cloudy. Highs in the upper 70s. Tonight, south winds 10 to 15 miles per hour shifting to the west after midnight. Chance of thunderstorms until early morning. Chance of showers in the late evening and overnight. Mostly cloudy. Lows in the lower 60s. Here are the weather conditions at 9 a.m. Central Daylight Time. Bismarck, cloudy. Temperature 68 degrees, relative humidity 81%. Wind southeast at 12 miles an hour. Pressure 30.05 inches and rising. Mendham, cloudy. 64 degrees, relative humidity 100%. Wind southeast at 12 miles an hour. Hazen, light rain was falling. 66 degrees, relative humidity 88%. Wind southeast at 8 miles an hour. Harvey, partly sunny. 64 degrees, relative humidity 88%. Wind southeast at 12 miles an hour. Minot, cloudy. 62 degrees, relative humidity 83%. Wind east at 7 miles an hour. Dickinson, heavy rain and fog were reported, visibility 1 mile. 65 degrees, relative humidity 97%. Wind east at 7 miles an hour. Elsewhere around North Dakota, at Williston, fog was reported, with a temperature of 61. It was 67 at Garrison. At Fargo, it was sunny, with a temperature of 70. At Devil's Lake, it was mostly sunny, with a temperature of 66. At Jamestown, it was partly sunny, with a temperature of 64. At Grand Forks, it was cloudy, with a temperature of 66. In northern South Dakota, at Mobridge, fog was reported, with a temperature of 67. At Aberdeen, it was partly sunny, with a temperature of 66. In eastern Montana, at Sydney, rain was falling, with a temperature of 64. At Glendive, it was cloudy, with a temperature of 65. At Miles City, rain and fog were reported, with a temperature of 60.

4. Once again, at Bismarck, the temperature was 68 degrees under cloudy skies. The regional weather forecast from your National Weather Service office in Bismarck. Scattered to numerous showers and isolated thunderstorms west and north central today. Locally heavy rainfall is possible, especially in the northwest. Scattered showers and isolated thunderstorms central this afternoon and this evening. Showers ending over central North Dakota late tonight, then mainly dry through the weekend. Temperatures near to slightly below normal through the weekend with highs mainly in the 70s. The detailed forecast for North Dakota, today, cloudy. Scattered to numerous showers west and north central, spreading east through the day. Highs in the mid-60s northwest to lower 80s southeast. Tonight, mostly cloudy. Chance of showers and slight chance of thunderstorms. Lows 55 to 65. Saturday, mostly cloudy in the morning then becoming partly cloudy. Slight chance of morning showers northeast. Highs in the upper 60s northwest to lower 80s southeast. Sunday, mostly clear. Lows in the mid-40s to mid-50s. Highs in the lower 70s to lower 80s. Here is the forecast for the Bismarck Minden listening area. Rest of today, cloudy. A chance of showers and a slight chance of thunderstorms early in the morning, then showers likely and a chance of thunderstorms in the afternoon. Highs in the mid-70s. Southeast winds 10 to 15 miles per hour with gusts up to 25 miles per hour. Chance of rain 60%. Tonight, cloudy. Showers likely and a chance of thunderstorms in the evening, then a chance of showers after midnight. Lows around 60. Southeast winds 5 to 10 miles per hour, becoming west after midnight. Chance of rain 70%. Saturday, decreasing clouds. Highs in the upper 70s. Northwest winds 10 to 15 miles per hour with gusts up to 25 miles per hour. Saturday night, decreasing clouds. Lows in the lower 50s. North winds 5 to 10 miles per hour. Gusts up to 25 miles per hour in the evening. Sunday, sunny. Highs in the upper 70s. West winds around 5 miles per hour. Sunday night, partly cloudy. A slight chance of showers and thunderstorms after midnight. Lows in the mid-50s. Chance of rain 20%. Monday, mostly sunny. Highs in the mid-80s. Monday night, increasing clouds. A slight chance of thunderstorms in the evening. A chance of showers. Lows in the mid-50s. Chance of rain 40%. Tuesday, mostly cloudy with a chance of showers in the morning, then partly sunny with showers likely and a slight chance of thunderstorms in the afternoon. Highs in the mid-70s. Chance of rain 60%. Tuesday night, a chance of thunderstorms in the evening. Mostly cloudy with a chance of showers. Lows in the lower 50s. Chance of rain 50%. Wednesday, decreasing clouds. A slight chance of showers. A slight chance of thunderstorms in the afternoon. Highs in the mid-70s. Chance of rain 20%. Wednesday night, a slight chance of thunderstorms in the evening. Partly cloudy with a slight chance of showers. Lows in the lower 50s. Chance of rain 20%. Thursday, mostly sunny. A slight chance of showers and thunderstorms in the afternoon. Highs in the upper 70s. Chance of rain 20%. For Western Lake Sakakawea, today, breezy. Southeast winds 15 to 25 miles per hour. Showers and chance of thunderstorms. Cloudy. Highs in the upper 60s. Tonight, northeast winds 10 to 20 miles per hour shifting to the northwest in the late evening and overnight. Chance of showers and slight chance of thunderstorms in the evening. Mostly cloudy. Lows in the mid-50s. For Eastern Lake Sakakawea, today, breezy. Southeast winds 15 to 25 miles per hour. Showers and chance of thunderstorms. Cloudy. Highs around 70. Tonight, southeast winds 10 to 20 miles per hour shifting to the south 10 to 15 miles per hour late in the evening, then shifting to the northwest 10 to 20 miles per hour after midnight. Showers and chance of thunderstorms through the night. Slight chance of showers after midnight. Cloudy. Lows in the mid-50s.

for northern Lake Oahe. Today, southeast winds 15 to 20 miles per hour. Chance of showers in the morning. Chance of thunderstorms through the day. Cloudy. Highs in the upper 70s. Tonight, south winds 10 to 15 miles per hour shifting to the west after midnight. Chance of thunderstorms until early morning. Chance of showers in the late evening and overnight. Mostly cloudy. Lows in the lower 60s. Here are the weather conditions at 9 a.m. Central Daylight Time. Bismarck, cloudy. Temperature 68 degrees, relative humidity 81%. Wind southeast at 12 miles an hour. Pressure 30.05 inches and rising. Mendham, cloudy. 64 degrees, relative humidity 100%. Wind southeast at 12 miles an hour. Hazen, light rain was falling. 66 degrees, relative humidity 88%. Wind southeast at 8 miles an hour. Harvey, partly sunny. 64 degrees, relative humidity 88%. Wind southeast at 12 miles an hour. Minot, cloudy. 62 degrees, relative humidity 83%. Wind east at 7 miles an hour. Dickinson, heavy rain and fog were reported, visibility 1 mile. 65 degrees, relative humidity 97%. Wind east at 7 miles an hour. Elsewhere around North Dakota, at Williston, fog was reported, with a temperature of 61. It was 67 at Garrison. At Fargo, it was sunny, with a temperature of 70. At Devil's Lake, it was mostly sunny, with a temperature of 66. At Jamestown, it was partly sunny, with a temperature of 64. At Grand Forks, it was cloudy, with a temperature of 66. In northern South Dakota, at Mobridge, fog was reported, with a temperature of 67. At Aberdeen, it was partly sunny, with a temperature of 66. In eastern Montana, at Sydney, rain was falling, with a temperature of 64. At Glendive, it was cloudy, with a temperature of 65. At Miles City, rain and fog were reported, with a temperature of 64. Once again, at Bismarck, the temperature was 68 degrees under cloudy skies. The regional weather forecast from your National Weather Service office in Bismarck. Scattered to numerous showers and isolated thunderstorms west and north central today. Locally heavy rainfall is possible, especially in the northwest. Scattered showers and isolated thunderstorms central this afternoon and this evening. Showers ending over central North Dakota late tonight, then mainly dry through the weekend. Temperatures near to slightly below normal through the weekend with highs mainly in the 70s. The detailed forecast for North Dakota, today, cloudy. Scattered to numerous showers west and north central, spreading east through the day. Highs in the mid-60s northwest to lower 80s southeast. Tonight, mostly cloudy. Chance of showers and slight chance of thunderstorms. Lows 55 to 65. Saturday, mostly cloudy in the morning then becoming partly cloudy. Slight chance of morning showers northeast. Highs in the upper 60s northwest to lower 80s southeast. Sunday, mostly clear. Lows in the mid-40s to mid-50s. Highs in the lower 70s to lower 80s. Here is the forecast for the Bismarck-Mendham listening area. Rest of today, cloudy. A chance of showers and a slight chance of thunderstorms early in the morning, then showers likely and a chance of thunderstorms in the afternoon. Highs in the mid-70s. Southeast winds 10 to 15 miles per hour with gusts up to 25 miles per hour. Chance of rain 60%. Tonight, cloudy. Showers likely and a chance of thunderstorms in the evening, then a chance of showers after midnight. Lows around 60. Southeast winds 5 to 10 miles per hour, becoming west after midnight. Chance of rain 70%. Saturday, decreasing clouds. Highs in the upper 70s. Northwest winds 10 to 15 miles per hour with gusts up to 25 miles per hour. Saturday night, decreasing clouds. Lows in the lower 50s. North winds 5 to 10 miles per hour. Gusts up to 25 miles per hour in the evening. Sunday, sunny. Highs in the upper 70s. West winds around 5 miles per hour. Sunday night, partly cloudy.

a slight chance of showers and thunderstorms after midnight. Lows in the mid-50s. Chance of rain 20%. Monday, mostly sunny. Highs in the mid-80s. Monday night, increasing clouds. A slight chance of thunderstorms in the evening. A chance of showers. Lows in the mid-50s. Chance of rain 40%. Tuesday, mostly cloudy with a chance of showers in the morning, then partly sunny with showers likely and a slight chance of thunderstorms in the afternoon. Highs in the mid-70s. Chance of rain 60%. Tuesday night, a chance of thunderstorms in the evening. Mostly cloudy with a chance of showers. Lows in the lower 50s. Chance of rain 50%. Wednesday, decreasing clouds. A slight chance of showers. A slight chance of thunderstorms in the afternoon. Highs in the mid-70s. Chance of rain 20%. Wednesday night, a slight chance of thunderstorms in the evening. Partly cloudy with a slight chance of showers. Lows in the lower 50s. Chance of rain 20%. Thursday, mostly sunny. A slight chance of showers and thunderstorms in the afternoon. Highs in the upper 70s. Chance of rain 20%. For Western Lake Sakakawea, today, breezy. Southeast winds 15 to 25 miles per hour. Showers and chance of thunderstorms. Cloudy. Highs in the upper 60s. Tonight, northeast winds 10 to 20 miles per hour shifting to the northwest in the late evening and overnight. Chance of showers and slight chance of thunderstorms in the evening. Mostly cloudy. Lows in the mid-50s. For Eastern Lake Sakakawea, today, breezy. Southeast winds 15 to 25 miles per hour. Showers and chance of thunderstorms. Cloudy. Highs around 70. Tonight, southeast winds 10 to 20 miles per hour shifting to the south 10 to 15 miles per hour late in the evening, then shifting to the northwest 10 to 20 miles per hour after midnight. Showers and chance of thunderstorms through the night. Slight chance of showers after midnight. Cloudy. Lows in the mid-50s. For northern Lake Oahe, today, southeast winds 15 to 20 miles per hour. Chance of showers in the morning. Chance of thunderstorms through the day. Cloudy. Highs in the upper 70s. Tonight, south winds 10 to 15 miles per hour shifting to the west after midnight. Chance of thunderstorms until early morning. Chance of showers in the late evening and overnight. Mostly cloudy. Lows in the lower 60s. 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Providing weather information 24 hours a day from your National Weather Service office in Bismarck. Here are the weather conditions at 9 a.m. Central Daylight Time. Bismarck, cloudy. Temperature 68 degrees, relative humidity 81%. Wind southeast at 12 miles an hour. Pressure 30.05 inches and rising. Menden, cloudy. 64 degrees, relative humidity 100%. Wind southeast at 12 miles an hour. Hazen, light rain was falling. 66 degrees, relative humidity 88%. Wind southeast at 8 miles an hour. Harvey, partly sunny. 64 degrees, relative humidity 88%. Wind southeast at 12 miles an hour. Minot, cloudy. 62 degrees, relative humidity 83%. Wind east at 7 miles an hour. Dickinson, heavy rain and fog were reported, visibility 1 mile. 65 degrees, relative humidity 97%. Wind east at 7 miles an hour. Elsewhere around North Dakota, at Williston, fog was reported, with a temperature of 61. It was 67 at Garrison. At Fargo, it was sunny, with a temperature of 70. At Devil's Lake, it was mostly sunny, with a temperature of 66. At Jamestown, it was partly sunny, with a temperature of 64. At Grand Forks, it was cloudy, with a temperature of 66. In northern South Dakota, at Mobridge, fog was reported, with a temperature of 67. At Aberdeen, it was partly sunny, with a temperature of 66. In eastern Montana, at Sydney, rain was falling, with a temperature of 64.

midnight, it was cloudy, with a temperature of 65. At Mile City, rain and fog were reported, with a temperature of 64. Once again, at Bismarck, the temperature was 68 degrees under cloudy skies. Here are the weather conditions at 10 a.m. Central Daylight Time. Bismarck, light rain and fog were reported. Temperature 67 degrees, relative humidity 90%. Wind southeast at 8 miles an hour. Pressure 30.05 inches and steady. Menden, light rain was falling. 64 degrees, relative humidity 100%. Wind southeast at 12 miles an hour, gusting to 17. Hazen, rain was falling. 66 degrees, relative humidity 100%. Wind east at 8 miles an hour. Harvey, partly sunny. 64 degrees, relative humidity 94%. Wind southeast at 9 miles an hour. Minot, cloudy. 63 degrees, relative humidity 81%. Wind east at 8 miles an hour. Dickinson, light rain and fog were reported. 64 degrees, relative humidity 100%. Wind southeast at 8 miles an hour. Elsewhere around North Dakota, at Williston, fog was reported, with a temperature of 61. It was 64 at Garrison. At Jamestown, it was mostly sunny, with a temperature of 67. At Fargo, it was partly sunny, with a temperature of 74. It was cloudy, with a temperature of 70 at Grand Forks, and 67 at Devil's Lake. In northern South Dakota, at Mobridge, rain was falling, with a temperature of 68. At Aberdeen, it was partly sunny, with a temperature of 69. In eastern Montana, at Mile City, fog was reported, with a temperature of 66. At Glendive, it was cloudy, with a temperature of 66. At Sydney, rain and fog were reported, with a temperature of 64. Once again, at Bismarck, the temperature was 67 degrees with light rain and fog. The regional weather forecast from your National Weather Service office in Bismarck. Scattered to numerous showers and isolated thunderstorms west and north central today. Locally heavy rainfall is possible, especially in the northwest. Scattered showers and isolated thunderstorms central this afternoon and this evening. Showers ending over central North Dakota late tonight, then mainly dry through the weekend. Temperatures near to slightly below normal through the weekend with highs mainly in the 70s. The detailed forecast for North Dakota, today, cloudy. Scattered to numerous showers west and north central, spreading east through the day. Highs in the mid-60s northwest to lower 80s southeast. Tonight, mostly cloudy. Chance of showers and slight chance of thunderstorms. Lows 55 to 65. Saturday, mostly cloudy in the morning then becoming partly cloudy. Slight chance of morning showers northeast. Highs in the upper 60s northwest to lower 80s southeast. Sunday, mostly clear. Lows in the mid-40s to mid-50s. Highs in the lower 70s to lower 80s. Here is the forecast for the Bismarck-Menden listening area. Rest of today, cloudy. A chance of showers and a slight chance of thunderstorms early in the morning, then showers likely and a chance of thunderstorms in the afternoon. Highs in the mid-70s. Southeast winds 10 to 15 miles per hour with gusts up to 25 miles per hour. Chance of rain 60%. Tonight, cloudy. Showers likely and a chance of thunderstorms in the evening, then a chance of showers after midnight. Lows around 60. Southeast winds 5 to 10 miles per hour, becoming west after midnight. Chance of rain 70%. Saturday, decreasing clouds. Highs in the upper 70s. Northwest winds 10 to 15 miles per hour with gusts up to 25 miles per hour. Saturday night, decreasing clouds. Lows in the lower 50s. North winds 5 to 10 miles per hour. Gusts up to 25 miles per hour in the evening. Sunday, sunny. Highs in the upper 70s. West winds around 5 miles per hour. Sunday night, partly cloudy. A slight chance of showers and thunderstorms after midnight. Lows in the mid-50s. Chance of rain 20%. Monday, mostly sunny. Highs in the mid-80s. Monday night, increasing clouds. A slight chance of thunderstorms in

Evening. A chance of showers. Lows in the mid-50s. Chance of rain 40%. Tuesday, mostly cloudy with a chance of showers in the morning, then partly sunny with showers likely and a slight chance of thunderstorms in the afternoon. Highs in the mid-70s. Chance of rain 60%. Tuesday night, a chance of thunderstorms in the evening. Mostly cloudy with a chance of showers. Lows in the lower 50s. Chance of rain 50%. Wednesday, decreasing clouds. A slight chance of showers. A slight chance of thunderstorms in the afternoon. Highs in the mid-70s. Chance of rain 20%. Wednesday night, a slight chance of thunderstorms in the evening. Partly cloudy with a slight chance of showers. Lows in the lower 50s. Chance of rain 20%. Thursday, mostly sunny. A slight chance of showers and thunderstorms in the afternoon. Highs in the upper 70s. Chance of rain 20%. For Western Lake Sakakawea, today, breezy. Southeast winds 15 to 25 miles per hour. Showers and chance of thunderstorms. Cloudy. Highs in the upper 60s. Tonight, northeast winds 10 to 20 miles per hour shifting to the northwest in the late evening and overnight. Chance of showers and slight chance of thunderstorms in the evening. Mostly cloudy. Lows in the mid-50s. For Eastern Lake Sakakawea, today, breezy. Southeast winds 15 to 25 miles per hour. Showers and chance of thunderstorms. Cloudy. Highs around 70. Tonight, southeast winds 10 to 20 miles per hour shifting to the south 10 to 15 miles per hour late in the evening, then shifting to the northwest 10 to 20 miles per hour after midnight. Showers and chance of thunderstorms through the night. Slight chance of showers after midnight. Cloudy. Lows in the mid-50s. For northern Lake Oahe, today, southeast winds 15 to 20 miles per hour. Chance of showers in the morning. Chance of thunderstorms through the day. Cloudy. Highs in the upper 70s. Tonight, south winds 10 to 15 miles per hour shifting to the west after midnight. Chance of thunderstorms until early morning. Chance of showers in the late evening and overnight. Mostly cloudy. Lows in the lower 60s. Here are the weather conditions at 10 a.m. Central Daylight Time. Bismarck, light rain and fog were reported. Temperature 67 degrees, relative humidity 90%. Wind southeast at 8 miles an hour. Pressure 30.05 inches and steady. Mendon, light rain was falling. 64 degrees, relative humidity 100%. Wind southeast at 12 miles an hour, gusting to 17. Hazen, rain was falling. 66 degrees, relative humidity 100%. Wind east at 8 miles an hour. Harvey, partly sunny. 64 degrees, relative humidity 94%. Wind southeast at 9 miles an hour. Minot, cloudy. 63 degrees, relative humidity 81%. Wind east at 8 miles an hour. Dickinson, light rain and fog were reported. 64 degrees, relative humidity 100%. Wind southeast at 8 miles an hour. Elsewhere around North Dakota, at Williston, fog was reported, with a temperature of 61. It was 64 at Garrison. At Jamestown, it was mostly sunny, with a temperature of 67. At Fargo, it was partly sunny, with a temperature of 74. It was cloudy, with a temperature of 70 at Grand Forks, and 67 at Devil's Lake. In northern South Dakota, at Mobridge, rain was falling, with a temperature of 68. At Aberdeen, it was partly sunny, with a temperature of 69. In eastern Montana, at Miles City, fog was reported, with a temperature of 66. At Glendive, it was cloudy, with a temperature of 66. At Sydney, rain and fog were reported, with a temperature of 64. Once again, at Bismarck, the temperature was 67 degrees with light rain and fog. Here are the weather conditions at 10 a.m. Central Daylight Time. Bismarck, light rain and fog were reported. Temperature 67 degrees, relative humidity 90%. Wind southeast at 8 miles an hour. Pressure 30.05 inches and steady. Mendon, light rain.

rain was falling. 64 degrees, relative humidity 100%. Wind southeast at 12 miles an hour, gusting to 17. Hazen, rain was falling. 66 degrees, relative humidity 100%. Wind east at 8 miles an hour. Harvey, cloudy. 64 degrees, relative humidity 94%. Wind southeast at 9 miles an hour. Minot, cloudy. 63 degrees, relative humidity 81%. Wind east at 8 miles an hour. Dickinson, light rain and fog were reported. 64 degrees, relative humidity 100%. Wind southeast at 8 miles an hour. Elsewhere around North Dakota, at Williston, fog was reported with a temperature of 61. It was 64 at Garrison. It was partly sunny, with a temperature of 67 at Jamestown and 74 at Fargo. It was cloudy, with a temperature of 70 at Grand Forks and 67 at Devil's Lake. In northern South Dakota, at Mobridge, rain was falling, with a temperature of 68. At Aberdeen, it was partly sunny, with a temperature of 69. In eastern Montana, at Miles City, fog was reported, with a temperature of 66. At Glendive, it was cloudy, with a temperature of 66. At Sydney, rain and fog were reported, with a temperature of 64. Once again, at Bismarck, the temperature was 67 degrees with light rain and fog. The regional weather forecast from your National Weather Service office in Bismarck. Scattered to numerous showers and isolated thunderstorms west and north central today. Locally heavy rainfall is possible, especially in the northwest. Scattered showers and isolated thunderstorms central this afternoon and this evening. Showers ending over central North Dakota late tonight, then mainly dry through the weekend. Temperatures near to slightly below normal through the weekend with highs mainly in the 70s. The detailed forecast for North Dakota, today, cloudy. Scattered to numerous showers west and north central, spreading east through the day. Highs in the mid-60s northwest to lower 80s southeast. Tonight, mostly cloudy. Chance of showers and slight chance of thunderstorms. Lows 55 to 65. Saturday, mostly cloudy in the morning then becoming partly cloudy. Slight chance of morning showers northeast. Highs in the upper 60s northwest to lower 80s southeast. Sunday, mostly clear. Lows in the mid-40s to mid-50s. Highs in the lower 70s to lower 80s. Here is the forecast for the Bismarck Minden listening area. Rest of today, cloudy. A chance of showers and a slight chance of thunderstorms early in the morning, then showers likely and a chance of thunderstorms in the afternoon. Highs in the mid-70s. Southeast winds 10 to 15 miles per hour with gusts up to 25 miles per hour. Chance of rain 60%. Tonight, cloudy. Showers likely and a chance of thunderstorms in the evening, then a chance of showers after midnight. Lows around 60. Southeast winds 5 to 10 miles per hour, becoming west after midnight. Chance of rain 70%. Saturday, decreasing clouds. Highs in the upper 70s. Northwest winds 10 to 15 miles per hour with gusts up to 25 miles per hour. Saturday night, decreasing clouds. Lows in the lower 50s. North winds 5 to 10 miles per hour. Gusts up to 25 miles per hour in the evening. Sunday, sunny. Highs in the upper 70s. West winds around 5 miles per hour. Sunday night, partly cloudy. A slight chance of showers and thunderstorms after midnight. Lows in the mid-50s. Chance of rain 20%. Monday, mostly sunny. Highs in the mid-80s. Monday night, increasing clouds. A slight chance of thunderstorms in the evening. A chance of showers. Lows in the mid-50s. Chance of rain 40%. Tuesday, mostly cloudy with a chance of showers in the morning, then partly sunny with showers likely and a slight chance of thunderstorms in the afternoon. Highs in the mid-70s. Chance of rain 60%. Tuesday night, a chance of thunderstorms in the evening. Mostly cloudy with a chance of showers. Lows in the lower 50s. Chance of rain 50%. Wednesday, decreasing clouds. A slight chance of showers. A slight chance of thunderstorms in the

afternoon. Highs in the mid-70s. Chance of rain 20%. Wednesday night, a slight chance of thunderstorms in the evening. Partly cloudy with a slight chance of showers. Lows in the lower 50s. Chance of rain 20%. Thursday, mostly sunny. A slight chance of showers and thunderstorms in the afternoon. Highs in the upper 70s. Chance of rain 20%. For Western Lake Sakakawea, today, breezy. Southeast winds 15 to 25 miles per hour. Showers and chance of thunderstorms. Cloudy. Highs in the upper 60s. Tonight, northeast winds 10 to 20 miles per hour shifting to the northwest in the late evening and overnight. Chance of showers and slight chance of thunderstorms in the evening. Mostly cloudy. Lows in the mid-50s. For Eastern Lake Sakakawea, today, breezy. Southeast winds 15 to 25 miles per hour. Showers and chance of thunderstorms. Cloudy. Highs around 70. Tonight, southeast winds 10 to 20 miles per hour shifting to the south 10 to 15 miles per hour late in the evening, then shifting to the northwest 10 to 20 miles per hour after midnight. Showers and chance of thunderstorms through the night. Slight chance of showers after midnight. Cloudy. Lows in the mid-50s. For northern Lake Oahe, today, southeast winds 15 to 20 miles per hour. Chance of showers in the morning. Chance of thunderstorms through the day. Cloudy. Highs in the upper 70s. Tonight, south winds 10 to 15 miles per hour shifting to the west after midnight. Chance of thunderstorms until early morning. Chance of showers in the late evening and overnight. Mostly cloudy. Lows in the lower 60s. Here are the weather conditions at 10 a.m. Central Daylight Time. Bismarck, light rain and fog were reported. Temperature 67 degrees, relative humidity 90%. Wind southeast at 8 miles an hour. Pressure 30.05 inches and steady. Mendham, light rain was falling. 64 degrees, relative humidity 100%. Wind southeast at 12 miles an hour, gusting to 17. Hazen, rain was falling. 66 degrees, relative humidity 100%. Wind east at 8 miles an hour. Harvey, cloudy. 64 degrees, relative humidity 94%. Wind southeast at 9 miles an hour. Minot, cloudy. 63 degrees, relative humidity 81%. Wind east at 8 miles an hour. Dickinson, light rain and fog were reported. 64 degrees, relative humidity 100%. Wind southeast at 8 miles an hour. Elsewhere around North Dakota, at Williston, fog was reported, with a temperature of 61. It was 64 at Garrison. It was partly sunny, with a temperature of 67 at Jamestown, and 74 at Fargo. It was cloudy, with a temperature of 70 at Grand Forks, and 67 at Devil's Lake. In northern South Dakota, at Mobridge, rain was falling, with a temperature of 68. At Aberdeen, it was partly sunny, with a temperature of 69. In eastern Montana, at Miles City, fog was reported, with a temperature of 66. At Glendive, it was cloudy, with a temperature of 66. At Sydney, rain and fog were reported, with a temperature of 64. Once again, at Bismarck, the temperature was 67 degrees with light rain and fog. The regional weather forecast from your National Weather Service office in Bismarck. Scattered to numerous showers and isolated thunderstorms west and north central today. Locally heavy rainfall is possible, especially in the northwest. Scattered showers and isolated thunderstorms central this afternoon and this evening. Showers ending over central North Dakota late tonight, then mainly dry through the weekend. Temperatures near to slightly below normal through the weekend with highs mainly in the 70s. The detailed forecast for North Dakota, today, cloudy. Scattered to numerous showers west and north central, spreading east through the day. Highs in the mid-60s northwest to lower 80s southeast. Tonight, mostly cloudy. Chance of showers and slight chance of thunderstorms. Lows 55 to 65. Saturday, mostly cloudy in the morning then becoming partly cloudy. Slight chance of morning showers northeast. Highs in the upper 60s northwest.
to lower 80s southeast. Sunday, mostly clear. Lows in the mid-40s to mid-50s. Highs in the lower 70s to lower 80s. Here is the forecast for the Bismarck Mandan listening area. Rest of today, cloudy. A chance of showers and a slight chance of thunderstorms early in the morning, then showers likely and a chance of thunderstorms in the afternoon. Highs in the mid-70s. Southeast winds 10 to 15 miles per hour with gusts up to 25 miles per hour. Chance of rain 60%. Tonight, cloudy. Showers likely and a chance of thunderstorms in the evening, then a chance of showers after midnight. Lows around 60. Southeast winds 5 to 10 miles per hour, becoming west after midnight. Chance of rain 70%. Saturday, decreasing clouds. Highs in the upper 70s. Northwest winds 10 to 15 miles per hour with gusts up to 25 miles per hour. Saturday night, decreasing clouds. Lows in the lower 50s. North winds 5 to 10 miles per hour. Gusts up to 25 miles per hour in the evening. Sunday, sunny. Highs in the upper 70s. West winds around 5 miles per hour. Sunday night, partly cloudy. A slight chance of showers and thunderstorms after midnight. Lows in the mid-50s. Chance of rain 20%. Monday, mostly sunny. Highs in the mid-80s. Monday night, increasing clouds. A slight chance of thunderstorms in the evening. A chance of showers. Lows in the mid-50s. Chance of rain 40%. Tuesday, mostly cloudy with a chance of showers in the morning, then partly sunny with showers likely and a slight chance of thunderstorms in the afternoon. Highs in the mid-70s. Chance of rain 60%. Tuesday night, a chance of thunderstorms in the evening. Mostly cloudy with a chance of showers. Lows in the lower 50s. Chance of rain 50%. Wednesday, decreasing clouds. A slight chance of showers. A slight chance of thunderstorms in the afternoon. Highs in the mid-70s. Chance of rain 20%. Wednesday night, a slight chance of thunderstorms in the evening. Partly cloudy with a slight chance of showers. Lows in the lower 50s. Chance of rain 20%. Thursday, mostly sunny. A slight chance of showers and thunderstorms in the afternoon. Highs in the upper 70s. Chance of rain 20%. For Western Lake Sakakawea, today, breezy. Southeast winds 15 to 25 miles per hour. Showers and chance of thunderstorms. Cloudy. Highs in the upper 60s. Tonight, northeast winds 10 to 20 miles per hour shifting to the northwest in the late evening and overnight. Chance of showers and slight chance of thunderstorms in the evening. Mostly cloudy. Lows in the mid-50s. For Eastern Lake Sakakawea, today, breezy. Southeast winds 15 to 25 miles per hour. Showers and chance of thunderstorms. Cloudy. Highs around 70. Tonight, southeast winds 10 to 20 miles per hour shifting to the south 10 to 15 miles per hour late in the evening, then shifting to the northwest 10 to 20 miles per hour after midnight. Showers and chance of thunderstorms through the night. Slight chance of showers after midnight. Cloudy. Lows in the mid-50s. For Northern Lake Oahe, today, southeast winds 15 to 20 miles per hour. Chance of showers in the morning. Chance of thunderstorms through the day. Cloudy. Highs in the upper 70s. Tonight, south winds 10 to 15 miles per hour shifting to the west after midnight. Chance of thunderstorms until early morning. Chance of showers in the late evening and overnight. Mostly cloudy. Lows in the lower 60s. Here are the weather conditions at 10 a.m. Central Daylight Time. Bismarck, light rain and fog were reported. Temperature 67 degrees, relative humidity 90%. Wind southeast at 8 miles an hour. Pressure 30.05 inches and steady. Mandan, light rain was falling. 64 degrees, relative humidity 100%. Wind southeast at 12 miles an hour, gusting to 17. Hazen, rain was falling. 66 degrees, relative humidity 100%. Wind east at 8 miles an hour.
cloudy. 64 degrees, relative humidity 94%. Wind southeast at 9 miles an hour. Minot, cloudy. 63 degrees, relative humidity 81%. Wind east at 8 miles an hour. Dickinson, light rain and fog were reported. 64 degrees, relative humidity 100%. Wind southeast at 8 miles an hour. Elsewhere around North Dakota, at Williston, fog was reported, with a temperature of 61. It was 64 at Garrison. It was partly sunny, with a temperature of 67 at Jamestown, and 74 at Fargo. It was cloudy, with a temperature of 70 at Grand Forks, and 67 at Devil's Lake. In northern South Dakota, at Mobridge, rain was falling, with a temperature of 68. At Aberdeen, it was partly sunny, with a temperature of 69. In eastern Montana, at Miles City, fog was reported, with a temperature of 66. At Glendive, it was cloudy, with a temperature of 66. At Sydney, rain and fog were reported, with a temperature of 64. Once again, at Bismarck, the temperature was 67 degrees with light rain and fog. The regional weather forecast from your National Weather Service office in Bismarck. Scattered to numerous showers and isolated thunderstorms west and north central today. Locally heavy rainfall is possible, especially in the northwest. Scattered showers and isolated thunderstorms central this afternoon and this evening. Showers ending over central North Dakota late tonight, then mainly dry through the weekend. Temperatures near to slightly below normal through the weekend with highs mainly in the 70s. The detailed forecast for North Dakota, today, cloudy. Scattered to numerous showers west and north central, spreading east through the day. Highs in the mid-60s northwest to lower 80s southeast. Tonight, mostly cloudy. Chance of showers and slight chance of thunderstorms. Lows 55 to 65. Saturday, mostly cloudy in the morning then becoming partly cloudy. Slight chance of morning showers northeast. Highs in the upper 60s northwest to lower 80s southeast. Sunday, mostly clear. Lows in the mid-40s to mid-50s. Highs in the lower 70s to lower 80s. 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Providing weather information 24 hours a day from your National Weather Service office in Bismarck. Here is the forecast for the Bismarck Minden listening area. Rest of today, cloudy. A chance of showers and a slight chance of thunderstorms early in the morning, then showers likely and a chance of thunderstorms in the afternoon. Highs in the mid-70s. Southeast winds 10 to 15 miles per hour with gusts up to 25 miles per hour. Chance of rain 60%. Tonight, cloudy. Showers likely and a chance of thunderstorms in the evening, then a chance of showers after midnight. Lows around 60. Southeast winds 5 to 10 miles per hour, becoming west after midnight. Chance of rain 70%. Saturday, decreasing clouds. Highs in the upper 70s. Northwest winds 10 to 15 miles per hour with gusts up to 25 miles per hour. Saturday night, decreasing clouds. Lows in the lower 50s. North winds 5 to 10 miles per hour. Gusts up to 25 miles per hour in the evening. Sunday, sunny. Highs in the upper 70s. West winds around 5 miles per hour. Sunday night, partly cloudy. A slight chance of showers and thunderstorms after midnight. Lows in the mid-50s. Chance of rain 20%. Monday, mostly sunny. Highs in the mid-80s. Monday night, increasing clouds. A slight chance of thunderstorms in the evening. A chance of showers. Lows in the mid-50s. Chance of rain 40%. Tuesday, mostly cloudy with a chance of showers in the morning, then partly sunny with showers likely and a slight chance of thunderstorms in the afternoon. Highs in the mid-70s. Chance of rain 60%. Tuesday night, a chance of thunderstorms in the evening. Mostly cloudy with a chance of showers. Lows in the lower 50s. Chance of rain 50%. Wednesday, decreasing clouds. A slight chance of showers. A slight chance of thunderstorms in the afternoon. Highs in the mid-70s.

chance of rain 20%. Wednesday night, a slight chance of thunderstorms in the evening. Partly cloudy with a slight chance of showers. Lows in the lower 50s. Chance of rain 20%. Thursday, mostly sunny. A slight chance of showers and thunderstorms in the afternoon. Highs in the upper 70s. Chance of rain 20%. For Western Lake Sakakawea, today, breezy. Southeast winds 15 to 25 miles per hour. Showers and chance of thunderstorms. Cloudy. Highs in the upper 60s. Tonight, northeast winds 10 to 20 miles per hour shifting to the north. Showers and chance of thunderstorms. Cloudy. Highs in the upper 60s. Tonight, northeast winds 10 to 20 miles per hour shifting to the northwest in the late evening and overnight. Chance of showers and slight chance of thunderstorms in the evening. Mostly cloudy. Lows in the mid-50s. For Eastern Lake Sakakawea, today, breezy. Southeast winds 15 to 25 miles per hour. Showers and chance of thunderstorms. Cloudy. Highs around 70. Tonight, southeast winds 10 to 20 miles per hour shifting to the south 10 to 15 miles per hour late in the evening, then shifting to the northwest 10 to 20 miles per hour after midnight. Showers and chance of thunderstorms through the night. Slight chance of showers after midnight. Cloudy. Lows in the mid-50s. For Northern Lake Oahe, today, southeast winds 15 to 20 miles per hour. Chance of showers in the morning. Chance of thunderstorms through the day. Cloudy. Highs in the upper 70s. Tonight, south winds 10 to 15 miles per hour shifting to the west after midnight. Chance of thunderstorms until early morning. Chance of showers in the late evening and overnight. Mostly cloudy. Lows in the lower 60s. Here are the weather conditions at 10 a.m. Central Daylight Time. Bismarck, light rain and fog were reported. Temperature 67 degrees, relative humidity 90%. Wind southeast at 8 miles an hour. Pressure 30.05 inches and steady. Mendon, light rain was falling. 64 degrees, relative humidity 100%. Wind southeast at 12 miles an hour, gusting to 17. Hazen, rain was falling. 66 degrees, relative humidity 100%. Wind east at 8 miles an hour. Harvey, cloudy. 64 degrees, relative humidity 94%. Wind southeast at 9 miles an hour. Minot, cloudy. 63 degrees, relative humidity 81%. Wind east at 8 miles an hour. Dickinson, light rain and fog were reported. 64 degrees, relative humidity 100%. Wind southeast at 8 miles an hour. Elsewhere around North Dakota, at Williston, fog was reported, with a temperature of 61. It was 64 at Garrison. It was partly sunny, with a temperature of 67 at Jamestown, and 74 at Fargo. It was cloudy, with a temperature of 70 at Grand Forks, and 67 at Devil's Lake. In northern South Dakota, at Mobridge, rain was falling, with a temperature of 68. At Aberdeen, it was partly sunny, with a temperature of 69. In eastern Montana, at Miles City, fog was reported, with a temperature of 66. At Glendive, it was cloudy, with a temperature of 66. At Sydney, rain and fog were reported, with a temperature of 64. Once again, at Bismarck, the temperature was 67 degrees with light rain and fog. The regional weather forecast from your National Weather Service office in Bismarck. Scattered to numerous showers and isolated thunderstorms west and north central today. Locally heavy rainfall is possible, especially in the northwest. Scattered showers and isolated thunderstorms central this afternoon and this evening. Showers ending over central North Dakota late tonight, then mainly dry through the weekend. Temperatures near to slightly below normal through the weekend with highs mainly in the 70s. The detailed forecast for North Dakota, today, cloudy. Scattered to numerous showers west and north central, spreading east through the day. Highs in the mid-60s northwest to lower 80s southeast. Tonight, mostly cloudy. Chance of showers and slight chance of thunderstorms. Lows 55 to 65. Saturday, mostly

showers likely in advance of thunderstorms in the evening, then a chance of showers after midnight. Lows around 60. Southeast winds 5 to 10 miles per hour, becoming west after midnight. Chance of rain 70%. Saturday, decreasing clouds. Highs in the upper 70s. Northwest winds 10 to 15 miles per hour with gusts up to 25 miles per hour. Saturday night, decreasing clouds. Lows in the lower 50s. North winds 5 to 10 miles per hour. Gusts up to 25 miles per hour in the evening. Sunday, sunny. Highs in the upper 70s. West winds around 5 miles per hour. Sunday night, partly cloudy. A slight chance of showers and thunderstorms after midnight. Lows in the mid-50s. Chance of rain 20%. Monday, mostly sunny. Highs in the mid-80s. Monday night, increasing clouds. A slight chance of thunderstorms in the evening. A chance of showers. Lows in the mid-50s. Chance of rain 40%. Tuesday, mostly cloudy with a chance of showers in the morning, then partly sunny with showers likely and a slight chance of thunderstorms in the afternoon. Highs in the mid-70s. Chance of rain 60%. Tuesday night, a chance of thunderstorms in the evening. Mostly cloudy with a chance of showers. Lows in the lower 50s. Chance of rain 50%. Wednesday, decreasing clouds. A slight chance of showers. A slight chance of thunderstorms in the afternoon. Highs in the mid-70s. Chance of rain 20%. Wednesday night, a slight chance of thunderstorms in the evening. Partly cloudy with a slight chance of showers. Lows in the lower 50s. Chance of rain 20%. Thursday, mostly sunny. A slight chance of showers and thunderstorms in the afternoon. Highs in the upper 70s. Chance of rain 20%. For Western Lake Sakakawea, today, breezy. Southeast winds 15 to 25 miles per hour. Showers and chance of thunderstorms. Cloudy. Highs in the upper 60s. Tonight, northeast winds 10 to 20 miles per hour shifting to the northwest in the late evening and overnight. Chance of showers and slight chance of thunderstorms in the evening. Mostly cloudy. Lows in the mid-50s. For Eastern Lake Sakakawea, today, breezy. Southeast winds 15 to 25 miles per hour. Showers and chance of thunderstorms. Cloudy. Highs around 70. Tonight, southeast winds 10 to 20 miles per hour shifting to the south 10 to 15 miles per hour late in the evening, then shifting to the northwest 10 to 20 miles per hour after midnight. Showers and chance of thunderstorms through the night. Slight chance of showers after midnight. Cloudy. Lows in the mid-50s. For Northern Lake Oahe, today, southeast winds 15 to 20 miles per hour. Chance of showers in the morning. Chance of thunderstorms through the day. Cloudy. Highs in the upper 70s. Tonight, south winds 10 to 15 miles per hour shifting to the west after midnight. Chance of thunderstorms until early morning. Chance of showers in the late evening and overnight. Mostly cloudy. Lows in the lower 60s. Here are the weather conditions at 10 a.m. Central Daylight Time. Bismarck, light rain and fog were reported. Temperature 67 degrees, relative humidity 90%. Wind southeast at 8 miles an hour. Pressure 30.05 inches and steady. Mendan, light rain was falling. 64 degrees, relative humidity 100%. Wind southeast at 12 miles an hour, gusting to 17. Hazen, rain was falling. 66 degrees, relative humidity 100%. Wind east at 8 miles an hour. Harvey, cloudy. 64 degrees, relative humidity 94%. Wind southeast at 9 miles an hour. Minot, cloudy. 63 degrees, relative humidity 81%. Wind east at 8 miles an hour. Dickinson, light rain and fog were reported. 64 degrees, relative humidity 100%. Wind southeast at 8 miles an hour. Elsewhere around North Dakota, at Williston, fog was reported, with a temperature of 61. It was 64 at Garrison. It was partly sunny.

with a temperature of 67 at Jamestown and 74 at Fargo. It was cloudy, with a temperature of 70 at Grand Forks and 67 at Devil's Lake. In northern South Dakota, at Mobridge, rain was falling, with a temperature of 68. At Aberdeen, it was partly sunny, with a temperature of 69. In eastern Montana, at Miles City, fog was reported, with a temperature of 66. At Glendive, it was cloudy, with a temperature of 66. At Sydney, rain and fog were reported, with a temperature of 64. Once again, at Bismarck, the temperature was 67 degrees with light rain and fog. The regional weather forecast from your National Weather Service office in Bismarck. Scattered to numerous showers and isolated thunderstorms west and north central today. Locally heavy rainfall is possible, especially in the northwest. Scattered showers and isolated thunderstorms central this afternoon and this evening. Showers ending over central North Dakota late tonight, then mainly dry through the weekend. Temperatures near to slightly below normal through the weekend with highs mainly in the 70s. The detailed forecast for North Dakota, today, cloudy. Scattered to numerous showers west and north central, spreading east through the day. Highs in the mid-60s northwest to lower 80s southeast. Tonight, mostly cloudy. Chance of showers and slight chance of thunderstorms. Lows 55 to 65. Saturday, mostly cloudy in the morning then becoming partly cloudy. Slight chance of morning showers northeast. Highs in the upper 60s northwest to lower 80s southeast. Sunday, mostly clear. Lows in the mid-40s to mid-50s. Highs in the lower 70s to lower 80s. Here is the forecast for the Bismarck Minden listening area. Rest of today, cloudy. A chance of showers and a slight chance of thunderstorms late in the morning, then showers likely and a chance of thunderstorms in the afternoon. Highs in the mid-70s. Southeast winds 10 to 15 miles per hour with gusts up to 25 miles per hour. Chance of rain 60%. Tonight, cloudy. Showers likely and a chance of thunderstorms in the evening, then a chance of showers after midnight. Lows around 60. Southeast winds 5 to 10 miles per hour, becoming west after midnight. Chance of rain 70%. Saturday, decreasing clouds. Highs in the upper 70s. Northwest winds 10 to 15 miles per hour with gusts up to 25 miles per hour. Saturday night, decreasing clouds. Lows in the lower 50s. North winds 5 to 10 miles per hour. Gusts up to 25 miles per hour in the evening. Sunday, sunny. Highs in the upper 70s. West winds around 5 miles per hour. Sunday night, partly cloudy. A slight chance of showers and thunderstorms after midnight. Lows in the mid-50s. Chance of rain 20%. Monday, mostly sunny. Highs in the mid-80s. Monday night, increasing clouds. A slight chance of thunderstorms in the evening. A chance of showers. Lows in the mid-50s. Chance of rain 40%. Tuesday, mostly cloudy with a chance of showers in the morning, then partly sunny with showers likely and a slight chance of thunderstorms in the afternoon. Highs in the mid-70s. Chance of rain 60%. Tuesday night, a chance of thunderstorms in the evening. Mostly cloudy with a chance of showers. Lows in the lower 50s. Chance of rain 50%. Wednesday, decreasing clouds. A slight chance of showers. A slight chance of thunderstorms in the afternoon. Highs in the mid-70s. Chance of rain 20%. Wednesday night, a slight chance of thunderstorms in the evening. Partly cloudy with a slight chance of showers. Lows in the lower 50s. Chance of rain 20%. Thursday, mostly sunny. A slight chance of showers and thunderstorms in the afternoon. Highs in the upper 70s. Chance of rain 20%. For Western Lake Sakakawea, today, breezy. Southeast winds 15 to 25 miles per hour. Showers and chance of thunderstorms. Cloudy. Highs in the upper 60s. Tonight, northeast winds 10 to 20 miles per hour shifting to the northwest in the late evening and overnight. Chance of showers and slight chance of thunderstorms in the evening. Mostly cloudy. Lows in the mid-50s.

60s. For eastern Lake Sakakawea, today, breezy. Southeast winds 15 to 25 miles per hour. Showers and chance of thunderstorms. Cloudy. Highs around 70. Tonight, southeast winds 10 to 20 miles per hour, shifting to the south 10 to 15 miles per hour late in the evening, then shifting to the northwest 10 to 20 miles per hour after midnight. Showers and chance of thunderstorms through the night. Slight chance of showers after midnight. Cloudy. Lows in the mid-50s. For northern Lake Oahe, today, southeast winds 15 to 20 miles per hour. Chance of showers in the morning. Chance of thunderstorms through the day. Cloudy. Highs in the upper 70s. Tonight, south winds 10 to 15 miles per hour shifting to the west after midnight. Chance of thunderstorms until early morning. Chance of showers in the late evening and overnight. Mostly cloudy. Lows in the lower 60s. Here are the weather conditions at 10 a.m. Central Daylight Time. Bismarck, light rain and fog were reported. Temperature 67 degrees, relative humidity 90%. Wind southeast at 8 miles an hour. Pressure 30.05 inches and steady. Mendan, light rain was falling. 64 degrees, relative humidity 100%. Wind southeast at 12 miles an hour, gusting to 17. Hazen, rain was falling. 66 degrees, relative humidity 100%. Wind east at 8 miles an hour. Harvey, cloudy. 64 degrees, relative humidity 94%. Wind southeast at 9 miles an hour. Minot, cloudy. 63 degrees, relative humidity 81%. Wind east at 8 miles an hour. Dickinson, light rain and fog were reported. 64 degrees, relative humidity 100%. Wind southeast at 8 miles an hour. Elsewhere around North Dakota, at Williston, fog was reported, with a temperature of 61. It was 64 at Garrison. It was partly sunny, with a temperature of 67 at Jamestown, and 74 at Fargo. It was cloudy, with a temperature of 70 at Grand Forks, and 67 at Devil's Lake. In northern South Dakota, at Mobridge, rain was falling, with a temperature of 68. At Aberdeen, it was partly sunny, with a temperature of 69. In eastern Montana, at Miles City, fog was reported, with a temperature of 66. At Glendive, it was cloudy, with a temperature of 66. At Sydney, rain and fog were reported, with a temperature of 64. Once again, at Bismarck, the temperature was 67 degrees with light rain and fog. The regional weather forecast from your National Weather Service office in Bismarck. Scattered to numerous showers and isolated thunderstorms west and north-central today. Locally heavy rainfall is possible, especially in the northwest. Scattered showers and isolated thunderstorms central this afternoon and this evening. Showers ending over central North Dakota late tonight, then mainly dry through the weekend. Temperatures near to slightly below normal through the weekend with highs mainly in the 70s. The detailed forecast for North Dakota, today, cloudy. Scattered to numerous showers west and north central, spreading east through the day. Highs in the mid-60s northwest to lower 80s southeast. Tonight, mostly cloudy. Chance of showers and slight chance of thunderstorms. Lows 55 to 65. Saturday, mostly cloudy in the morning then becoming partly cloudy. Slight chance of morning showers northeast. Highs in the upper 60s northwest to lower 80s southeast. Sunday, mostly clear. Lows in the mid-40s to mid-50s. Highs in the lower 70s to lower 80s. Here is the forecast for the Bismarck Mandan listening area. Rest of today, cloudy. A chance of showers and a slight chance of thunderstorms late in the morning, then showers likely and a chance of thunderstorms in the afternoon. Highs in the mid-70s. Southeast winds 10 to 15 miles per hour with gusts up to 25 miles per hour. Chance of rain 60%. Tonight, cloudy. Showers likely and a chance of thunderstorms in the evening, then a chance of showers after midnight. Lows around 60. Southeast winds 5 to 10 miles per hour, becoming west after midnight. Chance of rain 70%. Saturday, decreasing clouds.

highs in the upper 70s. Northwest winds 10 to 15 miles per hour with gusts up to 25 miles per hour. Saturday night, decreasing clouds. Lows in the lower 50s. North winds 5 to 10 miles per hour. Gusts up to 25 miles per hour in the evening. Sunday, sunny. Highs in the upper 70s. West winds around 5 miles per hour. Sunday night, partly cloudy. A slight chance of showers and thunderstorms after midnight. Lows in the mid-50s. Chance of rain 20%. Monday, mostly sunny. Highs in the mid-80s. Monday night, increasing clouds. A slight chance of thunderstorms in the evening. A chance of showers. Lows in the mid-50s. Chance of rain 40%. Tuesday, mostly cloudy with a chance of showers in the morning, then partly sunny with showers likely and a slight chance of thunderstorms in the afternoon. Highs in the mid-70s. Chance of rain 60%. Tuesday night, a chance of thunderstorms in the evening. Mostly cloudy with a chance of showers. Lows in the lower 50s. Chance of rain 50%. Wednesday, decreasing clouds. A slight chance of showers. A slight chance of thunderstorms in the afternoon. Highs in the mid-70s. Chance of rain 20%. Wednesday night, a slight chance of thunderstorms in the evening. Partly cloudy with a slight chance of showers. Lows in the lower 50s. Chance of rain 20%. Thursday, mostly sunny. A slight chance of showers and thunderstorms in the afternoon. Highs in the upper 70s. Chance of rain 20%. For Western Lake Sakakawea, today, breezy. Southeast winds 15 to 25 miles per hour. Showers and chance of thunderstorms. Cloudy. Highs in the upper 60s. Tonight, northeast winds 10 to 20 miles per hour shifting to the northwest in the late evening and overnight. Chance of showers and slight chance of thunderstorms in the evening. Mostly cloudy. Lows in the mid-50s. For Eastern Lake Sakakawea, today, breezy. Southeast winds 15 to 25 miles per hour. Showers and chance of thunderstorms. Cloudy. Highs around 70. Tonight, southeast winds 10 to 20 miles per hour shifting to the south 10 to 15 miles per hour late in the evening, then shifting to the northwest 10 to 20 miles per hour after midnight. Showers and chance of thunderstorms through the night. Slight chance of showers after midnight. Cloudy. Lows in the mid-50s. For northern Lake Oahe, today, southeast winds 15 to 20 miles per hour. Chance of showers in the morning. Chance of thunderstorms through the day. Cloudy. Highs in the upper 70s. Tonight, south winds 10 to 15 miles per hour shifting to the west after midnight. Chance of thunderstorms until early morning. Chance of showers in the late evening and overnight. Mostly cloudy. Lows in the lower 60s. Here are the weather conditions at 10 a.m. Central Daylight Time. Bismarck, light rain and fog were reported. Temperature 67 degrees, relative humidity 90%. Wind southeast at 8 miles an hour. Pressure 30.05 inches and steady. Mendham, light rain was falling. 64 degrees, relative humidity 100%. Wind southeast at 12 miles an hour, gusting to 17. Hazen, rain was falling. 66 degrees, relative humidity 100%. Wind east at 8 miles an hour. Harvey, cloudy. 64 degrees, relative humidity 94%. Wind southeast at 9 miles an hour. Minot, cloudy. 63 degrees, relative humidity 81%. Wind east at 8 miles an hour. Dickinson, light rain and fog were reported. 64 degrees, relative humidity 100%. Wind southeast at 8 miles an hour. Elsewhere around North Dakota, at Williston, fog was reported, with a temperature of 61. It was 64 at Garrison. It was partly sunny, with a temperature of 67 at Jamestown, and 74 at Fargo. It was cloudy, with a temperature of 70 at Grand Forks, and 67 at Devil's Lake. In northern South Dakota, at Mobridge, rain was falling, with a temperature of 68. At Aberdeen, it was partly sunny.

a temperature of 69. In eastern Montana, at Mile City, fog was reported with a temperature of 66. At Glendive, it was cloudy with a temperature of 66. At Sydney, rain and fog were reported with a temperature of 64. Once again, at Bismarck, the temperature was 67 degrees with light rain and fog. The regional weather forecast from your National Weather Service office in Bismarck. Scattered to numerous showers and isolated thunderstorms west and north central today. Locally heavy rainfall is possible, especially in the northwest. Scattered showers and isolated thunderstorms central this afternoon and this evening. Showers ending over central North Dakota late tonight, then mainly dry through the weekend. Temperatures near to slightly below normal through the weekend with highs mainly in the 70s. The detailed forecast for North Dakota, today, cloudy. Scattered to numerous showers west and north central, spreading east through the day. Highs in the mid-60s northwest to lower 80s southeast. Tonight, mostly cloudy. Chance of showers and slight chance of thunderstorms. Lows 55 to 65. Saturday, mostly cloudy in the morning then becoming partly cloudy. Slight chance of morning showers northeast. Highs in the upper 60s northwest to lower 80s southeast. Sunday, mostly clear. Lows in the mid-40s to mid-50s. Highs in the lower 70s to lower 80s. Here is the forecast for the Bismarck Minden listening area. Rest of today, cloudy. A chance of showers and a slight chance of thunderstorms late in the morning, then showers likely and a chance of thunderstorms in the afternoon. Highs in the mid-70s. Southeast winds 10 to 15 miles per hour with gusts up to 25 miles per hour. Chance of rain 60%. Tonight, cloudy. Showers likely and a chance of thunderstorms in the evening, then a chance of showers after midnight. Lows around 60. Southeast winds 5 to 10 miles per hour, becoming west after midnight. Chance of rain 70%. Saturday, decreasing clouds. Highs in the upper 70s. Northwest winds 10 to 15 miles per hour with gusts up to 25 miles per hour. Saturday night, decreasing clouds. Lows in the lower 50s. North winds 5 to 10 miles per hour. Gusts up to 25 miles per hour in the evening. Sunday, sunny. Highs in the upper 70s. West winds around 5 miles per hour. Sunday night, partly cloudy. A slight chance of showers and thunderstorms after midnight. Lows in the mid-50s. Chance of rain 20%. Monday, mostly sunny. Highs in the mid-80s. Monday night, increasing clouds. A slight chance of thunderstorms in the evening. A chance of showers. Lows in the mid-50s. Chance of rain 40%. Tuesday, mostly cloudy with a chance of showers in the morning, then partly sunny with showers likely and a slight chance of thunderstorms in the afternoon. Highs in the mid-70s. Chance of rain 60%. Tuesday night, a chance of thunderstorms in the evening. Mostly cloudy with a chance of showers. Lows in the lower 50s. Chance of rain 50%. Wednesday, decreasing clouds. A slight chance of showers. A slight chance of thunderstorms in the afternoon. Highs in the mid-70s. Chance of rain 20%. Wednesday night, a slight chance of thunderstorms in the evening. Partly cloudy with a slight chance of showers. Lows in the lower 50s. Chance of rain 20%. Thursday, mostly sunny. A slight chance of showers and thunderstorms in the afternoon. Highs in the upper 70s. Chance of rain 20%. 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Providing weather information 24 hours a day from your National Weather Service office in Bismarck. For Western Lake Sakakawea, today, breezy. Southeast winds 15 to 25 miles per hour. Showers and chance of thunderstorms. Cloudy. Highs in the upper 60s. Tonight, northeast winds 10 to 20 miles per hour shifting to the northwest in the late evening and overnight. Chance of showers and slight chance of thunderstorms in the evening. Mostly cloudy. Lows in the mid-50s. For eastern Lake Sakakawea.

Yeah. Today, breezy. Southeast winds 15 to 25 miles per hour. Showers and chance of thunderstorms. Cloudy. Highs around 70. Tonight, southeast winds 10 to 20 miles per hour, shifting to the south 10 to 15 miles per hour late in the evening, then shifting to the northwest 10 to 20 miles per hour after midnight. Showers and chance of thunderstorms through the night. Slight chance of showers after midnight. Cloudy. Lows in the mid-50s. For northern Lake Oahe, today, southeast winds 15 to 20 miles per hour. Chance of showers in the morning. Chance of thunderstorms through the day. Cloudy. Highs in the upper 70s. Tonight, south winds 10 to 15 miles per hour shifting to the west after midnight. Chance of thunderstorms until early morning. Chance of showers in the late evening and overnight. Mostly cloudy. Lows in the lower 60s. Here are the weather conditions at 11 a.m. Central Daylight Time. Bismarck, light rain was falling. Temperature 67 degrees, relative humidity 90%. Wind southeast at 13 miles an hour. Pressure 30.04 inches and falling. Mendon, light rain was falling. 64 degrees, relative humidity 100%. Wind southeast at 10 miles an hour. Hazen, light rain was falling. 66 degrees, relative humidity 100%. Wind east at 10 miles an hour. Harvey, fog was reported. 64 degrees, relative humidity 100%. Wind southeast at 6 miles an hour. Minot, light rain was falling. 63 degrees, relative humidity 87%. Wind southeast at 13 miles an hour. Dickinson, light rain and fog were reported. 64 degrees, relative humidity 96%. Elsewhere around North Dakota, at Williston, fog was reported, with a temperature of 60. It was 64 at Garrison. It was partly sunny, with a temperature of 72 at Jamestown, 78 at Fargo, 73 at Grand Forks, and 67 at Devil's Lake. In northern South Dakota, skies ranged from partly sunny to cloudy. It was 70 at Mobridge, and 74 at Aberdeen. In eastern Montana, at Sydney, rain was falling, with a temperature of 64. It was cloudy, with a temperature of 67 at Miles City, and 68 at Glendive. Once again, at Bismarck, the temperature was 67 degrees with light rain. The regional weather forecast from your National Weather Service office in Bismarck. Scattered to numerous showers and isolated thunderstorms west and north central today. Locally heavy rainfall is possible, especially in the northwest. Scattered showers and isolated thunderstorms central this afternoon and this evening. Showers ending over central North Dakota late tonight, then mainly dry through the weekend. Temperatures near to slightly below normal through the weekend with highs mainly in the 70s. The detailed forecast for North Dakota, today, cloudy. Scattered to numerous showers west and north central, spreading east through the day. Highs in the mid-60s northwest to lower 80s southeast. Tonight, mostly cloudy. Chance of showers and slight chance of thunderstorms. Lows 55 to 65. Saturday, mostly cloudy in the morning then becoming partly cloudy. Slight chance of morning showers northeast. Highs in the upper 60s northwest to lower 80s southeast. Sunday, mostly clear. Lows in the mid-40s to mid-50s. Highs in the lower 70s to lower 80s. Here is the forecast for the Bismarck Mendon listening area. West of today, cloudy. A chance of showers and a slight chance of thunderstorms late in the morning, then showers likely and a chance of thunderstorms in the afternoon. Highs in the mid-70s. Southeast winds 10 to 15 miles per hour with gusts up to 25 miles per hour. Chance of rain 60%. Tonight, cloudy. Showers likely and a chance of thunderstorms in the evening, then a chance of showers after midnight. Lows around 60. Southeast winds 5 to 10 miles per hour, becoming west after midnight. Chance of rain 70%. Saturday, decreasing clouds. Highs in the upper 70s. Northwest winds 10 to 15 miles per hour with gusts up to 25 miles per hour. Saturday night, decreasing clouds.
lows in the lower 50s.

with winds 5 to 10 miles per hour. Gusts up to 25 miles per hour in the evening. Sunday, sunny. Highs in the upper 70s. West winds around 5 miles per hour. Sunday night, partly cloudy. A slight chance of showers and thunderstorms after midnight. Lows in the mid-50s. Chance of rain 20%. Monday, mostly sunny. Highs in the mid-80s. Monday night, increasing clouds. A slight chance of thunderstorms in the evening. A chance of showers. Lows in the mid-50s. Chance of rain 40%. Tuesday, mostly cloudy with a chance of showers in the morning, then partly sunny with showers likely and a slight chance of thunderstorms in the afternoon. Highs in the mid-70s. Chance of rain 60%. Tuesday night, a chance of thunderstorms in the evening. Mostly cloudy with a chance of showers. Lows in the lower 50s. Chance of rain 50%. Wednesday, decreasing clouds. A slight chance of showers. A slight chance of thunderstorms in the afternoon. Highs in the mid-70s. Chance of rain 20%. Wednesday night, a slight chance of thunderstorms in the evening. Partly cloudy with a slight chance of showers. Lows in the lower 50s. Chance of rain 20%. Thursday, mostly sunny. A slight chance of showers and thunderstorms in the afternoon. Highs in the upper 70s. Chance of rain 20%. For Western Lake Sakakawea, today, breezy. Southeast winds 15 to 25 miles per hour. Showers and chance of thunderstorms. Cloudy. Highs in the upper 60s. Tonight, northeast winds 10 to 20 miles per hour shifting to the northwest in the late evening and overnight. Chance of showers and slight chance of thunderstorms in the evening. Mostly cloudy. Lows in the mid-50s. For Eastern Lake Sakakawea, today, breezy. Southeast winds 15 to 25 miles per hour. Showers and chance of thunderstorms. Cloudy. Highs around 70. Tonight, southeast winds 10 to 20 miles per hour shifting to the south 10 to 15 miles per hour late in the evening, then shifting to the northwest 10 to 20 miles per hour after midnight. Showers and chance of thunderstorms through the night. Slight chance of showers after midnight. Cloudy. Lows in the mid-50s. For northern Lake Oahe, today, southeast winds 15 to 20 miles per hour. Chance of showers in the morning. Chance of thunderstorms through the day. Cloudy. Highs in the upper 70s. Tonight, south winds 10 to 15 miles per hour shifting to the west after midnight. Chance of thunderstorms until early morning. Chance of showers in the late evening and overnight. Mostly cloudy. Lows in the lower 60s. Here are the weather conditions at 11 a.m. Central Daylight Time. Bismarck, light rain was falling. Temperature 67 degrees, relative humidity 90%. Wind southeast at 13 miles an hour. Pressure 30.04 inches and falling. Mandan, light rain was falling. 64 degrees, relative humidity 100%. Wind southeast at 10 miles an hour. Hazen, light rain was falling. 66 degrees, relative humidity 100%. Wind east at 10 miles an hour. Harvey, fog was reported. 64 degrees, relative humidity 100%. Wind southeast at 6 miles an hour. Minot, light rain was falling. 63 degrees, relative humidity 87%. Wind southeast at 13 miles an hour. Dickinson, light rain and fog were reported. 64 degrees, relative humidity 96%. Elsewhere around North Dakota, at Williston, fog was reported, with a temperature of 60. It was 64 at Garrison. It was partly sunny, with a temperature of 72 in Jamestown, 78 at Fargo, 73 at Grand Forks, and 67 at Devil's Lake. In northern South Dakota, skies ranged from partly sunny to cloudy. It was 70 at Mobridge, and 74 at Aberdeen. In eastern Montana, at Sydney, rain was falling, with a temperature of 64. It was cloudy, with a temperature of 67 at Miles City, and 68 at Glendive. Once again, at Bismarck, the temperature was 67 degrees with light.

weather forecast from your National Weather Service office in Bismarck. Scattered to numerous showers and isolated thunderstorms west and north central today. Locally heavy rainfall is possible, especially in the northwest. Scattered showers and isolated thunderstorms central this afternoon and this evening. Showers ending over central North Dakota late tonight, then mainly dry through the weekend. Temperatures near to slightly below normal through the weekend with highs mainly in the 70s. The detailed forecast for North Dakota, today, cloudy. Scattered to numerous showers west and north central, spreading east through the day. Highs in the mid-60s northwest to lower 80s southeast. Tonight, mostly cloudy. Chance of showers and slight chance of thunderstorms. Lows 55 to 65. Saturday, mostly cloudy in the morning then becoming partly cloudy. Slight chance of morning showers northeast. Highs in the upper 60s northwest to lower 80s southeast. Sunday, mostly clear. Lows in the mid-40s to mid-50s. Highs in the lower 70s to lower 80s. Here is the forecast for the Bismarck Mainland listening area. Rest of today, cloudy. A chance of showers and a slight chance of thunderstorms late in the morning, then showers likely and a chance of thunderstorms in the afternoon. Highs in the mid-70s. Southeast winds 10 to 15 miles per hour with gusts up to 25 miles per hour. Chance of rain 60%. Tonight, cloudy. Showers likely and a chance of thunderstorms in the evening, then a chance of showers after midnight. Lows around 60. Southeast winds 5 to 10 miles per hour, becoming west after midnight. Chance of rain 70%. Saturday, decreasing clouds. Highs in the upper 70s. Northwest winds 10 to 15 miles per hour with gusts up to 25 miles per hour. Saturday night, decreasing clouds. Lows in the lower 50s. North winds 5 to 10 miles per hour. Gusts up to 25 miles per hour in the evening. Sunday, sunny. Highs in the upper 70s. West winds around 5 miles per hour. Sunday night, partly cloudy. A slight chance of showers and thunderstorms after midnight. Lows in the mid-50s. Chance of rain 20%. Monday, mostly sunny. Highs in the mid-80s. Monday night, increasing clouds. A slight chance of thunderstorms in the evening. A chance of showers. Lows in the mid-50s. Chance of rain 40%. Tuesday, mostly cloudy with a chance of showers in the morning, then partly sunny with showers likely and a slight chance of thunderstorms in the afternoon. Highs in the mid-70s. Chance of rain 60%. Tuesday night, a chance of thunderstorms in the evening. Mostly cloudy with a chance of showers. Lows in the lower 50s. Chance of rain 50%. Wednesday, decreasing clouds. A slight chance of showers. A slight chance of thunderstorms in the afternoon. Highs in the mid-70s. Chance of rain 20%. Wednesday night, a slight chance of thunderstorms in the evening. Partly cloudy with a slight chance of showers. Lows in the lower 50s. Chance of rain 20%. Thursday, mostly sunny. A slight chance of showers and thunderstorms in the afternoon. Highs in the upper 70s. Chance of rain 20%. For western Lake Sakakawea, today, breezy. Southeast winds 15 to 25 miles per hour. Showers and chance of thunderstorms. Cloudy. Highs in the upper 60s. Tonight, northeast winds 10 to 20 miles per hour shifting to the northwest in the late evening and overnight. Chance of showers and slight chance of thunderstorms in the evening. Mostly cloudy. Lows in the mid-50s. For eastern Lake Sakakawea, today, breezy. Southeast winds 15 to 25 miles per hour. Showers and chance of thunderstorms. Cloudy. Highs around 70. Tonight, southeast winds 10 to 20 miles per hour shifting to the south 10 to 15 miles per hour late in the evening, then shifting to the northwest 10 to 20 miles per hour after midnight. Showers and chance of thunderstorms through the night. Slight chance of showers after midnight. Cloudy. Lows in the mid-50s. For northern Lake Olahi, today, southeast winds 15 to 20 miles per hour.

Chance of showers in the morning. Chance of thunderstorms through the day. Cloudy. Highs in the upper 70s. Tonight, south winds 10 to 15 miles per hour shifting to the west after midnight. Chance of thunderstorms until early morning. Chance of showers in the late evening and overnight. Mostly cloudy. Lows in the lower 60s. Here are the weather conditions at 11 a.m. Central Daylight Time. Bismarck, light rain was falling. Temperature 67 degrees, relative humidity 90%. Wind southeast at 13 miles an hour. Pressure 30.04 inches and falling. Mendham, light rain was falling. 64 degrees, relative humidity 100%. Wind southeast at 10 miles an hour. Hazen, light rain was falling. 66 degrees, relative humidity 100%. Wind east at 10 miles an hour. Harvey, fog was reported. 64 degrees, relative humidity 100%. Wind southeast at 6 miles an hour. Minot, light rain was falling. 63 degrees, relative humidity 87%. Wind southeast at 13 miles an hour. Dickinson, light rain and fog were reported. 64 degrees, relative humidity 96%. Elsewhere around North Dakota, at Williston, fog was reported, with a temperature of 60. It was 64 at Garrison. It was partly sunny, with a temperature of 72 at Jamestown, 78 at Fargo, 73 at Grand Forks, and 67 at Devil's Lake. In northern South Dakota, skies ranged from partly sunny to cloudy. It was 70 at Mobridge, and 74 at Aberdeen. In eastern Montana, at Sydney, rain was falling, with a temperature of 64. It was cloudy, with a temperature of 67 at Miles City, and 68 at Glendive. Once again, at Bismarck, the temperature was 67 degrees with light rain. The regional weather forecast from your National Weather Service office in Bismarck. Scattered to numerous showers and isolated thunderstorms west and north central today. Locally heavy rainfall is possible, especially in the northwest. Scattered showers and isolated thunderstorms central this afternoon and this evening. Showers ending over central North Dakota late tonight, then mainly dry through the weekend. Temperatures near to slightly below normal through the weekend with highs mainly in the 70s. The detailed forecast for North Dakota, today, cloudy. Scattered to numerous showers west and north central, spreading east through the day. Highs in the mid-60s northwest to lower 80s southeast. Tonight, mostly cloudy. Chance of showers and slight chance of thunderstorms. Lows 55 to 65. Saturday, mostly cloudy in the morning then becoming partly cloudy. Slight chance of morning showers northeast. Highs in the upper 60s northwest to lower 80s southeast. Sunday, mostly clear. Lows in the mid-40s to mid-50s. Highs in the lower 70s to lower 80s. Here is the forecast for the Bismarck Minden listening area. Rest of today, cloudy. A chance of showers and a slight chance of thunderstorms late in the morning, then showers likely and a chance of thunderstorms in the afternoon. Highs in the mid-70s. Southeast winds 10 to 15 miles per hour with gusts up to 25 miles per hour. Chance of rain 60%. Tonight, cloudy. Showers likely and a chance of thunderstorms in the evening, then a chance of showers after midnight. Lows around 60. Southeast winds 5 to 10 miles per hour, becoming west after midnight. Chance of rain 70%. Saturday, decreasing clouds. Highs in the upper 70s. Northwest winds 10 to 15 miles per hour with gusts up to 25 miles per hour. Saturday night, decreasing clouds. Lows in the lower 50s. North winds 5 to 10 miles per hour. Gusts up to 25 miles per hour in the evening. Sunday, sunny. Highs in the upper 70s. West winds around 5 miles per hour. Sunday night, partly cloudy. A slight chance of showers and thunderstorms after midnight. Lows in the mid-50s. Chance of rain 20%. Monday, mostly sunny. Highs in the mid-80s. Monday night, increasing clouds. A slight chance of thunderstorms in the evening. A chance of showers.

Lows in the mid-50s. Chance of rain 40%. Tuesday, mostly cloudy with a chance of showers in the morning, then partly sunny with showers likely and a slight chance of thunderstorms in the afternoon. Highs in the mid-70s. Chance of rain 60%. Tuesday night, a chance of thunderstorms in the evening. Mostly cloudy with a chance of showers. Lows in the lower 50s. Chance of rain 50%. Wednesday, decreasing clouds. A slight chance of showers. A slight chance of thunderstorms in the afternoon. Highs in the mid-70s. Chance of rain 20%. Wednesday night, a slight chance of thunderstorms in the evening. Partly cloudy with a slight chance of showers. Lows in the lower 50s. Chance of rain 20%. Thursday, mostly sunny. A slight chance of showers and thunderstorms in the afternoon. Highs in the upper 70s. Chance of rain 20%. For Western Lake Sakakawea, today, breezy. Southeast winds 15 to 25 miles per hour. Showers and chance of thunderstorms. Cloudy. Highs in the upper 60s. Tonight, northeast winds 10 to 20 miles per hour shifting to the northwest in the late evening and overnight. Chance of showers and slight chance of thunderstorms in the evening. Mostly cloudy. Lows in the mid-50s. For Eastern Lake Sakakawea, today, breezy. Southeast winds 15 to 25 miles per hour. Showers and chance of thunderstorms. Cloudy. Highs around 70. Tonight, southeast winds 10 to 20 miles per hour shifting to the south 10 to 15 miles per hour late in the evening, then shifting to the northwest 10 to 20 miles per hour after midnight. Showers and chance of thunderstorms through the night. Slight chance of showers after midnight. Cloudy. Lows in the mid-50s. For northern Lake Oahe, today, southeast winds 15 to 20 miles per hour. Chance of showers in the morning. Chance of thunderstorms through the day. Cloudy. Highs in the upper 70s. Tonight, south winds 10 to 15 miles per hour shifting to the west after midnight. Chance of thunderstorms until early morning. Chance of showers in the late evening and overnight. Mostly cloudy. Lows in the lower 60s. Here are the weather conditions at 11 a.m. Central Daylight Time. Bismarck, light rain was falling. Temperature 67 degrees, relative humidity 90%. Wind southeast at 13 miles an hour. Pressure 30.04 inches and falling. Mangan, light rain was falling. 64 degrees, relative humidity 100%. Wind southeast at 10 miles an hour. Hazen, light rain was falling. 66 degrees, relative humidity 100%. Wind east at 10 miles an hour. Harvey, fog was reported. 64 degrees, relative humidity 100%. Wind southeast at 6 miles an hour. Minot, light rain was falling. 63 degrees, relative humidity 87%. Wind southeast at 13 miles an hour. Dickinson, light rain and fog were reported. 64 degrees, relative humidity 96%. Elsewhere around North Dakota, at Lewiston, fog was reported with a temperature of 60. It was 64 in Garrison. It was partly sunny with a temperature of 72 in Jamestown, 78 at Fargo, 73 at Grand Forks, and 67 at Devil's Lake. In northern South Dakota, skies ranged from partly sunny to cloudy. It was 70 at Mobridge and 74 at Aberdeen. In eastern Montana, at Sydney, rain was falling with a temperature of 64. It was cloudy, with a temperature of 67 at Mile City and 68 at Glendive. Once again, at Bismarck, the temperature was 67 degrees with light rain. The regional weather forecast from your National Weather Service office in Bismarck. Scattered to numerous showers and isolated thunderstorms west and north central today. Locally heavy rainfall is possible, especially in the northwest. Scattered showers and isolated thunderstorms central this afternoon and this evening. Showers ending over central North Dakota late tonight, then mainly dry through the weekend. Temperatures near to slightly below normal through the weekend with highs mainly in the 70s. The detailed forecast for North Dakota, today, cloudy.
scattered to numerous showers west and north central, spreading east through the day. Highs in the mid-60s northwest to lower 80s southeast. Tonight, mostly cloudy. Chance of showers and slight chance of thunderstorms. Lows 55 to 65. Saturday, mostly cloudy in the morning then becoming partly cloudy. Slight chance of morning showers northeast. Highs in the upper 60s northwest to lower 80s southeast. Sunday, mostly clear. Lows in the mid-40s to mid-50s. Highs in the lower 70s to lower 80s. Here is the forecast for the Bismarck Mountain listening area. Rest of today, cloudy. A chance of showers and a slight chance of thunderstorms late in the morning. Then showers likely and a chance of thunderstorms in the afternoon. Highs in the mid-70s. Southeast winds 10 to 15 miles per hour with gusts up to 25 miles per hour. Chance of rain 60%. Tonight, cloudy. Showers likely and a chance of thunderstorms in the evening, then a chance of showers after midnight. Lows around 60. Southeast winds 5 to 10 miles per hour, becoming west after midnight. Chance of rain 70%. Saturday, decreasing clouds. Highs in the upper 70s. Northwest winds 10 to 15 miles per hour with gusts up to 25 miles per hour. Saturday night, decreasing clouds. Lows in the lower 50s. North winds 5 to 10 miles per hour. Gusts up to 25 miles per hour in the evening. Sunday, sunny. Highs in the upper 70s. West winds around 5 miles per hour. Sunday night, partly cloudy. A slight chance of showers and thunderstorms after midnight. Lows in the mid-50s. Chance of rain 20%. Monday, mostly sunny. Highs in the mid-80s. Monday night, increasing clouds. A slight chance of thunderstorms in the evening. A chance of showers. Lows in the mid-50s. Chance of rain 40%. Tuesday, mostly cloudy with a chance of showers in the morning, then partly sunny with showers likely and a slight chance of thunderstorms in the afternoon. Highs in the mid-70s. Chance of rain 60%. Tuesday night, a chance of thunderstorms in the evening. Mostly cloudy with a chance of showers. Lows in the lower 50s. Chance of rain 50%. Wednesday, decreasing clouds. A slight chance of showers. A slight chance of thunderstorms in the afternoon. Highs in the mid-70s. Chance of rain 20%. Wednesday night, a slight chance of thunderstorms in the evening. Partly cloudy with a slight chance of showers. Lows in the lower 50s. Chance of rain 20%. Thursday, mostly sunny. A slight chance of showers and thunderstorms in the afternoon. Highs in the upper 70s. Chance of rain 20%. 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Providing weather information 24 hours a day from your National Weather Service office in Bismarck. For Western Lake Sakakawea, today, breezy. Southeast winds 15 to 25 miles per hour. Showers and chance of thunderstorms. Cloudy. Highs in the upper 60s. Tonight, northeast winds 10 to 20 miles per hour shifting to the northwest in the late evening and overnight. Chance of showers and slight chance of thunderstorms in the evening. Mostly cloudy. Lows in the mid-50s. For Eastern Lake Sakakawea, today, breezy. Southeast winds 15 to 25 miles per hour. Showers and chance of thunderstorms. Cloudy. Highs around 70. Tonight, southeast winds 10 to 20 miles per hour shifting to the south 10 to 15 miles per hour late in the evening, then shifting to the northwest 10 to 20 miles per hour after midnight. Showers and chance of thunderstorms through the night. Slight chance of showers after midnight. Cloudy. Lows in the mid-50s. For northern Lake Oahe, today, southeast winds 15 to 20 miles per hour. Chance of showers in the morning. Chance of thunderstorms through the day. Cloudy. Highs in the upper 70s. Tonight, south winds 10 to 15 miles per hour shifting to the west after midnight. Chance of thunderstorms until early morning. Chance of showers in the late evening and overnight.
mostly cloudy.

lows in the lower 60s. Here are the weather conditions at 11 a.m. Central Daylight Time. Bismarck, light rain was falling. Temperature 6 lows in the lower 60s. Here are the weather conditions at 11 a.m. Central Daylight Time. Bismarck, light rain was falling. Temperature 67 degrees, relative humidity 90%. Wind southeast at 13 miles an hour. Pressure 30.04 inches and falling. Mendon, light rain was falling. 64 degrees, relative humidity 100%. Wind southeast at 10 miles an hour. Hazen, light rain was falling. 66 degrees, relative humidity 100%. Wind east at 10 miles an hour. Harvey, fog was reported. 64 degrees, relative humidity 100%. Wind southeast at 6 miles an hour. Minot, light rain was falling. 63 degrees, relative humidity 87%. Wind southeast at 13 miles an hour. Dickinson, light rain and fog were reported. 64 degrees, relative humidity 96%. Elsewhere around North Dakota, at Williston, fog was reported, with a temperature of 60. It was 64 at Garrison. It was partly sunny, with a temperature of 72 at Jamestown, 78 at Fargo, 73 at Grand Forks, and 67 at Devil's Lake. In northern South Dakota, skies ranged from partly sunny to cloudy. It was 70 at Mobridge, and 74 at Aberdeen. In eastern Montana, at Sydney, rain was falling, with a temperature of 64. It was cloudy, with a temperature of 67 at Miles City, and 68 at Glendive. Once again, at Bismarck, the temperature was 67 degrees with light rain. The regional weather forecast from your National Weather Service office in Bismarck. Scattered to numerous showers and isolated thunderstorms west and north central today. Locally heavy rainfall is possible, especially in the northwest. Scattered showers and isolated thunderstorms central this afternoon and this evening. Showers ending over central North Dakota late tonight, then mainly dry through the weekend. Temperatures near to slightly below normal through the weekend with highs mainly in the 70s. The detailed forecast for North Dakota, today, cloudy. Scattered to numerous showers west and north central, spreading east through the day. Highs in the mid-60s northwest to lower 80s southeast. Tonight, mostly cloudy. Chance of showers and slight chance of thunderstorms. Lows 55 to 65. Saturday, mostly cloudy in the morning then becoming partly cloudy. Slight chance of morning showers northeast. Highs in the upper 60s northwest to lower 80s southeast. Sunday, mostly clear. Lows in the mid-40s to mid-50s. Highs in the lower 70s to lower 80s. Here is the forecast for the Bismarck-Mendon listening area. Rest of today, cloudy. A chance of showers and a slight chance of thunderstorms late in the morning, then showers likely and a chance of thunderstorms in the afternoon. Highs in the mid-70s. Southeast winds 10 to 15 miles per hour with gusts up to 25 miles per hour. Chance of rain 60%. Tonight, cloudy. Showers likely and a chance of thunderstorms in the evening, then a chance of showers after midnight. Lows around 60. Southeast winds 5 to 10 miles per hour, becoming west after midnight. Chance of rain 70%. Saturday, decreasing clouds. Highs in the upper 70s. Northwest winds 10 to 15 miles per hour with gusts up to 25 miles per hour. Saturday night, decreasing clouds. Lows in the lower 50s. North winds 5 to 10 miles per hour. Gusts up to 25 miles per hour in the evening. Sunday, sunny. Highs in the upper 70s. West winds around 5 miles per hour. Sunday night, partly cloudy. A slight chance of showers and thunderstorms after midnight. Lows in the mid-50s. Chance of rain 20%. Monday, mostly sunny. Highs in the mid-80s. Monday night, increasing clouds. A slight chance of thunderstorms in the evening. A chance of showers. Lows in the mid-50s. Chance of rain 40%. Tuesday, mostly cloudy with a chance of showers in the morning, then partly sunny with showers likely and a slight chance of thunderstorms in the afternoon.

afternoon. Highs in the upper 70s. Chance of rain 20%. For western Lake Sakakawea, today, breezy. Southeast winds 15 to 25 miles per hour. Showers and chance of thunderstorms. Cloudy. Highs in the upper 60s. Tonight, northeast winds 10 to 20 miles per hour, shifting to the northwest in the late evening and overnight. Chance of showers and slight chance of thunderstorms in the evening. Mostly cloudy. Lows in the mid-50s. For eastern Lake Sakakawea, today, breezy. Southeast winds 15 to 25 miles per hour. Showers and chance of thunderstorms. Cloudy. Highs around 70. Tonight, southeast winds 10 to 20 miles per hour, shifting to the south 10 to 15 miles per hour late in the evening, then shifting to the northwest 10 to 20 miles per hour after midnight. Showers and chance of thunderstorms through the night. Slight chance of showers after midnight. Cloudy. Lows in the mid-50s. For northern Lake Oahe, today, southeast winds 15 to 20 miles per hour. Chance of showers in the morning. Chance of thunderstorms through the day. Cloudy. Highs in the upper 70s. Tonight, south winds 10 to 15 miles per hour, shifting to the west after midnight. Chance of thunderstorms until early morning. Chance of showers in the late evening and overnight. Mostly cloudy. Lows in the lower 60s. Here are the weather conditions at 11 a.m. Central Daylight Time. Bismarck, light rain was falling. Temperature 67 degrees, relative humidity 90%. Wind southeast at 13 miles an hour. Pressure 30.04 inches and falling. Mandan, light rain was falling. 64 degrees, relative humidity 100%. Wind southeast at 10 miles an hour. Hazel, light rain was falling. 66 degrees, relative humidity 100%. Wind east at 10 miles an hour. Harvey, fog was reported. 64 degrees, relative humidity 100%. Wind southeast at 6 miles an hour. Minot, light rain was falling. 63 degrees, relative humidity 87%. Wind southeast at 13 miles an hour. Dickinson, light rain and fog were reported. 64 degrees, relative humidity 96%. Elsewhere around North Dakota, at Williston, fog was reported with a temperature of 60. It was 64 in Garrison. It was partly sunny with a temperature of 72 in Jamestown, 78 at Fargo, 73 at Grand Forks, and 67 at Devil's Lake. In northern South Dakota, skies ranged from partly sunny to cloudy. It was 70 at Norbridge and 74 at Aberdeen. In eastern Montana, at Sydney, rain was falling with a temperature of 64. It was cloudy with a temperature of 67 at Miles City and 68 at Glendive. Once again, at Bismarck, the temperature was 67 degrees with light rain. The regional weather forecast from your National Weather Service office in Bismarck. Scattered to numerous showers and isolated thunderstorms west and north central today. Locally heavy rainfall is possible, especially in the northwest. Scattered showers and isolated thunderstorms central this afternoon and this evening. Showers ending over central North Dakota late tonight, then mainly dry through the weekend. Temperatures near to slightly below normal through the weekend with highs mainly in the 70s. The detailed forecast for North Dakota, today, cloudy. Scattered to numerous showers west and north central, spreading east through the day. Highs in the mid-60s northwest to lower 80s southeast. Tonight, mostly cloudy. Chance of showers and slight chance of thunderstorms. Lows 55 to 65. Saturday, mostly cloudy in the morning then becoming partly cloudy. Slight chance of morning showers northeast. Highs in the upper 60s northwest to lower 80s southeast. Sunday, mostly clear. Lows in the mid-40s to mid-50s. Highs in the lower 70s to lower 80s. Here is the forecast for the Bismarck, Mandan, and listening area. West of today, cloudy. A chance of showers and a slight chance of thunderstorms.

5 miles per hour. Saturday night, decreasing clouds. Lows in the lower 50s. North winds 5 to 10 miles per hour. Gusts up to 25 miles per hour in the evening. Sunday, sunny. Highs in the upper 70s. West winds around 5 miles per hour. Sunday night, partly cloudy. A slight chance of showers and thunderstorms after midnight. Lows in the mid-50s. Chance of rain 20%. Monday, mostly sunny. Highs in the mid-80s. Monday night, increasing clouds. A slight chance of thunderstorms in the evening. A chance of showers. Lows in the mid-50s. Chance of rain 40%. Tuesday, mostly cloudy with a chance of showers in the morning, then partly sunny with showers likely and a slight chance of thunderstorms in the afternoon. Highs in the mid-70s. Chance of rain 60%. Tuesday night, a chance of thunderstorms in the evening. Mostly cloudy with a chance of showers. Lows in the lower 50s. Chance of rain 50%. Wednesday, decreasing clouds. A slight chance of showers. A slight chance of thunderstorms in the afternoon. Highs in the mid-70s. Chance of rain 20%. Wednesday night, a slight chance of thunderstorms in the evening. Partly cloudy with a slight chance of showers. Lows in the lower 50s. Chance of rain 20%. Thursday, mostly sunny. A slight chance of showers and thunderstorms in the afternoon. Highs in the upper 70s. Chance of rain 20%. For Western Lake Sakakawea, today, breezy. Southeast winds 15 to 25 miles per hour. Showers and chance of thunderstorms. Cloudy. Highs in the upper 60s. Tonight, northeast winds 10 to 20 miles per hour, shifting to the northwest in the late evening and overnight. Chance of showers and slight chance of thunderstorms in the evening. Mostly cloudy. Lows in the mid-50s. For Eastern Lake Sakakawea, today, breezy. Southeast winds 15 to 25 miles per hour. Showers and chance of thunderstorms. Cloudy. Highs around 70. Tonight, southeast winds 10 to 20 miles per hour, shifting to the south 10 to 15 miles per hour late in the evening, then shifting to the northwest 10 to 20 miles per hour after midnight. Showers and chance of thunderstorms through the night. Slight chance of showers after midnight. Cloudy. Lows in the mid-50s. For Northern Lake Oahe, today, southeast winds 15 to 20 miles per hour. Chance of showers in the morning. Chance of thunderstorms through the day. Cloudy. Highs in the upper 70s. Tonight, south winds 10 to 15 miles per hour, shifting to the west after midnight. Chance of thunderstorms until early morning. Chance of showers in the late evening and overnight. Mostly cloudy. Lows in the lower 60s. Here are the weather conditions at 11 a.m. Central Daylight Time. Bismarck, light rain was falling. Temperature 67 degrees, relative humidity 90%. Wind southeast at 13 miles an hour. Pressure 30.04 inches and falling. Mendham, light rain was falling. 64 degrees, relative humidity 100%. Wind southeast at 10 miles an hour. Hazen, light rain was falling. 66 degrees, relative humidity 100%. Wind east at 10 miles an hour. Harvey, fog was reported. 64 degrees, relative humidity 100%. Wind southeast at 6 miles an hour. Minot, light rain was falling. 63 degrees, relative humidity 87%. Wind southeast at 13 miles an hour. Dickinson, light rain and fog

cloudy. It was 70 at Lowbridge and 74 at Aberdeen. In eastern Montana, at Sydney, rain was falling with a temperature of 64. It was cloudy with a temperature of 67 at Miles City and 68 at Glendive. Once again, at Bismarck, the temperature was 67 degrees with light rain. The regional weather forecast from your National Weather Service office in Bismarck. Scattered to numerous showers and isolated thunderstorms west and north central today. Locally heavy rainfall is possible, especially in the northwest. Scattered showers and isolated thunderstorms central this afternoon and this evening. Showers ending over central North Dakota late tonight, then mainly dry through the weekend. Temperatures near to slightly below normal through the weekend with highs mainly in the 70s. The detailed forecast for North Dakota. Today, cloudy. Scattered to numerous showers west and north central, spreading east through the day. Highs in the mid-60s northwest to lower 80s southeast. Tonight, mostly cloudy. Chance of showers and slight chance of thunderstorms. Lows 55 to 65. Saturday, mostly cloudy in the morning, then becoming partly cloudy. Slight chance of morning showers northeast. Highs in the upper 60s northwest to lower 80s southeast. Sunday, mostly clear. Lows in the mid-40s to mid-50s. Highs in the lower 70s to lower 80s. Here is the forecast for the Bismarck, Maine and listening area. Rest of today, cloudy. A chance of showers and a slight chance of thunderstorms late in the morning. Then showers likely and a chance of thunderstorms in the afternoon. Highs in the mid-70s. Southeast winds 10 to 15 miles per hour with gusts up to 25 miles per hour. Chance of rain 60%. Tonight, cloudy. Showers likely and a chance of thunderstorms in the evening, then a chance of showers after midnight. Lows around 60. Southeast winds 5 to 10 miles per hour, becoming west after midnight. Chance of rain 70%. Saturday, decreasing clouds. Highs in the upper 70s. Northwest winds 10 to 15 miles per hour with gusts up to 25 miles per hour. Saturday night, decreasing clouds. Lows in the lower 50s. North winds 5 to 10 miles per hour. Gusts up to 25 miles per hour in the evening. Sunday, sunny. Highs in the upper 70s. West winds around 5 miles per hour. Sunday night, partly cloudy. A slight chance of showers and thunderstorms after midnight. Lows in the mid-50s. Chance of rain 20%. Monday, mostly sunny. Highs in the mid-80s. Monday night, increasing clouds. A slight chance of thunderstorms in the evening. A chance of showers. Lows in the mid-50s. Chance of rain 40%. Tuesday, mostly cloudy with a chance of showers in the morning. Then partly sunny with showers likely and a slight chance of thunderstorms in the afternoon. Highs in the mid-70s. Chance of rain 60%. Tuesday night, a chance of thunderstorms in the evening. Mostly cloudy with a chance of showers. Lows in the lower 50s. Chance of rain 50%. Wednesday, decreasing clouds. A slight chance of showers. A slight chance of thunderstorms in the afternoon. Highs in the mid-70s. Chance of rain 20%. Wednesday night, a slight chance of thunderstorms in the evening. Partly cloudy with a slight chance of showers. Lows in the lower 50s. Chance of rain 20%. Thursday, mostly sunny. A slight chance of showers and thunderstorms in the afternoon. Highs in the upper 70s. Chance of rain 20%. For Western Lake Sakakawea, today, breezy. Southeast winds 15 to 25 miles per hour. Showers and chance of thunderstorms. Cloudy. Highs in the upper 60s. Tonight, northeast winds 10 to 20 miles per hour, shifting to the northwest in the late evening and overnight.

southeast, winds 15 to 25 miles per hour. Showers and chance of thunderstorms. Cloudy. Highs around 70. Tonight, southeast winds 10 to 20 miles per hour, shifting to the south 10 to 15 miles per hour late in the evening, then shifting to the northwest 10 to 20 miles per hour after midnight. Showers and chance of thunderstorms through the night. Slight chance of showers after midnight. Cloudy. Lows in the mid-50s. For northern Lake Hawaii, today, southeast winds 15 to 20 miles per hour. Chance of showers in the morning. Chance of thunderstorms through the day. Cloudy. Highs in the upper 70s. Tonight, south winds 10 to 15 miles per hour shifting to the west after midnight. Chance of thunderstorms until early morning. Chance of showers in the late evening and overnight. Mostly cloudy. Lows in the lower 60s. Here are the weather conditions at 11 a.m. Central Daylight Time. Bismarck, light rain was falling. Temperature 67 degrees, relative humidity 90%. Wind southeast at 13 miles an hour. Pressure 30.04 inches and falling. Mendham, light rain was falling. 64 degrees, relative humidity 100%. Wind southeast at 10 miles an hour. Hazen, light rain was falling. 66 degrees, relative humidity 100%. Wind east at 10 miles an hour. Harvey, fog was reported. 64 degrees, relative humidity 100%. Wind southeast at 6 miles an hour. Minot, light rain was falling. 63 degrees, relative humidity 87%. Wind southeast at 13 miles an hour. Dickinson, light rain and fog were reported. 64 degrees, relative humidity 96%. Elsewhere around North Dakota, at Williston, fog was reported with a temperature of 60. It was 64 at Garrison. It was partly sunny, with a temperature of 72 in Jamestown, 78 at Fargo, 73 at Grand Forks, and 67 at Devil's Lake. In northern South Dakota, skies ranged from partly sunny to cloudy. It was 70 at Mobridge, and 74 at Aberdeen. In eastern Montana, at Sydney, rain was falling, with a temperature of 64. It was cloudy, with a temperature of 67 at Miles City, and 68 at Glendive. Once again, at Bismarck, the temperature was 67 degrees with light rain. The regional weather forecast from your National Weather Service office in Bismarck. Scattered to numerous showers and isolated thunderstorms west and north central today. Locally heavy rainfall is possible, especially in the northwest. Scattered showers and isolated thunderstorms central this afternoon and this evening. Showers ending over central North Dakota late tonight, then mainly dry through the weekend. Temperatures near to slightly below normal through the weekend with highs mainly in the 70s. The detailed forecast for North Dakota. Today, cloudy. Scattered to numerous showers west and north central, spreading east through the day. Highs in the mid-60s northwest to lower 80s southeast. Tonight, mostly cloudy. Chance of showers and slight chance of thunderstorms. Lows 55 to 65. Saturday, mostly cloudy in the morning then becoming partly cloudy. Slight chance of morning showers northeast. Highs in the upper 60s northwest to lower 80s southeast. Sunday, mostly clear. Lows in the mid-40s to mid-50s. Highs in the lower 70s to lower 80s. Here is the forecast for the Bismarck Mendham listening area. West of today, cloudy. A chance of showers and a slight chance of thunderstorms late in the morning, then showers likely and a chance of thunderstorms in the afternoon. Highs in the mid-70s. Southeast winds 10 to 15 miles per hour with gusts up to 25 miles per hour. Chance of rain 60%. Tonight, cloudy. Showers likely and a chance of thunderstorms in the evening, then a chance of showers after midnight. Lows around 60. Southeast winds 5 to 10 miles per hour, becoming west after midnight. Chance of rain 70%. Saturday, decreasing clouds. Highs in the upper 70s. Northwest winds 10 to 15 miles per hour with gusts up to 25 miles per hour. Saturday night, decreasing clouds. Lows in the lower 50s. North winds 5.

showers and thunderstorms after midnight. Lows in the mid-50s. Chance of rain 20%. Monday, mostly sunny. Highs in the mid-80s. Monday night, increasing clouds. A slight chance of thunderstorms in the evening. A chance of showers. Lows in the mid-50s. Chance of rain 40%. Tuesday, mostly cloudy with a chance of showers in the morning. Then partly sunny with showers likely and a slight chance of thunderstorms in the afternoon. Highs in the mid-70s. Chance of rain 60%. Tuesday night, a chance of thunderstorms in the evening. Mostly cloudy with a chance of showers. Lows in the lower 50s. Chance of rain 50%. Wednesday, decreasing clouds. A slight chance of showers. A slight chance of thunderstorms in the afternoon. Highs in the mid-70s. Chance of rain 20%. Wednesday night, a slight chance of thunderstorms in the evening. Partly cloudy with a slight chance of showers. Lows in the lower 50s. Chance of rain 20%. Thursday, mostly sunny. A slight chance of showers and thunderstorms in the afternoon. Highs in the upper 70s. Chance of rain 20%. 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For Western Lake Secaucawea, today, breezy. Southeast winds 15 to 25 miles per hour. Showers and chance of thunderstorms. Cloudy. Highs in the upper 60s. Tonight, northeast winds 10 to 20 miles per hour, shifting to the northwest in the late evening and overnight. Chance of showers and slight chance of thunderstorms in the evening. Mostly cloudy. Lows in the mid-50s. For eastern Lake Secaucawea, today, breezy. Southeast winds 15 to 25 miles per hour. Showers and chance of thunderstorms. Cloudy. Highs around 70. Tonight, southeast winds 10 to 20 miles per hour, shifting to the south 10 to 15 miles per hour late in the evening, then shifting to the northwest 10 to 20 miles per hour after midnight. Showers and chance of thunderstorms through the night. Slight chance of showers after midnight. Cloudy. Lows in the mid-50s. For northern Lake Oahe, today, southeast winds 15 to 20 miles per hour. Chance of showers in the morning. Chance of thunderstorms through the day. Cloudy. Highs in the upper 70s. Tonight, south winds 10 to 15 miles per hour, shifting to the west after midnight. Chance of thunderstorms until early morning. Chance of showers in the late evening and overnight. Mostly cloudy. Lows in the lower 60s. Here are the weather conditions at 11 a.m. Central Daylight Time. Bismarck, light rain was falling. Temperature 67 degrees, relative humidity 90%. Wind southeast at 13 miles an hour. Pressure 30.04 inches and falling. Minden, light rain was falling. 64 degrees, relative humidity 100%. Wind southeast at 10 miles an hour. Hazen, light rain was falling. 66 degrees, relative humidity 100%. Wind east at 10 miles an hour. Harvey's fog was reported. 64 degrees, relative humidity 100%. Wind southeast at 6 miles an hour. Minot, light rain was falling. 63 degrees, relative humidity 87%. Wind southeast at 13 miles an hour. Dickinson, light rain and fog were reported. 64 degrees, relative humidity 96%. Elsewhere around North Dakota, at Lewiston, fog was reported with a temperature of 60. In 64 in Garrison, it was partly sunny with a temperature of 72 in Jamestown, 78 at Fargo.

temperature of 64. It was cloudy, with a temperature of 67 at Miles City and 68 at Glendive. Once again, at Bismarck, the temperature was 67 degrees with light rain. Here are the weather conditions at noon Central Daylight Time. Bismarck, light rain and fog were reported. Temperature 68 degrees, relative humidity 90%. Wind southeast at 8 miles an hour. Pressure 30.04 inches and steady. Then, light rain was falling. 64 degrees, relative humidity 100%. Wind southeast at 7 miles an hour. Hardly fog was reported. 64 degrees, relative humidity 100%. Wind east at 8 miles an hour. Elsewhere around North Dakota, in 64 in Garrison. It was partly sunny, with a temperature of 82 at Fargo and 76 at Grand Forks. At Lewiston, rain and fog were reported, with a temperature of 60. In northern South Dakota, skies ranged from partly sunny to cloudy. It was 73 at Mobridge and 77 at Aberdeen. In eastern Montana, at Sydney, it was cloudy, with a temperature of 64. At Miles City, rain and fog were reported, with a temperature of 66. Once again, at Bismarck, the temperature was 68 degrees with light rain and fog. Here is the forecast for the Bismarck Mound and listening area. West of today, cloudy. A chance of showers and a slight chance of thunderstorms late in the morning, then showers likely and a chance of thunderstorms in the afternoon. Highs in the mid-70s. Southeast winds 10 to 15 miles per hour with gusts up to 25 miles per hour. Chance of rain 60%. Tonight, cloudy. Showers likely and a chance of thunderstorms in the evening, then a chance of showers after midnight. Lows around 60. Southeast wind 5 to 10 miles per hour, becoming west after midnight. Chance of rain 70%. Saturday, decreasing clouds. Highs in the upper 70s. Northwest winds 10 to 15 miles per hour with gusts up to 25 miles per hour. Saturday night, decreasing clouds. Lows in the lower 50s. North winds 5 to 10 miles per hour. Gusts up to 25 miles per hour in the evening. Sunday, sunny. Highs in the upper 70s. West winds around 5 miles per hour. Sunday night, partly cloudy. A slight chance of showers and thunderstorms after midnight. Lows in the mid-50s. Chance of rain 20%. Monday, mostly sunny. Highs in the mid-80s. Monday night, increasing clouds. A slight chance of thunderstorms in the evening. A chance of showers. Lows in the mid-50s. Chance of rain 40%. Tuesday, mostly cloudy with a chance of showers in the morning, then partly sunny with showers likely and a slight chance of thunderstorms in the afternoon. Highs in the mid-70s. Chance of rain 60%. Tuesday night, a chance of thunderstorms in the evening. Mostly cloudy with a chance of showers. Lows in the lower 50s. Chance of rain 50%. Wednesday, decreasing clouds. A slight chance of showers. A slight chance of thunderstorms in the afternoon. Highs in the mid-70s. Chance of rain 20%. Wednesday night, a slight chance of thunderstorms in the evening. Partly cloudy with a slight chance of showers. Lows in the lower 50s. Chance of rain 20%. Thursday, mostly sunny. A slight chance of showers and thunderstorms in the afternoon. Highs in the upper 70s. Chance of rain 20%. For Western Lakes Secaucawea, today, breezy. Southeast winds 15 to 25 miles per hour. Showers and chance of thunderstorms. Cloudy. Highs in the upper 60s. Tonight, northeast winds 10 to 20 miles per hour, shifting to the northwest in the late evening and overnight. Chance of showers and slight chance of thunderstorms in the evening. Mostly cloudy. Lows in the mid-50s. For Eastern Lake Secaucawea, today, breezy. Southeast winds 15 to 25 miles per hour. Showers and chance of thunderstorms. Cloudy. Highs around 70. Tonight, southeast winds 10 to 20 miles per hour, shifting to the south 10 to 15 miles per hour late in the evening, then shifting to the north.

10 to 20 miles per hour after midnight. Showers and chance of thunderstorms through the night. Slight chance of showers after midnight. Cloudy. Lows in the mid-50s. For northern Lake Oahe, today, southeast winds 15 to 20 miles per hour. Chance of showers in the morning. Chance of thunderstorms through the day. Cloudy. Highs in the upper 70s. Tonight, south winds 10 to 15 miles per hour shifting to the west after midnight. Chance of thunderstorms until early morning. Chance of showers in the late evening and overnight. Mostly cloudy. Lows in the lower 60s. Here are the weather conditions at noon Central Daylight Time. Bismarck, light rain and fog were reported. Temperature 68 degrees, relative humidity 90%. Wind southeast at 8 miles an hour. Pressure 30.04 inches and steady. Mandan, light rain was falling. 64 degrees, relative humidity 100%. Wind southeast at 7 miles an hour. Harvey, fog was reported. 64 degrees, relative humidity 100%. Wind east at 8 miles an hour. Elsewhere around North Dakota, it was 64 in Garrison. It was partly sunny, with a temperature of 82 at Fargo and 76 at Grand Forks. At Williston, rain and fog were reported, with a temperature of 60. In northern South Dakota, skies ranged from partly sunny to cloudy. It was 73 at Mobridge and 77 at Aberdeen. In eastern Montana, at Sydney, it was cloudy, with a temperature of 64. At Miles City, rain and fog were reported, with a temperature of 66. Once again, at Bismarck, the temperature was 68 degrees with light rain and fog. Here is the forecast for the Bismarck Mandan listening area. Rest of today, cloudy. A chance of showers and a slight chance of thunderstorms late in the morning, then showers likely and a chance of thunderstorms in the afternoon. Highs in the mid-70s. Southeast winds 10 to 15 miles per hour with gusts up to 25 miles per hour. Chance of rain 60%. Tonight, cloudy. Showers likely and a chance of thunderstorms in the evening, then a chance of showers after midnight. Lows around 60. Southeast winds 5 to 10 miles per hour, becoming west after midnight. Chance of rain 70%. Saturday, decreasing clouds. Highs in the upper 70s. Northwest winds 10 to 15 miles per hour with gusts up to 25 miles per hour. Saturday night, decreasing clouds. Lows in the lower 50s. North winds 5 to 10 miles per hour. Gusts up to 25 miles per hour in the evening. Sunday, sunny. Highs in the upper 70s. West winds around 5 miles per hour. Sunday night, partly cloudy. A slight chance of showers and thunderstorms after midnight. Lows in the mid-50s. Chance of rain 20%. Monday, mostly sunny. Highs in the mid-80s. Monday night, increasing clouds. A slight chance of thunderstorms in the evening. A chance of showers. Lows in the mid-50s. Chance of rain 40%. Tuesday, mostly cloudy with a chance of showers in the morning, then partly sunny with showers likely and a slight chance of thunderstorms in the afternoon. Highs in the mid-70s. Chance of rain 60%. Tuesday night, a chance of thunderstorms in the evening. Mostly cloudy with a chance of showers. Lows in the lower 50s. Chance of rain 50%. Wednesday, decreasing clouds. A slight chance of showers. A slight chance of thunderstorms in the afternoon. Highs in the mid-70s. Chance of rain 20%. Wednesday night, a slight chance of thunderstorms in the evening. Partly cloudy with a slight chance of showers. Lows in the lower 50s. Chance of rain 20%. Thursday, mostly sunny. A slight chance of showers and thunderstorms in the afternoon. Highs in the upper 70s. Chance of rain 20%. For Western Lake Secaucalea, today, breezy. Southeast winds 15 to 25 miles per hour. Showers and chance of thunderstorms. Cloudy. Highs in the upper 60s.

storms in the evening. Mostly cloudy. Lows in the mid-50s. For eastern Lake Sakakawea, today, breezy. Southeast winds 15 to 25 miles per hour. Showers and chance of thunderstorms. Cloudy. Highs around 70. Tonight, southeast winds 10 to 20 miles per hour, shifting to the south 10 to 15 miles per hour late in the evening, then shifting to the northwest 10 to 20 miles per hour after midnight. Showers and chance of thunderstorms through the night. Slight chance of showers after midnight. Cloudy. Lows in the mid-50s. For northern Lake Oahe, today, southeast winds 15 to 20 miles per hour. Chance of showers in the morning. Chance of thunderstorms through the day. Cloudy. Highs in the upper 70s. Tonight, south winds 10 to 15 miles per hour shifting to the west after midnight. Chance of thunderstorms until early morning. Chance of showers in the late evening and overnight. Mostly cloudy. Lows in the lower 60s. Here are the weather conditions at noon Central Daylight Time. Bismarck, light rain and fog were reported. Temperature 68 degrees, relative humidity 90%. Wind southeast at 8 miles an hour. Pressure 30.04 inches and steady. Mandan, light rain was falling. 64 degrees, relative humidity 100%. Wind southeast at 7 miles an hour. Hazel, rain was falling. 66 degrees, relative humidity 100%. Wind northeast at 8 miles an hour. Harvey, fog was reported. 64 degrees, relative humidity 100%. Wind east at 8 miles an hour. Minot, cloudy. 65 degrees, relative humidity 87%. Wind east at 10 miles an hour. Dickinson, light rain and fog were reported. 67 degrees, relative humidity 97%. Wind south at 16 miles an hour. Elsewhere around North Dakota, at Devil's Lake, rain was falling with a temperature of 68. It was 64 in Garrison. It was partly sunny with a temperature of 74 in Jamestown, 82 at Fargo, and 76 at Grand Forks. At Williston, rain and fog were reported with a temperature of 60. In northern South Dakota, skies ranged from partly sunny to cloudy. It was 73 at Mobich. In eastern Montana, it was cloudy, with a temperature of 68 at Glendive, and 65 at Sydney. At Miles City, rain and fog were reported, with a temperature of 66. Once again, at Bismarck, the temperature was 68 degrees with light rain and fog. Here is the forecast for the Bismarck Mandan listening area. Rest of today, cloudy. A chance of showers and a slight chance of thunderstorms late in the morning, then showers likely and a chance of thunderstorms in the afternoon. Highs in the mid-70s. Southeast winds 10 to 15 miles per hour with gusts up to 25 miles per hour. Chance of rain 60%. Tonight, cloudy. Showers likely and a chance of thunderstorms in the evening, then a chance of showers after midnight. Lows around 60. Southeast winds 5 to 10 miles per hour, becoming west after midnight. Chance of rain 70%. Saturday, decreasing clouds. Highs in the upper 70s. Northwest winds 10 to 15 miles per hour with gusts up to 25 miles per hour. Saturday night, decreasing clouds. Lows in the lower 50s. North winds 5 to 10 miles per hour. Gusts up to 25 miles per hour in the evening. Sunday, sunny. Highs in the upper 70s. West winds around 5 miles per hour. Sunday night, partly cloudy. A slight chance of showers and thunderstorms after midnight. Lows in the mid-50s. Chance of rain 20%. Monday, mostly sunny. Highs in the mid-50s.

cloudy with a chance of showers. Lows in the lower 50s. Chance of rain 50%. Wednesday, decreasing clouds. A slight chance of showers. A slight chance of thunderstorms in the afternoon. Highs in the mid-70s. Chance of rain 20%. Wednesday night, a slight chance of thunderstorms in the evening. Partly cloudy with a slight chance of showers. Lows in the lower 50s. Chance of rain 20%. Thursday, mostly sunny. A slight chance of showers and thunderstorms in the afternoon. Highs in the upper 70s. Chance of rain 20%. For Western Lake Sakakawea, today, breezy. Southeast winds 15 to 25 miles per hour. Showers and chance of thunderstorms. Cloudy. Highs in the upper 60s. Tonight, northeast winds 10 to 20 miles per hour, shifting to the northwest in the late evening and overnight. Chance of showers and slight chance of thunderstorms in the evening. Mostly cloudy. Lows in the mid-50s. For Eastern Lake Sakakawea, today, breezy. Southeast winds 15 to 25 miles per hour. Showers and chance of thunderstorms. Cloudy. Highs around 70. Tonight, southeast winds 10 to 20 miles per hour, shifting to the south 10 to 15 miles per hour late in the evening, then shifting to the northwest 10 to 20 miles per hour after midnight. Showers and chance of thunderstorms through the night. Slight chance of showers after midnight. Cloudy. Lows in the mid-50s. For northern Lake Oahe, today, southeast winds 15 to 20 miles per hour. Chance of showers in the morning. Chance of thunderstorms through the day. Cloudy. Highs in the upper 70s. Tonight, south winds 10 to 15 miles per hour, shifting to the west after midnight. Chance of thunderstorms until early morning. Chance of showers in the late evening and overnight. Mostly cloudy. Lows in the lower 60s. Here are the weather conditions at noon Central Daylight Time. Bismarck, light rain and fog were reported. Temperature 68 degrees, relative humidity 90%. Wind southeast at 8 miles an hour. Pressure 30.04 inches and steady. Mangan, light rain was falling. 64 degrees, relative humidity 100%. Wind southeast at 7 miles an hour. Hazel, rain was falling. 66 degrees, relative humidity 100%. Wind northeast at 8 miles an hour. Harvey, fog was reported. 64 degrees, relative humidity 100%. Wind east at 8 miles an hour. Minot, cloudy. 65 degrees, relative humidity 87%. Wind east at 10 miles an hour. Dickinson, light rain and fog were reported. 67 degrees, relative humidity 97%. Wind south at 16 miles an hour. Elsewhere around North Dakota, at Devil's Lake, rain was falling with a temperature of 68. It was 64 at Garrison. It was partly sunny with a temperature of 74 at Jamestown, 82 at Fargo, and 76 at Grand Forks. At Williston, rain and fog were reported with a temperature of 60. In northern South Dakota, skies ranged from partly sunny to cloudy. It was 73 at Mobridge and 77 at Aberdeen. In eastern Montana, it was cloudy with a temperature of 68 at Glendive and 65 at Sydney. At Miles City, rain and fog were reported with a temperature of 66. Once again, at Bismarck, the temperature was 68 degrees with light rain and fog. Here is the forecast for the Bismarck Mid and listening area. Rest of today, cloudy. A chance of showers and a slight chance of thunderstorms late in the morning, then showers likely and a chance of thunderstorms in the afternoon. Highs in the mid-70s. Southeast winds 10 to 15 miles per hour with gusts up to 25 miles per hour. Chance of rain 60%. Tonight, cloudy. Showers likely and a chance of thunderstorms in the evening, then a chance of showers after midnight. Lows around 60. Southeast winds 5 to 10 miles per hour, becoming

Saturday night, increasing the clouds. Lows in the lower 50s. North winds 5 to 10 miles per hour. Gusts up to 25 miles per hour in the evening. Sunday, sunny. Highs in the upper 70s. West winds around 5 miles per hour. Sunday night, partly cloudy. A slight chance of showers and thunderstorms after midnight. Lows in the mid-50s. Chance of rain 20%. Monday, mostly sunny. Highs in the mid-80s. Monday night, increasing clouds. A slight chance of thunderstorms in the evening. A chance of showers. Lows in the mid-50s. Chance of rain 20%. Tuesday, mostly cloudy with a chance of showers in the morning, then partly sunny with showers likely and a slight chance of thunderstorms in the afternoon. Highs in the mid-70s. Chance of rain 60%. Tuesday night, a chance of thunderstorms in the evening. Mostly cloudy with a chance of showers. Lows in the lower 50s. Chance of rain 50%. Wednesday, decreasing clouds. A slight chance of showers. A slight chance of thunderstorms in the afternoon. Highs in the mid-70s. Chance of rain 20%. Wednesday night, a slight chance of thunderstorms in the evening. Partly cloudy with a slight chance of showers. Lows in the lower 50s. Chance of rain 20%. Thursday, mostly sunny. A slight chance of showers and thunderstorms in the afternoon. Highs in the upper 70s. Chance of rain 20%. For Western Lake Secaucawea, today, breezy. Southeast winds 15 to 25 miles per hour. Showers and chance of thunderstorms. Cloudy. Highs in the upper 60s. Tonight, northeast winds 10 to 20 miles per hour, shifting to the northwest in the late evening and overnight. Chance of showers and slight chance of thunderstorms in the evening. Mostly cloudy. Lows in the mid-50s. For Eastern Lake Secaucawea, today, breezy. Southeast winds 15 to 25 miles per hour. Showers and chance of thunderstorms. Cloudy. Highs around 70. Tonight, southeast winds 10 to 20 miles per hour, shifting to the south 10 to 15 miles per hour late in the evening, then shifting to the northwest 10 to 20 miles per hour after midnight. Showers and chance of thunderstorms through the night. Slight chance of showers after midnight. Cloudy. Lows in the mid-50s. For northern Lake Oahe, today, southeast winds 15 to 20 miles per hour. Chance of showers in the morning. Chance of thunderstorms through the day. Cloudy. Highs in the upper 70s. Tonight, south winds 10 to 15 miles per hour, shifting to the west after midnight. Chance of thunderstorms until early morning. Chance of showers in the late evening and overnight. Mostly cloudy. Lows in the lower 60s. Here are the weather conditions at noon Central Daylight Time. Bismarck, light rain and fog were reported. Temperature 68 degrees, relative humidity 90%. Wind southeast at 8 miles an hour. Pressure 30.04 inches and steady. Mendan, light rain was falling. 64 degrees, relative humidity 100%. Wind southeast at 7 miles an hour. Hazen, rain was falling. 66 degrees, relative humidity 100%. Wind northeast at 8 miles an hour. Harvey, fog was reported. 64 degrees, relative humidity 100%. Wind east at 8 miles an hour. Minot, cloudy. 65 degrees, relative humidity 87%. Wind east at 10 miles an hour. Dickinson, light rain and fog were reported. 67 degrees, relative humidity 97%. Wind south at 16 miles an hour. Elsewhere around North Dakota, at Devil's Lake, rain was falling, with a temperature of 68. It was 64 at Garrison. It was partly sunny, with a temperature of 74 at Jamestown, 82 at Fargo, and 76 at Grand Forks. At Williston, rain and fog were reported, with a temperature of 60. In northern South Dakota, skies ranged from partly sunny to cloudy. It was 73 at Mobridge, and 77 at Aberdeen. In eastern Montana, it was cloudy, with a temperature of 68 at Glendive, and 65 at Sydney.
at Mile City, rain and fog were reported with a temperature of 66. Once again, at Bismarck, the temperature was 68 degrees with light rain and fog. Here is the forecast for the Bismarck mainland listening area. West of today, cloudy. A chance of showers and a slight chance of thunderstorms late in the morning, then showers likely and a chance of thunderstorms in the afternoon. Highs in the mid-70s. Southeast winds 10 to 15 miles per hour with gusts up to 25 miles per hour. Chance of rain 60%. Tonight, cloudy. Showers likely and a chance of thunderstorms in the evening, then a chance of showers after midnight. Lows around 60. Southeast winds 5 to 10 miles per hour, becoming west after midnight. Chance of rain 70%. Saturday, decreasing clouds. Highs in the upper 70s. Northwest winds 10 to 15 miles per hour with gusts up to 25 miles per hour. Saturday night, decreasing clouds. Lows in the lower 50s. North winds 5 to 10 miles per hour. Gusts up to 25 miles per hour in the evening. Sunday, sunny. Highs in the upper 70s. West winds around 5 miles per hour. Sunday night, partly cloudy. A slight chance of showers and thunderstorms after midnight. Lows in the mid-50s. Chance of rain 20%. Monday, mostly sunny. Highs in the mid-80s. Monday night, increasing clouds. A slight chance of thunderstorms in the evening. A chance of showers. Lows in the mid-50s. Chance of rain 40%. Tuesday, mostly cloudy with a chance of showers in the morning, then partly sunny with showers likely and a slight chance of thunderstorms in the afternoon. Highs in the mid-70s. Chance of rain 60%. Tuesday night, a chance of thunderstorms in the evening. Mostly cloudy with a chance of showers. Lows in the lower 50s. Chance of rain 50%. Wednesday, decreasing clouds. A slight chance of showers. A slight chance of thunderstorms in the afternoon. Highs in the mid-70s. Chance of rain 20%. Wednesday night, a slight chance of thunderstorms in the evening. Partly cloudy with a slight chance of showers. Lows in the lower 50s. Chance of rain 20%. Thursday, mostly sunny. A slight chance of showers and thunderstorms in the afternoon. Highs in the upper 70s. Chance of rain 20%. 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Providing weather information 24 hours a day from your National Weather Service office in Bismarck. For Western Lake Sakakawea, rest of today, breezy. Southeast winds 15 to 25 miles per hour. Showers and chance of thunderstorms. Cloudy. Highs in the upper 60s. Tonight, east winds 10 to 15 miles per hour shifting to the northwest 10 to 20 miles per hour in the late evening and overnight. Showers likely and slight chance of thunderstorms in the evening. Mostly cloudy. Lows in the lower 50s. For Eastern Lake Sakakawea, rest of today, breezy. Southeast winds 15 to 25 miles per hour. Showers and chance of thunderstorms. Cloudy. Highs in the lower 70s. Tonight, southeast winds 10 to 15 miles per hour shifting to the west 10 to 20 miles per hour after midnight. Showers likely and chance of thunderstorms. Mostly cloudy. Lows in the mid-50s. For Northern Lake Oahe, rest of today, southeast winds 15 to 20 miles per hour. Chance of showers late in the morning. Chance of thunderstorms through the day. Partly sunny. Highs in the upper 70s. Tonight, southeast winds 10 to 15 miles per hour shifting to the west early in the morning. Chance of showers and slight chance of thunderstorms until early morning. Mostly cloudy. Lows in the upper 50s. Here to 15 miles per hour shifting to the west early in the morning. Chance of showers and slight chance of thunderstorms until early morning. Mostly cloudy. Lows in the upper 50s. Here are the weather conditions at noon Central Daylight Time. Bismarck, light rain and fog were reported. Temperature 68 degrees, relative humidity 90%. Wind southeast at 8 miles.

an hour. Pressure 30.04 inches and steady. Mendan, light rain was falling. 64 degrees, relative humidity 100%. Wind southeast at 7 miles an hour. Hazen, rain was falling. 66 degrees, relative humidity 100%. Wind northeast at 8 miles an hour. Harvey, fog was reported. 64 degrees, relative humidity 100%. Wind east at 8 miles an hour. Minot, cloudy. 65 degrees, relative humidity 87%. Wind east at 10 miles an hour. Dickinson, light rain and fog were reported. 67 degrees, relative humidity 97%. Wind south at 16 miles an hour. Elsewhere around North Dakota, at Devil's Lake, rain was falling, with a temperature of 68. It was 64 at Garrison. It was partly sunny, with a temperature of 74 at Jamestown, 82 at Fargo, and 76 at Grand Forks. At Williston, rain and fog were reported, with a temperature of 60. In northern South Dakota, skies ranged from partly sunny to cloudy. It was 73 at Mobridge, and 77 at Aberdeen. In eastern Montana, it was cloudy, with a temperature of 68 at Glendive, and 65 at Sydney. At Miles City, rain and fog were reported, with a temperature of 66. Once again, at Bismarck, the temperature was 68 degrees with light rain and fog. Here is the forecast for the Bismarck-Mendon listening area. Rest of today, mostly cloudy. A chance of showers and a slight chance of thunderstorms late in the morning, then showers and a chance of thunderstorms in the afternoon. Highs in the mid-70s. Southeast winds around 15 miles per hour with gusts up to 30 miles per hour. Tonight, mostly cloudy. Showers likely and a chance of thunderstorms in the evening. Lows in the upper 50s. Southeast winds 5 to 10 miles per hour, becoming west after midnight. Chance of rain 70%. Saturday, decreasing clouds. Highs in the upper 70s. Northwest winds around 15 miles per hour with gusts up to 25 miles per hour. Saturday night, decreasing clouds. Lows in the lower 50s. Northwest winds 5 to 10 miles per hour. Sunday, sunny. Highs in the upper 70s. West winds around 5 miles per hour. Sunday night, partly cloudy. A slight chance of showers in the evening, then showers likely and a slight chance of thunderstorms after midnight. Lows in the mid-50s. Chance of rain 60%. Monday, mostly sunny. A slight chance of showers in the morning. Highs in the mid-80s. Chance of rain 20%. Monday night, mostly cloudy with a slight chance of thunderstorms. A slight chance of showers in the evening, then a chance of showers after midnight. Lows in the mid-50s. Chance of rain 40%. Tuesday, decreasing clouds. Showers likely. A slight chance of thunderstorms in the morning, then a chance of thunderstorms in the afternoon. Highs in the mid-70s. Chance of rain 60%. Tuesday night, mostly cloudy. A chance of showers and a slight chance of thunderstorms in the evening, then a slight chance of showers after midnight. Lows in the lower 50s. Chance of rain 30%. Wednesday, mostly sunny with a slight chance of showers. A slight chance of thunderstorms in the afternoon. Highs in the mid-70s. Chance of rain 20%. Wednesday night, a slight chance of thunderstorms in the evening. Partly cloudy with a slight chance of showers. Lows in the lower 50s. Chance of rain 20%. Thursday, mostly sunny with a slight chance of showers. A slight chance of thunderstorms in the afternoon. Highs around 80. Chance of rain 20%. For Western Lake Sakakawea, rest of today, breezy. Southeast winds 15 to 25 miles per hour. Showers and chance of thunderstorms. Cloudy. Highs in the upper 60s. Tonight, east winds 10 to 15 miles per hour shifting to the northwest 10 to 20 miles per hour in the late evening and overnight. Showers likely and slight chance of thunderstorms in the evening. Mostly cloudy. Lows in the lower 50s. For Eastern Lake Sakakawea, rest of today, breezy. Southeast winds 15 to 25 miles per hour.

Here are the weather conditions at noon Central Daylight Time. Bismarck, light rain and fog were reported. Temperature 68 degrees, relative humidity 90%. Wind southeast at 8 miles an hour. Pressure 30.04 inches and steady. Mendon, light rain was falling. 64 degrees, relative humidity 100%. Wind southeast at 7 miles an hour. Hazen, rain was falling. 66 degrees, relative humidity 100%. Wind northeast at 8 miles an hour. Harvey, fog was reported. 64 degrees, relative humidity 100%. Wind east at 8 miles an hour. Minot, cloudy. 65 degrees, relative humidity 87%. Wind east at 10 miles an hour. Dickinson, light rain and fog were reported. 67 degrees, relative humidity 97%. Wind south at 16 miles an hour. Elsewhere around North Dakota, at Devil's Lake, rain was falling with a temperature of 68. It was 64 at Garrison. It was partly sunny with a temperature of 74 at Jamestown, 82 at Fargo, and 76 at Grand Forks. At Williston, rain and fog were reported with a temperature of 60. In northern South Dakota, skies ranged from partly sunny to cloudy. It was 73 at Mobridge and 77 at Aberdeen. In eastern Montana, it was cloudy with a temperature of 68 at Glendive and 65 at Sydney. At Miles City, rain and fog were reported with a temperature of 66. Once again, at Bismarck, the temperature was 68 degrees with light rain and fog. Here is the forecast for the Bismarck-Mendon listening area. Rest of today, mostly cloudy. A chance of showers and a slight chance of thunderstorms late in the morning, then showers and a chance of thunderstorms in the afternoon. Highs in the mid-70s. Southeast winds around 15 miles per hour with gusts up to 30 miles per hour. Tonight, mostly cloudy. Showers likely and a chance of thunderstorms in the evening. Lows in the upper 50s. Southeast winds 5 to 10 miles per hour, becoming west after midnight. Chance of rain 70%. Saturday, decreasing clouds. Highs in the upper 70s. Northwest winds around 15 miles per hour with gusts up to 25 miles per hour. Saturday night, decreasing clouds. Lows in the lower 50s. Northwest winds 5 to 10 miles per hour. Sunday, sunny. Highs in the upper 70s. West winds around 5 miles per hour. Sunday night, partly cloudy. A slight chance of showers in the evening, then showers likely and a slight chance of thunderstorms after midnight. Lows in the mid-50s. Chance of rain 60%. Monday, mostly sunny. A slight chance of showers in the morning. Highs in the mid-80s. Chance of rain 20%. Monday night, mostly cloudy with a slight chance of thunderstorms. A slight chance of showers in the evening, then a chance of showers after midnight. Lows in the mid-50s. Chance of rain 40%. Tuesday, decreasing clouds. Showers likely. A slight chance of thunderstorms in the morning, then a chance of thunderstorms in the afternoon. Highs in the mid-70s. Chance of rain 60%. Tuesday night, mostly cloudy. A chance of showers and a slight chance of thunderstorms in the evening, then a slight chance of showers after midnight. Lows in the lower 50s. Chance of rain 30%. Wednesday, mostly sunny with a slight chance of showers. A slight chance of thunderstorms in the afternoon. Highs in the mid-70s. Chance of rain 20%. Wednesday night, a slight chance of thunderstorms in the evening. Partly cloudy with a slight chance of showers. Lows in the lower 50s. Chance of rain 20%. Thursday, mostly sunny with a slight chance of showers. A slight chance of thunderstorms in the afternoon. Highs around 80. Chance of rain 20%. For Western Lake Sakakawea, rest of today, breezy. Southeast winds 15 to 25 miles per hour. Showers and chance of thunderstorms. Cloudy. Highs in the upper 60s. Tonight, east winds 10 to 15 miles per hour, shifting to the northwest 10 to 20 miles per hour in the late evening and overnight.

Showers likely and slight chance of thunderstorms in the evening. Mostly cloudy. Lows in the lower 50s. For eastern Lake Sakakawea, rest of today, breezy. Southeast winds 15 to 25 miles per hour. Showers and chance of thunderstorms. Cloudy. Highs in the lower 70s. Tonight, southeast winds 10 to 15 miles per hour, shifting to the west 10 to 20 miles per hour after midnight. Showers likely and chance of thunderstorms. Mostly cloudy. Lows in the mid-50s. For northern Lake Oahe, rest of today, southeast winds 15 to 20 miles per hour. Chance of showers late in the morning. Chance of thunderstorms through the day. Partly sunny. Highs in the upper 70s. Tonight, southeast winds 10 to 15 miles per hour, shifting to the west early in the morning. Chance of showers and slight chance of thunderstorms until early morning. Mostly cloudy. Lows in the upper 50s. Here are the weather conditions at noon Central Daylight Time. Bismarck, light rain and fog were reported. Temperature 68 degrees, relative humidity 90%. Wind southeast at 8 miles an hour. Pressure 30.04 inches and steady. Mendon, light rain was falling. 64 degrees, relative humidity 100%. Wind southeast at 7 miles an hour. Hazen, rain was falling. 66 degrees, relative humidity 100%. Wind northeast at 8 miles an hour. Harvey, fog was reported. 64 degrees, relative humidity 100%. Wind east at 8 miles an hour. Minot, cloudy. 65 degrees, relative humidity 87%. Wind east at 10 miles an hour. Dickinson, light rain and fog were reported. 67 degrees, relative humidity 97%. Wind south at 16 miles an hour. Elsewhere around North Dakota, at Devil's Lake, rain was falling, with a temperature of 68. It was 64 at Garrison. It was partly sunny, with a temperature of 74 at Jamestown, 82 at Fargo, and 76 at Grand Forks. At Williston, rain and fog were reported, with a temperature of 60. In northern South Dakota, skies ranged from partly sunny to cloudy. It was 73 at Mobridge, and 77 at Aberdeen. In eastern Montana, it was cloudy, with a temperature of 68 at Glendive, and 65 at Sydney. At Mile City, rain and fog were reported, with a temperature of 66. Once again, at Bismarck, the temperature was 68 degrees with light rain and fog. Here is the forecast for the Bismarck Mandan listening area. Rest of today, mostly cloudy. A chance of showers and a slight chance of thunderstorms late in the morning, then showers and a chance of thunderstorms in the afternoon. Highs in the mid-70s. Southeast winds around 15 miles per hour with gusts up to 30 miles per hour. Tonight, mostly cloudy. Showers likely and a chance of thunderstorms in the evening. Lows in the upper 50s. Southeast winds 5 to 10 miles per hour, becoming west after midnight. Chance of rain 70%. Saturday, decreasing clouds. Highs in the upper 70s. Northwest winds around 15 miles per hour with gusts up to 25 miles per hour. Saturday night, decreasing clouds. Lows in the lower 50s. Northwest winds 5 to 10 miles per hour. Sunday, sunny. Highs in the upper 70s. West winds around 5 miles per hour. Sunday night, partly cloudy. A slight chance of showers in the evening, then showers likely and a slight chance of thunderstorms after midnight. Lows in the mid-50s. Chance of rain 60%. Monday, mostly sunny. A slight chance of showers in the morning. Highs in the mid-80s. Chance of rain 20%. Monday night, mostly cloudy with a slight chance of thunderstorms. A slight chance of showers in the evening, then a chance of showers after midnight. Lows in the mid-50s. Chance of rain 40%. Tuesday, decreasing clouds. Showers likely. A slight chance of thunderstorms in the morning, then a chance of thunderstorms in the afternoon. Highs in the mid-70s. Chance of rain 60%. Tuesday night, mostly cloudy. A chance of showers and a slight chance of thunderstorms in the evening.

and a slight chance of showers after midnight. Lows in the lower 50s. Chance of rain 30%. Wednesday, mostly sunny with a slight chance of showers. A slight chance of thunderstorms in the afternoon. Highs in the mid-70s. Chance of rain 20%. Wednesday night, a slight chance of thunderstorms in the evening. Partly cloudy with a slight chance of showers. Lows in the lower 50s. Chance of rain 20%. Thursday, mostly sunny with a slight chance of showers. A slight chance of thunderstorms in the afternoon. Highs around 80. Chance of rain 20%. For Western Lake Sakakawea, rest of today, breezy. Southeast winds 15 to 25 miles per hour. Showers and chance of thunderstorms. Cloudy. Highs in the upper 60s. Tonight, east winds 10 to 15 miles per hour, shifting to the northwest 10 to 20 miles per hour in the late evening and overnight. Showers likely and slight chance of thunderstorms in the evening. Mostly cloudy. Lows in the lower 50s. For Eastern Lake Sakakawea, rest of today, breezy. Southeast winds 15 to 25 miles per hour. Showers and chance of thunderstorms. Cloudy. Highs in the lower 70s. Tonight, southeast winds 10 to 15 miles per hour, shifting to the west 10 to 20 miles per hour after midnight. Showers likely and chance of thunderstorms. Mostly cloudy. Lows in the mid-50s. For Northern Lake Orahi, rest of today, southeast winds 15 to 20 miles per hour. Chance of showers late in the morning. Chance of thunderstorms through the day. Partly sunny. Highs in the upper 70s. Tonight, southeast winds 10 to 15 miles per hour, shifting to the west early in the morning. Chance of showers and slight chance of thunderstorms until early morning. Mostly cloudy. Lows in the upper 50s. Here are the weather conditions at noon Central Daylight Time. Bismarck, light rain and fog were reported. Temperature 68 degrees, relative humidity 90%. Wind southeast at 8 miles an hour. Pressure 30.04 inches and steady. Mendham, light rain was falling. 64 degrees, relative humidity 100%. Wind southeast at 7 miles an hour. Hazen, rain was falling. 66 degrees, relative humidity 100%. Wind northeast at 8 miles an hour. Harvey, fog was reported. 64 degrees, relative humidity 100%. Wind east at 8 miles an hour. Minot, cloudy. 65 degrees, relative humidity 87%. Wind east at 10 miles an hour. Dickinson, light rain and fog were reported. 67 degrees, relative humidity 97%. Wind south at 16 miles an hour. Elsewhere around North Dakota, at Devil's Lake, rain was falling, with a temperature of 68. It was 64 at Garrison. It was partly sunny, with a temperature of 74 at Jamestown, 82 at Fargo, and 76 at Grand Forks. At Williston, rain and fog were reported, with a temperature of 60. In northern South Dakota, skies ranged from partly sunny to cloudy. It was 73 at Mobridge, and 77 at Aberdeen. In eastern Montana, it was cloudy, with a temperature of 68 at Glendive, and 65 at Sydney. At Mile City, rain and fog were reported, with a temperature of 66. Once again, at Bismarck, the temperature was 68 degrees with light rain and fog. Here is the forecast for the Bismarck Mendham listening area. Rest of today, mostly cloudy. A chance of showers and a slight chance of thunderstorms late in the morning, then showers and a chance of thunderstorms in the afternoon. Highs in the mid-70s. Southeast winds around 15 miles per hour with gusts up to 30 miles per hour. Tonight, mostly cloudy. Showers likely and a chance of thunderstorms in the evening. Lows in the upper 50s. Southeast winds 5 to 10 miles per hour, becoming west after midnight. Chance of rain 70%. Saturday, decreasing clouds. Highs in the upper 70s. Northwest winds around 15 miles per hour with gusts up to 25 miles per hour. Saturday night, decreasing clouds. Lows in the lower 50s.
Northwest winds 5 to 10 miles per hour.

Sunday, sunny. Highs in the upper 70s. West winds around 5 miles per hour. Sunday night, partly cloudy. A slight chance of showers in the evening, then showers likely and a slight chance of thunderstorms after midnight. Lows in the mid-50s. Chance of rain 60%. Monday, mostly sunny. A slight chance of showers in the morning. Highs in the mid-80s. Chance of rain 20%. Monday night, mostly cloudy with a slight chance of thunderstorms. A slight chance of showers in the evening, then a chance of showers after midnight. Lows in the mid-50s. Chance of rain 40%. Tuesday, decreasing clouds. Showers likely. A slight chance of thunderstorms in the morning, then a chance of thunderstorms in the afternoon. Highs in the mid-70s. Chance of rain 60%. Tuesday night, mostly cloudy. A chance of showers and a slight chance of thunderstorms in the evening, then a slight chance of showers after midnight. Lows in the lower 50s. Chance of rain 30%. Wednesday, mostly sunny with a slight chance of showers. A slight chance of thunderstorms in the afternoon. Highs in the mid-70s. Chance of rain 20%. Wednesday night, a slight chance of thunderstorms in the evening. Partly cloudy with a slight chance of showers. Lows in the lower 50s. Chance of rain 20%. Thursday, mostly sunny with a slight chance of showers. A slight chance of thunderstorms in the afternoon. Highs around 80. Chance of rain 20%. For Western Lake Sakakawea, rest of today, breezy. Southeast winds 15 to 25 miles per hour. Showers and chance of thunderstorms. Cloudy. Highs in the upper 60s. Tonight, east winds 10 to 15 miles per hour, shifting to the northwest 10 to 20 miles per hour in the late evening and overnight. Showers likely and slight chance of thunderstorms in the evening. Mostly cloudy. Lows in the lower 50s. For Eastern Lake Sakakawea, rest of today, breezy. Southeast winds 15 to 25 miles per hour. Showers and chance of thunderstorms. Cloudy. Highs in the lower 70s. Tonight, southeast winds 10 to 15 miles per hour, shifting to the west 10 to 20 miles per hour after midnight. Showers likely and chance of thunderstorms. Mostly cloudy. Lows in the mid-50s. For Northern Lake Oahe, rest of today, southeast winds 15 to 20 miles per hour. Chance of showers late in the morning. Chance of thunderstorms through the day. Partly sunny. Highs in the upper 70s. Tonight, southeast winds 10 to 15 miles per hour, shifting to the west early in the morning. Chance of showers and slight chance of thunderstorms until early morning. Mostly cloudy. Lows in the upper 50s. Here are the weather conditions at noon Central Daylight Time. Bismarck, light rain and fog were reported. Temperature 68 degrees, relative humidity 90%. Wind southeast at 8 miles an hour. Pressure 30.04 inches and steady. Mendon, light rain was falling. 64 degrees, relative humidity 100%. Wind southeast at 7 miles an hour. Hazen, rain was falling. 66 degrees, relative humidity 100%. Wind northeast at 8 miles an hour. Harvey, fog was reported. 64 degrees, relative humidity 100%. Wind east at 8 miles an hour. Minot, cloudy. 65 degrees, relative humidity 87%. Wind east at 10 miles an hour. Dickinson, light rain and fog were reported. 67 degrees, relative humidity 97%. Wind south at 16 miles an hour. Elsewhere around North Dakota, at Devil's Lake, rain was falling, with a temperature of 68. It was 64 at Garrison. It was partly sunny, with a temperature of 74 at Jamestown, 82 at Fargo, and 76 at Grand Forks. At Williston, rain and fog were reported, with a temperature of 60. In northern South Dakota, skies ranged from partly sunny to cloudy. It was 73 at Mobridge, and 77 at Aberdeen. In eastern Montana, it was cloudy, with a temperature of 68 at Glendive, and 65 at Sydney. At Miles City, rain and fog were reported, with a temperature of 60.

66. Once again, at Bismarck, the temperature was 68 degrees with light rain and fog. Here is the forecast for the Bismarck Menden listening area. Rest of today, mostly cloudy. A chance of showers and a slight chance of thunderstorms late in the morning, then showers and a chance of thunderstorms in the afternoon. Highs in the mid-70s. Southeast winds around 15 miles per hour with gusts up to 30 miles per hour. Tonight, mostly cloudy. Showers likely and a chance of thunderstorms in the evening. Lows in the upper 50s. Southeast winds 5 to 10 miles per hour, becoming west after midnight. Chance of rain 70%. Saturday, decreasing clouds. Highs in the upper 70s. Northwest winds around 15 miles per hour with gusts up to 25 miles per hour. Saturday night, decreasing clouds. Lows in the lower 50s. Northwest winds 5 to 10 miles per hour. Sunday, sunny. Highs in the upper 70s. West winds around 5 miles per hour. Sunday night, partly cloudy. A slight chance of showers in the evening, then showers likely and a slight chance of thunderstorms after midnight. Lows in the mid-50s. Chance of rain 60%. Monday, mostly sunny. A slight chance of showers in the morning. Highs in the mid-80s. Chance of rain 20%. Monday night, mostly cloudy with a slight chance of thunderstorms. A slight chance of showers in the evening, then a chance of showers after midnight. Lows in the mid-50s. Chance of rain 40%. Tuesday, decreasing clouds. Showers likely. A slight chance of thunderstorms in the morning, then a chance of thunderstorms in the afternoon. Highs in the mid-70s. Chance of rain 60%. Tuesday night, mostly cloudy. A chance of showers and a slight chance of thunderstorms in the evening, then a slight chance of showers after midnight. Lows in the lower 50s. Chance of rain 30%. Wednesday, mostly sunny with a slight chance of showers. A slight chance of thunderstorms in the afternoon. Highs in the mid-70s. Chance of rain 20%. Wednesday night, a slight chance of thunderstorms in the evening. Partly cloudy with a slight chance of showers. Lows in the lower 50s. Chance of rain 20%. Thursday, mostly sunny with a slight chance of showers. A slight chance of thunderstorms in the afternoon. Highs around 80. Chance of rain 20%. 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Providing weather information 24 hours a day from your National Weather Service office in Bismarck. For Western Lake Sakakawea, rest of today, breezy. Southeast winds 15 to 25 miles per hour. Showers and chance of thunderstorms. Cloudy. Highs in the upper 60s. Tonight, east winds 10 to 15 miles per hour, shifting to the northwest 10 to 20 miles per hour in the late evening and overnight. Showers likely and slight chance of thunderstorms in the evening. Mostly cloudy. Lows in the lower 50s. For Eastern Lake Sakakawea, rest of today, breezy. Southeast winds 15 to 25 miles per hour. Showers and chance of thunderstorms. Cloudy. Highs in the lower 70s. Tonight, southeast winds 10 to 15 miles per hour, shifting to the west 10 to 20 miles per hour after midnight. Showers likely and chance of thunderstorms. Mostly cloudy. Lows in the mid-50s. For northern Lake Oahe, rest of today, southeast winds 15 to 20 miles per hour. Chance of showers late in the morning. Chance of thunderstorms through the day. Partly sunny. Highs in the upper 70s. Tonight, southeast winds 10 to 15 miles per hour, shifting to the west early in the morning. Chance of showers and slight chance of thunderstorms until early morning. Mostly cloudy. Lows in the upper 50s. Here are the weather conditions at 1 p.m. Central Daylight Time. Bismarck, light rain was falling. Temperature 68 degrees, relative humidity 93%. Wind east at 8 miles an hour. Pressure 30.02 inches and falling. Menden, light rain was falling. 66 degrees, relative humidity 100%. Wind east at 30.

50 miles an hour. Hazen, light rain was falling. 66 degrees, relative humidity 100%. Harvey, partly sunny. 66 degrees, relative humidity 100%. Minot, light rain was falling. 66 degrees, relative humidity 90%. Wind southeast at 10 miles an hour. Dickinson, light rain and fog were reported. 67 degrees, relative humidity 93%. Wind south at 16 miles an hour, gusting to 25. Elsewhere around North Dakota, at Devil's Lake, rain was falling, with a temperature of 68. It was 65 at Garrison. At Fargo, it was mostly sunny, with a temperature of 84. It was partly sunny, with a temperature of 76 at Jamestown, and 79 at Grand Forks. At Williston, rain and fog were reported, with a temperature of 61. In northern South Dakota, skies ranged from mostly sunny to partly sunny. It was 75 at Mobridge, and 79 at Aberdeen. In eastern Montana, it was cloudy. It was 67 at Miles City, 70 at Glendive, and 65 at Sydney. Once again, at Bismarck, the temperature was 68 degrees with light rain. The regional weather forecast from your National Weather Service office in Bismarck. Rain showers and isolated thunderstorms will continue to gradually move through the state today and will gradually exit the area overnight. Dry weather is then expected through early Sunday. An unsettled weather pattern is then expected to develop, which will continue into the upcoming work week, bringing daily chance for precipitation to various parts of the state. The detailed forecast for North Dakota, tonight, mostly cloudy. Showers likely with some thunderstorms. Lows in the mid-50s to mid-60s. Saturday, mostly cloudy in the morning, then becoming mostly sunny. Chance of morning showers east. Highs in the 70s to lower 80s. Saturday night, partly cloudy. Lows in the mid-40s to mid-50s. Sunday, partly cloudy. Chance of showers and thunderstorms west and central, mainly overnight. Highs in the 70s to lower 80s. Here is the forecast for the Bismarck, Minden listening area. Rest of today, mostly cloudy. A chance of showers and a slight chance of thunderstorms late in the morning, then showers and a chance of thunderstorms in the afternoon. Highs in the mid-70s. Southeast winds around 15 miles per hour with gusts up to 30 miles per hour. Tonight, mostly cloudy. Showers likely and a chance of thunderstorms in the evening. Lows in the upper 50s. Southeast winds 5 to 10 miles per hour, becoming west after midnight. Chance of rain 70%. Saturday, decreasing clouds. Highs in the upper 70s. Northwest winds around 15 miles per hour with gusts up to 25 miles per hour. Saturday night, decreasing clouds. Lows in the lower 50s. Northwest winds 5 to 10 miles per hour. Sunday, sunny. Highs in the upper 70s. West winds around 5 miles per hour. Sunday night, partly cloudy. A slight chance of showers in the evening, then showers likely and a slight chance of thunderstorms after midnight. Lows in the mid-50s. Chance of rain 60%. Monday, mostly sunny. A slight chance of showers in the morning. Highs in the mid-80s. Chance of rain 20%. Monday night, mostly cloudy with a slight chance of thunderstorms. A slight chance of showers in the evening, then a chance of showers after midnight. Lows in the mid-50s. Chance of rain 40%. Tuesday, decreasing clouds. Showers likely. A slight chance of thunderstorms in the morning, then a chance of thunderstorms in the afternoon. Highs in the mid-70s. Chance of rain 60%. Tuesday night, mostly cloudy. A chance of showers and a slight chance of thunderstorms in the evening, then a slight chance of showers after midnight. Lows in the lower 50s. Chance of rain 30%. Wednesday, mostly sunny with a slight chance of showers. A slight chance of thunderstorms in the afternoon. Highs in the mid-70s. Chance of rain 20%. Wednesday night, a slight chance of thunderstorms in the evening. Partly cloudy with a slight chance of showers. Lows in the lower 50s. Chance of rain 20%. Thursday, mostly sunny with a slight chance of showers.

A slight chance of thunderstorms in the afternoon. Highs around 80. Chance of rain 20%. For Western Lake Sakakawea, rest of today, breezy. Southeast winds 15 to 25 miles per hour. Showers and chance of thunderstorms. Cloudy. Highs in the upper 60s. Tonight, east winds 10 to 15 miles per hour, shifting to the northwest 10 to 20 miles per hour in the late evening and overnight. Showers likely and slight chance of thunderstorms in the evening. Mostly cloudy. Lows in the lower 50s. For Eastern Lake Sakakawea, rest of today, breezy. Southeast winds 15 to 25 miles per hour. Showers and chance of thunderstorms. Cloudy. Highs in the lower 70s. Tonight, southeast winds 10 to 15 miles per hour, shifting to the west 10 to 20 miles per hour after midnight. Showers likely and chance of thunderstorms. Mostly cloudy. Lows in the mid-50s. For Northern Lake Oahe, rest of today, southeast winds 15 to 20 miles per hour. Chance of showers late in the morning. Chance of thunderstorms through the day. Partly sunny. Highs in the upper 70s. Tonight, southeast winds 10 to 15 miles per hour, shifting to the west early in the morning. Chance of showers and slight chance of thunderstorms until early morning. Mostly cloudy. Lows in the upper 50s. Here are the weather conditions at 1 p.m. Central Daylight Time. Bismarck, light rain was falling. Temperature 68 degrees, relative humidity 93%. Wind east at 8 miles an hour. Pressure 30.02 inches and falling. Mendon, light rain was falling. 66 degrees, relative humidity 100%. Wind east at 13 miles an hour. Hazen, light rain was falling. 66 degrees, relative humidity 100%. Harvey, partly sunny. 66 degrees, relative humidity 100%. Minot, light rain was falling. 66 degrees, relative humidity 90%. Wind southeast at 10 miles an hour. Dickinson, light rain and fog were reported. 67 degrees, relative humidity 93%. Wind south at 16 miles an hour, gusting to 25. Elsewhere around North Dakota, at Devil's Lake, rain was falling, with a temperature of 68. It was 65 at Garrison. At Fargo, it was mostly sunny, with a temperature of 84. It was partly sunny, with a temperature of 76 at Jamestown, and 79 at Grand Forks. At Williston, rain and fog were reported, with a temperature of 61. In northern South Dakota, skies ranged from mostly sunny to partly sunny. It was 75 at Mobridge, and 79 at Aberdeen. In eastern Montana, it was cloudy. It was 67 at Miles City, 70 at Glendive, and 65 at Sydney. Once again, at Bismarck, the temperature was 68 degrees with light rain. Here are the weather conditions at 1 p.m. Central Daylight Time. Bismarck, light rain was falling. Temperature 68 degrees, relative humidity 93%. Wind east at 8 miles an hour. Pressure 30.02 inches and falling. Mendon, light rain was falling. 66 degrees, relative humidity 100%. Wind east at 13 miles an hour. Hazen, light rain was falling. 66 degrees, relative humidity 100%. Harvey, cloudy. 66 degrees, relative humidity 100%. Minot, light rain was falling. 66 degrees, relative humidity 90%. Wind southeast at 10 miles an hour. Dickinson, light rain and fog were reported. 67 degrees, relative humidity 93%. Wind south at 16 miles an hour, gusting to 25. Elsewhere around North Dakota, at Devil's Lake, rain was falling, with a temperature of 68. It was 65 at Garrison. At Fargo, it was mostly sunny, with a temperature of 84. It was partly sunny, with a temperature of 76 at Jamestown, and 79 at Grand Forks. At Williston, rain and fog were reported, with a temperature of 61. In northern South Dakota, skies ranged from mostly sunny to partly sunny. It was 75 at Mobridge, and 79 at Aberdeen. In eastern

Montana, it was cloudy. It was 67 at Miles City, 70 at Glendive, and 65 at Sydney. Once again, at Bismarck, the temperature was 68 degrees with light rain. The regional weather forecast from your National Weather Service office in Bismarck. Rain showers and isolated thunderstorms will continue to gradually move through the state today and will gradually exit the area overnight. Dry weather is then expected through early Sunday. An unsettled weather pattern is then expected to develop, which will continue into the upcoming work week, bringing daily chance for precipitation to various parts of the state. The detailed forecast for North Dakota, tonight, mostly cloudy. Showers likely with some thunderstorms. Lows in the mid-50s to mid-60s. Saturday, mostly cloudy in the morning, then becoming mostly sunny. Chance of morning showers east. Highs in the 70s to lower 80s. Saturday night, partly cloudy. Lows in the mid-40s to mid-50s. Sunday, partly cloudy. Chance of showers and thunderstorms west and central, mainly overnight. Highs in the 70s to lower 80s. Here is the forecast for the Bismarck, Minden listening area. Rest of today, mostly cloudy. A chance of showers and a slight chance of thunderstorms late in the morning, then showers and a chance of thunderstorms in the afternoon. Highs in the mid-70s. Southeast winds around 15 miles per hour with gusts up to 30 miles per hour. Tonight, mostly cloudy. Showers likely and a chance of thunderstorms in the evening. Lows in the upper 50s. Southeast winds 5 to 10 miles per hour, becoming west after midnight. Chance of rain 70%. Saturday, decreasing clouds. Highs in the upper 70s. Northwest winds around 15 miles per hour with gusts up to 25 miles per hour. Saturday night, decreasing clouds. Lows in the lower 50s. Northwest winds 5 to 10 miles per hour. Sunday, sunny. Highs in the upper 70s. West winds around 5 miles per hour. Sunday night, partly cloudy. A slight chance of showers in the evening, then showers likely and a slight chance of thunderstorms after midnight. Lows in the mid-50s. Chance of rain 60%. Monday, mostly sunny. A slight chance of showers in the morning. Highs in the mid-80s. Chance of rain 20%. Monday night, mostly cloudy with a slight chance of thunderstorms. A slight chance of showers in the evening, then a chance of showers after midnight. Lows in the mid-50s. Chance of rain 40%. Tuesday, decreasing clouds. Showers likely. A slight chance of thunderstorms in the morning, then a chance of thunderstorms in the afternoon. Highs in the mid-70s. Chance of rain 60%. Tuesday night, mostly cloudy. A chance of showers and a slight chance of thunderstorms in the evening, then a slight chance of showers after midnight. Lows in the lower 50s. Chance of rain 30%. Wednesday, mostly sunny with a slight chance of showers. A slight chance of thunderstorms in the afternoon. Highs in the mid-70s. Chance of rain 20%. Wednesday night, a slight chance of thunderstorms in the evening. Partly cloudy with a slight chance of showers. Lows in the lower 50s. Chance of rain 20%. Thursday, mostly sunny with a slight chance of showers. A slight chance of thunderstorms in the afternoon. Highs around 80. Chance of rain 20%. For Western Lake Sakakawea, rest of today, breezy. Southeast winds 15 to 25 miles per hour. Showers and chance of thunderstorms. Cloudy. Highs in the upper 60s. Tonight, east winds 10 to 15 miles per hour, shifting to the northwest 10 to 20 miles per hour in the late evening and overnight. Showers likely and slight chance of thunderstorms in the evening. Mostly cloudy. Lows in the lower 50s. For Eastern Lake Sakakawea, rest of today, breezy. Southeast winds 15 to 25 miles per hour. Showers and chance of thunderstorms. Cloudy. Highs in the lower 70s. Tonight, southeast winds 10 to 15 miles per hour, shifting to the west 10 to 20 miles per hour after midnight. Showers likely and chance of thunderstorms. Mostly cloudy. Lows in the mid-50s. For Northern Lake Oahe, rest of today.

southeast winds 15 to 20 miles per hour. Chance of showers late in the morning. Chance of thunderstorms through the day. Partly sunny. Highs in the upper 70s. Tonight, southeast winds 10 to 15 miles per hour shifting to the west early in the morning. Chance of showers and slight chance of thunderstorms until early morning. Mostly cloudy. Lows in the upper 50s. Here are the weather conditions at 1 p.m. Central Daylight Time. Bismarck, light rain was falling. Temperature 68 degrees, relative humidity 93%. Wind east at 8 miles an hour. Pressure 30.02 inches and falling. Mendon, light rain was falling. 66 degrees, relative humidity 100%. Wind east at 13 miles an hour. Hazen, light rain was falling. 66 degrees, relative humidity 100%. Harvey, cloudy. 66 degrees, relative humidity 100%. Minot, light rain was falling. 66 degrees, relative humidity 90%. Wind southeast at 10 miles an hour. Dickinson, light rain and fog were reported. 67 degrees, relative humidity 93%. Wind south at 16 miles an hour, gusting to 25. Elsewhere around North Dakota, at Devil's Lake, rain was falling, with a temperature of 68. It was 65 at Garrison. At Fargo, it was mostly sunny, with a temperature of 84. It was partly sunny, with a temperature of 76 at Jamestown, and 79 at Grand Forks. At Williston, rain and fog were reported, with a temperature of 61. In northern South Dakota, skies ranged from mostly sunny to partly sunny. It was 75 at Mobridge, and 79 at Aberdeen. In eastern Montana, it was cloudy. It was 67 at Miles City, 70 at Glendive, and 65 at Sydney. Once again, at Bismarck, the temperature was 68 degrees with light rain. The regional weather forecast from your National Weather Service office in Bismarck. Rain showers and isolated thunderstorms will continue to gradually move through the state today and will gradually exit the area overnight. Dry weather is then expected through early Sunday. An unsettled weather pattern is then expected to develop, which will continue into the upcoming work week, bringing daily chance for precipitation to various parts of the state. The detailed forecast for North Dakota, tonight, mostly cloudy. Showers likely with some thunderstorms. Lows in the mid-50s to mid-60s. Saturday, mostly cloudy in the morning, then becoming mostly sunny. Chance of morning showers east. Highs in the 70s to lower 80s. Saturday night, partly cloudy. Lows in the mid-40s to mid-50s. Sunday, partly cloudy. Chance of showers and thunderstorms west and central, mainly overnight. Highs in the 70s to lower 80s. Here is the forecast for the Bismarck-Mendon listening area. Rest of today, mostly cloudy. A chance of showers and a slight chance of thunderstorms late in the morning, then showers and a chance of thunderstorms in the afternoon. Highs in the mid-70s. Southeast winds around 15 miles per hour with gusts up to 30 miles per hour. Tonight, mostly cloudy. Showers likely and a chance of thunderstorms in the evening. Lows in the upper 50s. Southeast winds 5 to 10 miles per hour, becoming west after midnight. Chance of rain 70%. Saturday, decreasing clouds. Highs in the upper 70s. Northwest winds around 15 miles per hour with gusts up to 25 miles per hour. Saturday night, decreasing clouds. Lows in the lower 50s. Northwest winds 5 to 10 miles per hour. Sunday, sunny. Highs in the upper 70s. West winds around 5 miles per hour. Sunday night, partly cloudy. A slight chance of showers in the evening, then showers likely and a slight chance of thunderstorms after midnight. Lows in the mid-50s. Chance of rain 60%. Monday, mostly sunny. A slight chance of showers in the morning. Highs in the mid-80s. Chance of rain 20%. Monday night, mostly cloudy with a slight chance of thunderstorms. A slight chance of showers in the evening, then a chance of showers after midnight. Lows in the mid-50s. Chance of rain 40%. Tuesday, decreasing clouds.

showers likely. A slight chance of thunderstorms in the morning, then a chance of thunderstorms in the afternoon. Highs in the mid-70s. Chance of rain 60%. Tuesday night, mostly cloudy. A chance of showers and a slight chance of thunderstorms in the evening, then a slight chance of showers after midnight. Lows in the lower 50s. Chance of rain 30%. Wednesday, mostly sunny with a slight chance of showers. A slight chance of thunderstorms in the afternoon. Highs in the mid-70s. Chance of rain 20%. Wednesday night, a slight chance of thunderstorms in the evening. Partly cloudy with a slight chance of showers. Lows in the lower 50s. Chance of rain 20%. Thursday, mostly sunny with a slight chance of showers. A slight chance of thunderstorms in the afternoon. Highs around 80. Chance of rain 20%. For Western Lake Sakakawea, rest of today, breezy. Southeast winds 15 to 25 miles per hour. Showers and chance of thunderstorms. Cloudy. Highs in the upper 60s. Tonight, east winds 10 to 15 miles per hour, shifting to the northwest 10 to 20 miles per hour in the late evening and overnight. Showers likely and slight chance of thunderstorms in the evening. Mostly cloudy. Lows in the lower 50s. For Eastern Lake Sakakawea, rest of today, breezy. Southeast winds 15 to 25 miles per hour. Showers and chance of thunderstorms. Cloudy. Highs in the lower 70s. Tonight, southeast winds 10 to 15 miles per hour, shifting to the west 10 to 20 miles per hour after midnight. Showers likely and chance of thunderstorms. Mostly cloudy. Lows in the mid-50s. For Northern Lake Oahe, rest of today, southeast winds 15 to 20 miles per hour. Chance of showers late in the morning. Chance of thunderstorms through the day. Partly sunny. Highs in the upper 70s. Tonight, southeast winds 10 to 15 miles per hour, shifting to the west early in the morning. Chance of showers and slight chance of thunderstorms until early morning. Mostly cloudy. Lows in the upper 50s. Here are the weather conditions at 1 p.m. Central Daylight Time. Bismarck, light rain was falling. Temperature 68 degrees, relative humidity 93%. Wind east at 8 miles an hour. Pressure 30.02 inches and falling. Mendon, light rain was falling. 66 degrees, relative humidity 100%. Wind east at 13 miles an hour. Hazen, light rain was falling. 66 degrees, relative humidity 100%. Harvey, cloudy. 66 degrees, relative humidity 100%. Minot, light rain was falling. 66 degrees, relative humidity 90%. Wind southeast at 10 miles an hour. Dickinson, light rain and fog were reported. 67 degrees, relative humidity 93%. Wind south at 16 miles an hour, gusting to 25. Elsewhere around North Dakota, at Devil's Lake, rain was falling, with a temperature of 68. It was 65 at Garrison. At Fargo, it was mostly sunny, with a temperature of 84. It was partly sunny, with a temperature of 76 at Jamestown, and 79 at Grand Forks. At Williston, rain and fog were reported, with a temperature of 61. In northern South Dakota, skies ranged from mostly sunny to partly sunny. It was 75 at Mobridge, and 79 at Aberdeen. In eastern Montana, it was cloudy. It was 67 at Miles City, 70 at Glendive, and 65 at Sydney. Once again, at Bismarck, the temperature was 68 degrees with light rain. The regional weather forecast from your National Weather Service office in Bismarck. Rain showers and isolated thunderstorms will continue to gradually move through the state today and will gradually exit the area overnight. Dry weather is then expected through early Sunday. An unsettled weather pattern is then expected to develop, which will continue into the upcoming work week, bringing daily chance for precipitation to various parts of the state. The detailed forecast for North Dakota, tonight, mostly cloudy. Showers likely with some thunderstorms. Lows in the mid-50s to mid-60s. Saturday, mostly cloudy in the morning, then becoming mostly sunny. Chance of morning showers east.
Highs in the 70s to lower 80s. Saturday night, partly cloudy. Lows in the mid-40s to mid-50s. Sunday, partly cloudy. Chance of showers and thunderstorms west and central, mainly overnight. Highs in the 70s to lower 80s. Here is the forecast for the Bismarck Minden listening area. Rest of today, mostly cloudy. A chance of showers and a slight chance of thunderstorms late in the morning, then showers and a chance of thunderstorms in the afternoon. Highs in the mid-70s. Southeast winds around 15 miles per hour with gusts up to 30 miles per hour. Tonight, mostly cloudy. Showers likely and a chance of thunderstorms in the evening. Lows in the upper 50s. Southeast winds 5 to 10 miles per hour, becoming west after midnight. Chance of rain 70%. Saturday, decreasing clouds. Highs in the upper 70s. Northwest winds around 15 miles per hour with gusts up to 25 miles per hour. Saturday night, decreasing clouds. Lows in the lower 50s. Northwest winds 5 to 10 miles per hour. Sunday, sunny. Highs in the upper 70s. West winds around 5 miles per hour. Sunday night, partly cloudy. A slight chance of showers in the evening, then showers likely and a slight chance of thunderstorms after midnight. Lows in the mid-50s. Chance of rain 60%. Monday, mostly sunny. A slight chance of showers in the morning. Highs in the mid-80s. Chance of rain 20%. Monday night, mostly cloudy with a slight chance of thunderstorms. A slight chance of showers in the evening, then a chance of showers after midnight. Lows in the mid-50s. Chance of rain 40%. Tuesday, decreasing clouds. Showers likely. A slight chance of thunderstorms in the morning, then a chance of thunderstorms in the afternoon. Highs in the mid-70s. Chance of rain 60%. Tuesday night, mostly cloudy. A chance of showers and a slight chance of thunderstorms in the evening, then a slight chance of showers after midnight. Lows in the lower 50s. Chance of rain 30%. Wednesday, mostly sunny with a slight chance of showers. A slight chance of thunderstorms in the afternoon. Highs in the mid-70s. Chance of rain 20%. Wednesday night, a slight chance of thunderstorms in the evening. Partly cloudy with a slight chance of showers. Lows in the lower 50s. Chance of rain 20%. Thursday, mostly sunny with a slight chance of showers. A slight chance of thunderstorms in the afternoon. Highs around 80. Chance of rain 20%. 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Providing weather information 24 hours a day from your National Weather Service office in Bismarck. Here is the forecast for the Bismarck Minden listening area. Rest of today, showers and a chance of thunderstorms. Highs in the mid-70s. Southeast winds around 15 miles per hour with gusts up to 30 miles per hour. Tonight, mostly cloudy. Showers likely and a chance of thunderstorms in the evening. Lows in the upper 50s. Southeast winds 5 to 10 miles per hour, becoming west after midnight. Chance of rain 70%. Saturday, decreasing clouds. Highs in the upper 70s. Northwest winds around 15 miles per hour with gusts up to 25 miles per hour. Saturday, decreasing clouds. Highs in the upper 70s. Northwest winds around 15 miles per hour with gusts up to 25 miles per hour. Saturday night, decreasing clouds. Lows in the lower 50s. Northwest winds 5 to 10 miles per hour. Sunday, sunny. Highs in the upper 70s. West winds around 5 miles per hour. Sunday night, partly cloudy. A slight chance of showers in the evening, then showers likely and a slight chance of thunderstorms after midnight. Lows in the mid-50s. Chance of rain 60%. Monday, mostly sunny. A slight chance of showers in the morning. Highs in the mid-80s. Chance of rain 20%. Monday night, increasing clouds. A chance of showers. A chance of thunderstorms in the evening, then a slight chance of thunderstorms after

Midnight. Lows in the mid-50s. Chance of rain 30%. Tuesday, decreasing clouds. Showers likely. A slight chance of thunderstorms in the morning, then a chance of thunderstorms in the afternoon. Highs in the mid-70s. Chance of rain 60%. Tuesday night, mostly cloudy with a chance of showers and a slight chance of thunderstorms in the evening, then partly cloudy with a slight chance of showers after midnight. Lows in the lower 50s. Chance of rain 30%. Wednesday, partly sunny with a slight chance of showers. A slight chance of thunderstorms in the afternoon. Highs in the mid-70s. Chance of rain 20%. Wednesday night, a slight chance of thunderstorms in the evening. Partly cloudy with a slight chance of showers. Lows in the lower 50s. Chance of rain 20%. Thursday, partly sunny with a slight chance of showers in the morning, then sunny in the afternoon. Highs around 80. Chance of rain 20%. For Western Lake Sakakawea, rest of today, breezy. Southeast winds 15 to 25 miles per hour. Showers and chance of thunderstorms. Cloudy. Highs in the upper 60s. Tonight, east winds 10 to 15 miles per hour shifting to the northwest 10 to 20 miles per hour in the late evening and overnight. Showers likely and slight chance of thunderstorms in the evening. Mostly cloudy. Lows in the lower 50s. For Eastern Lake Sakakawea, rest of today, breezy. Southeast winds 15 to 25 miles per hour. Showers and chance of thunderstorms. Cloudy. Highs in the lower 70s. Tonight, southeast winds 10 to 15 miles per hour shifting to the west 10 to 20 miles per hour after midnight. Showers likely and chance of thunderstorms. Mostly cloudy. Lows in the mid-50s. For Northern Lake Oahe, rest of today, southeast winds 15 to 20 miles per hour. Chance of showers late in the morning. Chance of thunderstorms through the day. Partly sunny. Highs in the upper 70s. Tonight, southeast winds 10 to 15 miles per hour shifting to the west early in the morning. Chance of showers and slight chance of thunderstorms until early morning. Mostly cloudy. Lows in the upper 50s. Here are the weather conditions at 1 p.m. Central Daylight Time. Bismarck, light rain was falling. Temperature 68 degrees, relative humidity 93%. Wind east at 8 miles an hour. Pressure 30.02 inches and falling. Mendan, light rain was falling. 66 degrees, relative humidity 100%. Wind east at 13 miles an hour. Hazen, light rain was falling. 66 degrees, relative humidity 100%. Harvey, cloudy. 66 degrees, relative humidity 100%. Minot, light rain was falling. 66 degrees, relative humidity 90%. Wind southeast at 10 miles an hour. Dickinson, light rain and fog were reported. 67 degrees, relative humidity 93%. Wind south at 16 miles an hour, gusting to 25. Elsewhere around North Dakota, at Devil's Lake, rain was falling, with a temperature of 68. It was 65 at Garrison. At Fargo, it was mostly sunny, with a temperature of 84. It was partly sunny, with a temperature of 76 at Jamestown, and 79 at Grand Forks. At Williston, rain and fog were reported, with a temperature of 61. In northern South Dakota, skies ranged from mostly sunny to partly sunny. It was 75 at Mobridge, and 79 at Aberdeen. In eastern Montana, it was cloudy. It was 67 at Miles City, 70 at Glendive, and 65 at Sydney. Once again, at Bismarck, the temperature was 68 degrees with light rain. The regional weather forecast from your National Weather Service office in Bismarck. Rain showers and isolated thunderstorms will continue to gradually move through the state today and will gradually exit the area overnight. Dry weather is then expected through early Sunday. An unsettled weather pattern is then expected to develop, which will continue into the upcoming work week, bringing daily chance for precipitation to various parts of the state. The detailed forecast for North Dakota, tonight, mostly cloudy. Showers likely with some thunderstorms. Lows in the mid-50s to mid-60s.

the upper 50s. Southeast winds 5 to 10 miles per hour, becoming west after midnight. Chance of rain 70%. Saturday, decreasing clouds. Highs in the upper 70s. Northwest winds around 15 miles per hour with gusts up to 25 miles per hour. Saturday night, decreasing clouds. Lows in the lower 50s. Northwest winds 5 to 10 miles per hour. Sunday, sunny. Highs in the upper 70s. West winds around 5 miles per hour. Sunday night, partly cloudy. A slight chance of showers in the evening, then showers likely and a slight chance of thunderstorms after midnight. Lows in the mid-50s. Chance of rain 60%. Monday, mostly sunny. A slight chance of showers in the morning. Highs in the mid-80s. Chance of rain 20%. Monday night, increasing clouds. A chance of showers. A chance of thunderstorms in the evening, then a slight chance of thunderstorms after midnight. Lows in the mid-50s. Chance of rain 30%. Tuesday, decreasing clouds. Showers likely. A slight chance of thunderstorms in the morning, then a chance of thunderstorms in the afternoon. Highs in the mid-70s. Chance of rain 60%. Tuesday night, mostly cloudy with a chance of showers and a slight chance of thunderstorms in the evening, then partly cloudy with a slight chance of showers after midnight. Lows in the lower 50s. Chance of rain 30%. Wednesday, partly sunny with a slight chance of showers. A slight chance of thunderstorms in the afternoon. Highs in the mid-70s. Chance of rain 20%. Wednesday night, a slight chance of thunderstorms in the evening. Partly cloudy with a slight chance of showers. Lows in the lower 50s. Chance of rain 20%. Thursday, partly sunny with a slight chance of showers in the morning, then sunny in the afternoon. Highs around 80. Chance of rain 20%. For Western Lakes Aconcagua, rest of today, breezy. Southeast winds 15 to 25 miles per hour. Showers and chance of thunderstorms. Cloudy. Highs in the upper 60s. Tonight, east winds 10 to 15 miles per hour shifting to the northwest 10 to 20 miles per hour in the late evening and overnight. Showers likely and slight chance of thunderstorms in the evening. Mostly cloudy. Lows in the lower 50s. For Eastern Lakes Aconcagua, rest of today, breezy. Southeast winds 15 to 25 miles per hour. Showers and chance of thunderstorms. Cloudy. Highs in the lower 70s. Tonight, southeast winds 10 to 15 miles per hour shifting to the west 10 to 20 miles per hour after midnight. Showers likely and chance of thunderstorms. Mostly cloudy. Lows in the mid-50s. For Northern Lake Oahe, rest of today, southeast winds 15 to 20 miles per hour. Chance of showers late in the morning. Chance of thunderstorms through the day. Partly sunny. Highs in the upper 70s. Tonight, southeast winds 10 to 15 miles per hour shifting to the west early in the morning. Chance of showers and slight chance of thunderstorms until early morning. Mostly cloudy. Lows in the upper 50s. Here are the weather conditions at 1 p.m. Central Daylight Time. Bismarck, light rain was falling. Temperature 68 degrees, relative humidity 93%. Wind east at 8 miles an hour. Pressure 30.02 inches and falling. Mendan, light rain was falling. 66 degrees, relative humidity 100%. Wind east at 13 miles an hour. Hazen, light rain was falling. 66 degrees, relative humidity 100%. Harvey, cloudy. 66 degrees, relative humidity 100%. Minot, light rain was falling. 66 degrees, relative humidity 90%. Wind southeast at 10 miles an hour. Dickinson, light rain and fog were reported. 67 degrees, relative humidity 93%. Wind south at 16 miles an hour, gusting to 25. Elsewhere around North Dakota, at Devil's Lake, rain was falling, with a temperature of 68. It was 65 at Garrison. At Fargo, it was mostly sunny, with a temperature of 84. It was partly sunny, with a temperature of 76 at James.

Town, and 79 at Grand Forks. At Williston, rain and fog were reported, with a temperature of 61. In northern South Dakota, skies ranged from mostly sunny to partly sunny. It was 75 at Mobridge, and 79 at Aberdeen. In eastern Montana, it was cloudy. It was 67 at Miles City, 70 at Glendive, and 65 at Sydney. Once again, at Bismarck, the temperature was 68 degrees with light rain. The regional weather forecast from your National Weather Service office in Bismarck. Rain showers and isolated thunderstorms will continue to gradually move through the state today and will gradually exit the area overnight. Dry weather is then expected through early Sunday. An unsettled weather pattern is then expected to develop, which will continue into the upcoming work week, bringing daily chance for precipitation to various parts of the state. The detailed forecast for North Dakota, tonight, mostly cloudy. Showers likely with some thunderstorms. Lows in the mid-50s to mid-60s. Saturday, mostly cloudy in the morning, then becoming mostly sunny. Chance of morning showers east. Highs in the 70s to lower 80s. Saturday night, partly cloudy. Lows in the mid-40s to mid-50s. Sunday, partly cloudy. Chance of showers and thunderstorms west and central, mainly overnight. Highs in the 70s to lower 80s. Here is the forecast for the Bismarck, Minden listening area. Rest of today, showers and a chance of thunderstorms. Highs in the mid-70s. Southeast winds around 15 miles per hour with gusts up to 30 miles per hour. Tonight, mostly cloudy. Showers likely and a chance of thunderstorms in the evening. Lows in the upper 50s. Southeast winds 5 to 10 miles per hour, becoming west after midnight. Chance of rain 70%. Saturday, decreasing clouds. Highs in the upper 70s. Northwest winds around 15 miles per hour with gusts up to 25 miles per hour. Saturday night, decreasing clouds. Lows in the lower 50s. Northwest winds 5 to 10 miles per hour. Sunday, sunny. Highs in the upper 70s. West winds around 5 miles per hour. Sunday night, partly cloudy. A slight chance of showers in the evening, then showers likely and a slight chance of thunderstorms after midnight. Lows in the mid-50s. Chance of rain 60%. Monday, mostly sunny. A slight chance of showers in the morning. Highs in the mid-80s. Chance of rain 20%. Monday night, increasing clouds. A chance of showers. A chance of thunderstorms in the evening, then a slight chance of thunderstorms after midnight. Lows in the mid-50s. Chance of rain 30%. Tuesday, decreasing clouds. Showers likely. A slight chance of thunderstorms in the morning, then a chance of thunderstorms in the afternoon. Highs in the mid-70s. Chance of rain 60%. Tuesday night, mostly cloudy with a chance of showers and a slight chance of thunderstorms in the evening, then partly cloudy with a slight chance of showers after midnight. Lows in the lower 50s. Chance of rain 30%. Wednesday, partly sunny with a slight chance of showers. A slight chance of thunderstorms in the afternoon. Highs in the mid-70s. Chance of rain 20%. Wednesday night, a slight chance of thunderstorms in the evening. Partly cloudy with a slight chance of showers. Lows in the lower 50s. Chance of rain 20%. Thursday, partly sunny with a slight chance of showers in the morning, then sunny in the afternoon. Highs around 80. Chance of rain 20%. For Western Lake Sakakawea, rest of today, breezy. Southeast winds 15 to 25 miles per hour. Showers and chance of thunderstorms. Cloudy. Highs in the upper 60s. Tonight, east winds 10 to 15 miles per hour, shifting to the northwest 10 to 20 miles per hour in the late evening and overnight. Showers likely and slight chance of thunderstorms in the evening. Mostly cloudy. Lows in the lower 50s. For eastern Lake Sakakawea, rest of today, breezy. Southeast winds 15 to 25 miles per hour. Showers and chance of thunderstorms. Cloudy. Highs in the lower 70s. Tonight, southeast winds 10 to 15 miles per hour, shifting to the west 10 to 20 miles.

per hour after midnight. Showers likely and chance of thunderstorms. Mostly cloudy. Lows in the mid-50s. For northern Lake Oraahe, rest of today, southeast winds 15 to 20 miles per hour. Chance of showers late in the morning. Chance of thunderstorms through the day. Partly sunny. Highs in the upper 70s. Tonight, southeast winds 10 to 15 miles per hour shifting to the west early in the morning. Chance of showers and slight chance of thunderstorms until early morning. Mostly cloudy. Lows in the upper 50s. Here are the weather conditions at 1 p.m. Central Daylight Time. Bismarck, light rain was falling. Temperature 68 degrees, relative humidity 93%. Wind east at 8 miles an hour. Pressure 30.02 inches and falling. Mendan, light rain was falling. 66 degrees, relative humidity 100%. Wind east at 13 miles an hour. Hazen, light rain was falling. 66 degrees, relative humidity 100%. Harvey, cloudy. 66 degrees, relative humidity 100%. Minot, light rain was falling. 66 degrees, relative humidity 90%. Wind southeast at 10 miles an hour. Dickinson, light rain and fog were reported. 67 degrees, relative humidity 93%. Wind south at 16 miles an hour, gusting to 25. Elsewhere around North Dakota, at Devil's Lake, rain was falling, with a temperature of 68. It was 65 at Garrison. At Fargo, it was mostly sunny, with a temperature of 84. It was partly sunny, with a temperature of 76 at Jamestown, and 79 at Grand Forks. At Williston, rain and fog were reported, with a temperature of 61. In northern South Dakota, skies ranged from mostly sunny to partly sunny. It was 75 at Mobridge, and 79 at Aberdeen. In eastern Montana, it was cloudy. It was 67 at Miles City, 70 at Glendive, and 65 at Sydney. Once again, at Bismarck, the temperature was 68 degrees with light rain. The regional weather forecast from your National Weather Service office in Bismarck. Rain showers and isolated thunderstorms will continue to gradually move through the state today and will gradually exit the area overnight. Dry weather is then expected through early Sunday. An unsettled weather pattern is then expected to develop, which will continue into the upcoming work week, bringing daily chance for precipitation to various parts of the state. The detailed forecast for North Dakota, tonight, mostly cloudy. Showers likely with some thunderstorms. Lows in the mid-50s to mid-60s. Saturday, mostly cloudy in the morning, then becoming mostly sunny. Chance of morning showers east. Highs in the 70s to lower 80s. Saturday night, partly cloudy. Lows in the mid-40s to mid-50s. Sunday, partly cloudy. Chance of showers and thunderstorms west and central, mainly overnight. Highs in the 70s to lower 80s. Here is the forecast for the Bismarck-Mendon listening area. Rest of today, showers and a chance of thunderstorms. Highs in the mid-70s. Southeast winds around 15 miles per hour with gusts up to 30 miles per hour. Tonight, mostly cloudy. Showers likely and a chance of thunderstorms in the evening. Lows in the upper 50s. Southeast winds 5 to 10 miles per hour, becoming west after midnight. Chance of rain 70%. Saturday, decreasing clouds. Highs in the upper 70s. Northwest winds around 15 miles per hour with gusts up to 25 miles per hour. Saturday night, decreasing clouds. Lows in the lower 50s. Northwest winds 5 to 10 miles per hour. Sunday, sunny. Highs in the upper 70s. West winds around 5 miles per hour. Sunday night, partly cloudy. A slight chance of showers in the evening, then showers likely and a slight chance of thunderstorms after midnight. Lows in the mid-50s. Chance of rain 60%. Monday, mostly sunny. A slight chance of showers in the morning. Highs in the mid-80s. Chance of rain 20%. Monday night, increasing clouds. A chance of showers. A chance of thunderstorms in the evening, then a slight chance of thunderstorms after midnight.

lows in the mid-50s. Chance of rain 30%. Tuesday, decreasing clouds. Showers likely. A slight chance of thunderstorms in the morning, then a chance of thunderstorms in the afternoon. Highs in the mid-70s. Chance of rain 60%. Tuesday night, mostly cloudy with a chance of showers and a slight chance of thunderstorms in the evening, then partly cloudy with a slight chance of showers after midnight. Lows in the lower 50s. Chance of rain 30%. Wednesday, partly sunny with a slight chance of showers. A slight chance of thunderstorms in the afternoon. Highs in the mid-70s. Chance of rain 20%. Wednesday night, a slight chance of thunderstorms in the evening. Partly cloudy with a slight chance of showers. Lows in the lower 50s. Chance of rain 20%. Thursday, partly sunny with a slight chance of showers in the morning, then sunny in the afternoon. Highs around 80. Chance of rain 20%. For Western Lake Sakakawea, rest of today, breezy. Southeast winds 15 to 25 miles per hour. Showers and chance of thunderstorms. Cloudy. Highs in the upper 60s. Tonight, east winds 10 to 15 miles per hour, shifting to the northwest 10 to 20 miles per hour in the late evening and overnight. Showers likely and slight chance of thunderstorms in the evening. Mostly cloudy. Lows in the lower 50s. For Eastern Lake Sakakawea, rest of today, breezy. Southeast winds 15 to 25 miles per hour. Showers and chance of thunderstorms. Cloudy. Highs in the lower 70s. Tonight, southeast winds 10 to 15 miles per hour, shifting to the west 10 to 20 miles per hour after midnight. Showers likely and chance of thunderstorms. Mostly cloudy. Lows in the mid-50s. For Northern Lake Oahe, rest of today, southeast winds 15 to 20 miles per hour. Chance of showers late in the morning. Chance of thunderstorms through the day. Partly sunny. Highs in the upper 70s. Tonight, southeast winds 10 to 15 miles per hour, shifting to the west early in the morning. Chance of showers and slight chance of thunderstorms until early morning. Mostly cloudy. Lows in the upper 50s. Here are the weather conditions at 1 p.m. Central Daylight Time. Bismarck, light rain was falling. Temperature 68 degrees, relative humidity 93%. Wind east at 8 miles an hour. Pressure 30.02 inches and falling. Menden, light rain was falling. 66 degrees, relative humidity 100%. Wind east at 13 miles an hour. Hazen, light rain was falling. 66 degrees, relative humidity 100%. Harvey, cloudy. 66 degrees, relative humidity 100%. Minot, light rain was falling. 66 degrees, relative humidity 90%. Wind southeast at 10 miles an hour. Dickinson, light rain and fog were reported. 67 degrees, relative humidity 93%. Wind south at 16 miles an hour, gusting to 25. Elsewhere around North Dakota, at Devil's Lake, rain was falling, with a temperature of 68. It was 65 at Garrison. At Fargo, it was mostly sunny, with a temperature of 84. It was partly sunny, with a temperature of 76 at Jamestown, and 79 at Grand Forks. At Williston, rain and fog were reported, with a temperature of 61. In northern South Dakota, skies ranged from mostly sunny to partly sunny. It was 75 at Mobridge, and 79 at Aberdeen. In eastern Montana, it was cloudy. It was 67 at Miles City, 70 at Glendive, and 65 at Sydney. Once again, at Bismarck, the temperature was 68 degrees with light rain. The regional weather forecast from your National Weather Service office in Bismarck. Rain showers and isolated thunderstorms will continue to gradually move through the state today and will gradually exit the area overnight. Dry weather is then expected through early Sunday. An unsettled weather pattern is then expected to develop, which will continue into the upcoming work week, bringing daily chance for precipitation to various parts of the state. The detailed forecast for North Dakota, tonight, mostly cloudy. Showers likely with some thunderstorms. Lows in the mid-50s to mid-60s.
Saturday, mostly cloudy in the morning, then becoming mostly sunny. Chance of morning showers east. Highs in the 70s to lower 80s. Saturday night, partly cloudy. Lows in the mid-40s to mid-50s. Sunday, partly cloudy. Chance of showers and thunderstorms west and central, mainly overnight. Highs in the 70s to lower 80s. 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Providing weather information 24 hours a day from your National Weather Service office in Bismarck. Here is the forecast for the Bismarck Minden listening area. Rest of today, showers and a chance of thunderstorms. Highs in the mid-70s. Southeast winds around 15 miles per hour with gusts up to 30 miles per hour. Tonight, mostly cloudy. Showers likely and a chance of thunderstorms in the evening. Lows in the upper 50s. Southeast winds 5 to 10 miles per hour, becoming west after midnight. Chance of rain 70%. Saturday, decreasing clouds. Highs in the upper 70s. Northwest winds around 15 miles per hour with gusts up to 25 miles per hour. Saturday night, decreasing clouds. Lows in the lower 50s. Northwest winds 5 to 10 miles per hour. Sunday, sunny. Highs in the upper 70s. West winds around 5 miles per hour. Sunday night, partly cloudy. A slight chance of showers in the evening, then showers likely and a slight chance of thunderstorms after midnight. Lows in the mid-50s. Chance of rain 60%. Monday, mostly sunny. A slight chance of showers in the morning. Highs in the mid-80s. Chance of rain 20%. Monday night, increasing clouds. A chance of showers. A chance of thunderstorms in the evening, then a slight chance of thunderstorms after midnight. Lows in the mid-50s. Chance of rain 30%. Tuesday, decreasing clouds. Showers likely. A slight chance of thunderstorms in the morning, then a chance of thunderstorms in the afternoon. Highs in the mid-70s. Chance of rain 60%. Tuesday night, mostly cloudy with a chance of showers and a slight chance of thunderstorms in the evening, then partly cloudy with a slight chance of showers after midnight. Lows in the lower 50s. Chance of rain 30%. Wednesday, partly sunny with a slight chance of showers. A slight chance of thunderstorms in the afternoon. Highs in the mid-70s. Chance of rain 20%. Wednesday night, a slight chance of thunderstorms in the evening. Partly cloudy with a slight chance of showers. Lows in the lower 50s. Chance of rain 20%. Thursday, partly sunny with a slight chance of showers in the morning, then sunny in the afternoon. Highs around 80. Chance of rain 20%. For Western Lake Sakakawea, rest of today, breezy. Southeast winds 15 to 25 miles per hour. Showers and chance of thunderstorms. Cloudy. Highs in the upper 60s. Tonight, east winds 10 to 15 miles per hour shifting to the northwest 10 to 20 miles per hour in the late evening and overnight. Showers likely and slight chance of thunderstorms in the evening. Mostly cloudy. Lows in the lower 50s. For Eastern Lake Sakakawea, rest of today, breezy. Southeast winds 15 to 25 miles per hour. Showers and chance of thunderstorms. Cloudy. Highs in the lower 70s. Tonight, southeast winds 10 to 15 miles per hour shifting to the west 10 to 20 miles per hour after midnight. Showers likely and chance of thunderstorms. Mostly cloudy. Lows in the mid-50s. For Northern Lake Oahe, rest of today, southeast winds 15 to 20 miles per hour. Chance of showers late in the morning. Chance of thunderstorms through the day. Partly sunny. Highs in the upper 70s. Tonight, southeast winds 10 to 15 miles per hour shifting to the west early in the morning. Chance of showers and slight chance of thunderstorms until early morning. Mostly cloudy. Lows in the upper 50s. Here are the weather conditions at 2 p.m. Central Daylight Time. Bismarck, light rain was falling. Temperature 71 degrees, relative humidity 87%.
Wind east at 8 miles an hour.

Pressure 30.01 inches and falling. Mandan, cloudy. 68 degrees, relative humidity 100%. Wind southeast at 12 miles an hour. Hazen, drizzle was falling. 66 degrees, relative humidity 100%. Wind east at 10 miles an hour. Harvey, partly sunny. 68 degrees, relative humidity 100%. Wind east at 9 miles an hour. Minot, light rain was falling. 66 degrees, relative humidity 93%. Wind east at 9 miles an hour. Dickinson, cloudy. 68 degrees, relative humidity 93%. Wind south at 20 miles an hour, gusting to 26. Elsewhere around North Dakota, at Devil's Lake, rain was falling with a temperature of 67. It was 65 at Garrison. At Fargo, it was mostly sunny with a temperature of 84. It was partly sunny with a temperature of 77 at Jamestown and 80 at Grand Forks. At Williston, rain and fog were reported with a temperature of 61. In northern South Dakota, at Aberdeen, it was mostly sunny with a temperature of 81. At Mobridge, it was cloudy with a temperature of 77. In eastern Montana, it was cloudy. It was 67 at Miles City, 71 at Glendive, and 66 at Sydney. Once again, at Bismarck, the temperature was 71 degrees with light rain. The regional weather forecast from your National Weather Service office in Bismarck. Rain showers and isolated thunderstorms will continue to gradually move through the state today and will gradually exit the area overnight. Dry weather is then expected through early Sunday. An unsettled weather pattern is then expected to develop, which will continue into the upcoming work week, bringing daily chance for precipitation to various parts of the state. The detailed forecast for North Dakota, tonight, mostly cloudy. Showers likely with some thunderstorms. Lows in the mid-50s to mid-60s. Saturday, mostly cloudy in the morning, then becoming mostly sunny. Chance of morning showers east. Highs in the 70s to lower 80s. Saturday night, partly cloudy. Lows in the mid-40s to mid-50s. Sunday, partly cloudy. Chance of showers and thunderstorms west and central, mainly overnight. Highs in the 70s to lower 80s. Here is the forecast for the Bismarck, Mandan listening area. Rest of today, showers and a chance of thunderstorms. Highs in the mid-70s. Southeast winds around 15 miles per hour with gusts up to 30 miles per hour. Tonight, mostly cloudy. Showers likely and a chance of thunderstorms in the evening. Lows in the upper 50s. Southeast winds 5 to 10 miles per hour, becoming west after midnight. Chance of rain 70%. Saturday, decreasing clouds. Highs in the upper 70s. Northwest winds around 15 miles per hour with gusts up to 25 miles per hour. Saturday night, decreasing clouds. Lows in the lower 50s. Northwest winds 5 to 10 miles per hour. Sunday, sunny. Highs in the upper 70s. West winds around 5 miles per hour. Sunday night, partly cloudy. A slight chance of showers in the evening, then showers likely and a slight chance of thunderstorms after midnight. Lows in the mid-50s. Chance of rain 60%. Monday, mostly sunny. A slight chance of showers in the morning. Highs in the mid-80s. Chance of rain 20%. Monday night, increasing clouds. A chance of showers. A chance of thunderstorms in the evening, then a slight chance of thunderstorms after midnight. Lows in the mid-50s. Chance of rain 30%. Tuesday, decreasing clouds. Showers likely. A slight chance of thunderstorms in the morning, then a chance of thunderstorms in the afternoon. Highs in the mid-70s. Chance of rain 60%. Tuesday night, mostly cloudy with a chance of showers and a slight chance of thunderstorms in the evening, then partly cloudy with a slight chance of showers after midnight. Lows in the lower 50s. Chance of rain 30%. Wednesday, partly sunny with a slight chance of showers. A slight chance of thunderstorms in the afternoon. Highs in the mid-70s. Chance of rain 20%. Wednesday night, a slight chance of thunderstorms in the evening.
partly cloudy with a slight

chance of showers. Lows in the lower 50s. Chance of rain 20%. Thursday, partly sunny with a slight chance of showers in the morning, then sunny in the afternoon. Highs around 80. Chance of rain 20%. For Western Lake Sakakawea, rest of today, breezy. Southeast winds 15 to 25 miles per hour. Showers and chance of thunderstorms. Cloudy. Highs in the upper 60s. Tonight, east winds 10 to 15 miles per hour shifting to the northwest 10 to 20 miles per hour in the late evening and overnight. Showers likely and slight chance of thunderstorms in the evening. Mostly cloudy. Lows in the lower 50s. For Eastern Lake Sakakawea, rest of today, breezy. Southeast winds 15 to 25 miles per hour. Showers and chance of thunderstorms. Cloudy. Highs in the lower 70s. Tonight, southeast winds 10 to 15 miles per hour shifting to the west 10 to 20 miles per hour after midnight. Showers likely and chance of thunderstorms. Mostly cloudy. Lows in the mid-50s. For Northern Lake Oahe, rest of today, southeast winds 15 to 20 miles per hour. Chance of showers late in the morning. Chance of thunderstorms through the day. Partly sunny. Highs in the upper 70s. Tonight, southeast winds 10 to 15 miles per hour shifting to the west early in the morning. Chance of showers and slight chance of thunderstorms until early morning. Mostly cloudy. Lows in the upper 50s. Here are the weather conditions at 2 p.m. Central Daylight Time. Bismarck, light rain was falling. Temperature 71 degrees, relative humidity 87%. Wind east at 8 miles an hour. Pressure 30.01 inches and falling. Mendon, cloudy. 68 degrees, relative humidity 100%. Wind southeast at 12 miles an hour. Hazen, drizzle was falling. 66 degrees, relative humidity 100%. Wind east at 10 miles an hour. Harvey, partly sunny. 68 degrees, relative humidity 100%. Wind east at 9 miles an hour. Minot, light rain was falling. 66 degrees, relative humidity 93%. Wind east at 9 miles an hour. Dickinson, cloudy. 68 degrees, relative humidity 93%. Wind south at 20 miles an hour, gusting to 26. Elsewhere around North Dakota, at Devil's Lake, rain was falling, with a temperature of 67. It was 65 at Garrison. At Fargo, it was mostly sunny, with a temperature of 84. It was partly sunny, with a temperature of 77 at Jamestown, and 80 at Grand Forks. At Williston, rain and fog were reported, with a temperature of 61. In northern South Dakota, at Aberdeen, it was mostly sunny, with a temperature of 81. At Mobridge, it was cloudy, with a temperature of 77. In eastern Montana, it was cloudy. It was 67 at Miles City, 71 at Glendive, and 66 at Sydney. Once again, at Bismarck, the temperature was 71 degrees with light rain. The regional weather forecast from your National Weather Service office in Bismarck. Rain showers and isolated thunderstorms will continue to gradually move through the state today and will gradually exit the area overnight. Dry weather is then expected through early Sunday. An unsettled weather pattern is then expected to develop, which will continue into the upcoming work week, bringing daily chance for precipitation to various parts of the state. The detailed forecast for North Dakota, tonight, mostly cloudy. Showers likely with some thunderstorms. Lows in the mid-50s to mid-60s. Saturday, mostly cloudy in the morning, then becoming mostly sunny. Chance of morning showers east. Highs in the 70s to lower 80s. Saturday night, partly cloudy. Lows in the mid-40s to mid-50s. Sunday, partly cloudy. Chance of showers and thunderstorms west and central, mainly overnight. Highs in the 70s to lower 80s. Here is the forecast for the Bismarck-Mendon listening area. Rest of today, showers and a chance of thunderstorms. Highs in the mid-70s. Southeast winds around 15 miles per hour with gusts up to 30 miles per hour. Tonight, mostly cloudy. Showers likely and a chance of thunderstorms in the evening.

lows in the upper 50s. Southeast winds 5 to 10 miles per hour, becoming west after midnight. Chance of rain 70%. Saturday, decreasing clouds. Highs in the upper 70s. Northwest winds around 15 miles per hour with gusts up to 25 miles per hour. Saturday night, decreasing clouds. Lows in the lower 50s. Northwest winds 5 to 10 miles per hour. Sunday, sunny. Highs in the upper 70s. West winds around 5 miles per hour. Sunday night, partly cloudy. A slight chance of showers in the evening, then showers likely and a slight chance of thunderstorms after midnight. Lows in the mid-50s. Chance of rain 60%. Monday, mostly sunny. A slight chance of showers in the morning. Highs in the mid-80s. Chance of rain 20%. Monday night, increasing clouds. A chance of showers. A chance of thunderstorms in the evening, then a slight chance of thunderstorms after midnight. Lows in the mid-50s. Chance of rain 30%. Tuesday, decreasing clouds. Showers likely. A slight chance of thunderstorms in the morning, then a chance of thunderstorms in the afternoon. Highs in the mid-70s. Chance of rain 60%. Tuesday night, mostly cloudy with a chance of showers and a slight chance of thunderstorms in the evening, then partly cloudy with a slight chance of showers after midnight. Lows in the lower 50s. Chance of rain 30%. Wednesday, partly sunny with a slight chance of showers. A slight chance of thunderstorms in the afternoon. Highs in the mid-70s. Chance of rain 20%. Wednesday night, a slight chance of thunderstorms in the evening. Partly cloudy with a slight chance of showers. Lows in the lower 50s. Chance of rain 20%. Thursday, partly sunny with a slight chance of showers in the morning, then sunny in the afternoon. Highs around 80. Chance of rain 20%. For Western Lake Sakakawea, rest of today, breezy. Southeast winds 15 to 25 miles per hour. Showers and chance of thunderstorms. Cloudy. Highs in the upper 60s. Tonight, east winds 10 to 15 miles per hour, shifting to the northwest 10 to 20 miles per hour in the late evening and overnight. Showers likely and slight chance of thunderstorms in the evening. Mostly cloudy. Lows in the lower 50s. For Eastern Lake Sakakawea, rest of today, breezy. Southeast winds 15 to 25 miles per hour. Showers and chance of thunderstorms. Cloudy. Highs in the lower 70s. Tonight, southeast winds 10 to 15 miles per hour, shifting to the west 10 to 20 miles per hour after midnight. Showers likely and chance of thunderstorms. Mostly cloudy. Lows in the mid-50s. For Northern Lake Oahe, rest of today, southeast winds 15 to 20 miles per hour. Chance of showers late in the morning. Chance of thunderstorms through the day. Partly sunny. Highs in the upper 70s. Tonight, southeast winds 10 to 15 miles per hour, shifting to the west early in the morning. Chance of showers and slight chance of thunderstorms until early morning. Mostly cloudy. Lows in the upper 50s. Here are the weather conditions at 2 p.m. Central Daylight Time. Bismarck, light rain was falling. Temperature 71 degrees, relative humidity 87%. Wind east at 8 miles an hour. Pressure 30.01 inches and falling. Mendham, cloudy. 68 degrees, relative humidity 100%. Wind southeast at 12 miles an hour. Hazen, drizzle was falling. 66 degrees, relative humidity 100%. Wind east at 10 miles an hour. Harvey, partly sunny. 68 degrees, relative humidity 100%. Wind east at 9 miles an hour. Minot, light rain was falling. 66 degrees, relative humidity 93%. Wind east at 9 miles an hour. Dickinson, cloudy. 68 degrees, relative humidity 93%. Wind south at 20 miles an hour, gusting to 26. Elsewhere around North Dakota, at Devil's Lake, rain was falling, with a temperature of 67. It was 65 at Garrison. At Fargo, it was mostly sunny, with a temperature of 84.

It was partly sunny, with a temperature of 77 at Jamestown and 80 at Grand Forks. At Williston, rain and fog were reported, with a temperature of 61. In northern South Dakota, at Aberdeen, it was mostly sunny, with a temperature of 81. At Mobridge, it was cloudy, with a temperature of 77. In eastern Montana, it was cloudy. It was 67 at Miles City, 71 at Glendive, and 66 at Sydney. Once again, at Bismarck, the temperature was 71 degrees with light rain. The regional weather forecast from your National Weather Service office in Bismarck. Rain showers and isolated thunderstorms will continue to gradually move through the state today and will gradually exit the area overnight. Dry weather is then expected through early Sunday. An unsettled weather pattern is then expected to develop, which will continue into the upcoming work week, bringing daily chance for precipitation to various parts of the state. The detailed forecast for North Dakota, tonight, mostly cloudy. Showers likely with some thunderstorms. Lows in the mid-50s to mid-60s. Saturday, mostly cloudy in the morning, then becoming mostly sunny. Chance of morning showers east. Highs in the 70s to lower 80s. Saturday night, partly cloudy. Lows in the mid-40s to mid-50s. Sunday, partly cloudy. Chance of showers and thunderstorms west and central, mainly overnight. Highs in the 70s to lower 80s. Here is the forecast for the Bismarck, Minden listening area. Rest of today, showers and a chance of thunderstorms. Highs in the mid-70s. Southeast winds around 15 miles per hour with gusts up to 30 miles per hour. Tonight, mostly cloudy. Showers likely and a chance of thunderstorms in the evening. Lows in the upper 50s. Southeast winds 5 to 10 miles per hour, becoming west after midnight. Chance of rain 70%. Saturday, decreasing clouds. Highs in the upper 70s. Northwest winds around 15 miles per hour with gusts up to 25 miles per hour. Saturday night, decreasing clouds. Lows in the lower 50s. Northwest winds 5 to 10 miles per hour. Sunday, sunny. Highs in the upper 70s. West winds around 5 miles per hour. Sunday night, partly cloudy. A slight chance of showers in the evening, then showers likely and a slight chance of thunderstorms after midnight. Lows in the mid-50s. Chance of rain 60%. Monday, mostly sunny. A slight chance of showers in the morning. Highs in the mid-80s. Chance of rain 20%. Monday night, increasing clouds. A chance of showers. A chance of thunderstorms in the evening, then a slight chance of thunderstorms after midnight. Lows in the mid-50s. Chance of rain 30%. Tuesday, decreasing clouds. Showers likely. A slight chance of thunderstorms in the morning, then a chance of thunderstorms in the afternoon. Highs in the mid-70s. Chance of rain 60%. Tuesday night, mostly cloudy with a chance of showers and a slight chance of thunderstorms in the evening, then partly cloudy with a slight chance of showers after midnight. Lows in the lower 50s. Chance of rain 30%. Wednesday, partly sunny with a slight chance of showers. A slight chance of thunderstorms in the afternoon. Highs in the mid-70s. Chance of rain 20%. Wednesday night, a slight chance of thunderstorms in the evening. Partly cloudy with a slight chance of showers. Lows in the lower 50s. Chance of rain 20%. Thursday, partly sunny with a slight chance of showers in the morning, then sunny in the afternoon. Highs around 80. Chance of rain 20%. For Western Lake Sakakawea, rest of today, breezy. Southeast winds 15 to 25 miles per hour. Showers and chance of thunderstorms. Cloudy. Highs in the upper 60s. Tonight, east winds 10 to 15 miles per hour, shifting to the northwest 10 to 20 miles per hour in the late evening and overnight. Showers likely and slight chance of thunderstorms in the evening. Mostly cloudy. Lows in the lower 50s. For eastern Lake Sakakawea, rest of today, breezy. Southeast winds 15 to 25 miles per hour. Showers and chance of thunderstorms. Cloudy. Highs in the lower 70s.

Tonight, southeast winds 10 to 15 miles per hour, shifting to the west 10 to 20 miles per hour after midnight. Showers likely and chance of thunderstorms. Mostly cloudy. Lows in the mid-50s. For northern Lake Oahe, rest of today, southeast winds 15 to 20 miles per hour. Chance of showers late in the morning. Chance of thunderstorms through the day. Partly sunny. Highs in the upper 70s. Tonight, southeast winds 10 to 15 miles per hour, shifting to the west early in the morning. Chance of showers and slight chance of thunderstorms until early morning. Mostly cloudy. Lows in the upper 50s. Here are the weather conditions at 2 p.m. Central Daylight Time. Bismarck, light rain was falling. Temperature 71 degrees, relative humidity 87%. Wind east at 8 miles an hour. Pressure 30.01 inches and falling. Menden, cloudy. 68 degrees, relative humidity 100%. Wind southeast at 12 miles an hour. Hazen, drizzle was falling. 66 degrees, relative humidity 100%. Wind east at 10 miles an hour. Harvey, partly sunny. 68 degrees, relative humidity 100%. Wind east at 9 miles an hour. Minot, light rain was falling. 66 degrees, relative humidity 93%. Wind east at 9 miles an hour. Dickinson, cloudy. 68 degrees, relative humidity 93%. Wind south at 20 miles an hour, gusting to 26. Elsewhere around North Dakota, at Devil's Lake, rain was falling, with a temperature of 67. It was 65 at Garrison. At Fargo, it was mostly sunny, with a temperature of 84. It was partly sunny, with a temperature of 77 at Jamestown, and 80 at Grand Forks. At Williston, rain and fog were reported, with a temperature of 61. In northern South Dakota, at Aberdeen, it was mostly sunny, with a temperature of 81. At Mobridge, it was cloudy, with a temperature of 77. In eastern Montana, it was cloudy. It was 67 at Miles City, 71 at Glendive, and 66 at Sydney. Once again, at Bismarck, the temperature was 71 degrees with light rain. The regional weather forecast from your National Weather Service office in Bismarck. Rain showers and isolated thunderstorms will continue to gradually move through the state today and will gradually exit the area overnight. Dry weather is then expected through early Sunday. An unsettled weather pattern is then expected to develop, which will continue into the upcoming work week, bringing daily chance for precipitation to various parts of the state. The detailed forecast for North Dakota, tonight, mostly cloudy. Showers likely with some thunderstorms. Lows in the mid-50s to mid-60s. Saturday, mostly cloudy in the morning, then becoming mostly sunny. Chance of morning showers east. Highs in the 70s to lower 80s. Saturday night, partly cloudy. Lows in the mid-40s to mid-50s. Sunday, partly cloudy. Chance of showers and thunderstorms west and central, mainly overnight. Highs in the 70s to lower 80s. Here is the forecast for the Bismarck-Menden listening area. Rest of today, showers and a chance of thunderstorms. Highs in the mid-70s. Southeast winds around 15 miles per hour with gusts up to 30 miles per hour. Tonight, mostly cloudy. Showers likely and a chance of thunderstorms in the evening. Lows in the upper 50s. Southeast winds 5 to 10 miles per hour, becoming west after midnight. Chance of rain 70%. Saturday, decreasing clouds. Highs in the upper 70s. Northwest winds around 15 miles per hour with gusts up to 25 miles per hour. Saturday night, decreasing clouds. Lows in the lower 50s. Northwest winds 5 to 10 miles per hour. Sunday, sunny. Highs in the upper 70s. West winds around 5 miles per hour. Sunday night, partly cloudy. A slight chance of showers in the evening, then showers likely and a slight chance of thunderstorms after midnight. Lows in the mid-50s. Chance of rain 60%. Monday, mostly sunny. A slight chance of showers in the morning. Highs in the mid-80s. Chance of rain 20%.
Monday night, increasing clouds. A chance of showers. A chance of thunderstorms in the evening, then a slight chance of thunderstorms after midnight. Lows in the mid-50s. Chance of rain 30%. Tuesday, decreasing clouds. Showers likely. A slight chance of thunderstorms in the morning, then a chance of thunderstorms in the afternoon. Highs in the mid-70s. Chance of rain 60%. Tuesday night, mostly cloudy with a chance of showers and a slight chance of thunderstorms in the evening, then partly cloudy with a slight chance of showers after midnight. Lows in the lower 50s. Chance of rain 30%. Wednesday, partly sunny with a slight chance of showers. A slight chance of thunderstorms in the afternoon. Highs in the mid-70s. Chance of rain 20%. Wednesday night, a slight chance of thunderstorms in the evening. Partly cloudy with a slight chance of showers. Lows in the lower 50s. Chance of rain 20%. Thursday, partly sunny with a slight chance of showers in the morning, then sunny in the afternoon. Highs around 80. Chance of rain 20%. 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Providing weather information 24 hours a day from your National Weather Service office in Bismarck. For Western Lake Sakakawea, rest of today, breezy. Southeast winds 15 to 25 miles per hour. Showers and chance of thunderstorms. Cloudy. Highs in the upper 60s. Tonight, east winds 10 to 15 miles per hour, shifting to the northwest 10 to 20 miles per hour in the late evening and overnight. Showers likely and slight chance of thunderstorms in the evening. Mostly cloudy. Lows in the lower 50s. For Eastern Lake Sakakawea, rest of today, breezy. Southeast winds 15 to 25 miles per hour. Showers and chance of thunderstorms. Cloudy. Highs in the lower 70s. Tonight, southeast winds 10 to 15 miles per hour, shifting to the west 10 to 20 miles per hour after midnight. Showers likely and chance of thunderstorms. Mostly cloudy. Lows in the mid-50s. For northern Lake Oahe, rest of today, southeast winds 15 to 20 miles per hour. Chance of showers late in the morning. Chance of thunderstorms through the day. Partly sunny. Highs in the upper 70s. Tonight, southeast winds 10 to 15 miles per hour, shifting to the west early in the morning. Chance of showers and slight chance of thunderstorms until early morning. Mostly cloudy. Lows in the upper 50s. Here are the weather conditions at 2 p.m. Central Daylight Time. Bismarck, light rain was falling. Temperature 71 degrees, relative humidity 87%. Wind east at 8 miles an hour. Pressure 30.01 inches and falling. Mendon, cloudy. 68 degrees, relative humidity miles an hour. Pressure 30.01 inches and falling. Mendon, cloudy. 68 degrees, relative humidity 100%. Wind southeast at 12 miles an hour. Hazen, drizzle was falling. 66 degrees, relative humidity 100%. Wind east at 10 miles an hour. Harvey, partly sunny. 68 degrees, relative humidity 100%. Wind east at 9 miles an hour. Minot, light rain was falling. 66 degrees, relative humidity 93%. Wind east at 9 miles an hour. Dickinson, cloudy. 68 degrees, relative humidity 93%. Wind south at 20 miles an hour, gusting to 26. Elsewhere around North Dakota, at Devil's Lake, rain was falling, with a temperature of 67. It was 65 at Garrison. At Fargo, it was mostly sunny, with a temperature of 84. It was partly sunny, with a temperature of 77 at Jamestown, and 80 at Grand Forks. At Williston, rain and fog were reported, with a temperature of 61. In northern South Dakota, at Aberdeen, it was mostly sunny, with a temperature of 81. At Mobridge, it was cloudy, with a temperature of 77. In eastern Montana, it was cloudy. It was 67 at Miles City, 71 at Glendive, and 66 at Sydney.
Once again, at Bismarck, the temperature was 71 degrees with light rain.

the regional weather forecast from your National Weather Service office in Bismarck. Rain showers and isolated thunderstorms will continue to gradually move through the state today and will gradually exit the area overnight. Dry weather is then expected through early Sunday. An unsettled weather pattern is then expected to develop, which will continue into the upcoming work week, bringing daily chance for precipitation to various parts of the state. The detailed forecast for North Dakota: tonight, mostly cloudy. Showers likely with some thunderstorms. Lows in the mid-50s to mid-60s. Saturday, mostly cloudy in the morning, then becoming mostly sunny. Chance of morning showers east. Highs in the 70s to lower 80s. Saturday night, partly cloudy. Lows in the mid-40s to mid-50s. Sunday, partly cloudy. Chance of showers and thunderstorms west and central, mainly overnight. Highs in the 70s to lower 80s. Here is the forecast for the Bismarck, Minden listening area. Rest of today, showers and a chance of thunderstorms. Highs in the mid-70s. Southeast winds around 15 miles per hour with gusts up to 30 miles per hour. Tonight, mostly cloudy. Showers likely and a chance of thunderstorms in the evening. Lows in the upper 50s. Southeast winds 5 to 10 miles per hour, becoming west after midnight. Chance of rain 70%. Saturday, decreasing clouds. Highs in the upper 70s. Northwest winds around 15 miles per hour with gusts up to 25 miles per hour. Saturday night, decreasing clouds. Lows in the lower 50s. Northwest winds 5 to 10 miles per hour. Sunday, sunny. Highs in the upper 70s. West winds around 5 miles per hour. Sunday night, partly cloudy. A slight chance of showers in the evening, then showers likely and a slight chance of thunderstorms after midnight. Lows in the mid-50s. Chance of rain 60%. Monday, mostly sunny. A slight chance of showers in the morning. Highs in the mid-80s. Chance of rain 20%. Monday night, increasing clouds. A chance of showers. A chance of thunderstorms in the evening, then a slight chance of thunderstorms after midnight. Lows in the mid-50s. Chance of rain 30%. Tuesday, decreasing clouds. Showers likely. A slight chance of thunderstorms in the morning, then a chance of thunderstorms in the afternoon. Highs in the mid-70s. Chance of rain 60%. Tuesday night, mostly cloudy with a chance of showers and a slight chance of thunderstorms in the evening, then partly cloudy with a slight chance of showers after midnight. Lows in the lower 50s. Chance of rain 30%. Wednesday, partly sunny with a slight chance of showers. A slight chance of thunderstorms in the afternoon. Highs in the mid-70s. Chance of rain 20%. Wednesday night, a slight chance of thunderstorms in the evening. Partly cloudy with a slight chance of showers. Lows in the lower 50s. Chance of rain 20%. Thursday, partly sunny with a slight chance of showers in the morning, then sunny in the afternoon. Highs around 80. Chance of rain 20%. For Western Lake Sakakawea, rest of today, breezy. Southeast winds 15 to 25 miles per hour. Showers and chance of thunderstorms. Cloudy. Highs in the upper 60s. Tonight, east winds 10 to 15 miles per hour, shifting to the northwest 10 to 20 miles per hour in the late evening and overnight. Showers likely and slight chance of thunderstorms in the evening. Mostly cloudy. Lows in the lower 50s. For Eastern Lake Sakakawea, rest of today, breezy. Southeast winds 15 to 25 miles per hour. Showers and chance of thunderstorms. Cloudy. Highs in the lower 70s. Tonight, southeast winds 10 to 15 miles per hour, shifting to the west 10 to 20 miles per hour after midnight. Showers likely and chance of thunderstorms. Mostly cloudy. Lows in the mid-50s. For Northern Lake Oahe, rest of today, southeast winds 15 to 20 miles per hour. Chance of showers late in the morning. Chance of thunderstorms through the day. Partly sunny. Highs in the upper 70s. Tonight, southeast winds 10 to 15 miles per hour, shifting to the west early in the morning. Chance of showers and slight

60s, relative humidity 100%. Wind east at 9 miles an hour. Minot, light rain was falling. 66 degrees, relative humidity 93%. Wind east at 9 miles an hour. Dickinson, cloudy. 68 degrees, relative humidity 93%. Wind south at 20 miles an hour, gusting to 26. Elsewhere around North Dakota, at Devil's Lake, rain was falling with a temperature of 67. It was 65 at Garrison. At Fargo, it was mostly sunny with a temperature of 84. It was partly sunny with a temperature of 77 at Jamestown and 80 at Grand Forks. At Williston, rain and fog were reported with a temperature of 61. In northern South Dakota, at Aberdeen, it was mostly sunny with a temperature of 81. At Mobridge, it was cloudy with a temperature of 77. In eastern Montana, it was cloudy. It was 67 at Miles City, 71 at Glendive, and 66 at Sydney. Once again, at Bismarck, the temperature was 71 degrees with light rain. The regional weather forecast from your National Weather Service office in Bismarck. Rain showers and isolated thunderstorms will continue to gradually move through the state today and will gradually exit the area overnight. Dry weather is then expected through early Sunday. An unsettled weather pattern is then expected to develop, which will continue into the upcoming work week, bringing daily chance for precipitation to various parts of the state. The detailed forecast for North Dakota, tonight, mostly cloudy. Showers likely with some thunderstorms. Lows in the mid-50s to mid-60s. Saturday, mostly cloudy in the morning, then becoming mostly sunny. Chance of morning showers east. Highs in the 70s to lower 80s. Saturday night, partly cloudy. Lows in the mid-40s to mid-50s. Sunday, partly cloudy. Chance of showers and thunderstorms west and central, mainly overnight. Highs in the 70s to lower 80s. Here is the forecast for the Bismarck, Menden listening area. Rest of today, showers and a chance of thunderstorms. Highs in the mid-70s. Southeast winds around 15 miles per hour with gusts up to 30 miles per hour. Tonight, mostly cloudy. Showers likely and a chance of thunderstorms in the evening. Lows in the upper 50s. Southeast winds 5 to 10 miles per hour, becoming west after midnight. Chance of rain 70%. Saturday, decreasing clouds. Highs in the upper 70s. Northwest winds around 15 miles per hour with gusts up to 25 miles per hour. Saturday night, decreasing clouds. Lows in the lower 50s. Northwest winds 5 to 10 miles per hour. Sunday, sunny. Highs in the upper 70s. West winds around 5 miles per hour. Sunday night, partly cloudy. A slight chance of showers in the evening, then showers likely and a slight chance of thunderstorms after midnight. Lows in the mid-50s. Chance of rain 60%. Monday, mostly sunny. A slight chance of showers in the morning. Highs in the mid-80s. Chance of rain 20%. Monday night, increasing clouds. A chance of showers. A chance of thunderstorms in the evening, then a slight chance of thunderstorms after midnight. Lows in the mid-50s. Chance of rain 30%. Tuesday, decreasing clouds. Showers likely. A slight chance of thunderstorms in the morning, then a chance of thunderstorms in the afternoon. Highs in the mid-70s. Chance of rain 60%. Tuesday night, mostly cloudy with a chance of showers and a slight chance of thunderstorms in the evening, then partly cloudy with a slight chance of showers after midnight. Lows in the lower 50s. Chance of rain 30%. Wednesday, partly sunny with a slight chance of showers. A slight chance of thunderstorms in the afternoon. Highs in the mid-70s. Chance of rain 20%. Wednesday night, a slight chance of thunderstorms in the evening. Partly cloudy with a slight chance of showers. Lows in the lower 50s. Chance of rain 20%. Thursday, partly sunny with a slight chance of showers in the morning, then sunny in the afternoon. Highs around 80. Chance of rain 20%. For Western Lake Sakakawea, rest of today, breezy. Southeast winds 15 to 25 miles per hour.

showers and chance of thunderstorms. Cloudy. Highs in the upper 60s. Tonight, east winds 10 to 15 miles per hour shifting to the northwest 10 to 20 miles per hour in the late evening and overnight. Showers likely and slight chance of thunderstorms in the evening. Mostly cloudy. Lows in the lower 50s. For eastern Lake Sakakawea, rest of today, breezy. Southeast winds 15 to 25 miles per hour. Showers and chance of thunderstorms. Cloudy. Highs in the lower 70s. Tonight, southeast winds 10 to 15 miles per hour shifting to the west 10 to 20 miles per hour after midnight. Showers likely and chance of thunderstorms. Mostly cloudy. Lows in the mid-50s. For northern Lake Oahe, rest of today, southeast winds 15 to 20 miles per hour. Chance of showers late in the morning. Chance of thunderstorms through the day. Partly sunny. Highs in the upper 70s. Tonight, southeast winds 10 to 15 miles per hour shifting to the west early in the morning. Chance of showers and slight chance of thunderstorms until early morning. Mostly cloudy. Lows in the upper 50s. Here are the weather conditions at 2 p.m. Central Daylight Time. Bismarck, light rain was falling. Temperature 71 degrees, relative humidity 87%. Wind east at 8 miles an hour. Pressure 30.01 inches and falling. Mendon, cloudy. 68 degrees, relative humidity 100%. Wind southeast at 12 miles an hour. Hazen, drizzle was falling. 66 degrees, relative humidity 100%. Wind east at 10 miles an hour. Harvey, partly sunny. 68 degrees, relative humidity 100%. Wind east at 9 miles an hour. Minot, light rain was falling. 66 degrees, relative humidity 93%. Wind east at 9 miles an hour. Dickinson, cloudy. 68 degrees, relative humidity 93%. Wind south at 20 miles an hour, gusting to 26. Elsewhere around North Dakota, at Devil's Lake, rain was falling, with a temperature of 67. It was 65 at Garrison. At Fargo, it was mostly sunny, with a temperature of 84. It was partly sunny, with a temperature of 77 at Jamestown, and 80 at Grand Forks. At Williston, rain and fog were reported, with a temperature of 61. In northern South Dakota, at Aberdeen, it was mostly sunny, with a temperature of 81. At Mobridge, it was cloudy, with a temperature of 77. In eastern Montana, it was cloudy. It was 67 at Miles City, 71 at Glendive, and 66 at Sydney. Once again, at Bismarck, the temperature was 71 degrees with light rain. The regional weather forecast from your National Weather Service office in Bismarck. Rain showers and isolated thunderstorms will continue to gradually move through the state today and will gradually exit the area overnight. Dry weather is then expected through early Sunday. An unsettled weather pattern is then expected to develop, which will continue into the upcoming work week, bringing daily chance for precipitation to various parts of the state. The detailed forecast for North Dakota, tonight, mostly cloudy. Showers likely with some thunderstorms. Lows in the mid-50s to mid-60s. Saturday, mostly cloudy in the morning, then becoming mostly sunny. Chance of morning showers east. Highs in the 70s to lower 80s. Saturday night, partly cloudy. Lows in the mid-40s to mid-50s. Sunday, partly cloudy. Chance of showers and thunderstorms west and central, mainly overnight. Highs in the 70s to lower 80s. Here is the forecast for the Bismarck-Mendon listening area. Rest of today, showers and a chance of thunderstorms. Highs in the mid-70s. Southeast winds around 15 miles per hour with gusts up to 30 miles per hour. Tonight, mostly cloudy. Showers likely and a chance of thunderstorms in the evening. Lows in the upper 50s. Southeast winds 5 to 10 miles per hour, becoming west after midnight. Chance of rain 70%. Saturday, decreasing clouds. Highs in the upper 70s. Northwest winds around 15 miles per hour with gusts up to 25 miles per hour. Saturday night, decreasing clouds.

Lows in the lower 50s. Northwest winds 5 to 10 miles per hour. Sunday, sunny. Highs in the upper 70s. West winds around 5 miles per hour. Sunday night, partly cloudy. A slight chance of showers in the evening, then showers likely and a slight chance of thunderstorms after midnight. Lows in the mid-50s. Chance of rain 60%. Monday, mostly sunny. A slight chance of showers in the morning. Highs in the mid-80s. Chance of rain 20%. Monday night, increasing clouds. A chance of showers. A chance of thunderstorms in the evening, then a slight chance of thunderstorms after midnight. Lows in the mid-50s. Chance of rain 30%. Tuesday, decreasing clouds. Showers likely. A slight chance of thunderstorms in the morning, then a chance of thunderstorms in the afternoon. Highs in the mid-70s. Chance of rain 60%. Tuesday night, mostly cloudy with a chance of showers and a slight chance of thunderstorms in the evening, then partly cloudy with a slight chance of showers after midnight. Lows in the lower 50s. Chance of rain 30%. Wednesday, partly sunny with a slight chance of showers. A slight chance of thunderstorms in the afternoon. Highs in the mid-70s. Chance of rain 20%. Wednesday night, a slight chance of thunderstorms in the evening. Partly cloudy with a slight chance of showers. Lows in the lower 50s. Chance of rain 20%. Thursday, partly sunny with a slight chance of showers in the morning, then sunny in the afternoon. Highs around 80. Chance of rain 20%. For Western Lake Sakakawea, rest of today, breezy. Southeast winds 15 to 25 miles per hour. Showers and chance of thunderstorms. Cloudy. Highs in the upper 60s. Tonight, east winds 10 to 15 miles per hour shifting to the northwest 10 to 20 miles per hour in the late evening and overnight. Showers likely and slight chance of thunderstorms in the evening. Mostly cloudy. Lows in the lower 50s. For Eastern Lake Sakakawea, rest of today, breezy. Southeast winds 15 to 25 miles per hour. Showers and chance of thunderstorms. Cloudy. Highs in the lower 70s. Tonight, southeast winds 10 to 15 miles per hour shifting to the west 10 to 20 miles per hour after midnight. Showers likely and chance of thunderstorms. Mostly cloudy. Lows in the mid-50s. For Northern Lake Oahe, rest of today, southeast winds 15 to 20 miles per hour. Chance of showers late in the morning. Chance of thunderstorms through the day. Partly sunny. Highs in the upper 70s. Tonight, southeast winds 10 to 15 miles per hour shifting to the west early in the morning. Chance of showers and slight chance of thunderstorms until early morning. Mostly cloudy. Lows in the upper 50s. Here are the weather conditions at 2 p.m. Central Daylight Time. Bismarck, light rain was falling. Temperature 71 degrees, relative humidity 87%. Wind east at 8 miles an hour. Pressure 30.01 inches and falling. Mendham, cloudy. 68 degrees, relative humidity 100%. Wind southeast at 12 miles an hour. Hazen, drizzle was falling. 66 degrees, relative humidity 100%. Wind east at 10 miles an hour. Harvey, partly sunny. 68 degrees, relative humidity 100%. Wind east at 9 miles an hour. Minot, light rain was falling. 66 degrees, relative humidity 93%. Wind east at 9 miles an hour. Dickinson, cloudy. 68 degrees, relative humidity 93%. Wind south at 20 miles an hour, gusting to 26. Elsewhere around North Dakota, at Devil's Lake, rain was falling, with a temperature of 67. It was 65 at Garrison. At Fargo, it was mostly sunny, with a temperature of 84. It was partly sunny, with a temperature of 77 at Jamestown, and 80 at Grand Forks. At Williston, rain and fog were reported, with a temperature of 61. In northern South Dakota, at Aberdeen, it was mostly sunny, with a temperature of 81. At Mobridge, it was cloudy, with a temperature of 77. In eastern Montana, it was

cloudy. 8 with 67 at Miles City, 71 at Glendive, and 66 at Sydney. Once again, at Bismarck, the temperature was 71 degrees with light rain. The regional weather forecast from your National Weather Service office in Bismarck. Rain showers and isolated thunderstorms will continue to gradually move through the state today and will gradually exit the area overnight. Dry weather is then expected through early Sunday. An unsettled weather pattern is then expected to develop, which will continue into the upcoming work week, bringing daily chance for precipitation to various parts of the state. The detailed forecast for North Dakota, tonight, mostly cloudy. Showers likely with some thunderstorms. Lows in the mid-50s to mid-60s. Saturday, mostly cloudy in the morning, then becoming mostly sunny. Chance of morning showers east. Highs in the 70s to lower 80s. Saturday night, partly cloudy. Lows in the mid-40s to mid-50s. Sunday, partly cloudy. Chance of showers and thunderstorms west and central, mainly overnight. Highs in the 70s to lower 80s. Here is the forecast for the Bismarck, Minden listening area. Rest of today, showers and a chance of thunderstorms. Highs in the mid-70s. Southeast winds around 15 miles per hour with gusts up to 30 miles per hour. Tonight, mostly cloudy. Showers likely and a chance of thunderstorms in the evening. Lows in the upper 50s. Southeast winds 5 to 10 miles per hour, becoming west after midnight. Chance of rain 70%. Saturday, decreasing clouds. Highs in the upper 70s. Northwest winds around 15 miles per hour with gusts up to 25 miles per hour. Saturday night, decreasing clouds. Lows in the lower 50s. Northwest winds 5 to 10 miles per hour. Sunday, sunny. Highs in the upper 70s. West winds around 5 miles per hour. Sunday night, partly cloudy. A slight chance of showers in the evening, then showers likely and a slight chance of thunderstorms after midnight. Lows in the mid-50s. Chance of rain 60%. Monday, mostly sunny. A slight chance of showers in the morning. Highs in the mid-80s. Chance of rain 20%. Monday night, increasing clouds. A chance of showers. A chance of thunderstorms in the evening, then a slight chance of thunderstorms after midnight. Lows in the mid-50s. Chance of rain 30%. Tuesday, decreasing clouds. Showers likely. A slight chance of thunderstorms in the morning, then a chance of thunderstorms in the afternoon. Highs in the mid-70s. Chance of rain 60%. Tuesday night, mostly cloudy with a chance of showers and a slight chance of thunderstorms in the evening, then partly cloudy with a slight chance of showers after midnight. Lows in the lower 50s. Chance of rain 30%. Wednesday, partly sunny with a slight chance of showers. A slight chance of thunderstorms in the afternoon. Highs in the mid-70s. Chance of rain 20%. Wednesday night, a slight chance of thunderstorms in the evening. Partly cloudy with a slight chance of showers. Lows in the lower 50s. Chance of rain 20%. Thursday, partly sunny with a slight chance of showers in the morning, then sunny in the afternoon. Highs around 80. Chance of rain 20%. For Western Lake Sakakawea, rest of today, breezy. Southeast winds 15 to 25 miles per hour. Showers and chance of thunderstorms. Cloudy. Highs in the upper 60s. Tonight, east winds 10 to 15 miles per hour, shifting to the northwest 10 to 20 miles per hour in the late evening and overnight. Showers likely and slight chance of thunderstorms in the evening. Mostly cloudy. Lows in the lower 50s. For Eastern Lake Sakakawea, rest of today, breezy. Southeast winds 15 to 25 miles per hour. Showers and chance of thunderstorms. Cloudy. Highs in the lower 70s. Tonight, southeast winds 10 to 15 miles per hour, shifting to the west 10 to 20 miles per hour after midnight. Showers likely and chance of thunderstorms. Mostly cloudy. Lows in the mid-50s. For northern Lake Oahe, rest of today, southeast winds 15 to 20 miles per hour. Chance of showers late in the morning. Chance of thunderstorms.

warms through the day. Partly sunny. Highs in the upper 70s. Tonight, southeast winds 10 to 15 miles per hour shifting to the west early in the morning. Chance of showers and slight chance of thunderstorms until early morning. Mostly cloudy. Lows in the upper 50s. 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Providing weather information 24 hours a day from your National Weather Service office in Bismarck. Here are the weather conditions at 2 p.m. Central Daylight Time. Bismarck, light rain was falling. Temperature 71 degrees, relative humidity 87%. Wind east at 8 miles an hour. Pressure 30.01 inches and falling. Mendham, cloudy. 68 degrees, relative humidity 100%. Wind southeast at 12 miles an hour. Hazen, drizzle was falling. 66 degrees, relative humidity 100%. Wind east at 10 miles an hour. Harvey, partly sunny. 68 degrees, relative humidity 100%. Wind east at 9 miles an hour. Minot, light rain was falling. 66 degrees, relative humidity 93%. Wind east at 9 miles an hour. Dickinson, cloudy. 68 degrees, relative humidity 93%. Wind south at 20 miles an hour, gusting to 26. Elsewhere around North Dakota, at Devil's Lake, rain was falling with a temperature of 67. It was 65 at Garrison. At Fargo, it was mostly sunny with a temperature of 84. It was partly sunny with a temperature of 77 at Jamestown and 80 at Grand Forks. At Williston, rain and fog were reported with a temperature of 61. In northern South Dakota, at Aberdeen, it was mostly sunny with a temperature of 81. At Mobridge, it was cloudy with a temperature of 77. In eastern Montana, it was cloudy. It was 67 at Miles City, 71 at Glendive, and 66 at Sydney. Once again, at Bismarck, the temperature was 71 degrees with light rain. Here are the weather conditions at 3 p.m. Central Daylight Time. Bismarck, light rain was falling. Temperature 72 degrees, relative humidity 84%. Wind southeast at 9 miles an hour. Pressure 30.00 inches and falling. Mendham, cloudy. 70 degrees, relative humidity 100%. Wind southeast at 10 miles an hour. Hazen, cloudy. 68 degrees, relative humidity 100%. Wind east at 7 miles an hour. Harvey, mostly sunny. 70 degrees, relative humidity 94%. Wind east at 7 miles an hour. Minot, light rain and fog were reported. 66 degrees, relative humidity 93%. Wind east at 9 miles an hour. Dickinson, cloudy. 70 degrees, relative humidity 87%. Wind south at 15 miles an hour. Elsewhere around North Dakota, at Devil's Lake, rain was falling with a temperature of 67. It was 65 at Garrison. At Fargo, it was mostly sunny with a temperature of 86. It was partly sunny with a temperature of 77 at Jamestown and 82 at Grand Forks. At Williston, rain and fog were reported with a temperature of 62. In northern South Dakota, the temperatures were 80 degrees. At Aberdeen, it was mostly sunny. At Mobridge, it was cloudy. In eastern Montana, it was cloudy. It was 67 at Miles City, 73 at Glendive, and 67 at Sydney. Once again, at Bismarck, the temperature was 72 degrees with light rain. The regional weather forecast from your National Weather Service office in Bismarck. Rain showers and isolated thunderstorms will continue to gradually move through the state today and will gradually exit the area overnight. Dry weather is then expected through early Sunday. An unsettled weather pattern is then expected to develop, which will continue into the upcoming work week, bringing daily chance for precipitation to various parts of the state. The detailed forecast for North Dakota, tonight, mostly cloudy. Showers likely with some thunderstorms. Lows in the mid-50s to mid-60s. Saturday, mostly cloudy in the morning, then becoming mostly sunny. Chance of morning showers.

northeast. Highs in the 70s to lower 80s. Saturday night, partly cloudy. Lows in the mid-40s to mid-50s. Sunday, partly cloudy. Chance of showers and thunderstorms west and central, mainly overnight. Highs in the 70s to lower 80s. Here is the forecast for the Bismarck Minden listening area. Rest of today, showers and a chance of thunderstorms. Highs in the mid-70s. Southeast winds around 15 miles per hour with gusts up to 30 miles per hour. Tonight, mostly cloudy. Showers likely and a chance of thunderstorms in the evening. Lows in the upper 50s. Southeast winds 5 to 10 miles per hour, becoming west after midnight. Chance of rain 70%. Saturday, decreasing clouds. Highs in the upper 70s. Northwest winds around 15 miles per hour with gusts up to 25 miles per hour. Saturday night, decreasing clouds. Lows in the lower 50s. Northwest winds 5 to 10 miles per hour. Sunday, sunny. Highs in the upper 70s. West winds around 5 miles per hour. Sunday night, partly cloudy. A slight chance of showers in the evening, then showers likely and a slight chance of thunderstorms after midnight. Lows in the mid-50s. Chance of rain 60%. Monday, mostly sunny. A slight chance of showers in the morning. Highs in the mid-80s. Chance of rain 20%. Monday night, increasing clouds. A chance of showers. A chance of thunderstorms in the evening, then a slight chance of thunderstorms after midnight. Lows in the mid-50s. Chance of rain 30%. Tuesday, decreasing clouds. Showers likely. A slight chance of thunderstorms in the morning, then a chance of thunderstorms in the afternoon. Highs in the mid-70s. Chance of rain 60%. Tuesday night, mostly cloudy with a chance of showers and a slight chance of thunderstorms in the evening, then partly cloudy with a slight chance of showers after midnight. Lows in the lower 50s. Chance of rain 30%. Wednesday, partly sunny with a slight chance of showers. A slight chance of thunderstorms in the afternoon. Highs in the mid-70s. Chance of rain 20%. Wednesday night, a slight chance of thunderstorms in the evening. Partly cloudy with a slight chance of showers. Lows in the lower 50s. Chance of rain 20%. Thursday, partly sunny with a slight chance of showers in the morning, then sunny in the afternoon. Highs around 80. Chance of rain 20%. For Western Lake Sakakawea, rest of today, breezy. Southeast winds 15 to 25 miles per hour. Showers and chance of thunderstorms. Cloudy. Highs in the upper 60s. Tonight, east winds 10 to 15 miles per hour, shifting to the northwest 10 to 20 miles per hour in the late evening and overnight. Showers likely and slight chance of thunderstorms in the evening. Mostly cloudy. Lows in the lower 50s. For Eastern Lake Sakakawea, rest of today, breezy. Southeast winds 15 to 25 miles per hour. Showers and chance of thunderstorms. Cloudy. Highs in the lower 70s. Tonight, southeast winds 10 to 15 miles per hour, shifting to the west 10 to 20 miles per hour after midnight. Showers likely and chance of thunderstorms. Mostly cloudy. Lows in the mid-50s. For northern Lake Oahe, rest of today, southeast winds 15 to 20 miles per hour. Chance of showers late in the morning. Chance of thunderstorms through the day. Partly sunny. Highs in the upper 70s. Tonight, southeast winds 10 to 15 miles per hour, shifting to the west early in the morning. Chance of showers and slight chance of thunderstorms until early morning. Mostly cloudy. Lows in the upper 50s. Here are the weather conditions at 3 p.m. Central Daylight Time. Bismarck, light rain was falling. Temperature 72 degrees, relative humidity 84%. Wind southeast at 9 miles an hour. Pressure 30.00 inches and falling. Minden, cloudy. 70 degrees, relative humidity 100%. Wind southeast at 10 miles an hour. Hazen, cloudy. 68 degrees, relative humidity 100%. Wind east at 7 miles an hour.

RV, mostly sunny. 70 degrees, relative humidity 94%. Windy at 7 miles an hour. Minot, light rain and fog were reported. 66 degrees, relative humidity 93%. Windy at 9 miles an hour. Dickinson, cloudy. 70 degrees, relative humidity 87%. Wind south at 15 miles an hour. Elsewhere around North Dakota, at Devil's Lake, rain was falling with a temperature of 67. It was 65 at Garrison. At Fargo, it was mostly sunny with a temperature of 86. It was partly sunny with a temperature of 77 at Jamestown and 82 at Grand Forks. At Williston, rain and fog were reported with a temperature of 62. In northern South Dakota, the temperatures were 80 degrees. At Aberdeen, it was mostly sunny. At Mobridge, it was cloudy. In eastern Montana, it was cloudy. It was 67 at Miles City, 73 at Glendive, and 67 at Sydney. Once again, at Bismarck, the temperature was 72 degrees with light rain. Here are the weather conditions at 3 p.m. Central Daylight Time. Bismarck, light rain was falling. Temperature 72 degrees, relative humidity 84%. Wind southeast at 9 miles an hour. Pressure 30.00 inches and falling. Mendon, cloudy. 70 degrees, relative humidity 100%. Wind southeast at 10 miles an hour. Hazen, cloudy. 68 degrees, relative humidity 100%. Wind east at 7 miles an hour. Harvey, partly sunny. 70 degrees, relative humidity 94%. Wind east at 7 miles an hour. Minot, light rain and fog were reported. 66 degrees, relative humidity 93%. Wind east at 9 miles an hour. Dickinson, cloudy. 70 degrees, relative humidity 87%. Wind south at 15 miles an hour. Elsewhere around North Dakota, at Devil's Lake, rain was falling with a temperature of 67. It was 65 at Garrison. At Fargo, it was mostly sunny with a temperature of 86. It was partly sunny with a temperature of 77 at Jamestown and 82 at Grand Forks. At Williston, rain and fog were reported with a temperature of 62. In northern South Dakota, the temperatures were 80 degrees. At Aberdeen, it was mostly sunny. At Mobridge, it was cloudy. In eastern Montana, it was cloudy. It was 67 at Miles City, 73 at Glendive, and 67 at Sydney. Once again, at Bismarck, the temperature was 72 degrees with light rain. The regional weather forecast from your National Weather Service office in Bismarck. Rain showers and isolated thunderstorms will continue to gradually move through the state today and will gradually exit the area overnight. Dry weather is then expected through early Sunday. An unsettled weather pattern is then expected to develop, which will continue into the upcoming work week, bringing daily chance for precipitation to various parts of the state. The detailed forecast for North Dakota, tonight, mostly cloudy. Showers likely with some thunderstorms. Lows in the mid-50s to mid-60s. Saturday, mostly cloudy in the morning, then becoming mostly sunny. Chance of morning showers east. Highs in the 70s to lower 80s. Saturday night, partly cloudy. Lows in the mid-40s to mid-50s. Sunday, partly cloudy. Chance of showers and thunderstorms west and central, mainly overnight. Highs in the 70s to lower 80s. Here is the forecast for the Bismarck-Mendon listening area. Rest of today, showers and a chance of thunderstorms. Highs in the mid-70s. Southeast winds around 15 miles per hour with gusts up to 30 miles per hour. Tonight, mostly cloudy. Showers likely and a chance of thunderstorms in the evening. Lows in the upper 50s. Southeast winds 5 to 10 miles per hour, becoming west after midnight. Chance of rain 70%. Saturday, decreasing clouds. Highs in the upper 70s. Northwest winds around 15 miles per hour with gusts up to 25 miles per hour. Saturday night, decreasing clouds. Lows in the lower 50s. Northwest winds 5 to 10 miles per hour,

sunny. Highs in the upper 70s. West winds around 5 miles per hour. Sunday night, partly cloudy. A slight chance of showers in the evening, then showers likely and a slight chance of thunderstorms after midnight. Lows in the mid-50s. Chance of rain 60%. Monday, mostly sunny. A slight chance of showers in the morning. Highs in the mid-80s. Chance of rain 20%. Monday night, increasing clouds. A chance of showers. A chance of thunderstorms in the evening, then a slight chance of thunderstorms after midnight. Lows in the mid-50s. Chance of rain 30%. Tuesday, decreasing clouds. Showers likely. A slight chance of thunderstorms in the morning, then a chance of thunderstorms in the afternoon. Highs in the mid-70s. Chance of rain 60%. Tuesday night, mostly cloudy with a chance of showers and a slight chance of thunderstorms in the evening, then partly cloudy with a slight chance of showers after midnight. Lows in the lower 50s. Chance of rain 30%. Wednesday, partly sunny with a slight chance of showers. A slight chance of thunderstorms in the afternoon. Highs in the mid-70s. Chance of rain 20%. Wednesday night, a slight chance of thunderstorms in the evening. Partly cloudy with a slight chance of showers. Lows in the lower 50s. Chance of rain 20%. Thursday, partly sunny with a slight chance of showers in the morning, then sunny in the afternoon. Highs around 80. Chance of rain 20%. For Western Lake Sakakawea, rest of today, breezy. Southeast winds 15 to 25 miles per hour. Showers and chance of thunderstorms. Cloudy. Highs in the upper 60s. Tonight, east winds 10 to 15 miles per hour shifting to the northwest 10 to 20 miles per hour in the late evening and overnight. Showers likely and slight chance of thunderstorms in the evening. Mostly cloudy. Lows in the lower 50s. For Eastern Lake Sakakawea, rest of today, breezy. Southeast winds 15 to 25 miles per hour. Showers and chance of thunderstorms. Cloudy. Highs in the lower 70s. Tonight, southeast winds 10 to 15 miles per hour shifting to the west 10 to 20 miles per hour after midnight. Showers likely and chance of thunderstorms. Mostly cloudy. Lows in the mid-50s. For Northern Lake Oahe, rest of today, southeast winds 15 to 20 miles per hour. Chance of showers late in the morning. Chance of thunderstorms through the day. Partly sunny. Highs in the upper 70s. Tonight, southeast winds 10 to 15 miles per hour shifting to the west early in the morning. Chance of showers and slight chance of thunderstorms until early morning. Mostly cloudy. Lows in the upper 50s. Here are the weather conditions at 3 p.m. Central Daylight Time. Bismarck, light rain was falling. Temperature 72 degrees, relative humidity 84%. Wind southeast at 9 miles an hour. Pressure 30.00 inches and falling. Mendham, cloudy. 70 degrees, relative humidity 100%. Wind southeast at 10 miles an hour. Hazen, cloudy. 68 degrees, relative humidity 100%. Wind east at 7 miles an hour. Harvey, partly sunny. 70 degrees, relative humidity 94%. Wind east at 7 miles an hour. Minot, light rain and fog were reported. 66 degrees, relative humidity 93%. Wind east at 9 miles an hour. Dickinson, cloudy. 70 degrees, relative humidity 87%. Wind south at 15 miles an hour. Elsewhere around North Dakota, at Devil's Lake, rain was falling, with a temperature of 67. It was 65 at Garrison. At Fargo, it was mostly sunny, with a temperature of 86. It was partly sunny, with a temperature of 77 at Jamestown, and 82 at Grand Forks. At Williston, rain and fog were reported, with a temperature of 62. In northern South Dakota, the temperatures were 80 degrees. At Aberdeen, it was mostly sunny. At Mobridge, it was cloudy. In eastern Montana, it was cloudy. It was 67 at Miles City, 73 at Glendive, and 67 at Sydney. Once again,

At Bismarck, the temperature was 72 degrees with light rain. The regional weather forecast from your National Weather Service office in Bismarck. Rain showers and isolated thunderstorms will continue to gradually move through the state today and will gradually exit the area overnight. Dry weather is then expected through early Sunday. An unsettled weather pattern is then expected to develop, which will continue into the upcoming work week, bringing daily chance for precipitation to various parts of the state. The detailed forecast for North Dakota, tonight, mostly cloudy. Showers likely with some thunderstorms. Lows in the mid-50s to mid-60s. Saturday, mostly cloudy in the morning, then becoming mostly sunny. Chance of morning showers east. Highs in the 70s to lower 80s. Saturday night, partly cloudy. Lows in the mid-40s to mid-50s. Sunday, partly cloudy. Chance of showers and thunderstorms west and central, mainly overnight. Highs in the 70s to lower 80s. Here is the forecast for the Bismarck, Minden listening area. Rest of today, showers and a chance of thunderstorms. Highs in the mid-70s. Southeast winds around 15 miles per hour with gusts up to 30 miles per hour. Tonight, mostly cloudy. Showers likely and a chance of thunderstorms in the evening. Lows in the upper 50s. Southeast winds 5 to 10 miles per hour, becoming west after midnight. Chance of rain 70%. Saturday, decreasing clouds. Highs in the upper 70s. Northwest winds around 15 miles per hour with gusts up to 25 miles per hour. Saturday night, decreasing clouds. Lows in the lower 50s. Northwest winds 5 to 10 miles per hour. Sunday, sunny. Highs in the upper 70s. West winds around 5 miles per hour. Sunday night, partly cloudy. A slight chance of showers in the evening, then showers likely and a slight chance of thunderstorms after midnight. Lows in the mid-50s. Chance of rain 60%. Monday, mostly sunny. A slight chance of showers in the morning. Highs in the mid-80s. Chance of rain 20%. Monday night, increasing clouds. A chance of showers. A chance of thunderstorms in the evening, then a slight chance of thunderstorms after midnight. Lows in the mid-50s. Chance of rain 30%. Tuesday, decreasing clouds. Showers likely. A slight chance of thunderstorms in the morning, then a chance of thunderstorms in the afternoon. Highs in the mid-70s. Chance of rain 60%. Tuesday night, mostly cloudy with a chance of showers and a slight chance of thunderstorms in the evening, then partly cloudy with a slight chance of showers after midnight. Lows in the lower 50s. Chance of rain 30%. Wednesday, partly sunny with a slight chance of showers. A slight chance of thunderstorms in the afternoon. Highs in the mid-70s. Chance of rain 20%. Wednesday night, a slight chance of thunderstorms in the evening. Partly cloudy with a slight chance of showers. Lows in the lower 50s. Chance of rain 20%. Thursday, partly sunny with a slight chance of showers in the morning, then sunny in the afternoon. Highs around 80. Chance of rain 20%. For Western Lake Sakakawea, rest of today, breezy. Southeast winds 15 to 25 miles per hour. Showers and chance of thunderstorms. Cloudy. Highs in the upper 60s. Tonight, east winds 10 to 15 miles per hour, shifting to the northwest 10 to 20 miles per hour in the late evening and overnight. Showers likely and slight chance of thunderstorms in the evening. Mostly cloudy. Lows in the lower 50s. For Eastern Lake Sakakawea, rest of today, breezy. Southeast winds 15 to 25 miles per hour. Showers and chance of thunderstorms. Cloudy. Highs in the lower 70s. Tonight, southeast winds 10 to 15 miles per hour, shifting to the west 10 to 20 miles per hour after midnight. Showers likely and chance of thunderstorms. Mostly cloudy. Lows in the mid-50s. For Northern Lake Oahe, rest of today, southeast winds 15 to 20 miles per hour. Chance of showers late in the morning. Chance of thunderstorms through the day. Partly sunny. Highs in the upper 70s. Tonight, southeast winds 10 to 15.

shower shifting to the west early in the morning. Chance of showers and slight chance of thunderstorms until early morning. Mostly cloudy. Lows in the upper 50s. Here are the weather conditions at 3 p.m. Central Daylight Time. Bismarck, light rain was falling. Temperature 72 degrees, relative humidity 84%. Wind southeast at 9 miles an hour. Pressure 30.00 inches and falling. Minden, cloudy. 70 degrees, relative humidity 100%. Wind southeast at 10 miles an hour. Hazen, cloudy. 68 degrees, relative humidity 100%. Wind east at 7 miles an hour. Harvey, partly sunny. 70 degrees, relative humidity 94%. Wind east at 7 miles an hour. Minot, light rain and fog were reported. 66 degrees, relative humidity 93%. Wind east at 9 miles an hour. Dickinson, cloudy. 70 degrees, relative humidity 87%. Wind south at 15 miles an hour. Elsewhere around North Dakota, at Devil's Lake, rain was falling, with a temperature of 67. It was 65 at Garrison. At Fargo, it was mostly sunny, with a temperature of 86. It was partly sunny, with a temperature of 77 in Jamestown, and 82 in Grand Forks. At Williston, rain and fog were reported, with a temperature of 62. In northern South Dakota, the temperatures were 80 degrees. At Aberdeen, it was mostly sunny. At Mobridge, it was cloudy. In eastern Montana, it was cloudy. It was 67 at Miles City, 73 at Glendive, and 67 at Sydney. Once again, at Bismarck, the temperature was 72 degrees with light rain. The regional weather forecast from your National Weather Service office in Bismarck. Rain showers and isolated thunderstorms will continue to gradually move through the state today and will gradually exit the area overnight. Dry weather is then expected through early Sunday. An unsettled weather pattern is then expected to develop, which will continue into the upcoming work week, bringing daily chance for precipitation to various parts of the state. The detailed forecast for North Dakota, tonight, mostly cloudy. Showers likely with some thunderstorms. Lows in the mid-50s to mid-60s. Saturday, mostly cloudy in the morning, then becoming mostly sunny. Chance of morning showers east. Highs in the 70s to lower 80s. Saturday night, partly cloudy. Lows in the mid-40s to mid-50s. Sunday, partly cloudy. Chance of showers and thunderstorms west and central, mainly overnight. Highs in the 70s to lower 80s. Here is the forecast for the Bismarck, Minden listening area. West of today, showers and a chance of thunderstorms. Highs in the mid-70s. Southeast winds around 15 miles per hour with gusts up to 30 miles per hour. Tonight, mostly cloudy. Showers likely and a chance of thunderstorms in the evening. Lows in the upper 50s. Southeast winds 5 to 10 miles per hour, becoming west after midnight. Chance of rain 70%. Saturday, decreasing clouds. Highs in the upper 70s. Northwest winds around 15 miles per hour with gusts up to 25 miles per hour. Saturday night, decreasing clouds. Lows in the lower 50s. Northwest winds 5 to 10 miles per hour. Sunday, sunny. Highs in the upper 70s. West winds around 5 miles per hour. Sunday night, partly cloudy. A slight chance of showers in the evening, then showers likely and a slight chance of thunderstorms after midnight. Lows in the mid-50s. Chance of rain 60%. Monday, mostly sunny. A slight chance of showers in the morning. Highs in the mid-80s. Chance of rain 20%. Monday night, increasing clouds. A chance of showers. A chance of thunderstorms in the evening, then a slight chance of thunderstorms after midnight. Lows in the mid-50s. Chance of rain 30%. Tuesday, decreasing clouds. Showers likely. A slight chance of thunderstorms in the morning, then a chance of thunderstorms in the afternoon. Highs in the mid-70s. Chance of rain 60%. Tuesday night, mostly cloudy with a chance of showers and a slight chance of thunderstorms in the evening, then partly
partly cloudy with a slight chance of showers after midnight. Lows in the lower 50s. Chance of rain 30%. Wednesday, partly sunny with a slight chance of showers. A slight chance of thunderstorms in the afternoon. Highs in the mid-70s. Chance of rain 20%. Wednesday night, a slight chance of thunderstorms in the evening. Partly cloudy with a slight chance of showers. Lows in the lower 50s. Chance of rain 20%. Thursday, partly sunny with a slight chance of showers in the morning, then sunny in the afternoon. Highs around 80. Chance of rain 20%. 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Providing weather information 24 hours a day from your National Weather Service office in Bismarck. For Western Lake Sakakawea, rest of today, breezy. Southeast winds 15 to 25 miles per hour. Showers and chance of thunderstorms. Cloudy. Highs in the upper 60s. Tonight, east winds 10 to 15 miles per hour shifting to the northwest 10 to 20 miles per hour in the late evening and overnight. Showers likely and slight chance of thunderstorms in the evening. Mostly cloudy. Lows in the lower 50s. For eastern Lake Sakakawea, rest of today, breezy. Southeast winds 15 to 25 miles per hour. Showers and chance of thunderstorms. Cloudy. Highs in the lower 70s. Tonight, southeast winds 10 to 15 miles per hour shifting to the west 10 to 20 miles per hour after midnight. Showers likely and chance of thunderstorms. Mostly cloudy. Lows in the mid-50s. For northern Lake Oahe, rest of today, southeast winds 15 to 20 miles per hour. Chance of showers late in the morning. Chance of thunderstorms through the day. Partly sunny. Highs in the upper 70s. Tonight, southeast winds 10 to 15 miles per hour shifting to the west early in the morning. Chance of showers and slight chance of thunderstorms until early morning. Mostly cloudy. Lows in the upper 50s. Here are the weather conditions at 3 p.m. Central Daylight Time. Bismarck, light rain was falling. Temperature 72 degrees, relative humidity 84%. Wind southeast at 9 miles an hour. Pressure 30.00 inches and falling. Mendon, cloudy. 70 degrees, relative humidity. Wind southeast at 9 miles an hour. Pressure 30.00 inches and falling. Mendon, cloudy. 70 degrees, relative humidity 100%. Wind southeast at 10 miles an hour. Hazen, cloudy. 68 degrees, relative humidity 100%. Wind east at 7 miles an hour. Harvey, partly sunny. 70 degrees, relative humidity 94%. Wind east at 7 miles an hour. Minot, light rain and fog were reported. 66 degrees, relative humidity 93%. Wind east at 9 miles an hour. Dickinson, cloudy. 70 degrees, relative humidity 87%. Wind south at 15 miles an hour. Elsewhere around North Dakota, at Devil's Lake, rain was falling, with a temperature of 67. It was 65 at Garrison. At Fargo, it was mostly sunny, with a temperature of 86. It was partly sunny, with a temperature of 77 at Jamestown, and 82 at Grand Forks. At Williston, rain and fog were reported, with a temperature of 62. In northern South Dakota, the temperatures were 80 degrees. At Aberdeen, it was mostly sunny. At Mobridge, it was cloudy. In eastern Montana, it was cloudy. It was 67 at Miles City, 73 at Glendive, and 67 at Sydney. Once again, at Bismarck, the temperature was 72 degrees with light rain. The regional weather forecast from your National Weather Service office in Bismarck. Rain showers and isolated thunderstorms will continue to gradually move through the state today and will gradually exit the area overnight. Dry weather is then expected through early Sunday. An unsettled weather pattern is then expected to develop, which will continue into the upcoming work week, bringing daily chance for precipitation to various parts of the state. The detailed forecast for North Dakota, tonight, mostly cloudy. Showers likely with some thunderstorms.

Lows in the mid-50s to mid-60s. Saturday, mostly cloudy in the morning, then becoming mostly sunny. Chance of morning showers east. Highs in the 70s to lower 80s. Saturday night, partly cloudy. Lows in the mid-40s to mid-50s. Sunday, partly cloudy. Chance of showers and thunderstorms west and central, mainly overnight. Highs in the 70s to lower 80s. Here is the forecast for the Bismarck Minden listening area. Rest of today, showers and a chance of thunderstorms. Highs in the mid-70s. Southeast winds around 15 miles per hour with gusts up to 30 miles per hour. Tonight, mostly cloudy. Showers likely and a chance of thunderstorms in the evening. Lows in the upper 50s. Southeast winds 5 to 10 miles per hour, becoming west after midnight. Chance of rain 70%. Saturday, decreasing clouds. Highs in the upper 70s. Northwest winds around 15 miles per hour with gusts up to 25 miles per hour. Saturday night, decreasing clouds. Lows in the lower 50s. Northwest winds 5 to 10 miles per hour. Sunday, sunny. Highs in the upper 70s. West winds around 5 miles per hour. Sunday night, partly cloudy. A slight chance of showers in the evening, then showers likely and a slight chance of thunderstorms after midnight. Lows in the mid-50s. Chance of rain 60%. Monday, mostly sunny. A slight chance of showers in the morning. Highs in the mid-80s. Chance of rain 20%. Monday night, increasing clouds. A chance of showers. A chance of thunderstorms in the evening, then a slight chance of thunderstorms after midnight. Lows in the mid-50s. Chance of rain 30%. Tuesday, decreasing clouds. Showers likely. A slight chance of thunderstorms in the morning, then a chance of thunderstorms in the afternoon. Highs in the mid-70s. Chance of rain 60%. Tuesday night, mostly cloudy with a chance of showers and a slight chance of thunderstorms in the evening, then partly cloudy with a slight chance of showers after midnight. Lows in the lower 50s. Chance of rain 30%. Wednesday, partly sunny with a slight chance of showers. A slight chance of thunderstorms in the afternoon. Highs in the mid-70s. Chance of rain 20%. Wednesday night, a slight chance of thunderstorms in the evening. Partly cloudy with a slight chance of showers. Lows in the lower 50s. Chance of rain 20%. Thursday, partly sunny with a slight chance of showers in the morning, then sunny in the afternoon. Highs around 80. Chance of rain 20%. Here is the forecast for the Bismarck Minden listening area. Rest of today, showers and a chance of thunderstorms. Highs in the mid-70s. Southeast winds around 15 miles per hour with gusts up to 30 miles per hour. Tonight, mostly cloudy. Showers likely and a chance of thunderstorms in the evening. Lows in the upper 50s. Southeast winds 5 to 10 miles per hour, becoming west after midnight. Chance of rain 70%. Saturday, decreasing clouds. Highs in the upper 70s. Northwest winds around 15 miles per hour with gusts up to 25 miles per hour. Saturday night, decreasing clouds. Lows in the lower 50s. Northwest winds 5 to 10 miles per hour. Sunday, sunny. Highs in the upper 70s. West winds around 5 miles per hour. Sunday night, partly cloudy. A slight chance of showers in the evening, then showers likely and a slight chance of thunderstorms after midnight. Lows in the mid-50s. Chance of rain 60%. Monday, mostly sunny. A slight chance of showers in the morning. Highs in the mid-80s. Chance of rain 20%. Monday night, increasing clouds. A chance of showers. A chance of thunderstorms in the evening, then a slight chance of thunderstorms after midnight. Lows in the mid-50s. Chance of rain 30%. Tuesday, decreasing clouds. Showers likely. A slight chance of thunderstorms in the morning, then a chance of thunderstorms in the afternoon. Highs in the mid-70s. Chance of rain 60%. Tuesday night, mostly cloudy with a chance of showers and a slight

Rest of today, breezy. Southeast winds 15 to 25 miles per hour. Showers and chance of thunderstorms. Cloudy. Highs in the upper 60s. Tonight, east winds 10 to 15 miles per hour, shifting to the northwest 10 to 20 miles per hour in the late evening and overnight. Showers likely and slight chance of thunderstorms in the evening. Mostly cloudy. Lows in the lower 50s. For eastern Lake Sakakawea, rest of today, breezy. Southeast winds 15 to 25 miles per hour. Showers and chance of thunderstorms. Cloudy. Highs in the lower 70s. Tonight, southeast winds 10 to 15 miles per hour, shifting to the west 10 to 20 miles per hour after midnight. Showers likely and chance of thunderstorms. Mostly cloudy. Lows in the mid-50s. For northern Lake Oahe, rest of today, southeast winds 15 to 20 miles per hour. Chance of showers late in the morning. Chance of thunderstorms through the day. Partly sunny. Highs in the upper 70s. Tonight, southeast winds 10 to 15 miles per hour, shifting to the west early in the morning. Chance of showers and slight chance of thunderstorms until early morning. Mostly cloudy. Lows in the upper 50s. Here are the weather conditions at 3 p.m. Central Daylight Time. Bismarck, light rain was falling. Temperature 72 degrees, relative humidity 84%. Wind southeast at 9 miles an hour. Pressure 30.00 inches and falling. Mendon, cloudy. 70 degrees, relative humidity 100%. Wind southeast at 10 miles an hour. Hazen, cloudy. 68 degrees, relative humidity 100%. Wind east at 7 miles an hour. Harvey, partly sunny. 70 degrees, relative humidity 94%. Wind east at 7 miles an hour. Minot, light rain and fog were reported. 66 degrees, relative humidity 93%. Wind east at 9 miles an hour. Dickinson, cloudy. 70 degrees, relative humidity 87%. Wind south at 15 miles an hour. Elsewhere around North Dakota, at Devil's Lake, rain was falling, with a temperature of 67. It was 65 at Garrison. At Fargo, it was mostly sunny, with a temperature of 86. It was partly sunny, with a temperature of 77 at Jamestown, and 82 at Grand Forks. At Williston, rain and fog were reported, with a temperature of 62. In northern South Dakota, the temperatures were 80 degrees. At Aberdeen, it was mostly sunny. At Mobridge, it was cloudy. In eastern Montana, it was cloudy. It was 67 at Miles City, 73 at Glendive, and 67 at Sydney. Once again, at Bismarck, the temperature was 72 degrees with light rain. The regional weather forecast from your National Weather Service office in Bismarck. Rain showers and isolated thunderstorms will continue to gradually move through the state today and will gradually exit the area overnight. Dry weather is then expected through early Sunday. An unsettled weather pattern is then expected to develop, which will continue into the upcoming work week, bringing daily chance for precipitation to various parts of the state. The detailed forecast for North Dakota, tonight, mostly cloudy. Showers likely with some thunderstorms. Lows in the mid-50s to mid-60s. Saturday, mostly cloudy in the morning, then becoming mostly sunny. Chance of morning showers east. Highs in the 70s to lower 80s. Saturday night, partly cloudy. Lows in the mid-40s to mid-50s. Sunday, partly cloudy. Chance of showers and thunderstorms west and central, mainly overnight. Highs in the 70s to lower 80s. Here is the forecast for the Bismarck-Mendon listening area. Rest of today, showers and a chance of thunderstorms. Highs in the mid-70s. Southeast winds around 15 miles per hour with gusts up to 30 miles per hour. Tonight, mostly cloudy. Showers likely and a chance of thunderstorms in the evening. Lows in the upper 50s. Southeast winds 5 to 10 miles per hour, becoming west after midnight. Chance of rain 70%. Saturday, decreasing clouds. Highs in the upper 70s. Northwest winds around 15 miles per hour with gusts up to 25 miles per hour.

miles per hour. Saturday night, decreasing clouds. Lows in the lower 50s. Northwest winds 5 to 10 miles per hour. Sunday, sunny. Highs in the upper 70s. West winds around 5 miles per hour. Sunday night, partly cloudy. A slight chance of showers in the evening, then showers likely and a slight chance of thunderstorms after midnight. Lows in the mid-50s. Chance of rain 60%. Monday, mostly sunny. A slight chance of showers in the morning. Highs in the mid-80s. Chance of rain 20%. Monday night, increasing clouds. A chance of showers. A chance of thunderstorms in the evening, then a slight chance of thunderstorms after midnight. Lows in the mid-50s. Chance of rain 30%. Tuesday, decreasing clouds. Showers likely. A slight chance of thunderstorms in the morning, then a chance of thunderstorms in the afternoon. Highs in the mid-70s. Chance of rain 60%. Tuesday night, mostly cloudy with a chance of showers and a slight chance of thunderstorms in the evening, then partly cloudy with a slight chance of showers after midnight. Lows in the lower 50s. Chance of rain 30%. Wednesday, partly sunny with a slight chance of showers. A slight chance of thunderstorms in the afternoon. Highs in the mid-70s. Chance of rain 20%. Wednesday night, a slight chance of thunderstorms in the evening. Partly cloudy with a slight chance of showers. Lows in the lower 50s. Chance of rain 20%. Thursday, partly sunny with a slight chance of showers in the morning, then sunny in the afternoon. Highs around 80. Chance of rain 20%. For Western Lake Sakakawea, rest of today, breezy. Southeast winds 15 to 25 miles per hour. Showers and chance of thunderstorms. Cloudy. Highs in the upper 60s. Tonight, east winds 10 to 15 miles per hour, shifting to the northwest 10 to 20 miles per hour in the late evening and overnight. Showers likely and slight chance of thunderstorms in the evening. Mostly cloudy. Lows in the lower 50s. For Eastern Lake Sakakawea, rest of today, breezy. Southeast winds 15 to 25 miles per hour. Showers and chance of thunderstorms. Cloudy. Highs in the lower 70s. Tonight, southeast winds 10 to 15 miles per hour, shifting to the west 10 to 20 miles per hour after midnight. Showers likely and chance of thunderstorms. Mostly cloudy. Lows in the mid-50s. For Northern Lake Oahe, rest of today, southeast winds 15 to 20 miles per hour. Chance of showers late in the morning. Chance of thunderstorms through the day. Partly sunny. Highs in the upper 70s. Tonight, southeast winds 10 to 15 miles per hour, shifting to the west early in the morning. Chance of showers and slight chance of thunderstorms until early morning. Mostly cloudy. Lows in the upper 50s. Here are the weather conditions at 3 p.m. Central Daylight Time. Bismarck, light rain was falling. Temperature 72 degrees, relative humidity 84%. Wind southeast at 9 miles an hour. Pressure 30.00 inches and falling. Mendon, cloudy. 70 degrees, relative humidity 100%. Wind southeast at 10 miles an hour. Hazen, cloudy. 68 degrees, relative humidity 100%. Wind east at 7 miles an hour. Harvey, partly sunny. 70 degrees, relative humidity 94%. Wind east at 7 miles an hour. Minot, light rain and fog were reported. 66 degrees, relative humidity 93%. Wind east at 9 miles an hour. Dickinson, cloudy. 70 degrees, relative humidity 87%. Wind south at 15 miles an hour. Elsewhere around North Dakota, at Devil's Lake, rain was falling, with a temperature of 67. It was 65 at Garrison. At Fargo, it was mostly sunny, with a temperature of 86. It was partly sunny, with a temperature of 77 at Jamestown, and 82 at Grand Forks. At Williston, rain and fog were reported, with a temperature of 62. In northern South Dakota, the temperatures were 80 degrees. At Aberdeen, it was mostly sunny. At Mobridge, it was cloudy.

In eastern Montana, it was cloudy. It was 67 at Miles City, 73 at Glendive, and 67 at Sydney. Once again, at Bismarck, the temperature was 72 degrees with light rain. The regional weather forecast from your National Weather Service office in Bismarck. Rain showers and isolated thunderstorms will continue to gradually move through the state today and will gradually exit the area overnight. Dry weather is then expected through early Sunday. An unsettled weather pattern is then expected to develop, which will continue into the upcoming work week, bringing daily chance for precipitation to various parts of the state. The detailed forecast for North Dakota, tonight, mostly cloudy. Showers likely with some thunderstorms. Lows in the mid-50s to mid-60s. Saturday, mostly cloudy in the morning, then becoming mostly sunny. Chance of morning showers east. Highs in the 70s to lower 80s. Saturday night, partly cloudy. Lows in the mid-40s to mid-50s. Sunday, partly cloudy. Chance of showers and thunderstorms west and central, mainly overnight. Highs in the 70s to lower 80s. Here is the forecast for the Bismarck, Minden listening area. Rest of today, showers and a chance of thunderstorms. Highs in the mid-70s. Southeast winds around 15 miles per hour with gusts up to 30 miles per hour. Tonight, mostly cloudy. Showers likely and a chance of thunderstorms in the evening. Lows in the upper 50s. Southeast winds 5 to 10 miles per hour, becoming west after midnight. Chance of rain 70%. Saturday, decreasing clouds. Highs in the upper 70s. Northwest winds around 15 miles per hour with gusts up to 25 miles per hour. Saturday night, decreasing clouds. Lows in the lower 50s. Northwest winds 5 to 10 miles per hour. Sunday, sunny. Highs in the upper 70s. West winds around 5 miles per hour. Sunday night, partly cloudy. A slight chance of showers in the evening, then showers likely and a slight chance of thunderstorms after midnight. Lows in the mid-50s. Chance of rain 60%. Monday, mostly sunny. A slight chance of showers in the morning. Highs in the mid-80s. Chance of rain 20%. Monday night, increasing clouds. A chance of showers. A chance of thunderstorms in the evening, then a slight chance of thunderstorms after midnight. Lows in the mid-50s. Chance of rain 30%. Tuesday, decreasing clouds. Showers likely. A slight chance of thunderstorms in the morning, then a chance of thunderstorms in the afternoon. Highs in the mid-70s. Chance of rain 60%. Tuesday night, mostly cloudy with a chance of showers and a slight chance of thunderstorms in the evening, then partly cloudy with a slight chance of showers after midnight. Lows in the lower 50s. Chance of rain 30%. Wednesday, partly sunny with a slight chance of showers. A slight chance of thunderstorms in the afternoon. Highs in the mid-70s. Chance of rain 20%. Wednesday night, a slight chance of thunderstorms in the evening. Partly cloudy with a slight chance of showers. Lows in the lower 50s. Chance of rain 20%. Thursday, partly sunny with a slight chance of showers in the morning, then sunny in the afternoon. Highs around 80. Chance of rain 20%. For Western Lake Sakakawea, rest of today, breezy. Southeast winds 15 to 25 miles per hour. Showers and chance of thunderstorms. Cloudy. Highs in the upper 60s. Tonight, east winds 10 to 15 miles per hour, shifting to the northwest 10 to 20 miles per hour in the late evening and overnight. Showers likely and slight chance of thunderstorms in the evening. Mostly cloudy. Lows in the lower 50s. For eastern Lake Sakakawea, rest of today, breezy. Southeast winds 15 to 25 miles per hour. Showers and chance of thunderstorms. Cloudy. Highs in the lower 70s. Tonight, southeast winds 10 to 15 miles per hour, shifting to the west 10 to 20 miles per hour after midnight. Showers likely and chance of thunderstorms. Mostly cloudy. Lows in the mid-50s. For northern Lake Oahe, rest of today, southeast winds 15 to 20 miles per hour. Chance of showers.

late in the morning. Chance of thunderstorms through the day. Partly sunny. Highs in the upper 70s. Tonight, southeast winds 10 to 15 miles per hour shifting to the west early in the morning. Chance of showers and slight chance of thunderstorms until early morning. Mostly cloudy. Lows in the upper 50s. Here are the weather conditions at 3 p.m. Central Daylight Time. Bismarck, light rain was falling. Temperature 72 degrees, relative humidity 84%. Wind southeast at 9 miles an hour. Pressure 30.00 inches and falling. Mendham, cloudy. 70 degrees, relative humidity 100%. Wind southeast at 10 miles an hour. Hazen, cloudy. 68 degrees, relative humidity 100%. Wind east at 7 miles an hour. Harvey, partly sunny. 70 degrees, relative humidity 94%. Wind east at 7 miles an hour. Minot, light rain and fog were reported. 66 degrees, relative humidity 93%. Wind east at 9 miles an hour. Dickinson, cloudy. 70 degrees, relative humidity 87%. Wind south at 15 miles an hour. Elsewhere around North Dakota, at Devil's Lake, rain was falling, with a temperature of 67. It was 65 at Garrison. At Fargo, it was mostly sunny, with a temperature of 86. It was partly sunny, with a temperature of 77 at Jamestown, and 82 at Grand Forks. At Williston, rain and fog were reported, with a temperature of 62. In northern South Dakota, the temperatures were 80 degrees. At Aberdeen, it was mostly sunny. At Mobridge, it was cloudy. In eastern Montana, it was cloudy. It was 67 at Miles City, 73 at Glenknife, and 67 at Sydney. Once again, at Bismarck, the temperature was 72 degrees with light rain. The regional weather forecast from your National Weather Service office in Bismarck. Rain showers and isolated thunderstorms will continue to gradually move through the state today and will gradually exit the area overnight. Dry weather is then expected through early Sunday. An unsettled weather pattern is then expected to develop, which will continue into the upcoming work week, bringing daily chance for precipitation to various parts of the state. The detailed forecast for North Dakota, tonight, mostly cloudy. Showers likely with some thunderstorms. Lows in the mid-50s to mid-60s. Saturday, mostly cloudy in the morning, then becoming mostly sunny. Chance of morning showers east. Highs in the 70s to lower 80s. Saturday night, partly cloudy. Lows in the mid-40s to mid-50s. Sunday, partly cloudy. Chance of showers and thunderstorms west and central, mainly overnight. Highs in the 70s to lower 80s. Here is the forecast for the Bismarck, Minden listening area. Rest of today, showers and a chance of thunderstorms. Highs in the mid-70s. Southeast winds around 15 miles per hour with gusts up to 30 miles per hour. Tonight, mostly cloudy. Showers likely and a chance of thunderstorms in the evening. Lows in the upper 50s. Southeast winds 5 to 10 miles per hour, becoming west after midnight. Chance of rain 70%. Saturday, decreasing clouds. Highs in the upper 70s. Northwest winds around 15 miles per hour with gusts up to 25 miles per hour. Saturday night, decreasing clouds. Lows in the lower 50s. Northwest winds 5 to 10 miles per hour. Sunday, sunny. Highs in the upper 70s. West winds around 5 miles per hour. Sunday night, partly cloudy. A slight chance of showers in the evening, then showers likely and a slight chance of thunderstorms after midnight. Lows in the mid-50s. Chance of rain 60%. Monday, mostly sunny. A slight chance of showers in the morning. Highs in the mid-80s. Chance of rain 20%. Monday night, increasing clouds. A chance of showers. A chance of thunderstorms in the evening, then a slight chance of thunderstorms after midnight. Lows in the mid-50s. Chance of rain 30%. Tuesday, decreasing clouds. Showers likely. A slight chance of thunderstorms in the morning, then a chance of thunderstorms in the afternoon.

highs in the mid-70s. Chance of rain 60%. Tuesday night, mostly cloudy with a chance of showers and a slight chance of thunderstorms in the evening, then partly cloudy with a slight chance of showers after midnight. Lows in the lower 50s. Chance of rain 30%. Wednesday, partly sunny with a slight chance of showers. A slight chance of thunderstorms in the afternoon. Highs in the mid-70s. Chance of rain 20%. Wednesday night, a slight chance of thunderstorms in the evening. Partly cloudy with a slight chance of showers. Lows in the lower 50s. Chance of rain 20%. Thursday, partly sunny with a slight chance of showers in the morning, then sunny in the afternoon. Highs around 80. Chance of rain 20%. 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Providing weather information 24 hours a day from your National Weather Service office in Bismarck. For Western Lake Sakakawea, rest of today, breezy. Southeast winds 15 to 25 miles per hour. Showers and chance of thunderstorms. Cloudy. Highs in the upper 60s. Tonight, east winds 10 to 15 miles per hour, shifting to the northwest 10 to 20 miles per hour in the late evening and overnight. Showers likely and slight chance of thunderstorms in the evening. Mostly cloudy. Lows in the lower 50s. For Eastern Lake Sakakawea, rest of today, breezy. Southeast winds 15 to 25 miles per hour. Showers and chance of thunderstorms. Cloudy. Highs in the lower 70s. Tonight, southeast winds 10 to 15 miles per hour, shifting to the west 10 to 20 miles per hour after midnight. Showers likely and chance of thunderstorms. Mostly cloudy. Lows in the mid-50s. For northern Lake Oahe, rest of today, southeast winds 15 to 20 miles per hour. Chance of showers late in the morning. Chance of thunderstorms through the day. Partly sunny. Highs in the upper 70s. Tonight, southeast winds 10 to 15 miles per hour, shifting to the west early in the morning. Chance of showers and slight chance of thunderstorms until early morning. Mostly cloudy. Lows in the upper 50s. Here are the weather conditions at 4 p.m. Central Daylight Time. Bismarck, heavy rain and fog were reported. Temperature 70 degrees, relative humidity 90%. Wind southeast at 8 miles an hour. Pressure 30.00 inches and steady. Menden, light rain was falling. 68 degrees, relative humidity 100%. Wind southeast at 13 miles an hour. Hazen, drizzle was falling. 68 degrees, relative humidity 100%. Wind southeast at 13 miles an hour, gusting to 22. Harvey, mostly sunny. 72 degrees, relative humidity 88%. Wind east at 7 miles an hour. Minot, light rain and fog were reported. 67 degrees, relative humidity 97%. Wind east at 8 miles an hour. Dickinson, cloudy. 73 degrees, relative humidity 78%. Wind south at 13 miles an hour. Elsewhere around North Dakota, it was 66 at Garrison. It was partly sunny, with a temperature of 86 at Fargo, 81 at Grand Forks, and 70 at Devil's Lake. It was cloudy, with a temperature of 64 at Williston, and 77 at Jamestown. In northern South Dakota, it was cloudy. It was 80 at Mobridge, and 78 at Aberdeen. In eastern Montana, it was cloudy, and the temperatures were 69 degrees. Once again, at Bismarck, the temperature was 70 degrees with heavy rain and fog. The regional weather forecast from your National Weather Service office in Bismarck. Rain showers and isolated thunderstorms will continue to gradually move through the state today and will gradually exit the area overnight. Dry weather is then expected through early Sunday. An unsettled weather pattern is then expected to develop, which will continue into the upcoming work week, bringing daily chance for precipitation to various parts of the state. The detailed forecast for North Dakota, tonight, mostly cloudy. Showers likely with some thunderstorms. Lows in the mid-50s to mid-60s. Saturday, mostly cloudy in the morning, then becoming mostly sunny. Chance of morning showers.

southeast. Highs in the 70s to lower 80s. Saturday night, partly cloudy. Lows in the mid-40s to mid-50s. Sunday, partly cloudy. Chance of showers and thunderstorms west and central, mainly overnight. Highs in the 70s to lower 80s. Here is the forecast for the Bismarck Menden listening area. Rest of today, showers and a chance of thunderstorms. Highs in the mid-70s. Southeast winds around 15 miles per hour with gusts up to 30 miles per hour. Tonight, mostly cloudy. Showers likely and a chance of thunderstorms in the evening. Lows in the upper 50s. Southeast winds 5 to 10 miles per hour, becoming west after midnight. Chance of rain 70%. Saturday, decreasing clouds. Highs in the upper 70s. Northwest winds around 15 miles per hour with gusts up to 25 miles per hour. Saturday night, decreasing clouds. Lows in the lower 50s. Northwest winds 5 to 10 miles per hour. Sunday, sunny. Highs in the upper 70s. West winds around 5 miles per hour. Sunday night, partly cloudy. A slight chance of showers in the evening, then showers likely and a slight chance of thunderstorms after midnight. Lows in the mid-50s. Chance of rain 60%. Monday, mostly sunny. A slight chance of showers in the morning. Highs in the mid-80s. Chance of rain 20%. Monday night, increasing clouds. A chance of showers. A chance of thunderstorms in the evening, then a slight chance of thunderstorms after midnight. Lows in the mid-50s. Chance of rain 30%. Tuesday, decreasing clouds. Showers likely. A slight chance of thunderstorms in the morning, then a chance of thunderstorms in the afternoon. Highs in the mid-70s. Chance of rain 60%. Tuesday night, mostly cloudy with a chance of showers and a slight chance of thunderstorms in the evening, then partly cloudy with a slight chance of showers after midnight. Lows in the lower 50s. Chance of rain 30%. Wednesday, partly sunny with a slight chance of showers. A slight chance of thunderstorms in the afternoon. Highs in the mid-70s. Chance of rain 20%. Wednesday night, a slight chance of thunderstorms in the evening. Partly cloudy with a slight chance of showers. Lows in the lower 50s. Chance of rain 20%. Thursday, partly sunny with a slight chance of showers in the morning, then sunny in the afternoon. Highs around 80. Chance of rain 20%. For Western Lake Sakakawea, rest of today, breezy. Southeast winds 15 to 25 miles per hour. Showers and chance of thunderstorms. Cloudy. Highs in the upper 60s. Tonight, east winds 10 to 15 miles per hour shifting to the northwest 10 to 20 miles per hour in the late evening and overnight. Showers likely and slight chance of thunderstorms in the evening. Mostly cloudy. Lows in the lower 50s. For Eastern Lake Sakakawea, rest of today, breezy. Southeast winds 15 to 25 miles per hour. Showers and chance of thunderstorms. Cloudy. Highs in the lower 70s. Tonight, southeast winds 10 to 15 miles per hour shifting to the west 10 to 20 miles per hour after midnight. Showers likely and chance of thunderstorms. Mostly cloudy. Lows in the mid-50s. For Northern Lake Oahe, rest of today, southeast winds 15 to 20 miles per hour. Chance of showers late in the morning. Chance of thunderstorms through the day. Partly sunny. Highs in the upper 70s. Tonight, southeast winds 10 to 15 miles per hour shifting to the west early in the morning. Chance of showers and slight chance of thunderstorms until early morning. Mostly cloudy. Lows in the upper 50s. Here are the weather conditions at 4 p.m. Central Daylight Time. Bismarck, heavy rain and fog were reported. Temperature 70 degrees, relative humidity 90%. Wind southeast at 8 miles an hour. Pressure 30.00 inches and steady. Menden, light rain was falling. 68 degrees, relative humidity 100%. Wind southeast at 13 miles an hour. Hazen, drizzle was falling. 68 degrees, relative humidity 100%. Wind

southeast at 13 miles an hour, gusting to 22. Harvey, mostly sunny. 72 degrees, relative humidity 88%. Windies at 7 miles an hour. Minot, light rain and fog were reported. 67 degrees, relative humidity 97%. Windies at 8 miles an hour. Dickinson, cloudy. 73 degrees, relative humidity 78%. Wind south at 13 miles an hour. Elsewhere around North Dakota, it was 66 at Garrison. It was partly sunny, with a temperature of 86 at Fargo, 81 at Grand Forks, and 70 at Devil's Lake. It was cloudy, with a temperature of 64 at Williston, and 77 at Jamestown. In northern South Dakota, it was cloudy. It was 80 at Mobridge, and 78 at Aberdeen. In eastern Montana, it was cloudy, and the temperatures were 69 degrees. Once again, at Bismarck, the temperature was 70 degrees with heavy rain and fog. Here are the weather conditions at 4 p.m. Central Daylight Time. Bismarck, heavy rain and fog were reported. Temperature 70 degrees, relative humidity 90%. Wind southeast at 8 miles an hour. Pressure 30.00 inches and steady. Mendon, light rain was falling. 68 degrees, relative humidity 100%. Wind southeast at 13 miles an hour. Hazen, drizzle was falling. 68 degrees, relative humidity 100%. Wind southeast at 13 miles an hour, gusting to 22. Harvey, partly sunny. 72 degrees, relative humidity 88%. Wind east at 7 miles an hour. Minot, light rain and fog were reported. 67 degrees, relative humidity 97%. Wind east at 8 miles an hour. Dickinson, cloudy. 73 degrees, relative humidity 78%. Wind south at 13 miles an hour. Elsewhere around North Dakota, it was 66 at Garrison. At Fargo, it was partly sunny, with a temperature of 86. It was cloudy, with a temperature of 64 at Williston, 77 at Jamestown, 81 at Grand Forks, and 70 at Devil's Lake. In northern South Dakota, it was cloudy. It was 80 at Mobridge, and 78 at Aberdeen. In eastern Montana, it was cloudy, and the temperatures were 69 degrees. Once again, at Bismarck, the temperature was 70 degrees with heavy rain and fog. The regional weather forecast from your National Weather Service office in Bismarck. Rain showers and isolated thunderstorms will continue to gradually move through the state today and will gradually exit the area overnight. Dry weather is then expected through early Sunday. An unsettled weather pattern is then expected to develop, which will continue into the upcoming work week, bringing daily chance for precipitation to various parts of the state. The detailed forecast for North Dakota, tonight, mostly cloudy. Showers likely with some thunderstorms. Lows in the mid-50s to mid-60s. Saturday, mostly cloudy in the morning, then becoming mostly sunny. Chance of morning showers east. Highs in the 70s to lower 80s. Saturday night, partly cloudy. Lows in the mid-40s to mid-50s. Sunday, partly cloudy. Chance of showers and thunderstorms west and central, mainly overnight. Highs in the 70s to lower 80s. Here is the forecast for the Bismarck-Mendon listening area. Rest of today, showers and a chance of thunderstorms. Highs in the mid-70s. Southeast winds around 15 miles per hour with gusts up to 30 miles per hour. Tonight, mostly cloudy. Showers likely and a chance of thunderstorms in the evening. Lows in the upper 50s. Southeast winds 5 to 10 miles per hour, becoming west after midnight. Chance of rain 70%. Saturday, decreasing clouds. Highs in the upper 70s. Northwest winds around 15 miles per hour with gusts up to 25 miles per hour. Saturday night, decreasing clouds. Lows in the lower 50s. Northwest winds 5 to 10 miles per hour. Sunday, sunny. Highs in the upper 70s. West winds around 5 miles per hour. Sunday night, partly cloudy. A slight chance of showers in the evening, then showers likely and a slight chance of thunderstorms after midnight. Lows in the mid-50s.

chance of rain 60%. Monday, mostly sunny. A slight chance of showers in the morning. Highs in the mid-80s. Chance of rain 20%. Monday night, increasing clouds. A chance of showers. A chance of thunderstorms in the evening. Then a slight chance of thunderstorms after midnight. Lows in the mid-50s. Chance of rain 30%. Tuesday, decreasing clouds. Showers likely. A slight chance of thunderstorms in the morning, then a chance of thunderstorms in the afternoon. Highs in the mid-70s. Chance of rain 60%. Tuesday night, mostly cloudy with a chance of showers and a slight chance of thunderstorms in the evening, then partly cloudy with a slight chance of showers after midnight. Lows in the lower 50s. Chance of rain 30%. Wednesday, partly sunny with a slight chance of showers. A slight chance of thunderstorms in the afternoon. Highs in the mid-70s. Chance of rain 20%. Wednesday night, a slight chance of thunderstorms in the evening. Partly cloudy with a slight chance of showers. Lows in the lower 50s. Chance of rain 20%. Thursday, partly sunny with a slight chance of showers in the morning, then sunny in the afternoon. Highs around 80. Chance of rain 20%. For Western Lake Sakakawea, rest of today, breezy. Southeast winds 15 to 25 miles per hour. Showers and chance of thunderstorms. Cloudy. Highs in the upper 60s. Tonight, east winds 10 to 15 miles per hour, shifting to the northwest 10 to 20 miles per hour in the late evening and overnight. Showers likely and slight chance of thunderstorms in the evening. Mostly cloudy. Lows in the lower 50s. For Eastern Lake Sakakawea, rest of today, breezy. Southeast winds 15 to 25 miles per hour. Showers and chance of thunderstorms. Cloudy. Highs in the lower 70s. Tonight, southeast winds 10 to 15 miles per hour, shifting to the west 10 to 20 miles per hour after midnight. Showers likely and chance of thunderstorms. Mostly cloudy. Lows in the mid-50s. For Northern Lake Oahe, rest of today, southeast winds 15 to 20 miles per hour. Chance of showers late in the morning. Chance of thunderstorms through the day. Partly sunny. Highs in the upper 70s. Tonight, southeast winds 10 to 15 miles per hour, shifting to the west early in the morning. Chance of showers and slight chance of thunderstorms until early morning. Mostly cloudy. Lows in the upper 50s. Here are the weather conditions at 4 p.m. Central Daylight Time. Bismarck, heavy rain and fog were reported. Temperature 70 degrees, relative humidity 90%. Wind southeast at 8 miles an hour. Pressure 30.00 inches and steady. Mendon, light rain was falling. 68 degrees, relative humidity 100%. Wind southeast at 13 miles an hour. Hazen, drizzle was falling. 68 degrees, relative humidity 100%. Wind southeast at 13 miles an hour, gusting to 22. Harvey, partly sunny. 72 degrees, relative humidity 88%. Wind east at 7 miles an hour. Minot, light rain and fog were reported. 67 degrees, relative humidity 97%. Wind east at 8 miles an hour. Dickinson, cloudy. 73 degrees, relative humidity 78%. Wind south at 13 miles an hour. Elsewhere around North Dakota, it was 66 at Garrison. At Fargo, it was partly sunny, with a temperature of 86. It was cloudy, with a temperature of 64 at Williston, 77 at Jamestown, 81 at Grand Forks, and 70 at Devil's Lake. In northern South Dakota, it was cloudy. It was 80 at Mobridge, and 78 at Aberdeen. In eastern Montana, it was cloudy, and the temperatures were 69 degrees. Once again, at Bismarck, the temperature was 70 degrees with heavy rain and fog. The regional weather forecast from your National Weather Service office in Bismarck. Rain showers and isolated thunderstorms will continue to gradually move through the state today, and will gradually exit the area overnight. Dry weather is then expected through early Sunday. An unsettled weather pattern is then expected to develop, which will continue into the upcoming

coming work week bringing daily chance for precipitation to various parts of the state. The detailed forecast for North Dakota. Tonight, mostly cloudy. Showers likely with some thunderstorms. Lows in the mid-50s to mid-60s. Saturday, mostly cloudy in the morning, then becoming mostly sunny. Chance of morning showers east. Highs in the 70s to lower 80s. Saturday night, partly cloudy. Lows in the mid-40s to mid-50s. Sunday, partly cloudy. Chance of showers and thunderstorms west and central, mainly overnight. Highs in the 70s to lower 80s. Here is the forecast for the Bismarck, Minden listening area. Rest of today, showers and a chance of thunderstorms. Highs in the mid-70s. Southeast winds around 15 miles per hour with gusts up to 30 miles per hour. Tonight, mostly cloudy. Showers likely and a chance of thunderstorms in the evening. Lows in the upper 50s. Southeast winds 5 to 10 miles per hour, becoming west after midnight. Chance of rain 70%. Saturday, decreasing clouds. Highs in the upper 70s. Northwest winds around 15 miles per hour with gusts up to 25 miles per hour. Saturday night, decreasing clouds. Lows in the lower 50s. Northwest winds 5 to 10 miles per hour. Sunday, sunny. Highs in the upper 70s. West winds around 5 miles per hour. Sunday night, partly cloudy. A slight chance of showers in the evening, then showers likely and a slight chance of thunderstorms after midnight. Lows in the mid-50s. Chance of rain 60%. Monday, mostly sunny. A slight chance of showers in the morning. Highs in the mid-80s. Chance of rain 20%. Monday night, increasing clouds. A chance of showers. A chance of thunderstorms in the evening, then a slight chance of thunderstorms after midnight. Lows in the mid-50s. Chance of rain 30%. Tuesday, decreasing clouds. Showers likely. A slight chance of thunderstorms in the morning, then a chance of thunderstorms in the afternoon. Highs in the mid-70s. Chance of rain 60%. Tuesday night, mostly cloudy with a chance of showers and a slight chance of thunderstorms in the evening, then partly cloudy with a slight chance of showers after midnight. Lows in the lower 50s. Chance of rain 30%. Wednesday, partly sunny with a slight chance of showers. A slight chance of thunderstorms in the afternoon. Highs in the mid-70s. Chance of rain 20%. Wednesday night, a slight chance of thunderstorms in the evening. Partly cloudy with a slight chance of showers. Lows in the lower 50s. Chance of rain 20%. Thursday, partly sunny with a slight chance of showers in the morning, then sunny in the afternoon. Highs around 80. Chance of rain 20%. For Western Lake Sakakawea, rest of today, breezy. Southeast winds 15 to 25 miles per hour. Showers and chance of thunderstorms. Cloudy. Highs in the upper 60s. Tonight, east winds 10 to 15 miles per hour shifting to the northwest 10 to 20 miles per hour in the late evening and overnight. Showers likely and slight chance of thunderstorms in the evening. Mostly cloudy. Lows in the lower 50s. For Eastern Lake Sakakawea, rest of today, breezy. Southeast winds 15 to 25 miles per hour. Showers and chance of thunderstorms. Cloudy. Highs in the lower 70s. Tonight, southeast winds 10 to 15 miles per hour shifting to the west 10 to 20 miles per hour after midnight. Showers likely and chance of thunderstorms. Mostly cloudy. Lows in the mid-50s. For Northern Lake Oahe, rest of today, southeast winds 15 to 20 miles per hour. Chance of showers late in the morning. Chance of thunderstorms through the day. Partly sunny. Highs in the upper 70s. Tonight, southeast winds 10 to 15 miles per hour shifting to the west early in the morning. Chance of showers and slight chance of thunderstorms until early morning. Mostly cloudy. Lows in the upper 50s. Here are the weather conditions at 4 p.m. Central Daylight Time. Bismarck, heavy rain and fog were reported. Temperature 70 degrees, relative humidity 90%. Wind southeast at 8 miles an hour.

pressure 30.00 inches and steady. Menden, light rain was falling. 68 degrees, relative humidity 100%. Wind southeast at 13 miles an hour. Hazen, drizzle was falling. 68 degrees, relative humidity 100%. Wind southeast at 13 miles an hour, gusting to 22. Harvey, partly sunny. 72 degrees, relative humidity 88%. Wind east at 7 miles an hour. Minot, light rain and fog were reported. 67 degrees, relative humidity 97%. Wind east at 8 miles an hour. Dickinson, cloudy. 73 degrees, relative humidity 78%. Wind south at 13 miles an hour. Elsewhere around North Dakota, it was 66 at Garrison. At Fargo, it was partly sunny, with a temperature of 86. It was cloudy, with a temperature of 64 at Williston, 77 at Jamestown, 81 at Grand Forks, and 70 at Devil's Lake. In northern South Dakota, it was cloudy. It was 80 at Mobridge, and 78 at Aberdeen. In eastern Montana, it was cloudy, and the temperatures were 69 degrees. Once again, at Bismarck, the temperature was 70 degrees with heavy rain and fog. The regional weather forecast from your National Weather Service office in Bismarck. Rain showers and isolated thunderstorms will continue to gradually move through the state today and will gradually exit the area overnight. Dry weather is then expected through early Sunday. An unsettled weather pattern is then expected to develop, which will continue into the upcoming work week, bringing daily chance for precipitation to various parts of the state. The detailed forecast for North Dakota, tonight, mostly cloudy. Showers likely with some thunderstorms. Lows in the mid-50s to mid-60s. Saturday, mostly cloudy in the morning, then becoming mostly sunny. Chance of morning showers east. Highs in the 70s to lower 80s. Saturday night, partly cloudy. Lows in the mid-40s to mid-50s. Sunday, partly cloudy. Chance of showers and thunderstorms west and central, mainly overnight. Highs in the 70s to lower 80s. Here is the forecast for the Bismarck-Menden listening area. Rest of today, showers and a chance of thunderstorms. Highs in the mid-70s. Southeast winds around 15 miles per hour with gusts up to 30 miles per hour. Tonight, mostly cloudy. Showers likely and a chance of thunderstorms in the evening. Lows in the upper 50s. Southeast winds 5 to 10 miles per hour, becoming west after midnight. Chance of rain 70%. Saturday, decreasing clouds. Highs in the upper 70s. Northwest winds around 15 miles per hour with gusts up to 25 miles per hour. Saturday night, decreasing clouds. Lows in the lower 50s. Northwest winds 5 to 10 miles per hour. Sunday, sunny. Highs in the upper 70s. West winds around 5 miles per hour. Sunday night, partly cloudy. A slight chance of showers in the evening, then showers likely and a slight chance of thunderstorms after midnight. Lows in the mid-50s. Chance of rain 60%. Monday, mostly sunny. A slight chance of showers in the morning. Highs in the mid-80s. Chance of rain 20%. Monday night, increasing clouds. A chance of showers. A chance of thunderstorms in the evening, then a slight chance of thunderstorms after midnight. Lows in the mid-50s. Chance of rain 30%. Tuesday, decreasing clouds. Showers likely. A slight chance of thunderstorms in the morning, then a chance of thunderstorms in the afternoon. Highs in the mid-70s. Chance of rain 60%. Tuesday night, mostly cloudy with a chance of showers and a slight chance of thunderstorms in the evening, then partly cloudy with a slight chance of showers after midnight. Lows in the lower 50s. Chance of rain 30%. Wednesday, partly sunny with a slight chance of showers. A slight chance of thunderstorms in the afternoon. Highs in the mid-70s. Chance of rain 20%. Wednesday night, a slight chance of thunderstorms in the evening. Partly cloudy with a slight chance of showers. Lows in the lower 50s. Chance of rain 20%.
Thursday, partly sunny with a slight chance of showers in the morning, then sunny in the afternoon. Highs around 80. Chance of rain 20%. 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Providing weather information 24 hours a day from your National Weather Service office in Bismarck. For Western Lake Sakakawea, tonight, east winds 10 to 15 miles per hour shifting to the northwest 10 to 20 miles per hour in the late evening and overnight. Showers likely and slight chance of thunderstorms in the evening. Mostly cloudy. Lows in the lower 50s. Saturday, breezy. Northwest winds 15 to 25 miles per hour. Mostly cloudy in the morning, then becoming mostly sunny. Highs in the lower 70s. For Eastern Lake Sakakawea, tonight, southeast winds 10 to 15 miles per hour shifting to the west 10 to 20 miles per hour after midnight. Showers likely and chance of thunderstorms. Mostly cloudy. Lows in the mid-50s. Saturday, breezy. Northwest winds 15 to 25 miles per hour. Mostly cloudy in the morning, then becoming mostly sunny. Highs in the mid-70s. For Northern Lake Oahe, tonight, southeast winds 10 to 15 miles per hour shifting to the west early in the morning. Chance of showers and slight chance of thunderstorms until early morning. Mostly cloudy. Lows in the upper 50s. Saturday, northwest winds 15 to 20 miles per hour. Mostly sunny. Highs in the upper 70s. Here are the weather conditions at 4 p.m. Central Daylight Time. Bismarck, heavy rain and fog were reported. Temperature 70 degrees, relative humidity 90%. Wind southeast at 8 miles an hour. Pressure 30.00 inches and steady. Mendon, light rain was falling. 68 degrees, relative humidity 100%. Wind southeast at 13.00 inches and steady. Mendon, light rain was falling. 68 degrees, relative humidity 100%. Wind southeast at 13 miles an hour. Hazen, drizzle was falling. 68 degrees, relative humidity 100%. Wind southeast at 13 miles an hour, gusting to 22. Harvey, partly sunny. 72 degrees, relative humidity 88%. Wind east at 7 miles an hour. Minot, light rain and fog were reported. 67 degrees, relative humidity 97%. Wind east at 8 miles an hour. Dickinson, cloudy. 73 degrees, relative humidity 78%. Wind south at 13 miles an hour. Elsewhere around North Dakota, it was 66 at Garrison. At Fargo, it was partly sunny, with a temperature of 86. It was cloudy, with a temperature of 64 at Williston, 77 at Jamestown, 81 at Grand Forks, and 70 at Devil's Lake. In northern South Dakota, it was cloudy. It was 80 at Mobridge, and 78 at Aberdeen. In eastern Montana, it was cloudy, and the temperatures were 69 degrees. Once again, at Bismarck, the temperature was 70 degrees with heavy rain and fog. The regional weather forecast from your National Weather Service office in Bismarck. Rain showers and isolated thunderstorms will continue to gradually move through the state today and will gradually exit the area overnight. Dry weather is then expected through early Sunday. An unsettled weather pattern is then expected to develop, which will continue into the upcoming work week, bringing daily chance for precipitation to various parts of the state. The detailed forecast for North Dakota, tonight, mostly cloudy. Showers likely with some thunderstorms. Lows in the mid-50s to mid-60s. Saturday, mostly cloudy in the morning, then becoming mostly sunny. Chance of morning showers east. Highs in the 70s to lower 80s. Saturday night, partly cloudy. Lows in the mid-40s to mid-50s. Sunday, partly cloudy. Chance of showers and thunderstorms west and central, mainly overnight. Highs in the 70s to lower 80s. Here is the forecast for the Bismarck-Mendon listening area. Rest of today, showers and a chance of thunderstorms. Highs in the mid-70s. Southeast winds around 15 miles per hour with gusts up to 30 miles per hour.
Tonight, mostly cloudy. Showers likely in advance of

Thunderstorms in the evening. Lows in the upper 50s. Southeast winds 5 to 10 miles per hour, becoming west after midnight. Chance of rain 70%. Saturday, decreasing clouds. Highs in the upper 70s. Northwest winds around 15 miles per hour with gusts up to 25 miles per hour. Saturday night, decreasing clouds. Lows in the lower 50s. Northwest winds 5 to 10 miles per hour. Sunday, sunny. Highs in the upper 70s. West winds around 5 miles per hour. Sunday night, partly cloudy. A slight chance of showers in the evening, then showers likely and a slight chance of thunderstorms after midnight. Lows in the mid-50s. Chance of rain 60%. Monday, mostly sunny. A slight chance of showers in the morning. Highs in the mid-80s. Chance of rain 20%. Monday night, increasing clouds. A chance of showers. A chance of thunderstorms in the evening, then a slight chance of thunderstorms after midnight. Lows in the mid-50s. Chance of rain 30%. Tuesday, decreasing clouds. Showers likely. A slight chance of thunderstorms in the morning, then a chance of thunderstorms in the afternoon. Highs in the mid-70s. Chance of rain 60%. Tuesday night, mostly cloudy with a chance of showers and a slight chance of thunderstorms in the evening, then partly cloudy with a slight chance of showers after midnight. Lows in the lower 50s. Chance of rain 30%. Wednesday, partly sunny with a slight chance of showers. A slight chance of thunderstorms in the afternoon. Highs in the mid-70s. Chance of rain 20%. Wednesday night, a slight chance of thunderstorms in the evening. Partly cloudy with a slight chance of showers. Lows in the lower 50s. Chance of rain 20%. Thursday, partly sunny with a slight chance of showers in the morning, then sunny in the afternoon. Highs around 80. Chance of rain 20%. Here is the forecast for the Bismarck Minden listening area. Rest of today, showers and a chance of thunderstorms. Highs in the mid-70s. Southeast winds around 15 miles per hour with gusts up to 25 miles per hour. Tonight, mostly cloudy. Showers likely and a chance of thunderstorms in the evening. Lows in the upper 50s. Southeast winds 5 to 10 miles per hour, becoming west after midnight. Chance of rain 70%. Saturday, decreasing clouds. Highs in the upper 70s. Northwest winds around 15 miles per hour with gusts up to 25 miles per hour. Saturday night, decreasing clouds. Lows in the lower 50s. Northwest winds 5 to 10 miles per hour. Sunday, sunny. Highs in the upper 70s. West winds around 5 miles per hour. Sunday night, partly cloudy. A slight chance of showers in the evening, then showers likely and a slight chance of thunderstorms after midnight. Lows in the mid-50s. Chance of rain 60%. Monday, mostly sunny. A slight chance of showers in the morning. Highs in the mid-80s. Chance of rain 20%. Monday night, increasing clouds. A chance of showers. A chance of thunderstorms in the evening, then a slight chance of thunderstorms after midnight. Lows in the mid-50s. Chance of rain 30%. Tuesday, decreasing clouds. Showers likely. A slight chance of thunderstorms in the morning, then a chance of thunderstorms in the afternoon. Highs in the mid-70s. Chance of rain 60%. Tuesday night, mostly cloudy with a chance of showers and a slight chance of thunderstorms in the evening, then partly cloudy with a slight chance of showers after midnight. Lows in the lower 50s. Chance of rain 30%. Wednesday, partly sunny with a slight chance of showers. A slight chance of thunderstorms in the afternoon. Highs in the mid-70s. Chance of rain 20%. Wednesday night, a slight chance of thunderstorms in the evening. Partly cloudy with a slight chance of showers. Lows in the lower 50s. Chance of rain 20%. Thursday, partly sunny with a slight chance of showers in the morning, then sunny in the afternoon. Highs around 80. Chance of rain 20%. For Western Lake Sakakawea, tonight, east winds 10 to 15 miles per hour shifting.

highs in the mid-70s. For northern Lake Oahe, tonight, southeast winds 10 to 15 miles per hour, shifting to the west early in the morning. Chance of showers and slight chance of thunderstorms until early morning. Mostly cloudy. Lows in the upper 50s. Saturday, northwest winds 15 to 20 miles per hour. Mostly sunny. Highs in the upper 70s. Here are the weather conditions at 4 p.m. Central Daylight Time. Bismarck, heavy rain and fog were reported. Temperature 70 degrees, relative humidity 90%. Wind southeast at 8 miles an hour. Pressure 30.00 inches and steady. Mendon, light rain was falling. 68 degrees, relative humidity 100%. Wind southeast at 13 miles an hour. Hazen, drizzle was falling. 68 degrees, relative humidity 100%. Wind southeast at 13 miles an hour, gusting to 22. Harvey, partly sunny. 72 degrees, relative humidity 88%. Wind east at 7 miles an hour. Minot, light rain and fog were reported. 67 degrees, relative humidity 97%. Wind east at 8 miles an hour. Dickinson, cloudy. 73 degrees, relative humidity 78%. Wind south at 13 miles an hour. Elsewhere around North Dakota, it was 66 at Garrison. At Fargo, it was partly sunny, with a temperature of 86. It was cloudy, with a temperature of 64 at Williston, 77 at Jamestown, 81 at Grand Forks, and 70 at Devil's Lake. In northern South Dakota, it was cloudy. It was 80 at Mobridge, and 78 at Aberdeen. In eastern Montana, it was cloudy, and the temperatures were 69 degrees. Once again, at Bismarck, the temperature was 70 degrees with heavy rain and fog. The regional weather forecast from your National Weather Service office in Bismarck. Rain showers and isolated thunderstorms will continue to gradually move through the state today and will gradually exit the area overnight. Dry weather is then expected through early Sunday. An unsettled weather pattern is then expected to develop, which will continue into the upcoming work week, bringing daily chance for precipitation to various parts of the state. The detailed forecast for North Dakota, tonight, mostly cloudy. Showers likely with some thunderstorms. Lows in the mid-50s to mid-60s. Saturday, mostly cloudy in the morning, then becoming mostly sunny. Chance of morning showers east. Highs in the 70s to lower 80s. Saturday night, partly cloudy. Lows in the mid-40s to mid-50s. Sunday, partly cloudy. Chance of showers and thunderstorms west and central, mainly overnight. Highs in the 70s to lower 80s. Here is the forecast for the Bismarck-Mendon listening area. Rest of today, showers and a chance of thunderstorms. Highs in the mid-70s. Southeast winds around 15 miles per hour with gusts up to 25 miles per hour. Tonight, mostly cloudy. Showers likely and a chance of thunderstorms in the evening. Lows in the upper 50s. Southeast winds 5 to 10 miles per hour, becoming west after midnight. Chance of rain 70%. Saturday, decreasing clouds. Highs in the upper 70s. Northwest winds around 15 miles per hour with gusts up to 25 miles per hour. Saturday night, decreasing clouds. Lows in the lower 50s. Northwest winds 5 to 10 miles per hour. Sunday, sunny. Highs in the upper 70s. West winds around 5 miles per hour. Sunday night, partly cloudy. A slight chance of showers in the evening, then showers likely and a slight chance of thunderstorms after midnight. Lows in the mid-50s. Chance of rain 60%. Monday, mostly sunny. A slight chance of showers in the morning. Highs in the mid-80s. Chance of rain 20%. Monday night, increasing clouds. A chance of showers. A chance of thunderstorms in the evening, then a slight chance of thunderstorms after midnight. Lows in the mid-50s. Chance of rain 30%. Tuesday, decreasing clouds. Showers likely. A slight chance of thunderstorms in the morning, then a chance of thunderstorms in the afternoon. Highs in the mid-70s. Chance of rain 60%.

set. Tuesday night, mostly cloudy with a chance of showers and a slight chance of thunderstorms in the evening, then partly cloudy with a slight chance of showers after midnight. Lows in the lower 50s. Chance of rain 30%. Wednesday, partly sunny with a slight chance of showers. A slight chance of thunderstorms in the afternoon. Highs in the mid-70s. Chance of rain 20%. Wednesday night, a slight chance of thunderstorms in the evening. Partly cloudy with a slight chance of showers. Lows in the lower 50s. Chance of rain 20%. Thursday, partly sunny with a slight chance of showers in the morning, then sunny in the afternoon. Highs around 80. Chance of rain 20%. For Western Lake Sakakawea, tonight, east winds 10 to 15 miles per hour shifting to the northwest 10 to 20 miles per hour in the late evening and overnight. Showers likely and slight chance of thunderstorms in the evening. Mostly cloudy. Lows in the lower 50s. Saturday, breezy. Northwest winds 15 to 25 miles per hour. Mostly cloudy in the morning, then becoming mostly sunny. Highs in the lower 70s. For Eastern Lake Sakakawea, tonight, southeast winds 10 to 15 miles per hour shifting to the west 10 to 20 miles per hour after midnight. Showers likely and chance of thunderstorms. Mostly cloudy. Lows in the mid-50s. Saturday, breezy. Northwest winds 15 to 25 miles per hour. Mostly cloudy in the morning, then becoming mostly sunny. Highs in the mid-70s. For Northern Lake Oahe, tonight, southeast winds 10 to 15 miles per hour shifting to the west early in the morning. Chance of showers and slight chance of thunderstorms until early morning. Mostly cloudy. Lows in the upper 50s. Saturday, northwest winds 15 to 20 miles per hour. Mostly sunny. Highs in the upper 70s. Here are the weather conditions at 4 p.m. Central Daylight Time. Bismarck, heavy rain and fog were reported. Temperature 70 degrees, relative humidity 90%. Wind southeast at 8 miles an hour. Pressure 30.00 inches and steady. Mendon, light rain was falling. 68 degrees, relative humidity 100%. Wind southeast at 13 miles an hour. Hazen, drizzle was falling. 68 degrees, relative humidity 100%. Wind southeast at 13 miles an hour, gusting to 22. Harvey, partly sunny. 72 degrees, relative humidity 88%. Wind east at 7 miles an hour. Minot, light rain and fog were reported. 67 degrees, relative humidity 97%. Wind east at 8 miles an hour. Dickinson, cloudy. 73 degrees, relative humidity 78%. Wind south at 13 miles an hour. Elsewhere around North Dakota, it was 66 at Garrison. At Fargo, it was partly sunny, with a temperature of 86. It was cloudy, with a temperature of 64 at Williston, 77 at Jamestown, 81 at Grand Forks, and 70 at Devil's Lake. In northern South Dakota, it was cloudy. It was 80 at Mobridge, and 78 at Aberdeen. In eastern Montana, it was cloudy, and the temperatures were 69 degrees. Once again, at Bismarck, the temperature was 70 degrees with heavy rain and fog. The regional weather forecast from your National Weather Service office in Bismarck. Rain showers and isolated thunderstorms will continue to gradually move through the state today and will gradually exit the area overnight. Dry weather is then expected through early Sunday. An unsettled weather pattern is then expected to develop, which will continue into the upcoming work week, bringing daily chance for precipitation to various parts of the state. The detailed forecast for North Dakota, tonight, mostly cloudy. Showers likely with some thunderstorms. Lows in the mid-50s to mid-60s. Saturday, mostly cloudy in the morning, then becoming mostly sunny. Chance of morning showers east. Highs in the 70s to lower 80s. Saturday night, partly cloudy. Lows in the mid-40s to mid-50s. Sunday, partly cloudy. Chance of showers and thunderstorms west and central, mainly overnight. Highs in the 70s to lower 80s. Here is the forecast for the Bismarck-Mendon listening area. Rest of today, showers

a chance of thunderstorms. Highs in the mid-70s. Southeast winds around 15 miles per hour with gusts up to 25 miles per hour. Tonight, mostly cloudy. Showers likely and a chance of thunderstorms in the evening. Lows in the upper 50s. Southeast winds 5 to 10 miles per hour, becoming west after midnight. Chance of rain 70%. Saturday, decreasing clouds. Highs in the upper 70s. Northwest winds around 15 miles per hour with gusts up to 25 miles per hour. Saturday night, decreasing clouds. Lows in the lower 50s. Northwest winds 5 to 10 miles per hour. Sunday, sunny. Highs in the upper 70s. West winds around 5 miles per hour. Sunday night, partly cloudy. A slight chance of showers in the evening, then showers likely and a slight chance of thunderstorms after midnight. Lows in the mid-50s. Chance of rain 60%. Monday, mostly sunny. A slight chance of showers in the morning. Highs in the mid-80s. Chance of rain 20%. Monday night, increasing clouds. A chance of showers. A chance of thunderstorms in the evening, then a slight chance of thunderstorms after midnight. Lows in the mid-50s. Chance of rain 30%. Tuesday, decreasing clouds. Showers likely. A slight chance of thunderstorms in the morning, then a chance of thunderstorms in the afternoon. Highs in the mid-70s. Chance of rain 60%. Tuesday night, mostly cloudy with a chance of showers and a slight chance of thunderstorms in the evening, then partly cloudy with a slight chance of showers after midnight. Lows in the lower 50s. Chance of rain 30%. Wednesday, partly sunny with a slight chance of showers. A slight chance of thunderstorms in the afternoon. Highs in the mid-70s. Chance of rain 20%. Wednesday night, a slight chance of thunderstorms in the evening. Partly cloudy with a slight chance of showers. Lows in the lower 50s. Chance of rain 20%. Thursday, partly sunny with a slight chance of showers in the morning, then sunny in the afternoon. Highs around 80. Chance of rain 20%. For Western Lake Sakakawea, tonight, east winds 10 to 15 miles per hour shifting to the northwest 10 to 20 miles per hour in the late evening and overnight. Showers likely and slight chance of thunderstorms in the evening. Mostly cloudy. Lows in the lower 50s. Saturday, breezy. Northwest winds 15 to 25 miles per hour. Mostly cloudy in the morning, then becoming mostly sunny. Highs in the lower 70s. For Eastern Lake Sakakawea, tonight, southeast winds 10 to 15 miles per hour shifting to the west 10 to 20 miles per hour after midnight. Showers likely and chance of thunderstorms. Mostly cloudy. Lows in the mid-50s. Saturday, breezy. Northwest winds 15 to 25 miles per hour. Mostly cloudy in the morning, then becoming mostly sunny. Highs in the mid-70s. For Northern Lake Oahe, tonight, southeast winds 10 to 15 miles per hour shifting to the west early in the morning. Chance of showers and slight chance of thunderstorms until early morning. Mostly cloudy. Lows in the upper 50s. Saturday, northwest winds 15 to 20 miles per hour. Mostly sunny. Highs in the upper 70s. Here are the weather conditions at 4 p.m. Central Daylight Time. Bismarck, heavy rain and fog were reported. Temperature 70 degrees, relative humidity 90%. Wind southeast at 8 miles an hour. Pressure 30.00 inches and steady. Mendon, light rain was falling. 68 degrees, relative humidity 100%. Wind southeast at 13 miles an hour. Hazen, drizzle was falling. 68 degrees, relative humidity 100%. Wind southeast at 13 miles an hour, gusting to 22. Harvey, partly sunny. 72 degrees, relative humidity 88%. Wind east at 7 miles an hour. Minot, light rain and fog were reported. 67 degrees, relative humidity 97%. Wind east at 8 miles an hour. Dickinson, cloudy. 73 degrees, relative humidity 78%. Wind south at 13 miles an hour,

Mound, North Dakota. It was 66 at Garrison. At Fargo, it was partly sunny, with a temperature of 86. It was cloudy, with a temperature of 64 at Williston, 77 at Jamestown, 81 at Grand Forks, and 70 at Devil's Lake. In northern South Dakota, it was cloudy. It was 80 at Mobridge, and 78 at Aberdeen. In eastern Montana, it was cloudy, and the temperatures were 69 degrees. Once again, at Bismarck, the temperature was 70 degrees with heavy rain and fog. The regional weather forecast from your National Weather Service office in Bismarck. Rain showers and isolated thunderstorms will continue to gradually move through the state today and will gradually exit the area overnight. Dry weather is then expected through early Sunday. An unsettled weather pattern is then expected to develop, which will continue into the upcoming work week, bringing daily chance for precipitation to various parts of the state. The detailed forecast for North Dakota, tonight, mostly cloudy. Showers likely with some thunderstorms. Lows in the mid-50s to mid-60s. Saturday, mostly cloudy in the morning, then becoming mostly sunny. Chance of morning showers east. Highs in the 70s to lower 80s. Saturday night, partly cloudy. Lows in the mid-40s to mid-50s. Sunday, partly cloudy. Chance of showers and thunderstorms west and central, mainly overnight. Highs in the 70s to lower 80s. Here is the forecast for the Bismarck, Minden listening area. Rest of today, showers and a chance of thunderstorms. Highs in the mid-70s. Southeast winds around 15 miles per hour with gusts up to 25 miles per hour. Tonight, mostly cloudy. Showers likely and a chance of thunderstorms in the evening. Lows in the upper 50s. Southeast winds 5 to 10 miles per hour, becoming west after midnight. Chance of rain 70%. Saturday, decreasing clouds. Highs in the upper 70s. Northwest winds around 15 miles per hour with gusts up to 25 miles per hour. Saturday night, decreasing clouds. Lows in the lower 50s. Northwest winds 5 to 10 miles per hour. Sunday, sunny. Highs in the upper 70s. West winds around 5 miles per hour. Sunday night, partly cloudy. A slight chance of showers in the evening, then showers likely and a slight chance of thunderstorms after midnight. Lows in the mid-50s. Chance of rain 60%. Monday, mostly sunny. A slight chance of showers in the morning. Highs in the mid-80s. Chance of rain 20%. Monday night, increasing clouds. A chance of showers. A chance of thunderstorms in the evening, then a slight chance of thunderstorms after midnight. Lows in the mid-50s. Chance of rain 30%. Tuesday, decreasing clouds. Showers likely. A slight chance of thunderstorms in the morning, then a chance of thunderstorms in the afternoon. Highs in the mid-70s. Chance of rain 60%. Tuesday night, mostly cloudy with a chance of showers and a slight chance of thunderstorms in the evening, then partly cloudy with a slight chance of showers after midnight. Lows in the lower 50s. Chance of rain 30%. Wednesday, partly sunny with a slight chance of showers. A slight chance of thunderstorms in the afternoon. Highs in the mid-70s. Chance of rain 20%. Wednesday night, a slight chance of thunderstorms in the evening. Partly cloudy with a slight chance of showers. Lows in the lower 50s. Chance of rain 20%. Thursday, partly sunny with a slight chance of showers in the morning, then sunny in the afternoon. Highs around 80. Chance of rain 20%. 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Providing weather information 24 hours a day from your National Weather Service office in Bismarck. For Western Lake Sakakawea, tonight, east winds 10 to 15 miles per hour shifting to the northwest 10 to 20 miles per hour in the late evening and overnight. Showers likely and slight chance of thunderstorms in the evening. Mostly cloudy. Lows in the lower 50s. Saturday, breezy. Northwest winds 15 to 25 miles per hour. Mostly cloudy in the morning, then becoming mostly sunny. Highs in the lower 70s.

for eastern Lake Sakakawea. Tonight, southeast winds 10 to 15 miles per hour, shifting to the west 10 to 20 miles per hour after midnight. Showers likely and chance of thunderstorms. Mostly cloudy. Lows in the mid-50s. Saturday, breezy. Northwest winds 15 to 25 miles per hour. Mostly cloudy in the morning, then becoming mostly sunny. Highs in the mid-70s. For northern Lake Oahe, tonight, southeast winds 10 to 15 miles per hour, shifting to the west early in the morning. Chance of showers and slight chance of thunderstorms until early morning. Mostly cloudy. Lows in the upper 50s. Saturday, northwest winds 15 to 20 miles per hour. Mostly sunny. Highs in the upper 70s. Here are the weather conditions at 5 p.m. Central Daylight Time. Bismarck, light rain and fog were reported. Temperature 69 degrees, relative humidity 93%. Wind east at 9 miles an hour. Pressure 29.99 inches and steady. Mendham, light rain was falling. 68 degrees, relative humidity 100%. Wind east at 10 miles an hour. Hazen, cloudy. 70 degrees, relative humidity 83%. Wind southeast at 14 miles an hour, gusting to 23. Harvey, mostly sunny. 73 degrees, relative humidity 83%. Wind east at 12 miles an hour. Minot, cloudy. 67 degrees, relative humidity 97%. Wind east at 13 miles an hour. Dickinson, light rain was falling. 70 degrees, relative humidity 90%. Wind south at 9 miles an hour. Elsewhere around North Dakota, it was 67 at Garrison. It was partly sunny, with a temperature of 77 at Jamestown, 85 at Fargo, and 70 at Devil's Lake. It was cloudy, with a temperature of 64 at Williston, and 78 at Grand Forks. In northern South Dakota, it was cloudy. It was 78 at Mobridge, and 77 at Aberdeen. In eastern Montana, skies ranged from partly sunny to cloudy. It was 70 at Miles City, 68 at Glendive, and 73 at Sydney. Once again, at Bismarck, the temperature was 69 degrees with light rain and fog. The regional weather forecast from your National Weather Service office in Bismarck. Rain showers and isolated thunderstorms will continue to gradually move through the state today and will gradually exit the area overnight. Dry weather is then expected through early Sunday. An unsettled weather pattern is then expected to develop, which will continue into the upcoming work week, bringing daily chance for precipitation to various parts of the state. The detailed forecast for North Dakota, tonight, mostly cloudy. Showers likely with some thunderstorms. Lows in the mid-50s to mid-60s. Saturday, mostly cloudy in the morning, then becoming mostly sunny. Chance of morning showers east. Highs in the 70s to lower 80s. Saturday night, partly cloudy. Lows in the mid-40s to mid-50s. Sunday, partly cloudy. Chance of showers and thunderstorms west and central, mainly overnight. Highs in the 70s to lower 80s. Here is the forecast for the Bismarck, Mendham listening area. Rest of today, showers and a chance of thunderstorms. Highs in the mid-70s. Southeast winds around 15 miles per hour with gusts up to 25 miles per hour. Tonight, mostly cloudy. Showers likely and a chance of thunderstorms in the evening. Lows in the upper 50s. Southeast winds 5 to 10 miles per hour, becoming west after midnight. Chance of rain 70%. Saturday, decreasing clouds. Highs in the upper 70s. Northwest winds around 15 miles per hour with gusts up to 25 miles per hour. Saturday night, decreasing clouds. Lows in the lower 50s. Northwest winds 5 to 10 miles per hour. Sunday, sunny. Highs in the upper 70s. West winds around 5 miles per hour. Sunday night, partly cloudy. A slight chance of showers in the evening, then showers likely and a slight chance of thunderstorms after midnight. Lows in the mid-50s. Chance of rain 60%. Monday, mostly sunny. A slight chance of showers in the morning. Highs in the mid-80s. Chance of rain 20%.

Monday night, increasing clouds. A chance of showers. A chance of thunderstorms in the evening. Then a slight chance of thunderstorms after midnight. Lows in the mid-50s. Chance of rain 30%. Tuesday, decreasing clouds. Showers likely. A slight chance of thunderstorms in the morning. Then a chance of thunderstorms in the afternoon. Highs in the mid-70s. Chance of rain 60%. Tuesday night, mostly cloudy with a chance of showers and a slight chance of thunderstorms in the evening. Then partly cloudy with a slight chance of showers after midnight. Lows in the lower 50s. Chance of rain 30%. Wednesday, partly sunny with a slight chance of showers. A slight chance of thunderstorms in the afternoon. Highs in the mid-70s. Chance of rain 20%. Wednesday night, a slight chance of thunderstorms in the evening. Partly cloudy with a slight chance of showers. Lows in the lower 50s. Chance of rain 20%. Thursday, partly sunny with a slight chance of showers in the morning, then sunny in the afternoon. Highs around 80. Chance of rain 20%. For Western Lake Sakakawea, tonight, east winds 10 to 15 miles per hour shifting to the northwest 10 to 20 miles per hour in the late evening and overnight. Showers likely and slight chance of thunderstorms in the evening. Mostly cloudy. Lows in the lower 50s. Saturday, breezy. Northwest winds 15 to 25 miles per hour. Mostly cloudy in the morning then becoming mostly sunny. Highs in the lower 70s. For Eastern Lake Sakakawea, tonight, southeast winds 10 to 15 miles per hour shifting to the west 10 to 20 miles per hour after midnight. Showers likely and chance of thunderstorms. Mostly cloudy. Lows in the mid-50s. Saturday, breezy. Northwest winds 15 to 25 miles per hour. Mostly cloudy in the morning then becoming mostly sunny. Highs in the mid-70s. For Northern Lake Oahe, tonight, southeast winds 10 to 15 miles per hour shifting to the west early in the morning. Chance of showers and slight chance of thunderstorms until early morning. Mostly cloudy. Lows in the upper 50s. Saturday, northwest winds 15 to 20 miles per hour. Mostly sunny. Highs in the upper 70s. Here are the weather conditions at 5 p.m. Central Daylight Time. Bismarck, light rain and fog were reported. Temperature 69 degrees, relative humidity 93%. Wind east at 9 miles an hour. Pressure 29.99 inches and steady. Mendon, light rain was falling. 68 degrees, relative humidity 100%. Wind east at 10 miles an hour. Hazen, cloudy. 70 degrees, relative humidity 83%. Wind southeast at 14 miles an hour, gusting to 23. Harvey, mostly sunny. 73 degrees, relative humidity 83%. Wind east at 12 miles an hour. Minot, cloudy. 67 degrees, relative humidity 97%. Wind east at 13 miles an hour. Dickinson, light rain was falling. 70 degrees, relative humidity 90%. Wind south at 9 miles an hour. Elsewhere around North Dakota, it was 67 at Garrison. It was partly sunny, with a temperature of 77 at Jamestown, 85 at Fargo, and 70 at Devil's Lake. It was cloudy, with a temperature of 64 at Williston, and 78 at Grand Forks. In northern South Dakota, it was cloudy. It was 78 at Mobridge, and 77 at Aberdeen. In eastern Montana, skies ranged from partly sunny to cloudy. It was 70 at Miles City, 68 at Glendive, and 73 at Sydney. Once again, at Bismarck, the temperature was 69 degrees with light rain and fog. The regional weather forecast from your National Weather Service office in Bismarck. Rain showers and isolated thunderstorms will continue to gradually move through the state today and will gradually exit the area overnight. Dry weather is then expected through early Sunday. An unsettled weather pattern is then expected to develop, which will continue into the upcoming work week, bringing daily chance for precipitation to various parts of the state. The detailed forecast for North Dakota, tonight, mostly cloudy. Showers likely with some thunderstorms. Lows in the mid-50s to mid-60s.

Saturday, mostly cloudy in the morning, then becoming mostly sunny. Chance of morning showers east. Highs in the 70s to lower 80s. Saturday night, partly cloudy. Lows in the mid-40s to mid-50s. Sunday, partly cloudy. Chance of showers and thunderstorms west and central, mainly overnight. Highs in the 70s to lower 80s. Here is the forecast for the Bismarck Minden listening area. Rest of today, showers and a chance of thunderstorms. Highs in the mid-70s. Southeast winds around 15 miles per hour with gusts up to 25 miles per hour. Tonight, mostly cloudy. Showers likely and a chance of thunderstorms in the evening. Lows in the upper 50s. Southeast winds 5 to 10 miles per hour, becoming west after midnight. Chance of rain 70%. Saturday, decreasing clouds. Highs in the upper 70s. Northwest winds around 15 miles per hour with gusts up to 25 miles per hour. Saturday night, decreasing clouds. Lows in the lower 50s. Northwest winds 5 to 10 miles per hour. Sunday, sunny. Highs in the upper 70s. West winds around 5 miles per hour. Sunday night, partly cloudy. A slight chance of showers in the evening, then showers likely and a slight chance of thunderstorms after midnight. Lows in the mid-50s. Chance of rain 60%. Monday, mostly sunny. A slight chance of showers in the morning. Highs in the mid-80s. Chance of rain 20%. Monday night, increasing clouds. A chance of showers. A chance of thunderstorms in the evening, then a slight chance of thunderstorms after midnight. Lows in the mid-50s. Chance of rain 30%. Tuesday, decreasing clouds. Showers likely. A slight chance of thunderstorms in the morning, then a chance of thunderstorms in the afternoon. Highs in the mid-70s. Chance of rain 60%. Tuesday night, mostly cloudy with a chance of showers and a slight chance of thunderstorms in the evening, then partly cloudy with a slight chance of showers after midnight. Lows in the lower 50s. Chance of rain 30%. Wednesday, partly sunny with a slight chance of showers. A slight chance of thunderstorms in the afternoon. Highs in the mid-70s. Chance of rain 20%. Wednesday night, a slight chance of thunderstorms in the evening. Partly cloudy with a slight chance of showers. Lows in the lower 50s. Chance of rain 20%. Thursday, partly sunny with a slight chance of showers in the morning, then sunny in the afternoon. Highs around 80. Chance of rain 20%. For Western Lake Sakakawea, tonight, east winds 10 to 15 miles per hour shifting to the northwest 10 to 20 miles per hour in the late evening and overnight. Showers likely and slight chance of thunderstorms in the evening. Mostly cloudy. Lows in the lower 50s. Saturday, breezy. Northwest winds 15 to 25 miles per hour. Mostly cloudy in the morning then becoming mostly sunny. Highs in the lower 70s. For Eastern Lake Sakakawea, tonight, southeast winds 10 to 15 miles per hour shifting to the west 10 to 20 miles per hour after midnight. Showers likely and chance of thunderstorms. Mostly cloudy. Lows in the mid-50s. Saturday, breezy. Northwest winds 15 to 25 miles per hour. Mostly cloudy in the morning then becoming mostly sunny. Highs in the mid-70s. For Northern Lake Oahe, tonight, southeast winds 10 to 15 miles per hour shifting to the west early in the morning. Chance of showers and slight chance of thunderstorms until early morning. Mostly cloudy. Lows in the upper 50s. Saturday, northwest winds 15 to 20 miles per hour. Mostly sunny. Highs in the upper 70s. Here are the weather conditions at 5 p.m. Central Daylight Time. Bismarck, light rain and fog were reported. Temperature 69 degrees, relative humidity 93%. Wind east at 9 miles an hour. Pressure 29.99 inches and steady. Minden, light rain was falling. 68 degrees, relative humidity 100%. Wind east at 10 miles an hour. Hazen, cloudy. 70 degrees, relative humidity 83%. Wind southeast at 14.

15 miles an hour, gusting to 23. Harvey, partly sunny. 73 degrees, relative humidity 83%. Windies at 12 miles an hour. Minot, fog was reported. 67 degrees, relative humidity 97%. Windies at 12 miles an hour. Dickinson, light rain was falling. 70 degrees, relative humidity 90%. Wind south at 9 miles an hour. Elsewhere around North Dakota, it was 67 at Garrison. It was partly sunny, with a temperature of 77 at Jamestown, 85 at Fargo, and 70 at Devil's Lake. It was cloudy, with a temperature of 64 at Williston, and 78 at Grand Forks. In northern South Dakota, it was cloudy. It was 78 at Mobridge, and 77 at Aberdeen. In eastern Montana, skies ranged from partly sunny to cloudy. It was 70 at Miles City, 68 at Glendive, and 73 at Sydney. Once again, at Bismarck, the temperature was 69 degrees with light rain and fog. The regional weather forecast from your National Weather Service office in Bismarck. Rain showers and isolated thunderstorms will continue to gradually move through the state today and will gradually exit the area overnight. Dry weather is then expected through early Sunday. An unsettled weather pattern is then expected to develop, which will continue into the upcoming work week, bringing daily chance for precipitation to various parts of the state. The detailed forecast for North Dakota, tonight, mostly cloudy. Showers likely with some thunderstorms. Lows in the mid-50s to mid-60s. Saturday, mostly cloudy in the morning, then becoming mostly sunny. Chance of morning showers east. Highs in the 70s to lower 80s. Saturday night, partly cloudy. Lows in the mid-40s to mid-50s. Sunday, partly cloudy. Chance of showers and thunderstorms west and central, mainly overnight. Highs in the 70s to lower 80s. Here is the forecast for the Bismarck, Minden listening area. Rest of today, showers and a chance of thunderstorms. Highs in the mid-70s. Southeast winds around 15 miles per hour with gusts up to 25 miles per hour. Tonight, mostly cloudy. Showers likely and a chance of thunderstorms in the evening. Lows in the upper 50s. Southeast winds 5 to 10 miles per hour, becoming west after midnight. Chance of rain 70%. Saturday, decreasing clouds. Highs in the upper 70s. Northwest winds around 15 miles per hour with gusts up to 25 miles per hour. Saturday night, decreasing clouds. Lows in the lower 50s. Northwest winds 5 to 10 miles per hour. Sunday, sunny. Highs in the upper 70s. West winds around 5 miles per hour. Sunday night, partly cloudy. A slight chance of showers in the evening, then showers likely and a slight chance of thunderstorms after midnight. Lows in the mid-50s. Chance of rain 60%. Monday, mostly sunny. A slight chance of showers in the morning. Highs in the mid-80s. Chance of rain 20%. Monday night, increasing clouds. A chance of showers. A chance of thunderstorms in the evening, then a slight chance of thunderstorms after midnight. Lows in the mid-50s. Chance of rain 30%. Tuesday, decreasing clouds. Showers likely. A slight chance of thunderstorms in the morning, then a chance of thunderstorms in the afternoon. Highs in the mid-70s. Chance of rain 60%. Tuesday night, mostly cloudy with a chance of showers and a slight chance of thunderstorms in the evening, then partly cloudy with a slight chance of showers after midnight. Lows in the lower 50s. Chance of rain 30%. Wednesday, partly sunny with a slight chance of showers. A slight chance of thunderstorms in the afternoon. Highs in the mid-70s. Chance of rain 20%. Wednesday night, a slight chance of thunderstorms in the evening. Partly cloudy with a slight chance of showers. Lows in the lower 50s. Chance of rain 20%. Thursday, partly sunny with a slight chance of showers in the morning, then sunny in the afternoon. Highs around 80. Chance of rain 20%. For western Lake Sakakawea, tonight, east winds 10 to 15 miles per hour, shifting to the northwest 10 to 20 miles per hour in the late evening and over.

night. Showers likely and slight chance of thunderstorms in the evening. Mostly cloudy. Lows in the lower 50s. Saturday, breezy. Northwest winds 15 to 25 miles per hour. Mostly cloudy in the morning, then becoming mostly sunny. Highs in the lower 70s. For eastern Lake Sakakawea, tonight, southeast winds 10 to 15 miles per hour, shifting to the west 10 to 20 miles per hour after midnight. Showers likely and chance of thunderstorms. Mostly cloudy. Lows in the mid-50s. Saturday, breezy. Northwest winds 15 to 25 miles per hour. Mostly cloudy in the morning, then becoming mostly sunny. Highs in the mid-70s. For northern Lake Oahe, tonight, southeast winds 10 to 15 miles per hour, shifting to the west early in the morning. Chance of showers and slight chance of thunderstorms until early morning. Mostly cloudy. Lows in the upper 50s. Saturday, northwest winds 15 to 20 miles per hour. Mostly sunny. Highs in the upper 70s. Here are the weather conditions at 5 p.m. Central Daylight Time. Bismarck, light rain and fog were reported. Temperature 69 degrees, relative humidity 93%. Wind east at 9 miles an hour. Pressure 29.99 inches and steady. Mendon, light rain was falling. 68 degrees, relative humidity 100%. Wind east at 10 miles an hour. Hazen, cloudy. 70 degrees, relative humidity 83%. Wind southeast at 14 miles an hour, gusting to 23. Harvey, partly sunny. 73 degrees, relative humidity 83%. Wind east at 12 miles an hour. Minot, fog was reported. 67 degrees, relative humidity 97%. Wind east at 12 miles an hour. Dickinson, light rain was falling. 70 degrees, relative humidity 90%. Wind south at 9 miles an hour. Elsewhere around North Dakota, it was 67 at Garrison. It was partly sunny, with a temperature of 77 at Jamestown, 85 at Fargo, and 70 at Devil's Lake. It was cloudy, with a temperature of 64 at Williston, and 78 at Grand Forks. In northern South Dakota, it was cloudy. It was 78 at Mobridge, and 77 at Aberdeen. In eastern Montana, skies ranged from partly sunny to cloudy. It was 70 at Miles City, 68 at Glendive, and 73 at Sydney. Once again, at Bismarck, the temperature was 69 degrees with light rain and fog. The regional weather forecast from your National Weather Service office in Bismarck. Rain showers and isolated thunderstorms will continue to gradually move through the state today and will gradually exit the area overnight. Dry weather is then expected through early Sunday. An unsettled weather pattern is then expected to develop, which will continue into the upcoming work week, bringing daily chance for precipitation to various parts of the state. The detailed forecast for North Dakota, tonight, mostly cloudy. Showers likely with some thunderstorms. Lows in the mid-50s to mid-60s. Saturday, mostly cloudy in the morning, then becoming mostly sunny. Chance of morning showers east. Highs in the 70s to lower 80s. Saturday night, partly cloudy. Lows in the mid-40s to mid-50s. Sunday, partly cloudy. Chance of showers and thunderstorms west and central, mainly overnight. Highs in the 70s to lower 80s. Here is the forecast for the Bismarck-Mendon listening area. Rest of today, showers and a chance of thunderstorms. Highs in the mid-70s. Southeast winds around 15 miles per hour with gusts up to 25 miles per hour. Tonight, mostly cloudy. Showers likely and a chance of thunderstorms in the evening. Lows in the upper 50s. Southeast winds 5 to 10 miles per hour, becoming west after midnight. Chance of rain 70%. Saturday, decreasing clouds. Highs in the upper 70s. Northwest winds around 15 miles per hour with gusts up to 25 miles per hour. Saturday night, decreasing clouds. Lows in the lower 50s. Northwest winds 5 to 10 miles per hour. Sunday, sunny. Highs in the upper 70s. West winds around 5 miles per hour. Sunday night.

partly cloudy. A slight chance of showers in the evening, then showers likely, and a slight chance of thunderstorms after midnight. Lows in the mid-50s. Chance of rain 60%. Monday, mostly sunny. A slight chance of showers in the morning. Highs in the mid-80s. Chance of rain 20%. Monday night, increasing clouds. A chance of showers. A chance of thunderstorms in the evening, then a slight chance of thunderstorms after midnight. Lows in the mid-50s. Chance of rain 30%. Tuesday, decreasing clouds. Showers likely. A slight chance of thunderstorms in the morning, then a chance of thunderstorms in the afternoon. Highs in the mid-70s. Chance of rain 60%. Tuesday night, mostly cloudy with a chance of showers and a slight chance of thunderstorms in the evening, then partly cloudy with a slight chance of showers after midnight. Lows in the lower 50s. Chance of rain 30%. Wednesday, partly sunny with a slight chance of showers. A slight chance of thunderstorms in the afternoon. Highs in the mid-70s. Chance of rain 20%. Wednesday night, a slight chance of thunderstorms in the evening. Partly cloudy with a slight chance of showers. Lows in the lower 50s. Chance of rain 20%. Thursday, partly sunny with a slight chance of showers in the morning, then sunny in the afternoon. Highs around 80. Chance of rain 20%. For Western Lake Sakakawea, tonight, east winds 10 to 15 miles per hour shifting to the northwest 10 to 20 miles per hour in the late evening and overnight. Showers likely and slight chance of thunderstorms in the evening. Mostly cloudy. Lows in the lower 50s. Saturday, breezy. Northwest winds 15 to 25 miles per hour. Mostly cloudy in the morning, then becoming mostly sunny. Highs in the lower 70s. For Eastern Lake Sakakawea, tonight, southeast winds 10 to 15 miles per hour shifting to the west 10 to 20 miles per hour after midnight. Showers likely and chance of thunderstorms. Mostly cloudy. Lows in the mid-50s. Saturday, breezy. Northwest winds 15 to 25 miles per hour. Mostly cloudy in the morning, then becoming mostly sunny. Highs in the mid-70s. For Northern Lake Oahe, tonight, southeast winds 10 to 15 miles per hour shifting to the west early in the morning. Chance of showers and slight chance of thunderstorms until early morning. Mostly cloudy. Lows in the upper 50s. Saturday, northwest winds 15 to 20 miles per hour. Mostly sunny. Highs in the upper 70s. Here are the weather conditions at 5 p.m. Central Daylight Time. Bismarck, light rain and fog were reported. Temperature 69 degrees, relative humidity 93%. Wind east at 9 miles an hour. Pressure 29.99 inches and steady. Mendon, light rain was falling. 68 degrees, relative humidity 100%. Wind east at 10 miles an hour. Hazen, cloudy. 70 degrees, relative humidity 83%. Wind southeast at 14 miles an hour, gusting to 23. Harvey, partly sunny. 73 degrees, relative humidity 83%. Wind east at 12 miles an hour. Minot, fog was reported. 67 degrees, relative humidity 97%. Wind east at 12 miles an hour. Dickinson, light rain was falling. 70 degrees, relative humidity 90%. Wind south at 9 miles an hour. Elsewhere around North Dakota, it was 67 at Garrison. It was partly sunny, with a temperature of 77 at Jamestown, 85 at Fargo, and 70 at Devil's Lake. It was cloudy, with a temperature of 64 at Williston, and 78 at Grand Forks. In northern South Dakota, it was cloudy. It was 78 at Mobridge, and 77 at Aberdeen. In eastern Montana, skies ranged from partly sunny to cloudy. It was 70 at Miles City, 68 at Glendive, and 73 at Sydney. Once again, at Bismarck, the temperature was 69 degrees with light rain and fog. This is NOAA Weather Radio Station WXL78 in Bismarck, North Dakota, operating on a frequency of 162.475 MHz.
providing weather information 24 hours a day from your National Weather Service office in Bismarck. The regional weather forecast from your National Weather Service office in Bismarck. Rain showers and isolated thunderstorms will continue to gradually move through the state today and will gradually exit the area overnight. Dry weather is then expected through early Sunday. An unsettled weather pattern is then expected to develop, which will continue into the upcoming work week, bringing daily chance for precipitation to various parts of the state. The detailed forecast for North Dakota: tonight, mostly cloudy. Showers likely with some thunderstorms. Lows in the mid-50s to mid-60s. Saturday, mostly cloudy in the morning, then becoming mostly sunny. Chance of morning showers east. Highs in the 70s to lower 80s. Saturday night, partly cloudy. Lows in the mid-40s to mid-50s. Sunday, partly cloudy. Chance of showers and thunderstorms west and central, mainly overnight. Highs in the 70s to lower 80s. Here is the forecast for the Bismarck, Minden listening area. Rest of today, showers. Highs in the mid-70s. Southeast winds around 15 miles per hour with gusts up to 25 miles per hour. Tonight, mostly cloudy. Showers likely and a chance of thunderstorms in the evening, then a chance of showers after midnight. Lows in the upper 50s. Southeast winds 5. Showers likely and a chance of thunderstorms in the evening, then a chance of showers after midnight. Lows in the upper 50s. Southeast winds 5 to 10 miles per hour, becoming west after midnight. Chance of rain 60%. Saturday, decreasing clouds. Highs in the upper 70s. Northwest winds around 15 miles per hour with gusts up to 25 miles per hour. Saturday night, decreasing clouds. Lows in the lower 50s. Northwest winds 5 to 10 miles per hour. Sunday, sunny. Highs in the upper 70s. West winds around 5 miles per hour. Sunday night, partly cloudy. A slight chance of showers in the evening, then showers likely and a slight chance of thunderstorms after midnight. Lows in the mid-50s. Chance of rain 60%. Monday, mostly sunny. A slight chance of showers in the morning. Highs in the mid-80s. Chance of rain 20%. Monday night, increasing clouds. A chance of showers. A chance of thunderstorms in the evening, then a slight chance of thunderstorms after midnight. Lows in the mid-50s. Chance of rain 30%. Tuesday, decreasing clouds. Showers likely. A slight chance of thunderstorms in the morning, then a chance of thunderstorms in the afternoon. Highs in the mid-70s. Chance of rain 60%. Tuesday night, mostly cloudy with a chance of showers and a slight chance of thunderstorms in the evening, then partly cloudy with a slight chance of showers after midnight. Lows in the lower 50s. Chance of rain 30%. Wednesday, partly sunny with a slight chance of showers. A slight chance of thunderstorms in the afternoon. Highs in the mid-70s. Chance of rain 20%. Wednesday night, a slight chance of thunderstorms in the evening. Partly cloudy with a slight chance of showers. Lows in the lower 50s. Chance of rain 20%. Thursday, partly sunny with a slight chance of showers in the morning, then sunny in the afternoon. Highs around 80. Chance of rain 20%. For Western Lake Sakakawea, tonight, east winds 10 to 15 miles per hour, shifting to the northwest 10 to 20 miles per hour in the late evening and overnight. Showers likely and slight chance of thunderstorms in the evening. Mostly cloudy. Lows in the lower 50s. Saturday, breezy. Northwest winds 15 to 25 miles per hour. Mostly cloudy in the morning, then becoming mostly sunny. Highs in the lower 70s. For Eastern Lake Sakakawea, tonight, southeast winds 10 to 15 miles per hour, shifting to the west 10 to 20 miles per hour after midnight. Showers likely and chance of thunderstorms. Mostly cloudy. Lows in the mid-50s. Saturday, breezy. Northwest winds 15 to 25 miles per hour. Mostly cloudy in the morning, then becoming mostly sunny. Highs in the mid-70s. For Northern Lake Oahe, tonight, southeast winds 10 to 15 miles per hour, shifting to the west early in the morning.
chance of showers and slight chance of thunderstorms until early morning.

mostly cloudy. Lows in the upper 50s. Saturday, northwest winds 15 to 20 miles per hour. Mostly sunny. Highs in the upper 70s. Here are the weather conditions at 5 p.m. Central Daylight Time. Bismarck, light rain and fog were reported. Temperature 69 degrees, relative humidity 93%. Wind east at 9 miles an hour. Pressure 29.99 inches and steady. Mendham, light rain was falling. 68 degrees, relative humidity 100%. Wind east at 10 miles an hour. Hazen, cloudy. 70 degrees, relative humidity 83%. Wind southeast at 14 miles an hour, gusting to 23. Harvey, partly sunny. 73 degrees, relative humidity 83%. Wind east at 12 miles an hour. Minot, fog was reported. 67 degrees, relative humidity 97%. Wind east at 12 miles an hour. Dickinson, light rain was falling. 70 degrees, relative humidity 90%. Wind south at 9 miles an hour. Elsewhere around North Dakota, it was 67 at Garrison. It was partly sunny, with a temperature of 77 at Jamestown, 85 at Fargo, and 70 at Devil's Lake. It was cloudy, with a temperature of 64 at Williston, and 78 at Grand Forks. In northern South Dakota, it was cloudy. It was 78 at Mobridge, and 77 at Aberdeen. In eastern Montana, skies ranged from partly sunny to cloudy. It was 70 at Miles City, 68 at Glendive, and 73 at Sydney. Once again, at Bismarck, the temperature was 69 degrees with light rain and fog. The regional weather forecast from your National Weather Service office in Bismarck. Rain showers and isolated thunderstorms will continue to gradually move through the state today and will gradually exit the area overnight. Dry weather is then expected through early Sunday. An unsettled weather pattern is then expected to develop, which will continue into the upcoming work week, bringing daily chance for precipitation to various parts of the state. The detailed forecast for North Dakota, tonight, mostly cloudy. Showers likely with some thunderstorms. Lows in the mid-50s to mid-60s. Saturday, mostly cloudy in the morning, then becoming mostly sunny. Chance of morning showers east. Highs in the 70s to lower 80s. Saturday night, partly cloudy. Lows in the mid-40s to mid-50s. Sunday, partly cloudy. Chance of showers and thunderstorms west and central, mainly overnight. Highs in the 70s to lower 80s. Here is the forecast for the Bismarck-Mendham listening area. Rest of today, showers. Highs in the mid-70s. Southeast winds around 15 miles per hour with gusts up to 25 miles per hour. Tonight, mostly cloudy. Showers likely and a chance of thunderstorms in the evening, then a chance of showers after midnight. Lows in the upper 50s. Southeast winds 5 to 10 miles per hour, becoming west after midnight. Chance of rain 60%. Saturday, decreasing clouds. Highs in the upper 70s. Northwest winds around 15 miles per hour with gusts up to 25 miles per hour. Saturday night, decreasing clouds. Lows in the lower 50s. Northwest winds 5 to 10 miles per hour. Sunday, sunny. Highs in the upper 70s. West winds around 5 miles per hour. Sunday night, partly cloudy. A slight chance of showers in the evening, then showers likely and a slight chance of thunderstorms after midnight. Lows in the mid-50s. Chance of rain 60%. Monday, mostly sunny. A slight chance of showers in the morning. Highs in the mid-80s. Chance of rain 20%. Monday night, increasing clouds. A chance of showers. A chance of thunderstorms in the evening, then a slight chance of thunderstorms after midnight. Lows in the mid-50s. Chance of rain 30%. Tuesday, decreasing clouds. Showers likely. A slight chance of thunderstorms in the morning, then a chance of thunderstorms in the afternoon. Highs in the mid-70s. Chance of rain 60%. Tuesday night, mostly cloudy with a chance of showers and a slight chance of thunderstorms in the evening, then partly cloudy with a slight chance of showers after midnight.

chance of thunderstorms in the evening. Mostly cloudy. Lows in the lower 50s. Saturday, breezy. Northwest winds 15 to 25 miles per hour. Mostly cloudy in the morning, then becoming mostly sunny. Highs in the lower 70s. For Eastern Lake Sakakawea, tonight, southeast winds 10 to 15 miles per hour, shifting to the west 10 to 20 miles per hour after midnight. Showers likely and chance of thunderstorms. Mostly cloudy. Lows in the mid-50s. Saturday, breezy. Northwest winds 15 to 25 miles per hour. Mostly cloudy in the morning, then becoming mostly sunny. Highs in the mid-70s. For Northern Lake Oahe, tonight, southeast winds 10 to 15 miles per hour, shifting to the west early in the morning. Chance of showers and slight chance of thunderstorms until early morning. Mostly cloudy. Lows in the upper 50s. Saturday, northwest winds 15 to 20 miles per hour. Mostly sunny. Highs in the upper 70s. Here are the weather conditions at 5 p.m. Central Daylight Time. Bismarck, light rain and fog were reported. Temperature 69 degrees, relative humidity 93%. Wind east at 9 miles an hour. Pressure 29.99 inches and steady. Mendon, light rain was falling. 68 degrees, relative humidity 100%. Wind east at 10 miles an hour. Hazen, cloudy. 70 degrees, relative humidity 83%. Wind southeast at 14 miles an hour, gusting to 23. Harvey, partly sunny. 73 degrees, relative humidity 83%. Wind east at 12 miles an hour. Minot, fog was reported. 67 degrees, relative humidity 97%. Wind east at 12 miles an hour. Dickinson, light rain was falling. 70 degrees, relative humidity 90%. Wind south at 9 miles an hour. Elsewhere around North Dakota, it was 67 at Garrison. It was partly sunny, with a temperature of 77 at Jamestown, 85 at Fargo, and 70 at Devil's Lake. It was cloudy, with a temperature of 64 at Williston, and 78 at Grand Forks. In northern South Dakota, it was cloudy. It was 78 at Mobridge, and 77 at Aberdeen. In eastern Montana, skies ranged from partly sunny to cloudy. It was 70 at Miles City, 68 at Glendive, and 73 at Sydney. Once again, at Bismarck, the temperature was 69 degrees with light rain and fog. The regional weather forecast from your National Weather Service office in Bismarck. Rain showers and isolated thunderstorms will continue to gradually move through the state today and will gradually exit the area overnight. Dry weather is then expected through early Sunday. An unsettled weather pattern is then expected to develop, which will continue into the upcoming work week, bringing daily chance for precipitation to various parts of the state. The detailed forecast for North Dakota, tonight, mostly cloudy. Showers likely with some thunderstorms. Lows in the mid-50s to mid-60s. Saturday, mostly cloudy in the morning, then becoming mostly sunny. Chance of morning showers east. Highs in the 70s to lower 80s. Saturday night, partly cloudy. Lows in the mid-40s to mid-50s. Sunday, partly cloudy. Chance of showers and thunderstorms west and central, mainly overnight. Highs in the 70s to lower 80s. Here is the forecast for the Bismarck-Mendon listening area. Rest of today, showers. Highs in the mid-70s. Southeast winds around 15 miles per hour with gusts up to 25 miles per hour. Tonight, mostly cloudy. Showers likely and a chance of thunderstorms in the evening, then a chance of showers after midnight. Lows in the upper 50s. Southeast winds 5 to 10 miles per hour, becoming west after midnight. Chance of rain 60%. Saturday, decreasing clouds. Highs in the upper 70s. Northwest winds around 15 miles per hour with gusts up to 25 miles per hour. Saturday night, decreasing clouds. Lows in the lower 50s. Northwest winds 5 to 10 miles per hour. Sunday, sunny. Highs in the upper 70s. West winds around 5 miles per hour. Sunday night, partly cloudy.

slight chance of showers in the evening, then showers likely, and a slight chance of thunderstorms after midnight. Lows in the mid-50s. Chance of rain 60%. Monday, mostly sunny. A slight chance of showers in the morning. Highs in the mid-80s. Chance of rain 20%. Monday night, increasing clouds. A chance of showers. A chance of thunderstorms in the evening, then a slight chance of thunderstorms after midnight. Lows in the mid-50s. Chance of rain 30%. Tuesday, decreasing clouds. Showers likely. A slight chance of thunderstorms in the morning, then a chance of thunderstorms in the afternoon. Highs in the mid-70s. Chance of rain 60%. Tuesday night, mostly cloudy with a chance of showers and a slight chance of thunderstorms in the evening, then partly cloudy with a slight chance of showers after midnight. Lows in the lower 50s. Chance of rain 30%. Wednesday, partly sunny with a slight chance of showers. A slight chance of thunderstorms in the afternoon. Highs in the mid-70s. Chance of rain 20%. Wednesday night, a slight chance of thunderstorms in the evening. Partly cloudy with a slight chance of showers. Lows in the lower 50s. Chance of rain 20%. Thursday, partly sunny with a slight chance of showers in the morning, then sunny in the afternoon. Highs around 80. Chance of rain 20%. For Western Lake Sakakawea, tonight, east winds 10 to 15 miles per hour, shifting to the northwest 10 to 20 miles per hour in the late evening and overnight. Showers likely and slight chance of thunderstorms in the evening. Mostly cloudy. Lows in the lower 50s. Saturday, breezy. Northwest winds 15 to 25 miles per hour. Mostly cloudy in the morning, then becoming mostly sunny. Highs in the lower 70s. For Eastern Lake Sakakawea, tonight, southeast winds 10 to 15 miles per hour, shifting to the west 10 to 20 miles per hour after midnight. Showers likely and chance of thunderstorms. Mostly cloudy. Lows in the mid-50s. Saturday, breezy. Northwest winds 15 to 25 miles per hour. Mostly cloudy in the morning, then becoming mostly sunny. Highs in the mid-70s. For Northern Lake Oahe, tonight, southeast winds 10 to 15 miles per hour, shifting to the west early in the morning. Chance of showers and slight chance of thunderstorms until early morning. Mostly cloudy. Lows in the upper 50s. Saturday, northwest winds 15 to 20 miles per hour. Mostly sunny. Highs in the upper 70s. Here are the weather conditions at 5 p.m. Central Daylight Time. Bismarck, light rain and fog were reported. Temperature 69 degrees, relative humidity 93%. Wind east at 9 miles an hour. Pressure 29.99 inches and steady. Mendon, light rain was falling. 68 degrees, relative humidity 100%. Wind east at 10 miles an hour. Hazen, cloudy. 70 degrees, relative humidity 83%. Wind southeast at 14 miles an hour, gusting to 23. Harvey, partly sunny. 73 degrees, relative humidity 83%. Wind east at 12 miles an hour. Minot, fog was reported. 67 degrees, relative humidity 97%. Wind east at 12 miles an hour. Dickinson, light rain was falling. 70 degrees, relative humidity 90%. Wind south at 9 miles an hour. Elsewhere around North Dakota, it was 67 at Garrison. It was partly sunny, with a temperature of 77 at Jamestown, 85 at Fargo, and 70 at Devil's Lake. It was cloudy, with a temperature of 64 at Williston, and 78 at Grand Forks. In northern South Dakota, it was cloudy. It was 78 at Mobridge, and 77 at Aberdeen. In eastern Montana, skies ranged from partly sunny to cloudy. It was 70 at Miles City, 68 at Glendive, and 73 at Sydney. Once again, at Bismarck, the temperature was 69 degrees with light rain and fog. The regional weather forecast from your National Weather Service office in Bismarck. Rain showers and isolated thunderstorms will continue to gradually move through the state today and will gradually exit the area overnight. Dry weather is then expected through early Sunday.

An unsettled weather pattern is then expected to develop, which will continue into the upcoming work week, bringing daily chance for precipitation to various parts of the state. The detailed forecast for North Dakota: tonight, mostly cloudy. Showers likely with some thunderstorms. Lows in the mid-50s to mid-60s. Saturday, mostly cloudy in the morning, then becoming mostly sunny. Chance of morning showers east. Highs in the 70s to lower 80s. Saturday night, partly cloudy. Lows in the mid-40s to mid-50s. Sunday, partly cloudy. Chance of showers and thunderstorms west and central, mainly overnight. Highs in the 70s to lower 80s. Here is the forecast for the Bismarck Mandan listening area. Rest of today, showers. Highs in the mid-70s. Temperature falling into the in the upper 60s late. East winds around 10 miles per hour with gusts up to 20 miles per hour. Tonight, mostly cloudy. Showers likely and a chance of thunderstorms in the evening, then a chance of showers after midnight. Lows in the upper 50s. Southeast winds 5 to 10 miles per hour, becoming west with gusts up to 20 miles per hour after midnight. Chance of rain 60%. Saturday, decreasing clouds. Highs in the upper 70s. Northwest winds around 15 miles per hour with gusts up to 25 miles per hour. Saturday night, decreasing clouds. Lows in the lower 50s. Northwest winds 5 to 10 miles per hour. Sunday, sunny. Highs in the upper 70s. West winds around 5 miles per hour. Sunday night, partly cloudy. A slight chance of showers in the evening, then showers likely and a slight chance of thunderstorms after midnight. Lows in the mid-50s. Chance of rain 60%. Monday, mostly sunny. A slight chance of showers in the morning. Highs in the mid-80s. Chance of rain 20%. Monday night, increasing clouds. A chance of showers. A chance of thunderstorms in the evening, then a slight chance of thunderstorms after midnight. Lows in the mid-50s. Chance of rain 30%. Tuesday, decreasing clouds. Showers likely. A slight chance of thunderstorms in the morning, then a chance of thunderstorms in the afternoon. Highs in the mid-70s. Chance of rain 60%. Tuesday night, mostly cloudy with a chance of showers and a slight chance of thunderstorms in the evening, then partly cloudy with a slight chance of showers after midnight. Lows in the lower 50s. Chance of rain 30%. Wednesday, partly sunny with a slight chance of showers. A slight chance of thunderstorms in the afternoon. Highs in the mid-70s. Chance of rain 20%. Wednesday night, a slight chance of thunderstorms in the evening. Partly cloudy with a slight chance of showers. Lows in the lower 50s. Chance of rain 20%. Thursday, partly sunny with a slight chance of showers in the morning, then sunny in the afternoon. Highs around 80. Chance of rain 20%. For Western Lake Sakakawea, tonight, east winds 10 to 15 miles per hour, shifting to the northwest 10 to 20 miles per hour in the late evening and overnight. Showers likely and slight chance of thunderstorms in the evening. Mostly cloudy. Lows in the lower 50s. Saturday, breezy. Northwest winds 15 to 25 miles per hour. Mostly cloudy in the morning, then becoming mostly sunny. Highs in the lower 70s. For Eastern Lake Sakakawea, tonight, southeast winds 10 to 15 miles per hour, shifting to the west 10 to 20 miles per hour after midnight. Showers likely and chance of thunderstorms. Mostly cloudy. Lows in the mid-50s. Saturday, breezy. Northwest winds 15 to 25 miles per hour. Mostly cloudy in the morning, then becoming mostly sunny. Highs in the mid-70s. For Northern Lake Oahe, tonight, southeast winds 10 to 15 miles per hour, shifting to the west early in the morning. Chance of showers and slight chance of thunderstorms until early morning. Mostly cloudy. Lows in the upper 50s. Saturday, northwest winds 15 to 20 miles per hour. Mostly sunny. Highs in the upper 70s. Here are the weather conditions at 5 p.m. Central Daylight Time. Bismarck, light rain and fog were reported. Temperature 69 degrees.

Relative humidity 93%. Wind east at 9 miles an hour. Pressure 29.99 inches and steady. Mendon, light rain was falling. 68 degrees, relative humidity 100%. Wind east at 10 miles an hour. Hazen, cloudy. 70 degrees, relative humidity 83%. Wind southeast at 14 miles an hour, gusting to 23. Harvey, partly sunny. 73 degrees, relative humidity 83%. Wind east at 12 miles an hour. Minot, fog was reported. 67 degrees, relative humidity 97%. Wind east at 12 miles an hour. Dickinson, light rain was falling. 70 degrees, relative humidity 90%. Wind south at 9 miles an hour. Elsewhere around North Dakota, it was 67 at Garrison. It was partly sunny, with a temperature of 77 at Jamestown, 85 at Fargo, and 70 at Devil's Lake. It was cloudy, with a temperature of 64 at Williston, and 78 at Grand Forks. In northern South Dakota, it was cloudy. It was 78 at Mobridge, and 77 at Aberdeen. In eastern Montana, skies ranged from partly sunny to cloudy. It was 70 at Miles City, 68 at Glendive, and 73 at Sydney. Once again, at Bismarck, the temperature was 69 degrees with light rain and fog. The regional weather forecast from your National Weather Service office in Bismarck. Rain showers and isolated thunderstorms will continue to gradually move through the state today and will gradually exit the area overnight. Dry weather is then expected through early Sunday. An unsettled weather pattern is then expected to develop, which will continue into the upcoming work week, bringing daily chance for precipitation to various parts of the state. The detailed forecast for North Dakota, tonight, mostly cloudy. Showers likely with some thunderstorms. Lows in the mid-50s to mid-60s. Saturday, mostly cloudy in the morning, then becoming mostly sunny. Chance of morning showers east. Highs in the 70s to lower 80s. Saturday night, partly cloudy. Lows in the mid-40s to mid-50s. Sunday, partly cloudy. Chance of showers and thunderstorms west and central, mainly overnight. Highs in the 70s to lower 80s. 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Providing weather information 24 hours a day from your National Weather Service office in Bismarck. Here is the forecast for the Bismarck Mendon listening area. Rest of today, showers. Highs in the mid-70s. Temperature falling into the in the upper 60s late. East winds around 10 miles per hour with gusts up to 20 miles per hour. Tonight, mostly cloudy. Showers likely and a chance of thunderstorms in the evening, then a chance of showers after midnight. Lows in the upper 50s. Southeast winds 5 to 10 miles per hour, becoming west with gusts up to 20 miles per hour after midnight. Chance of rain 60%. Saturday, decreasing clouds. Highs in the upper 70s. Northwest winds around 15 miles per hour with gusts up to 25 miles per hour. Saturday night, decreasing clouds. Lows in the lower 50s. Northwest winds 5 to 10 miles per hour. Sunday, sunny. Highs in the upper 70s. West winds around 5 miles per hour. Sunday night, partly cloudy. A slight chance of showers in the evening, then showers likely and a slight chance of thunderstorms after midnight. Lows in the mid-50s. Chance of rain 60%. Monday, mostly sunny. A slight chance of showers in the morning. Highs in the mid-80s. Chance of rain 20%. Monday night, increasing clouds. A chance of showers. A chance of thunderstorms in the evening, then a slight chance of thunderstorms after midnight. Lows in the mid-50s. Chance of rain 30%. Tuesday, decreasing clouds. Showers likely. A slight chance of thunderstorms in the morning, then a chance of thunderstorms in the afternoon. Highs in the mid-70s. Chance of rain 60%. Tuesday night, mostly cloudy with a chance of showers and a slight chance of thunderstorms in the evening, then partly cloudy with a slight chance of showers after midnight. Lows in the lower

50s. Chance of rain 30%. Wednesday, partly sunny with a slight chance of showers. A slight chance of thunderstorms in the afternoon. Highs in the mid-70s. Chance of rain 20%. Wednesday night, a slight chance of thunderstorms in the evening. Partly cloudy with a slight chance of showers. Lows in the lower 50s. Chance of rain 20%. Thursday, partly sunny with a slight chance of showers in the morning, then sunny in the afternoon. Highs around 80. Chance of rain 20%. For Western Lake Sakakawea, tonight, east winds 10 to 15 miles per hour shifting to the northwest 10 to 20 miles per hour in the late evening and overnight. Showers likely and slight chance of thunderstorms in the evening. Mostly cloudy. Lows in the lower 50s. Saturday, breezy. Northwest winds 15 to 25 miles per hour. Mostly cloudy in the morning, then becoming mostly sunny. Highs in the lower 70s. For Eastern Lake Sakakawea, tonight, southeast winds 10 to 15 miles per hour shifting to the west 10 to 20 miles per hour after midnight. Showers likely and chance of thunderstorms. Mostly cloudy. Lows in the mid-50s. Saturday, breezy. Northwest winds 15 to 25 miles per hour. Mostly cloudy in the morning, then becoming mostly sunny. Highs in the mid-70s. For Northern Lake Oahe, tonight, southeast winds 10 to 15 miles per hour shifting to the west early in the morning. Chance of showers and slight chance of thunderstorms until early morning. Mostly cloudy. Lows in the upper 50s. Saturday, northwest winds 15 to 20 miles per hour. Mostly sunny. Highs in the upper 70s. Here are the weather conditions at 6 p.m. Central Daylight Time. Bismarck, light rain and fog were reported. Temperature 68 degrees, relative humidity 96%. Wind east at 12 miles an hour. Pressure 29.97 inches and falling. Mendham, drizzle was falling. 66 degrees, relative humidity 100%. Wind east at 13 miles an hour. Hazen, cloudy. 70 degrees, relative humidity 88%. Wind southeast at 13 miles an hour, gusting to 21. Harvey, partly sunny. 73 degrees, relative humidity 83%. Wind east at 13 miles an hour. Minot, light rain and fog were reported. 66 degrees, relative humidity 96%. Wind northeast at 10 miles an hour. Dickinson, partly sunny. 70 degrees, relative humidity 90%. Wind southeast at 6 miles an hour. Elsewhere around North Dakota, at Grand Forks, rain was falling with a temperature of 78. It was 66 at Garrison. At Fargo, it was partly sunny with a temperature of 85. It was cloudy with a temperature of 65 at Williston, 77 at Jamestown, and 69 at Devil's Lake. In northern South Dakota, at Aberdeen, rain was falling with a temperature of 75. At Mobridge, it was partly sunny with a temperature of 79. In eastern Montana, skies ranged from partly sunny to cloudy. It was 72 at Miles City, 70 at Glendive, and 74 at Sydney. Once again, at Bismarck, the temperature was 68 degrees with light rain and fog. The regional weather forecast from your National Weather Service office in Bismarck. Rain showers and isolated thunderstorms will continue to gradually move through the state today and will gradually exit the area overnight. Dry weather is then expected through early Sunday. An unsettled weather pattern is then expected to develop, which will continue into the upcoming work week, bringing daily chance for precipitation to various parts of the state. The detailed forecast for North Dakota, tonight, mostly cloudy. Showers likely with some thunderstorms. Lows in the mid-50s to mid-60s. Saturday, mostly cloudy in the morning, then becoming mostly sunny. Chance of morning showers east. Highs in the 70s to lower 80s. Saturday night, partly cloudy. Lows in the mid-40s to mid-50s. Sunday, partly cloudy. Chance of showers and thunderstorms west and central, mainly overnight. Highs in the 70s to lower 80s. Here is the forecast for the Bismarck-Mendham listening area. Rest of today, showers.

highs in the mid-70s. Temperature falling in the upper 60s late. East winds around 10 miles per hour with gusts up to 20 miles per hour. Tonight, mostly cloudy. Showers likely and a chance of thunderstorms in the evening, then a chance of showers after midnight. Lows in the upper 50s. Southeast winds 5 to 10 miles per hour, becoming west with gusts up to 20 miles per hour after midnight. Chance of rain 60%. Saturday, decreasing clouds. Highs in the upper 70s. Northwest winds around 15 miles per hour with gusts up to 25 miles per hour. Saturday night, decreasing clouds. Lows in the lower 50s. Northwest winds 5 to 10 miles per hour. Sunday, sunny. Highs in the upper 70s. West winds around 5 miles per hour. Sunday night, partly cloudy. A slight chance of showers in the evening, then showers likely and a slight chance of thunderstorms after midnight. Lows in the mid-50s. Chance of rain 60%. Monday, mostly sunny. A slight chance of showers in the morning. Highs in the mid-80s. Chance of rain 20%. Monday night, increasing clouds. A chance of showers. A chance of thunderstorms in the evening, then a slight chance of thunderstorms after midnight. Lows in the mid-50s. Chance of rain 30%. Tuesday, decreasing clouds. Showers likely. A slight chance of thunderstorms in the morning, then a chance of thunderstorms in the afternoon. Highs in the mid-70s. Chance of rain 60%. Tuesday night, mostly cloudy with a chance of showers and a slight chance of thunderstorms in the evening, then partly cloudy with a slight chance of showers after midnight. Lows in the lower 50s. Chance of rain 30%. Wednesday, partly sunny with a slight chance of showers. A slight chance of thunderstorms in the afternoon. Highs in the mid-70s. Chance of rain 20%. Wednesday night, a slight chance of thunderstorms in the evening. Partly cloudy with a slight chance of showers. Lows in the lower 50s. Chance of rain 20%. Thursday, partly sunny with a slight chance of showers in the morning, then sunny in the afternoon. Highs around 80. Chance of rain 20%. For Western Lake Sakakawea, tonight, east winds 10 to 15 miles per hour shifting to the northwest 10 to 20 miles per hour in the late evening and overnight. Showers likely and slight chance of thunderstorms in the evening. Mostly cloudy. Lows in the lower 50s. Saturday, breezy. Northwest winds 15 to 25 miles per hour. Mostly cloudy in the morning, then becoming mostly sunny. Highs in the lower 70s. For Eastern Lake Sakakawea, tonight, southeast winds 10 to 15 miles per hour shifting to the west 10 to 20 miles per hour after midnight. Showers likely and chance of thunderstorms. Mostly cloudy. Lows in the mid-50s. Saturday, breezy. Northwest winds 15 to 25 miles per hour. Mostly cloudy in the morning, then becoming mostly sunny. Highs in the mid-70s. For Northern Lake Oahe, tonight, southeast winds 10 to 15 miles per hour shifting to the west early in the morning. Chance of showers and slight chance of thunderstorms until early morning. Mostly cloudy. Lows in the upper 50s. Saturday, northwest winds 15 to 20 miles per hour. Mostly sunny. Highs in the upper 70s. Here are the weather conditions at 6 p.m. Central Daylight Time. Bismarck, light rain and fog were reported. Temperature 68 degrees, relative humidity 96%. Wind east at 12 miles an hour. Pressure 29.97 inches and falling. Mendham, drizzle was falling. 66 degrees, relative humidity 100%. Wind east at 13 miles an hour. Hazen, cloudy. 70 degrees, relative humidity 88%. Wind southeast at 13 miles an hour, gusting to 21. Harvey, cloudy. 73 degrees, relative humidity 83%. Wind east at 13 miles an hour. Minot, light rain and fog were reported. 66 degrees, relative humidity 96%. Wind northeast at 10 miles an hour. Dickinson, partly sunny. 70 degrees, relative humidity 90%.

6%. Wind southeast at 6 miles an hour. Elsewhere around North Dakota, at Grand Forks, rain was falling with a temperature of 78. It was 66 at Garrison. At Fargo, it was partly sunny with a temperature of 85. It was cloudy with a temperature of 65 at Williston, 77 at Jamestown, and 69 at Devil's Lake. In northern South Dakota, at Aberdeen, rain was falling with a temperature of 75. At Mobridge, it was partly sunny with a temperature of 79. In eastern Montana, skies ranged from partly sunny to cloudy. It was 72 at Miles City, 70 at Glendive, and 74 at Sydney. Once again, at Bismarck, the temperature was 68 degrees with light rain and fog. The regional weather forecast from your National Weather Service office in Bismarck. Rain showers and isolated thunderstorms will continue to gradually move through the state today and will gradually exit the area overnight. Dry weather is then expected through early Sunday. An unsettled weather pattern is then expected to develop, which will continue into the upcoming work week, bringing daily chance for precipitation to various parts of the state. The detailed forecast for North Dakota, tonight, mostly cloudy. Showers likely with some thunderstorms. Lows in the mid-50s to mid-60s. Saturday, mostly cloudy in the morning, then becoming mostly sunny. Chance of morning showers east. Highs in the 70s to lower 80s. Saturday night, partly cloudy. Lows in the mid-40s to mid-50s. Sunday, partly cloudy. Chance of showers and thunderstorms west and central, mainly overnight. Highs in the 70s to lower 80s. Here is the forecast for the Bismarck, Minden listening area. Rest of today, showers. Highs in the mid-70s. Temperature falling into the in the upper 60s late. East winds around 10 miles per hour with gusts up to 20 miles per hour. Tonight, mostly cloudy. Showers likely and a chance of thunderstorms in the evening, then a chance of showers after midnight. Lows in the upper 50s. Southeast winds 5 to 10 miles per hour, becoming west with gusts up to 20 miles per hour after midnight. Chance of rain 60%. Saturday, decreasing clouds. Highs in the upper 70s. Northwest winds around 15 miles per hour with gusts up to 25 miles per hour. Saturday night, decreasing clouds. Lows in the lower 50s. Northwest winds 5 to 10 miles per hour. Sunday, sunny. Highs in the upper 70s. West winds around 5 miles per hour. Sunday night, partly cloudy. A slight chance of showers in the evening, then showers likely and a slight chance of thunderstorms after midnight. Lows in the mid-50s. Chance of rain 60%. Monday, mostly sunny. A slight chance of showers in the morning. Highs in the mid-80s. Chance of rain 20%. Monday night, increasing clouds. A chance of showers. A chance of thunderstorms in the evening, then a slight chance of thunderstorms after midnight. Lows in the mid-50s. Chance of rain 30%. Tuesday, decreasing clouds. Showers likely. A slight chance of thunderstorms in the morning, then a chance of thunderstorms in the afternoon. Highs in the mid-70s. Chance of rain 60%. Tuesday night, mostly cloudy with a chance of showers and a slight chance of thunderstorms in the evening, then partly cloudy with a slight chance of showers after midnight. Lows in the lower 50s. Chance of rain 30%. Wednesday, partly sunny with a slight chance of showers. A slight chance of thunderstorms in the afternoon. Highs in the mid-70s. Chance of rain 20%. Wednesday night, a slight chance of thunderstorms in the evening. Partly cloudy with a slight chance of showers. Lows in the lower 50s. Chance of rain 20%. Thursday, partly sunny with a slight chance of showers in the morning, then sunny in the afternoon. Highs around 80. Chance of rain 20%. For Western Lake Sakakawea, tonight, east winds 10 to 15 miles per hour, shifting to the northwest 10 to 20 miles per hour in the late evening and overnight. Showers likely and slight chance of thunderstorms in the evening. Mostly cloudy. Lows in the lower 50s. Saturday, breezy. Northwest winds 15 to 25 miles per hour.

mostly cloudy in the morning, then becoming mostly sunny. Highs in the lower 70s. For eastern Lake Sakakawea, tonight, southeast winds 10 to 15 miles per hour, shifting to the west 10 to 20 miles per hour after midnight. Showers likely and chance of thunderstorms. Mostly cloudy. Lows in the mid-50s. Saturday, breezy. Northwest winds 15 to 25 miles per hour. Mostly cloudy in the morning, then becoming mostly sunny. Highs in the mid-70s. For northern Lake Oahe, tonight, southeast winds 10 to 15 miles per hour, shifting to the west early in the morning. Chance of showers and slight chance of thunderstorms until early morning. Mostly cloudy. Lows in the upper 50s. Saturday, northwest winds 15 to 20 miles per hour. Mostly sunny. Highs in the upper 70s. Here are the weather conditions at 6 p.m. Central Daylight Time. Bismarck, light rain and fog were reported. Temperature 68 degrees, relative humidity 96%. Wind east at 12 miles an hour. Pressure 29.97 inches and falling. Mendon, drizzle was falling. 66 degrees, relative humidity 100%. Wind east at 13 miles an hour. Hazen, cloudy. 70 degrees, relative humidity 88%. Wind southeast at 13 miles an hour, gusting to 21. Harvey, cloudy. 73 degrees, relative humidity 83%. Wind east at 13 miles an hour. Minot, light rain and fog were reported. 66 degrees, relative humidity 96%. Wind northeast at 10 miles an hour. Dickinson, partly sunny. 70 degrees, relative humidity 90%. Wind southeast at 6 miles an hour. Elsewhere around North Dakota, at Grand Forks, rain was falling, with a temperature of 78. It was 66 at Garrison. At Fargo, it was partly sunny, with a temperature of 85. It was cloudy, with a temperature of 65 at Williston, 77 at Jamestown, and 69 at Devil's Lake. In northern South Dakota, at Aberdeen, rain was falling, with a temperature of 75. At Mobridge, it was partly sunny, with a temperature of 79. In eastern Montana, skies ranged from partly sunny to cloudy. It was 72 at Miles City, 70 at Glendive, and 74 at Sydney. Once again, at Bismarck, the temperature was 68 degrees with light rain and fog. The regional weather forecast from your National Weather Service office in Bismarck. Rain showers and isolated thunderstorms will continue to gradually move through the state today and will gradually exit the area overnight. Dry weather is then expected through early Sunday. An unsettled weather pattern is then expected to develop, which will continue into the upcoming work week, bringing daily chance for precipitation to various parts of the state. The detailed forecast for North Dakota, tonight, mostly cloudy. Showers likely with some thunderstorms. Lows in the mid-50s to mid-60s. Saturday, mostly cloudy in the morning, then becoming mostly sunny. Chance of morning showers east. Highs in the 70s to lower 80s. Saturday night, partly cloudy. Lows in the mid-40s to mid-50s. Sunday, partly cloudy. Chance of showers and thunderstorms west and central, mainly overnight. Highs in the 70s to lower 80s. Here is the forecast for the Bismarck-Mendon listening area. Rest of today, showers. Highs in the mid-70s. Temperature falling into the in the upper 60s late. East winds around 10 miles per hour with gusts up to 20 miles per hour. Tonight, mostly cloudy. Showers likely and a chance of thunderstorms in the evening, then a chance of showers after midnight. Lows in the upper 50s. Southeast winds 5 to 10 miles per hour, becoming west with gusts up to 20 miles per hour after midnight. Chance of rain 60%. Saturday, decreasing clouds. Highs in the upper 70s. Northwest winds around 15 miles per hour with gusts up to 25 miles per hour. Saturday night, decreasing clouds. Lows in the lower 50s. Northwest winds 5 to 10 miles per hour. Sunday, sunny. Highs in the upper 70s. West winds around 5 miles per hour. Sunday night, partly cloudy. A slight

of showers in the evening, then showers likely and a slight chance of thunderstorms after midnight. Lows in the mid-50s. Chance of rain 60%. Monday, mostly sunny. A slight chance of showers in the morning. Highs in the mid-80s. Chance of rain 20%. Monday night, increasing clouds. A chance of showers. A chance of thunderstorms in the evening, then a slight chance of thunderstorms after midnight. Lows in the mid-50s. Chance of rain 30%. Tuesday, decreasing clouds. Showers likely. A slight chance of thunderstorms in the morning, then a chance of thunderstorms in the afternoon. Highs in the mid-70s. Chance of rain 60%. Tuesday night, mostly cloudy with a chance of showers and a slight chance of thunderstorms in the evening, then partly cloudy with a slight chance of showers after midnight. Lows in the lower 50s. Chance of rain 30%. Wednesday, partly sunny with a slight chance of showers. A slight chance of thunderstorms in the afternoon. Highs in the mid-70s. Chance of rain 20%. Wednesday night, a slight chance of thunderstorms in the evening. Partly cloudy with a slight chance of showers. Lows in the lower 50s. Chance of rain 20%. Thursday, partly sunny with a slight chance of showers in the morning, then sunny in the afternoon. Highs around 80. Chance of rain 20%. For Western Lake Sakakawea, tonight, east winds 10 to 15 miles per hour shifting to the northwest 10 to 20 miles per hour in the late evening and overnight. Showers likely and slight chance of thunderstorms in the evening. Mostly cloudy. Lows in the lower 50s. Saturday, breezy. Northwest winds 15 to 25 miles per hour. Mostly cloudy in the morning, then becoming mostly sunny. Highs in the lower 70s. For Eastern Lake Sakakawea, tonight, southeast winds 10 to 15 miles per hour shifting to the west 10 to 20 miles per hour after midnight. Showers likely and chance of thunderstorms. Mostly cloudy. Lows in the mid-50s. Saturday, breezy. Northwest winds 15 to 25 miles per hour. Mostly cloudy in the morning, then becoming mostly sunny. Highs in the mid-70s. For Northern Lake Oahe, tonight, southeast winds 10 to 15 miles per hour shifting to the west early in the morning. Chance of showers and slight chance of thunderstorms until early morning. Mostly cloudy. Lows in the upper 50s. Saturday, northwest winds 15 to 20 miles per hour. Mostly sunny. Highs in the upper 70s. Here are the weather conditions at 6 p.m. Central Daylight Time. Bismarck, light rain and fog were reported. Temperature 68 degrees, relative humidity 96%. Wind east at 12 miles an hour. Pressure 29.97 inches and falling. Mendham, drizzle was falling. 66 degrees, relative humidity 100%. Wind east at 13 miles an hour. Hazen, cloudy. 70 degrees, relative humidity 88%. Wind southeast at 13 miles an hour, gusting to 21. Harvey, cloudy. 73 degrees, relative humidity 83%. Wind east at 13 miles an hour. Minot, light rain and fog were reported. 66 degrees, relative humidity 96%. Wind northeast at 10 miles an hour. Dickinson, partly sunny. 70 degrees, relative humidity 90%. Wind southeast at 6 miles an hour. Elsewhere around North Dakota, at Grand Forks, rain was falling, with a temperature of 78. It was 66 at Garrison. At Fargo, it was partly sunny, with a temperature of 85. It was cloudy, with a temperature of 65 at Williston, 77 at Jamestown, and 69 at Devil's Lake. In northern South Dakota, at Aberdeen, rain was falling, with a temperature of 75. At Mobridge, it was partly sunny, with a temperature of 79. In eastern Montana, skies ranged from partly sunny to cloudy. It was 72 at Mile City, 70 at Glendive, and 74 at Sydney. Once again, at Bismarck, the temperature was 68 degrees with light rain and fog. The regional weather forecast from your National Weather Service office in Bismarck. Rain showers and isolated thunderstorms will continue to gradually move through the

stay today and will gradually exit the area overnight. Dry weather is then expected through early Sunday. An unsettled weather pattern is then expected to develop, which will continue into the upcoming work week, bringing daily chance for precipitation to various parts of the state. The detailed forecast for North Dakota: tonight, mostly cloudy. Showers likely with some thunderstorms. Lows in the mid-50s to mid-60s. Saturday, mostly cloudy in the morning, then becoming mostly sunny. Chance of morning showers east. Highs in the 70s to lower 80s. Saturday night, partly cloudy. Lows in the mid-40s to mid-50s. Sunday, partly cloudy. Chance of showers and thunderstorms west and central, mainly overnight. Highs in the 70s to lower 80s. Here is the forecast for the Bismarck, Minden listening area. Rest of today, showers. Highs in the mid-70s. Temperature falling into the in the upper 60s late. East winds around 10 miles per hour with gusts up to 20 miles per hour. Tonight, mostly cloudy. Showers likely and a chance of thunderstorms in the evening, then a chance of showers after midnight. Lows in the upper 50s. Southeast winds 5 to 10 miles per hour, becoming west with gusts up to 20 miles per hour after midnight. Chance of rain 60%. Saturday, decreasing clouds. Highs in the upper 70s. Northwest winds around 15 miles per hour with gusts up to 25 miles per hour. Saturday night, decreasing clouds. Lows in the lower 50s. Northwest winds 5 to 10 miles per hour. Sunday, sunny. Highs in the upper 70s. West winds around 5 miles per hour. Sunday night, partly cloudy. A slight chance of showers in the evening, then showers likely and a slight chance of thunderstorms after midnight. Lows in the mid-50s. Chance of rain 60%. Monday, mostly sunny. A slight chance of showers in the morning. Highs in the mid-80s. Chance of rain 20%. Monday night, increasing clouds. A chance of showers. A chance of thunderstorms in the evening, then a slight chance of thunderstorms after midnight. Lows in the mid-50s. Chance of rain 30%. Tuesday, decreasing clouds. Showers likely. A slight chance of thunderstorms in the morning, then a chance of thunderstorms in the afternoon. Highs in the mid-70s. Chance of rain 60%. Tuesday night, mostly cloudy with a chance of showers and a slight chance of thunderstorms in the evening, then partly cloudy with a slight chance of showers after midnight. Lows in the lower 50s. Chance of rain 30%. Wednesday, partly sunny with a slight chance of showers. A slight chance of thunderstorms in the afternoon. Highs in the mid-70s. Chance of rain 20%. Wednesday night, a slight chance of thunderstorms in the evening. Partly cloudy with a slight chance of showers. Lows in the lower 50s. Chance of rain 20%. Thursday, partly sunny with a slight chance of showers in the morning, then sunny in the afternoon. Highs around 80. Chance of rain 20%. 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Providing weather information 24 hours a day from your National Weather Service office in Bismarck. For Western Lake Sakakawea, tonight, east winds 10 to 15 miles per hour, shifting to the northwest 10 to 20 miles per hour in the late evening and overnight. Showers likely and slight chance of thunderstorms in the evening. Mostly cloudy. Lows in the lower 50s. Saturday, breezy. Northwest winds 15 to 25 miles per hour. Mostly cloudy in the morning, then becoming mostly sunny. Highs in the lower 70s. For Eastern Lake Sakakawea, tonight, southeast winds 10 to 15 miles per hour, shifting to the west 10 to 20 miles per hour after midnight. Showers likely and chance of thunderstorms. Mostly cloudy. Lows in the mid-50s. Saturday, breezy. Northwest winds 15 to 25 miles per hour. Mostly cloudy in the morning, then becoming mostly sunny. Highs in the mid-70s. For Northern Lake Oahe, tonight, southeast winds 10 to 15 miles per hour, shifting to the west early in the morning. Chance of showers and slight chance of thunderstorms until early morning.
mostly cloudy. Lows in the upper 50s. Saturday, northwest winds 15 to 20 miles per hour. Mostly sunny. Highs in the upper 70s. Here are the weather conditions at 6 p.m. Central Daylight Time. Bismarck, light rain and fog were reported. Temperature 68 degrees, relative humidity 96%. Wind east at 12 miles an hour. Pressure 29.97 inches and falling. Menden, drizzle was falling. 66 degrees, relative humidity 100%. Wind east at 13 miles an hour. Hazen, cloudy. 70 degrees, relative humidity 88%. Wind southeast at 13 miles an hour, gusting to 21. Hazen, cloudy. 70 degrees, relative humidity 88%. Wind southeast at 13 miles an hour, gusting to 21. Harvey, cloudy. 73 degrees, relative humidity 83%. Wind east at 13 miles an hour. Minot, light rain and fog were reported. 66 degrees, relative humidity 96%. Wind northeast at 10 miles an hour. Dickinson, partly sunny. 70 degrees, relative humidity 90%. Wind southeast at 6 miles an hour. Elsewhere around North Dakota, at Grand Forks, rain was falling with a temperature of 78. It was 66 at Garrison. At Fargo, it was partly sunny with a temperature of 85. It was cloudy with a temperature of 65 at Williston, 77 at Jamestown, and 69 at Devil's Lake. In northern South Dakota, at Aberdeen, rain was falling with a temperature of 75. At Mobridge, it was partly sunny with a temperature of 79. In eastern Montana, skies ranged from partly sunny to cloudy. It was 72 at Mile City, 70 at Glendive, and 74 at Sydney. Once again, at Bismarck, the temperature was 68 degrees with light rain and fog. The regional weather forecast from your National Weather Service office in Bismarck. Rain showers and isolated thunderstorms will continue to gradually move through the state today and will gradually exit the area overnight. Dry weather is then expected through early Sunday. An unsettled weather pattern is then expected to develop, which will continue into the upcoming work week, bringing daily chance for precipitation to various parts of the state. The detailed forecast for North Dakota, tonight, mostly cloudy. Showers likely with some thunderstorms. Lows in the mid-50s to mid-60s. Saturday, mostly cloudy in the morning, then becoming mostly sunny. Chance of morning showers east. Highs in the 70s to lower 80s. Saturday night, partly cloudy. Lows in the mid-40s to mid-50s. Sunday, partly cloudy. Chance of showers and thunderstorms west and central, mainly overnight. Highs in the 70s to lower 80s. Here is the forecast for the Bismarck Menden listening area. Rest of today, showers. Highs in the mid-70s. Temperature falling into the in the upper 60s late. East winds around 10 miles per hour with gusts up to 20 miles per hour. Tonight, mostly cloudy. Showers likely and a chance of thunderstorms in the evening, then a chance of showers after midnight. Lows in the upper 50s. Southeast winds 5 to 10 miles per hour, becoming west with gusts up to 20 miles per hour after midnight. Chance of rain 60%. Saturday, decreasing clouds. Highs in the upper 70s. Northwest winds around 15 miles per hour with gusts up to 25 miles per hour. Saturday night, decreasing clouds. Lows in the lower 50s. Northwest winds 5 to 10 miles per hour. Sunday, sunny. Highs in the upper 70s. West winds around 5 miles per hour. Sunday night, partly cloudy. A slight chance of showers in the evening, then showers likely and a slight chance of thunderstorms after midnight. Lows in the mid-50s. Chance of rain 60%. Monday, mostly sunny. A slight chance of showers in the morning. Highs in the mid-80s. Chance of rain 20%. Monday night, increasing clouds. A chance of showers. A chance of thunderstorms in the evening, then a slight chance of thunderstorms after midnight. Lows in the mid-50s. Chance of rain 30%. Tuesday, decreasing.

passing clouds. Showers likely. A slight chance of thunderstorms in the morning, then a chance of thunderstorms in the afternoon. Highs in the mid-70s. Chance of rain 60%. Tuesday night, mostly cloudy with a chance of showers and a slight chance of thunderstorms in the evening, then partly cloudy with a slight chance of showers after midnight. Lows in the lower 50s. Chance of rain 30%. Wednesday, partly sunny with a slight chance of showers. A slight chance of thunderstorms in the afternoon. Highs in the mid-70s. Chance of rain 20%. Wednesday night, a slight chance of thunderstorms in the evening. Partly cloudy with a slight chance of showers. Lows in the lower 50s. Chance of rain 20%. Thursday, partly sunny with a slight chance of showers in the morning, then sunny in the afternoon. Highs around 80. Chance of rain 20%. Here is the forecast for the Bismarck Menden listening area. Rest of today, showers likely. Highs in the mid-70s. East winds around 10 miles per hour with gusts up to 20 miles per hour. Chance of rain 70%. Tonight, cloudy. Showers likely and a chance of thunderstorms in the evening, then a chance of showers after midnight. Lows in the upper 50s. East winds 5 to 10 miles per hour, becoming west with gusts up to 20 miles per hour after midnight. Chance of rain 60%. Saturday, decreasing clouds. Highs in the upper 70s. Northwest winds around 15 miles per hour with gusts up to 25 miles per hour. Saturday night, decreasing clouds. Lows in the lower 50s. Northwest winds 5 to 10 miles per hour. Sunday, sunny. Highs in the upper 70s. West winds around 5 miles per hour. Sunday night, partly cloudy. A slight chance of showers in the evening, then showers likely and a slight chance of thunderstorms after midnight. Lows in the mid-50s. Chance of rain 60%. Monday, mostly sunny. A slight chance of showers in the morning. Highs in the mid-80s. Chance of rain 20%. Monday night, increasing clouds. A chance of showers. A chance of thunderstorms in the evening, then a slight chance of thunderstorms after midnight. Lows in the mid-50s. Chance of rain 30%. Tuesday, decreasing clouds. Showers likely. A slight chance of thunderstorms in the morning, then a chance of thunderstorms in the afternoon. Highs in the mid-70s. Chance of rain 60%. Tuesday night, mostly cloudy with a chance of showers and a slight chance of thunderstorms in the evening, then partly cloudy with a slight chance of showers after midnight. Lows in the lower 50s. Chance of rain 30%. Wednesday, partly sunny with a slight chance of showers. A slight chance of thunderstorms in the afternoon. Highs in the mid-70s. Chance of rain 20%. Wednesday night, a slight chance of thunderstorms in the evening. Partly cloudy with a slight chance of showers. Lows in the lower 50s. Chance of rain 20%. Thursday, partly sunny with a slight chance of showers in the morning, then sunny in the afternoon. Highs around 80. Chance of rain 20%. For Western Lake Sakakawea, tonight, east winds 10 to 15 miles per hour shifting to the northwest 10 to 20 miles per hour in the late evening and overnight. Showers likely and slight chance of thunderstorms in the evening. Mostly cloudy. Lows in the lower 50s. Saturday, breezy. Northwest winds 15 to 25 miles per hour. Mostly cloudy in the morning, then becoming mostly sunny. Highs in the lower 70s. For Eastern Lake Sakakawea, tonight, southeast winds 10 to 15 miles per hour shifting to the west 10 to 20 miles per hour after midnight. Showers likely and chance of thunderstorms. Mostly cloudy. Lows in the mid-50s. Saturday, breezy. Northwest winds 15 to 25 miles per hour. Mostly cloudy in the morning, then becoming mostly sunny. Highs in the mid-70s. For Northern Lake Oahe, tonight, southeast winds 10 to 15 miles per hour shifting to the west early in the morning. Chance of showers and slight chance of thunderstorms until early morning. Mostly cloudy. Lows in the upper 50s. Saturday, northwest winds 15 to 20 miles per hour. Mostly

Minot, light rain and fog were reported. 66 degrees, relative humidity 96%. Wind northeast at 10 miles an hour. Dickinson, partly sunny. 70 degrees, relative humidity 90%. Wind southeast at 6 miles an hour. Elsewhere around North Dakota, at Grand Forks, rain was falling, with a temperature of 78. It was 66 at Garrison. At Fargo, it was partly sunny, with a temperature of 85. It was cloudy, with a temperature of 65 at Williston, 77 at Jamestown, and 69 at Devil's Lake. In northern South Dakota, at Aberdeen, rain was falling, with a temperature of 75. At Mobridge, it was partly sunny, with a temperature of 79. In eastern Montana, skies ranged from partly sunny to cloudy. It was 72 at Miles City, 70 at Glendive, and 74 at Sydney. Once again, at Bismarck, the temperature was 68 degrees with light rain and fog. The regional weather forecast from your National Weather Service office in Bismarck. Rain showers and isolated thunderstorms will continue to gradually move through the state today and will gradually exit the area overnight. Dry weather is then expected through early Sunday. An unsettled weather pattern is then expected to develop, which will continue into the upcoming work week, bringing daily chance for precipitation to various parts of the state. The detailed forecast for North Dakota, tonight, mostly cloudy. Showers likely with some thunderstorms. Lows in the mid-50s to mid-60s. Saturday, mostly cloudy in the morning, then becoming mostly sunny. Chance of morning showers east. Highs in the 70s to lower 80s. Saturday night, partly cloudy. Lows in the mid-40s to mid-50s. Sunday, partly cloudy. Chance of showers and thunderstorms west and central, mainly overnight. Highs in the 70s to lower 80s. Here is the forecast for the Bismarck, Minden listening area. Rest of today, showers likely. Highs in the mid-70s. East winds around 10 miles per hour with gusts up to 20 miles per hour. Chance of rain 70%. Tonight, cloudy. Showers likely and a chance of thunderstorms in the evening, then a chance of showers after midnight. Lows in the upper 50s. East winds 5 to 10 miles per hour, becoming west with gusts up to 20 miles per hour after midnight. Chance of rain 60%. Saturday, decreasing clouds. Highs in the upper 70s. Northwest winds around 15 miles per hour with gusts up to 25 miles per hour. Saturday night, decreasing clouds. Lows in the lower 50s. Northwest winds 5 to 10 miles per hour. Sunday, sunny. Highs in the upper 70s. West winds around 5 miles per hour. Sunday night, partly cloudy. A slight chance of showers in the evening, then showers likely and a slight chance of thunderstorms after midnight. Lows in the mid-50s. Chance of rain 60%. Monday, mostly sunny. A slight chance of showers in the morning. Highs in the mid-80s. Chance of rain 20%. Monday night, increasing clouds. A chance of showers. A chance of thunderstorms in the evening, then a slight chance of thunderstorms after midnight. Lows in the mid-50s. Chance of rain 30%. Tuesday, decreasing clouds. Showers likely. A slight chance of thunderstorms in the morning, then a chance of thunderstorms in the afternoon. Highs in the mid-70s. Chance of rain 60%. Tuesday night, mostly cloudy with a chance of showers and a slight chance of thunderstorms in the evening, then partly cloudy with a slight chance of showers after midnight. Lows in the lower 50s. Chance of rain 30%. Wednesday, partly sunny with a slight chance of showers. A slight chance of thunderstorms in the afternoon. Highs in the mid-70s. Chance of rain 20%. Wednesday night, a slight chance of thunderstorms in the evening. Partly cloudy with a slight chance of showers. Lows in the lower 50s. Chance of rain 20%. Thursday, partly sunny with a slight chance of showers in the morning, then sunny in the afternoon. Highs around 80. Chance of rain 20%. For Western Lake Sakakawea, tonight, east winds 10 to 15 miles per hour, shifting to the northwest 10 to 20 miles per hour in the late evening and overnight.

showers, likely and slight chance of thunderstorms in the evening. Mostly cloudy. Lows in the lower 50s. Saturday, breezy. Northwest winds 15 to 25 miles per hour. Mostly cloudy in the morning, then becoming mostly sunny. Highs in the lower 70s. For eastern Lake Sakakawea, tonight, southeast winds 10 to 15 miles per hour, shifting to the west 10 to 20 miles per hour after midnight. Showers likely and chance of thunderstorms. Mostly cloudy. Lows in the mid-50s. Saturday, breezy. Northwest winds 15 to 25 miles per hour. Mostly cloudy in the morning, then becoming mostly sunny. Highs in the mid-70s. For northern Lake Oahe, tonight, southeast winds 10 to 15 miles per hour, shifting to the west early in the morning. Chance of showers and slight chance of thunderstorms until early morning. Mostly cloudy. Lows in the upper 50s. Saturday, northwest winds 15 to 20 miles per hour. Mostly sunny. Highs in the upper 70s. Here are the weather conditions at 6 p.m. Central Daylight Time. Bismarck, light rain and fog were reported. Temperature 68 degrees, relative humidity 96%. Wind east at 12 miles an hour. Pressure 29.97 inches and falling. Mendon, drizzle was falling. 66 degrees, relative humidity 100%. Wind east at 13 miles an hour. Hazen, cloudy. 70 degrees, relative humidity 88%. Wind southeast at 13 miles an hour, gusting to 21. Harvey, cloudy. 73 degrees, relative humidity 83%. Wind east at 13 miles an hour. Minot, light rain and fog were reported. 66 degrees, relative humidity 96%. Wind northeast at 10 miles an hour. Dickinson, partly sunny. 70 degrees, relative humidity 90%. Wind southeast at 6 miles an hour. Elsewhere around North Dakota, at Grand Forks, rain was falling, with a temperature of 78. It was 66 at Garrison. At Fargo, it was partly sunny, with a temperature of 85. It was cloudy, with a temperature of 65 at Williston, 77 at Jamestown, and 69 at Devil's Lake. In northern South Dakota, at Aberdeen, rain was falling, with a temperature of 75. At Mobridge, it was partly sunny, with a temperature of 79. In eastern Montana, skies ranged from partly sunny to cloudy. It was 72 at Mile City, 70 at Glendive, and 74 at Sydney. Once again, at Bismarck, the temperature was 68 degrees with light rain and fog. The regional weather forecast from your National Weather Service office in Bismarck. Rain showers and isolated thunderstorms will continue to gradually move through the state today and will gradually exit the area overnight. Dry weather is then expected through early Sunday. An unsettled weather pattern is then expected to develop, which will continue into the upcoming work week, bringing daily chance for precipitation to various parts of the state. The detailed forecast for North Dakota, tonight, mostly cloudy. Showers likely with some thunderstorms. Lows in the mid-50s to mid-60s. Saturday, mostly cloudy in the morning, then becoming mostly sunny. Chance of morning showers east. Highs in the 70s to lower 80s. Saturday night, partly cloudy. Lows in the mid-40s to mid-50s. Sunday, partly cloudy. Chance of showers and thunderstorms west and central, mainly overnight. Highs in the 70s to lower 80s. Here is the forecast for the Bismarck-Mendon listening area. Rest of today, showers likely. Highs in the mid-70s. East winds around 10 miles per hour with gusts up to 20 miles per hour. Chance of rain 70%. Tonight, cloudy. Showers likely and a chance of thunderstorms in the evening, then a chance of showers after midnight. Lows in the upper 50s. East winds 5 to 10 miles per hour, becoming west with gusts up to 20 miles per hour after midnight. Chance of rain 60%. Saturday, decreasing clouds. Highs in the upper 70s. Northwest winds around 15 miles per hour with gusts up to 25 miles per hour. Saturday night, decreasing clouds. Lows in the lower 50s. Northwest winds 5.

to 10 miles per hour. Sunday, sunny. Highs in the upper 70s. West winds around 5 miles per hour. Sunday night, partly cloudy. A slight chance of showers in the evening, then showers likely and a slight chance of thunderstorms after midnight. Lows in the mid-50s. Chance of rain 60%. Monday, mostly sunny. A slight chance of showers in the morning. Highs in the mid-80s. Chance of rain 20%. Monday night, increasing clouds. A chance of showers. A chance of thunderstorms in the evening, then a slight chance of thunderstorms after midnight. Lows in the mid-50s. Chance of rain 30%. Tuesday, decreasing clouds. Showers likely. A slight chance of thunderstorms in the morning, then a chance of thunderstorms in the afternoon. Highs in the mid-70s. Chance of rain 60%. Tuesday night, mostly cloudy with a chance of showers and a slight chance of thunderstorms in the evening, then partly cloudy with a slight chance of showers after midnight. Lows in the lower 50s. Chance of rain 30%. Wednesday, partly sunny with a slight chance of showers. A slight chance of thunderstorms in the afternoon. Highs in the mid-70s. Chance of rain 20%. Wednesday night, a slight chance of thunderstorms in the evening. Partly cloudy with a slight chance of showers. Lows in the lower 50s. Chance of rain 20%. Thursday, partly sunny with a slight chance of showers in the morning, then sunny in the afternoon. Highs around 80. Chance of rain 20%. For Western Lake Sakakawea, tonight, east winds 10 to 15 miles per hour shifting to the northwest 10 to 20 miles per hour in the late evening and overnight. Showers likely and slight chance of thunderstorms in the evening. Mostly cloudy. Lows in the lower 50s. Saturday, breezy. Northwest winds 15 to 25 miles per hour. Mostly cloudy in the morning, then becoming mostly sunny. Highs in the lower 70s. For Eastern Lake Sakakawea, tonight, southeast winds 10 to 15 miles per hour shifting to the west 10 to 20 miles per hour after midnight. Showers likely and chance of thunderstorms. Mostly cloudy. Lows in the mid-50s. Saturday, breezy. Northwest winds 15 to 25 miles per hour. Mostly cloudy in the morning, then becoming mostly sunny. Highs in the mid-70s. For Northern Lake Oahe, tonight, southeast winds 10 to 15 miles per hour shifting to the west early in the morning. Chance of showers and slight chance of thunderstorms until early morning. Mostly cloudy. Lows in the upper 50s. Saturday, northwest winds 15 to 20 miles per hour. Mostly sunny. Highs in the upper 70s. Here are the weather conditions at 6 p.m. Central Daylight Time. Bismarck, light rain and fog were reported. Temperature 68 degrees, relative humidity 96%. Wind east at 12 miles an hour. Pressure 29.97 inches and falling. Mendham, drizzle was falling. 66 degrees, relative humidity 100%. Wind east at 13 miles an hour. Hazen, cloudy. 70 degrees, relative humidity 88%. Wind southeast at 13 miles an hour, gusting to 21. Harvey, cloudy. 73 degrees, relative humidity 83%. Wind east at 13 miles an hour. Minot, light rain and fog were reported. 66 degrees, relative humidity 96%. Wind northeast at 10 miles an hour. Dickinson, partly sunny. 70 degrees, relative humidity 90%. Wind southeast at 6 miles an hour. Elsewhere around North Dakota, at Grand Forks, rain was falling, with a temperature of 78. It was 66 at Garrison. At Fargo, it was partly sunny, with a temperature of 85. It was cloudy, with a temperature of 65 at Williston, 77 at Jamestown, and 69 at Devil's Lake. In northern South Dakota, at Aberdeen, rain was falling, with a temperature of 75. At Mobridge, it was partly sunny, with a temperature of 79. In eastern Montana, skies ranged from partly sunny to cloudy. It was 72 at Mile City, 70 at Glendive, and 74 at Sydney. Once again, at Bismarck, the temperature was 68.

degrees with light rain and fog. The regional weather forecast from your National Weather Service office in Bismarck. Rain showers and isolated thunderstorms will continue to gradually move through the state today and will gradually exit the area overnight. Dry weather is then expected through early Sunday. An unsettled weather pattern is then expected to develop, which will continue into the upcoming work week, bringing daily chance for precipitation to various parts of the state. The detailed forecast for North Dakota, tonight, mostly cloudy. Showers likely with some thunderstorms. Lows in the mid-50s to mid-60s. Saturday, mostly cloudy in the morning, then becoming mostly sunny. Chance of morning showers east. Highs in the 70s to lower 80s. Saturday night, partly cloudy. Lows in the mid-40s to mid-50s. Sunday, partly cloudy. Chance of showers and thunderstorms west and central, mainly overnight. Highs in the 70s to lower 80s. Here is the forecast for the Bismarck, Minden listening area. Rest of today, showers likely. Highs in the mid-70s. East winds around 10 miles per hour with gusts up to 20 miles per hour. Chance of rain 70%. Tonight, cloudy. Showers likely and a chance of thunderstorms in the evening, then a chance of showers after midnight. Lows in the upper 50s. East winds 5 to 10 miles per hour, becoming west with gusts up to 20 miles per hour after midnight. Chance of rain 60%. Saturday, decreasing clouds. Highs in the upper 70s. Northwest winds around 15 miles per hour with gusts up to 25 miles per hour. Saturday night, decreasing clouds. Lows in the lower 50s. Northwest winds 5 to 10 miles per hour. Sunday, sunny. Highs in the upper 70s. West winds around 5 miles per hour. Sunday night, partly cloudy. A slight chance of showers in the evening, then showers likely and a slight chance of thunderstorms after midnight. Lows in the mid-50s. Chance of rain 60%. Monday, mostly sunny. A slight chance of showers in the morning. Highs in the mid-80s. Chance of rain 20%. Monday night, increasing clouds. A chance of showers. A chance of thunderstorms in the evening, then a slight chance of thunderstorms after midnight. Lows in the mid-50s. Chance of rain 30%. Tuesday, decreasing clouds. Showers likely. A slight chance of thunderstorms in the morning, then a chance of thunderstorms in the afternoon. Highs in the mid-70s. Chance of rain 60%. Tuesday night, mostly cloudy with a chance of showers and a slight chance of thunderstorms in the evening, then partly cloudy with a slight chance of showers after midnight. Lows in the lower 50s. Chance of rain 30%. Wednesday, partly sunny with a slight chance of showers. A slight chance of thunderstorms in the afternoon. Highs in the mid-70s. Chance of rain 20%. Wednesday night, a slight chance of thunderstorms in the evening. Partly cloudy with a slight chance of showers. Lows in the lower 50s. Chance of rain 20%. Thursday, partly sunny with a slight chance of showers in the morning, then sunny in the afternoon. Highs around 80. Chance of rain 20%. 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Providing weather information 24 hours a day from your National Weather Service office in Bismarck. For Western Lake Sakakawea, tonight, east winds 10 to 15 miles per hour, shifting to the northwest 10 to 20 miles per hour in the late evening and overnight. Showers likely and slight chance of thunderstorms in the evening. Mostly cloudy. Lows in the lower 50s. Saturday, breezy. Northwest winds 15 to 25 miles per hour. Mostly cloudy in the morning, then becoming mostly sunny. Highs in the lower 70s. For Eastern Lake Sakakawea, tonight, southeast winds 10 to 15 miles per hour, shifting to the west 10 to 20 miles per hour after midnight. Showers likely and chance of thunderstorms. Mostly cloudy. Lows in the mid-50s. Saturday, breezy. Northwest winds 15 to 25 miles per hour. Mostly cloudy in the morning, then becoming mostly sunny. Highs in the mid-70s. For northern